chance of showers with a slight chance of thunderstorms in the evening, then a slight chance of showers after midnight. Lows in the lower 70s. South winds 5 to 10 miles an hour. Chance of rain 30%. Thursday, partly sunny. A slight chance of showers and thunderstorms in the morning, then a chance of showers and thunderstorms in the afternoon. Humid with highs in the upper 80s. South winds 5 to 10 miles an hour. Chance of rain 40%. And now the extended forecast. Thursday night, mostly cloudy. A 20% chance of showers after midnight. Humid with lows in the mid-70s. South winds 5 to 10 miles an hour. Friday, mostly sunny with a slight chance of showers. A slight chance of thunderstorms in the afternoon. Highs in the lower 90s. Chance of rain 20%. Friday night, partly cloudy. Lows in the mid-70s. Saturday, mostly sunny. Highs in the mid-90s. Saturday night, mostly clear. Lows in the mid-70s. Sunday, sunny. Highs in the upper 90s. Sunday night, clear. Lows in the upper 70s. Monday, sunny, hot with highs in the upper 90s. Heat index values up to 105. Monday night, clear. Lows in the upper 70s. Tuesday, sunny, hot with highs around 100. Heat index values up to 105. The forecast key messages for North and Central Texas. Scattered rain chances will continue through Wednesday. Locally heavy rainfall may cause a few instances of flash flooding. Temperatures will remain slightly below average the rest of the week. More typical summer weather returns this weekend with highs well in the 90s and much drier conditions. The spotter information statement for North and Central Texas. Spotter activation is not expected at this time. The ultraviolet index forecast for July 15th is 10, or very high. The current time is 7:05 p.m. Central Daylight Time. 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Serving the Dallas-Fort Worth listening area. The following reports of weather temperature and wind were made at 7 p.m. DFW Airport, partly sunny, 86, dew point 69, relative humidity 56%, wind south at 16, pressure 30.00 inches and steady. Fort Worth Meacham, mostly sunny, 82, south at 13. Dallas Love Field, partly sunny, 85, south at 10. Arlington, partly sunny, 81, south at 13. Denton, sunny, 89, southeast at 12. Mineral Wells, mostly sunny, 79, southwest at 3. Elsewhere around the region, Wichita Falls, mostly sunny, 92, east at 17. Abilene, partly sunny, 77, southeast at 14. Waco, partly sunny, 78, west at 3. Tyler, cloudy, 80, southwest at 10. Once again at 7 p.m., DFW Airport, partly sunny, 86, south at 16. Now let's check on your local forecast for the Dallas-Fort Worth Metroplex. Tonight, mostly cloudy. Lows around 70. South winds around 5 miles an hour. Wednesday, partly sunny. A slight chance of showers in the morning, then a chance of showers and thunderstorms in the afternoon. Humid with highs around 90. South winds 5 to 10 miles an hour. Chance of rain 40%. Wednesday night, partly cloudy. A chance of showers with a slight chance of thunderstorms in the evening, then a slight chance of showers after midnight. Lows in the lower 70s. South winds 5 to 10 miles an hour. Chance of rain 30%. Thursday, partly sunny. A slight chance of showers and thunderstorms in the morning, then a chance of showers and thunderstorms in the afternoon. Humid with highs in the upper 80s. South winds 5 to 10 miles an hour. Chance of rain 40%. And now the extended forecast. Thursday night, mostly cloudy. A 20% chance of showers after midnight. Humid with lows in the mid-70s.
south winds 5 to 10 miles an hour. Friday, mostly sunny with a slight chance of showers. A slight chance of thunderstorms in the afternoon. Highs in the lower 90s. Chance of rain 20%. Friday night, partly cloudy. Lows in the mid-70s. Saturday, mostly sunny. Highs in the mid-90s. Saturday night, mostly clear. Lows in the mid-70s. Sunday, sunny. Highs in the upper 90s. Sunday night, clear. Lows in the upper 70s. Monday, sunny, hot with highs in the upper 90s. Heat index values up to 105. Monday night, clear. Lows in the upper 70s. Tuesday, sunny, hot with highs around 100. Heat index values up to 105. The forecast key messages for North and Central Texas. Scattered rain chances will continue through Wednesday. Locally heavy rainfall may cause a few instances of flash flooding. Temperatures will remain slightly below average the rest of the week. More typical summer weather returns this weekend with highs well in the 90s and much drier conditions. The spotter information statement for North and Central Texas. Spotter activation is not expected at this time. The ultraviolet index forecast for July 15th is 10, or very high. The current time is 7:10 p.m. Central Daylight Time. 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Serving the Dallas-Fort Worth listening area. The following reports of weather temperature and wind were made at 7 p.m. DFW Airport, partly sunny, 86, dew point 69, relative humidity 56%, wind south at 16, pressure 30.00 inches and steady. Fort Worth Meacham, mostly sunny, 82, south at 13. Dallas Love Field, partly sunny, 85, south at 10. Arlington, partly sunny, 81, south at 13. Denton, sunny, 89, southeast at 12. Mineral Wells, mostly sunny, 79, southwest at 3. Elsewhere around the region, Wichita Falls, mostly sunny, 92, east at 17. Abilene, partly sunny, 77, southeast at 14. Waco, partly sunny, 78, west at 3. Tyler, cloudy, 80, southwest at 10. Once again at 7 p.m., DFW Airport, partly sunny, 86, south at 16. The following reports of weather temperature and wind were made at 7 p.m. DFW Airport, partly sunny, 86, dew point 69, relative humidity 56%, wind south at 16, pressure 30.00 inches and steady. Fort Worth Meacham, mostly sunny, 82, south at 13. Dallas Love Field, partly sunny, 85, south at 10. Arlington, partly sunny, 81, south at 13. Denton, sunny, 89, southeast at 12. Mineral Wells, mostly sunny, 79, southwest at 3. Elsewhere around the region, Wichita Falls, mostly sunny, 92, east at 17. Abilene, cloudy, 77, southeast at 14. Waco, cloudy, 78, west at 3. Tyler, cloudy, 80, southwest at 10. Once again at 7 p.m., DFW Airport, partly sunny, 86, south at 16. Now let's check on your local forecast for the Dallas-Fort Worth Metroplex. Tonight, mostly cloudy. Lows around 70. South winds around 5 miles an hour. Wednesday, partly sunny. A slight chance of showers in the morning, then a chance of showers and thunderstorms in the afternoon. Humid with highs around 90. South winds 5 to 10 miles an hour. Chance of rain 40%. Wednesday night, partly cloudy. A chance of showers with a slight chance of thunderstorms in the evening, then a slight chance of showers after midnight. Lows in the lower 70s. South winds 5 to 10 miles an hour. Chance of rain 30%. Thursday, partly sunny. A slight chance of showers and thunderstorms in the morning,
then a chance of showers and thunderstorms in the afternoon. Humid with highs in the upper 80s. South winds 5 to 10 miles an hour. Chance of rain 40%. And now the extended forecast. Thursday night, mostly cloudy. A 20% chance of showers after midnight. Humid with lows in the mid-70s. South winds 5 to 10 miles an hour. Friday, mostly sunny with a slight chance of showers. A slight chance of thunderstorms in the afternoon. Highs in the lower 90s. Chance of rain 20%. Friday night, partly cloudy. Lows in the mid-70s. Saturday, mostly sunny. Highs in the mid-90s. Saturday night, mostly clear. Lows in the mid-70s. Sunday, sunny. Highs in the upper 90s. Sunday night, clear. Lows in the upper 70s. Monday, sunny, hot with highs in the upper 90s. Heat index values up to 105. Monday night, clear. Lows in the upper 70s. Tuesday, sunny, hot with highs around 100. Heat index values up to 105. The forecast key messages for North and Central Texas. Scattered rain chances will continue through Wednesday. Locally heavy rainfall may cause a few instances of flash flooding. Temperatures will remain slightly below average the rest of the week. More typical summer weather returns this weekend with highs well in the 90s and much drier conditions. The spotter information statement for North and Central Texas. Spotter activation is not expected at this time. The ultraviolet index forecast for July 15th is 10, or very high. The current time is 7:15 p.m. Central Daylight Time. 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The following reports of weather temperature and wind were made at 7 p.m. DFW Airport, partly sunny, 86, dew point 69, relative humidity 56%, wind south at 16, pressure 30.00 inches and steady. Fort Worth Meacham, mostly sunny, 82, south at 13. Dallas Love Field, partly sunny, 85, south at 10. Arlington, partly sunny, 81, south at 13. Denton, sunny, 89, southeast at 12. Mineral Wells, mostly sunny, 79, southwest at 3. Elsewhere around the region, Wichita Falls, mostly sunny, 92, east at 17. Abilene, cloudy, 77, southeast at 14. Waco, cloudy, 78, west at 3. Tyler, cloudy, 80, southwest at 10. Once again at 7 p.m., DFW Airport, partly sunny, 86, south at 16. Now let's check on your local forecast for the Dallas-Fort Worth Metroplex. Tonight, mostly cloudy. Lows around 70. South winds around 5 miles an hour. Wednesday, partly sunny. A slight chance of showers in the morning, then a chance of showers and thunderstorms in the afternoon. Humid with highs around 90. South winds 5 to 10 miles an hour. Chance of rain 40%. Wednesday night, partly cloudy. A chance of showers with a slight chance of thunderstorms in the evening, then a slight chance of showers after midnight. Lows in the lower 70s. South winds 5 to 10 miles an hour. Chance of rain 30%. Thursday, partly sunny. A slight chance of showers and thunderstorms in the morning, then a chance of showers and thunderstorms in the afternoon. Humid with highs in the upper 80s. South winds 5 to 10 miles an hour. Chance of rain 40%. And now the extended forecast. Thursday night, mostly cloudy. A 20% chance of showers after midnight. Humid with lows in the mid-70s. South winds 5 to 10 miles an hour. Friday, mostly sunny with a slight chance of showers. A slight chance of thunderstorms in the afternoon. Highs in the lower 90s. Chance of rain 20%. Friday night, partly cloudy. Lows in the mid-70s.
Saturday, mostly sunny. Highs in the mid-90s. Saturday night, mostly clear. Lows in the mid-70s. Sunday, sunny. Highs in the upper 90s. Sunday night, clear. Lows in the upper 70s. Monday, sunny, hot with highs in the upper 90s. Heat index values up to 105. Monday night, clear. Lows in the upper 70s. Tuesday, sunny, hot with highs around 100. Heat index values up to 105. The forecast key messages for North and Central Texas. Scattered rain chances will continue through Wednesday. Locally heavy rainfall may cause a few instances of flash flooding. Temperatures will remain slightly below average the rest of the week. More typical summer weather returns this weekend with highs well in the 90s and much drier conditions. The spotter information statement for North and Central Texas. Spotter activation is not expected at this time. The ultraviolet index forecast for July 15th is 10, or very high. The current time is 7:19 p.m. Central Daylight Time. 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The following reports of weather temperature and wind were made at 7 p.m. DFW Airport, partly sunny, 86, dew point 69, relative humidity 56%, wind south at 16, pressure 30.00 inches and steady. Fort Worth Meacham, mostly sunny, 82, south at 13. Dallas Love Field, partly sunny, 85, south at 10. Arlington, partly sunny, 81, south at 13. Denton, sunny, 89, southeast at 12. Mineral Wells, mostly sunny, 79, southwest at 3. Elsewhere around the region, Wichita Falls, mostly sunny, 92, east at 17. Abilene, cloudy, 77, southeast at 14. Waco, cloudy, 78, west at 3. Tyler, cloudy, 80, southwest at 10. Once again at 7 p.m., DFW Airport, partly sunny, 86, south at 16. Now let's check on your local forecast for the Dallas-Fort Worth Metroplex. Tonight, mostly cloudy. Lows around 70. South winds around 5 miles an hour. Wednesday, partly sunny. A slight chance of showers in the morning, then a chance of showers and thunderstorms in the afternoon. Humid with highs around 90. South winds 5 to 10 miles an hour. Chance of rain 40%. Wednesday night, partly cloudy. A chance of showers with a slight chance of thunderstorms in the evening, then a slight chance of showers after midnight. Lows in the lower 70s. South winds 5 to 10 miles an hour. Chance of rain 30%. Thursday, partly sunny. A slight chance of showers and thunderstorms in the morning, then a chance of showers and thunderstorms in the afternoon. Humid with highs in the upper 80s. South winds 5 to 10 miles an hour. Chance of rain 40%. And now the extended forecast. Thursday night, mostly cloudy. A 20% chance of showers after midnight. Humid with lows in the mid-70s. South winds 5 to 10 miles an hour. Friday, mostly sunny with a slight chance of showers. A slight chance of thunderstorms in the afternoon. Highs in the lower 90s. Chance of rain 20%. Friday night, partly cloudy. Lows in the mid-70s. Saturday, mostly sunny. Highs in the mid-90s. Saturday night, mostly clear. Lows in the mid-70s. Sunday, sunny. Highs in the upper 90s. Sunday night, clear. Lows in the upper 70s. Monday, sunny, hot with highs in the upper 90s. Heat index values up to 105. Monday night, clear. Lows in the upper 70s. Tuesday, sunny, hot with highs around 100. Heat index values up to 105. The forecast key messages for North and Central Texas.
scattered rain chances will continue through Wednesday. Locally heavy rainfall may cause a few instances of flash flooding. Temperatures will remain slightly below average the rest of the week. More typical summer weather returns this weekend with highs well in the 90s and much drier conditions. The spotter information statement for North and Central Texas. Spotter activation is not expected at this time. The ultraviolet index forecast for July 15th is 10, or very high. The current time is 7:23 p.m. Central Daylight Time. 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The following reports of weather temperature and wind were made at 7 p.m. DFW Airport, partly sunny, 86, dew point 69, relative humidity 56%, wind south at 16, pressure 30.00 inches and steady. Fort Worth Meacham, mostly sunny, 82, south at 13. Dallas Love Field, partly sunny, 85, south at 10. Arlington, partly sunny, 81, south at 13. Denton, sunny, 89, southeast at 12. Mineral Wells, mostly sunny, 79, southwest at 3. Elsewhere around the region, Wichita Falls, mostly sunny, 92, east at 17. Abilene, cloudy, 77, southeast at 14. Waco, cloudy, 78, west at 3. Tyler, cloudy, 80, southwest at 10. Once again at 7 p.m., DFW Airport, partly sunny, 86, south at 16. Now let's check on your local forecast for the Dallas-Fort Worth Metroplex. Tonight, mostly cloudy. Lows around 70. South winds around 5 miles an hour. Wednesday, partly sunny. A slight chance of showers in the morning, then a chance of showers and thunderstorms in the afternoon. Humid with highs around 90. South winds 5 to 10 miles an hour. Chance of rain 40%. Wednesday night, partly cloudy. A chance of showers with a slight chance of thunderstorms in the evening, then a slight chance of showers after midnight. Lows in the lower 70s. South winds 5 to 10 miles an hour. Chance of rain 30%. Thursday, partly sunny. A slight chance of showers and thunderstorms in the morning, then a chance of showers and thunderstorms in the afternoon. Humid with highs in the upper 80s. South winds 5 to 10 miles an hour. Chance of rain 40%. And now the extended forecast. Thursday night, mostly cloudy. A 20% chance of showers after midnight. Humid with lows in the mid-70s. South winds 5 to 10 miles an hour. Friday, mostly sunny with a slight chance of showers. A slight chance of thunderstorms in the afternoon. Highs in the lower 90s. Chance of rain 20%. Friday night, partly cloudy. Lows in the mid-70s. Saturday, mostly sunny. Highs in the mid-90s. Saturday night, mostly clear. Lows in the mid-70s. Sunday, sunny. Highs in the upper 90s. Sunday night, clear. Lows in the upper 70s. Monday, sunny, hot with highs in the upper 90s. Heat index values up to 105. Monday night, clear. Lows in the upper 70s. Tuesday, sunny, hot with highs around 100. Heat index values up to 105. The forecast key messages for North and Central Texas. Scattered rain chances will continue through Wednesday. Locally heavy rainfall may cause a few instances of flash flooding. Temperatures will remain slightly below average the rest of the week. More typical summer weather returns this weekend with highs well in the 90s and much drier conditions. The spotter information statement for North and Central Texas. Spotter activation is not expected at this time. The ultraviolet index forecast for July 15th is 10, or very high. The current time is 7:28 p.m. Central Daylight Time.
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The following reports of weather temperature and wind were made at 7 p.m. DFW Airport, partly sunny, 86, dew point 69, relative humidity 56%, wind south at 16, pressure 30.00 inches and steady. Fort Worth Meacham, mostly sunny, 82, south at 13. Dallas Love Field, partly sunny, 85, south at 10. Arlington, partly sunny, 81, south at 13. Denton, sunny, 89, southeast at 12. Mineral Wells, mostly sunny, 79, southwest at 3. Elsewhere around the region, Wichita Falls, mostly sunny, 92, east at 17. Abilene, cloudy, 77, southeast at 14. Waco, cloudy, 78, west at 3. Tyler, cloudy, 80, southwest at 10. Once again at 7 p.m., DFW Airport, partly sunny, 86, south at 16. Now let's check on your local forecast for the Dallas-Fort Worth Metroplex. Tonight, mostly cloudy. Lows around 70. South winds around 5 miles an hour. Wednesday, partly sunny. A slight chance of showers in the morning, then a chance of showers and thunderstorms in the afternoon. Humid with highs around 90. South winds 5 to 10 miles an hour. Chance of rain 40%. Wednesday night, partly cloudy. A chance of showers with a slight chance of thunderstorms in the evening, then a slight chance of showers after midnight. Lows in the lower 70s. South winds 5 to 10 miles an hour. Chance of rain 30%. Thursday, partly sunny. A slight chance of showers and thunderstorms in the morning, then a chance of showers and thunderstorms in the afternoon. Humid with highs in the upper 80s. South winds 5 to 10 miles an hour. Chance of rain 40%. And now the extended forecast. Thursday night, mostly cloudy. A 20% chance of showers after midnight. Humid with lows in the mid-70s. South winds 5 to 10 miles an hour. Friday, mostly sunny with a slight chance of showers. A slight chance of thunderstorms in the afternoon. Highs in the lower 90s. Chance of rain 20%. Friday night, partly cloudy. Lows in the mid-70s. Saturday, mostly sunny. Highs in the mid-90s. Saturday night, mostly clear. Lows in the mid-70s. Sunday, sunny. Highs in the upper 90s. Sunday night, clear. Lows in the upper 70s. Monday, sunny, hot with highs in the upper 90s. Heat index values up to 105. Monday night, clear. Lows in the upper 70s. Tuesday, sunny, hot with highs around 100. Heat index values up to 105. The forecast key messages for North and Central Texas. Scattered rain chances will continue through Wednesday. Locally heavy rainfall may cause a few instances of flash flooding. Temperatures will remain slightly below average the rest of the week. More typical summer weather returns this weekend with highs well in the 90s and much drier conditions. The spotter information statement for North and Central Texas. Spotter activation is not expected at this time. The ultraviolet index forecast for July 15th is 10, or very high. The current time is 7:32 p.m. Central Daylight Time. 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Serving the Dallas-Fort Worth listening area. The following reports of weather temperature and wind were made at 7 p.m. DFW Airport, partly sunny, 86, dew point 69, relative humidity 56%, wind south at 16, pressure 30.00 inches and steady. Fort Worth Meacham, mostly sunny, 82, south at 13. Dallas Love Field, partly sunny, 85, south at 10. Arlington, partly sunny, 81, south at 13.
Denton, sunny, 89, southeast at 12. Mineral Wells, mostly sunny, 79, southwest at 3. Elsewhere around the region, Wichita Falls, mostly sunny, 92, east at 17. Abilene, cloudy, 77, southeast at 14. Waco, cloudy, 78, west at 3. Tyler, cloudy, 80, southwest at 10. Once again at 7 p.m., DFW Airport, partly sunny, 86, south at 16. Now let's check on your local forecast for the Dallas-Fort Worth Metroplex. Tonight, mostly cloudy. Lows around 70. South winds around 5 miles an hour. Wednesday, partly sunny. A slight chance of showers in the morning, then a chance of showers and thunderstorms in the afternoon. Humid with highs around 90. South winds 5 to 10 miles an hour. Chance of rain 40%. Wednesday night, partly cloudy. A chance of showers with a slight chance of thunderstorms in the evening, then a slight chance of showers after midnight. Lows in the lower 70s. South winds 5 to 10 miles an hour. Chance of rain 30%. Thursday, partly sunny. A slight chance of showers and thunderstorms in the morning, then a chance of showers and thunderstorms in the afternoon. Humid with highs in the upper 80s. South winds 5 to 10 miles an hour. Chance of rain 40%. And now the extended forecast. Thursday night, mostly cloudy. A 20% chance of showers after midnight. Humid with lows in the mid-70s. South winds 5 to 10 miles an hour. Friday, mostly sunny with a slight chance of showers. A slight chance of thunderstorms in the afternoon. Highs in the lower 90s. Chance of rain 20%. Friday night, partly cloudy. Lows in the mid-70s. Saturday, mostly sunny. Highs in the mid-90s. Saturday night, mostly clear. Lows in the mid-70s. Sunday, sunny. Highs in the upper 90s. Sunday night, clear. Lows in the upper 70s. Monday, sunny, hot with highs in the upper 90s. Heat index values up to 105. Monday night, clear. Lows in the upper 70s. Tuesday, sunny, hot with highs around 100. Heat index values up to 105. The forecast key messages for North and Central Texas. Scattered rain chances will continue through Wednesday. Locally heavy rainfall may cause a few instances of flash flooding. Temperatures will remain slightly below average the rest of the week. More typical summer weather returns this weekend with highs well in the 90s and much drier conditions. The spotter information statement for North and Central Texas. Spotter activation is not expected at this time. The ultraviolet index forecast for July 15th is 10, or very high. The Dallas-Fort Worth climate summary for this evening, as of 7 p.m., July 14th, 2026. Today's high temperature was 92 degrees and the low 75 degrees. No precipitation fell today, which leaves the monthly total at 1.29 inches. The total precipitation for the year still stands at 22.54 inches. The normal high temperature for tomorrow is 96 degrees, and the normal low is 76. The record high for tomorrow is 107, which occurred in 1978, and the record low is 59, which occurred in 1967. Sunset tonight is at 8:38 p.m. Sunrise tomorrow is at 6:31 a.m. The current time is 7:37 p.m. Central Daylight Time. 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The following reports of weather temperature and wind were made at 7 p.m. DFW Airport, partly sunny, 86, dew point 69, relative humidity 56%, wind south at 16, pressure 30.00 inches and steady. Fort Worth Meacham, mostly sunny, 82, south at 13. Dallas Love Field, partly sunny, 85, south at 10.
Arlington, partly sunny, 81, south at 13. Denton, sunny, 89, southeast at 12. Mineral Wells, mostly sunny, 79, southwest at 3. Elsewhere around the region, Wichita Falls, mostly sunny, 92, east at 17. Abilene, cloudy, 77, southeast at 14. Waco, cloudy, 78, west at 3. Tyler, cloudy, 80, southwest at 10. Once again at 7 p.m., DFW Airport, partly sunny, 86, south at 16. Now let's check on your local forecast for the Dallas-Fort Worth Metroplex. Tonight, mostly cloudy. Lows around 70. South winds around 5 miles an hour. Wednesday, partly sunny. A slight chance of showers in the morning, then a chance of showers and thunderstorms in the afternoon. Humid with highs around 90. South winds 5 to 10 miles an hour. Chance of rain 40%. Wednesday night, partly cloudy. A chance of showers with a slight chance of thunderstorms in the evening, then a slight chance of showers after midnight. Lows in the lower 70s. South winds 5 to 10 miles an hour. Chance of rain 30%. Thursday, partly sunny. A slight chance of showers and thunderstorms in the morning, then a chance of showers and thunderstorms in the afternoon. Humid with highs in the upper 80s. South winds 5 to 10 miles an hour. Chance of rain 40%. And now the extended forecast. Thursday night, mostly cloudy. A 20% chance of showers after midnight. Humid with lows in the mid-70s. South winds 5 to 10 miles an hour. Friday, mostly sunny with a slight chance of showers. A slight chance of thunderstorms in the afternoon. Highs in the lower 90s. Chance of rain 20%. Friday night, partly cloudy. Lows in the mid-70s. Saturday, mostly sunny. Highs in the mid-90s. Saturday night, mostly clear. Lows in the mid-70s. Sunday, sunny. Highs in the upper 90s. Sunday night, clear. Lows in the upper 70s. Monday, sunny, hot with highs in the upper 90s. Heat index values up to 105. Monday night, clear. Lows in the upper 70s. Tuesday, sunny, hot with highs around 100. Heat index values up to 105. The forecast key messages for North and Central Texas. Scattered rain chances will continue through Wednesday. Locally heavy rainfall may cause a few instances of flash flooding. Temperatures will remain slightly below average the rest of the week. More typical summer weather returns this weekend with highs well in the 90s and much drier conditions. The spotter information statement for North and Central Texas. Spotter activation is not expected at this time. The ultraviolet index forecast for July 15th is 10, or very high. The Dallas-Fort Worth climate summary for this evening, as of 7 p.m., July 14th, 2026. Today's high temperature was 92 degrees and the low 75 degrees. No precipitation fell today, which leaves the monthly total at 1.29 inches. The total precipitation for the year still stands at 22.54 inches. The normal high temperature for tomorrow is 96 degrees, and the normal low is 76. The record high for tomorrow is 107, which occurred in 1978, and the record low is 59, which occurred in 1967. Sunset tonight is at 8:38 p.m. Sunrise tomorrow is at 6:31 a.m. The current time is 7:42 p.m. Central Daylight Time. 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The following reports of weather temperature and wind were made at 7 p.m. DFW Airport, partly sunny, 86, dew point 69, relative humidity 56%, wind south at 16, pressure 30.00 inches and steady. Fort Worth, Meacham, mostly sunny, 82, south at 13.
Dallas Love Field, partly sunny, 85, south at 10. Arlington, partly sunny, 81, south at 13. Denton,

Now let's check on your local forecast for the Dallas-Fort Worth Metroplex. Tonight, mostly cloudy. Lows around 70. South winds around 5 miles an hour. Wednesday, partly sunny. A slight chance of showers in the morning, then a chance of showers and thunderstorms in the afternoon. Humid with highs around 90. South winds 5 to 10 miles an hour. Chance of rain 40%. Wednesday night, partly cloudy. A chance of showers with a slight chance of thunderstorms in the evening, then a slight chance of showers after midnight. Lows in the lower 70s. South winds 5 to 10 miles an hour. Chance of rain 30%. Thursday, partly sunny. A slight chance of showers and thunderstorms in the morning, then a chance of showers and thunderstorms in the afternoon. Humid with highs in the upper 80s. South winds 5 to 10 miles an hour. Chance of rain 40%. And now the extended forecast. Thursday night, mostly cloudy. A 20% chance of showers after midnight. Humid with lows in the mid-70s. South winds 5 to 10 miles an hour. Friday, mostly sunny with a slight chance of showers. A slight chance of thunderstorms in the afternoon. Highs in the lower 90s. Chance of rain 20%. Friday night, partly cloudy. Lows in the mid-70s. Saturday, mostly sunny. Highs in the mid-90s. Saturday night, mostly clear. Lows in the mid-70s. Sunday, sunny. Highs in the upper 90s. Sunday night, clear. Lows in the upper 70s. Monday, sunny, hot with highs in the upper 90s. Heat index values up to 105. Monday night, clear. Lows in the upper 70s. Tuesday, sunny, hot with highs around 100. Heat index values up to 105. The forecast key messages for North and Central Texas. Scattered rain chances will continue through Wednesday. Locally heavy rainfall may cause a few instances of flash flooding. Temperatures will remain slightly below average the rest of the week. More typical summer weather returns this weekend with highs well in the 90s and much drier conditions. The spotter information statement for North and Central Texas. Spotter activation is not expected at this time. The ultraviolet index forecast for July 15th is 10, or very high. The Dallas-Fort Worth climate summary for this evening, as of 7 p.m., July 14, 2026. Today's high temperature was 92 degrees and the low 75 degrees. No precipitation fell today, which leaves the monthly total at 1.29 inches. The total precipitation for the year still stands at 22.54 inches. The normal high temperature for tomorrow is 96 degrees, and the normal low is 76. The record high for tomorrow is 107, which occurred in 1978, and the record low is 59, which occurred in 1967. Sunset tonight is at 8:38 p.m. Sunrise tomorrow is at 6:31 a.m. The current time is 7:47 p.m. Central Daylight Time. 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The following reports of weather temperature and wind were made at 7 p.m. DFW Airport, partly sunny, 86, dew point 69, relative humidity 56%, wind south at 16, pressure 30.00 inches and steady. Fort Worth Meacham, mostly sunny, 82, south at 13. Dallas Love Field, partly sunny, 85, south at 10. Arlington, partly sunny, 81, south at 13. Denton, sunny, 89, southeast at 12. Mineral Wells, mostly sunny, 79, southwest at 3. Elsewhere around the region, Wichita Falls, mostly sunny, 92, east at 17. Abilene, cloudy, 77, southeast at 14. Waco, cloudy, 78, west at 3. Tyler, cloudy, 80, southwest at 10. Once again at 7 p.m., DFW Airport, partly sunny, 86.

south at 16. Now let's check on your local forecast for the Dallas-Fort Worth Metroplex. Tonight, mostly cloudy. Lows around 70. South winds around 5 miles an hour. Wednesday, partly sunny. A slight chance of showers in the morning, then a chance of showers and thunderstorms in the afternoon. Humid with highs around 90. South winds 5 to 10 miles an hour. Chance of rain 40%. Wednesday night, partly cloudy. A chance of showers with a slight chance of thunderstorms in the evening, then a slight chance of showers after midnight. Lows in the lower 70s. South winds 5 to 10 miles an hour. Chance of rain 30%. Thursday, partly sunny. A slight chance of showers and thunderstorms in the morning, then a chance of showers and thunderstorms in the afternoon. Humid with highs in the upper 80s. South winds 5 to 10 miles an hour. Chance of rain 40%. And now the extended forecast. Thursday night, mostly cloudy. A 20% chance of showers after midnight. Humid with lows in the mid-70s. South winds 5 to 10 miles an hour. Friday, mostly sunny with a slight chance of showers. A slight chance of thunderstorms in the afternoon. Highs in the lower 90s. Chance of rain 20%. Friday night, partly cloudy. Lows in the mid-70s. Saturday, mostly sunny. Highs in the mid-90s. Saturday night, mostly clear. Lows in the mid-70s. Sunday, sunny. Highs in the upper 90s. Sunday night, clear. Lows in the upper 70s. Monday, sunny, hot with highs in the upper 90s. Heat index values up to 105. Monday night, clear. Lows in the upper 70s. Tuesday, sunny, hot with highs around 100. Heat index values up to 105. The forecast key messages for North and Central Texas. Scattered rain chances will continue through Wednesday. Locally heavy rainfall may cause a few instances of flash flooding. Temperatures will remain slightly below average the rest of the week. More typical summer weather returns this weekend with highs well in the 90s and much drier conditions. The spotter information statement for North and Central Texas. Spotter activation is not expected at this time. The ultraviolet index forecast for July 15th is 10, or very high. The Dallas-Fort Worth climate summary for this evening, as of 7 p.m., July 14, 2026. Today's high temperature was 92 degrees and the low 75 degrees. No precipitation fell today, which leaves the monthly total at 1.29 inches. The total precipitation for the year still stands at 22.54 inches. The normal high temperature for tomorrow is 96 degrees, and the normal low is 76. The record high for tomorrow is 107, which occurred in 1978, and the record low is 59, which occurred in 1967. Sunset tonight is at 8:38 p.m. Sunrise tomorrow is at 6:31 a.m. The current time is 7:52 p.m. Central Daylight Time. 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The following reports of weather temperature and wind were made at 7 p.m. DFW Airport, partly sunny, 86, dew point 69, relative humidity 56%, wind south at 16, pressure 30.00 inches and steady. Fort Worth Meacham, mostly sunny, 82, south at 13. Dallas Love Field, partly sunny, 85, south at 10. Arlington, partly sunny, 81, south at 13. Denton, sunny, 89, southeast at 12. Mineral Wells, mostly sunny, 79, southwest at 3. Elsewhere around the region, Wichita Falls, mostly sunny, 92, east at 17. Abilene, cloudy, 77, southeast at 14. Waco, cloudy, 78, west at 3. Tyler, cloudy, 80, southwest at 10. Once again at 7 p.m.
DFW Airport, partly sunny, 86, south at 16. Now let's check on your local forecast for the Dallas-Fort Worth Metroplex. Tonight, mostly cloudy. Lows around 70. South winds around 5 miles an hour. Wednesday, partly sunny. A slight chance of showers in the morning, then a chance of showers and thunderstorms in the afternoon. Humid with highs around 90. South winds 5 to 10 miles an hour. Chance of rain 40%. Wednesday night, partly cloudy. A chance of showers with a slight chance of thunderstorms in the evening, then a slight chance of showers after midnight. Lows in the lower 70s. South winds 5 to 10 miles an hour. Chance of rain 30%. Thursday, partly sunny. A slight chance of showers and thunderstorms in the morning, then a chance of showers and thunderstorms in the afternoon. Humid with highs in the upper 80s. South winds 5 to 10 miles an hour. Chance of rain 40%. And now the extended forecast. Thursday night, mostly cloudy. A 20% chance of showers after midnight. Humid with lows in the mid-70s. South winds 5 to 10 miles an hour. Friday, mostly sunny with a slight chance of showers. A slight chance of thunderstorms in the afternoon. Highs in the lower 90s. Chance of rain 20%. Friday night, partly cloudy. Lows in the mid-70s. Saturday, mostly sunny. Highs in the mid-90s. Saturday night, mostly clear. Lows in the mid-70s. Sunday, sunny. Highs in the upper 90s. Sunday night, clear. Lows in the upper 70s. Monday, sunny, hot with highs in the upper 90s. Heat index values up to 105. Monday night, clear. Lows in the upper 70s. Tuesday, sunny, hot with highs around 100. Heat index values up to 105. The forecast key messages for North and Central Texas. Scattered rain chances will continue through Wednesday. Locally heavy rainfall may cause a few instances of flash flooding. Temperatures will remain slightly below average the rest of the week. More typical summer weather returns this weekend with highs well in the 90s and much drier conditions. The spotter information statement for North and Central Texas. Spotter activation is not expected at this time. The ultraviolet index forecast for July 15th is 10, or very high. The Dallas-Fort Worth climate summary for this evening, as of 7 p.m., July 14th, 2026. Today's high temperature was 92 degrees and the low 75 degrees. No precipitation fell today, which leaves the monthly total at 1.29 inches. The total precipitation for the year still stands at 22.54 inches. The normal high temperature for tomorrow is 96 degrees, and the normal low is 76. The record high for tomorrow is 107, which occurred in 1978, and the record low is 59, which occurred in 1967. Sunset tonight is at 8:38 p.m. Sunrise tomorrow is at 6:31 a.m. The current time is 7:57 p.m. Central Daylight Time. 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The following reports of weather temperature and wind were made at 7 p.m. DFW Airport, partly sunny, 86, dew point 69, relative humidity 56%, wind south at 16, pressure 30.00 inches and steady. Fort Worth Meacham, mostly sunny, 82, south at 13. Dallas Love Field, partly sunny, 85, south at 10. Arlington, partly sunny, 81, south at 13. Denton, sunny, 89, southeast at 12. Mineral Wells, mostly sunny, 79, southwest at 3. Elsewhere around the region, Wichita Falls, mostly sunny, 92, east at 17. Abilene, cloudy, 77, southeast at 14. Waco, cloudy, 78, west at 3. Tyler, cloudy,
80, southwest at 10. Once again at 7 p.m., DFW Airport, partly sunny, 86, south at 16. Now let's check on your local forecast for the Dallas-Fort Worth Metroplex. Tonight, mostly cloudy. Lows around 70. South winds around 5 miles an hour. Wednesday, partly sunny. A slight chance of showers in the morning, then a chance of showers and thunderstorms in the afternoon. Humid with highs around 90. South winds 5 to 10 miles an hour. Chance of rain 40%. Wednesday night, partly cloudy. A chance of showers with a slight chance of thunderstorms in the evening, then a slight chance of showers after midnight. Lows in the lower 70s. South winds 5 to 10 miles an hour. Chance of rain 30%. Thursday, partly sunny. A slight chance of showers and thunderstorms in the morning, then a chance of showers and thunderstorms in the afternoon. Humid with highs in the upper 80s. South winds 5 to 10 miles an hour. Chance of rain 40%. And now the extended forecast. Thursday night, mostly cloudy. A 20% chance of showers after midnight. Humid with lows in the mid-70s. South winds 5 to 10 miles an hour. Friday, mostly sunny with a slight chance of showers. A slight chance of thunderstorms in the afternoon. Highs in the lower 90s. Chance of rain 20%. Friday night, partly cloudy. Lows in the mid-70s. Saturday, mostly sunny. Highs in the mid-90s. Saturday night, mostly clear. Lows in the mid-70s. Sunday, sunny. Highs in the upper 90s. Sunday night, clear. Lows in the upper 70s. Monday, sunny, hot with highs in the upper 90s. Heat index values up to 105. Monday night, clear. Lows in the upper 70s. Tuesday, sunny, hot with highs around 100. Heat index values up to 105. The forecast key messages for North and Central Texas. Scattered rain chances will continue through Wednesday. Locally heavy rainfall may cause a few instances of flash flooding. Temperatures will remain slightly below average the rest of the week. More typical summer weather returns this weekend with highs well in the 90s and much drier conditions. The spotter information statement for North and Central Texas. Spotter activation is not expected at this time. The ultraviolet index forecast for July 15th is 10, or very high. The Dallas-Fort Worth climate summary for this evening, as of 7 p.m., July 14th, 2026. Today's high temperature was 92 degrees and the low 75 degrees. No precipitation fell today, which leaves the monthly total at 1.29 inches. The total precipitation for the year still stands at 22.54 inches. The normal high temperature for tomorrow is 96 degrees, and the normal low is 76. The record high for tomorrow is 107, which occurred in 1978, and the record low is 59, which occurred in 1967. Sunset tonight is at 8:38 p.m. Sunrise tomorrow is at 6:31 a.m. The current time is 8:02 p.m. Central Daylight Time. 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The following reports of weather temperature and wind were made at 8 p.m. DFW Airport, partly cloudy, 82, dew point 70, relative humidity 66%, wind south at 13, pressure 30.01 inches and rising. Fort Worth Meacham, partly cloudy, 80, south at 10. Dallas Love Field, partly cloudy, 83, south at 10. Arlington, mostly cloudy, 79, south at 9. Denton, clear, 86, south at 14. Mineral Wells, partly cloudy, 79, south at 7. Elsewhere around the region, Wichita Falls, clear, 89, southeast at 14. Abilene, mostly cloudy, 76, southeast at 14.
Waco, mostly cloudy, 77, south at 5. Tyler, partly cloudy, 79, calm. Once again at 8 p.m., DFW Airport, partly cloudy, 82, south at 13. The following reports of weather temperature and wind were made at 8 p.m. DFW Airport, partly cloudy, 82, dew point 70, relative humidity 66%, wind south at 13, pressure 30.01 inches and rising. Fort Worth Meacham, partly cloudy, 80, south at 10. Dallas Love Field, partly cloudy, 83, south at 10. Arlington, mostly cloudy, 79, south at 9. Denton, clear, 86, south at 14. Mineral Wells, partly cloudy, 79, south at 7. Elsewhere around the region, Wichita Falls, clear, 89, southeast at 14. Abilene, mostly cloudy, 76, southeast at 14. Waco, mostly cloudy, 77, south at 5. Tyler, partly cloudy, 79, calm. Once again at 8 p.m., DFW Airport, partly cloudy, 82, south at 13. Now let's check on your local forecast for the Dallas-Fort Worth Metroplex. Tonight, mostly cloudy. Lows around 70. South winds around 5 miles an hour. Wednesday, partly sunny. A slight chance of showers in the morning, then a chance of showers and thunderstorms in the afternoon. Humid with highs around 90. South winds 5 to 10 miles an hour. Chance of rain 40%. Wednesday night, partly cloudy. A chance of showers with a slight chance of thunderstorms in the evening, then a slight chance of showers after midnight. Lows in the lower 70s. South winds 5 to 10 miles an hour. Chance of rain 30%. Thursday, partly sunny. A slight chance of showers and thunderstorms in the morning, then a chance of showers and thunderstorms in the afternoon. Humid with highs in the upper 80s. South winds 5 to 10 miles an hour. Chance of rain 40%. And now the extended forecast. Thursday night, mostly cloudy. A 20% chance of showers after midnight. Humid with lows in the mid-70s. South winds 5 to 10 miles an hour. Friday, mostly sunny with a slight chance of showers. A slight chance of thunderstorms in the afternoon. Highs in the lower 90s. Chance of rain 20%. Friday night, partly cloudy. Lows in the mid-70s. Saturday, mostly sunny. Highs in the mid-90s. Saturday night, mostly clear. Lows in the mid-70s. Sunday, sunny. Highs in the upper 90s. Sunday night, clear. Lows in the upper 70s. Monday, sunny, hot with highs in the upper 90s. Heat index values up to 105. Monday night, clear. Lows in the upper 70s. Tuesday, sunny, hot with highs around 100. Heat index values up to 105. The forecast key messages for North and Central Texas. Scattered rain chances will continue through Wednesday. Locally heavy rainfall may cause a few instances of flash flooding. Temperatures will remain slightly below average the rest of the week. More typical summer weather returns this weekend with highs well in the 90s and much drier conditions. The spotter information statement for North and Central Texas. Spotter activation is not expected at this time. The ultraviolet index forecast for July 15th is 10, or very high. The Dallas-Fort Worth climate summary for this evening, as of 7 p.m., July 14th, 2026. Today's high temperature was 92 degrees and the low 75 degrees. No precipitation fell today, which leaves the monthly total at 1.29 inches. The total precipitation for the year still stands at 22.54 inches. The normal high temperature for tomorrow is 96 degrees, and the normal low is 76. The record high for tomorrow is 107, which occurred in 1978, and the record low is 59, which occurred in 1967. Sunset tonight is at 8:38 p.m.
Sunrise tomorrow is at 6:31 a.m. The current time is 8:08 p.m. Central Daylight Time. 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The following reports of weather temperature and wind were made at 8 p.m. DFW Airport, partly cloudy, 82, dew point 70, relative humidity 66%, wind south at 13, pressure 30.01 inches and rising. Fort Worth Meacham, partly cloudy, 80, south at 10. Dallas Love Field, partly cloudy, 83, south at 10. Arlington, mostly cloudy, 79, south at 9. Denton, clear, 86, south at 14. Mineral Wells, partly cloudy, 79, south at 7. Elsewhere around the region, Wichita Falls, clear, 89, southeast at 14. Abilene, mostly cloudy, 76, southeast at 14. Waco, mostly cloudy, 77, south at 5. Tyler, partly cloudy, 79, calm. Once again at 8 p.m., DFW Airport, partly cloudy, 82, south at 13. The following reports of weather temperature and wind were made at 8 p.m. DFW Airport, partly cloudy, 82, dew point 70, relative humidity 66%, wind south at 13, pressure 30.01 inches and rising. Fort Worth Meacham, partly cloudy, 80, south at 10. Dallas Love Field, partly cloudy, 83, south at 10. Arlington, mostly cloudy, 79, south at 9. Denton, partly cloudy, 86, south at 14. Mineral Wells, partly cloudy, 79, south at 7. Elsewhere around the region, Wichita Falls, clear, 89, southeast at 14. Abilene, mostly cloudy, 76, southeast at 14. Waco, cloudy, 77, south at 5. Tyler, partly cloudy, 79, calm. Once again at 8 p.m., DFW Airport, partly cloudy, 82, south at 13. Now let's check on your local forecast for the Dallas-Fort Worth Metroplex. Tonight, mostly cloudy. Lows around 70. South winds around 5 miles an hour. Wednesday, partly sunny. A slight chance of showers in the morning, then a chance of showers and thunderstorms in the afternoon. Humid with highs around 90. South winds 5 to 10 miles an hour. Chance of rain 40%. Wednesday night, partly cloudy. A chance of showers with a slight chance of thunderstorms in the evening, then a slight chance of showers after midnight. Lows in the lower 70s. South winds 5 to 10 miles an hour. Chance of rain 30%. Thursday, partly sunny. A slight chance of showers and thunderstorms in the morning, then a chance of showers and thunderstorms in the afternoon. Humid with highs in the upper 80s. South winds 5 to 10 miles an hour. Chance of rain 40%. And now the extended forecast. Thursday night, mostly cloudy. A 20% chance of showers after midnight. Humid with lows in the mid-70s. South winds 5 to 10 miles an hour. Friday, mostly sunny with a slight chance of showers. A slight chance of thunderstorms in the afternoon. Highs in the lower 90s. Chance of rain 20%. Friday night, partly cloudy. Lows in the mid-70s. Saturday, mostly sunny. Highs in the mid-90s. Saturday night, mostly clear. Lows in the mid-70s. Sunday, sunny. Highs in the upper 90s. Sunday night, clear. Lows in the upper 70s. Monday, sunny, hot with highs in the upper 90s. Heat index values up to 105. Monday night, clear. Lows in the upper 70s. Tuesday, sunny, hot with highs around 100. Heat index values up to 105. The forecast key messages for North and Central Texas. Scattered rain chances will continue through Wednesday.
Locally heavy rainfall may cause a few instances of flash flooding. Temperatures will remain slightly below average the rest of the week. More typical summer weather returns this weekend with highs well in the 90s and much drier conditions. The spotter information statement for North and Central Texas. Spotter activation is not expected at this time. The ultraviolet index forecast for July 15th is 10, or very high. The Dallas-Fort Worth climate summary for this evening, as of 7 p.m., July 14, 2026. Today's high temperature was 92 degrees and the low 75 degrees. No precipitation fell today, which leaves the monthly total at 1.29 inches. The total precipitation for the year still stands at 22.54 inches. The normal high temperature for tomorrow is 96 degrees, and the normal low is 76. The record high for tomorrow is 107, which occurred in 1978, and the record low is 59, which occurred in 1967. Sunset tonight is at 8:38 p.m. Sunrise tomorrow is at 6:31 a.m. The current time is 8:15 p.m. Central Daylight Time. 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Serving the Dallas-Fort Worth listening area. The following reports of weather temperature and wind were made at 8 p.m. DFW Airport, partly cloudy, 82, dew point 70, relative humidity 66%, wind south at 13, pressure 30.01 inches and rising. Fort Worth Meacham, partly cloudy, 80, south at 10. Dallas Love Field, partly cloudy, 83, south at 10. Arlington, mostly cloudy, 79, south at 9. Denton, partly cloudy, 86, south at 14. Mineral Wells, partly cloudy, 79, south at 7. Elsewhere around the region, Wichita Falls, clear, 89, southeast at 14. Abilene, mostly cloudy, 76, southeast at 14. Waco, cloudy, 77, south at 5. Tyler, partly cloudy, 79, calm. Once again at 8 p.m., DFW Airport, partly cloudy, 82, south at 13. Now let's check on your local forecast for the Dallas-Fort Worth Metroplex. Tonight, mostly cloudy. Lows around 70. South winds around 5 miles an hour. Wednesday, partly sunny. A slight chance of showers in the morning, then a chance of showers and thunderstorms in the afternoon. Humid with highs around 90. South winds 5 to 10 miles an hour. Chance of rain 40%. Wednesday night, partly cloudy. A chance of showers with a slight chance of thunderstorms in the evening, then a slight chance of showers after midnight. Lows in the lower 70s. South winds 5 to 10 miles an hour. Chance of rain 30%. Thursday, partly sunny. A slight chance of showers and thunderstorms in the morning, then a chance of showers and thunderstorms in the afternoon. Humid with highs in the upper 80s. South winds 5 to 10 miles an hour. Chance of rain 40%. And now the extended forecast. Thursday night, mostly cloudy. A 20% chance of showers after midnight. Humid with lows in the mid-70s. South winds 5 to 10 miles an hour. Friday, mostly sunny with a slight chance of showers. A slight chance of thunderstorms in the afternoon. Highs in the lower 90s. Chance of rain 20%. Friday night, partly cloudy. Lows in the mid-70s. Saturday, mostly sunny. Highs in the mid-90s. Saturday night, mostly clear. Lows in the mid-70s. Sunday, sunny. Highs in the upper 90s. Sunday night, clear. Lows in the upper 70s. Monday, sunny, hot with highs in the upper 90s. Heat index values up to 105. Monday night, clear. Lows in the upper 70s. Tuesday, sunny, hot with highs around 100. Heat index values up to 105. The forecast key messages for North and Central Texas.
scattered rain chances will continue through Wednesday. Locally heavy rainfall may cause a few instances of flash flooding. Temperatures will remain slightly below average the rest of the week. More typical summer weather returns this weekend with highs well in the 90s and much drier conditions. The spotter information statement for North and Central Texas. Spotter activation is not expected at this time. The ultraviolet index forecast for July 15th is 10, or very high. The Dallas-Fort Worth climate summary for this evening, as of 7 p.m., July 14, 2026. Today's high temperature was 92 degrees and the low 75 degrees. No precipitation fell today, which leaves the monthly total at 1.29 inches. The total precipitation for the year still stands at 22.54 inches. The normal high temperature for tomorrow is 96 degrees, and the normal low is 76. The record high for tomorrow is 107, which occurred in 1978, and the record low is 59, which occurred in 1967. Sunset tonight is at 8:38 p.m. Sunrise tomorrow is at 6:31 a.m. The current time is 8:20 p.m. Central Daylight Time. 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The following reports of weather temperature and wind were made at 8 p.m. DFW Airport, partly cloudy, 82, dew point 70, relative humidity 66%, wind south at 13, pressure 30.01 inches and rising. Fort Worth Meacham, partly cloudy, 80, south at 10. Dallas Love Field, partly cloudy, 83, south at 10. Arlington, mostly cloudy, 79, south at 9. Denton, partly cloudy, 86, south at 14. Mineral Wells, partly cloudy, 79, south at 7. Elsewhere around the region, Wichita Falls, clear, 89, southeast at 14. Abilene, mostly cloudy, 76, southeast at 14. Waco, cloudy, 77, south at 5. Tyler, partly cloudy, 79, calm. Once again at 8 p.m., DFW Airport, partly cloudy, 82, south at 13. Now let's check on your local forecast for the Dallas-Fort Worth Metroplex. Tonight, mostly cloudy. Lows around 70. South winds around 5 miles an hour. Wednesday, partly sunny. A slight chance of showers in the morning, then a chance of showers and thunderstorms in the afternoon. Humid with highs around 90. South winds 5 to 10 miles an hour. Chance of rain 40%. Wednesday night, partly cloudy. A chance of showers with a slight chance of thunderstorms in the evening, then a slight chance of showers after midnight. Lows in the lower 70s. South winds 5 to 10 miles an hour. Chance of rain 30%. Thursday, partly sunny. A slight chance of showers and thunderstorms in the morning, then a chance of showers and thunderstorms in the afternoon. Humid with highs in the upper 80s. South winds 5 to 10 miles an hour. Chance of rain 40%. And now the extended forecast. Thursday night, mostly cloudy. A 20% chance of showers after midnight. Humid with lows in the mid-70s. South winds 5 to 10 miles an hour. Friday, mostly sunny with a slight chance of showers. A slight chance of thunderstorms in the afternoon. Highs in the lower 90s. Chance of rain 20%. Friday night, partly cloudy. Lows in the mid-70s. Saturday, mostly sunny. Highs in the mid-90s. Saturday night, mostly clear. Lows in the mid-70s. Sunday, sunny. Highs in the upper 90s. Sunday night, clear. Lows in the upper 70s. Monday, sunny, hot with highs in the upper 90s. Heat index values up to 105. Monday night, clear. Lows in the upper 70s. Tuesday, sunny, hot with highs around 100. Heat index values up to 105.
The forecast key messages for North and Central Texas. Scattered rain chances will continue through Wednesday. Locally heavy rainfall may cause a few instances of flash flooding. Temperatures will remain slightly below average the rest of the week. More typical summer weather returns this weekend with highs well in the 90s and much drier conditions. The spotter information statement for North and Central Texas. Spotter activation is not expected at this time. The ultraviolet index forecast for July 15th is 10, or very high. The Dallas-Fort Worth climate summary for this evening, as of 7 p.m., July 14, 2026. Today's high temperature was 92 degrees and the low 75 degrees. No precipitation fell today, which leaves the monthly total at 1.29 inches. The total precipitation for the year still stands at 22.54 inches. The normal high temperature for tomorrow is 96 degrees, and the normal low is 76. The record high for tomorrow is 107, which occurred in 1978, and the record low is 59, which occurred in 1967. Sunset tonight is at 8:38 p.m. Sunrise tomorrow is at 6:31 a.m. The current time is 8:25 p.m. Central Daylight Time. 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Serving the Dallas-Fort Worth listening area. The following reports of weather temperature and wind were made at 8 p.m. DFW Airport, partly cloudy, 82, dew point 70, relative humidity 66%, wind south at 13, pressure 30.01 inches and rising. Fort Worth Meacham, partly cloudy, 80, south at 10. Dallas Love Field, partly cloudy, 83, south at 10. Arlington, mostly cloudy, 79, south at 9. Denton, partly cloudy, 86, south at 14. Mineral Wells, partly cloudy, 79, south at 7. Elsewhere around the region, Wichita Falls, clear, 89, southeast at 14. Abilene, mostly cloudy, 76, southeast at 14. Waco, cloudy, 77, south at 5. Tyler, partly cloudy, 79, calm. Once again at 8 p.m., DFW Airport, partly cloudy, 82, south at 13. Now let's check on your local forecast for the Dallas-Fort Worth Metroplex. Tonight, mostly cloudy. Lows around 70. South winds around 5 miles an hour. Wednesday, partly sunny. A slight chance of showers in the morning, then a chance of showers and thunderstorms in the afternoon. Humid with highs around 90. South winds 5 to 10 miles an hour. Chance of rain 40%. Wednesday night, partly cloudy. A chance of showers with a slight chance of thunderstorms in the evening, then a slight chance of showers after midnight. Lows in the lower 70s. South winds 5 to 10 miles an hour. Chance of rain 30%. Thursday, partly sunny. A slight chance of showers and thunderstorms in the morning, then a chance of showers and thunderstorms in the afternoon. Humid with highs in the upper 80s. South winds 5 to 10 miles an hour. Chance of rain 40%. And now the extended forecast. Thursday night, mostly cloudy. A 20% chance of showers after midnight. Humid with lows in the mid-70s. South winds 5 to 10 miles an hour. Friday, mostly sunny with a slight chance of showers. A slight chance of thunderstorms in the afternoon. Highs in the lower 90s. Chance of rain 20%. Friday night, partly cloudy. Lows in the mid-70s. Saturday, mostly sunny. Highs in the mid-90s. Saturday night, mostly clear. Lows in the mid-70s. Sunday, sunny. Highs in the upper 90s. Sunday night, clear. Lows in the upper 70s. Monday, sunny, hot with highs in the upper 90s. Heat index values up to 105. Monday night, clear. Lows in the upper 70s. Tuesday, sunny, hot with highs around 100.
heat index values up to 105. The forecast key messages for North and Central Texas. Scattered rain chances will continue through Wednesday. Locally heavy rainfall may cause a few instances of flash flooding. Temperatures will remain slightly below average the rest of the week. More typical summer weather returns this weekend with highs well in the 90s and much drier conditions. The spotter information statement for North and Central Texas. Spotter activation is not expected at this time. The ultraviolet index forecast for July 15th is 10, or very high. The Dallas-Fort Worth climate summary for this evening, as of 7 p.m., July 14th, 2026. Today's high temperature was 92 degrees and the low 75 degrees. No precipitation fell today, which leaves the monthly total at 1.29 inches. The total precipitation for the year still stands at 22.54 inches. The normal high temperature for tomorrow is 96 degrees, and the normal low is 76. The record high for tomorrow is 107, which occurred in 1978, and the record low is 59, which occurred in 1967. Sunset tonight is at 8:38 p.m. Sunrise tomorrow is at 6:31 a.m. The current time is 8:30 p.m. Central Daylight Time. 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The following reports of weather temperature and wind were made at 8 p.m. DFW Airport, partly cloudy, 82, dew point 70, relative humidity 66%, wind south at 13, pressure 30.01 inches and rising. Fort Worth Meacham, partly cloudy, 80, south at 10. Dallas Love Field, partly cloudy, 83, south at 10. Arlington, mostly cloudy, 79, south at 9. Denton, partly cloudy, 86, south at 14. Mineral Wells, partly cloudy, 79, south at 7. Elsewhere around the region, Wichita Falls, clear, 89, southeast at 14. Abilene, mostly cloudy, 76, southeast at 14. Waco, cloudy, 77, south at 5. Tyler, partly cloudy, 79, calm. Once again at 8 p.m., DFW Airport, partly cloudy, 82, south at 13. Now let's check on your local forecast for the Dallas-Fort Worth Metroplex. Tonight, mostly cloudy. Lows around 70. South winds around 5 miles an hour. Wednesday, partly sunny. A slight chance of showers in the morning, then a chance of showers and thunderstorms in the afternoon. Humid with highs around 90. South winds 5 to 10 miles an hour. Chance of rain 40%. Wednesday night, partly cloudy. A chance of showers with a slight chance of thunderstorms in the evening, then a slight chance of showers after midnight. Lows in the lower 70s. South winds 5 to 10 miles an hour. Chance of rain 30%. Thursday, partly sunny. A slight chance of showers and thunderstorms in the morning, then a chance of showers and thunderstorms in the afternoon. Humid with highs in the upper 80s. South winds 5 to 10 miles an hour. Chance of rain 40%. And now the extended forecast. Thursday night, mostly cloudy. A 20% chance of showers after midnight. Humid with lows in the mid-70s. South winds 5 to 10 miles an hour. Friday, mostly sunny with a slight chance of showers. A slight chance of thunderstorms in the afternoon. Highs in the lower 90s. Chance of rain 20%. Friday night, partly cloudy. Lows in the mid-70s. Saturday, mostly sunny. Highs in the mid-90s. Saturday night, mostly clear. Lows in the mid-70s. Sunday, sunny. Highs in the upper 90s. Sunday night, clear. Lows in the upper 70s. Monday, sunny, hot with highs in the upper 90s. Heat index values up to 105. Monday night, clear. Lows in the upper 70s.
Tuesday, sunny, hot with highs around 100. Heat index values up to 105. The forecast key messages for North and Central Texas. Scattered rain chances will continue through Wednesday. Locally heavy rainfall may cause a few instances of flash flooding. Temperatures will remain slightly below average the rest of the week. More typical summer weather returns this weekend with highs well in the 90s and much drier conditions. The spotter information statement for North and Central Texas. Spotter activation is not expected at this time. The ultraviolet index forecast for July 15th is 10, or very high. The Dallas-Fort Worth climate summary for this evening, as of 7 p.m., July 14th, 2026. Today's high temperature was 92 degrees and the low 75 degrees. No precipitation fell today, which leaves the monthly total at 1.29 inches. The total precipitation for the year still stands at 22.54 inches. The normal high temperature for tomorrow is 96 degrees, and the normal low is 76. The record high for tomorrow is 107, which occurred in 1978, and the record low is 59, which occurred in 1967. Sunset tonight is at 8:38 p.m. Sunrise tomorrow is at 6:31 a.m. The current time is 8:35 p.m. Central Daylight Time. 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The following reports of weather temperature and wind were made at 8 p.m. DFW Airport, partly cloudy, 82, dew point 70, relative humidity 66%, wind south at 13, pressure 30.01 inches and rising. Fort Worth Meacham, partly cloudy, 80, south at 10. Dallas Love Field, partly cloudy, 83, south at 10. Arlington, mostly cloudy, 79, south at 9. Denton, partly cloudy, 86, south at 14. Mineral Wells, partly cloudy, 79, south at 7. Elsewhere around the region, Wichita Falls, clear, 89, southeast at 14. Abilene, mostly cloudy, 76, southeast at 14. Waco, cloudy, 77, south at 5. Tyler, partly cloudy, 79, calm. Once again at 8 p.m., DFW Airport, partly cloudy, 82, south at 13. Now let's check on your local forecast for the Dallas-Fort Worth Metroplex. Tonight, mostly cloudy. Lows around 70. South winds around 5 miles an hour. Wednesday, partly sunny. A slight chance of showers in the morning, then a chance of showers and thunderstorms in the afternoon. Humid with highs around 90. South winds 5 to 10 miles an hour. Chance of rain 40%. Wednesday night, partly cloudy. A chance of showers with a slight chance of thunderstorms in the evening, then a slight chance of showers after midnight. Lows in the lower 70s. South winds 5 to 10 miles an hour. Chance of rain 30%. Thursday, partly sunny. A slight chance of showers and thunderstorms in the morning, then a chance of showers and thunderstorms in the afternoon. Humid with highs in the upper 80s. South winds 5 to 10 miles an hour. Chance of rain 40%. And now the extended forecast. Thursday night, mostly cloudy. A 20% chance of showers after midnight. Humid with lows in the mid-70s. South winds 5 to 10 miles an hour. Friday, mostly sunny with a slight chance of showers. A slight chance of thunderstorms in the afternoon. Highs in the lower 90s. Chance of rain 20%. Friday night, partly cloudy. Lows in the mid-70s. Saturday, mostly sunny. Highs in the mid-90s. Saturday night, mostly clear. Lows in the mid-70s. Sunday, sunny. Highs in the upper 90s. Sunday night, clear. Lows in the upper 70s. Monday, sunny, hot with highs in the upper 90s. Heat index values up to 105. Monday night, clear.
lows in the upper 70s. Tuesday, sunny, hot with highs around 100. Heat index values up to 105. The forecast key messages for North and Central Texas. Scattered rain chances will continue through Wednesday. Locally heavy rainfall may cause a few instances of flash flooding. Temperatures will remain slightly below average the rest of the week. More typical summer weather returns this weekend with highs well in the 90s and much drier conditions. The spotter information statement for North and Central Texas. Spotter activation is not expected at this time. The ultraviolet index forecast for July 15th is 10, or very high. The Dallas-Fort Worth climate summary for this evening, as of 7 p.m., July 14, 2026. Today's high temperature was 92 degrees and the low 75 degrees. No precipitation fell today, which leaves the monthly total at 1.29 inches. The total precipitation for the year still stands at 22.54 inches. The normal high temperature for tomorrow is 96 degrees, and the normal low is 76. The record high for tomorrow is 107, which occurred in 1978, and the record low is 59, which occurred in 1967. Sunset tonight is at 8:38 p.m. Sunrise tomorrow is at 6:31 a.m. The current time is 8:40 p.m. Central Daylight Time. 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The following reports of weather temperature and wind were made at 8 p.m. DFW Airport, partly cloudy, 82, dew point 70, relative humidity 66%, wind south at 13, pressure 30.01 inches and rising. Fort Worth Meacham, partly cloudy, 80, south at 10. Dallas Love Field, partly cloudy, 83, south at 10. Arlington, mostly cloudy, 79, south at 9. Denton, partly cloudy, 86, south at 14. Mineral Wells, partly cloudy, 79, south at 7. Elsewhere around the region, Wichita Falls, clear, 89, southeast at 14. Abilene, mostly cloudy, 76, southeast at 14. Waco, cloudy, 77, south at 5. Tyler, partly cloudy, 79, calm. Once again at 8 p.m., DFW Airport, partly cloudy, 82, south at 13. Now let's check on your local forecast for the Dallas-Fort Worth Metroplex. Tonight, mostly cloudy. Lows around 70. South winds around 5 miles an hour. Wednesday, partly sunny. A slight chance of showers in the morning, then a chance of showers and thunderstorms in the afternoon. Humid with highs around 90. South winds 5 to 10 miles an hour. Chance of rain 40%. Wednesday night, partly cloudy. A chance of showers with a slight chance of thunderstorms in the evening, then a slight chance of showers after midnight. Lows in the lower 70s. South winds 5 to 10 miles an hour. Chance of rain 30%. Thursday, partly sunny. A slight chance of showers and thunderstorms in the morning, then a chance of showers and thunderstorms in the afternoon. Humid with highs in the upper 80s. South winds 5 to 10 miles an hour. Chance of rain 40%. And now the extended forecast. Thursday night, mostly cloudy. A 20% chance of showers after midnight. Humid with lows in the mid-70s. South winds 5 to 10 miles an hour. Friday, mostly sunny with a slight chance of showers. A slight chance of thunderstorms in the afternoon. Highs in the lower 90s. Chance of rain 20%. Friday night, partly cloudy. Lows in the mid-70s. Saturday, mostly sunny. Highs in the mid-90s. Saturday night, mostly clear. Lows in the mid-70s. Sunday, sunny. Highs in the upper 90s. Sunday night, clear. Lows in the upper 70s. Monday, sunny, hot with highs in the upper 90s. Heat index values up to 105.
Monday night, clear. Lows in the upper 70s. Tuesday, sunny, hot with highs around 100. Heat index values up to 105. The forecast

more typical summer weather returns this weekend with highs well in the 90s and much drier conditions. The spotter information statement for North and Central Texas. Spotter activation is not expected at this time. The ultraviolet index forecast for July 15th is 10, or very high. The Dallas-Fort Worth climate summary for this evening, as of 7 p.m., July 14th, 2026. Today's high temperature was 92 degrees and the low 75 degrees. No precipitation fell today, which leaves the monthly total at 1.29 inches. The total precipitation for the year still stands at 22.54 inches. The normal high temperature for tomorrow is 96 degrees, and the normal low is 76. The record high for tomorrow is 107, which occurred in 1978, and the record low is 59, which occurred in 1967. Sunset tonight is at 8:38 p.m. Sunrise tomorrow is at 6:31 a.m. The current time is 8:45 p.m. Central Daylight Time. 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The following reports of weather temperature and wind were made at 8 p.m. DFW Airport, partly cloudy, 82, dew point 70, relative humidity 66%, wind south at 13, pressure 30.01 inches and rising. Fort Worth Meacham, partly cloudy, 80, south at 10. Dallas Love Field, partly cloudy, 83, south at 10. Arlington, mostly cloudy, 79, south at 9. Denton, partly cloudy, 86, south at 14. Mineral Wells, partly cloudy, 79, south at 7. Elsewhere around the region, Wichita Falls, clear, 89, southeast at 14. Abilene, mostly cloudy, 76, southeast at 14. Waco, cloudy, 77, south at 5. Tyler, partly cloudy, 79, calm. Once again at 8 p.m., DFW Airport, partly cloudy, 82, south at 13. Now let's check on your local forecast for the Dallas-Fort Worth Metroplex. Tonight, mostly cloudy. Lows around 70. South winds around 5 miles an hour. Wednesday, partly sunny. A slight chance of showers in the morning, then a chance of showers and thunderstorms in the afternoon. Humid with highs around 90. South winds 5 to 10 miles an hour. Chance of rain 40%. Wednesday night, partly cloudy. A chance of showers with a slight chance of thunderstorms in the evening, then a slight chance of showers after midnight. Lows in the lower 70s. South winds 5 to 10 miles an hour. Chance of rain 30%. Thursday, partly sunny. A slight chance of showers and thunderstorms in the morning, then a chance of showers and thunderstorms in the afternoon. Humid with highs in the upper 80s. South winds 5 to 10 miles an hour. Chance of rain 40%. And now the extended forecast. Thursday night, mostly cloudy. A 20% chance of showers after midnight. Humid with lows in the mid-70s. South winds 5 to 10 miles an hour. Friday, mostly sunny with a slight chance of showers. A slight chance of thunderstorms in the afternoon. Highs in the lower 90s. Chance of rain 20%. Friday night, partly cloudy. Lows in the mid-70s. Saturday, mostly sunny. Highs in the mid-90s. Saturday night, mostly clear. Lows in the mid-70s. Sunday, sunny. Highs in the upper 90s. Sunday night, clear. Lows in the upper 70s. Monday, sunny, hot with highs in the upper 90s. Heat index values up to 105. Monday night, clear. Lows in the upper 70s. Tuesday, sunny, hot with highs around 100. Heat index values up to 105. The forecast key messages for North and Central Texas. Scattered rain chances will continue through Wednesday. Locally heavy rainfall may cause a few instances of flash flooding. Temperatures

remain slightly below average the rest of the week. More typical summer weather returns this weekend with highs well in the 90s and much drier conditions. The spotter information statement for North and Central Texas. Spotter activation is not expected at this time. The ultraviolet index forecast for July 15th is 10, or very high. The Dallas-Fort Worth climate summary for this evening, as of 7 p.m., July 14th, 2026. Today's high temperature was 92 degrees and the low 75 degrees. No precipitation fell today, which leaves the monthly total at 1.29 inches. The total precipitation for the year still stands at 22.54 inches. The normal high temperature for tomorrow is 96 degrees, and the normal low is 76. The record high for tomorrow is 107, which occurred in 1978, and the record low is 59, which occurred in 1967. Sunset tonight is at 8:38 p.m. Sunrise tomorrow is at 6:31 a.m. The current time is 8:50 p.m. Central Daylight Time. 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The following reports of weather temperature and wind were made at 8 p.m. DFW Airport, partly cloudy, 82, dew point 70, relative humidity 66%, wind south at 13, pressure 30.01 inches and rising. Fort Worth Meacham, partly cloudy, 80, south at 10. Dallas Love Field, partly cloudy, 83, south at 10. Arlington, mostly cloudy, 79, south at 9. Denton, partly cloudy, 86, south at 14. Mineral Wells, partly cloudy, 79, south at 7. Elsewhere around the region, Wichita Falls, clear, 89, southeast at 14. Abilene, mostly cloudy, 76, southeast at 14. Waco, cloudy, 77, south at 5. Tyler, partly cloudy, 79, calm. Once again at 8 p.m., DFW Airport, partly cloudy, 82, south at 13. Now let's check on your local forecast for the Dallas-Fort Worth Metroplex. Tonight, mostly cloudy. Lows around 70. South winds around 5 miles an hour. Wednesday, partly sunny. A slight chance of showers in the morning, then a chance of showers and thunderstorms in the afternoon. Humid with highs around 90. South winds 5 to 10 miles an hour. Chance of rain 40%. Wednesday night, partly cloudy. A chance of showers with a slight chance of thunderstorms in the evening, then a slight chance of showers after midnight. Lows in the lower 70s. South winds 5 to 10 miles an hour. Chance of rain 30%. Thursday, partly sunny. A slight chance of showers and thunderstorms in the morning, then a chance of showers and thunderstorms in the afternoon. Humid with highs in the upper 80s. South winds 5 to 10 miles an hour. Chance of rain 40%. And now the extended forecast. Thursday night, mostly cloudy. A 20% chance of showers after midnight. Humid with lows in the mid-70s. South winds 5 to 10 miles an hour. Friday, mostly sunny with a slight chance of showers. A slight chance of thunderstorms in the afternoon. Highs in the lower 90s. Chance of rain 20%. Friday night, partly cloudy. Lows in the mid-70s. Saturday, mostly sunny. Highs in the mid-90s. Saturday night, mostly clear. Lows in the mid-70s. Sunday, sunny. Highs in the upper 90s. Sunday night, clear. Lows in the upper 70s. Monday, sunny, hot with highs in the upper 90s. Heat index values up to 105. Monday night, clear. Lows in the upper 70s. Tuesday, sunny, hot with highs around 100. Heat index values up to 105. The forecast key messages for North and Central Texas. Scattered rain chances will continue through Wednesday.
Locally heavy rainfall may cause a few instances of flash flooding. Temperatures will remain slightly below average the rest of the week. More typical summer weather returns this weekend with highs well in the 90s and much drier conditions. The spotter information statement for North and Central Texas. Spotter activation is not expected at this time. The ultraviolet index forecast for July 15th is 10, or very high. The Dallas-Fort Worth climate summary for this evening, as of 7 p.m., July 14th, 2026. Today's high temperature was 92 degrees and the low 75 degrees. No precipitation fell today, which leaves the monthly total at 1.29 inches. The total precipitation for the year still stands at 22.54 inches. The normal high temperature for tomorrow is 96 degrees, and the normal low is 76. The record high for tomorrow is 107, which occurred in 1978, and the record low is 59, which occurred in 1967. Sunset tonight is at 8:38 p.m. Sunrise tomorrow is at 6:31 a.m. The current time is 8:55 p.m. Central Daylight Time. 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The following reports of weather temperature and wind were made at 8 p.m. DFW Airport, partly cloudy, 82, dew point 70, relative humidity 66%, wind south at 13, pressure 30.01 inches and rising. Fort Worth Meacham, partly cloudy, 80, south at 10. Dallas Love Field, partly cloudy, 83, south at 10. Arlington, mostly cloudy, 79, south at 9. Denton, partly cloudy, 86, south at 14. Mineral Wells, partly cloudy, 79, south at 7. Elsewhere around the region, Wichita Falls, clear, 89, southeast at 14. Abilene, mostly cloudy, 76, southeast at 14. Waco, cloudy, 77, south at 5. Tyler, partly cloudy, 79, calm. Once again at 8 p.m., DFW Airport, partly cloudy, 82, south at 13. Now let's check on your local forecast for the Dallas-Fort Worth Metroplex. Tonight, mostly cloudy. Lows around 70. South winds around 5 miles an hour. Wednesday, partly sunny. A slight chance of showers in the morning, then a chance of showers and thunderstorms in the afternoon. Humid with highs around 90. South winds 5 to 10 miles an hour. Chance of rain 40%. Wednesday night, partly cloudy. A chance of showers with a slight chance of thunderstorms in the evening, then a slight chance of showers after midnight. Lows in the lower 70s. South winds 5 to 10 miles an hour. Chance of rain 30%. Thursday, partly sunny. A slight chance of showers and thunderstorms in the morning, then a chance of showers and thunderstorms in the afternoon. Humid with highs in the upper 80s. South winds 5 to 10 miles an hour. Chance of rain 40%. And now the extended forecast. Thursday night, mostly cloudy. A 20% chance of showers after midnight. Humid with lows in the mid-70s. South winds 5 to 10 miles an hour. Friday, mostly sunny with a slight chance of showers. A slight chance of thunderstorms in the afternoon. Highs in the lower 90s. Chance of rain 20%. Friday night, partly cloudy. Lows in the mid-70s. Saturday, mostly sunny. Highs in the mid-90s. Saturday night, mostly clear. Lows in the mid-70s. Sunday, sunny. Highs in the upper 90s. Sunday night, clear. Lows in the upper 70s. Monday, sunny, hot with highs in the upper 90s. Heat index values up to 105. Monday night, clear. Lows in the upper 70s. Tuesday, sunny, hot with highs around 100. Heat index values up to 105. The forecast key messages for North and Central Texas.
scattered rain chances will continue through Wednesday. Locally heavy rainfall may cause a few instances of flash flooding. Temperatures will remain slightly below average the rest of the week. More typical summer weather returns this weekend with highs well in the 90s and much drier conditions. The spotter information statement for North and Central Texas. Spotter activation is not expected at this time. The ultraviolet index forecast for July 15th is 10, or very high. The Dallas-Fort Worth climate summary for this evening, as of 7 p.m., July 14, 2026. Today's high temperature was 92 degrees and the low 75 degrees. No precipitation fell today, which leaves the monthly total at 1.29 inches. The total precipitation for the year still stands at 22.54 inches. The normal high temperature for tomorrow is 96 degrees, and the normal low is 76. The record high for tomorrow is 107, which occurred in 1978, and the record low is 59, which occurred in 1967. Sunset tonight is at 8:38 p.m. Sunrise tomorrow is at 6:31 a.m. The current time is 9 p.m. Central Daylight Time. 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The following reports of weather temperature and wind were made at 8 p.m. DFW Airport, partly cloudy, 82, dew point 70, relative humidity 66%, wind south at 13, pressure 30.01 inches and rising. Fort Worth Meacham, partly cloudy, 80, south at 10. Dallas Love Field, partly cloudy, 83, south at 10. Arlington, mostly cloudy, 79, south at 9. Denton, partly cloudy, 86, south at 14. Mineral Wells, partly cloudy, 79, south at 7. Elsewhere around the region, Wichita Falls, clear, 89, southeast at 14. Abilene, mostly cloudy, 76, southeast at 14. Waco, cloudy, 77, south at 5. Tyler, partly cloudy, 79, calm. Once again at 8 p.m., DFW Airport, partly cloudy, 82, south at 13. The following reports of weather temperature and wind were made at 9 p.m. DFW Airport, partly cloudy, 79, dew point 69, relative humidity 71%, wind south at 9, pressure 30.03 inches and rising. Fort Worth Meacham, clear, 78, south at 6. Dallas Love Field, partly cloudy, 81, south at 3. Arlington, partly cloudy, 78, southeast at 5. Denton, clear, 82, south at 9. Mineral Wells, clear, 76, southeast at 5. Elsewhere around the region, Wichita Falls, partly cloudy, 83, south at 9. Abilene, partly cloudy, 74, south at 10. Waco, mostly cloudy, 75, southeast at 5. Tyler, partly cloudy, 77, south at 5. Once again at 9 p.m., DFW Airport, partly cloudy, 79, south at 9. Now let's check on your local forecast for the Dallas-Fort Worth Metroplex. Tonight, mostly cloudy. Lows around 70. South winds around 5 miles an hour. Wednesday, partly sunny. A slight chance of showers in the morning, then a chance of showers and thunderstorms in the afternoon. Humid with highs around 90. South winds 5 to 10 miles an hour. Chance of rain 40%. Wednesday night, partly cloudy. A chance of showers with a slight chance of thunderstorms in the evening, then a slight chance of showers after midnight. Lows in the lower 70s. South winds 5 to 10 miles an hour. Chance of rain 30%. Thursday, partly sunny. A slight chance of showers and thunderstorms in the morning, then a chance of showers and thunderstorms in the afternoon. Humid with highs in the upper 80s. South winds 5 to 10 miles an hour. Chance of rain 40%. And now the extended forecast.
Thursday night, mostly cloudy. A 20% chance of showers after midnight. Humid with lows in the mid-70s. South winds 5 to 10 miles an hour. Friday, mostly sunny with a slight chance of showers. A slight chance of thunderstorms in the afternoon. Highs in the lower 90s. Chance of rain 20%. Friday night, partly cloudy. Lows in the mid-70s. Saturday, mostly sunny. Highs in the mid-90s. Saturday night, mostly clear. Lows in the mid-70s. Sunday, sunny. Highs in the upper 90s. Sunday night, clear. Lows in the upper 70s. Monday, sunny, hot with highs in the upper 90s. Heat index values up to 105. Monday night, clear. Lows in the upper 70s. Tuesday, sunny, hot with highs around 100. Heat index values up to 105. The forecast key messages for North and Central Texas. Scattered rain chances will continue through Wednesday. Locally heavy rainfall may cause a few instances of flash flooding. Temperatures will remain slightly below average the rest of the week. More typical summer weather returns this weekend with highs well in the 90s and much drier conditions. The spotter information statement for North and Central Texas. Spotter activation is not expected at this time. The ultraviolet index forecast for July 15th is 10, or very high. The Dallas-Fort Worth climate summary for this evening, as of 7 p.m., July 14, 2026. Today's high temperature was 92 degrees and the low 75 degrees. No precipitation fell today, which leaves the monthly total at 1.29 inches. The total precipitation for the year still stands at 22.54 inches. The normal high temperature for tomorrow is 96 degrees, and the normal low is 76. The record high for tomorrow is 107, which occurred in 1978, and the record low is 59, which occurred in 1967. Sunset tonight is at 8:38 p.m. Sunrise tomorrow is at 6:31 a.m. The current time is 9:06 p.m. Central Daylight Time. 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Serving the Dallas-Fort Worth listening area. The following reports of weather temperature and wind were made at 9 p.m. DFW Airport, partly cloudy, 79, dew point 69, relative humidity 71%, wind south at 9, pressure 30.03 inches and rising. Fort Worth Meacham, clear, 78, south at 6. Dallas Love Field, partly cloudy, 81, south at 3. Arlington, partly cloudy, 78, southeast at 5. Denton, clear, 82, south at 9. Mineral Wells, clear, 76, southeast at 5. Elsewhere around the region, Wichita Falls, partly cloudy, 83, south at 9. Abilene, partly cloudy, 74, south at 10. Waco, mostly cloudy, 75, southeast at 5. Tyler, partly cloudy, 77, south at 5. Once again at 9 p.m., DFW Airport, partly cloudy, 79, south at 9. Now let's check on your local forecast for the Dallas-Fort Worth Metroplex. Tonight, mostly cloudy. Lows around 70. South winds around 5 miles an hour. Wednesday, partly sunny. A slight chance of showers in the morning, then a chance of showers and thunderstorms in the afternoon. Humid with highs around 90. South winds 5 to 10 miles an hour. Chance of rain 40%. Wednesday night, partly cloudy. A chance of showers with a slight chance of thunderstorms in the evening, then a slight chance of showers after midnight. Lows in the lower 70s. South winds 5 to 10 miles an hour. Chance of rain 30%. Thursday, partly sunny. A slight chance of showers and thunderstorms in the morning, then a chance of showers and thunderstorms in the afternoon. Humid with highs in the upper 80s. South winds 5 to 10 miles an hour. Chance of rain 40%.
And now the extended forecast. Thursday night, mostly cloudy. A 20% chance of showers after midnight. Humid with lows in the mid-70s. South winds 5 to 10 miles an hour. Friday, mostly sunny with a slight chance of showers. A slight chance of thunderstorms in the afternoon. Highs in the lower 90s. Chance of rain 20%. Friday night, partly cloudy. Lows in the mid-70s. Saturday, mostly sunny. Highs in the mid-90s. Saturday night, mostly clear. Lows in the mid-70s. Sunday, sunny. Highs in the upper 90s. Sunday night, clear. Lows in the upper 70s. Monday, sunny, hot with highs in the upper 90s. Heat index values up to 105. Monday night, clear. Lows in the upper 70s. Tuesday, sunny, hot with highs around 100. Heat index values up to 105. The forecast key messages for North and Central Texas. Scattered rain chances will continue through Wednesday. Locally heavy rainfall may cause a few instances of flash flooding. Temperatures will remain slightly below average the rest of the week. More typical summer weather returns this weekend with highs well in the 90s and much drier conditions. The spotter information statement for North and Central Texas. Spotter activation is not expected at this time. The ultraviolet index forecast for July 15th is 10, or very high. The Dallas-Fort Worth climate summary for this evening, as of 7 p.m., July 14th, 2026. Today's high temperature was 92 degrees and the low 75 degrees. No precipitation fell today, which leaves the monthly total at 1.29 inches. The total precipitation for the year still stands at 22.54 inches. The normal high temperature for tomorrow is 96 degrees, and the normal low is 76. The record high for tomorrow is 107, which occurred in 1978, and the record low is 59, which occurred in 1967. Sunset tonight is at 8:38 p.m. Sunrise tomorrow is at 6:31 a.m. The current time is 9:11 p.m. Central Daylight Time. 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The following reports of weather temperature and wind were made at 9 p.m. DFW Airport, partly cloudy, 79, dew point 69, relative humidity 71%, wind south at 9, pressure 30.03 inches and rising. Fort Worth Meacham, clear, 78, south at 6. Dallas Love Field, partly cloudy, 81, south at 3. Arlington, partly cloudy, 78, southeast at 5. Denton, clear, 82, south at 9. Mineral Wells, clear, 76, southeast at 5. Elsewhere around the region, Wichita Falls, partly cloudy, 83, south at 9. Abilene, partly cloudy, 74, south at 10. Waco, cloudy, 75, southeast at 5. Tyler, partly cloudy, 77, south at 5. Once again at 9 p.m., DFW Airport, partly cloudy, 79, south at 9. Now let's check on your local forecast for the Dallas-Fort Worth Metroplex. Tonight, mostly cloudy. Lows around 70. South winds around 5 miles an hour. Wednesday, partly sunny. A slight chance of showers in the morning, then a chance of showers and thunderstorms in the afternoon. Humid with highs around 90. South winds 5 to 10 miles an hour. Chance of rain 40%. Wednesday night, partly cloudy. A chance of showers with a slight chance of thunderstorms in the evening, then a slight chance of showers after midnight. Lows in the lower 70s. South winds 5 to 10 miles an hour. Chance of rain 30%. Thursday, partly sunny. A slight chance of showers and thunderstorms in the morning, then a chance of showers and thunderstorms in the afternoon. Humid with highs in the upper 80s. South winds 5 to 10 miles an hour.
chance of rain 40%. And now the extended forecast. Thursday night, mostly cloudy. A 20% chance of showers after midnight. Humid with lows in the mid-70s. South winds 5 to 10 miles an hour. Friday, mostly sunny with a slight chance of showers. A slight chance of thunderstorms in the afternoon. Highs in the lower 90s. Chance of rain 20%. Friday night, partly cloudy. Lows in the mid-70s. Saturday, mostly sunny. Highs in the mid-90s. Saturday night, mostly clear. Lows in the mid-70s. Sunday, sunny. Highs in the upper 90s. Sunday night, clear. Lows in the upper 70s. Monday, sunny, hot with highs in the upper 90s. Heat index values up to 105. Monday night, clear. Lows in the upper 70s. Tuesday, sunny, hot with highs around 100. Heat index values up to 105. The forecast key messages for North and Central Texas. Scattered rain chances will continue through Wednesday. Locally heavy rainfall may cause a few instances of flash flooding. Temperatures will remain slightly below average the rest of the week. More typical summer weather returns this weekend with highs well in the 90s and much drier conditions. The spotter information statement for North and Central Texas. Spotter activation is not expected at this time. The ultraviolet index forecast for July 15th is 10, or very high. The Dallas-Fort Worth climate summary for this evening, as of 7 p.m., July 14, 2026. Today's high temperature was 92 degrees and the low 75 degrees. No precipitation fell today, which leaves the monthly total at 1.29 inches. The total precipitation for the year still stands at 22.54 inches. The normal high temperature for tomorrow is 96 degrees, and the normal low is 76. The record high for tomorrow is 107, which occurred in 1978, and the record low is 59, which occurred in 1967. Sunset tonight is at 8:38 p.m. Sunrise tomorrow is at 6:31 a.m. The current time is 9:16 p.m. Central Daylight Time. 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The following reports of weather temperature and wind were made at 9 p.m. DFW Airport, partly cloudy, 79, dew point 69, relative humidity 71%, wind south at 9, pressure 30.03 inches and rising. Fort Worth Meacham, clear, 78, south at 6. Dallas Love Field, partly cloudy, 81, south at 3. Arlington, partly cloudy, 78, southeast at 5. Denton, clear, 82, south at 9. Mineral Wells, clear, 76, southeast at 5. Elsewhere around the region, Wichita Falls, partly cloudy, 83, south at 9. Abilene, partly cloudy, 74, south at 10. Waco, cloudy, 75, southeast at 5. Tyler, partly cloudy, 77, south at 5. Once again at 9 p.m., DFW Airport, partly cloudy, 79, south at 9. Now let's check on your local forecast for the Dallas-Fort Worth Metroplex. Tonight, mostly cloudy. Lows around 70. South winds around 5 miles an hour. Wednesday, partly sunny. A slight chance of showers in the morning, then a chance of showers and thunderstorms in the afternoon. Humid with highs around 90. South winds 5 to 10 miles an hour. Chance of rain 40%. Wednesday night, partly cloudy. A chance of showers with a slight chance of thunderstorms in the evening, then a slight chance of showers after midnight. Lows in the lower 70s. South winds 5 to 10 miles an hour. Chance of rain 30%. Thursday, partly sunny. A slight chance of showers and thunderstorms in the morning, then a chance of showers and thunderstorms in the afternoon. Humid with highs in the upper 80s.
South winds 5 to 10 miles an hour. Chance of rain 40%. And now the extended forecast. Thursday night, mostly cloudy. A 20% chance of showers after midnight. Humid with lows in the mid-70s. South winds 5 to 10 miles an hour. Friday, mostly sunny with a slight chance of showers. A slight chance of thunderstorms in the afternoon. Highs in the lower 90s. Chance of rain 20%. Friday night, partly cloudy. Lows in the mid-70s. Saturday, mostly sunny. Highs in the mid-90s. Saturday night, mostly clear. Lows in the mid-70s. Sunday, sunny. Highs in the upper 90s. Sunday night, clear. Lows in the upper 70s. Monday, sunny, hot with highs in the upper 90s. Heat index values up to 105. Monday night, clear. Lows in the upper 70s. Tuesday, sunny, hot with highs around 100. Heat index values up to 105. The forecast key messages for North and Central Texas. Scattered rain chances will continue through Wednesday. Locally heavy rainfall may cause a few instances of flash flooding. Temperatures will remain slightly below average the rest of the week. More typical summer weather returns this weekend with highs well in the 90s and much drier conditions. The spotter information statement for North and Central Texas. Spotter activation is not expected at this time. The ultraviolet index forecast for July 15th is 10, or very high. The Dallas-Fort Worth climate summary for this evening, as of 7 p.m., July 14, 2026. Today's high temperature was 92 degrees and the low 75 degrees. No precipitation fell today, which leaves the monthly total at 1.29 inches. The total precipitation for the year still stands at 22.54 inches. The normal high temperature for tomorrow is 96 degrees, and the normal low is 76. The record high for tomorrow is 107, which occurred in 1978, and the record low is 59, which occurred in 1967. Sunset tonight is at 8:38 p.m. Sunrise tomorrow is at 6:31 a.m. The current time is 9:21 p.m. Central Daylight Time. 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The following reports of weather temperature and wind were made at 9 p.m. DFW Airport, partly cloudy, 79, dew point 69, relative humidity 71%, wind south at 9, pressure 30.03 inches and rising. Fort Worth Meacham, clear, 78, south at 6. Dallas Love Field, partly cloudy, 81, south at 3. Arlington, partly cloudy, 78, southeast at 5. Denton, clear, 82, south at 9. Mineral Wells, clear, 76, southeast at 5. Elsewhere around the region, Wichita Falls, partly cloudy, 83, south at 9. Abilene, partly cloudy, 74, south at 10. Waco, cloudy, 75, southeast at 5. Tyler, partly cloudy, 77, south at 5. Once again at 9 p.m., DFW Airport, partly cloudy, 79, south at 9. Now let's check on your local forecast for the Dallas-Fort Worth Metroplex. Tonight, mostly cloudy. Lows around 70. South winds around 5 miles an hour. Wednesday, partly sunny. A slight chance of showers in the morning, then a chance of showers and thunderstorms in the afternoon. Humid with highs around 90. South winds 5 to 10 miles an hour. Chance of rain 40%. Wednesday night, partly cloudy. A chance of showers with a slight chance of thunderstorms in the evening, then a slight chance of showers after midnight. Lows in the lower 70s. South winds 5 to 10 miles an hour. Chance of rain 30%. Thursday, partly sunny. A slight chance of showers and thunderstorms in the morning, then a chance of showers and thunderstorms in the afternoon.
humid with highs in the upper 80s. South winds 5 to 10 miles an hour. Chance of rain 40%. And now the extended forecast. Thursday night, mostly cloudy. A 20% chance of showers after midnight. Humid with lows in the mid-70s. South winds 5 to 10 miles an hour. Friday, mostly sunny with a slight chance of showers. A slight chance of thunderstorms in the afternoon. Highs in the lower 90s. Chance of rain 20%. Friday night, partly cloudy. Lows in the mid-70s. Saturday, mostly sunny. Highs in the mid-90s. Saturday night, mostly clear. Lows in the mid-70s. Sunday, sunny. Highs in the upper 90s. Sunday night, clear. Lows in the upper 70s. Monday, sunny, hot with highs in the upper 90s. Heat index values up to 105. Monday night, clear. Lows in the upper 70s. Tuesday, sunny, hot with highs around 100. Heat index values up to 105. The forecast key messages for North and Central Texas. Scattered rain chances will continue through Wednesday. Locally heavy rainfall may cause a few instances of flash flooding. Temperatures will remain slightly below average the rest of the week. More typical summer weather returns this weekend with highs well in the 90s and much drier conditions. The spotter information statement for North and Central Texas. Spotter activation is not expected at this time. The ultraviolet index forecast for July 15th is 10, or very high. The Dallas-Fort Worth climate summary for this evening, as of 7 p.m., July 14th, 2026. Today's high temperature was 92 degrees and the low 75 degrees. No precipitation fell today, which leaves the monthly total at 1.29 inches. The total precipitation for the year still stands at 22.54 inches. The normal high temperature for tomorrow is 96 degrees, and the normal low is 76. The record high for tomorrow is 107, which occurred in 1978, and the record low is 59, which occurred in 1967. Sunset tonight is at 8:38 p.m. Sunrise tomorrow is at 6:31 a.m. The current time is 9:26 p.m. Central Daylight Time. 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The following reports of weather temperature and wind were made at 9 p.m. DFW Airport, partly cloudy, 79, dew point 69, relative humidity 71%, wind south at 9, pressure 30.03 inches and rising. Fort Worth Meacham, clear, 78, south at 6. Dallas Love Field, partly cloudy, 81, south at 3. Arlington, partly cloudy, 78, southeast at 5. Denton, clear, 82, south at 9. Mineral Wells, clear, 76, southeast at 5. Elsewhere around the region, Wichita Falls, partly cloudy, 83, south at 9. Abilene, partly cloudy, 74, south at 10. Waco, cloudy, 75, southeast at 5. Tyler, partly cloudy, 77, south at 5. Once again at 9 p.m., DFW Airport, partly cloudy, 79, south at 9. Now let's check on your local forecast for the Dallas-Fort Worth Metroplex. Tonight, mostly cloudy. Lows around 70. South winds around 5 miles an hour. Wednesday, partly sunny. A slight chance of showers in the morning, then a chance of showers and thunderstorms in the afternoon. Humid with highs around 90. South winds 5 to 10 miles an hour. Chance of rain 40%. Wednesday night, partly cloudy. A chance of showers with a slight chance of thunderstorms in the evening, then a slight chance of showers after midnight. Lows in the lower 70s. South winds 5 to 10 miles an hour. Chance of rain 30%. Thursday, partly sunny.
a slight chance of showers and thunderstorms in the morning, then a chance of showers and thunderstorms in the afternoon. Humid with highs in the upper 80s. South winds 5 to 10 miles an hour. Chance of rain 40%. And now the extended forecast. Thursday night, mostly cloudy. A 20% chance of showers after midnight. Humid with lows in the mid-70s. South winds 5 to 10 miles an hour. Friday, mostly sunny with a slight chance of showers. A slight chance of thunderstorms in the afternoon. Highs in the lower 90s. Chance of rain 20%. Friday night, partly cloudy. Lows in the mid-70s. Saturday, mostly sunny. Highs in the mid-90s. Saturday night, mostly clear. Lows in the mid-70s. Sunday, sunny. Highs in the upper 90s. Sunday night, clear. Lows in the upper 70s. Monday, sunny, hot with highs in the upper 90s. Heat index values up to 105. Monday night, clear. Lows in the upper 70s. Tuesday, sunny, hot with highs around 100. Heat index values up to 105. The forecast key messages for North and Central Texas. Scattered rain chances will continue through Wednesday. Locally heavy rainfall may cause a few instances of flash flooding. Temperatures will remain slightly below average the rest of the week. More typical summer weather returns this weekend with highs well in the 90s and much drier conditions. The spotter information statement for North and Central Texas. Spotter activation is not expected at this time. The ultraviolet index forecast for July 15th is 10, or very high. The Dallas-Fort Worth climate summary for this evening, as of 7 p.m., July 14, 2026. Today's high temperature was 92 degrees and the low 75 degrees. No precipitation fell today, which leaves the monthly total at 1.29 inches. The total precipitation for the year still stands at 22.54 inches. The normal high temperature for tomorrow is 96 degrees, and the normal low is 76. The record high for tomorrow is 107, which occurred in 1978, and the record low is 59, which occurred in 1967. Sunset tonight is at 8:38 p.m. Sunrise tomorrow is at 6:31 a.m. The current time is 9:31 p.m. Central Daylight Time. 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The following reports of weather temperature and wind were made at 9 p.m. DFW Airport, partly cloudy, 79, dew point 69, relative humidity 71%, wind south at 9, pressure 30.03 inches and rising. Fort Worth Meacham, clear, 78, south at 6. Dallas Love Field, partly cloudy, 81, south at 3. Arlington, partly cloudy, 78, southeast at 5. Denton, clear, 82, south at 9. Mineral Wells, clear, 76, southeast at 5. Elsewhere around the region, Wichita Falls, partly cloudy, 83, south at 9. Abilene, partly cloudy, 74, south at 10. Waco, cloudy, 75, southeast at 5. Tyler, partly cloudy, 77, south at 5. Once again at 9 p.m., DFW Airport, partly cloudy, 79, south at 9. Now let's check on your local forecast for the Dallas-Fort Worth Metroplex. Tonight, mostly cloudy. Lows around 70. South winds around 5 miles an hour. Wednesday, partly sunny. A slight chance of showers in the morning, then a chance of showers and thunderstorms in the afternoon. Humid with highs around 90. South winds 5 to 10 miles an hour. Chance of rain 40%. Wednesday night, partly cloudy. A chance of showers with a slight chance of thunderstorms in the evening, then a slight chance of showers after midnight. Lows in the lower 70s. South winds 5 to 10 miles an hour. Chance of rain 30%.
Thursday, partly sunny. A slight chance of showers and thunderstorms in the morning, then a chance of showers and thunderstorms in the afternoon. Humid with highs in the upper 80s. South winds 5 to 10 miles an hour. Chance of rain 40%. And now the extended forecast. Thursday night, mostly cloudy. A 20% chance of showers after midnight. Humid with lows in the mid-70s. South winds 5 to 10 miles an hour. Friday, mostly sunny with a slight chance of showers. A slight chance of thunderstorms in the afternoon. Highs in the lower 90s. Chance of rain 20%. Friday night, partly cloudy. Lows in the mid-70s. Saturday, mostly sunny. Highs in the mid-90s. Saturday night, mostly clear. Lows in the mid-70s. Sunday, sunny. Highs in the upper 90s. Sunday night, clear. Lows in the upper 70s. Monday, sunny, hot with highs in the upper 90s. Heat index values up to 105. Monday night, clear. Lows in the upper 70s. Tuesday, sunny, hot with highs around 100. Heat index values up to 105. The forecast key messages for North and Central Texas. Scattered rain chances will continue through Wednesday. Locally heavy rainfall may cause a few instances of flash flooding. Temperatures will remain slightly below average the rest of the week. More typical summer weather returns this weekend with highs well in the 90s and much drier conditions. The spotter information statement for North and Central Texas. Spotter activation is not expected at this time. The ultraviolet index forecast for July 15th is 10, or very high. The Dallas-Fort Worth climate summary for this evening, as of 7 p.m., July 14th, 2026. Today's high temperature was 92 degrees and the low 75 degrees. No precipitation fell today, which leaves the monthly total at 1.29 inches. The total precipitation for the year still stands at 22.54 inches. The normal high temperature for tomorrow is 96 degrees, and the normal low is 76. The record high for tomorrow is 107, which occurred in 1978, and the record low is 59, which occurred in 1967. Sunset tonight is at 8:38 p.m. Sunrise tomorrow is at 6:31 a.m. The current time is 9:36 p.m. Central Daylight Time. 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The following reports of weather temperature and wind were made at 9 p.m. DFW Airport, partly cloudy, 79, dew point 69, relative humidity 71%, wind south at 9, pressure 30.03 inches and rising. Fort Worth Meacham, clear, 78, south at 6. Dallas Love Field, partly cloudy, 81, south at 3. Arlington, partly cloudy, 78, southeast at 5. Denton, clear, 82, south at 9. Mineral Wells, clear, 76, southeast at 5. Elsewhere around the region, Wichita Falls, partly cloudy, 83, south at 9. Abilene, partly cloudy, 74, south at 10. Waco, cloudy, 75, southeast at 5. Tyler, partly cloudy, 77, south at 5. Once again at 9 p.m., DFW Airport, partly cloudy, 79, south at 9. Now let's check on your local forecast for the Dallas-Fort Worth Metroplex. Tonight, mostly cloudy. Lows around 70. South winds around 5 miles an hour. Wednesday, partly sunny. A slight chance of showers in the morning, then a chance of showers and thunderstorms in the afternoon. Humid with highs around 90. South winds 5 to 10 miles an hour. Chance of rain 40%. Wednesday night, partly cloudy. A chance of showers with a slight chance of thunderstorms in the evening, then a slight chance of showers after midnight. Lows in the lower 70s. South winds 5 to 10 miles an hour.
chance of rain 30%. Thursday, partly sunny. A slight chance of showers and thunderstorms in the morning, then a chance of showers and thunderstorms in the afternoon. Humid with highs in the upper 80s. South winds 5 to 10 miles an hour. Chance of rain 40%. And now the extended forecast. Thursday night, mostly cloudy. A 20% chance of showers after midnight. Humid with lows in the mid-70s. South winds 5 to 10 miles an hour. Friday, mostly sunny with a slight chance of showers. A slight chance of thunderstorms in the afternoon. Highs in the lower 90s. Chance of rain 20%. Friday night, partly cloudy. Lows in the mid-70s. Saturday, mostly sunny. Highs in the mid-90s. Saturday night, mostly clear. Lows in the mid-70s. Sunday, sunny. Highs in the upper 90s. Sunday night, clear. Lows in the upper 70s. Monday, sunny, hot with highs in the upper 90s. Heat index values up to 105. Monday night, clear. Lows in the upper 70s. Tuesday, sunny, hot with highs around 100. Heat index values up to 105. The forecast key messages for North and Central Texas. Scattered rain chances will continue through Wednesday. Locally heavy rainfall may cause a few instances of flash flooding. Temperatures will remain slightly below average the rest of the week. More typical summer weather returns this weekend with highs well in the 90s and much drier conditions. The spotter information statement for North and Central Texas. Spotter activation is not expected at this time. The ultraviolet index forecast for July 15th is 10, or very high. The Dallas-Fort Worth climate summary for this evening, as of 7 p.m., July 14th, 2026. Today's high temperature was 92 degrees and the low 75 degrees. No precipitation fell today, which leaves the monthly total at 1.29 inches. The total precipitation for the year still stands at 22.54 inches. The normal high temperature for tomorrow is 96 degrees, and the normal low is 76. The record high for tomorrow is 107, which occurred in 1978, and the record low is 59, which occurred in 1967. Sunset tonight is at 8:38 p.m. Sunrise tomorrow is at 6:31 a.m. The current time is 9:41 p.m. Central Daylight Time. 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The following reports of weather temperature and wind were made at 9 p.m. DFW Airport, partly cloudy, 79, dew point 69, relative humidity 71%, wind south at 9, pressure 30.03 inches and rising. Fort Worth Meacham, clear, 78, south at 6. Dallas Love Field, partly cloudy, 81, south at 3. Arlington, partly cloudy, 78, southeast at 5. Denton, clear, 82, south at 9. Mineral Wells, clear, 76, southeast at 5. Elsewhere around the region, Wichita Falls, partly cloudy, 83, south at 9. Abilene, partly cloudy, 74, south at 10. Waco, cloudy, 75, southeast at 5. Tyler, partly cloudy, 77, south at 5. Once again at 9 p.m., DFW Airport, partly cloudy, 79, south at 9. Now let's check on your local forecast for the Dallas-Fort Worth Metroplex. Tonight, mostly cloudy. Lows around 70. South winds around 5 miles an hour. Wednesday, partly sunny. A slight chance of showers in the morning, then a chance of showers and thunderstorms in the afternoon. Humid with highs around 90. South winds 5 to 10 miles an hour. Chance of rain 40%. Wednesday night, partly cloudy. A chance of showers with a slight chance of thunderstorms in the evening, then a slight chance of showers after midnight. Lows in the lower 70s.
South winds 5 to 10 miles an hour. Chance of rain 30%. Thursday, partly sunny. A slight chance of showers and thunderstorms in the morning, then a chance of showers and thunderstorms in the afternoon. Humid with highs in the upper 80s. South winds 5 to 10 miles an hour. Chance of rain 40%. And now the extended forecast. Thursday night, mostly cloudy. A 20% chance of showers after midnight. Humid with lows in the mid-70s. South winds 5 to 10 miles an hour. Friday, mostly sunny with a slight chance of showers. A slight chance of thunderstorms in the afternoon. Highs in the lower 90s. Chance of rain 20%. Friday night, partly cloudy. Midnight. Humid with lows in the mid-70s. South winds 5 to 10 miles an hour. Friday, mostly sunny with a slight chance of showers. A slight

upper 90s. Sunday night, clear. Lows in the upper 70s. Monday, sunny, hot with highs in the upper 90s. Heat index values up to 105. Monday night, clear. Lows in the upper 70s. Tuesday, sunny, hot with highs around 100. Heat index values up to 105. The forecast key messages for North and Central Texas. Scattered rain chances will continue through Wednesday. Locally heavy rainfall may cause a few instances of flash flooding. Temperatures will remain slightly below average the rest of the week. More typical summer weather returns this weekend with highs well in the 90s and much drier conditions. The spotter information statement for North and Central Texas. Spotter activation is not expected at this time. The ultraviolet index forecast for July 15th is 10, or very high. The Dallas-Fort Worth climate summary for this evening, as of 7 p.m., July 14th, 2026. Today's high temperature was 92 degrees and the low 75 degrees. No precipitation fell today, which leaves the monthly total at 1.29 inches. The total precipitation for the year still stands at 22.54 inches. The normal high temperature for tomorrow is 96 degrees, and the normal low is 76. The record high for tomorrow is 107, which occurred in 1978, and the record low is 59, which occurred in 1967. Sunset tonight is at 8:38 p.m. Sunrise tomorrow is at 6:31 a.m. The current time is 9:47 p.m. Central Daylight Time. 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The following reports of weather temperature and wind were made at 9 p.m. DFW Airport, partly cloudy, 79, dew point 69, relative humidity 71%, wind south at 9, pressure 30.03 inches and rising. Fort Worth Meacham, clear, 78, south at 6. Dallas Love Field, partly cloudy, 81, south at 3. Arlington, partly cloudy, 78, southeast at 5. Denton, clear, 82, south at 9. Mineral Wells, clear, 76, southeast at 5. Elsewhere around the region, Wichita Falls, partly cloudy, 83, south at 9. Abilene, partly cloudy, 74, south at 10. Waco, cloudy, 75, southeast at 5. Tyler, partly cloudy, 77, south at 5. Once again at 9 p.m., DFW Airport, partly cloudy, 79, south at 9. Now let's check on your local forecast for the Dallas-Fort Worth Metroplex. Tonight, mostly cloudy. Lows around 70. South winds around 5 miles an hour. Wednesday, partly sunny. A slight chance of showers in the morning, then a chance of showers and thunderstorms in the afternoon. Humid with highs around 90. South winds 5 to 10 miles an hour. Chance of rain 40%. Wednesday night, partly cloudy. A chance of showers with a slight chance of thunderstorms in the evening, then a slight chance of showers after midnight. Lows in the lower 70s. South winds 5 to 10 miles an hour. Chance of rain 30%. Thursday, partly sunny. A slight chance of showers and thunderstorms in the morning, then a chance of showers and thunderstorms in the afternoon. Humid with highs in the upper 80s. South winds 5 to 10 miles an hour. Chance of rain 40%. And now the extended forecast. Thursday night, mostly cloudy. A 20% chance of showers after midnight. Humid with lows in the mid-70s. South winds 5 to 10 miles an hour. Friday, mostly sunny with a slight chance of showers. A slight chance of thunderstorms in the afternoon. Highs in the lower 90s. Chance of rain 20%. Friday night, partly cloudy. Lows in the mid-70s. Saturday, mostly sunny. Highs in the mid-90s. Saturday night, mostly clear. Lows in the mid-70s.

Sunday, sunny. Highs in the upper 90s. Sunday night, clear. Lows in the upper 70s. Monday, sunny, hot with highs in the upper 90s. Heat index values up to 105. Monday night, clear. Lows in the upper 70s. Tuesday, sunny, hot with highs around 100. Heat index values up to 105. The forecast key messages for North and Central Texas. Scattered rain chances will continue through Wednesday. Locally heavy rainfall may cause a few instances of flash flooding. Temperatures will remain slightly below average the rest of the week. More typical summer weather returns this weekend with highs well in the 90s and much drier conditions. The spotter information statement for North and Central Texas. Spotter activation is not expected at this time. The ultraviolet index forecast for July 15th is 10, or very high. The Dallas-Fort Worth climate summary for this evening, as of 7 p.m., July 14, 2026. Today's high temperature was 92 degrees and the low 75 degrees. No precipitation fell today, which leaves the monthly total at 1.29 inches. The total precipitation for the year still stands at 22.54 inches. The normal high temperature for tomorrow is 96 degrees, and the normal low is 76. The record high for tomorrow is 107, which occurred in 1978, and the record low is 59, which occurred in 1967. Sunset tonight is at 8:38 p.m. Sunrise tomorrow is at 6:31 a.m. The current time is 9:52 p.m. Central Daylight Time. 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The following reports of weather temperature and wind were made at 9 p.m. DFW Airport, partly cloudy, 79, dew point 69, relative humidity 71%, wind south at 9, pressure 30.03 inches and rising. Fort Worth Meacham, clear, 78, south at 6. Dallas Love Field, partly cloudy, 81, south at 3. Arlington, partly cloudy, 78, southeast at 5. Denton, clear, 82, south at 9. Mineral Wells, clear, 76, southeast at 5. Elsewhere around the region, Wichita Falls, partly cloudy, 83, south at 9. Abilene, partly cloudy, 74, south at 10. Waco, cloudy, 75, southeast at 5. Tyler, partly cloudy, 77, south at 5. Once again at 9 p.m., DFW Airport, partly cloudy, 79, south at 9. Now let's check on your local forecast for the Dallas-Fort Worth Metroplex. Tonight, mostly cloudy. Lows around 70. South winds around 5 miles an hour. Wednesday, partly sunny. A slight chance of showers in the morning, then a chance of showers and thunderstorms in the afternoon. Humid with highs around 90. South winds 5 to 10 miles an hour. Chance of rain 40%. Wednesday night, partly cloudy. A chance of showers with a slight chance of thunderstorms in the evening, then a slight chance of showers after midnight. Lows in the lower 70s. South winds 5 to 10 miles an hour. Chance of rain 30%. Thursday, partly sunny. A slight chance of showers and thunderstorms in the morning, then a chance of showers and thunderstorms in the afternoon. Humid with highs in the upper 80s. South winds 5 to 10 miles an hour. Chance of rain 40%. And now the extended forecast. Thursday night, mostly cloudy. A 20% chance of showers after midnight. Humid with lows in the mid-70s. South winds 5 to 10 miles an hour. Friday, mostly sunny with a slight chance of showers. A slight chance of thunderstorms in the afternoon. Highs in the lower 90s. Chance of rain 20%. Friday night, partly cloudy. Lows in the mid-70s. Saturday, mostly sunny. Highs in the mid-90s. Saturday night, mostly clear.
Lows in the mid-70s. Sunday, sunny. Highs in the upper 90s. Sunday night, clear. Lows in the upper 70s. Monday, sunny, hot with highs in the upper 90s. Heat index values up to 105. Monday night, clear. Lows in the upper 70s. Tuesday, sunny, hot with highs around 100. Heat index values up to 105. The forecast key messages for North and Central Texas. Scattered rain chances will continue through Wednesday. Locally heavy rainfall may cause a few instances of flash flooding. Temperatures will remain slightly below average the rest of the week. More typical summer weather returns this weekend with highs well in the 90s and much drier conditions. The spotter information statement for North and Central Texas. Spotter activation is not expected at this time. The ultraviolet index forecast for July 15th is 10, or very high. The Dallas-Fort Worth climate summary for this evening, as of 7 p.m., July 14, 2026. Today's high temperature was 92 degrees and the low 75 degrees. No precipitation fell today, which leaves the monthly total at 1.29 inches. The total precipitation for the year still stands at 22.54 inches. The normal high temperature for tomorrow is 96 degrees, and the normal low is 76. The record high for tomorrow is 107, which occurred in 1978, and the record low is 59, which occurred in 1967. Sunset tonight is at 8:38 p.m. Sunrise tomorrow is at 6:31 a.m. The current time is 9:57 p.m. Central Daylight Time. 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The following reports of weather temperature and wind were made at 9 p.m. DFW Airport, partly cloudy, 79, dew point 69, relative humidity 71%, wind south at 9, pressure 30.03 inches and rising. Fort Worth Meacham, clear, 78, south at 6. Dallas Love Field, partly cloudy, 81, south at 3. Arlington, partly cloudy, 78, southeast at 5. Denton, clear, 82, south at 9. Mineral Wells, clear, 76, southeast at 5. Elsewhere around the region, Wichita Falls, partly cloudy, 83, south at 9. Abilene, partly cloudy, 74, south at 10. Waco, cloudy, 75, southeast at 5. Tyler, partly cloudy, 77, south at 5. Once again at 9 p.m., DFW Airport, partly cloudy, 79, south at 9. Now let's check on your local forecast for the Dallas-Fort Worth Metroplex. Tonight, mostly cloudy. Lows around 70. South winds around 5 miles an hour. Wednesday, partly sunny. A slight chance of showers in the morning, then a chance of showers and thunderstorms in the afternoon. Humid with highs around 90. South winds 5 to 10 miles an hour. Chance of rain 40%. Wednesday night, partly cloudy. A chance of showers with a slight chance of thunderstorms in the evening, then a slight chance of showers after midnight. Lows in the lower 70s. South winds 5 to 10 miles an hour. Chance of rain 30%. Thursday, partly sunny. A slight chance of showers and thunderstorms in the morning, then a chance of showers and thunderstorms in the afternoon. Humid with highs in the upper 80s. South winds 5 to 10 miles an hour. Chance of rain 40%. And now the extended forecast. Thursday night, mostly cloudy. A 20% chance of showers after midnight. Humid with lows in the mid-70s. South winds 5 to 10 miles an hour. Friday, mostly sunny with a slight chance of showers. A slight chance of thunderstorms in the afternoon. Highs in the lower 90s. Chance of rain 20%. Friday night, partly cloudy. Lows in the mid-70s. Saturday, mostly sunny. Highs in the mid-90s.
Saturday night, mostly clear. Lows in the mid-70s. Sunday, sunny. Highs in the upper 90s. Sunday night, clear. Lows in the upper 70s. Monday, sunny, hot with highs in the upper 90s. Heat index values up to 105. Monday night, clear. Lows in the upper 70s. Tuesday, sunny, hot with highs around 100. Heat index values up to 105. The forecast key messages for North and Central Texas. Scattered rain chances will continue through Wednesday. Locally heavy rainfall may cause a few instances of flash flooding. Temperatures will remain slightly below average the rest of the week. More typical summer weather returns this weekend with highs well in the 90s and much drier conditions. The spotter information statement for North and Central Texas. Spotter activation is not expected at this time. The ultraviolet index forecast for July 15th is 10, or very high. The current time is 10:01 p.m. Central Daylight Time. 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The following reports of weather temperature and wind were made at 10 p.m. DFW Airport, partly cloudy, 78, dew point 69, relative humidity 73%, wind south at 8, pressure 30.05 inches and rising. Fort Worth Meacham, clear, 76, south at 7. Dallas Love Field, partly cloudy, 80, south at 7. Arlington, clear, 76, southeast at 5. Denton, clear, 78, south at 8. Mineral Wells, clear, 74, southeast at 3. Elsewhere around the region, Wichita Falls, clear, 79, south at 6. Abilene, partly cloudy, 71, southeast at 6. Waco, cloudy, 75, south at 6. Tyler, partly cloudy, 75, south at 6. Once again at 10 p.m., DFW Airport, partly cloudy, 78, south at 8. Now let's check on your local forecast for the Dallas-Fort Worth Metroplex. Tonight, mostly cloudy. Lows around 70. South winds around 5 miles an hour. Wednesday, partly sunny. A slight chance of showers in the morning, then a chance of showers and thunderstorms in the afternoon. Humid with highs around 90. South winds 5 to 10 miles an hour. Chance of rain 40%. Wednesday night, partly cloudy. A chance of showers with a slight chance of thunderstorms in the evening, then a slight chance of showers after midnight. Lows in the lower 70s. South winds 5 to 10 miles an hour. Chance of rain 30%. Thursday, partly sunny. A slight chance of showers and thunderstorms in the morning, then a chance of showers and thunderstorms in the afternoon. Humid with highs in the upper 80s. South winds 5 to 10 miles an hour. Chance of rain 40%. And now the extended forecast. Thursday night, mostly cloudy. A 20% chance of showers after midnight. Humid with lows in the mid-70s. South winds 5 to 10 miles an hour. Friday, mostly sunny with a slight chance of showers. A slight chance of thunderstorms in the afternoon. Highs in the lower 90s. Chance of rain 20%. Friday night, partly cloudy. Lows in the mid-70s. Saturday, mostly sunny. Highs in the mid-90s. Saturday night, mostly clear. Lows in the mid-70s. Sunday, sunny. Highs in the upper 90s. Sunday night, clear. Lows in the upper 70s. Monday, sunny, hot with highs in the upper 90s. Heat index values up to 105. Monday night, clear. Lows in the upper 70s. Tuesday, sunny, hot with highs around 100. Heat index values up to 105. The forecast key messages for North and Central Texas. Scattered rain chances will continue through Wednesday. Locally heavy rainfall may cause a few instances of flash flooding.
temperatures will remain slightly below average the rest of the week. More typical summer weather returns this weekend with highs well in the 90s and much drier conditions. The spotter information statement for North and Central Texas. Spotter activation is not expected at this time. The ultraviolet index forecast for July 15th is 10, or very high. The current time is 10:05 p.m. Central Daylight Time. 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The following reports of weather temperature and wind were made at 10 p.m. DFW Airport, partly cloudy, 78, dew point 69, relative humidity 73%, wind south at 8, pressure 30.05 inches and rising. Fort Worth Meacham, clear, 76, south at 7. Dallas Love Field, partly cloudy, 80, south at 7. Arlington, clear, 76, southeast at 5. Denton, clear, 78, south at 8. Mineral Wells, clear, 74, southeast at 3. Elsewhere around the region, Wichita Falls, clear, 79, south at 6. Abilene, partly cloudy, 71, southeast at 6. Waco, cloudy, 75, south at 6. Tyler, partly cloudy, 75, south at 6. Once again at 10 p.m., DFW Airport, partly cloudy, 78, south at 8. Now let's check on your local forecast for the Dallas-Fort Worth Metroplex. Tonight, mostly cloudy. Lows around 70. South winds around 5 miles an hour. Wednesday, partly sunny. A slight chance of showers in the morning, then a chance of showers and thunderstorms in the afternoon. Humid with highs around 90. South winds 5 to 10 miles an hour. Chance of rain 40%. Wednesday night, partly cloudy. A chance of showers with a slight chance of thunderstorms in the evening, then a slight chance of showers after midnight. Lows in the lower 70s. South winds 5 to 10 miles an hour. Chance of rain 30%. Thursday, partly sunny. A slight chance of showers and thunderstorms in the morning, then a chance of showers and thunderstorms in the afternoon. Humid with highs in the upper 80s. South winds 5 to 10 miles an hour. Chance of rain 40%. And now the extended forecast. Thursday night, mostly cloudy. A 20% chance of showers after midnight. Humid with lows in the mid-70s. South winds 5 to 10 miles an hour. Friday, mostly sunny with a slight chance of showers. A slight chance of thunderstorms in the afternoon. Highs in the lower 90s. Chance of rain 20%. Friday night, partly cloudy. Lows in the mid-70s. Saturday, mostly sunny. Highs in the mid-90s. Saturday night, mostly clear. Lows in the mid-70s. Sunday, sunny. Highs in the upper 90s. Sunday night, clear. Lows in the upper 70s. Monday, sunny, hot with highs in the upper 90s. Heat index values up to 105. Monday night, clear. Lows in the upper 70s. Tuesday, sunny, hot with highs around 100. Heat index values up to 105. The forecast key messages for North and Central Texas. Scattered rain chances will continue through Wednesday. Locally heavy rainfall may cause a few instances of flash flooding. Temperatures will remain slightly below average the rest of the week. More typical summer weather returns this weekend with highs well in the 90s and much drier conditions. The spotter information statement for North and Central Texas. Spotter activation is not expected at this time. The ultraviolet index forecast for July 15th is 10, or very high. The current time is 10:09 p.m. Central Daylight Time. 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
The following reports of weather, temperature, and wind were made at 10 p.m. DFW Airport, partly cloudy, 78, dew point 69, relative humidity 73%, wind south at 8, pressure 30.05 inches and rising. Fort Worth Meacham, clear, 76, south at 7. Dallas Love Field, partly cloudy, 80, south at 7. Arlington, clear, 76, southeast at 5. Denton, clear, 78, south at 8. Mineral Wells, clear, 74, southeast at 3. Elsewhere around the region, Wichita Falls, clear, 79, south at 6. Abilene, partly cloudy, 71, southeast at 6. Waco, cloudy, 75, south at 6. Tyler, partly cloudy, 75, south at 6. Once again at 10 p.m., DFW Airport, partly cloudy, 78, south at 8. The following reports of weather, temperature, and wind were made at 10 p.m. DFW Airport, partly cloudy, 78, dew point 69, relative humidity 73%, wind south at 8, pressure 30.05 inches and rising. Fort Worth Meacham, clear, 76, south at 7. Dallas Love Field, partly cloudy, 80, south at 7. Arlington, clear, 76, southeast at 5. Denton, clear, 78, south at 8. Mineral Wells, clear, 74, southeast at 3. Elsewhere around the region, Wichita Falls, clear, 79, south at 6. Abilene, partly cloudy, 71, southeast at 6. Waco, cloudy, 75, south at 6. Tyler, partly cloudy, 75, south at 6. Once again at 10 p.m., DFW Airport, partly cloudy, 78, south at 8. Now let's check on your local forecast for the Dallas-Fort Worth Metroplex. Tonight, mostly cloudy. Lows around 70. South winds around 5 miles an hour. Wednesday, partly sunny. A slight chance of showers in the morning, then a chance of showers and thunderstorms in the afternoon. Humid with highs around 90. South winds 5 to 10 miles an hour. Chance of rain 40%. Wednesday night, partly cloudy. A chance of showers with a slight chance of thunderstorms in the evening, then a slight chance of showers after midnight. Lows in the lower 70s. South winds 5 to 10 miles an hour. Chance of rain 30%. Thursday, partly sunny. A slight chance of showers and thunderstorms in the morning, then a chance of showers and thunderstorms in the afternoon. Humid with highs in the upper 80s. South winds 5 to 10 miles an hour. Chance of rain 40%. And now the extended forecast. Thursday night, mostly cloudy. A 20% chance of showers after midnight. Humid with lows in the mid-70s. South winds 5 to 10 miles an hour. Friday, mostly sunny with a slight chance of showers. A slight chance of thunderstorms in the afternoon. Highs in the lower 90s. Chance of rain 20%. Friday night, partly cloudy. Lows in the mid-70s. Saturday, mostly sunny. Highs in the mid-90s. Saturday night, mostly clear. Lows in the mid-70s. Sunday, sunny. Highs in the upper 90s. Sunday night, clear. Lows in the upper 70s. Monday, sunny, hot with highs in the upper 90s. Heat index values up to 105. Monday night, clear. Lows in the upper 70s. Tuesday, sunny, hot with highs around 100. Heat index values up to 105. The forecast key messages for North and Central Texas. Scattered rain chances will continue through Wednesday. Locally heavy rainfall may cause a few instances of flash flooding. Temperatures will remain slightly below average the rest of the week. More typical summer weather returns this weekend with highs well in the 90s and much drier conditions. The spotter information statement for North and Central Texas. Spotter activation is not expected at this time.
The ultraviolet index forecast for July 15th is 10, or very high. The current time is 10:15 p.m. Central Daylight Time. 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The following reports of weather temperature and wind were made at 10 p.m. DFW Airport, partly cloudy, 78, dew point 69, relative humidity 73%, wind south at 8, pressure 30.05 inches and rising. Fort Worth Meacham, clear, 76, south at 7. Dallas Love Field, partly cloudy, 80, south at 7. Arlington, clear, 76, southeast at 5. Denton, clear, 78, south at 8. Mineral Wells, clear, 74, southeast at 3. Elsewhere around the region, Wichita Falls, clear, 79, south at 6. Abilene, partly cloudy, 71, southeast at 6. Waco, cloudy, 75, south at 6. Tyler, partly cloudy, 75, south at 6. Once again at 10 p.m., DFW Airport, partly cloudy, 78, south at 8. Now let's check on your local forecast for the Dallas-Fort Worth Metroplex. Tonight, mostly cloudy. Lows around 70. South winds around 5 miles an hour. Wednesday, partly sunny. A slight chance of showers in the morning, then a chance of showers and thunderstorms in the afternoon. Humid with highs around 90. South winds 5 to 10 miles an hour. Chance of rain 40%. Wednesday night, partly cloudy. A chance of showers with a slight chance of thunderstorms in the evening, then a slight chance of showers after midnight. Lows in the lower 70s. South winds 5 to 10 miles an hour. Chance of rain 30%. Thursday, partly sunny. A slight chance of showers and thunderstorms in the morning, then a chance of showers and thunderstorms in the afternoon. Humid with highs in the upper 80s. South winds 5 to 10 miles an hour. Chance of rain 40%. And now the extended forecast. Thursday night, mostly cloudy. A 20% chance of showers after midnight. Humid with lows in the mid-70s. South winds 5 to 10 miles an hour. Friday, mostly sunny with a slight chance of showers. A slight chance of thunderstorms in the afternoon. Highs in the lower 90s. Chance of rain 20%. Friday night, partly cloudy. Lows in the mid-70s. Saturday, mostly sunny. Highs in the mid-90s. Saturday night, mostly clear. Lows in the mid-70s. Sunday, sunny. Highs in the upper 90s. Sunday night, clear. Lows in the upper 70s. Monday, sunny, hot with highs in the upper 90s. Heat index values up to 105. Monday night, clear. Lows in the upper 70s. Tuesday, sunny, hot with highs around 100. Heat index values up to 105. The forecast key messages for North and Central Texas. Scattered rain chances will continue through Wednesday. Locally heavy rainfall may cause a few instances of flash flooding. Temperatures will remain slightly below average the rest of the week. More typical summer weather returns this weekend with highs well in the 90s and much drier conditions. The spotter information statement for North and Central Texas. Spotter activation is not expected at this time. The ultraviolet index forecast for July 15th is 10, or very high. The current time is 10:19 p.m. Central Daylight Time. 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The following reports of weather temperature and wind were made at 10 p.m. DFW Airport, partly cloudy, 78, dew point 69, relative humidity 73%, wind south at 8, pressure 30.05 inches and rising. Fort Worth Meacham, clear, 76, south at 7.
Dallas Love Field, partly cloudy, 80, south at 7. Arlington, clear, 76, southeast at 5. Denton, clear, 78, south at 8. Mineral Wells, clear, 74, southeast at 3. Elsewhere around the region, Wichita Falls, clear, 79, south at 6. Abilene, partly cloudy, 71, southeast at 6. Waco, cloudy, 75, south at 6. Tyler, partly cloudy, 75, south at 6. Once again at 10 p.m., DFW Airport, partly cloudy, 78, south at 8. Now let's check on your local forecast for the Dallas-Fort Worth Metroplex. Tonight, mostly cloudy. Lows around 70. South winds around 5 miles an hour. Wednesday, partly sunny. A slight chance of showers in the morning, then a chance of showers and thunderstorms in the afternoon. Humid with highs around 90. South winds 5 to 10 miles an hour. Chance of rain 40%. Wednesday night, partly cloudy. A chance of showers with a slight chance of thunderstorms in the evening, then a slight chance of showers after midnight. Lows in the lower 70s. South winds 5 to 10 miles an hour. Chance of rain 30%. Thursday, partly sunny. A slight chance of showers and thunderstorms in the morning, then a chance of showers and thunderstorms in the afternoon. Humid with highs in the upper 80s. South winds 5 to 10 miles an hour. Chance of rain 40%. And now the extended forecast. Thursday night, mostly cloudy. A 20% chance of showers after midnight. Humid with lows in the mid-70s. South winds 5 to 10 miles an hour. Friday, mostly sunny with a slight chance of showers. A slight chance of thunderstorms in the afternoon. Highs in the lower 90s. Chance of rain 20%. Friday night, partly cloudy. Lows in the mid-70s. Saturday, mostly sunny. Highs in the mid-90s. Saturday night, mostly clear. Lows in the mid-70s. Sunday, sunny. Highs in the upper 90s. Sunday night, clear. Lows in the upper 70s. Monday, sunny, hot with highs in the upper 90s. Heat index values up to 105. Monday night, clear. Lows in the upper 70s. Tuesday, sunny, hot with highs around 100. Heat index values up to 105. The forecast key messages for North and Central Texas. Scattered rain chances will continue through Wednesday. Locally heavy rainfall may cause a few instances of flash flooding. Temperatures will remain slightly below average the rest of the week. More typical summer weather returns this weekend with highs well in the 90s and much drier conditions. The spotter information statement for North and Central Texas. Spotter activation is not expected at this time. The ultraviolet index forecast for July 15th is 10, or very high. The current time is 10:23 p.m. Central Daylight Time. 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The following reports of weather temperature and wind were made at 10 p.m. DFW Airport, partly cloudy, 78, dew point 69, relative humidity 73%, wind south at 8, pressure 30.05 inches and rising. Fort Worth Meacham, clear, 76, south at 7. Dallas Love Field, partly cloudy, 80, south at 7. Arlington, clear, 76, southeast at 5. Denton, clear, 78, south at 8. Mineral Wells, clear, 74, southeast at 3. Elsewhere around the region, Wichita Falls, clear, 79, south at 6. Abilene, partly cloudy, 71, southeast at 6. Waco, cloudy, 75, south at 6. Tyler, partly cloudy, 75, south at 6. Once again at 10 p.m., DFW Airport, partly cloudy, 78, south at 8.
Now let's check on your local forecast for the Dallas-Fort Worth Metroplex. Tonight, mostly cloudy. Lows around 70. South winds around 5 miles an hour. Wednesday, partly sunny. A slight chance of showers in the morning, then a chance of showers and thunderstorms in the afternoon. Humid with highs around 90. South winds 5 to 10 miles an hour. Chance of rain 40%. Wednesday night, partly cloudy. A chance of showers with a slight chance of thunderstorms in the evening, then a slight chance of showers after midnight. Lows in the lower 70s. South winds 5 to 10 miles an hour. Chance of rain 30%. Thursday, partly sunny. A slight chance of showers and thunderstorms in the morning, then a chance of showers and thunderstorms in the afternoon. Humid with highs in the upper 80s. South winds 5 to 10 miles an hour. Chance of rain 40%. And now the extended forecast. Thursday night, mostly cloudy. A 20% chance of showers after midnight. Humid with lows in the mid-70s. South winds 5 to 10 miles an hour. Friday, mostly sunny with a slight chance of showers. A slight chance of thunderstorms in the afternoon. Highs in the lower 90s. Chance of rain 20%. Friday night, partly cloudy. Lows in the mid-70s. Saturday, mostly sunny. Highs in the mid-90s. Saturday night, mostly clear. Lows in the mid-70s. Sunday, sunny. Highs in the upper 90s. Sunday night, clear. Lows in the upper 70s. Monday, sunny, hot with highs in the upper 90s. Heat index values up to 105. Monday night, clear. Lows in the upper 70s. Tuesday, sunny, hot with highs around 100. Heat index values up to 105. The forecast key messages for North and Central Texas. Scattered rain chances will continue through Wednesday. Locally heavy rainfall may cause a few instances of flash flooding. Temperatures will remain slightly below average the rest of the week. More typical summer weather returns this weekend with highs well in the 90s and much drier conditions. The spotter information statement for North and Central Texas. Spotter activation is not expected at this time. The ultraviolet index forecast for July 15th is 10, or very high. The current time is 10:27 p.m. Central Daylight Time. 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Serving the Dallas-Fort Worth listening area. The following reports of weather temperature and wind were made at 10 p.m. DFW Airport, partly cloudy, 78, dew point 69, relative humidity 73%, wind south at 8, pressure 30.05 inches and rising. Fort Worth Meacham, clear, 76, south at 7. Dallas Love Field, partly cloudy, 80, south at 7. Arlington, clear, 76, southeast at 5. Denton, clear, 78, south at 8. Mineral Wells, clear, 74, southeast at 3. Elsewhere around the region, Wichita Falls, clear, 79, south at 6. Abilene, partly cloudy, 71, southeast at 6. Waco, cloudy, 75, south at 6. Tyler, partly cloudy, 75, south at 6. Once again at 10 p.m., DFW Airport, partly cloudy, 78, south at 8. Now let's check on your local forecast for the Dallas-Fort Worth Metroplex. Tonight, mostly cloudy. Lows around 70. South winds around 5 miles an hour. Wednesday, partly sunny. A slight chance of showers in the morning, then a chance of showers and thunderstorms in the afternoon. Humid with highs around 90. South winds 5 to 10 miles an hour. Chance of rain 40%. Wednesday night, partly cloudy. A chance of showers with a slight chance of thunderstorms in the evening, then a slight chance of showers after midnight. Lows in the lower 70s. South winds 5 to 10 miles an hour. Chance of rain 30%.
Thursday, partly sunny. A slight chance of showers and thunderstorms in the morning, then a chance of showers and thunderstorms in the afternoon. Humid with highs in the upper 80s. South winds 5 to 10 miles an hour. Chance of rain 40%. And now the extended forecast. Thursday night, mostly cloudy. A 20% chance of showers after midnight. Humid with lows in the mid-70s. South winds 5 to 10 miles an hour. Friday, mostly sunny with a slight chance of showers. A slight chance of thunderstorms in the afternoon. Highs in the lower 90s. Chance of rain 20%. Friday night, partly cloudy. Lows in the mid-70s. Saturday, mostly sunny. Highs in the mid-90s. Saturday night, mostly clear. Lows in the mid-70s. Sunday, sunny. Highs in the upper 90s. Sunday night, clear. Lows in the upper 70s. Monday, sunny, hot with highs in the upper 90s. Heat index values up to 105. Monday night, clear. Lows in the upper 70s. Tuesday, sunny, hot with highs around 100. Heat index values up to 105. The forecast key messages for North and Central Texas. Scattered rain chances will continue through Wednesday. Locally heavy rainfall may cause a few instances of flash flooding. Temperatures will remain slightly below average the rest of the week. More typical summer weather returns this weekend with highs well in the 90s and much drier conditions. The spotter information statement for North and Central Texas. Spotter activation is not expected at this time. The ultraviolet index forecast for July 15th is 10, or very high. The current time is 10:32 p.m. Central Daylight Time. 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The following reports of weather temperature and wind were made at 10 p.m. DFW Airport, partly cloudy, 78, dew point 69, relative humidity 73%, wind south at 8, pressure 30.05 inches and rising. Fort Worth Meacham, clear, 76, south at 7. Dallas Love Field, partly cloudy, 80, south at 7. Arlington, clear, 76, southeast at 5. Denton, clear, 78, south at 8. Mineral Wells, clear, 74, southeast at 3. Elsewhere around the region, Wichita Falls, clear, 79, south at 6. Abilene, partly cloudy, 71, southeast at 6. Waco, cloudy, 75, south at 6. Tyler, partly cloudy, 75, south at 6. Once again at 10 p.m., DFW Airport, partly cloudy, 78, south at 8. Now let's check on your local forecast for the Dallas-Fort Worth Metroplex. Tonight, mostly cloudy. Lows around 70. South winds around 5 miles an hour. Wednesday, partly sunny. A slight chance of showers in the morning, then a chance of showers and thunderstorms in the afternoon. Humid with highs around 90. South winds 5 to 10 miles an hour. Chance of rain 40%. Wednesday night, partly cloudy. A chance of showers with a slight chance of thunderstorms in the evening, then a slight chance of showers after midnight. Lows in the lower 70s. South winds 5 to 10 miles an hour. Chance of rain 30%. Thursday, partly sunny. A slight chance of showers and thunderstorms in the morning, then a chance of showers and thunderstorms in the afternoon. Humid with highs in the upper 80s. South winds 5 to 10 miles an hour. Chance of rain 40%. And now the extended forecast. Thursday night, mostly cloudy. A 20% chance of showers after midnight. Humid with lows in the mid-70s. South winds 5 to 10 miles an hour. Friday, mostly sunny with a slight chance of showers. A slight chance of thunderstorms in the afternoon. Highs in the lower 90s. Chance of rain 20%.
Friday night, partly cloudy. Lows in the mid-70s. Saturday, mostly sunny. Highs in the mid-90s. Saturday night, mostly clear. Lows in the mid-70s. Sunday, sunny. Highs in the upper 90s. Sunday night, clear. Lows in the upper 70s. Monday, sunny, hot with highs in the upper 90s. Heat index values up to 105. Monday night, clear. Lows in the upper 70s. Tuesday, sunny, hot with highs around 100. Heat index values up to 105. The forecast key messages for North and Central Texas. Scattered rain chances will continue through Wednesday. Locally heavy rainfall may cause a few instances of flash flooding. Temperatures will remain slightly below average the rest of the week. More typical summer weather returns this weekend with highs well in the 90s and much drier conditions. The spotter information statement for North and Central Texas. Spotter activation is not expected at this time. The ultraviolet index forecast for July 15th is 10, or very high. The current time is 10:36 p.m. Central Daylight Time. 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Serving the Dallas-Fort Worth listening area. The following reports of weather temperature and wind were made at 10 p.m. DFW Airport, partly cloudy, 78, dew point 69, relative humidity 73%, wind south at 8, pressure 30.05 inches and rising. Fort Worth Meacham, clear, 76, south at 7. Dallas Love Field, partly cloudy, 80, south at 7. Arlington, clear, 76, southeast at 5. Denton, clear, 78, south at 8. Mineral Wells, clear, 74, southeast at 3. Elsewhere around the region, Wichita Falls, clear, 79, south at 6. Abilene, partly cloudy, 71, southeast at 6. Waco, cloudy, 75, south at 6. Tyler, partly cloudy, 75, south at 6. Once again at 10 p.m., DFW Airport, partly cloudy, 78, south at 8. Now let's check on your local forecast for the Dallas-Fort Worth Metroplex. Tonight, mostly cloudy. Lows around 70. South winds around 5 miles an hour. Wednesday, partly sunny. A slight chance of showers in the morning, then a chance of showers and thunderstorms in the afternoon. Humid with highs around 90. South winds 5 to 10 miles an hour. Chance of rain 40%. Wednesday night, partly cloudy. A chance of showers with a slight chance of thunderstorms in the evening, then a slight chance of showers after midnight. Lows in the lower 70s. South winds 5 to 10 miles an hour. Chance of rain 30%. Thursday, partly sunny. A slight chance of showers and thunderstorms in the morning, then a chance of showers and thunderstorms in the afternoon. Humid with highs in the upper 80s. South winds 5 to 10 miles an hour. Chance of rain 40%. And now the extended forecast. Thursday night, mostly cloudy. A 20% chance of showers after midnight. Humid with lows in the mid-70s. South winds 5 to 10 miles an hour. Friday, mostly sunny with a slight chance of showers. A slight chance of thunderstorms in the afternoon. Highs in the lower 90s. Chance of rain 20%. Friday night, partly cloudy. Lows in the mid-70s. Saturday, mostly sunny. Highs in the mid-90s. Saturday night, mostly clear. Lows in the mid-70s. Sunday, sunny. Highs in the upper 90s. Sunday night, clear. Lows in the upper 70s. Monday, sunny, hot with highs in the upper 90s. Heat index values up to 105. Monday night, clear. Lows in the upper 70s. Tuesday, sunny, hot with highs around 100. Heat index values up to 105.
the forecast key messages for North and Central Texas. Scattered rain chances will continue through Wednesday. Local heavy rainfall may cause a few instances of flash flooding. Temperatures will remain slightly below average the rest of the week. More typical summer weather returns this weekend with highs well in the 90s and much drier conditions. The spotter information statement for North and Central Texas. Spotter activation is not expected at this time. The ultraviolet index forecast for July 15th is 10, or very high. The current time is 10:40 p.m. Central Daylight Time. 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Serving the Dallas-Fort Worth listening area. The following reports of weather temperature and wind were made at 10 p.m. DFW Airport, partly cloudy, 78, dew point 69, relative humidity 73%, wind south at 8, pressure 30.05 inches and rising. Fort Worth Meacham, clear, 76, south at 7. Dallas Love Field, partly cloudy, 80, south at 7. Arlington, clear, 76, southeast at 5. Denton, clear, 78, south at 8. Mineral Wells, clear, 74, southeast at 3. Elsewhere around the region, Wichita Falls, clear, 79, south at 6. Abilene, partly cloudy, 71, southeast at 6. Waco, cloudy, 75, south at 6. Tyler, partly cloudy, 75, south at 6. Once again at 10 p.m., DFW Airport, partly cloudy, 78, south at 8. Now let's check on your local forecast for the Dallas-Fort Worth Metroplex. Tonight, mostly cloudy. Lows around 70. South winds around 5 miles an hour. Wednesday, partly sunny. A slight chance of showers in the morning, then a chance of showers and thunderstorms in the afternoon. Humid with highs around 90. South winds 5 to 10 miles an hour. Chance of rain 40%. Wednesday night, partly cloudy. A chance of showers with a slight chance of thunderstorms in the evening, then a slight chance of showers after midnight. Lows in the lower 70s. South winds 5 to 10 miles an hour. Chance of rain 30%. Thursday, partly sunny. A slight chance of showers and thunderstorms in the morning, then a chance of showers and thunderstorms in the afternoon. Humid with highs in the upper 80s. South winds 5 to 10 miles an hour. Chance of rain 40%. And now the extended forecast. Thursday night, mostly cloudy. A 20% chance of showers after midnight. Humid with lows in the mid-70s. South winds 5 to 10 miles an hour. Friday, mostly sunny with a slight chance of showers. A slight chance of thunderstorms in the afternoon. Highs in the lower 90s. Chance of rain 20%. Friday night, partly cloudy. Lows in the mid-70s. Saturday, mostly sunny. Highs in the mid-90s. Saturday night, mostly clear. Lows in the mid-70s. Sunday, sunny. Highs in the upper 90s. Sunday night, clear. Lows in the upper 70s. Monday, sunny, hot with highs in the upper 90s. Heat index values up to 105. Monday night, clear. Lows in the upper 70s. Tuesday, sunny, hot with highs around 100. Heat index values up to 105. The forecast key messages for North and Central Texas. Scattered rain chances will continue through Wednesday. Locally heavy rainfall may cause a few instances of flash flooding. Temperatures will remain slightly below average the rest of the week. More typical summer weather returns this weekend with highs well in the 90s and much drier conditions. The spotter information statement for North and Central Texas. Spotter activation is not expected at this time. The ultraviolet index forecast for July 15th is 10, or very high. The current time is 10:44 p.m. Central Daylight Time.
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74th, southeast at 3. Elsewhere around the region, Wichita Falls, clear, 79, south at 6. Abilene, partly cloudy, 71, southeast at 6. Waco, cloudy, 75, south at 6. Tyler, partly cloudy, 75, south at 6. Once again at 10 p.m., DFW Airport, partly cloudy, 78, south at 8. Now let's check on your local forecast for the Dallas-Fort Worth Metroplex. Tonight, mostly cloudy. Lows around 70. South winds around 5 miles an hour. Wednesday, partly sunny. A slight chance of showers in the morning, then a chance of showers and thunderstorms in the afternoon. Humid with highs around 90. South winds 5 to 10 miles an hour. Chance of rain 40%. Wednesday night, partly cloudy. A chance of showers with a slight chance of thunderstorms in the evening, then a slight chance of showers after midnight. Lows in the lower 70s. South winds 5 to 10 miles an hour. Chance of rain 30%. Thursday, partly sunny. A slight chance of showers and thunderstorms in the morning, then a chance of showers and thunderstorms in the afternoon. Humid with highs in the upper 80s. South winds 5 to 10 miles an hour. Chance of rain 40%. And now the extended forecast. Thursday night, mostly cloudy. A 20% chance of showers after midnight. Humid with lows in the mid-70s. South winds 5 to 10 miles an hour. Friday, mostly sunny with a slight chance of showers. A slight chance of thunderstorms in the afternoon. Highs in the lower 90s. Chance of rain 20%. Friday night, partly cloudy. Lows in the mid-70s. Saturday, mostly sunny. Highs in the mid-90s. Saturday night, mostly clear. Lows in the mid-70s. Sunday, sunny. Highs in the upper 90s. Sunday night, clear. Lows in the upper 70s. Monday, sunny, hot with highs in the upper 90s. Heat index values up to 105. Monday night, clear. Lows in the upper 70s. Tuesday, sunny, hot with highs around 100. Heat index values up to 105. The forecast key messages for North and Central Texas. Scattered rain chances will continue through Wednesday. Locally heavy rainfall may cause a few instances of flash flooding. Temperatures will remain slightly below average the rest of the week. More typical summer weather returns this weekend with highs well in the 90s and much drier conditions. The spotter information statement for North and Central Texas. Spotter activation is not expected at this time. The ultraviolet index forecast for July 15th is 10, or very high. The current time is 10:49 p.m. Central Daylight Time. 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The following reports of weather temperature and wind were made at 10 p.m. DFW Airport, partly cloudy, 78, dew point 69, relative humidity 73%, wind south at 8, pressure 30.05 inches and rising. Fort Worth Meacham, clear, 76, south at 7. Dallas Love Field, partly cloudy, 80, south at 7. Arlington, clear, 76, southeast at 5. Denton, clear, 78, south at 8. Mineral Wells, clear, 74, southeast at 3. Elsewhere around the region, Wichita Falls, clear, 79, south at 6. Abilene, partly cloudy, 71, southeast at 6. Waco, cloudy, 75, south at 6. Tyler, partly cloudy, 75, south at 6. Once again at 10 p.m., DFW Airport, partly cloudy, 78, south at 8. Now let's check on your local forecast for the Dallas-Fort Worth Metroplex. Tonight, mostly cloudy. Lows around 70. South winds around 5 miles an hour. Wednesday, partly sunny.

slight chance of showers in the morning, then a chance of showers and thunderstorms in the afternoon. Humid with highs around 90. South winds 5 to 10 miles an hour. Chance of rain 40%. Wednesday night, partly cloudy. A chance of showers with a slight chance of thunderstorms in the evening, then a slight chance of showers after midnight. Lows in the lower 70s. South winds 5 to 10 miles an hour. Chance of rain 30%. Thursday, partly sunny. A slight chance of showers and thunderstorms in the morning, then a chance of showers and thunderstorms in the afternoon. Humid with highs in the upper 80s. South winds 5 to 10 miles an hour. Chance of rain 40%. And now the extended forecast. Thursday night, mostly cloudy. A 20% chance of showers after midnight. Humid with lows in the mid-70s. South winds 5 to 10 miles an hour. Friday, mostly sunny with a slight chance of showers. A slight chance of thunderstorms in the afternoon. Highs in the lower 90s. Chance of rain 20%. Friday night, partly cloudy. Lows in the mid-70s. Saturday, mostly sunny. Highs in the mid-90s. Saturday night, mostly clear. Lows in the mid-70s. Sunday, sunny. Highs in the upper 90s. Sunday night, clear. Lows in the upper 70s. Monday, sunny, hot with highs in the upper 90s. Heat index values up to 105. Monday night, clear. Lows in the upper 70s. Tuesday, sunny, hot with highs around 100. Heat index values up to 105. The forecast key messages for North and Central Texas. Scattered rain chances will continue through Wednesday. Locally heavy rainfall may cause a few instances of flash flooding. Temperatures will remain slightly below average the rest of the week. More typical summer weather returns this weekend with highs well in the 90s and much drier conditions. The spotter information statement for North and Central Texas. Spotter activation is not expected at this time. The ultraviolet index forecast for July 15th is 10, or very high. The current time is 10:53 p.m. Central Daylight Time. 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Serving the Dallas-Fort Worth listening area. The following reports of weather temperature and wind were made at 10 p.m. DFW Airport, partly cloudy, 78, dew point 69, relative humidity 73%, wind south at 8, pressure 30.05 inches and rising. Fort Worth Meacham, clear, 76, south at 7. Dallas Love Field, partly cloudy, 80, south at 7. Arlington, clear, 76, southeast at 5. Denton, clear, 78, south at 8. Mineral Wells, clear, 74, southeast at 3. Elsewhere around the region, Wichita Falls, clear, 79, south at 6. Abilene, partly cloudy, 71, southeast at 6. Waco, cloudy, 75, south at 6. Tyler, partly cloudy, 75, south at 6. Once again at 10 p.m., DFW Airport, partly cloudy, 78, south at 8. Now let's check on your local forecast for the Dallas-Fort Worth Metroplex. Tonight, mostly cloudy. Lows around 70. South winds around 5 miles an hour. Wednesday, partly sunny. A slight chance of showers in the morning, then a chance of showers and thunderstorms in the afternoon. Humid with highs around 90. South winds 5 to 10 miles an hour. Chance of rain 40%. Wednesday night, partly cloudy. A chance of showers with a slight chance of thunderstorms in the evening, then a slight chance of showers after midnight. Lows in the lower 70s. South winds 5 to 10 miles an hour. Chance of rain 30%. Thursday, partly sunny. A slight chance of showers and thunderstorms in the morning, then a chance of showers and thunderstorms in the afternoon. Humid with highs in the upper 80s. South winds 5 to 10 miles an hour.

hour. Chance of rain 40%. And now the extended forecast. Thursday night, mostly cloudy. A 20% chance of showers after midnight. Humid with lows in the mid-70s. South winds 5 to 10 miles an hour. Friday, mostly sunny with a slight chance of showers. A slight chance of thunderstorms in the afternoon. Highs in the lower 90s. Chance of rain 20%. Friday night, partly cloudy. Lows in the mid-70s. Saturday, mostly sunny. Highs in the mid-90s. Saturday night, mostly clear. Lows in the mid-70s. Sunday, sunny. Highs in the upper 90s. Sunday night, clear. Lows in the upper 70s. Monday, sunny, hot with highs in the upper 90s. Heat index values up to 105. Monday night, clear. Lows in the upper 70s. Tuesday, sunny, hot with highs around 100. Heat index values up to 105. The forecast key messages for North and Central Texas. Scattered rain chances will continue through Wednesday. Locally heavy rainfall may cause a few instances of flash flooding. Temperatures will remain slightly below average the rest of the week. More typical summer weather returns this weekend with highs well in the 90s and much drier conditions. The spotter information statement for North and Central Texas. Spotter activation is not expected at this time. The ultraviolet index forecast for July 15th is 10, or very high. The current time is 10:57 p.m. Central Daylight Time. 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The following reports of weather temperature and wind were made at 10 p.m. DFW Airport, partly cloudy, 78, dew point 69, relative humidity 73%, wind south at 8, pressure 30.05 inches and rising. Fort Worth Meacham, clear, 76, south at 7. Dallas Love Field, partly cloudy, 80, south at 7. Arlington, clear, 76, southeast at 5. Denton, clear, 78, south at 8. Mineral Wells, clear, 74, southeast at 3. Elsewhere around the region, Wichita Falls, clear, 79, south at 6. Abilene, partly cloudy, 71, southeast at 6. Waco, cloudy, 75, south at 6. Tyler, partly cloudy, 75, south at 6. Once again at 10 p.m., DFW Airport, partly cloudy, 78, south at 8. Now let's check on your local forecast for the Dallas-Fort Worth Metroplex. Tonight, mostly cloudy. Lows around 70. South winds around 5 miles an hour. Wednesday, partly sunny. A slight chance of showers in the morning, then a chance of showers and thunderstorms in the afternoon. Humid with highs around 90. South winds 5 to 10 miles an hour. Chance of rain 40%. Wednesday night, partly cloudy. A chance of showers with a slight chance of thunderstorms in the evening, then a slight chance of showers after midnight. Lows in the lower 70s. South winds 5 to 10 miles an hour. Chance of rain 30%. Thursday, partly sunny. A slight chance of showers and thunderstorms in the morning, then a chance of showers and thunderstorms in the afternoon. Humid with highs in the upper 80s. South winds 5 to 10 miles an hour. Chance of rain 40%. And now the extended forecast. Thursday night, mostly cloudy. A 20% chance of showers after midnight. Humid with lows in the mid-70s. South winds 5 to 10 miles an hour. Friday, mostly sunny with a slight chance of showers. A slight chance of thunderstorms in the afternoon. Highs in the lower 90s. Chance of rain 20%. Friday night, partly cloudy. Lows in the mid-70s. Saturday, mostly sunny. Highs in the mid-90s. Saturday night, mostly clear. Lows in the mid-70s.
Sunday, sunny. Highs in the upper 90s. Sunday night, clear. Lows in the upper 70s. Monday, sunny, hot with highs in the upper 90s. Heat index values up to 105. Monday night, clear. Lows in the upper 70s. Tuesday, sunny, hot with highs around 100. Heat index values up to 105. The forecast key messages for North and Central Texas. Scattered rain chances will continue through Wednesday. Locally heavy rainfall may cause a few instances of flash flooding. Temperatures will remain slightly below average the rest of the week. More typical summer weather returns this weekend with highs well in the 90s and much drier conditions. The spotter information statement for North and Central Texas. Spotter activation is not expected at this time. The ultraviolet index forecast for July 15th is 10, or very high. The current time is 11:01 p.m. Central Daylight Time. 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The following reports of weather temperature and wind were made at 11 p.m. DFW Airport, partly cloudy, 77, dew point 70, relative humidity 79%, wind south at 7, pressure 30.07 inches and rising. Fort Worth Meacham, partly cloudy, 76, south at 8. Dallas Love Field, partly cloudy, 80, south at 5. Arlington, partly cloudy, 76, southeast at 3. Denton, clear, 78, southeast at 7. Mineral Wells, clear, 74, southeast at 5. Elsewhere around the region, Wichita Falls, clear, 78, south at 6. Abilene, partly cloudy, 70, southeast at 5. Waco, cloudy, 75, east at 6. Tyler, partly cloudy, 74, southeast at 5. Once again at 11 p.m., DFW Airport, partly cloudy, 77, south at 7. The following reports of weather temperature and wind were made at 11 p.m. DFW Airport, partly cloudy, 77, dew point 70, relative humidity 79%, wind south at 7, pressure 30.07 inches and rising. Fort Worth Meacham, partly cloudy, 76, south at 8. Dallas Love Field, partly cloudy, 80, south at 5. Arlington, partly cloudy, 76, southeast at 3. Denton, clear, 78, southeast at 7. Mineral Wells, clear, 74, southeast at 5. Elsewhere around the region, Wichita Falls, clear, 78, south at 6. Abilene, partly cloudy, 70, southeast at 5. Waco, cloudy, 75, east at 6. Tyler, partly cloudy, 74, southeast at 5. Once again at 11 p.m., DFW Airport, partly cloudy, 77, south at 7. Now let's check on your local forecast for the Dallas-Fort Worth Metroplex. Tonight, mostly cloudy. Lows around 70. South winds around 5 miles an hour. Wednesday, partly sunny. A slight chance of showers in the morning, then a chance of showers and thunderstorms in the afternoon. Humid with highs around 90. South winds 5 to 10 miles an hour. Chance of rain 40%. Wednesday night, partly cloudy. A chance of showers with a slight chance of thunderstorms in the evening, then a slight chance of showers after midnight. Lows in the lower 70s. South winds 5 to 10 miles an hour. Chance of rain 30%. Thursday, partly sunny. A slight chance of showers and thunderstorms in the morning, then a chance of showers and thunderstorms in the afternoon. Humid with highs in the upper 80s. South winds 5 to 10 miles an hour. Chance of rain 40%. And now the extended forecast. Thursday night, mostly cloudy. A 20% chance of showers after midnight. Humid with lows in the mid-70s. South winds 5 to 10 miles an hour.
Friday, mostly sunny with a slight chance of showers. A slight chance of thunderstorms in the afternoon. Highs in the lower 90s. Chance of rain 20%. Friday night, partly cloudy. Lows in the mid-70s. Saturday, mostly sunny. Highs in the mid-90s. Saturday night, mostly clear. Lows in the mid-70s. Sunday, sunny. Highs in the upper 90s. Sunday night, clear. Lows in the upper 70s. Monday, sunny, hot with highs in the upper 90s. Heat index values up to 105. Monday night, clear. Lows in the upper 70s. Tuesday, sunny, hot with highs around 100. Heat index values up to 105. The forecast key messages for North and Central Texas. Scattered rain chances will continue through Wednesday. Locally heavy rainfall may cause a few instances of flash flooding. Temperatures will remain slightly below average the rest of the week. More typical summer weather returns this weekend with highs well in the 90s and much drier conditions. The spotter information statement for North and Central Texas. Spotter activation is not expected at this time. The ultraviolet index forecast for July 15th is 10, or very high. The current time is 11:07 p.m. Central Daylight Time. 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The following reports of weather temperature and wind were made at 11 p.m. DFW Airport, partly cloudy, 77, dew point 70, relative humidity 79%, wind south at 7, pressure 30.07 inches and rising. Fort Worth Meacham, partly cloudy, 76, south at 8. Dallas Love Field, partly cloudy, 80, south at 5. Arlington, partly cloudy, 76, southeast at 3. Denton, clear, 78, southeast at 7. Mineral Wells, clear, 74, southeast at 5. Elsewhere around the region, Wichita Falls, clear, 78, south at 6. Abilene, partly cloudy, 70, southeast at 5. Waco, cloudy, 75, east at 6. Tyler, partly cloudy, 74, southeast at 5. Once again at 11 p.m., DFW Airport, partly cloudy, 77, south at 7. Now let's check on your local forecast for the Dallas-Fort Worth Metroplex. Tonight, mostly cloudy. Lows around 70. South winds around 5 miles an hour. Wednesday, partly sunny. A slight chance of showers in the morning, then a chance of showers and thunderstorms in the afternoon. Humid with highs around 90. South winds 5 to 10 miles an hour. Chance of rain 40%. Wednesday night, partly cloudy. A chance of showers with a slight chance of thunderstorms in the evening, then a slight chance of showers after midnight. Lows in the lower 70s. South winds 5 to 10 miles an hour. Chance of rain 30%. Thursday, partly sunny. A slight chance of showers and thunderstorms in the morning, then a chance of showers and thunderstorms in the afternoon. Humid with highs in the upper 80s. South winds 5 to 10 miles an hour. Chance of rain 40%. And now the extended forecast. Thursday night, mostly cloudy. A 20% chance of showers after midnight. Humid with lows in the mid-70s. South winds 5 to 10 miles an hour. Friday, mostly sunny with a slight chance of showers. A slight chance of thunderstorms in the afternoon. Highs in the lower 90s. Chance of rain 20%. Friday night, partly cloudy. Lows in the mid-70s. Saturday, mostly sunny. Highs in the mid-90s. Saturday night, mostly clear. Lows in the mid-70s. Sunday, sunny. Highs in the upper 90s. Sunday night, clear. Lows in the upper 70s. Monday, sunny, hot with highs in the upper 90s. Heat index values up to 105. Monday night, clear.
lows in the upper 70s. Tuesday, sunny, hot with highs around 100. Heat index values up to 105. The forecast key messages for North and Central Texas. Scattered rain chances will continue through Wednesday. Locally heavy rainfall may cause a few instances of flash flooding. Temperatures will remain slightly below average the rest of the week. More typical summer weather returns this weekend with highs well in the 90s and much drier conditions. The spotter information statement for North and Central Texas. Spotter activation is not expected at this time. The ultraviolet index forecast for July 15th is 10, or very high. The current time is 11:11 p.m. Central Daylight Time. 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Serving the Dallas-Fort Worth listening area. The following reports of weather temperature and wind were made at 11 p.m. DFW Airport, partly cloudy, 77, dew point 70, relative humidity 79%, wind south at 7, pressure 30.07 inches and rising. Fort Worth Meacham, partly cloudy, 76, south at 8. Dallas Love Field, partly cloudy, 80, south at 5. Arlington, partly cloudy, 76, southeast at 3. Denton, clear, 78, southeast at 7. Mineral Wells, partly cloudy, 74, southeast at 5. Elsewhere around the region, Wichita Falls, clear, 78, south at 6. Abilene, partly cloudy, 70, southeast at 5. Waco, cloudy, 75, east at 6. Tyler, partly cloudy, 74, southeast at 5. Once again at 11 p.m., DFW Airport, partly cloudy, 77, south at 7. Now let's check on your local forecast for the Dallas-Fort Worth Metroplex. Tonight, mostly cloudy. Lows around 70. South winds around 5 miles an hour. Wednesday, partly sunny. A slight chance of showers in the morning, then a chance of showers and thunderstorms in the afternoon. Humid with highs around 90. South winds 5 to 10 miles an hour. Chance of rain 40%. Wednesday night, partly cloudy. A chance of showers with a slight chance of thunderstorms in the evening, then a slight chance of showers after midnight. Lows in the lower 70s. South winds 5 to 10 miles an hour. Chance of rain 30%. Thursday, partly sunny. A slight chance of showers and thunderstorms in the morning, then a chance of showers and thunderstorms in the afternoon. Humid with highs in the upper 80s. South winds 5 to 10 miles an hour. Chance of rain 40%. And now the extended forecast. Thursday night, mostly cloudy. A 20% chance of showers after midnight. Humid with lows in the mid-70s. South winds 5 to 10 miles an hour. Friday, mostly sunny with a slight chance of showers. A slight chance of thunderstorms in the afternoon. Highs in the lower 90s. Chance of rain 20%. Friday night, partly cloudy. Lows in the mid-70s. Saturday, mostly sunny. Highs in the mid-90s. Saturday night, mostly clear. Lows in the mid-70s. Sunday, sunny. Highs in the upper 90s. Sunday night, clear. Lows in the upper 70s. Monday, sunny, hot with highs in the upper 90s. Heat index values up to 105. Monday night, clear. Lows in the upper 70s. Tuesday, sunny, hot with highs around 100. Heat index values up to 105. The forecast key messages for North and Central Texas. Scattered rain chances will continue through Wednesday. Locally heavy rainfall may cause a few instances of flash flooding. Temperatures will remain slightly below average the rest of the week. More typical summer weather returns this weekend with highs well in the 90s and much drier conditions. The spotter information statement for North and Central Texas. Spotter activation is not expected at this time.
The ultraviolet index forecast for July 15th is 10, or very high. The current time is 11:15 p.m. Central Daylight Time. 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The following reports of weather temperature and wind were made at 11 p.m. DFW Airport, partly cloudy, 77, dew point 70, relative humidity 79%, wind south at 7, pressure 30.07 inches and rising. Fort Worth Meacham, partly cloudy, 76, south at 8. Dallas Love Field, partly cloudy, 80, south at 5. Arlington, partly cloudy, 76, southeast at 3. Denton, clear, 78, southeast at 7. Mineral Wells, partly cloudy, 74, southeast at 5. Elsewhere around the region, Wichita Falls, clear, 78, south at 6. Abilene, partly cloudy, 70, southeast at 5. Waco, cloudy, 75, east at 6. Tyler, partly cloudy, 74, southeast at 5. Once again at 11 p.m., DFW Airport, partly cloudy, 77, south at 7. Now let's check on your local forecast for the Dallas-Fort Worth Metroplex. Tonight, mostly cloudy. Lows around 70. South winds around 5 miles an hour. Wednesday, partly sunny. A slight chance of showers in the morning, then a chance of showers and thunderstorms in the afternoon. Humid with highs around 90. South winds 5 to 10 miles an hour. Chance of rain 40%. Wednesday night, partly cloudy. A chance of showers with a slight chance of thunderstorms in the evening, then a slight chance of showers after midnight. Lows in the lower 70s. South winds 5 to 10 miles an hour. Chance of rain 30%. Thursday, partly sunny. A slight chance of showers and thunderstorms in the morning, then a chance of showers and thunderstorms in the afternoon. Humid with highs in the upper 80s. South winds 5 to 10 miles an hour. Chance of rain 40%. And now the extended forecast. Thursday night, mostly cloudy. A 20% chance of showers after midnight. Humid with lows in the mid-70s. South winds 5 to 10 miles an hour. Friday, mostly sunny with a slight chance of showers. A slight chance of thunderstorms in the afternoon. Highs in the lower 90s. Chance of rain 20%. Friday night, partly cloudy. Lows in the mid-70s. Saturday, mostly sunny. Highs in the mid-90s. Saturday night, mostly clear. Lows in the mid-70s. Sunday, sunny. Highs in the upper 90s. Sunday night, clear. Lows in the upper 70s. Monday, sunny, hot with highs in the upper 90s. Heat index values up to 105. Monday night, clear. Lows in the upper 70s. Tuesday, sunny, hot with highs around 100. Heat index values up to 105. The forecast key messages for North and Central Texas. Scattered rain chances will continue through Wednesday. Locally heavy rainfall may cause a few instances of flash flooding. Temperatures will remain slightly below average the rest of the week. More typical summer weather returns this weekend with highs well in the 90s and much drier conditions. The spotter information statement for North and Central Texas. Spotter activation is not expected at this time. The ultraviolet index forecast for July 15th is 10, or very high. The current time is 11:20 p.m. Central Daylight Time. 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The following reports of weather temperature and wind were made at 11 p.m. DFW Airport, partly cloudy, 77, dew point 70, relative humidity 79%, wind south at 7, pressure 30.07 inches and rising.
Fort Worth, Meacham, partly cloudy, 76, south at 8. Dallas Love Field, partly cloudy, 80, south at 5. Arlington, partly cloudy, 76, southeast at 3. Denton, clear, 78, southeast at 7. Mineral Wells, partly cloudy, 74, southeast at 5. Elsewhere around the region, Wichita Falls, clear, 78, south at 6. Abilene, partly cloudy, 70, southeast at 5. Waco, cloudy, 75, east at 6. Tyler, partly cloudy, 74, southeast at 5. Once again at 11 p.m., DFW Airport, partly cloudy, 77, south at 7. Now let's check on your local forecast for the Dallas-Fort Worth Metroplex. Tonight, mostly cloudy. Lows around 70. South winds around 5 miles an hour. Wednesday, partly sunny. A slight chance of showers in the morning, then a chance of showers and thunderstorms in the afternoon. Humid with highs around 90. South winds 5 to 10 miles an hour. Chance of rain 40%. Wednesday night, partly cloudy. A chance of showers with a slight chance of thunderstorms in the evening, then a slight chance of showers after midnight. Lows in the lower 70s. South winds 5 to 10 miles an hour. Chance of rain 30%. Thursday, partly sunny. A slight chance of showers and thunderstorms in the morning, then a chance of showers and thunderstorms in the afternoon. Humid with highs in the upper 80s. South winds 5 to 10 miles an hour. Chance of rain 40%. And now the extended forecast. Thursday night, mostly cloudy. A 20% chance of showers after midnight. Humid with lows in the mid-70s. South winds 5 to 10 miles an hour. Friday, mostly sunny with a slight chance of showers. A slight chance of thunderstorms in the afternoon. Highs in the lower 90s. Chance of rain 20%. Friday night, partly cloudy. Lows in the mid-70s. Saturday, mostly sunny. Highs in the mid-90s. Saturday night, mostly clear. Lows in the mid-70s. Sunday, sunny. Highs in the upper 90s. Sunday night, clear. Lows in the upper 70s. Monday, sunny, hot with highs in the upper 90s. Heat index values up to 105. Monday night, clear. Lows in the upper 70s. Tuesday, sunny, hot with highs around 100. Heat index values up to 105. The forecast key messages for North and Central Texas. Scattered rain chances will continue through Wednesday. Locally heavy rainfall may cause a few instances of flash flooding. Temperatures will remain slightly below average the rest of the week. More typical summer weather returns this weekend with highs well in the 90s and much drier conditions. The spotter information statement for North and Central Texas. Spotter activation is not expected at this time. The ultraviolet index forecast for July 15th is 10, or very high. The current time is 11:24 p.m. Central Daylight Time. 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The following reports of weather temperature and wind were made at 11 p.m. DFW Airport, partly cloudy, 77, dew point 70, relative humidity 79%, wind south at 7, pressure 30.07 inches and rising. Fort Worth Meacham, partly cloudy, 76, south at 8. Dallas Love Field, partly cloudy, 80, south at 5. Arlington, partly cloudy, 76, southeast at 3. Denton, clear, 78, southeast at 7. Mineral Wells, partly cloudy, 74, southeast at 5. Elsewhere around the region, Wichita Falls, clear, 78, south at 6. Abilene, partly cloudy, 70, southeast at 5. Waco, cloudy, 75, east at 6. Tyler, partly cloudy, 74, southeast at 5.
once again at 11 p.m., DFW Airport, partly cloudy, 77, south at 7. Now let's check on your local forecast for the Dallas-Fort Worth Metroplex. Tonight, mostly cloudy. Lows around 70. South winds around 5 miles an hour. Wednesday, partly sunny. A slight chance of showers in the morning, then a chance of showers and thunderstorms in the afternoon. Humid with highs around 90. South winds 5 to 10 miles an hour. Chance of rain 40%. Wednesday night, partly cloudy. A chance of showers with a slight chance of thunderstorms in the evening, then a slight chance of showers after midnight. Lows in the lower 70s. South winds 5 to 10 miles an hour. Chance of rain 30%. Thursday, partly sunny. A slight chance of showers and thunderstorms in the morning, then a chance of showers and thunderstorms in the afternoon. Humid with highs in the upper 80s. South winds 5 to 10 miles an hour. Chance of rain 40%. And now the extended forecast. Thursday night, mostly cloudy. A 20% chance of showers after midnight. Humid with lows in the mid-70s. South winds 5 to 10 miles an hour. Friday, mostly sunny with a slight chance of showers. A slight chance of thunderstorms in the afternoon. Highs in the lower 90s. Chance of rain 20%. Friday night, partly cloudy. Lows in the mid-70s. Saturday, mostly sunny. Highs in the mid-90s. Saturday night, mostly clear. Lows in the mid-70s. Sunday, sunny. Highs in the upper 90s. Sunday night, clear. Lows in the upper 70s. Monday, sunny, hot with highs in the upper 90s. Heat index values up to 105. Monday night, clear. Lows in the upper 70s. Tuesday, sunny, hot with highs around 100. Heat index values up to 105. The forecast key messages for North and Central Texas. Scattered rain chances will continue through Wednesday. Locally heavy rainfall may cause a few instances of flash flooding. Temperatures will remain slightly below average the rest of the week. More typical summer weather returns this weekend with highs well in the 90s and much drier conditions. The spotter information statement for North and Central Texas. Spotter activation is not expected at this time. The ultraviolet index forecast for July 15th is 10, or very high. The current time is 11:28 p.m. Central Daylight Time. 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The following reports of weather temperature and wind were made at 11 p.m. DFW Airport, partly cloudy, 77, dew point 70, relative humidity 79%, wind south at 7, pressure 30.07 inches and rising. Fort Worth Meacham, partly cloudy, 76, south at 8. Dallas Love Field, partly cloudy, 80, south at 5. Arlington, partly cloudy, 76, southeast at 3. Denton, clear, 78, southeast at 7. Mineral Wells, partly cloudy, 74, southeast at 5. Elsewhere around the region, Wichita Falls, clear, 78, south at 6. Abilene, partly cloudy, 70, southeast at 5. Waco, cloudy, 75, east at 6. Tyler, partly cloudy, 74, southeast at 5. Once again at 11 p.m., DFW Airport, partly cloudy, 77, south at 7. Now let's check on your local forecast for the Dallas-Fort Worth Metroplex. Tonight, mostly cloudy. Lows around 70. South winds around 5 miles an hour. Wednesday, partly sunny. A slight chance of showers in the morning, then a chance of showers and thunderstorms in the afternoon. Humid with highs around 90. South winds 5 to 10 miles an hour. Chance of rain 40%. Wednesday night, partly cloudy.
a chance of showers with a slight chance of thunderstorms in the evening, then a slight chance of showers after midnight. Lows in the lower 70s. South winds 5 to 10 miles an hour. Chance of rain 30%. Thursday, partly sunny. A slight chance of showers and thunderstorms in the morning, then a chance of showers and thunderstorms in the afternoon. Humid with highs in the upper 80s. South winds 5 to 10 miles an hour. Chance of rain 40%. And now the extended forecast. Thursday night, mostly cloudy. A 20% chance of showers after midnight. Humid with lows in the mid-70s. South winds 5 to 10 miles an hour. Friday, mostly sunny with a slight chance of showers. A slight chance of thunderstorms in the afternoon. Highs in the lower 90s. Chance of rain 20%. Friday night, partly cloudy. Lows in the mid-70s. Saturday, mostly sunny. Highs in the mid-90s. Saturday night, mostly clear. Lows in the mid-70s. Sunday, sunny. Highs in the upper 90s. Sunday night, clear. Lows in the upper 70s. Monday, sunny, hot with highs in the upper 90s. Heat index values up to 105. Monday night, clear. Lows in the upper 70s. Tuesday, sunny, hot with highs around 100. Heat index values up to 105. The forecast key messages for North and Central Texas. Scattered rain chances will continue through Wednesday. Locally heavy rainfall may cause a few instances of flash flooding. Temperatures will remain slightly below average the rest of the week. More typical summer weather returns this weekend with highs well in the 90s and much drier conditions. The spotter information statement for North and Central Texas. Spotter activation is not expected at this time. The ultraviolet index forecast for July 15th is 10, or very high. The current time is 11:32 p.m. Central Daylight Time. 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Serving the Dallas-Fort Worth listening area. The following reports of weather temperature and wind were made at 11 p.m. DFW Airport, partly cloudy, 77, dew point 70, relative humidity 79%, wind south at 7, pressure 30.07 inches and rising. Fort Worth Meacham, partly cloudy, 76, south at 8. Dallas Love Field, partly cloudy, 80, south at 5. Arlington, partly cloudy, 76, southeast at 3. Denton, clear, 78, southeast at 7. Mineral Wells, partly cloudy, 74, southeast at 5. Elsewhere around the region, Wichita Falls, clear, 78, south at 6. Abilene, partly cloudy, 70, southeast at 5. Waco, cloudy, 75, east at 6. Tyler, partly cloudy, 74, southeast at 5. Once again at 11 p.m., DFW Airport, partly cloudy, 77, south at 7. Now let's check on your local forecast for the Dallas-Fort Worth Metroplex. Tonight, mostly cloudy. Lows around 70. South winds around 5 miles an hour. Wednesday, partly sunny. A slight chance of showers in the morning, then a chance of showers and thunderstorms in the afternoon. Humid with highs around 90. South winds 5 to 10 miles an hour. Chance of rain 40%. Wednesday night, partly cloudy. A chance of showers with a slight chance of thunderstorms in the evening, then a slight chance of showers after midnight. Lows in the lower 70s. South winds 5 to 10 miles an hour. Chance of rain 30%. Thursday, partly sunny. A slight chance of showers and thunderstorms in the morning, then a chance of showers and thunderstorms in the afternoon. Humid with highs in the upper 80s. South winds 5 to 10 miles an hour. Chance of rain 40%. Now let's check on your local forecast for the Dallas-Fort Worth Metroplex. Rest of tonight, partly cloudy. Lows in the lower 70s.
South winds around 5 miles an hour. Wednesday, mostly sunny with a chance of showers. A chance of thunderstorms in the afternoon. Highs in the upper 80s. South winds 5 to 10 miles an hour. Chance of rain 40%. Wednesday night, partly cloudy with a 20% chance of showers. Lows in the lower 70s. South winds 5 to 10 miles an hour. Thursday, partly sunny with a chance of showers. A slight chance of thunderstorms in the afternoon. Humid with highs around 90. South winds 5 to 10 miles an hour. Chance of rain 40%. And now the extended forecast. Thursday night, partly cloudy in the evening, then becoming mostly cloudy. Humid with lows in the mid-70s. South winds 5 to 10 miles an hour. Friday, partly sunny. A 20% chance of showers and thunderstorms in the afternoon. Highs in the lower 90s. Friday night, partly cloudy. Lows in the mid-70s. Saturday, mostly sunny. Highs in the mid-90s. Saturday night, mostly clear. Lows in the mid-70s. Sunday, sunny. Highs in the upper 90s. Sunday night, clear. Lows in the upper 70s. Monday, sunny, hot with highs in the upper 90s. Heat index values up to 105. Monday night, clear. Lows in the upper 70s. Tuesday, sunny, hot with highs around 100. Heat index values up to 105. The forecast key messages for North and Central Texas. Scattered rain chances will continue through Wednesday. Locally heavy rainfall may cause a few instances of flash flooding. Temperatures will remain slightly below average the rest of the week. More typical summer weather returns this weekend with highs well in the 90s and much drier conditions. The spotter information statement for North and Central Texas. Spotter activation is not expected at this time. The ultraviolet index forecast for July 15th is 10, or very high. The current time is 11:38 p.m. Central Daylight Time. 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The following reports of weather temperature and wind were made at 11 p.m. DFW Airport, partly cloudy, 77, dew point 70, relative humidity 79%, wind south at 7, pressure 30.07 inches and rising. Fort Worth Meacham, partly cloudy, 76, south at 8. Dallas Love Field, partly cloudy, 80, south at 5. Arlington, partly cloudy, 76, southeast at 3. Denton, clear, 78, southeast at 7. Mineral Wells, partly cloudy, 74, southeast at 5. Elsewhere around the region, Wichita Falls, clear, 78, south at 6. Abilene, partly cloudy, 70, southeast at 5. Waco, cloudy, 75, east at 6. Tyler, partly cloudy, 74, southeast at 5. Once again at 11 p.m., DFW Airport, partly cloudy, 77, south at 7. Now let's check on your local forecast for the Dallas-Fort Worth Metroplex. Rest of tonight, partly cloudy. Lows in the lower 70s. South winds around 5 miles an hour. Wednesday, mostly sunny with a chance of showers. A chance of thunderstorms in the afternoon. Highs in the upper 80s. South winds 5 to 10 miles an hour. Chance of rain 40%. Wednesday night, partly cloudy with a 20% chance of showers. Lows in the lower 70s. South winds 5 to 10 miles an hour. Thursday, partly sunny with a chance of showers. A slight chance of thunderstorms in the afternoon. Humid with highs around 90. South winds 5 to 10 miles an hour. Chance of rain 40%. And now the extended forecast. Thursday night, partly cloudy in the evening, then becoming mostly cloudy. Humid with lows in the mid-70s. South winds 5 to 10 miles an hour. Friday, partly sunny.
a 20% chance of showers and thunderstorms in the afternoon. Highs in the lower 90s. Friday night, partly cloudy. Lows in the mid-70s. Saturday, mostly sunny. Highs in the mid-90s. Saturday night, mostly clear. Lows in the mid-70s. Sunday, sunny. Highs in the upper 90s. Sunday night, clear. Lows in the upper 70s. Monday, sunny, hot with highs in the upper 90s. Heat index values up to 105. Monday night, clear. Lows in the upper 70s. Tuesday, sunny, hot with highs around 100. Heat index values up to 105. The forecast key messages for North and Central Texas. Scattered rain chances will continue through Wednesday. Locally heavy rainfall may cause a few instances of flash flooding. Temperatures will remain slightly below average the rest of the week. More typical summer weather returns this weekend with highs well in the 90s and much drier conditions. The spotter information statement for North and Central Texas. Spotter activation is not expected at this time. The ultraviolet index forecast for July 15th is 10, or very high. The current time is 11:42 p.m. Central Daylight Time. 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The following reports of weather temperature and wind were made at 11 p.m. DFW Airport, partly cloudy, 77, dew point 70, relative humidity 79%, wind south at 7, pressure 30.07 inches and rising. Fort Worth Meacham, partly cloudy, 76, south at 8. Dallas Love Field, partly cloudy, 80, south at 5. Arlington, partly cloudy, 76, southeast at 3. Denton, clear, 78, southeast at 7. Mineral Wells, partly cloudy, 74, southeast at 5. Elsewhere around the region, Wichita Falls, clear, 78, south at 6. Abilene, partly cloudy, 70, southeast at 5. Waco, cloudy, 75, east at 6. Tyler, partly cloudy, 74, southeast at 5. Once again at 11 p.m., DFW Airport, partly cloudy, 77, south at 7. Now let's check on your local forecast for the Dallas-Fort Worth Metroplex. Rest of tonight, partly cloudy. Lows in the lower 70s. South winds around 5 miles an hour. Wednesday, mostly sunny with a chance of showers. A chance of thunderstorms in the afternoon. Highs in the upper 80s. South winds 5 to 10 miles an hour. Chance of rain 40%. Wednesday night, partly cloudy with a 20% chance of showers. Lows in the lower 70s. South winds 5 to 10 miles an hour. Thursday, partly sunny with a chance of showers. A slight chance of thunderstorms in the afternoon. Humid with highs around 90. South winds 5 to 10 miles an hour. Chance of rain 40%. And now the extended forecast. Thursday night, partly cloudy in the evening, then becoming mostly cloudy. Humid with lows in the mid-70s. South winds 5 to 10 miles an hour. Friday, partly sunny. A 20% chance of showers and thunderstorms in the afternoon. Highs in the lower 90s. Friday night, partly cloudy. Lows in the mid-70s. Saturday, mostly sunny. Highs in the mid-90s. Saturday night, mostly clear. Lows in the mid-70s. Sunday, sunny. Highs in the upper 90s. Sunday night, clear. Lows in the upper 70s. Monday, sunny, hot with highs in the upper 90s. Heat index values up to 105. Monday night, clear. Lows in the upper 70s. Tuesday, sunny, hot with highs around 100. Heat index values up to 105. The forecast key messages for North and Central Texas. Scattered rain chances will continue through Wednesday.
Locally heavy rainfall may cause a few instances of flash flooding. Temperatures will remain slightly below average the rest of the week. More typical summer weather returns this weekend with highs well in the 90s and

Airport, partly cloudy, 77, dew point 70, relative humidity 79%, wind south at 7, pressure 30.07 inches and rising. Fort Worth, Meacham, partly cloudy, 76, south at 8. Dallas Love Field, partly cloudy, 80, south at 5. Arlington, partly cloudy, 76, southeast at 3. Denton, clear, 78, southeast at 7. Mineral Wells, partly cloudy, 74, southeast at 5. Elsewhere around the region, Wichita Falls, clear, 78, south at 6. Abilene, partly cloudy, 70, southeast at 5. Waco, cloudy, 75, east at 6. Tyler, partly cloudy, 74, southeast at 5. Once again at 11 p.m., DFW Airport, partly cloudy, 77, south at 7. Now let's check on your local forecast for the Dallas-Fort Worth Metroplex. Rest of tonight, partly cloudy. Lows in the lower 70s. South winds around 5 miles an hour. Wednesday, mostly sunny with a chance of showers. A chance of thunderstorms in the afternoon. Highs in the upper 80s. South winds 5 to 10 miles an hour. Chance of rain 40%. Wednesday night, partly cloudy with a 20% chance of showers. Lows in the lower 70s. South winds 5 to 10 miles an hour. Thursday, partly sunny with a chance of showers. A slight chance of thunderstorms in the afternoon. Humid with highs around 90. South winds 5 to 10 miles an hour. Chance of rain 40%. And now the extended forecast. Thursday night, partly cloudy in the evening, then becoming mostly cloudy. Humid with lows in the mid-70s. South winds 5 to 10 miles an hour. Friday, partly sunny. A 20% chance of showers and thunderstorms in the afternoon. Highs in the lower 90s. Friday night, partly cloudy. Lows in the mid-70s. Saturday, mostly sunny. Highs in the mid-90s. Saturday night, mostly clear. Lows in the mid-70s. Sunday, sunny. Highs in the upper 90s. Sunday night, clear. Lows in the upper 70s. Monday, sunny, hot with highs in the upper 90s. Heat index values up to 105. Monday night, clear. Lows in the upper 70s. Tuesday, sunny, hot with highs around 100. Heat index values up to 105. The forecast key messages for North and Central Texas. Scattered rain chances will continue through Wednesday. Locally heavy rainfall may cause a few instances of flash flooding. Temperatures will remain slightly below average the rest of the week. More typical summer weather returns this weekend with highs well in the 90s and much drier conditions. The spotter information statement for North and Central Texas. Spotter activation is not expected at this time. The ultraviolet index forecast for July 15th is 10, or very high. The current time is 11:50 p.m. Central Daylight Time. 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Serving the Dallas-Fort Worth listening area. The following reports of weather temperature and wind were made at 11 p.m. DFW Airport, partly cloudy, 77, dew point 70, relative humidity 79%, wind south at 7, pressure 30.07 inches and rising. Fort Worth, Meacham, partly cloudy, 76, south at 8. Dallas Love Field, partly cloudy, 80, south at 5. Arlington, partly cloudy, 76, southeast at 3. Denton, clear, 78, southeast at 7. Mineral Wells, partly cloudy, 74, southeast at 5. Elsewhere around the region, Wichita Falls, clear, 78, south at 6. Abilene, partly cloudy, 70, southeast at 5. Waco, cloudy, 75, east at 6. Tyler, partly cloudy, 74, southeast at 5. Once again at 11 p.m., DFW Airport, partly cloudy.

77, south at 7. Now let's check on your local forecast for the Dallas-Fort Worth Metroplex. Rest of tonight, partly cloudy. Lows in the lower 70s. South winds around 5 miles an hour. Wednesday, mostly sunny with a chance of showers. A chance of thunderstorms in the afternoon. Highs in the upper 80s. South winds 5 to 10 miles an hour. Chance of rain 40%. Wednesday night, partly cloudy with a 20% chance of showers. Lows in the lower 70s. South winds 5 to 10 miles an hour. Thursday, partly sunny with a chance of showers. A slight chance of thunderstorms in the afternoon. Humid with highs around 90. South winds 5 to 10 miles an hour. Chance of rain 40%. And now the extended forecast. Thursday night, partly cloudy in the evening, then becoming mostly cloudy. Humid with lows in the mid-70s. South winds 5 to 10 miles an hour. Friday, partly sunny. A 20% chance of showers and thunderstorms in the afternoon. Highs in the lower 90s. Friday night, partly cloudy. Lows in the mid-70s. Saturday, mostly sunny. Highs in the mid-90s. Saturday night, mostly clear. Lows in the mid-70s. Sunday, sunny. Highs in the upper 90s. Sunday night, clear. Lows in the upper 70s. Monday, sunny, hot with highs in the upper 90s. Heat index values up to 105. Monday night, clear. Lows in the upper 70s. Tuesday, sunny, hot with highs around 100. Heat index values up to 105. The forecast key messages for North and Central Texas. Scattered rain chances will continue through Wednesday. Locally heavy rainfall may cause a few instances of flash flooding. Temperatures will remain slightly below average the rest of the week. More typical summer weather returns this weekend with highs well in the 90s and much drier conditions. The spotter information statement for North and Central Texas. Spotter activation is not expected at this time. The ultraviolet index forecast for July 15th is 10, or very high. The current time is 11:54 p.m. Central Daylight Time. 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Serving the Dallas-Fort Worth listening area. The following reports of weather temperature and wind were made at 11 p.m. DFW Airport, partly cloudy, 77, dew point 70, relative humidity 79%, wind south at 7, pressure 30.07 inches and rising. Fort Worth Meacham, partly cloudy, 76, south at 8. Dallas Love Field, partly cloudy, 80, south at 5. Arlington, partly cloudy, 76, southeast at 3. Denton, clear, 78, southeast at 7. Mineral Wells, partly cloudy, 74, southeast at 5. Elsewhere around the region, Wichita Falls, clear, 78, south at 6. Abilene, partly cloudy, 70, southeast at 5. Waco, cloudy, 75, east at 6. Tyler, partly cloudy, 74, southeast at 5. Once again at 11 p.m., DFW Airport, partly cloudy, 77, south at 7. Now let's check on your local forecast for the Dallas-Fort Worth Metroplex. Rest of tonight, partly cloudy. Lows in the lower 70s. South winds around 5 miles an hour. Wednesday, mostly sunny with a chance of showers. A chance of thunderstorms in the afternoon. Highs in the upper 80s. South winds 5 to 10 miles an hour. Chance of rain 40%. Wednesday night, partly cloudy with a 20% chance of showers. Lows in the lower 70s. South winds 5 to 10 miles an hour. Thursday, partly sunny with a chance of showers. A slight chance of thunderstorms in the afternoon. Humid with highs around 90. South winds 5 to 10 miles an hour. Chance of rain 40%. And now the extended forecast.
Thursday night, partly cloudy in the evening, then becoming mostly cloudy. Humid with lows in the mid-70s. South winds 5 to 10 miles an hour. Friday, partly sunny. A 20% chance of showers and thunderstorms in the afternoon. Highs in the lower 90s. Friday night, partly cloudy. Lows in the mid-70s. Saturday, mostly sunny. Highs in the mid-90s. Saturday night, mostly clear. Lows in the mid-70s. Sunday, sunny. Highs in the upper 90s. Sunday night, clear. Lows in the upper 70s. Monday, sunny, hot with highs in the upper 90s. Heat index values up to 105. Monday night, clear. Lows in the upper 70s. Tuesday, sunny, hot with highs around 100. Heat index values up to 105. The forecast key messages for North and Central Texas. Scattered rain chances will continue through Wednesday. Locally heavy rainfall may cause a few instances of flash flooding. Temperatures will remain slightly below average the rest of the week. More typical summer weather returns this weekend with highs well in the 90s and much drier conditions. The spotter information statement for North and Central Texas. Spotter activation is not expected at this time. The ultraviolet index forecast for July 15th is 10, or very high. The current time is 11:58 p.m. Central Daylight Time. 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The following reports of weather temperature and wind were made at 11 p.m. DFW Airport, partly cloudy, 77, dew point 70, relative humidity 79%, wind south at 7, pressure 30.07 inches and rising. Fort Worth Meacham, partly cloudy, 76, south at 8. Dallas Love Field, partly cloudy, 80, south at 5. Arlington, partly cloudy, 76, southeast at 3. Denton, clear, 78, southeast at 7. Mineral Wells, partly cloudy, 74, southeast at 5. Elsewhere around the region, Wichita Falls, clear, 78, south at 6. Abilene, partly cloudy, 70, southeast at 5. Waco, cloudy, 75, east at 6. Tyler, partly cloudy, 74, southeast at 5. Once again at 11 p.m., DFW Airport, partly cloudy, 77, south at 7. Now let's check on your local forecast for the Dallas-Fort Worth Metroplex. Rest of tonight, partly cloudy. Lows in the lower 70s. South winds around 5 miles an hour. Wednesday, mostly sunny with a chance of showers. A chance of thunderstorms in the afternoon. Highs in the upper 80s. South winds 5 to 10 miles an hour. Chance of rain 40%. Wednesday night, partly cloudy with a 20% chance of showers. Lows in the lower 70s. South winds 5 to 10 miles an hour. Thursday, partly sunny with a chance of showers. A slight chance of thunderstorms in the afternoon. Humid with highs around 90. South winds 5 to 10 miles an hour. Chance of rain 40%. And now the extended forecast. Thursday night, partly cloudy in the evening, then becoming mostly cloudy. Humid with lows in the mid-70s. South winds 5 to 10 miles an hour. Friday, partly sunny. A 20% chance of showers and thunderstorms in the afternoon. Highs in the lower 90s. Friday night, partly cloudy. Lows in the mid-70s. Saturday, mostly sunny. Highs in the mid-90s. Saturday night, mostly clear. Lows in the mid-70s. Sunday, sunny. Highs in the upper 90s. Sunday night, clear. Lows in the upper 70s. Monday, sunny, hot with highs in the upper 90s. Heat index values up to 105. Monday night, clear. Lows in the upper 70s. Tuesday, sunny, hot with highs around 100.
heat index values up to 105. The forecast key messages for North and Central Texas. Scattered rain chances will continue through Wednesday. Locally heavy rainfall may cause a few instances of flash flooding. Temperatures will remain slightly below average the rest of the week. More typical summer weather returns this weekend with highs well in the 90s and much drier conditions. The spotter information statement for North and Central Texas. Spotter activation is not expected at this time. The ultraviolet index forecast for July 15th is 10, or very high. The current time is 12:02 a.m. Central Daylight Time. 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The following reports of weather temperature and wind were made at midnight. DFW Airport, partly cloudy, 76, dew point 70, relative humidity 82%, wind south at 6, pressure 30.07 inches and steady. Fort Worth Meacham, partly cloudy, 75, south at 5. Dallas Love Field, partly cloudy, 79, south at 3. Arlington, partly cloudy, 75, calm. Denton, partly cloudy, 77, south at 7. Mineral Wells, mostly cloudy, 73, southeast at 6. Elsewhere around the region, Wichita Falls, clear, 76, south at 8. Abilene, clear, 68, southeast at 3. Waco, cloudy, 74, southeast at 7. Tyler, partly cloudy, 74, south at 7. Once again at midnight, DFW Airport, partly cloudy, 76, south at 6. The following reports of weather temperature and wind were made at midnight. DFW Airport, partly cloudy, 76, dew point 70, relative humidity 82%, wind south at 6, pressure 30.07 inches and steady. Fort Worth Meacham, partly cloudy, 75, south at 5. Dallas Love Field, partly cloudy, 79, south at 3. Arlington, partly cloudy, 75, calm. Denton, partly cloudy, 77, south at 7. Mineral Wells, mostly cloudy, 73, southeast at 6. Elsewhere around the region, Wichita Falls, clear, 76, south at 8. Abilene, clear, 68, southeast at 3. Waco, cloudy, 74, southeast at 7. Tyler, partly cloudy, 74, south at 7. Once again at midnight, DFW Airport, partly cloudy, 76, south at 6. Now let's check on your local forecast for the Dallas-Fort Worth Metroplex. Rest of tonight, partly cloudy. Lows in the lower 70s. South winds around 5 miles an hour. Wednesday, mostly sunny with a chance of showers. A chance of thunderstorms in the afternoon. Highs in the upper 80s. South winds 5 to 10 miles an hour. Chance of rain 40%. Wednesday night, partly cloudy with a 20% chance of showers. Lows in the lower 70s. South winds 5 to 10 miles an hour. Thursday, partly sunny with a chance of showers. A slight chance of thunderstorms in the afternoon. Humid with highs around 90. South winds 5 to 10 miles an hour. Chance of rain 40%. And now the extended forecast. Thursday night, partly cloudy in the evening, then becoming mostly cloudy. Humid with lows in the mid-70s. South winds 5 to 10 miles an hour. Friday, partly sunny. A 20% chance of showers and thunderstorms in the afternoon. Highs in the lower 90s. Friday night, partly cloudy. Lows in the mid-70s. Saturday, mostly sunny. Highs in the mid-90s. Saturday night, mostly clear. Lows in the mid-70s. Sunday, sunny. Highs in the upper 90s. Sunday night, clear. Lows in the upper 70s. Monday, sunny, hot with highs in the upper 90s. Heat index values up to 105. Monday night, clear.
lows in the upper 70s. Tuesday, sunny, hot with highs around 100. Heat index values up to 105. The forecast key messages for North and Central Texas. Scattered rain chances will continue through Wednesday. Locally heavy rainfall may cause a few instances of flash flooding. Temperatures will remain slightly below average the rest of the week. More typical summer weather returns this weekend with highs well in the 90s and much drier conditions. The spotter information statement for North and Central Texas. Spotter activation is not expected at this time. The ultraviolet index forecast for July 15th is 10, or very high. The current time is 12:07 a.m. Central Daylight Time. 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The following reports of weather temperature and wind were made at midnight. DFW Airport, partly cloudy, 76, dew point 70, relative humidity 82%, wind south at 6, pressure 30.07 inches and steady. Fort Worth Meacham, partly cloudy, 75, south at 5. Dallas Love Field, partly cloudy, 79, south at 3. Arlington, partly cloudy, 75, calm. Denton, partly cloudy, 77, south at 7. Mineral Wells, mostly cloudy, 73, southeast at 6. Elsewhere around the region, Wichita Falls, clear, 76, south at 8. Abilene, clear, 68, southeast at 3. Waco, cloudy, 74, southeast at 7. Tyler, partly cloudy, 74, south at 7. Once again at midnight, DFW Airport, partly cloudy, 76, south at 6. Now let's check on your local forecast for the Dallas-Fort Worth Metroplex. Rest of tonight, partly cloudy. Lows in the lower 70s. South winds around 5 miles an hour. Wednesday, mostly sunny with a chance of showers. A chance of thunderstorms in the afternoon. Highs in the upper 80s. South winds 5 to 10 miles an hour. Chance of rain 40%. Wednesday night, partly cloudy with a 20% chance of showers. Lows in the lower 70s. South winds 5 to 10 miles an hour. Thursday, partly sunny with a chance of showers. A slight chance of thunderstorms in the afternoon. Humid with highs around 90. South winds 5 to 10 miles an hour. Chance of rain 40%. And now the extended forecast. Thursday night, partly cloudy in the evening, then becoming mostly cloudy. Humid with lows in the mid-70s. South winds 5 to 10 miles an hour. Friday, partly sunny. A 20% chance of showers and thunderstorms in the afternoon. Highs in the lower 90s. Friday night, partly cloudy. Lows in the mid-70s. Saturday, mostly sunny. Highs in the mid-90s. Saturday night, mostly clear. Lows in the mid-70s. Sunday, sunny. Highs in the upper 90s. Sunday night, clear. Lows in the upper 70s. Monday, sunny, hot with highs in the upper 90s. Heat index values up to 105. Monday night, clear. Lows in the upper 70s. Tuesday, sunny, hot with highs around 100. Heat index values up to 105. The forecast key messages for North and Central Texas. Scattered rain chances will continue through Wednesday. Locally heavy rainfall may cause a few instances of flash flooding. Temperatures will remain slightly below average the rest of the week. More typical summer weather returns this weekend with highs well in the 90s and much drier conditions. The spotter information statement for North and Central Texas. Spotter activation is not expected at this time. The ultraviolet index forecast for July 15th is 10, or very high. The current time is 12:11 a.m. Central Daylight Time. 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
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The following reports of weather temperature and wind were made at midnight. DFW Airport, partly cloudy, 76, dew point 70, relative humidity 82%, wind south at 6, pressure 30.07 inches and steady. Fort Worth Meacham, partly cloudy, 75, south at 5. Dallas Love Field, partly cloudy, 79, south at 3. Arlington, partly cloudy, 75, calm. Denton, partly cloudy, 77, south at 7. Mineral Wells, mostly cloudy, 73, southeast at 6. Elsewhere around the region, Wichita Falls, clear, 76, south at 8. Abilene, clear, 68, southeast at 3. Waco, cloudy, 74, southeast at 7. Tyler, partly cloudy, 74, south at 7. Once again at midnight, DFW Airport, partly cloudy, 76, south at 6. Now let's check on your local forecast for the Dallas-Fort Worth Metroplex. Rest of tonight, partly cloudy. Lows in the lower 70s. South winds around 5 miles an hour. Wednesday, mostly sunny with a chance of showers. A chance of thunderstorms in the afternoon. Highs in the upper 80s. South winds 5 to 10 miles an hour. Chance of rain 40%. Wednesday night, partly cloudy with a 20% chance of showers. Lows in the lower 70s. South winds 5 to 10 miles an hour. Thursday, partly sunny with a chance of showers. A slight chance of thunderstorms in the afternoon. Humid with highs around 90. South winds 5 to 10 miles an hour. Chance of rain 40%. And now the extended forecast. Thursday night, partly cloudy in the evening, then becoming mostly cloudy. Humid with lows in the mid-70s. South winds 5 to 10 miles an hour. Friday, partly sunny. A 20% chance of showers and thunderstorms in the afternoon. Highs in the lower 90s. Friday night, partly cloudy. Lows in the mid-70s. Saturday, mostly sunny. Highs in the mid-90s. Saturday night, mostly clear. Lows in the mid-70s. Sunday, sunny. Highs in the upper 90s. Sunday night, clear. Lows in the upper 70s. Monday, sunny, hot with highs in the upper 90s. Heat index values up to 105. Monday night, clear. Lows in the upper 70s. Tuesday, sunny, hot with highs around 100. Heat index values up to 105. The forecast key messages for North and Central Texas. Scattered rain chances will continue through Wednesday. Locally heavy rainfall may cause a few instances of flash flooding. Temperatures will remain slightly below average the rest of the week. More typical summer weather returns this weekend with highs well in the 90s and much drier conditions. The spotter information statement for North and Central Texas. Spotter activation is not expected at this time. The ultraviolet index forecast for July 15th is 10, or very high. The current time is 12:15 a.m. Central Daylight Time. 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Serving the Dallas-Fort Worth listening area. The following reports of weather temperature and wind were made at midnight. DFW Airport, partly cloudy, 76, dew point 70, relative humidity 82%, wind south at 6, pressure 30.07 inches and steady. Fort Worth Meacham, partly cloudy, 75, south at 5. Dallas Love Field, partly cloudy, 79, south at 3. Arlington, partly cloudy, 75, calm. Denton, partly cloudy, 77, south at 7. Mineral Wells, mostly cloudy, 73, southeast at 6. Elsewhere around the region, Wichita Falls, clear, 76, south at 8. Abilene, clear, 68, southeast at 3. Waco, cloudy, 74, southeast at 7. Tyler, partly
mostly cloudy, 74, south at 7. Once again at midnight, DFW Airport, partly cloudy, 76, south at 6. Now let's check on your local forecast for the Dallas-Fort Worth Metroplex. Rest of tonight, partly cloudy. Lows in the lower 70s. South winds around 5 miles an hour. Wednesday, mostly sunny with a chance of showers. A chance of thunderstorms in the afternoon. Highs in the upper 80s. South winds 5 to 10 miles an hour. Chance of rain 40%. Wednesday night, partly cloudy with a 20% chance of showers. Lows in the lower 70s. South winds 5 to 10 miles an hour. Thursday, partly sunny with a chance of showers. A slight chance of thunderstorms in the afternoon. Humid with highs around 90. South winds 5 to 10 miles an hour. Chance of rain 40%. And now the extended forecast. Thursday night, partly cloudy in the evening, then becoming mostly cloudy. Humid with lows in the mid-70s. South winds 5 to 10 miles an hour. Friday, partly sunny. A 20% chance of showers and thunderstorms in the afternoon. Highs in the lower 90s. Friday night, partly cloudy. Lows in the mid-70s. Saturday, mostly sunny. Highs in the mid-90s. Saturday night, mostly clear. Lows in the mid-70s. Sunday, sunny. Highs in the upper 90s. Sunday night, clear. Lows in the upper 70s. Monday, sunny, hot with highs in the upper 90s. Heat index values up to 105. Monday night, clear. Lows in the upper 70s. Tuesday, sunny, hot with highs around 100. Heat index values up to 105. The forecast key messages for North and Central Texas. Scattered rain chances will continue through Wednesday. Locally heavy rainfall may cause a few instances of flash flooding. Temperatures will remain slightly below average the rest of the week. More typical summer weather returns this weekend with highs well in the 90s and much drier conditions. The spotter information statement for North and Central Texas. Spotter activation is not expected at this time. The ultraviolet index forecast for July 15th is 10, or very high. The current time is 12:19 a.m. Central Daylight Time. 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The following reports of weather temperature and wind were made at midnight. DFW Airport, partly cloudy, 76, dew point 70, relative humidity 82%, wind south at 6, pressure 30.07 inches and steady. Fort Worth Meacham, partly cloudy, 75, south at 5. Dallas Love Field, partly cloudy, 79, south at 3. Arlington, partly cloudy, 75, calm. Denton, partly cloudy, 77, south at 7. Mineral Wells, mostly cloudy, 73, southeast at 6. Elsewhere around the region, Wichita Falls, clear, 76, south at 8. Abilene, clear, 68, southeast at 3. Waco, cloudy, 74, southeast at 7. Tyler, partly cloudy, 74, south at 7. Once again at midnight, DFW Airport, partly cloudy, 76, south at 6. Now let's check on your local forecast for the Dallas-Fort Worth Metroplex. Rest of tonight, partly cloudy. Lows in the lower 70s. South winds around 5 miles an hour. Wednesday, mostly sunny with a chance of showers. A chance of thunderstorms in the afternoon. Highs in the upper 80s. South winds 5 to 10 miles an hour. Chance of rain 40%. Wednesday night, partly cloudy with a 20% chance of showers. Lows in the lower 70s. South winds 5 to 10 miles an hour. Thursday, partly sunny with a chance of showers. A slight chance of thunderstorms in the afternoon. Humid with highs around 90. South winds 5 to 10 miles an hour.
chance of rain 40%. And now the extended forecast. Thursday night, partly cloudy in the evening, then becoming mostly cloudy. Humid with lows in the mid-70s. South winds 5 to 10 miles an hour. Friday, partly sunny. A 20% chance of showers and thunderstorms in the afternoon. Highs in the lower 90s. Friday night, partly cloudy. Lows in the mid-70s. Saturday, mostly sunny. Highs in the mid-90s. Saturday night, mostly clear. Lows in the mid-70s. Sunday, sunny. Highs in the upper 90s. Sunday night, clear. Lows in the upper 70s. Monday, sunny, hot with highs in the upper 90s. Heat index values up to 105. Monday night, clear. Lows in the upper 70s. Tuesday, sunny, hot with highs around 100. Heat index values up to 105. The forecast key messages for North and Central Texas. Scattered rain chances will continue through Wednesday. Locally heavy rainfall may cause a few instances of flash flooding. Temperatures will remain slightly below average the rest of the week. More typical summer weather returns this weekend with highs well in the 90s and much drier conditions. The spotter information statement for North and Central Texas. Spotter activation is not expected at this time. The ultraviolet index forecast for July 15th is 10, or very high. The current time is 12:23 a.m. Central Daylight Time. 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The following reports of weather temperature and wind were made at midnight. DFW Airport, partly cloudy, 76, dew point 70, relative humidity 82%, wind south at 6, pressure 30.07 inches and steady. Fort Worth Meacham, partly cloudy, 75, south at 5. Dallas Love Field, partly cloudy, 79, south at 3. Arlington, partly cloudy, 75, calm. Denton, partly cloudy, 77, south at 7. Mineral Wells, mostly cloudy, 73, southeast at 6. Elsewhere around the region, Wichita Falls, clear, 76, south at 8. Abilene, clear, 68, southeast at 3. Waco, cloudy, 74, southeast at 7. Tyler, partly cloudy, 74, south at 7. Once again at midnight, DFW Airport, partly cloudy, 76, south at 6. Now let's check on your local forecast for the Dallas-Fort Worth Metroplex. Rest of tonight, partly cloudy. Lows in the lower 70s. South winds around 5 miles an hour. Wednesday, mostly sunny with a chance of showers. A chance of thunderstorms in the afternoon. Highs in the upper 80s. South winds 5 to 10 miles an hour. Chance of rain 40%. Wednesday night, partly cloudy with a 20% chance of showers. Lows in the lower 70s. South winds 5 to 10 miles an hour. Thursday, partly sunny with a chance of showers. A slight chance of thunderstorms in the afternoon. Humid with highs around 90. South winds 5 to 10 miles an hour. Chance of rain 40%. And now the extended forecast. Thursday night, partly cloudy in the evening, then becoming mostly cloudy. Humid with lows in the mid-70s. South winds 5 to 10 miles an hour. Friday, partly sunny. A 20% chance of showers and thunderstorms in the afternoon. Highs in the lower 90s. Friday night, partly cloudy. Lows in the mid-70s. Saturday, mostly sunny. Highs in the mid-90s. Saturday night, mostly clear. Lows in the mid-70s. Sunday, sunny. Highs in the upper 90s. Sunday night, clear. Lows in the upper 70s. Monday, sunny, hot with highs in the upper 90s. Heat index values up to 105. Monday night, clear. Lows
lows in the upper 70s. Tuesday, sunny, hot with highs around 100. Heat index values up to 105. The forecast key messages for North and Central Texas. Scattered rain chances will continue through Wednesday. Locally heavy rainfall may cause a few instances of flash flooding. Temperatures will remain slightly below average the rest of the week. More typical summer weather returns this weekend with highs well in the 90s and much drier conditions. The spotter information statement for North and Central Texas. Spotter activation is not expected at this time. The ultraviolet index forecast for July 15th is 10, or very high. The current time is 12:27 a.m. Central Daylight Time. 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The following reports of weather temperature and wind were made at midnight. DFW Airport, partly cloudy, 76, dew point 70, relative humidity 82%, wind south at 6, pressure 30.07 inches and steady. Fort Worth Meacham, partly cloudy, 75, south at 5. Dallas Love Field, partly cloudy, 79, south at 3. Arlington, partly cloudy, 75, calm. Denton, partly cloudy, 77, south at 7. Mineral Wells, mostly cloudy, 73, southeast at 6. Elsewhere around the region, Wichita Falls, clear, 76, south at 8. Abilene, clear, 68, southeast at 3. Waco, cloudy, 74, southeast at 7. Tyler, partly cloudy, 74, south at 7. Once again at midnight, DFW Airport, partly cloudy, 76, south at 6. Now let's check on your local forecast for the Dallas-Fort Worth Metroplex. Rest of tonight, partly cloudy. Lows in the lower 70s. South winds around 5 miles an hour. Wednesday, mostly sunny with a chance of showers. A chance of thunderstorms in the afternoon. Highs in the upper 80s. South winds 5 to 10 miles an hour. Chance of rain 40%. Wednesday night, partly cloudy with a 20% chance of showers. Lows in the lower 70s. South winds 5 to 10 miles an hour. Thursday, partly sunny with a chance of showers. A slight chance of thunderstorms in the afternoon. Humid with highs around 90. South winds 5 to 10 miles an hour. Chance of rain 40%. And now the extended forecast. Thursday night, partly cloudy in the evening, then becoming mostly cloudy. Humid with lows in the mid-70s. South winds 5 to 10 miles an hour. Friday, partly sunny. A 20% chance of showers and thunderstorms in the afternoon. Highs in the lower 90s. Friday night, partly cloudy. Lows in the mid-70s. Saturday, mostly sunny. Highs in the mid-90s. Saturday night, mostly clear. Lows in the mid-70s. Sunday, sunny. Highs in the upper 90s. Sunday night, clear. Lows in the upper 70s. Monday, sunny, hot with highs in the upper 90s. Heat index values up to 105. Monday night, clear. Lows in the upper 70s. Tuesday, sunny, hot with highs around 100. Heat index values up to 105. The forecast key messages for North and Central Texas. Scattered rain chances will continue through Wednesday. Locally heavy rainfall may cause a few instances of flash flooding. Temperatures will remain slightly below average the rest of the week. More typical summer weather returns this weekend with highs well in the 90s and much drier conditions. The spotter information statement for North and Central Texas. Spotter activation is not expected at this time. The ultraviolet index forecast for July 15th is 10, or very high. The current time is 12:31 a.m. Central Daylight Time. 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
55, serving the Dallas-Fort Worth listening area. The following reports of weather temperature and wind were made at midnight. DFW Airport, partly cloudy, 76, dew point 70, relative humidity 82%, wind south at 6, pressure 30.07 inches and steady. Fort Worth Meacham, partly cloudy, 75, south at 5. Dallas Love Field, partly cloudy, 79, south at 3. Arlington, partly cloudy, 75, calm. Denton, partly cloudy, 77, south at 7. Mineral Wells, mostly cloudy, 73, southeast at 6. Elsewhere around the region, Wichita Falls, clear, 76, south at 8. Abilene, clear, 68, southeast at 3. Waco, cloudy, 74, southeast at 7. Tyler, partly cloudy, 74, south at 7. Once again at midnight, DFW Airport, partly cloudy, 76, south at 6. Now let's check on your local forecast for the Dallas-Fort Worth Metroplex. Rest of tonight, partly cloudy. Lows in the lower 70s. South winds around 5 miles an hour. Wednesday, mostly sunny with a chance of showers. A chance of thunderstorms in the afternoon. Highs in the upper 80s. South winds 5 to 10 miles an hour. Chance of rain 40%. Wednesday night, partly cloudy with a 20% chance of showers. Lows in the lower 70s. South winds 5 to 10 miles an hour. Thursday, partly sunny with a chance of showers. A slight chance of thunderstorms in the afternoon. Humid with highs around 90. South winds 5 to 10 miles an hour. Chance of rain 40%. And now the extended forecast. Thursday night, partly cloudy in the evening, then becoming mostly cloudy. Humid with lows in the mid-70s. South winds 5 to 10 miles an hour. Friday, partly sunny. A 20% chance of showers and thunderstorms in the afternoon. Highs in the lower 90s. Friday night, partly cloudy. Lows in the mid-70s. Saturday, mostly sunny. Highs in the mid-90s. Saturday night, mostly clear. Lows in the mid-70s. Sunday, sunny. Highs in the upper 90s. Sunday night, clear. Lows in the upper 70s. Monday, sunny, hot with highs in the upper 90s. Heat index values up to 105. Monday night, clear. Lows in the upper 70s. Tuesday, sunny, hot with highs around 100. Heat index values up to 105. The forecast key messages for North and Central Texas. Scattered rain chances will continue through Wednesday. Locally heavy rainfall may cause a few instances of flash flooding. Temperatures will remain slightly below average the rest of the week. More typical summer weather returns this weekend with highs well in the 90s and much drier conditions. The spotter information statement for North and Central Texas. Spotter activation is not expected at this time. The ultraviolet index forecast for July 15th is 10, or very high. The current time is 12:35 a.m. Central Daylight Time. 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Serving the Dallas-Fort Worth listening area. The following reports of weather temperature and wind were made at midnight. DFW Airport, partly cloudy, 76, dew point 70, relative humidity 82%, wind south at 6, pressure 30.07 inches and steady. Fort Worth Meacham, partly cloudy, 75, south at 5. Dallas Love Field, partly cloudy, 79, south at 3. Arlington, partly cloudy, 75, calm. Denton, partly cloudy, 77, south at 7. Mineral Wells, mostly cloudy, 73, southeast at 6. Elsewhere around the region, Wichita Falls, clear, 76, south at 8. Abilene, clear, 68, southeast at 3.
Waco, cloudy, 74, southeast at 7. Tyler, partly cloudy, 74, south at 7. Once again at midnight, DFW Airport, partly cloudy, 76, south at 6. Now let's check on your local forecast for the Dallas-Fort Worth Metroplex. Rest of tonight, partly cloudy. Lows in the lower 70s. South winds around 5 miles an hour. Wednesday, mostly sunny with a chance of showers. A chance of thunderstorms in the afternoon. Highs in the upper 80s. South winds 5 to 10 miles an hour. Chance of rain 40%. Wednesday night, partly cloudy with a 20% chance of showers. Lows in the lower 70s. South winds 5 to 10 miles an hour. Thursday, partly sunny with a chance of showers. A slight chance of thunderstorms in the afternoon. Humid with highs around 90. South winds 5 to 10 miles an hour. Chance of rain 40%. And now the extended forecast. Thursday night, partly cloudy in the evening, then becoming mostly cloudy. Humid with lows in the mid-70s. South winds 5 to 10 miles an hour. Friday, partly sunny. A 20% chance of showers and thunderstorms in the afternoon. Highs in the lower 90s. Friday night, partly cloudy. Lows in the mid-70s. Saturday, mostly sunny. Highs in the mid-90s. Saturday night, mostly clear. Lows in the mid-70s. Sunday, sunny. Highs in the upper 90s. Sunday night, clear. Lows in the upper 70s. Monday, sunny, hot with highs in the upper 90s. Heat index values up to 105. Monday night, clear. Lows in the upper 70s. Tuesday, sunny, hot with highs around 100. Heat index values up to 105. The forecast key messages for North and Central Texas. Scattered rain chances will continue through Wednesday. Locally heavy rainfall may cause a few instances of flash flooding. Temperatures will remain slightly below average the rest of the week. More typical summer weather returns this weekend with highs well in the 90s and much drier conditions. The spotter information statement for North and Central Texas. Spotter activation is not expected at this time. The ultraviolet index forecast for July 15th is 10, or very high. The current time is 12:39 a.m. Central Daylight Time. 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Serving the Dallas-Fort Worth listening area. The following reports of weather temperature and wind were made at midnight. DFW Airport, partly cloudy, 76, dew point 70, relative humidity 82%, wind south at 6, pressure 30.07 inches and steady. Fort Worth Meacham, partly cloudy, 75, south at 5. Dallas Love Field, partly cloudy, 79, south at 3. Arlington, partly cloudy, 75, calm. Denton, partly cloudy, 77, south at 7. Mineral Wells, mostly cloudy, 73, southeast at 6. Elsewhere around the region, Wichita Falls, clear, 76, south at 8. Abilene, clear, 68, southeast at 3. Waco, cloudy, 74, southeast at 7. Tyler, partly cloudy, 74, south at 7. Once again at midnight, DFW Airport, partly cloudy, 76, south at 6. Now let's check on your local forecast for the Dallas-Fort Worth Metroplex. Rest of tonight, partly cloudy. Lows in the lower 70s. South winds around 5 miles an hour. Wednesday, mostly sunny with a chance of showers. A chance of thunderstorms in the afternoon. Highs in the upper 80s. South winds 5 to 10 miles an hour. Chance of rain 40%. Wednesday night, partly cloudy with a 20% chance of showers. Lows in the lower 70s. South winds 5 to 10 miles an hour. Thursday, partly sunny with a chance of showers. A slight chance of thunderstorms in the afternoon.
humid with highs around 90. South wind 5 to 10 miles an hour. Chance of rain 40%. And now the extended forecast. Thursday night, partly cloudy in the evening, then becoming mostly cloudy. Humid with lows in the mid-70s. South winds 5 to 10 miles an hour. Friday, partly sunny. A 20% chance of showers and thunderstorms in the afternoon. Highs in the lower 90s. Friday night, partly cloudy. Lows in the mid-70s. Saturday, mostly sunny. Highs in the mid-90s. Saturday night, mostly clear. Lows in the mid-70s. Sunday, sunny. Highs in the upper 90s. Sunday night, clear. Lows in the upper 70s. Monday, sunny, hot with highs in the upper 90s. Heat index values up to 105. Monday night, clear. Lows in the upper 70s. Tuesday, sunny, hot with highs around 100. Heat index values up to 105. The forecast key messages for North and Central Texas. Scattered rain chances will continue through Wednesday. Locally heavy rainfall may cause a few instances of flash flooding. Temperatures will remain slightly below average the rest of the week. More typical summer weather returns this weekend with highs well in the 90s and much drier conditions. The spotter information statement for North and Central Texas. Spotter activation is not expected at this time. The ultraviolet index forecast for July 15th is 10, or very high. The current time is 12:43 a.m. Central Daylight Time. 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The following reports of weather temperature and wind were made at midnight. DFW Airport, partly cloudy, 76, dew point 70, relative humidity 82%, wind south at 6, pressure 30.07 inches and steady. Fort Worth Meacham, partly cloudy, 75, south at 5. Dallas Love Field, partly cloudy, 79, south at 3. Arlington, partly cloudy, 75, calm. Denton, partly cloudy, 77, south at 7. Mineral Wells, mostly cloudy, 73, southeast at 6. Elsewhere around the region, Wichita Falls, clear, 76, south at 8. Abilene, clear, 68, southeast at 3. Waco, cloudy, 74, southeast at 7. Tyler, partly cloudy, 74, south at 7. Once again at midnight, DFW Airport, partly cloudy, 76, south at 6. Now let's check on your local forecast for the Dallas-Fort Worth Metroplex. Rest of tonight, partly cloudy. Lows in the lower 70s. South winds around 5 miles an hour. Wednesday, mostly sunny with a chance of showers. A chance of thunderstorms in the afternoon. Highs in the upper 80s. South winds 5 to 10 miles an hour. Chance of rain 40%. Wednesday night, partly cloudy with a 20% chance of showers. Lows in the lower 70s. South winds 5 to 10 miles an hour. Thursday, partly sunny with a chance of showers. A slight chance of thunderstorms in the afternoon. Humid with highs around 90. South winds 5 to 10 miles an hour. Chance of rain 40%. And now the extended forecast. Thursday night, partly cloudy in the evening, then becoming mostly cloudy. Humid with lows in the mid-70s. South winds 5 to 10 miles an hour. Friday, partly sunny. A 20% chance of showers and thunderstorms in the afternoon. Highs in the lower 90s. Friday night, partly cloudy. Lows in the mid-70s. Saturday, mostly sunny. Highs in the mid-90s. Saturday night, mostly clear. Lows in the mid-70s. Sunday, sunny. Highs in the upper 90s. Sunday night, clear. Lows in the upper 70s. Monday, sunny, hot with highs in the upper 90s.
heat index values up to 105. Monday night, clear. Lows in the upper 70s. Tuesday, sunny, hot with highs around 100. Heat index values up to 105. The forecast key messages for North and Central Texas. Scattered rain chances will continue through Wednesday. Locally heavy rainfall may cause a few instant, mostly clear. Lows in the mid-70s. Sunday, sunny. Highs in the upper 90s. Sunday night, clear. Lows in the upper 70s. Monday, sunny, hot with highs in the upper 90s. Heat index values up to 105. Monday night, clear. Lows in the upper 70s. Tuesday, sunny, hot with highs around 100. Heat index values up to 105.

central Texas. Scattered rain chances will continue through Wednesday. Locally heavy rainfall may cause a few instances of flash flooding. Temperatures will remain slightly below average the rest of the week. More typical summer weather returns this weekend with highs well in the 90s and much drier conditions. The spotter information statement for North and Central Texas. Spotter activation is not expected at this time. The ultraviolet index forecast for July 15th is 10, or very high. The current time is 12:47 a.m. Central Daylight Time. 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The following reports of weather temperature and wind were made at midnight. DFW Airport, partly cloudy, 76, dew point 70, relative humidity 82%, wind south at 6, pressure 30.07 inches and steady. Fort Worth Meacham, partly cloudy, 75, south at 5. Dallas Love Field, partly cloudy, 79, south at 3. Arlington, partly cloudy, 75, calm. Denton, partly cloudy, 77, south at 7. Mineral Wells, mostly cloudy, 73, southeast at 6. Elsewhere around the region, Wichita Falls, clear, 76, south at 8. Abilene, clear, 68, southeast at 3. Waco, cloudy, 74, southeast at 7. Tyler, partly cloudy, 74, south at 7. Once again at midnight, DFW Airport, partly cloudy, 76, south at 6. Now let's check on your local forecast for the Dallas-Fort Worth Metroplex. Rest of tonight, partly cloudy. Lows in the lower 70s. South winds around 5 miles an hour. Wednesday, mostly sunny with a chance of showers. A chance of thunderstorms in the afternoon. Highs in the upper 80s. South winds 5 to 10 miles an hour. Chance of rain 40%. Wednesday night, partly cloudy with a 20% chance of showers. Lows in the lower 70s. South winds 5 to 10 miles an hour. Thursday, partly sunny with a chance of showers. A slight chance of thunderstorms in the afternoon. Humid with highs around 90. South winds 5 to 10 miles an hour. Chance of rain 40%. And now the extended forecast. Thursday night, partly cloudy in the evening, then becoming mostly cloudy. Humid with lows in the mid-70s. South winds 5 to 10 miles an hour. Friday, partly sunny. A 20% chance of showers and thunderstorms in the afternoon. Highs in the lower 90s. Friday night, partly cloudy. Lows in the mid-70s. Saturday, mostly sunny. Highs in the mid-90s. Saturday night, mostly clear. Lows in the mid-70s. Sunday, sunny. Highs in the upper 90s. Sunday night, clear. Lows in the upper 70s. Monday, sunny, hot with highs in the upper 90s. Heat index values up to 105. Monday night, clear. Lows in the upper 70s. Tuesday, sunny, hot with highs around 100. Heat index values up to 105. The forecast key messages for North and Central Texas. Scattered rain chances will continue through Wednesday. Locally heavy rainfall may cause a few instances of flash flooding. Temperatures will remain slightly below average the rest of the week. More typical summer weather returns this weekend with highs well in the 90s and much drier conditions. The spotter information statement for North and Central Texas. Spotter activation is not expected at this time. The ultraviolet index forecast for July 15th is 10, or very high. The current time is 12:51 a.m. Central Daylight Time. 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The following reports of weather temperature and wind were made at midnight. DFW Airport, partly cloudy, 76.

Dew point 70. Relative humidity 82%. Wind south at 6. Pressure 30.07 inches and steady. Fort Worth, Meacham. Partly cloudy. 75. South at 5. Dallas Love Field. Partly cloudy. 79. South at 3. Arlington. Partly cloudy. 75. Calm. Denton. Partly cloudy. 77. South at 7. Mineral Wells. Mostly cloudy. 73. Southeast at 6. Elsewhere around the region. Wichita Falls. Clear. 76. South at 8. Abilene. Clear. 68. Southeast at 3. Waco, cloudy, 74, southeast at 7. Tyler, partly cloudy, 74, south at 7. Once again at midnight, DFW Airport, partly cloudy, 76, south at 6. Now let's check on your local forecast for the Dallas-Fort Worth Metroplex. Rest of tonight, partly cloudy. Lows in the lower 70s. South winds around 5 miles an hour. Wednesday, mostly sunny with a chance of showers. A chance of thunderstorms in the afternoon. Highs in the upper 80s. South winds 5 to 10 miles an hour. Chance of rain 40%. Wednesday night, partly cloudy with a 20% chance of showers. Lows in the lower 70s. South winds 5 to 10 miles an hour. Thursday, partly sunny with a chance of showers. A slight chance of thunderstorms in the afternoon. Humid with highs around 90. South winds 5 to 10 miles an hour. Chance of rain 40%. And now the extended forecast. Thursday night, partly cloudy in the evening, then becoming mostly cloudy. Humid with lows in the mid-70s. South winds 5 to 10 miles an hour. Friday, partly sunny. A 20% chance of showers and thunderstorms in the afternoon. Highs in the lower 90s. Friday night, partly cloudy. Lows in the mid-70s. Saturday, mostly sunny. Highs in the mid-90s. Saturday night, mostly clear. Lows in the mid-70s. Sunday, sunny. Highs in the upper 90s. Sunday night, clear. Lows in the upper 70s. Monday, sunny, hot with highs in the upper 90s. Heat index values up to 105. Monday night, clear. Lows in the upper 70s. Tuesday, sunny, hot with highs around 100. Heat index values up to 105. The forecast key messages for North and Central Texas. Scattered rain chances will continue through Wednesday. Locally heavy rainfall may cause a few instances of flash flooding. Temperatures will remain slightly below average the rest of the week. More typical summer weather returns this weekend with highs well in the 90s and much drier conditions. The spotter information statement for North and Central Texas. Spotter activation is not expected at this time. The ultraviolet index forecast for July 15th is 10, or very high. The current time is 12:55 a.m. Central Daylight Time. 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The following reports of weather temperature and wind were made at midnight. DFW Airport, partly cloudy, 76, dew point 70, relative humidity 82%, wind south at 6, pressure 30.07 inches and steady. Fort Worth, Meacham, partly cloudy, 75, south at 5. Dallas Love Field, partly cloudy, 79, south at 3. Arlington, partly cloudy, 75, calm. Denton, partly cloudy, 77, south at 7. Mineral Wells, mostly cloudy, 73, southeast at 6. Elsewhere around the region, Wichita Falls, clear, 76, south at 8. Abilene, clear, 68, southeast at 3. Waco, cloudy, 74, southeast at 7. Tyler, partly cloudy, 74, south at 7. Once again at midnight, DFW Airport, partly cloudy, 76, south at 6. Now let's
check on your local forecast for the Dallas-Fort Worth Metroplex. Rest of tonight, partly cloudy. Lows in the lower 70s. South winds around 5 miles an hour. Wednesday, mostly sunny with a chance of showers. A chance of thunderstorms in the afternoon. Highs in the upper 80s. South winds 5 to 10 miles an hour. Chance of rain 40%. Wednesday night, partly cloudy with a 20% chance of showers. Lows in the lower 70s. South winds 5 to 10 miles an hour. Thursday, partly sunny with a chance of showers. A slight chance of thunderstorms in the afternoon. Humid with highs around 90. South winds 5 to 10 miles an hour. Chance of rain 40%. And now the extended forecast. Thursday night, partly cloudy in the evening, then becoming mostly cloudy. Humid with lows in the mid-70s. South winds 5 to 10 miles an hour. Friday, partly sunny. A 20% chance of showers and thunderstorms in the afternoon. Highs in the lower 90s. Friday night, partly cloudy. Lows in the mid-70s. Saturday, mostly sunny. Highs in the mid-90s. Saturday night, mostly clear. Lows in the mid-70s. Sunday, sunny. Highs in the upper 90s. Sunday night, clear. Lows in the upper 70s. Monday, sunny, hot with highs in the upper 90s. Heat index values up to 105. Monday night, clear. Lows in the upper 70s. Tuesday, sunny, hot with highs around 100. Heat index values up to 105. The forecast key messages for North and Central Texas. Scattered rain chances will continue through Wednesday. Locally heavy rainfall may cause a few instances of flash flooding. Temperatures will remain slightly below average the rest of the week. More typical summer weather returns this weekend with highs well in the 90s and much drier conditions. The spotter information statement for North and Central Texas. Spotter activation is not expected at this time. The ultraviolet index forecast for July 15th is 10, or very high. The current time is 12:59 a.m. Central Daylight Time. 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The following reports of weather temperature and wind were made at midnight. DFW Airport, partly cloudy, 76, dew point 70, relative humidity 82%, wind south at 6, pressure 30.07 inches and steady. Fort Worth Meacham, partly cloudy, 75, south at 5. Dallas Love Field, partly cloudy, 79, south at 3. Arlington, partly cloudy, 75, calm. Denton, partly cloudy, 77, south at 7. Mineral Wells, mostly cloudy, 73, southeast at 6. Elsewhere around the region, Wichita Falls, clear, 76, south at 8. Abilene, clear, 68, southeast at 3. Waco, cloudy, 74, southeast at 7. Tyler, partly cloudy, 74, south at 7. Once again at midnight, DFW Airport, partly cloudy, 76, south at 6. Now let's check on your local forecast for the Dallas-Fort Worth Metroplex. Rest of tonight, partly cloudy. Lows in the lower 70s. South winds around 5 miles an hour. Wednesday, mostly sunny with a chance of showers. A chance of thunderstorms in the afternoon. Highs in the upper 80s. South winds 5 to 10 miles an hour. Chance of rain 40%. Wednesday night, partly cloudy with a 20% chance of showers. Lows in the lower 70s. South winds 5 to 10 miles an hour. Thursday, partly sunny with a chance of showers. A slight chance of thunderstorms in the afternoon. Humid with highs around 90. South winds 5 to 10 miles an hour. Chance of rain 40%. And now the extended forecast. Thursday night, partly cloudy in the evening, then becoming mostly cloudy.
humid with lows in the mid-70s. South winds 5 to 10 miles an hour. Friday, partly sunny. A 20% chance of showers and thunderstorms in the afternoon. Highs in the lower 90s. Friday night, partly cloudy. Lows in the mid-70s. Saturday, mostly sunny. Highs in the mid-90s. Saturday night, mostly clear. Lows in the mid-70s. Sunday, sunny. Highs in the upper 90s. Sunday night, clear. Lows in the upper 70s. Monday, sunny, hot with highs in the upper 90s. Heat index values up to 105. Monday night, clear. Lows in the upper 70s. Tuesday, sunny, hot with highs around 100. Heat index values up to 105. The forecast key messages for North and Central Texas. Scattered rain chances will continue through Wednesday. Locally heavy rainfall may cause a few instances of flash flooding. Temperatures will remain slightly below average the rest of the week. More typical summer weather returns this weekend with highs well in the 90s and much drier conditions. The spotter information statement for North and Central Texas. Spotter activation is not expected at this time. The ultraviolet index forecast for July 15th is 10, or very high. The current time is 1:03 a.m. Central Daylight Time. You are listening to NOAA, All Hazards Radio, the voice of the National Weather Service, station KEC 55, serving the Dallas-Fort Worth listening area. The following reports of weather temperature and wind were made at 1 a.m. DFW Airport, partly cloudy, 76, dew point 70, relative humidity 82%, wind south at 6, pressure 30.07 inches and steady. Fort Worth Meacham, partly cloudy, 74, south at 6. Arlington, partly cloudy, 74, southeast at 3. Denton, clear, 75, southeast at 5. Mineral Wells, partly cloudy, 71, southeast at 8. Elsewhere around the region, Wichita Falls, clear, 74, south at 6. Abilene, clear, 68, southeast at 7. Waco, mostly cloudy, 74, southeast at 5. Tyler, partly cloudy, 73, south at 6. Once again at 1 a.m., DFW Airport, partly cloudy, 76, south at 6. Now let's check on your local forecast for the Dallas-Fort Worth Metroplex. Rest of tonight, partly cloudy. Lows in the lower 70s. South winds around 5 miles an hour. Wednesday, mostly sunny with a chance of showers. A chance of thunderstorms in the afternoon. Highs in the upper 80s. South winds 5 to 10 miles an hour. Chance of rain 40%. Wednesday night, partly cloudy with a 20% chance of showers. Lows in the lower 70s. South winds 5 to 10 miles an hour. Thursday, partly sunny with a chance of showers. A slight chance of thunderstorms in the afternoon. Humid with highs around 90. South winds 5 to 10 miles an hour. Chance of rain 40%. And now the extended forecast. Thursday night, partly cloudy in the evening, then becoming mostly cloudy. Humid with lows in the mid-70s. South winds 5 to 10 miles an hour. Friday, partly sunny. A 20% chance of showers and thunderstorms in the afternoon. Highs in the lower 90s. Friday night, partly cloudy. Lows in the mid-70s. Saturday, mostly sunny. Highs in the mid-90s. Saturday night, mostly clear. Lows in the mid-70s. Sunday, sunny. Highs in the upper 90s. Sunday night, clear. Lows in the upper 70s. Monday, sunny, hot with highs in the upper 90s. Heat index values up to 105. Monday night, clear. Lows in the upper 70s. Tuesday, sunny, hot with highs around 100. Heat index values up to 105. The forecast key messages for North and Central Texas.
scattered rain chances will continue through Wednesday. Locally heavy rainfall may cause a few instances of flash flooding. Temperatures will remain slightly below average the rest of the week. More typical summer weather returns this weekend with highs well in the 90s and much drier conditions. The spotter information statement for North and Central Texas. Spotter activation is not expected at this time. The ultraviolet index forecast for July 15th is 10, or very high. The current time is 1:07 a.m. Central Daylight Time. 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Serving the Dallas-Fort Worth listening area. The following reports of weather temperature and wind were made at 1 a.m. DFW Airport, partly cloudy, 76, dew point 70, relative humidity 82%, wind south at 6, pressure 30.07 inches and steady. Fort Worth Meacham, partly cloudy, 74, south at 6. Arlington, partly cloudy, 74, southeast at 3. Denton, clear, 75, southeast at 5. Mineral Wells, partly cloudy, 71, southeast at 8. Elsewhere around the region, Wichita Falls, clear, 74, south at 6. Abilene, clear, 68, southeast at 7. Waco, mostly cloudy, 74, southeast at 5. Tyler, partly cloudy, 73, south at 6. Once again at 1 a.m., DFW Airport, partly cloudy, 76, south at 6. Now let's check on your local forecast for the Dallas-Fort Worth Metroplex. Rest of tonight, partly cloudy. Lows in the lower 70s. South winds around 5 miles an hour. Wednesday, mostly sunny with a chance of showers. A chance of thunderstorms in the afternoon. Highs in the upper 80s. South winds 5 to 10 miles an hour. Chance of rain 40%. Wednesday night, partly cloudy with a 20% chance of showers. Lows in the lower 70s. South winds 5 to 10 miles an hour. Thursday, partly sunny with a chance of showers. A slight chance of thunderstorms in the afternoon. Humid with highs around 90. South winds 5 to 10 miles an hour. Chance of rain 40%. And now the extended forecast. Thursday night, partly cloudy in the evening, then becoming mostly cloudy. Humid with lows in the mid-70s. South winds 5 to 10 miles an hour. Friday, partly sunny. A 20% chance of showers and thunderstorms in the afternoon. Highs in the lower 90s. Friday night, partly cloudy. Lows in the mid-70s. Saturday, mostly sunny. Highs in the mid-90s. Saturday night, mostly clear. Lows in the mid-70s. Sunday, sunny. Highs in the upper 90s. Sunday night, clear. Lows in the upper 70s. Monday, sunny, hot with highs in the upper 90s. Heat index values up to 105. Monday night, clear. Lows in the upper 70s. Tuesday, sunny, hot with highs around 100. Heat index values up to 105. The forecast key messages for North and Central Texas. Scattered rain chances will continue through Wednesday. Locally heavy rainfall may cause a few instances of flash flooding. Temperatures will remain slightly below average the rest of the week. More typical summer weather returns this weekend with highs well in the 90s and much drier conditions. The spotter information statement for North and Central Texas. Spotter activation is not expected at this time. The ultraviolet index forecast for July 15th is 10, or very high. The current time is 1:11 a.m. Central Daylight Time. 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Serving the Dallas-Fort Worth listening area. The following reports of weather temperature and wind were made at 1 a.m.
DFW Airport, partly cloudy, 76, dew point 70, relative humidity 82%, wind south at 6, pressure 30.07 inches and steady. Fort Worth medium, clear, 74, south at 6. Dallas Love Field, partly cloudy, 79, south at 10. Arlington, partly cloudy, 74, southeast at 3. Denton, partly cloudy, 75, southeast at 5. Mineral Wells, partly cloudy, 71, southeast at 8. Elsewhere around the region, Wichita Falls, clear, 74, south at 6. Abilene, partly cloudy, 68, southeast at 7. Waco, mostly cloudy, 74, southeast at 5. Tyler, partly cloudy, 73, south at 6. Once again at 1 a.m., DFW Airport, partly cloudy, 76, south at 6. Now let's check on your local forecast for the Dallas-Fort Worth Metroplex. Rest of tonight, partly cloudy. Lows in the lower 70s. South winds around 5 miles an hour. Wednesday, mostly sunny with a chance of showers. A chance of thunderstorms in the afternoon. Highs in the upper 80s. South winds 5 to 10 miles an hour. Chance of rain 40%. Wednesday night, partly cloudy with a 20% chance of showers. Lows in the lower 70s. South winds 5 to 10 miles an hour. Thursday, partly sunny with a chance of showers. A slight chance of thunderstorms in the afternoon. Humid with highs around 90. South winds 5 to 10 miles an hour. Chance of rain 40%. And now the extended forecast. Thursday night, partly cloudy in the evening, then becoming mostly cloudy. Humid with lows in the mid-70s. South winds 5 to 10 miles an hour. Friday, partly sunny. A 20% chance of showers and thunderstorms in the afternoon. Highs in the lower 90s. Friday night, partly cloudy. Lows in the mid-70s. Saturday, mostly sunny. Highs in the mid-90s. Saturday night, mostly clear. Lows in the mid-70s. Sunday, sunny. Highs in the upper 90s. Sunday night, clear. Lows in the upper 70s. Monday, sunny, hot with highs in the upper 90s. Heat index values up to 105. Monday night, clear. Lows in the upper 70s. Tuesday, sunny, hot with highs around 100. Heat index values up to 105. The forecast key messages for North and Central Texas. Scattered rain chances will continue through Wednesday. Locally heavy rainfall may cause a few instances of flash flooding. Temperatures will remain slightly below average the rest of the week. More typical summer weather returns this weekend with highs well in the 90s and much drier conditions. The spotter information statement for North and Central Texas. Spotter activation is not expected at this time. The ultraviolet index forecast for July 15th is 10, or very high. The current time is 1:15 a.m. Central Daylight Time. 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Serving the Dallas-Fort Worth listening area. The following reports of weather temperature and wind were made at 1 a.m. DFW Airport, partly cloudy, 76, dew point 70, relative humidity 82%, wind south at 6, pressure 30.07 inches and steady. Fort Worth Meacham, clear, 74, south at 6. Dallas Love Field, partly cloudy, 79, south at 10. Arlington, partly cloudy, 74, southeast at 3. Denton, partly cloudy, 75, southeast at 5. Mineral Wells, partly cloudy, 71, southeast at 8. Elsewhere around the region, Wichita Falls, clear, 74, south at 6. Abilene, partly cloudy, 68, southeast at 7. Waco, mostly cloudy, 74, southeast at 5. Tyler, partly cloudy, 73, south at 6.
once again at 1 a.m., DFW Airport, partly cloudy, 76, south at 6. Now let's check on your local forecast for the Dallas-Fort Worth Metroplex. Rest of tonight, partly cloudy. Lows in the lower 70s. South winds around 5 miles an hour. Wednesday, mostly sunny with a chance of showers. A chance of thunderstorms in the afternoon. Highs in the upper 80s. South winds 5 to 10 miles an hour. Chance of rain 40%. Wednesday night, partly cloudy with a 20% chance of showers. Lows in the lower 70s. South winds 5 to 10 miles an hour. Thursday, partly sunny with a chance of showers. A slight chance of thunderstorms in the afternoon. Humid with highs around 90. South winds 5 to 10 miles an hour. Chance of rain 40%. And now the extended forecast. Thursday night, partly cloudy in the evening, then becoming mostly cloudy. Humid with lows in the mid-70s. South winds 5 to 10 miles an hour. Friday, partly sunny. A 20% chance of showers and thunderstorms in the afternoon. Highs in the lower 90s. Friday night, partly cloudy. Lows in the mid-70s. Saturday, mostly sunny. Highs in the mid-90s. Saturday night, mostly clear. Lows in the mid-70s. Sunday, sunny. Highs in the upper 90s. Sunday night, clear. Lows in the upper 70s. Monday, sunny, hot with highs in the upper 90s. Heat index values up to 105. Monday night, clear. Lows in the upper 70s. Tuesday, sunny, hot with highs around 100. Heat index values up to 105. The forecast key messages for North and Central Texas. Scattered showers and thunderstorms, 50 to 70% chance, are expected today across Central Texas with more isolated coverage, 20 to 30% across North Texas. Isolated showers and thunderstorms, 15 to 30% chance, remain possible Thursday and Friday afternoon and evening. Drier and hotter conditions are expected this weekend into next week with temperatures returning into the 90s and lower 100s. The spotter information statement for North and Central Texas. Spotter activation is not expected at this time. The ultraviolet index forecast for July 15th is 10, or very high. The current time is 1:19 a.m. Central Daylight Time. 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The following reports of weather temperature and wind were made at 1 a.m. DFW Airport, partly cloudy, 76, dew point 70, relative humidity 82%, wind south at 6, pressure 30.07 inches and steady. Fort Worth Meacham, clear, 74, south at 6. Dallas Love Field, partly cloudy, 79, south at 10. Arlington, partly cloudy, 74, southeast at 3. Denton, partly cloudy, 75, southeast at 5. Mineral Wells, partly cloudy, 71, southeast at 8. Elsewhere around the region, Wichita Falls, clear, 74, south at 6. Abilene, partly cloudy, 68, southeast at 7. Waco, mostly cloudy, 74, southeast at 5. Tyler, partly cloudy, 73, south at 6. Once again at 1 a.m., DFW Airport, partly cloudy, 76, south at 6. Now let's check on your local forecast for the Dallas-Fort Worth Metroplex. Rest of tonight, partly cloudy. Lows in the lower 70s. South winds around 5 miles an hour. Wednesday, mostly sunny with a chance of showers. A chance of thunderstorms in the afternoon. Highs in the upper 80s. South winds 5 to 10 miles an hour. Chance of rain 40%. Wednesday night, partly cloudy with a 20% chance of showers. Lows in the lower 70s. South winds 5 to 10 miles an hour. Thursday, partly sunny with a chance of showers.
a slight chance of thunderstorms in the afternoon. Humid with highs around 90. South winds 5 to 10 miles an hour. Chance of rain 40%. And now the extended forecast. Thursday night, partly cloudy in the evening, then becoming mostly cloudy. Humid with lows in the mid-70s. South winds 5 to 10 miles an hour. Friday, partly sunny. A 20% chance of showers and thunderstorms in the afternoon. Highs in the lower 90s. Friday night, partly cloudy. Lows in the mid-70s. Saturday, mostly sunny. Highs in the mid-90s. Saturday night, mostly clear. Lows in the mid-70s. Sunday, sunny. Highs in the upper 90s. Sunday night, clear. Lows in the upper 70s. Monday, sunny, hot with highs in the upper 90s. Heat index values up to 105. Monday night, clear. Lows in the upper 70s. Tuesday, sunny, hot with highs around 100. Heat index values up to 105. The forecast key messages for North and Central Texas. Scattered showers and thunderstorms, 50 to 70% chance, are expected today across Central Texas with more isolated coverage, 20 to 30% across North Texas. Isolated showers and thunderstorms, 15 to 30% chance, remain possible Thursday and Friday afternoon and evening. Drier and hotter conditions are expected this weekend into next week with temperatures returning into the 90s and lower 100s. The spotter information statement for North and Central Texas. Spotter activation is not expected at this time. The ultraviolet index forecast for July 15th is 10, or very high. The current time is 1:23 a.m. Central Daylight Time. 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The following reports of weather temperature and wind were made at 1 a.m. DFW Airport, partly cloudy, 76, dew point 70, relative humidity 82%, wind south at 6, pressure 30.07 inches and steady. Fort Worth Meacham, clear, 74, south at 6. Dallas Love Field, partly cloudy, 79, south at 10. Arlington, partly cloudy, 74, southeast at 3. Denton, partly cloudy, 75, southeast at 5. Mineral Wells, partly cloudy, 71, southeast at 8. Elsewhere around the region, Wichita Falls, clear, 74, south at 6. Abilene, partly cloudy, 68, southeast at 7. Waco, mostly cloudy, 74, southeast at 5. Tyler, partly cloudy, 73, south at 6. Once again at 1 a.m., DFW Airport, partly cloudy, 76, south at 6. Now let's check on your local forecast for the Dallas-Fort Worth Metroplex. Rest of tonight, partly cloudy. Lows in the lower 70s. South winds around 5 miles an hour. Wednesday, mostly sunny with a chance of showers. A chance of thunderstorms in the afternoon. Highs in the upper 80s. South winds 5 to 10 miles an hour. Chance of rain 40%. Wednesday night, partly cloudy with a 20% chance of showers. Lows in the lower 70s. South winds 5 to 10 miles an hour. Thursday, partly sunny with a chance of showers. A slight chance of thunderstorms in the afternoon. Humid with highs around 90. South winds 5 to 10 miles an hour. Chance of rain 40%. And now the extended forecast. Thursday night, partly cloudy in the evening, then becoming mostly cloudy. Humid with lows in the mid-70s. South winds 5 to 10 miles an hour. Friday, partly sunny. A 20% chance of showers and thunderstorms in the afternoon. Highs in the lower 90s. Friday night, partly cloudy. Lows in the mid-70s. Saturday, mostly sunny. Highs in the mid-90s. Saturday night, mostly clear. Lows in the mid-70s. Sunday, sunny.
sunny. Highs in the upper 90s. Sunday night, clear. Lows in the upper 70s. Monday, sunny, hot with highs in the upper 90s. Heat index values up to 105. Monday night, clear. Lows in the upper 70s. Tuesday, sunny, hot with highs around 100. Heat index values up to 105. The forecast key messages for North and Central Texas. Scattered showers and thunderstorms, 50 to 70% chance, are expected today across Central Texas with more isolated coverage, 20 to 30% across North Texas. Isolated showers and thunderstorms, 15 to 30% chance, remain possible Thursday and Friday afternoon and evening. Drier and hotter conditions are expected this weekend into next week with temperatures returning into the 90s and lower 100s. The spotter information statement for North and Central Texas. Spotter activation is not expected at this time. The ultraviolet index forecast for July 15th is 10, or very high. The current time is 1:27 a.m. Central Daylight Time. 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The following reports of weather temperature and wind were made at 1 a.m. DFW Airport, partly cloudy, 76, dew point 70, relative humidity 82%, wind south at 6, pressure 30.07 inches and steady. Fort Worth Meacham, clear, 74, south at 6. Dallas Love Field, partly cloudy, 79, south at 10. Arlington, partly cloudy, 74, southeast at 3. Denton, partly cloudy, 75, southeast at 5. Mineral Wells, partly cloudy, 71, southeast at 8. Elsewhere around the region, Wichita Falls, clear, 74, south at 6. Abilene, partly cloudy, 68, southeast at 7. Waco, mostly cloudy, 74, southeast at 5. Tyler, partly cloudy, 73, south at 6. Once again at 1 a.m., DFW Airport, partly cloudy, 76, south at 6. Now let's check on your local forecast for the Dallas-Fort Worth Metroplex. Rest of tonight, partly cloudy. Lows in the lower 70s. South winds around 5 miles an hour. Wednesday, mostly sunny with a chance of showers. A chance of thunderstorms in the afternoon. Highs in the upper 80s. South winds 5 to 10 miles an hour. Chance of rain 40%. Wednesday night, partly cloudy with a 20% chance of showers. Lows in the lower 70s. South winds 5 to 10 miles an hour. Thursday, partly sunny with a chance of showers. A slight chance of thunderstorms in the afternoon. Humid with highs around 90. South winds 5 to 10 miles an hour. Chance of rain 40%. And now the extended forecast. Thursday night, partly cloudy in the evening, then becoming mostly cloudy. Humid with lows in the mid-70s. South winds 5 to 10 miles an hour. Friday, partly sunny. A 20% chance of showers and thunderstorms in the afternoon. Highs in the lower 90s. Friday night, partly cloudy. Lows in the mid-70s. Saturday, mostly sunny. Highs in the mid-90s. Saturday night, mostly clear. Lows in the mid-70s. Sunday, sunny. Highs in the upper 90s. Sunday night, clear. Lows in the upper 70s. Monday, sunny, hot with highs in the upper 90s. Heat index values up to 105. Monday night, clear. Lows in the upper 70s. Tuesday, sunny, hot with highs around 100. Heat index values up to 105. The forecast key messages for North and Central Texas. Scattered showers and thunderstorms, 50 to 70% chance, are expected today across Central Texas with more isolated coverage, 20 to 30% across North Texas.
Isolated showers and thunderstorms, 15 to 30% chance, remain possible Thursday and Friday afternoon and evening. Drier and hotter conditions are expected this weekend into next week, with temperatures returning into the 90s and lower 100s. The spotter information statement for North and Central Texas. Spotter activation is not expected at this time. The ultraviolet index forecast for July 15th is 10, or very high. The current time is 1:31 a.m. Central Daylight Time. 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Serving the Dallas-Fort Worth listening area. The following reports of weather temperature and wind were made at 1 a.m. DFW Airport, partly cloudy, 76, dew point 70, relative humidity 82%, wind south at 6, pressure 30.07 inches and steady. Fort Worth Meacham, clear, 74, south at 6. Dallas Love Field, partly cloudy, 79, south at 10. Arlington, partly cloudy, 74, southeast at 3. Denton, partly cloudy, 75, southeast at 5. Mineral Wells, partly cloudy, 71, southeast at 8. Elsewhere around the region, Wichita Falls, clear, 74, south at 6. Abilene, partly cloudy, 68, southeast at 7. Waco, mostly cloudy, 74, southeast at 5. Tyler, partly cloudy, 73, south at 6. Once again at 1 a.m., DFW Airport, partly cloudy, 76, south at 6. Now let's check on your local forecast for the Dallas-Fort Worth Metroplex. Rest of tonight, partly cloudy. Lows in the lower 70s. South winds around 5 miles an hour. Wednesday, mostly sunny with a chance of showers. A chance of thunderstorms in the afternoon. Highs in the upper 80s. South winds 5 to 10 miles an hour. Chance of rain 40%. Wednesday night, partly cloudy with a 20% chance of showers. Lows in the lower 70s. South winds 5 to 10 miles an hour. Thursday, partly sunny with a chance of showers. A slight chance of thunderstorms in the afternoon. Humid with highs around 90. South winds 5 to 10 miles an hour. Chance of rain 40%. And now the extended forecast. Thursday night, partly cloudy in the evening, then becoming mostly cloudy. Humid with lows in the mid-70s. South winds 5 to 10 miles an hour. Friday, partly sunny. A 20% chance of showers and thunderstorms in the afternoon. Highs in the lower 90s. Friday night, partly cloudy. Lows in the mid-70s. Saturday, mostly sunny. Highs in the mid-90s. Saturday night, mostly clear. Lows in the mid-70s. Sunday, sunny. Highs in the upper 90s. Sunday night, clear. Lows in the upper 70s. Monday, sunny, hot with highs in the upper 90s. Heat index values up to 105. Monday night, clear. Lows in the upper 70s. Tuesday, sunny, hot with highs around 100. Heat index values up to 105. The forecast key messages for North and Central Texas. Scattered showers and thunderstorms, 50 to 70% chance, are expected today across Central Texas, with more isolated coverage, 20 to 30% across North Texas. Isolated showers and thunderstorms, 15 to 30% chance, remain possible Thursday and Friday afternoon and evening. Drier and hotter conditions are expected this weekend into next week, with temperatures returning into the 90s and lower 100s. The spotter information statement for North and Central Texas. Spotter activation is not expected at this time. The ultraviolet index forecast for July 15th is 10, or very high. The current time is 1:35 a.m. Central Daylight Time. 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
The following reports of weather temperature and wind were made at 1 a.m. DFW Airport, partly cloudy, 76, dew point 70, relative humidity 82%, wind south at 6, pressure 30.07 inches and steady. Fort Worth Meacham, clear, 74, south at 6. Dallas Love Field, partly cloudy, 79, south at 10. Arlington, partly cloudy, 74, southeast at 3. Denton, partly cloudy, 75, southeast at 5. Mineral Wells, partly cloudy, 71, southeast at 8. Elsewhere around the region, Wichita Falls, clear, 74, south at 6. Abilene, partly cloudy, 68, southeast at 7. Waco, mostly cloudy, 74, southeast at 5. Tyler, partly cloudy, 73, south at 6. Once again at 1 a.m., DFW Airport, partly cloudy, 76, south at 6. Now let's check on your local forecast for the Dallas-Fort Worth Metroplex. Rest of tonight, partly cloudy. Lows in the lower 70s. South winds around 5 miles an hour. Wednesday, mostly sunny with a chance of showers. A chance of thunderstorms in the afternoon. Highs in the upper 80s. South winds 5 to 10 miles an hour. Chance of rain 40%. Wednesday night, partly cloudy with a 20% chance of showers. Lows in the lower 70s. South winds 5 to 10 miles an hour. Thursday, partly sunny with a chance of showers. A slight chance of thunderstorms in the afternoon. Humid with highs around 90. South winds 5 to 10 miles an hour. Chance of rain 40%. And now the extended forecast. Thursday night, partly cloudy in the evening, then becoming mostly cloudy. Humid with lows in the mid-70s. South winds 5 to 10 miles an hour. Friday, partly sunny. A 20% chance of showers and thunderstorms in the afternoon. Highs in the lower 90s. Friday night, partly cloudy. Lows in the mid-70s. Saturday, mostly sunny. Highs in the mid-90s. Saturday night, mostly clear. Lows in the mid-70s. Sunday, sunny. Highs in the upper 90s. Sunday night, clear. Lows in the upper 70s. Monday, sunny, hot with highs in the upper 90s. Heat index values up to 105. Monday night, clear. Lows in the upper 70s. Tuesday, sunny, hot with highs around 100. Heat index values up to 105. The forecast key messages for North and Central Texas. Scattered showers and thunderstorms, 50 to 70% chance, are expected today across Central Texas with more isolated coverage, 20 to 30% across North Texas. Isolated showers and thunderstorms, 15 to 30% chance, remain possible Thursday and Friday afternoon and evening. Drier and hotter conditions are expected this weekend into next week with temperatures returning into the 90s and lower 100s. The spotter information statement for North and Central Texas. Spotter activation is not expected at this time. The ultraviolet index forecast for July 15th is 10, or very high. The current time is 1:40 a.m. Central Daylight Time. 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The following reports of weather temperature and wind were made at 1 a.m. DFW Airport, partly cloudy, 76, dew point 70, relative humidity 82%, wind south at 6, pressure 30.07 inches and steady. Fort Worth Meacham, clear, 74, south at 6. Dallas Love Field, partly cloudy, 79, south at 10. Arlington, partly cloudy, 74, southeast at 3. Denton, partly cloudy, 75, southeast at 5. Mineral Wells, partly cloudy, 71, southeast at 8. Elsewhere around the region, Wichita Falls, clear, 74, south at 6.
Abilene, partly cloudy, 68, southeast at 7. Waco, mostly cloudy, 74, southeast at 5. Tyler, partly cloudy, 73, south at 6. Once again at 1 a.m., DFW Airport, partly cloudy, 76, south at 6. Now let's check on your local forecast for the Dallas-Fort Worth Metroplex. Rest of tonight, partly cloudy. Lows in the lower 70s. South winds around 5 miles an hour. Wednesday, mostly sunny with a chance of showers. A chance of thunderstorms in the afternoon. Highs in the upper 80s. South winds 5 to 10 miles an hour. Chance of rain 40%. Wednesday night, partly cloudy with a 20% chance of showers. Lows in the lower 70s. South winds 5 to 10 miles an hour. Thursday, partly sunny with a chance of showers. A slight chance of thunderstorms in the afternoon. Humid with highs around 90. South winds 5 to 10 miles an hour. Chance of rain 40%. And now the extended forecast. Thursday night, partly cloudy in the evening, then becoming mostly cloudy. Humid with lows in the mid-70s. South winds 5 to 10 miles an hour. Friday, partly sunny. A 20% chance of showers and thunderstorms in the afternoon. Highs in the lower 90s. Friday night, partly cloudy. Lows in the mid-70s. Saturday, mostly sunny. Highs in the mid-90s. Saturday night, mostly clear. Lows in the mid-70s. Sunday, sunny. Highs in the upper 90s. Sunday night, clear. Lows in the upper 70s. Monday, sunny, hot with highs in the upper 90s. Heat index values up to 105. Monday night, clear. Lows in the upper 70s. Tuesday, sunny, hot with highs around 100. Heat index values up to 105. The forecast key messages for North and Central Texas. Scattered showers and thunderstorms, 50 to 70% chance, are expected today across Central Texas with more isolated coverage, 20 to 30% across North Texas. Isolated showers and thunderstorms, 15 to 30% chance, remain possible Thursday and Friday afternoon and evening. Drier and hotter conditions are expected this weekend into next week with temperatures returning into the 90s and lower 100s. The spotter information statement for North and Central Texas. Spotter activation is not expected at this time. The ultraviolet index forecast for July 15th is 10, or very high. The current time is 1:44 a.m. Central Daylight Time. 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The following reports of weather temperature and wind were made at 1 a.m. DFW Airport, partly cloudy, 76, dew point 70, relative humidity 82%, wind south at 6, pressure 30.07 inches and steady. Fort Worth Meacham, clear, 74, south at 6. Dallas Love Field, partly cloudy, 79, south at 10. Arlington, partly cloudy, 74, southeast at 3. Denton, partly cloudy, 75, southeast at 5. Mineral Wells, partly cloudy, 71, southeast at 8. Elsewhere around the region, Wichita Falls, clear, 74, south at 6. Abilene, partly cloudy, 68, southeast at 7. Waco, mostly cloudy, 74, southeast at 5. Tyler, partly cloudy, 73, south at 6. Once again at 1 a.m., DFW Airport, partly cloudy, 76, south at 6. Now let's check on your local forecast for the Dallas-Fort Worth Metroplex. Rest of tonight, partly cloudy. Lows in the lower 70s. South winds around 5 miles an hour. Wednesday, mostly sunny with a chance of showers. A chance of thunderstorms in the afternoon. Highs in the upper 80s. South winds 5 to 10 miles an hour. Chance of rain 40%.
Wednesday night, partly cloudy with a 20% chance of showers. Lows in the lower 70s. South winds 5 to 10 miles an hour. Thursday, partly sunny with a chance of showers. A slight chance of thunderstorms in the afternoon. Humid with highs around 90. South winds 5 to 10 miles an hour. Chance of rain 40%. And now the extended forecast. Thursday night, partly cloudy in the evening, then becoming mostly cloudy. Humid with lows in the mid-70s. South winds 5 to 10 miles an hour. Friday, partly sunny. A 20% chance of showers and thunderstorms in the afternoon. Highs in the lower 90s. Friday night, partly cloudy. Lows in the mid-70s. Saturday, mostly sunny. Highs in the mid-90s. Saturday night, mostly clear. Lows in the mid-70s. Sunday, sunny. Highs in the upper 90s. Sunday night, clear. Lows in the upper 70s. Monday, sunny, hot. Saturday, mostly sunny. Highs in the mid-90s. Saturday night, mostly clear. Lows in the mid-70s. Sunday, sunny. Highs

lows in the upper 70s. Monday, sunny, hot with highs in the upper 90s. Heat index values up to 105. Monday night, clear. Lows in the upper 70s. Tuesday, sunny, hot with highs around 100. Heat index values up to 105. The forecast key messages for North and Central Texas. Scattered showers and thunderstorms, 50 to 70% chance, are expected today across Central Texas with more isolated coverage, 20 to 30% across North Texas. Isolated showers and thunderstorms, 15 to 30% chance, remain possible Thursday and Friday afternoon and evening. Drier and hotter conditions are expected this weekend into next week with temperatures returning into the 90s and lower 100s. The spotter information statement for North and Central Texas. Spotter activation is not expected at this time. The ultraviolet index forecast for July 15th is 10, or very high. The current time is 1:48 a.m. Central Daylight Time. 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Serving the Dallas-Fort Worth listening area. The following reports of weather temperature and wind were made at 1 a.m. DFW Airport, partly cloudy, 76, dew point 70, relative humidity 82%, wind south at 6, pressure 30.07 inches and steady. Fort Worth Meacham, clear, 74, south at 6. Dallas Love Field, partly cloudy, 79, south at 10. Arlington, partly cloudy, 74, southeast at 3. Denton, partly cloudy, 75, southeast at 5. Mineral Wells, partly cloudy, 71, southeast at 8. Elsewhere around the region, Wichita Falls, clear, 74, south at 6. Abilene, partly cloudy, 68, southeast at 7. Waco, mostly cloudy, 74, southeast at 5. Tyler, partly cloudy, 73, south at 6. Once again at 1 a.m., DFW Airport, partly cloudy, 76, south at 6. Now let's check on your local forecast for the Dallas-Fort Worth Metroplex. Rest of tonight, partly cloudy. Lows in the lower 70s. South winds around 5 miles an hour. Wednesday, mostly sunny with a chance of showers. A chance of thunderstorms in the afternoon. Highs in the upper 80s. South winds 5 to 10 miles an hour. Chance of rain 40%. Wednesday night, partly cloudy with a 20% chance of showers. Lows in the lower 70s. South winds 5 to 10 miles an hour. Thursday, partly sunny with a chance of showers. A slight chance of thunderstorms in the afternoon. Humid with highs around 90. South winds 5 to 10 miles an hour. Chance of rain 40%. And now the extended forecast. Thursday night, partly cloudy in the evening, then becoming mostly cloudy. Humid with lows in the mid-70s. South winds 5 to 10 miles an hour. Friday, partly sunny. A 20% chance of showers and thunderstorms in the afternoon. Highs in the lower 90s. Friday night, partly cloudy. Lows in the mid-70s. Saturday, mostly sunny. Highs in the mid-90s. Saturday night, mostly clear. Lows in the mid-70s. Sunday, sunny. Highs in the upper 90s. Sunday night, clear. Lows in the upper 70s. Monday, sunny, hot with highs in the upper 90s. Heat index values up to 105. Monday night, clear. Lows in the upper 70s. Tuesday, sunny, hot with highs around 100. Heat index values up to 105. The forecast key messages for North and Central Texas. Scattered showers and thunderstorms, 50 to 70% chance, are expected today across Central Texas with more isolated coverage, 20 to 30% across North Texas. Isolated showers and thunderstorms, 15 to 30% chance, remain possible Thursday and Friday afternoon and evening. Drier and hotter conditions are expected this weekend into

next week with temperatures returning into the 90s and lower 100s. The spotter information statement for North and Central Texas. Spotter activation is not expected at this time. The ultraviolet index forecast for July 15th is 10, or very high. The current time is 1:52 a.m. Central Daylight Time. 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The following reports of weather temperature and wind were made at 1 a.m. DFW Airport, partly cloudy, 76, dew point 70, relative humidity 82%, wind south at 6, pressure 30.07 inches and steady. Fort Worth Meacham, clear, 74, south at 6. Dallas Love Field, partly cloudy, 79, south at 10. Arlington, partly cloudy, 74, southeast at 3. Denton, partly cloudy, 75, southeast at 5. Mineral Wells, partly cloudy, 71, southeast at 8. Elsewhere around the region, Wichita Falls, clear, 74, south at 6. Abilene, partly cloudy, 68, southeast at 7. Waco, mostly cloudy, 74, southeast at 5. Tyler, partly cloudy, 73, south at 6. Once again at 1 a.m., DFW Airport, partly cloudy, 76, south at 6. Now let's check on your local forecast for the Dallas-Fort Worth Metroplex. Rest of tonight, partly cloudy. Lows in the lower 70s. South winds around 5 miles an hour. Wednesday, mostly sunny with a chance of showers. A chance of thunderstorms in the afternoon. Highs in the upper 80s. South winds 5 to 10 miles an hour. Chance of rain 40%. Wednesday night, partly cloudy with a 20% chance of showers. Lows in the lower 70s. South winds 5 to 10 miles an hour. Thursday, partly sunny with a chance of showers. A slight chance of thunderstorms in the afternoon. Humid with highs around 90. South winds 5 to 10 miles an hour. Chance of rain 40%. And now the extended forecast. Thursday night, partly cloudy in the evening, then becoming mostly cloudy. Humid with lows in the mid-70s. South winds 5 to 10 miles an hour. Friday, partly sunny. A 20% chance of showers and thunderstorms in the afternoon. Highs in the lower 90s. Friday night, partly cloudy. Lows in the mid-70s. Saturday, mostly sunny. Highs in the mid-90s. Saturday night, mostly clear. Lows in the mid-70s. Sunday, sunny. Highs in the upper 90s. Sunday night, clear. Lows in the upper 70s. Monday, sunny, hot with highs in the upper 90s. Heat index values up to 105. Monday night, clear. Lows in the upper 70s. Tuesday, sunny, hot with highs around 100. Heat index values up to 105. The forecast key messages for North and Central Texas. Scattered showers and thunderstorms, 50 to 70% chance, are expected today across Central Texas with more isolated coverage, 20 to 30% across North Texas. Isolated showers and thunderstorms, 15 to 30% chance, remain possible Thursday and Friday afternoon and evening. Drier and hotter conditions are expected this weekend into next week with temperatures returning into the 90s and lower 100s. The spotter information statement for North and Central Texas. Spotter activation is not expected at this time. The ultraviolet index forecast for July 15th is 10, or very high. The current time is 1:56 a.m. Central Daylight Time. 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Serving the Dallas-Fort Worth listening area. The following reports of weather temperature and wind were made at 1 a.m.
DFW Airport, partly cloudy, 76, dew point 70, relative humidity 82%, wind south at 6, pressure 30.07 inches and steady. Fort Worth Meacham, clear, 74, south at 6. Dallas Love Field, partly cloudy, 79, south at 10. Arlington, partly cloudy, 74, southeast at 3. Denton, partly cloudy, 75, southeast at 5. Mineral Wells, partly cloudy, 71, southeast at 8. Elsewhere around the region, Wichita Falls, clear, 74, south at 6. Abilene, partly cloudy, 68, southeast at 7. Waco, mostly cloudy, 74, southeast at 5. Tyler, partly cloudy, 73, south at 6. Once again at 1 a.m., DFW Airport, partly cloudy, 76, south at 6. Now let's check on your local forecast for the Dallas-Fort Worth Metroplex. Rest of tonight, partly cloudy. Lows in the lower 70s. South winds around 5 miles an hour. Wednesday, mostly sunny with a chance of showers. A chance of thunderstorms in the afternoon. Highs in the upper 80s. South winds 5 to 10 miles an hour. Chance of rain 40%. Wednesday night, partly cloudy with a 20% chance of showers. Lows in the lower 70s. South winds 5 to 10 miles an hour. Thursday, partly sunny with a chance of showers. A slight chance of thunderstorms in the afternoon. Humid with highs around 90. South winds 5 to 10 miles an hour. Chance of rain 40%. And now the extended forecast. Thursday night, partly cloudy in the evening, then becoming mostly cloudy. Humid with lows in the mid-70s. South winds 5 to 10 miles an hour. Friday, partly sunny. A 20% chance of showers and thunderstorms in the afternoon. Highs in the lower 90s. Friday night, partly cloudy. Lows in the mid-70s. Saturday, mostly sunny. Highs in the mid-90s. Saturday night, mostly clear. Lows in the mid-70s. Sunday, sunny. Highs in the upper 90s. Sunday night, clear. Lows in the upper 70s. Monday, sunny, hot with highs in the upper 90s. Heat index values up to 105. Monday night, clear. Lows in the upper 70s. Tuesday, sunny, hot with highs around 100. Heat index values up to 105. The forecast key messages for North and Central Texas. Scattered showers and thunderstorms, 50 to 70% chance, are expected today across Central Texas with more isolated coverage, 20 to 30% across North Texas. Isolated showers and thunderstorms, 15 to 30% chance, remain possible Thursday and Friday afternoon and evening. Drier and hotter conditions are expected this weekend into next week with temperatures returning into the 90s and lower 100s. The spotter information statement for North and Central Texas. Spotter activation is not expected at this time. The ultraviolet index forecast for July 15th is 10, or very high. The current time is 2 a.m. Central Daylight Time. 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Serving the Dallas-Fort Worth listening area. The following reports of weather temperature and wind were made at 1 a.m. DFW Airport, partly cloudy, 76, dew point 70, relative humidity 82%, wind south at 6, pressure 30.07 inches and steady. Fort Worth Meacham, clear, 74, south at 6. Dallas Love Field, partly cloudy, 79, south at 10. Arlington, partly cloudy, 74, southeast at 3. Denton, partly cloudy, 75, southeast at 5. Mineral Wells, partly cloudy, 71, southeast at 8. Elsewhere around the region, Wichita Falls, clear, 74, south at 6. Abilene, partly cloudy, 68, southeast at 7.
Waco, mostly cloudy, 74, southeast at 5. Tyler, partly cloudy, 73, south at 6. Once again at 1 a.m., DFW Airport, partly cloudy, 76, south at 6. The following reports of weather temperature and wind were made at 2 a.m. DFW Airport, partly cloudy, 75, dew point 68, relative humidity 78%, wind south at 7, pressure 30.06 inches and falling. Fort Worth Meacham, partly cloudy, 73, south at 3. Dallas Love Field, partly cloudy, 79, south at 6. Arlington, partly cloudy, 73, south at 5. Denton, clear, 75, calm. Mineral Wells, partly cloudy, 70, southeast at 7. Elsewhere around the region, Wichita Falls, clear, 74, calm. Abilene, clear, 68, southeast at 7. Waco, mostly cloudy, 73, southeast at 3. Tyler, mostly cloudy, 73, southeast at 3. Once again at 2 a.m., DFW Airport, partly cloudy, 75, south at 7. The following reports of weather temperature and wind were made at 2 a.m. DFW Airport, partly cloudy, 75, dew point 68, relative humidity 78%, wind south at 7, pressure 30.06 inches and falling. Fort Worth Meacham, partly cloudy, 73, south at 3. Dallas Love Field, partly cloudy, 79, south at 6. Arlington, partly cloudy, 73, south at 5. Denton, clear, 75, calm. Mineral Wells, partly cloudy, 70, southeast at 7. Elsewhere around the region, Wichita Falls, clear, 74, calm. Abilene, clear, 68, southeast at 7. Waco, mostly cloudy, 73, southeast at 3. Tyler, mostly cloudy, 73, southeast at 3. Once again at 2 a.m., DFW Airport, partly cloudy, 75, south at 7. Now let's check on your local forecast for the Dallas-Fort Worth Metroplex. Rest of tonight, partly cloudy. Lows in the lower 70s. South winds around 5 miles an hour. Wednesday, mostly sunny with a chance of showers. A chance of thunderstorms in the afternoon. Highs in the upper 80s. South winds 5 to 10 miles an hour. Chance of rain 40%. Wednesday night, partly cloudy with a 20% chance of showers. Lows in the lower 70s. South winds 5 to 10 miles an hour. Thursday, partly sunny with a chance of showers. A slight chance of thunderstorms in the afternoon. Humid with highs around 90. South winds 5 to 10 miles an hour. Chance of rain 40%. And now the extended forecast. Thursday night, partly cloudy in the evening, then becoming mostly cloudy. Humid with lows in the mid-70s. South winds 5 to 10 miles an hour. Friday, partly sunny. A 20% chance of showers and thunderstorms in the afternoon. Highs in the lower 90s. Friday night, partly cloudy. Lows in the mid-70s. Saturday, mostly sunny. Highs in the mid-90s. Saturday night, mostly clear. Lows in the mid-70s. Sunday, sunny. Highs in the upper 90s. Sunday night, clear. Lows in the upper 70s. Monday, sunny, hot with highs in the upper 90s. Heat index values up to 105. Monday night, clear. Lows in the upper 70s. Tuesday, sunny, hot with highs around 100. Heat index values up to 105. The forecast key messages for North and Central Texas. Scattered showers and thunderstorms, 50 to 70% chance, are expected today across Central Texas with more isolated coverage, 20 to 30% across North Texas. Isolated showers and thunderstorms, 15 to 30% chance, remain possible Thursday and Friday afternoon and evening.
Drier and hotter conditions are expected this weekend into next week, with temperatures returning into the 90s and lower 100s. The spotter information statement for North and Central Texas. Spotter activation is not expected at this time. The ultraviolet index forecast for July 15th is 10, or very high. The current time is 2:07 a.m. Central Daylight Time. 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The following reports of weather temperature and wind were made at 2 a.m. DFW Airport, partly cloudy, 75, dew point 68, relative humidity 78%, wind south at 7, pressure 30.06 inches and falling. Fort Worth Meacham, partly cloudy, 73, south at 3. Dallas Love Field, partly cloudy, 79, south at 6. Arlington, partly cloudy, 73, south at 5. Denton, clear, 75, calm. Mineral Wells, partly cloudy, 70, southeast at 7. Elsewhere around the region, Wichita Falls, clear, 74, calm. Abilene, clear, 68, southeast at 7. Waco, mostly cloudy, 73, southeast at 3. Tyler, mostly cloudy, 73, southeast at 3. Once again at 2 a.m., DFW Airport, partly cloudy, 75, south at 7. Now let's check on your local forecast for the Dallas-Fort Worth Metroplex. Rest of tonight, partly cloudy. Lows in the lower 70s. South winds around 5 miles an hour. Wednesday, mostly sunny with a chance of showers. A chance of thunderstorms in the afternoon. Highs in the upper 80s. South winds 5 to 10 miles an hour. Chance of rain 40%. Wednesday night, partly cloudy with a 20% chance of showers. Lows in the lower 70s. South winds 5 to 10 miles an hour. Thursday, partly sunny with a chance of showers. A slight chance of thunderstorms in the afternoon. Humid with highs around 90. South winds 5 to 10 miles an hour. Chance of rain 40%. Now let's check on your local forecast for the Dallas-Fort Worth Metroplex. Today, mostly sunny with a chance of showers. A chance of thunderstorms this afternoon. Highs in the upper 80s. South winds 5 to 10 miles an hour. Chance of rain 40%. Tonight, partly cloudy with a 20% chance of showers. Lows in the lower 70s. South winds 5 to 10 miles an hour. Thursday, partly sunny with a chance of showers. A slight chance of thunderstorms in the afternoon. Humid with highs around 90. South winds 5 to 10 miles an hour. Chance of rain 40%. Thursday night, partly cloudy in the evening, then becoming mostly cloudy. Humid with lows in the mid-70s. South winds 5 to 10 miles an hour. And now the extended forecast. Friday, partly sunny. A 20% chance of showers and thunderstorms in the afternoon. Humid with highs in the lower 90s. South winds 5 to 10 miles an hour. Friday night, partly cloudy. Lows in the mid-70s. Saturday, mostly sunny. Highs in the mid-90s. Saturday night, mostly clear. Lows in the mid-70s. Sunday, sunny. Highs in the upper 90s. Sunday night, clear. Lows in the upper 70s. Monday, sunny, hot with highs in the upper 90s. Heat index values up to 105. Monday night, clear. Lows in the upper 70s. Tuesday, sunny, hot with highs around 100. Heat index values up to 105. The forecast key messages for North and Central Texas. Scattered showers and thunderstorms, 50 to 70% chance, are expected today across Central Texas, with more isolated coverage, 20 to 30% across North Texas. Isolated showers and thunderstorms, 15 to 30% chance, remain possible Thursday and Friday afternoon and evening.
Drier and hotter conditions are expected this weekend into next week, with temperatures returning into the 90s and lower 100s. The spotter information statement for North and Central Texas. Spotter activation is not expected at this time. The ultraviolet index forecast for July 15th is 10, or very high. The current time is 2:12 a.m. Central Daylight Time. 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The following reports of weather temperature and wind were made at 2 a.m. DFW Airport, partly cloudy, 75, dew point 68, relative humidity 78%, wind south at 7, pressure 30.06 inches and falling. Fort Worth Meacham, partly cloudy, 73, south at 3. Dallas Love Field, partly cloudy, 79, south at 6. Arlington, partly cloudy, 73, south at 5. Denton, clear, 75, calm. Mineral Wells, partly cloudy, 70, southeast at 7. Elsewhere around the region, Wichita Falls, clear, 74, calm. Abilene, clear, 68, southeast at 7. Waco, mostly cloudy, 73, southeast at 3. Tyler, mostly cloudy, 73, southeast at 3. Once again at 2 a.m., DFW Airport, partly cloudy, 75, south at 7. Now let's check on your local forecast for the Dallas-Fort Worth Metroplex. Today, mostly sunny with a chance of showers. A chance of thunderstorms this afternoon. Highs in the upper 80s. South winds 5 to 10 miles an hour. Chance of rain 40%. Tonight, partly cloudy with a 20% chance of showers. Lows in the lower 70s. South winds 5 to 10 miles an hour. Thursday, partly sunny with a chance of showers. A slight chance of thunderstorms in the afternoon. Humid with highs around 90. South winds 5 to 10 miles an hour. Chance of rain 40%. Thursday night, partly cloudy in the evening, then becoming mostly cloudy. Humid with lows in the mid-70s. South winds 5 to 10 miles an hour. And now the extended forecast. Friday, partly sunny. A 20% chance of showers and thunderstorms in the afternoon. Humid with highs in the lower 90s. South winds 5 to 10 miles an hour. Friday night, partly cloudy. Lows in the mid-70s. Saturday, mostly sunny. Highs in the mid-90s. Saturday night, mostly clear. Lows in the mid-70s. Sunday, sunny. Highs in the upper 90s. Sunday night, clear. Lows in the upper 70s. Monday, sunny, hot with highs in the upper 90s. Heat index values up to 105. Monday night, clear. Lows in the upper 70s. Tuesday, sunny, hot with highs around 100. Heat index values up to 105. The forecast key messages for North and Central Texas. Scattered showers and thunderstorms, 50 to 70% chance, are expected today across Central Texas, with more isolated coverage, 20 to 30% across North Texas. Isolated showers and thunderstorms, 15 to 30% chance, remain possible Thursday and Friday afternoon and evening. Drier and hotter conditions are expected this weekend into next week, with temperatures returning into the 90s and lower 100s. The spotter information statement for North and Central Texas. Spotter activation is not expected at this time. The ultraviolet index forecast for July 15th is 10, or very high. The current time is 2:16 a.m. Central Daylight Time. 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Serving the Dallas-Fort Worth listening area. The following reports of weather temperature and wind were made at 2 a.m. DFW Airport, partly cloudy, 75, dew point 68, relative humidity 78%, wind south at 7, pressure 30.06 inches and falling.
Fort Worth, Meacham, partly cloudy, 73, south at 3. Dallas Love Field, partly cloudy, 79, south at 6. Arlington, partly cloudy, 73, south at 5. Denton, clear, 75, calm. Mineral Wells, partly cloudy, 70, southeast at 7. Elsewhere around the region, Wichita Falls, clear, 74, calm. Abilene, clear, 68, southeast at 7. Waco, mostly cloudy, 73, southeast at 3. Tyler, mostly cloudy, 73, southeast at 3. Once again at 2 a.m., DFW Airport, partly cloudy, 75, south at 7. Now let's check on your local forecast for the Dallas-Fort Worth Metroplex. Today, mostly sunny with a chance of showers. A chance of thunderstorms this afternoon. Highs in the upper 80s. South winds 5 to 10 miles an hour. Chance of rain 40%. Tonight, partly cloudy with a 20% chance of showers. Lows in the lower 70s. South winds 5 to 10 miles an hour. Thursday, partly sunny with a chance of showers. A slight chance of thunderstorms in the afternoon. Humid with highs around 90. South winds 5 to 10 miles an hour. Chance of rain 40%. Thursday night, partly cloudy in the evening, then becoming mostly cloudy. Humid with lows in the mid-70s. South winds 5 to 10 miles an hour. And now the extended forecast. Friday, partly sunny. A 20% chance of showers and thunderstorms in the afternoon. Humid with highs in the lower 90s. South winds 5 to 10 miles an hour. Friday night, partly cloudy. Lows in the mid-70s. Saturday, mostly sunny. Highs in the mid-90s. Saturday night, mostly clear. Lows in the mid-70s. Sunday, sunny. Highs in the upper 90s. Sunday night, clear. Lows in the upper 70s. Monday, sunny, hot with highs in the upper 90s. Heat index values up to 105. Monday night, clear. Lows in the upper 70s. Tuesday, sunny, hot with highs around 100. Heat index values up to 105. The forecast key messages for North and Central Texas. Scattered showers and thunderstorms, 50 to 70% chance, are expected today across Central Texas with more isolated coverage, 20 to 30% across North Texas. Isolated showers and thunderstorms, 15 to 30% chance, remain possible Thursday and Friday afternoon and evening. Drier and hotter conditions are expected this weekend into next week with temperatures returning into the 90s and lower 100s. The spotter information statement for North and Central Texas. Spotter activation is not expected at this time. The ultraviolet index forecast for July 15th is 10, or very high. The current time is 2:20 a.m. Central Daylight Time. 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The following reports of weather temperature and wind were made at 2 a.m. DFW Airport, partly cloudy, 75, dew point 68, relative humidity 78%, wind south at 7, pressure 30.06 inches and falling. Fort Worth Meacham, partly cloudy, 73, south at 3. Dallas Love Field, partly cloudy, 79, south at 6. Arlington, partly cloudy, 73, south at 5. Denton, clear, 75, calm. Mineral Wells, partly cloudy, 70, southeast at 7. Elsewhere around the region, Wichita Falls, clear, 74, calm. Abilene, clear, 68, southeast at 7. Waco, mostly cloudy, 73, southeast at 3. Tyler, mostly cloudy, 73, southeast at 3. Once again at 2 a.m., DFW Airport, partly cloudy, 75, south at 7.
Now let's check on your local forecast for the Dallas-Fort Worth Metroplex. Today, mostly sunny with a chance of showers. A chance of thunderstorms this afternoon. Highs in the upper 80s. South winds 5 to 10 miles an hour. Chance of rain 40%. Tonight, partly cloudy with a 20% chance of showers. Lows in the lower 70s. South winds 5 to 10 miles an hour. Thursday, partly sunny with a chance of showers. A slight chance of thunderstorms in the afternoon. Humid with highs around 90. South winds 5 to 10 miles an hour. Chance of rain 40%. Thursday night, partly cloudy in the evening, then becoming mostly cloudy. Humid with lows in the mid-70s. South winds 5 to 10 miles an hour. And now the extended forecast. Friday, partly sunny. A 20% chance of showers and thunderstorms in the afternoon. Humid with highs in the lower 90s. South winds 5 to 10 miles an hour. Friday night, partly cloudy. Lows in the mid-70s. Saturday, mostly sunny. Highs in the mid-90s. Saturday night, mostly clear. Lows in the mid-70s. Sunday, sunny. Highs in the upper 90s. Sunday night, clear. Lows in the upper 70s. Monday, sunny, hot with highs in the upper 90s. Heat index values up to 105. Monday night, clear. Lows in the upper 70s. Tuesday, sunny, hot with highs around 100. Heat index values up to 105. The forecast key messages for North and Central Texas. Scattered showers and thunderstorms, 50 to 70% chance, are expected today across Central Texas with more isolated coverage, 20 to 30% across North Texas. Isolated showers and thunderstorms, 15 to 30% chance, remain possible Thursday and Friday afternoon and evening. Drier and hotter conditions are expected this weekend into next week with temperatures returning into the 90s and lower 100s. The spotter information statement for North and Central Texas. Spotter activation is not expected at this time. The ultraviolet index forecast for July 15th is 10, or very high. The current time is 2:24 a.m. Central Daylight Time. 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Serving the Dallas-Fort Worth listening area. The following reports of weather temperature and wind were made at 2 a.m. DFW Airport, partly cloudy, 75, dew point 68, relative humidity 78%, wind south at 7, pressure 30.06 inches and falling. Fort Worth Meacham, partly cloudy, 73, south at 3. Dallas Love Field, partly cloudy, 79, south at 6. Arlington, partly cloudy, 73, south at 5. Denton, clear, 75, calm. Mineral Wells, partly cloudy, 70, southeast at 7. Elsewhere around the region, Wichita Falls, clear, 74, calm. Abilene, clear, 68, southeast at 7. Waco, mostly cloudy, 73, southeast at 3. Tyler, mostly cloudy, 73, southeast at 3. Once again at 2 a.m., DFW Airport, partly cloudy, 75, south at 7. Now let's check on your local forecast for the Dallas-Fort Worth Metroplex. Today, mostly sunny with a chance of showers. A chance of thunderstorms this afternoon. Highs in the upper 80s. South winds 5 to 10 miles an hour. Chance of rain 40%. Tonight, partly cloudy with a 20% chance of showers. Lows in the lower 70s. South winds 5 to 10 miles an hour. Thursday, partly sunny with a chance of showers. A slight chance of thunderstorms in the afternoon. Humid with highs around 90. South winds 5 to 10 miles an hour. Chance of rain 40%. Thursday night, partly cloudy in the evening, then becoming mostly cloudy. Humid with lows in the mid-70s. South winds 5 to 10 miles an hour.
And now the extended forecast. Friday, partly sunny. A 20% chance of showers and thunderstorms in the afternoon. Humid with highs in the lower 90s. South winds 5 to 10 miles an hour. Friday night, partly cloudy. Lows in the mid-70s. Saturday, mostly sunny. Highs in the mid-90s. Saturday night, mostly clear. Lows in the mid-70s. Sunday, sunny. Highs in the upper 90s. Sunday night, clear. Lows in the upper 70s. Monday, sunny, hot with highs in the upper 90s. Heat index values up to 105. Monday night, clear. Lows in the upper 70s. Tuesday, sunny, hot with highs around 100. Heat index values up to 105. The forecast key messages for North and Central Texas. Scattered showers and thunderstorms, 50 to 70% chance, are expected today across Central Texas with more isolated coverage, 20 to 30% across North Texas. Isolated showers and thunderstorms, 15 to 30% chance, remain possible Thursday and Friday afternoon and evening. Drier and hotter conditions are expected this weekend into next week with temperatures returning into the 90s and lower 100s. The spotter information statement for North and Central Texas. Spotter activation is not expected at this time. The ultraviolet index forecast for July 15th is 10, or very high. The current time is 2:28 a.m. Central Daylight Time. 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Serving the Dallas-Fort Worth listening area. The following reports of weather temperature and wind were made at 2 a.m. DFW Airport, partly cloudy, 75, dew point 68, relative humidity 78%, wind south at 7, pressure 30.06 inches and falling. Fort Worth Meacham, partly cloudy, 73, south at 3. Dallas Love Field, partly cloudy, 79, south at 6. Arlington, partly cloudy, 73, south at 5. Denton, clear, 75, calm. Mineral Wells, partly cloudy, 70, southeast at 7. Elsewhere around the region, Wichita Falls, clear, 74, calm. Abilene, clear, 68, southeast at 7. Waco, mostly cloudy, 73, southeast at 3. Tyler, mostly cloudy, 73, southeast at 3. Once again at 2 a.m., DFW Airport, partly cloudy, 75, south at 7. Now let's check on your local forecast for the Dallas-Fort Worth Metroplex. Today, mostly sunny with a chance of showers. A chance of thunderstorms this afternoon. Highs in the upper 80s. South winds 5 to 10 miles an hour. Chance of rain 40%. Tonight, partly cloudy with a 20% chance of showers. Lows in the lower 70s. South winds 5 to 10 miles an hour. Thursday, partly sunny with a chance of showers. A slight chance of thunderstorms in the afternoon. Humid with highs around 90. South winds 5 to 10 miles an hour. Chance of rain 40%. Thursday night, partly cloudy in the evening, then becoming mostly cloudy. Humid with lows in the mid-70s. South winds 5 to 10 miles an hour. And now the extended forecast. Friday, partly sunny. A 20% chance of showers and thunderstorms in the afternoon. Humid with highs in the lower 90s. South winds 5 to 10 miles an hour. Friday night, partly cloudy. Lows in the mid-70s. Saturday, mostly sunny. Highs in the mid-90s. Saturday night, mostly clear. Lows in the mid-70s. Sunday, sunny. Highs in the upper 90s. Sunday night, clear. Lows in the upper 70s. Monday, sunny, hot with highs in the upper 90s. Heat index values up to 105. Monday night, clear. Lows in the upper 70s. Tuesday, sunny, hot with highs around 100.
heat index values up to 105. The forecast key messages for North and Central Texas: scattered showers and thunderstorms, 50 to 70% chance, are expected today across Central Texas, with more isolated coverage, 20 to 30% across North Texas. Isolated showers and thunderstorms, 15 to 30% chance, remain possible Thursday and Friday afternoon and evening. Drier and hotter conditions are expected this weekend into next week, with temperatures returning into the 90s and lower 100s. The spotter information statement for North and Central Texas: spotter activation is not expected at this time. The ultraviolet index forecast for July 15th is 10, or very high. The current time is 2:32 a.m. Central Daylight Time. 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The following reports of weather temperature and wind were made at 2 a.m. DFW Airport, partly cloudy, 75, dew point 68, relative humidity 78%, wind south at 7, pressure 30.06 inches and falling. Fort Worth Meacham, partly cloudy, 73, south at 3. Dallas Love Field, partly cloudy, 79, south at 6. Arlington, partly cloudy, 73, south at 5. Denton, clear, 75, calm. Mineral Wells, partly cloudy, 70, southeast at 7. Elsewhere around the region, Wichita Falls, clear, 74, calm. Abilene, clear, 68, southeast at 7. Waco, mostly cloudy, 73, southeast at 3. Tyler, mostly cloudy, 73, southeast at 3. Once again at 2 a.m., DFW Airport, partly cloudy, 75, south at 7. Now let's check on your local forecast for the Dallas-Fort Worth Metroplex. Today, mostly sunny with a chance of showers. A chance of thunderstorms this afternoon. Highs in the upper 80s. South winds 5 to 10 miles an hour. Chance of rain 40%. Tonight, partly cloudy with a 20% chance of showers. Lows in the lower 70s. South winds 5 to 10 miles an hour. Thursday, partly sunny with a chance of showers. A slight chance of thunderstorms in the afternoon. Humid with highs around 90. South winds 5 to 10 miles an hour. Chance of rain 40%. Thursday night, partly cloudy in the evening, then becoming mostly cloudy. Humid with lows in the mid-70s. South winds 5 to 10 miles an hour. And now the extended forecast. Friday, partly sunny. A 20% chance of showers and thunderstorms in the afternoon. Humid with highs in the lower 90s. South winds 5 to 10 miles an hour. Friday night, partly cloudy. Lows in the mid-70s. Saturday, mostly sunny. Highs in the mid-90s. Saturday night, mostly clear. Lows in the mid-70s. Sunday, sunny. Highs in the upper 90s. Sunday night, clear. Lows in the upper 70s. Monday, sunny, hot with highs in the upper 90s. Heat index values up to 105. Monday night, clear. Lows in the upper 70s. Tuesday, sunny, hot with highs around 100. Heat index values up to 105. The forecast key messages for North and Central Texas: scattered showers and thunderstorms, 50 to 70% chance, are expected today across Central Texas, with more isolated coverage, 20 to 30% across North Texas. Isolated showers and thunderstorms, 15 to 30% chance, remain possible Thursday and Friday afternoon and evening. Drier and hotter conditions are expected this weekend into next week, with temperatures returning into the 90s and lower 100s. The spotter information statement for North and Central Texas: spotter activation is not expected at this time. The ultraviolet index forecast for July 15th is 10, or very high. The current time is 2:36 a.m. Central Daylight Time.
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The following reports of weather temperature and wind were made at 2 a.m. DFW Airport, partly cloudy, 75, dew point 68, relative humidity 78%, wind south at 7, pressure 30.06 inches and falling. Fort Worth Meacham, partly cloudy, 73, south at 3. Dallas Love Field, partly cloudy, 79, south at 6. Arlington, partly cloudy, 73, south at 5. Denton, clear, 75, calm. Mineral Wells, partly cloudy, 70, southeast at 7. Elsewhere around the region, Wichita Falls, clear, 74, calm. Abilene, clear, 68, southeast at 7. Waco, mostly cloudy, 73, southeast at 3. Tyler, mostly cloudy, 73, southeast at 3. Once again at 2 a.m., DFW Airport, partly cloudy, 75, south at 7. Now let's check on your local forecast for the Dallas-Fort Worth Metroplex. Today, mostly sunny with a chance of showers. A chance of thunderstorms this afternoon. Highs in the upper 80s. South winds 5 to 10 miles an hour. Chance of rain 40%. Tonight, partly cloudy with a 20% chance of showers. Lows in the lower 70s. South winds 5 to 10 miles an hour. Thursday, partly sunny with a chance of showers. A slight chance of thunderstorms in the afternoon. Humid with highs around 90. South winds 5 to 10 miles an hour. Chance of rain 40%. Thursday night, partly cloudy in the evening, then becoming mostly cloudy. Humid with lows in the mid-70s. South winds 5 to 10 miles an hour. And now the extended forecast. Friday, partly sunny. A 20% chance of showers and thunderstorms in the afternoon. Humid with highs in the lower 90s. South winds 5 to 10 miles an hour. Friday night, partly cloudy. Lows in the mid-70s. Saturday, mostly sunny. Highs in the mid-90s. Saturday night, mostly clear. Lows in the mid-70s. Sunday, sunny. Highs in the upper 90s. Sunday night, clear. Lows in the upper 70s. Monday, sunny, hot with highs in the upper 90s. Heat index values up to 105. Monday night, clear. Lows in the upper 70s. Tuesday, sunny, hot with highs around 100. Heat index values up to 105. The forecast key messages for North and Central Texas. Scattered showers and thunderstorms, 50 to 70% chance, are expected today across Central Texas with more isolated coverage, 20 to 30% across North Texas. Isolated showers and thunderstorms, 15 to 30% chance, remain possible Thursday and Friday afternoon and evening. Drier and hotter conditions are expected this weekend into next week with temperatures returning into the 90s and lower 100s. The spotter information statement for North and Central Texas. Spotter activation is not expected at this time. The ultraviolet index forecast for July 15th is 10, or very high. The current time is 2:40 a.m. Central Daylight Time. 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Serving the Dallas-Fort Worth listening area. The following reports of weather temperature and wind were made at 2 a.m. DFW Airport, partly cloudy, 75, dew point 68, relative humidity 78%, wind south at 7, pressure 30.06 inches and falling. Fort Worth Meacham, partly cloudy, 73, south at 3. Dallas Love Field, partly cloudy, 79, south at 6. Arlington, partly cloudy, 73, south at 5. Denton, clear, 75, calm. Mineral Wells, partly cloudy, 70, southeast at 7. Elsewhere around the region, Wichita Falls, clear, 74, calm.
Abilene, clear, 68, southeast at 7. Waco, mostly cloudy, 73, southeast at 3. Tyler, mostly cloudy, 73, southeast at 3. Once again at 2 a.m., DFW Airport, partly cloudy, 75, south at 7. Now let's check on your local forecast for the Dallas-Fort Worth Metroplex. Today, mostly sunny with a chance of showers. A chance of thunderstorms this afternoon. Highs in the upper 80s. South winds 5 to 10 miles an hour. Chance of rain 40%. Tonight, partly cloudy with a 20% chance of showers. Lows in the lower 70s. South winds 5 to 10 miles an hour. Thursday, partly sunny with a chance of showers. A slight chance of thunderstorms in the afternoon. Humid with highs around 90. South winds 5 to 10 miles an hour. Chance of rain 40%. Thursday night, partly cloudy in the evening, then becoming mostly cloudy. Humid with lows in the mid-70s. South winds 5 to 10 miles an hour. And now the extended forecast. Friday, partly sunny. A 20% chance of showers and thunderstorms in the afternoon. Humid with highs in the lower 90s. South winds 5 to 10 miles an hour. Friday night, partly cloudy. Lows in the mid-70s. Saturday, mostly sunny. Highs in the mid-90s. Saturday night, mostly clear. Lows in the mid-70s. Sunday, sunny. Highs in the upper 90s. Sunday night, clear. Lows in the upper 70s. Monday, sunny, hot with highs in the upper 90s. Heat index values up to 105. Monday night, clear. Lows in the upper 70s. Tuesday, sunny, hot with highs around 100. Heat index values up to 105. The forecast key messages for North and Central Texas. Scattered showers and thunderstorms, 50 to 70% chance, are expected today across Central Texas with more isolated coverage, 20 to 30% across North Texas. Isolated showers and thunderstorms, 15 to 30% chance, remain possible Thursday and Friday afternoon and evening. Drier and hotter conditions are expected this weekend into next week with temperatures returning into the 90s and lower 100s. The spotter information statement for North and Central Texas. Spotter activation is not expected at this time. The ultraviolet index forecast for July 15th is 10, or very high. The current time is 2:44 a.m. Central Daylight Time. 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The following reports of weather temperature and wind were made at 2 a.m. DFW Airport, partly cloudy, 75, dew point 68, relative humidity 78%, wind south at 7, pressure 30.06 inches and falling. Fort Worth Meacham, partly cloudy, 73, south at 3. Dallas Love Field, partly cloudy, 79, south at 6. Arlington, partly cloudy, 73, south at 5. Denton, clear, 75, calm. Mineral Wells, partly cloudy, 70, southeast at 7. Elsewhere around the region, Wichita Falls, clear, 74, calm. Abilene, clear, 68, southeast at 7. Waco, mostly cloudy, 73, southeast at 3. Tyler, mostly cloudy, 73, southeast at 3. Once again at 2 a.m., DFW Airport, partly cloudy, 75, south at 7. Now let's check on your local forecast for the Dallas-Fort Worth Metroplex. Today, mostly sunny with a chance of showers. A chance of thunderstorms this afternoon. Highs in the upper 80s. South winds 5 to 10 miles an hour. Chance of rain 40%. Tonight, partly cloudy with a 20% chance of showers. Lows in the lower 70s. South winds 5 to 10 miles an hour. Thursday, partly sunny with a chance of showers. A slight chance of thunderstorms in the afternoon.
humid with highs around 90. South winds 5 to 10 miles an hour. Chance of rain 40%. Thursday night, partly cloudy in the evening, then becoming mostly cloudy. Humid with lows in the mid-70s. South winds 5 to 10 miles an hour. And now the extended forecast. Friday, partly sunny. A 20% chance of showers and thunderstorms in the afternoon. Humid with highs in the lower 90s. South winds 5 to 10 miles an hour. Friday night, partly cloudy. Lows in the mid-70s. Saturday, mostly sunny. Highs in the mid-90s. Saturday night, mostly clear. Lows in the mid-70s. Sunday, sunny. Highs in the upper 90s. Sunday night, clear. Lows in the upper 70s. Monday, sunny, hot with highs in the upper 90s. Heat index values up to 105. Monday night, clear. Lows in the upper 70s. Tuesday, sunny, hot with highs around 100. Heat index values up to 105. The forecast humidity cloudy. Lows in the mid-70s. Saturday, mostly sunny. Highs in the mid-90s. Saturday night, mostly clear.

storms, 15 to 30% chance, remain possible Thursday and Friday afternoon and evening. Drier and hotter conditions are expected this weekend into next week, with temperatures returning into the 90s and lower 100s. The spotter information statement for North and Central Texas. Spotter activation is not expected at this time. The ultraviolet index forecast for July 15th is 10, or very high. The current time is 2:48 a.m. Central Daylight Time. 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Serving the Dallas-Fort Worth listening area. The following reports of weather temperature and wind were made at 2 a.m. DFW Airport, partly cloudy, 75, dew point 68, relative humidity 78%, wind south at 7, pressure 30.06 inches and falling. Fort Worth Meacham, partly cloudy, 73, south at 3. Dallas Love Field, partly cloudy, 79, south at 6. Arlington, partly cloudy, 73, south at 5. Denton, clear, 75, calm. Mineral Wells, partly cloudy, 70, southeast at 7. Elsewhere around the region, Wichita Falls, clear, 74, calm. Abilene, clear, 68, southeast at 7. Waco, mostly cloudy, 73, southeast at 3. Tyler, mostly cloudy, 73, southeast at 3. Once again at 2 a.m., DFW Airport, partly cloudy, 75, south at 7. Now let's check on your local forecast for the Dallas-Fort Worth Metroplex. Today, mostly sunny with a chance of showers. A chance of thunderstorms this afternoon. Highs in the upper 80s. South winds 5 to 10 miles an hour. Chance of rain 40%. Tonight, partly cloudy with a 20% chance of showers. Lows in the lower 70s. South winds 5 to 10 miles an hour. Thursday, partly sunny with a chance of showers. A slight chance of thunderstorms in the afternoon. Humid with highs around 90. South winds 5 to 10 miles an hour. Chance of rain 40%. Thursday night, partly cloudy in the evening, then becoming mostly cloudy. Humid with lows in the mid-70s. South winds 5 to 10 miles an hour. And now the extended forecast. Friday, partly sunny. A 20% chance of showers and thunderstorms in the afternoon. Humid with highs in the lower 90s. South winds 5 to 10 miles an hour. Friday night, partly cloudy. Lows in the mid-70s. Saturday, mostly sunny. Highs in the mid-90s. Saturday night, mostly clear. Lows in the mid-70s. Sunday, sunny. Highs in the upper 90s. Sunday night, clear. Lows in the upper 70s. Monday, sunny, hot with highs in the upper 90s. Heat index values up to 105. Monday night, clear. Lows in the upper 70s. Tuesday, sunny, hot with highs around 100. Heat index values up to 105. The forecast key messages for North and Central Texas. Scattered showers and thunderstorms, 50 to 70% chance, are expected today across Central Texas, with more isolated coverage, 20 to 30% across North Texas. Isolated showers and thunderstorms, 15 to 30% chance, remain possible Thursday and Friday afternoon and evening. Drier and hotter conditions are expected this weekend into next week, with temperatures returning into the 90s and lower 100s. The spotter information statement for North and Central Texas. Spotter activation is not expected at this time. The ultraviolet index forecast for July 15th is 10, or very high. The current time is 2:52 a.m. Central Daylight Time. 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The following reports of weather temperature and wind were made at 2 a.m. DFW Airport, partly cloudy, 75, dew point 68, relative humidity 70.

10%. Wind south at 7. Pressure 30.06 inches and falling. Fort Worth, Meacham. Partly cloudy. 73. South at 3. Dallas Love Field, partly cloudy, 79, south at 6. Arlington, partly cloudy, 73, south at 5. Denton, clear, 75, calm. Mineral Wells, partly cloudy, 70, southeast at 7. Elsewhere around the region, Wichita Falls, clear, 74, calm. Abilene, clear, 68, southeast at 7. Waco, mostly cloudy, 73, southeast at 3. Tyler, mostly cloudy, 73, southeast at 3. Once again at 2 a.m., DFW Airport, partly cloudy, 75, south at 7. Now let's check on your local forecast for the Dallas-Fort Worth Metroplex. Today, mostly sunny with a chance of showers. A chance of thunderstorms this afternoon. Highs in the upper 80s. South winds 5 to 10 miles an hour. Chance of rain 40%. Tonight, partly cloudy with a 20% chance of showers. Lows in the lower 70s. South winds 5 to 10 miles an hour. Thursday, partly sunny with a chance of showers. A slight chance of thunderstorms in the afternoon. Humid with highs around 90. South winds 5 to 10 miles an hour. Chance of rain 40%. Thursday night, partly cloudy in the evening, then becoming mostly cloudy. Humid with lows in the mid-70s. South winds 5 to 10 miles an hour. And now the extended forecast. Friday, partly sunny. A 20% chance of showers and thunderstorms in the afternoon. Humid with highs in the lower 90s. South winds 5 to 10 miles an hour. Friday night, partly cloudy. Lows in the mid-70s. Saturday, mostly sunny. Highs in the mid-90s. Saturday night, mostly clear. Lows in the mid-70s. Sunday, sunny. Highs in the upper 90s. Sunday night, clear. Lows in the upper 70s. Monday, sunny, hot with highs in the upper 90s. Heat index values up to 105. Monday night, clear. Lows in the upper 70s. Tuesday, sunny, hot with highs around 100. Heat index values up to 105. The forecast key messages for North and Central Texas. Scattered showers and thunderstorms, 50 to 70% chance, are expected today across Central Texas with more isolated coverage, 20 to 30% across North Texas. Isolated showers and thunderstorms, 15 to 30% chance, remain possible Thursday and Friday afternoon and evening. Drier and hotter conditions are expected this weekend into next week with temperatures returning into the 90s and lower 100s. The spotter information statement for North and Central Texas. Spotter activation is not expected at this time. The ultraviolet index forecast for July 15th is 10, or very high. The current time is 2:56 a.m. Central Daylight Time. 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The following reports of weather temperature and wind were made at 2 a.m. DFW Airport, partly cloudy, 75, dew point 68, relative humidity 78%, wind south at 7, pressure 30.06 inches and falling. Fort Worth, Meacham, partly cloudy, 73, south at 3. Dallas Love Field, partly cloudy, 79, south at 6. Arlington, partly cloudy, 73, south at 5. Denton, clear, 75, calm. Mineral Wells, partly cloudy, 70, southeast at 7. Elsewhere around the region, Wichita Falls, clear, 74, calm. Abilene, clear, 68, southeast at 7. Waco, mostly cloudy, 73, southeast at 3. Tyler, mostly cloudy, 73, southeast at 3. Once again at 2 a.m., DFW Airport, partly cloudy, 75, south at 7. Now, let's
let's check on your local forecast for the Dallas-Fort Worth Metroplex. Today, mostly sunny with a chance of showers. A chance of thunderstorms this afternoon. Highs in the upper 80s. South winds 5 to 10 miles an hour. Chance of rain 40%. Tonight, partly cloudy with a 20% chance of showers. Lows in the lower 70s. South winds 5 to 10 miles an hour. Thursday, partly sunny with a chance of showers. A slight chance of thunderstorms in the afternoon. Humid with highs around 90. South winds 5 to 10 miles an hour. Chance of rain 40%. Thursday night, partly cloudy in the evening, then becoming mostly cloudy. Humid with lows in the mid-70s. South winds 5 to 10 miles an hour. And now the extended forecast. Friday, partly sunny. A 20% chance of showers and thunderstorms in the afternoon. Humid with highs in the lower 90s. South winds 5 to 10 miles an hour. Friday night, partly cloudy. Lows in the mid-70s. Saturday, mostly sunny. Highs in the mid-90s. Saturday night, mostly clear. Lows in the mid-70s. Sunday, sunny. Highs in the upper 90s. Sunday night, clear. Lows in the upper 70s. Monday, sunny, hot with highs in the upper 90s. Heat index values up to 105. Monday night, clear. Lows in the upper 70s. Tuesday, sunny, hot with highs around 100. Heat index values up to 105. The forecast key messages for North and Central Texas. Scattered showers and thunderstorms, 50 to 70% chance, are expected today across Central Texas with more isolated coverage, 20 to 30% across North Texas. Isolated showers and thunderstorms, 15 to 30% chance, remain possible Thursday and Friday afternoon and evening. Drier and hotter conditions are expected this weekend into next week with temperatures returning into the 90s and lower 100s. The spotter information statement for North and Central Texas. Spotter activation is not expected at this time. The ultraviolet index forecast for July 15th is 10, or very high. The current time is 3 a.m. Central Daylight Time. 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The following reports of weather temperature and wind were made at 2 a.m. DFW Airport, partly cloudy, 75, dew point 68, relative humidity 78%, wind south at 7, pressure 30.06 inches and falling. Fort Worth Meacham, partly cloudy, 73, south at 3. Dallas Love Field, partly cloudy, 79, south at 6. Arlington, partly cloudy, 73, south at 5. Denton, clear, 75, calm. Mineral Wells, partly cloudy, 70, southeast at 7. Elsewhere around the region, Wichita Falls, clear, 74, calm. Abilene, clear, 68, southeast at 7. Waco, mostly cloudy, 73, southeast at 3. Tyler, mostly cloudy, 73, southeast at 3. Once again at 2 a.m., DFW Airport, partly cloudy, 75, south at 7. The following reports of weather temperature and wind were made at 3 a.m. DFW Airport, partly cloudy, 74, dew point 65, relative humidity 73%, wind south at 8, pressure 30.06 inches and steady. Fort Worth Meacham, partly cloudy, 72, south at 5. Dallas Love Field, partly cloudy, 77, south at 6. Arlington, partly cloudy, 74, south at 5. Denton, clear, 73, south at 5. Mineral Wells, mostly cloudy, 70, south at 6. Elsewhere around the region, Wichita Falls, clear, 72, southeast at 5. Abilene, clear, 69, southeast at 6. Waco, cloudy, 73, southeast at 9. Tyler, mostly cloudy,
72, south at 9. Once again at 3 a.m., DFW Airport, partly cloudy, 74, south at 8. The following reports of weather temperature and wind were made at 3 a.m. DFW Airport, partly cloudy, 74, dew point 65, relative humidity 73%, wind south at 8, pressure 30.06 inches and steady. Fort Worth Meacham, partly cloudy, 72, south at 5. Dallas Love Field, partly cloudy, 77, south at 6. Arlington, partly cloudy, 74, south at 5. Denton, clear, 73, south at 5. Mineral Wells, mostly cloudy, 70, south at 6. Elsewhere around the region, Wichita Falls, clear, 72, southeast at 5. Abilene, clear, 69, southeast at 6. Waco, cloudy, 73, southeast at 9. Tyler, mostly cloudy, 72, south at 9. Once again at 3 a.m., DFW Airport, partly cloudy, 74, south at 8. Now let's check on your local forecast for the Dallas-Fort Worth Metroplex. Today, mostly sunny with a chance of showers. A chance of thunderstorms this afternoon. Highs in the upper 80s. South winds 5 to 10 miles an hour. Chance of rain 40%. Tonight, partly cloudy with a 20% chance of showers. Lows in the lower 70s. South winds 5 to 10 miles an hour. Thursday, partly sunny with a chance of showers. A slight chance of thunderstorms in the afternoon. Humid with highs around 90. South winds 5 to 10 miles an hour. Chance of rain 40%. Thursday night, partly cloudy in the evening, then becoming mostly cloudy. Humid with lows in the mid-70s. South winds 5 to 10 miles an hour. And now the extended forecast. Friday, partly sunny. A 20% chance of showers and thunderstorms in the afternoon. Humid with highs in the lower 90s. South winds 5 to 10 miles an hour. Friday night, partly cloudy. Lows in the mid-70s. Saturday, mostly sunny. Highs in the mid-90s. Saturday night, mostly clear. Lows in the mid-70s. Sunday, sunny. Highs in the upper 90s. Sunday night, clear. Lows in the upper 70s. Monday, sunny, hot with highs in the upper 90s. Heat index values up to 105. Monday night, clear. Lows in the upper 70s. Tuesday, sunny, hot with highs around 100. Heat index values up to 105. The forecast key messages for North and Central Texas. Scattered showers and thunderstorms, 50 to 70% chance, are expected today across Central Texas with more isolated coverage, 20 to 30% across North Texas. Isolated showers and thunderstorms, 15 to 30% chance, remain possible Thursday and Friday afternoon and evening. Drier and hotter conditions are expected this weekend into next week with temperatures returning into the 90s and lower 100s. The spotter information statement for North and Central Texas. Spotter activation is not expected at this time. The ultraviolet index forecast for July 15th is 10, or very high. The current time is 3:07 a.m. Central Daylight Time. 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Serving the Dallas-Fort Worth listening area. The following reports of weather temperature and wind were made at 3 a.m. DFW Airport, partly cloudy, 74, dew point 65, relative humidity 73%, wind south at 8, pressure 30.06 inches and steady. Fort Worth Meacham, partly cloudy, 72, south at 5. Dallas Love Field, partly cloudy, 77, south at 6. Arlington, partly cloudy, 74, south at 5. Denton, clear, 73, south at 5. Mineral Wells, mostly cloudy, 70, south at 6. Elsewhere around the region, Wichita Falls, clear, 72, southeast at
5. Abilene, clear, 69, southeast at 6. Waco, cloudy, 73, southeast at 9. Tyler, mostly cloudy, 72, south at 9. Once again at 3 a.m., DFW Airport, partly cloudy, 74, south at 8. Now let's check on your local forecast for the Dallas-Fort Worth Metroplex. Today, mostly sunny with a chance of showers. A chance of thunderstorms this afternoon. Highs in the upper 80s. South winds 5 to 10 miles an hour. Chance of rain 40%. Tonight, partly cloudy with a 20% chance of showers. Lows in the lower 70s. South winds 5 to 10 miles an hour. Thursday, partly sunny with a chance of showers. A slight chance of thunderstorms in the afternoon. Humid with highs around 90. South winds 5 to 10 miles an hour. Chance of rain 40%. Thursday night, partly cloudy in the evening, then becoming mostly cloudy. Humid with lows in the mid-70s. South winds 5 to 10 miles an hour. And now the extended forecast. Friday, partly sunny. A 20% chance of showers and thunderstorms in the afternoon. Humid with highs in the lower 90s. South winds 5 to 10 miles an hour. Friday night, partly cloudy. Lows in the mid-70s. Saturday, mostly sunny. Highs in the mid-90s. Saturday night, mostly clear. Lows in the mid-70s. Sunday, sunny. Highs in the upper 90s. Sunday night, clear. Lows in the upper 70s. Monday, sunny, hot with highs in the upper 90s. Heat index values up to 105. Monday night, clear. Lows in the upper 70s. Tuesday, sunny, hot with highs around 100. Heat index values up to 105. The forecast key messages for North and Central Texas. Scattered showers and thunderstorms, 50 to 70% chance, are expected today across Central Texas with more isolated coverage, 20 to 30% across North Texas. Isolated showers and thunderstorms, 15 to 30% chance, remain possible Thursday and Friday afternoon and evening. Drier and hotter conditions are expected this weekend into next week with temperatures returning into the 90s and lower 100s. The spotter information statement for North and Central Texas. Spotter activation is not expected at this time. The ultraviolet index forecast for July 15th is 10, or very high. The current time is 3:11 a.m. Central Daylight Time. 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Serving the Dallas-Fort Worth listening area. The following reports of weather temperature and wind were made at 3 a.m. DFW Airport, partly cloudy, 74, dew point 65, relative humidity 73%, wind south at 8, pressure 30.06 inches and steady. Fort Worth Meacham, partly cloudy, 72, south at 5. Dallas Love Field, partly cloudy, 77, south at 6. Arlington, mostly cloudy, 74, south at 5. Denton, clear, 73, south at 5. Mineral Wells, partly cloudy, 70, south at 5. Elsewhere around the region, Wichita Falls, clear, 72, southeast at 5. Abilene, partly cloudy, 69, southeast at 6. Waco, cloudy, 73, southeast at 9. Tyler, mostly cloudy, 72, south at 9. Once again at 3 a.m., DFW Airport, partly cloudy, 74, south at 8. Now let's check on your local forecast for the Dallas-Fort Worth Metroplex. Today, mostly sunny with a chance of showers. A chance of thunderstorms this afternoon. Highs in the upper 80s. South winds 5 to 10 miles an hour. Chance of rain 40%. Tonight, partly cloudy with a 20% chance of showers. Lows in the lower 70s. South winds 5 to 10 miles an hour. Thursday, partly sunny with a chance of showers. A slight chance of thunderstorms.
The afternoon. Humid with highs around 90. South winds 5 to 10 miles an hour. Chance of rain 40%. Thursday night, partly cloudy in the evening, then becoming mostly cloudy. Humid with lows in the mid-70s. South winds 5 to 10 miles an hour. And now the extended forecast. Friday, partly sunny. A 20% chance of showers and thunderstorms in the afternoon. Humid with highs in the lower 90s. South winds 5 to 10 miles an hour. Friday night, partly cloudy. Lows in the mid-70s. Saturday, mostly sunny. Highs in the mid-90s. Saturday night, mostly clear. Lows in the mid-70s. Sunday, sunny. Highs in the upper 90s. Sunday night, clear. Lows in the upper 70s. Monday, sunny, hot with highs in the upper 90s. Heat index values up to 105. Monday night, clear. Lows in the upper 70s. Tuesday, sunny, hot with highs around 100. Heat index values up to 105. The forecast key messages for North and Central Texas. Scattered showers and thunderstorms, 50 to 70% chance, are expected today across Central Texas with more isolated coverage, 20 to 30% across North Texas. Isolated showers and thunderstorms, 15 to 30% chance, remain possible Thursday and Friday afternoon and evening. Drier and hotter conditions are expected this weekend into next week with temperatures returning into the 90s and lower 100s. The spotter information statement for North and Central Texas. Spotter activation is not expected at this time. The ultraviolet index forecast for July 15th is 10, or very high. The current time is 3:15 a.m. Central Daylight Time. 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Serving the Dallas-Fort Worth listening area. The following reports of weather temperature and wind were made at 3 a.m. DFW Airport, partly cloudy, 74, dew point 65, relative humidity 73%, wind south at 8, pressure 30.06 inches and steady. Fort Worth Meacham, partly cloudy, 72, south at 5. Dallas Love Field, partly cloudy, 77, south at 6. Arlington, mostly cloudy, 74, south at 5. Denton, clear, 73, south at 5. Mineral Wells, partly cloudy, 70, south at 5. Elsewhere around the region, Wichita Falls, clear, 72, southeast at 5. Abilene, partly cloudy, 69, southeast at 6. Waco, cloudy, 73, southeast at 9. Tyler, mostly cloudy, 72, south at 9. Once again at 3 a.m., DFW Airport, partly cloudy, 74, south at 8. Now let's check on your local forecast for the Dallas-Fort Worth Metroplex. Today, mostly sunny with a chance of showers. A chance of thunderstorms this afternoon. Highs in the upper 80s. South winds 5 to 10 miles an hour. Chance of rain 40%. Tonight, partly cloudy with a 20% chance of showers. Lows in the lower 70s. South winds 5 to 10 miles an hour. Thursday, partly sunny with a chance of showers. A slight chance of thunderstorms in the afternoon. Humid with highs around 90. South winds 5 to 10 miles an hour. Chance of rain 40%. Thursday night, partly cloudy in the evening, then becoming mostly cloudy. Humid with lows in the mid-70s. South winds 5 to 10 miles an hour. And now the extended forecast. Friday, partly sunny. A 20% chance of showers and thunderstorms in the afternoon. Humid with highs in the lower 90s. South winds 5 to 10 miles an hour. Friday night, partly cloudy. Lows in the mid-70s. Saturday, mostly sunny. Highs in the mid-90s. Saturday night, mostly clear. Lows in the mid-70s. Sunday, sunny. Highs in the upper 90s. Sunday night.
clear. Lows in the upper 70s. Monday, sunny, hot with highs in the upper 90s. Heat index values up to 105. Monday night, clear. Lows in the upper 70s. Tuesday, sunny, hot with highs around 100. Heat index values up to 105. The forecast key messages for North and Central Texas. Scattered showers and thunderstorms, 50 to 70% chance, are expected today across Central Texas with more isolated coverage, 20 to 30% across North Texas. Isolated showers and thunderstorms, 15 to 30% chance, remain possible Thursday and Friday afternoon and evening. Drier and hotter conditions are expected this weekend into next week with temperatures returning into the 90s and lower 100s. The spotter information statement for North and Central Texas. Spotter activation is not expected at this time. The ultraviolet index forecast for July 15th is 10, or very high. The current time is 3:19 a.m. Central Daylight Time. 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Serving the Dallas-Fort Worth listening area. The following reports of weather temperature and wind were made at 3 a.m. DFW Airport, partly cloudy, 74, dew point 65, relative humidity 73%, wind south at 8, pressure 30.06 inches and steady. Fort Worth Meacham, partly cloudy, 72, south at 5. Dallas Love Field, partly cloudy, 77, south at 6. Arlington, mostly cloudy, 74, south at 5. Denton, clear, 73, south at 5. Mineral Wells, partly cloudy, 70, south at 5. Elsewhere around the region, Wichita Falls, clear, 72, southeast at 5. Abilene, partly cloudy, 69, southeast at 6. Waco, cloudy, 73, southeast at 9. Tyler, mostly cloudy, 72, south at 9. Once again at 3 a.m., DFW Airport, partly cloudy, 74, south at 8. Now let's check on your local forecast for the Dallas-Fort Worth Metroplex. Today, mostly sunny with a chance of showers. A chance of thunderstorms this afternoon. Highs in the upper 80s. South winds 5 to 10 miles an hour. Chance of rain 40%. Tonight, partly cloudy with a 20% chance of showers. Lows in the lower 70s. South winds 5 to 10 miles an hour. Thursday, partly sunny with a chance of showers. A slight chance of thunderstorms in the afternoon. Humid with highs around 90. South winds 5 to 10 miles an hour. Chance of rain 40%. Thursday night, partly cloudy in the evening, then becoming mostly cloudy. Humid with lows in the mid-70s. South winds 5 to 10 miles an hour. And now the extended forecast. Friday, partly sunny. A 20% chance of showers and thunderstorms in the afternoon. Humid with highs in the lower 90s. South winds 5 to 10 miles an hour. Friday night, partly cloudy. Lows in the mid-70s. Saturday, mostly sunny. Highs in the mid-90s. Saturday night, mostly clear. Lows in the mid-70s. Sunday, sunny. Highs in the upper 90s. Sunday night, clear. Lows in the upper 70s. Monday, sunny, hot with highs in the upper 90s. Heat index values up to 105. Monday night, clear. Lows in the upper 70s. Tuesday, sunny, hot with highs around 100. Heat index values up to 105. The forecast key messages for North and Central Texas. Scattered showers and thunderstorms, 50 to 70% chance, are expected today across Central Texas with more isolated coverage, 20 to 30% across North Texas. Isolated showers and thunderstorms, 15 to 30% chance, remain possible Thursday and Friday afternoon and evening. Drier and hotter conditions are expected this weekend into next week with temperatures returning into the 90s and lower 100s.
the spotter information statement for North and Central Texas. Spotter activation is not expected at this time. The ultraviolet index forecast for July 15th is 10, or very high. The current time is 3:23 a.m. Central Daylight Time. 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The following reports of weather temperature and wind were made at 3 a.m. DFW Airport, partly cloudy, 74, dew point 65, relative humidity 73%, wind south at 8, pressure 30.06 inches and steady. Fort Worth Meacham, partly cloudy, 72, south at 5. Dallas Love Field, partly cloudy, 77, south at 6. Arlington, mostly cloudy, 74, south at 5. Denton, clear, 73, south at 5. Mineral Wells, partly cloudy, 70, south at 5. Elsewhere around the region, Wichita Falls, clear, 72, southeast at 5. Abilene, partly cloudy, 69, southeast at 6. Waco, cloudy, 73, southeast at 9. Tyler, mostly cloudy, 72, south at 9. Once again at 3 a.m., DFW Airport, partly cloudy, 74, south at 8. Now let's check on your local forecast for the Dallas-Fort Worth Metroplex. Today, mostly sunny with a chance of showers. A chance of thunderstorms this afternoon. Highs in the upper 80s. South winds 5 to 10 miles an hour. Chance of rain 40%. Tonight, partly cloudy with a 20% chance of showers. Lows in the lower 70s. South winds 5 to 10 miles an hour. Thursday, partly sunny with a chance of showers. A slight chance of thunderstorms in the afternoon. Humid with highs around 90. South winds 5 to 10 miles an hour. Chance of rain 40%. Thursday night, partly cloudy in the evening, then becoming mostly cloudy. Humid with lows in the mid-70s. South winds 5 to 10 miles an hour. And now the extended forecast. Friday, partly sunny. A 20% chance of showers and thunderstorms in the afternoon. Humid with highs in the lower 90s. South winds 5 to 10 miles an hour. Friday night, partly cloudy. Lows in the mid-70s. Saturday, mostly sunny. Highs in the mid-90s. Saturday night, mostly clear. Lows in the mid-70s. Sunday, sunny. Highs in the upper 90s. Sunday night, clear. Lows in the upper 70s. Monday, sunny, hot with highs in the upper 90s. Heat index values up to 105. Monday night, clear. Lows in the upper 70s. Tuesday, sunny, hot with highs around 100. Heat index values up to 105. The forecast key messages for North and Central Texas. Scattered showers and thunderstorms, 50 to 70% chance, are expected today across Central Texas with more isolated coverage, 20 to 30% across North Texas. Isolated showers and thunderstorms, 15 to 30% chance, remain possible Thursday and Friday afternoon and evening. Drier and hotter conditions are expected this weekend into next week with temperatures returning into the 90s and lower 100s. The spotter information statement for North and Central Texas. Spotter activation is not expected at this time. The ultraviolet index forecast for July 15th is 10, or very high. The current time is 3:27 a.m. Central Daylight Time. 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The following reports of weather temperature and wind were made at 3 a.m. DFW Airport, partly cloudy, 74, dew point 65, relative humidity 73%, wind south at 8, pressure 30.06 inches and steady. Fort Worth Meacham, partly cloudy, 72, south at 5.
Dallas Love Field, partly cloudy, 77, south at 6. Arlington, mostly cloudy, 74, south at 5. Denton, clear, 73, south at 5. Mineral Wells, partly cloudy, 70, south at 5. Elsewhere around the region, Wichita Falls, clear, 72, southeast at 5. Abilene, partly cloudy, 69, southeast at 6. Waco, cloudy, 73, southeast at 9. Tyler, mostly cloudy, 72, south at 9. Once again at 3 a.m., DFW Airport, partly cloudy, 74, south at 8. Now let's check on your local forecast for the Dallas-Fort Worth Metroplex. Today, mostly sunny with a chance of showers. A chance of thunderstorms this afternoon. Highs in the upper 80s. South winds 5 to 10 miles an hour. Chance of rain 40%. Tonight, partly cloudy with a 20% chance of showers. Lows in the lower 70s. South winds 5 to 10 miles an hour. Thursday, partly sunny with a chance of showers. A slight chance of thunderstorms in the afternoon. Humid with highs around 90. South winds 5 to 10 miles an hour. Chance of rain 40%. Thursday night, partly cloudy in the evening, then becoming mostly cloudy. Humid with lows in the mid-70s. South winds 5 to 10 miles an hour. And now the extended forecast. Friday, partly sunny. A 20% chance of showers and thunderstorms in the afternoon. Humid with highs in the lower 90s. South winds 5 to 10 miles an hour. Friday night, partly cloudy. Lows in the mid-70s. Saturday, mostly sunny. Highs in the mid-90s. Saturday night, mostly clear. Lows in the mid-70s. Sunday, sunny. Highs in the upper 90s. Sunday night, clear. Lows in the upper 70s. Monday, sunny, hot with highs in the upper 90s. Heat index values up to 105. Monday night, clear. Lows in the upper 70s. Tuesday, sunny, hot with highs around 100. Heat index values up to 105. The forecast key messages for North and Central Texas. Scattered showers and thunderstorms, 50 to 70% chance, are expected today across Central Texas with more isolated coverage, 20 to 30% across North Texas. Isolated showers and thunderstorms, 15 to 30% chance, remain possible Thursday and Friday afternoon and evening. Drier and hotter conditions are expected this weekend into next week with temperatures returning into the 90s and lower 100s. The spotter information statement for North and Central Texas. Spotter activation is not expected at this time. The ultraviolet index forecast for July 15th is 10, or very high. The current time is 3:31 a.m. Central Daylight Time. 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Serving the Dallas-Fort Worth listening area. The following reports of weather temperature and wind were made at 3 a.m. DFW Airport, partly cloudy, 74, dew point 65, relative humidity 73%, wind south at 8, pressure 30.06 inches and steady. Fort Worth Meacham, partly cloudy, 72, south at 5. Dallas Love Field, partly cloudy, 77, south at 6. Arlington, mostly cloudy, 74, south at 5. Denton, clear, 73, south at 5. Mineral Wells, partly cloudy, 70, south at 5. Elsewhere around the region, Wichita Falls, clear, 72, southeast at 5. Abilene, partly cloudy, 69, southeast at 6. Waco, cloudy, 73, southeast at 9. Tyler, mostly cloudy, 72, south at 9. Once again at 3 a.m., DFW Airport, partly cloudy, 74, south at 8. Now let's check on your local forecast for the Dallas-Fort Worth Metroplex. Today, mostly sunny with a chance of showers.
a chance of thunderstorms this afternoon. Highs in the upper 80s. South winds 5 to 10 miles an hour. Chance of rain 40%. Tonight, partly cloudy with a 20% chance of showers. Lows in the lower 70s. South winds 5 to 10 miles an hour. Thursday, partly sunny with a chance of showers. A slight chance of thunderstorms in the afternoon. Humid with highs around 90. South winds 5 to 10 miles an hour. Chance of rain 40%. Thursday night, partly cloudy in the evening, then becoming mostly cloudy. Humid with lows in the mid-70s. South winds 5 to 10 miles an hour. And now the extended forecast. Friday, partly sunny. A 20% chance of showers and thunderstorms in the afternoon. Humid with highs in the lower 90s. South winds 5 to 10 miles an hour. Friday night, partly cloudy. Lows in the mid-70s. Saturday, mostly sunny. Highs in the mid-90s. Saturday night, mostly clear. Lows in the mid-70s. Sunday, sunny. Highs in the upper 90s. Sunday night, clear. Lows in the upper 70s. Monday, sunny, hot with highs in the upper 90s. Heat index values up to 105. Monday night, clear. Lows in the upper 70s. Tuesday, sunny, hot with highs around 100. Heat index values up to 105. The forecast key messages for North and Central Texas. Scattered showers and thunderstorms, 50 to 70% chance, are expected today across Central Texas with more isolated coverage, 20 to 30% across North Texas. Isolated showers and thunderstorms, 15 to 30% chance, remain possible Thursday and Friday afternoon and evening. Drier and hotter conditions are expected this weekend into next week with temperatures returning into the 90s and lower 100s. The spotter information statement for North and Central Texas. Spotter activation is not expected at this time. The ultraviolet index forecast for July 15th is 10, or very high. The current time is 3:35 a.m. Central Daylight Time. 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Serving the Dallas-Fort Worth listening area. The following reports of weather temperature and wind were made at 3 a.m. DFW Airport, partly cloudy, 74, dew point 65, relative humidity 73%, wind south at 8, pressure 30.06 inches and steady. Fort Worth Meacham, partly cloudy, 72, south at 5. Dallas Love Field, partly cloudy, 77, south at 6. Arlington, mostly cloudy, 74, south at 5. Denton, clear, 73, south at 5. Mineral Wells, partly cloudy, 70, south at 5. Elsewhere around the region, Wichita Falls, clear, 72, southeast at 5. Abilene, partly cloudy, 69, southeast at 6. Waco, cloudy, 73, southeast at 9. Tyler, mostly cloudy, 72, south at 9. Once again at 3 a.m., DFW Airport, partly cloudy, 74, south at 8. Now let's check on your local forecast for the Dallas-Fort Worth Metroplex. Today, mostly sunny with a chance of showers. A chance of thunderstorms this afternoon. Highs in the upper 80s. South winds 5 to 10 miles an hour. Chance of rain 40%. Tonight, partly cloudy with a 20% chance of showers. Lows in the lower 70s. South winds 5 to 10 miles an hour. Thursday, partly sunny with a chance of showers. A slight chance of thunderstorms in the afternoon. Humid with highs around 90. South winds 5 to 10 miles an hour. Chance of rain 40%. Thursday night, partly cloudy in the evening, then becoming mostly cloudy. Humid with lows in the mid-70s. South winds 5 to 10 miles an hour. And now the extended forecast. Friday, partly sunny. A 20% chance of showers and thunderstorms in the afternoon.
humid with highs in the lower 90s. South winds 5 to 10 miles an hour. Friday night, partly cloudy. Lows in the mid-70s. Saturday, mostly sunny. Highs in the mid-90s. Saturday night, mostly clear. Lows in the mid-70s. Sunday, sunny. Highs in the upper 90s. Sunday night, clear. Lows in the upper 70s. Monday, sunny, hot with highs in the upper 90s. Heat index values up to 105. Monday night, clear. Lows in the upper 70s. Tuesday, sunny, hot with highs around 100. Heat index values up to 105. The forecast key messages for North and Central Texas. Scattered showers and thunderstorms, 50 to 70% chance, are expected today across Central Texas with more isolated coverage, 20 to 30% across North Texas. Isolated showers and thunderstorms, 15 to 30% chance, remain possible Thursday and Friday afternoon and evening. Drier and hotter conditions are expected this weekend into next week with temperatures returning into the 90s and lower 100s. The spotter information statement for North and Central Texas. Spotter activation is not expected at this time. The ultraviolet index forecast for July 15th is 10, or very high. The current time is 3:39 a.m. Central Daylight Time. 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The following reports of weather temperature and wind were made at 3 a.m. DFW Airport, partly cloudy, 74, dew point 65, relative humidity 73%, wind south at 8, pressure 30.06 inches and steady. Fort Worth Meacham, partly cloudy, 72, south at 5. Dallas Love Field, partly cloudy, 77, south at 6. Arlington, mostly cloudy, 74, south at 5. Denton, clear, 73, south at 5. Mineral Wells, partly cloudy, 70, south at 5. Elsewhere around the region, Wichita Falls, clear, 72, southeast at 5. Abilene, partly cloudy, 69, southeast at 6. Waco, cloudy, 73, southeast at 9. Tyler, mostly cloudy, 72, south at 9. Once again at 3 a.m., DFW Airport, partly cloudy, 74, south at 8. Now let's check on your local forecast for the Dallas-Fort Worth Metroplex. Today, mostly sunny with a chance of showers. A chance of thunderstorms this afternoon. Highs in the upper 80s. South winds 5 to 10 miles an hour. Chance of rain 40%. Tonight, partly cloudy with a 20% chance of showers. Lows in the lower 70s. South winds 5 to 10 miles an hour. Thursday, partly sunny with a chance of showers. A slight chance of thunderstorms in the afternoon. Humid with highs around 90. South winds 5 to 10 miles an hour. Chance of rain 40%. Thursday night, partly cloudy in the evening, then becoming mostly cloudy. Humid with lows in the mid-70s. South winds 5 to 10 miles an hour. And now the extended forecast. Friday, partly sunny. A 20% chance of showers and thunderstorms in the afternoon. Humid with highs in the lower 90s. South winds 5 to 10 miles an hour. Friday night, partly cloudy. Lows in the mid-70s. Saturday, mostly sunny. Highs in the mid-90s. Saturday night, mostly clear. Lows in the mid-70s. Sunday, sunny. Highs in the upper 90s. Sunday night, clear. Lows in the upper 70s. Monday, sunny, hot with highs in the upper 90s. Heat index values up to 105. Monday night, clear. Lows in the upper 70s. Tuesday, sunny, hot with highs around 100. Heat index values up to 105. The forecast key messages for North and Central Texas.
Scattered showers and thunderstorms, 50 to 70% chance, are expected today across central Texas with more isolated coverage, 20 to 30% across north Texas. Isolated showers and thunderstorms, 15 to 30% chance, remain possible Thursday and Friday afternoon and evening. Drier and hotter conditions are expected this weekend into next week with temperatures returning into the 90s and lower 100s. The spotter information statement for North and Central Texas. Spotter activation is not expected at this time. The ultraviolet index forecast for July 15th is 10, or very high. The current time is 3:43 a.m. Central Daylight Time. 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Serving the Dallas-Fort Worth listening area. The following reports of weather temperature and wind were made at 3 a.m. DFW Airport, partly cloudy, 74, dew point 65, relative humidity 73%, wind south at 8, pressure 30.06 inches and steady. Fort Worth Meacham, partly cloudy, 72, south at 5. Dallas Love Field, partly cloudy, 77, south at 6. Arlington, mostly cloudy, 74, south at 5. Denton, clear, 73, south at 5. Mineral Wells, partly cloudy, 70, south at 5. Elsewhere around the region, Wichita Falls, clear, 72, southeast at 5. Abilene, partly cloudy, 69, southeast at 6. Waco, cloudy, 73, southeast at 9. Tyler, mostly cloudy, 72, south at 9. Once again at 3 a.m., DFW Airport, partly cloudy, 74, south at 8. Now let's check on your local forecast for the Dallas-Fort Worth Metroplex. Today, mostly sunny with a chance of showers. A chance of thunderstorms this afternoon. Highs in the upper 80s. South winds 5 to 10 miles an hour. Chance of rain 40%. Tonight, partly cloudy with a 20% chance of showers. Lows in the lower 70s. South winds 5 to 10 miles an hour. Thursday, partly sunny with a chance of showers. A slight chance of thunderstorms in the afternoon. Humid with highs around 90. South winds 5 to 10 miles an hour. Chance of rain 40%. Thursday night, partly cloudy in the evening, then becoming mostly cloudy. Humid with lows in the mid-70s. South winds 5 to 10 miles an hour. And now the extended forecast. Friday, partly sunny. A 20% chance of showers and thunderstorms in the afternoon. Humid with highs in the lower 90s. South winds 5 to 10 miles an hour. Friday night, partly cloudy. Lows in the mid-70s. Saturday, mostly sunny. Highs in the mid-90s. Saturday night, mostly clear. Lows in the mid-70s. Sunday, sunny. Highs in the upper 90s. Sunday night, clear. Lows in the upper 70s. Monday, sunny, hot with highs in the upper 90s. Heat index values up to 105. Monday night, clear. Lows in the upper 70s. Tuesday, sunny, hot with highs around 100. Heat index values up to 105. The forecast key messages for North and Central Texas. Scattered showers and thunderstorms, 50 to 70% chance, are expected today across Central Texas with more isolated coverage, 20 to 30% across North Texas. Isolated showers and thunderstorms, 15 to 30% chance, remain possible Thursday and Friday afternoon and evening. Drier and hotter conditions are expected this weekend into next week with temperatures returning into the 90s and lower 100s. The spotter information statement for North and Central Texas. Spotter activation is not expected at this time. The ultraviolet index forecast for July 15th is 10, or very high. The current time is 3:48 a.m. Central Daylight Time. 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
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The following

Wichita Falls, clear, 72, southeast at 5. Abilene, partly cloudy, 69, southeast at 6. Waco, cloudy, 73, southeast at 9. Tyler, mostly cloudy, 72, south at 9. Once again at 3 a.m., DFW Airport, partly cloudy, 74, south at 8. Now let's check on your local forecast for the Dallas-Fort Worth Metroplex. Today, mostly sunny with a chance of showers. A chance of thunderstorms this afternoon. Highs in the upper 80s. South winds 5 to 10 miles an hour. Chance of rain 40%. Tonight, partly cloudy with a 20% chance of showers. Lows in the lower 70s. South winds 5 to 10 miles an hour. Thursday, partly sunny with a chance of showers. A slight chance of thunderstorms in the afternoon. Humid with highs around 90. South winds 5 to 10 miles an hour. Chance of rain 40%. Thursday night, partly cloudy in the evening, then becoming mostly cloudy. Humid with lows in the mid-70s. South winds 5 to 10 miles an hour. And now the extended forecast. Friday, partly sunny. A 20% chance of showers and thunderstorms in the afternoon. Humid with highs in the lower 90s. South winds 5 to 10 miles an hour. Friday night, partly cloudy. Lows in the mid-70s. Saturday, mostly sunny. Highs in the mid-90s. Saturday night, mostly clear. Lows in the mid-70s. Sunday, sunny. Highs in the upper 90s. Sunday night, clear. Lows in the upper 70s. Monday, sunny, hot with highs in the upper 90s. Heat index values up to 105. Monday night, clear. Lows in the upper 70s. Tuesday, sunny, hot with highs around 100. Heat index values up to 105. The forecast key messages for North and Central Texas. Scattered showers and thunderstorms, 50 to 70% chance, are expected today across Central Texas with more isolated coverage, 20 to 30% across North Texas. Isolated showers and thunderstorms, 15 to 30% chance, remain possible Thursday and Friday afternoon and evening. Drier and hotter conditions are expected this weekend into next week with temperatures returning into the 90s and lower 100s. The spotter information statement for North and Central Texas. Spotter activation is not expected at this time. The ultraviolet index forecast for July 15th is 10, or very high. The current time is 3:52 a.m. Central Daylight Time. 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Serving the Dallas-Fort Worth listening area. The following reports of weather temperature and wind were made at 3 a.m. DFW Airport, partly cloudy, 74, dew point 65, relative humidity 73%, wind south at 8, pressure 30.06 inches and steady. Fort Worth Meacham, partly cloudy, 72, south at 5. Dallas Love Field, partly cloudy, 77, south at 6. Arlington, mostly cloudy, 74, south at 5. Denton, clear, 73, south at 5. Mineral Wells, partly cloudy, 70, south at 5. Elsewhere around the region, Wichita Falls, clear, 72, southeast at 5. Abilene, partly cloudy, 69, southeast at 6. Waco, cloudy, 73, southeast at 9. Tyler, mostly cloudy, 72, south at 9. Once again at 3 a.m., DFW Airport, partly cloudy, 74, south at 8. Now let's check on your local forecast for the Dallas-Fort Worth Metroplex. Today, mostly sunny with a chance of showers. A chance of thunderstorms this afternoon. Highs in the upper 80s. South winds 5 to 10 miles an hour. Chance of rain 40%. Tonight, partly cloudy with a 20% chance of showers. Lows in the lower 70s. South winds 5 to 10 miles an hour. Thursday,

Partly sunny with a chance of showers. A slight chance of thunderstorms in the afternoon. Humid with highs around 90. South winds 5 to 10 miles an hour. Chance of rain 40%. Thursday night, partly cloudy in the evening, then becoming mostly cloudy. Humid with lows in the mid-70s. South winds 5 to 10 miles an hour. And now the extended forecast. Friday, partly sunny. A 20% chance of showers and thunderstorms in the afternoon. Humid with highs in the lower 90s. South winds 5 to 10 miles an hour. Friday night, partly cloudy. Lows in the mid-70s. Saturday, mostly sunny. Highs in the mid-90s. Saturday night, mostly clear. Lows in the mid-70s. Sunday, sunny. Highs in the upper 90s. Sunday night, clear. Lows in the upper 70s. Monday, sunny, hot with highs in the upper 90s. Heat index values up to 105. Monday night, clear. Lows in the upper 70s. Tuesday, sunny, hot with highs around 100. Heat index values up to 105. The forecast key messages for North and Central Texas. Scattered showers and thunderstorms, 50 to 70% chance, are expected today across Central Texas with more isolated coverage, 20 to 30% across North Texas. Isolated showers and thunderstorms, 15 to 30% chance, remain possible Thursday and Friday afternoon and evening. Drier and hotter conditions are expected this weekend into next week with temperatures returning into the 90s and lower 100s. The spotter information statement for North and Central Texas. Spotter activation is not expected at this time. The ultraviolet index forecast for July 15th is 10, or very high. The current time is 3:56 a.m. Central Daylight Time. 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Serving the Dallas-Fort Worth listening area. The following reports of weather temperature and wind were made at 3 a.m. DFW Airport, partly cloudy, 74, dew point 65, relative humidity 73%, wind south at 8, pressure 30.06 inches and steady. Fort Worth Meacham, partly cloudy, 72, south at 5. Dallas Love Field, partly cloudy, 77, south at 6. Arlington, mostly cloudy, 74, south at 5. Denton, clear, 73, south at 5. Mineral Wells, partly cloudy, 70, south at 5. Elsewhere around the region, Wichita Falls, clear, 72, southeast at 5. Abilene, partly cloudy, 69, southeast at 6. Waco, cloudy, 73, southeast at 9. Tyler, mostly cloudy, 72, south at 9. Once again at 3 a.m., DFW Airport, partly cloudy, 74, south at 8. Now let's check on your local forecast for the Dallas-Fort Worth Metroplex. Today, mostly sunny with a chance of showers. A chance of thunderstorms this afternoon. Highs in the upper 80s. South winds 5 to 10 miles an hour. Chance of rain 40%. Tonight, partly cloudy with a 20% chance of showers. Lows in the lower 70s. South winds 5 to 10 miles an hour. Thursday, partly sunny with a chance of showers. A slight chance of thunderstorms in the afternoon. Humid with highs around 90. South winds 5 to 10 miles an hour. Chance of rain 40%. Thursday night, partly cloudy in the evening, then becoming mostly cloudy. Humid with lows in the mid-70s. South winds 5 to 10 miles an hour. And now the extended forecast. Friday, partly sunny. A 20% chance of showers and thunderstorms in the afternoon. Humid with highs in the lower 90s. South winds 5 to 10 miles an hour. Friday night, partly cloudy. Lows in the mid-70s. Saturday, mostly sunny. Highs in the mid-90s. Saturday night, mostly clear. Lows in the mid-70s. Sunday.
sunny. Highs in the upper 90s. Sunday night, clear. Lows in the upper 70s. Monday, sunny, hot with highs in the upper 90s. Heat index values up to 105. Monday night, clear. Lows in the upper 70s. Tuesday, sunny, hot with highs around 100. Heat index values up to 105. The forecast key messages for North and Central Texas. Scattered showers and thunderstorms, 50-70% chance, are expected today across Central Texas with more isolated coverage, 20-30% across North Texas. Isolated showers and thunderstorms, 15-30% chance, remain possible Thursday and Friday afternoon and evening. Drier and hotter conditions are expected this weekend into next week with temperatures returning into the 90s and lower 100s. The spotter information statement for North and Central Texas. Spotter activation is not expected at this time. The ultraviolet index forecast for July 15th is 10, or very high. The current time is 4 a.m. Central Daylight Time. 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Serving the Dallas-Fort Worth listening area. The following reports of weather temperature and wind were made at 3 a.m. DFW Airport, partly cloudy, 74, dew point 65, relative humidity 73%, wind south at 8, pressure 30.06 inches and steady. Fort Worth Meacham, partly cloudy, 72, south at 5. Dallas Love Field, partly cloudy, 77, south at 6. Arlington, mostly cloudy, 74, south at 5. Denton, clear, 73, south at 5. Mineral Wells, partly cloudy, 70, south at 5. Elsewhere around the region, Wichita Falls, clear, 72, southeast at 5. Abilene, partly cloudy, 69, southeast at 6. Waco, cloudy, 73, southeast at 9. Tyler, mostly cloudy, 72, south at 9. Once again at 3 a.m., DFW Airport, partly cloudy, 74, south at 8. The following reports of weather temperature and wind were made at 4 a.m. DFW Airport, partly cloudy, 73, dew point 64, relative humidity 73%, wind south at 7, pressure 30.07 inches and rising. Fort Worth Meacham, clear, 72, south at 7. Dallas Love Field, partly cloudy, 77, south at 7. Arlington, partly cloudy, 72, south at 3. Denton, partly cloudy, 72, calm. Mineral Wells, partly cloudy, 69, southeast at 5. Elsewhere around the region, Wichita Falls, clear, 70, south at 7. Abilene, mostly cloudy, 70, southeast at 7. Waco, light rain, 73, southeast at 7. Tyler, mostly cloudy, 73, south at 6. Once again at 4 a.m., DFW Airport, partly cloudy, 73, south at 7. Now let's check on your local forecast for the Dallas-Fort Worth Metroplex. Today, mostly sunny with a chance of showers. A chance of thunderstorms this afternoon. Highs in the upper 80s. South winds 5 to 10 miles an hour. Chance of rain 40%. Tonight, partly cloudy with a 20% chance of showers. Lows in the lower 70s. South winds 5 to 10 miles an hour. Thursday, partly sunny with a chance of showers. A slight chance of thunderstorms in the afternoon. Humid with highs around 90. South winds 5 to 10 miles an hour. Chance of rain 40%. Thursday night, partly cloudy in the evening, then becoming mostly cloudy. Humid with lows in the mid-70s. South winds 5 to 10 miles an hour. And now the extended forecast. Friday, partly sunny. A 20% chance of showers and thunderstorms in the afternoon. Humid with highs in the lower 90s. South winds 5 to 10 miles an hour. Friday night, partly cloudy.
lows in the mid-70s. Saturday, mostly sunny. Highs in the mid-90s. Saturday night, mostly clear. Lows in the mid-70s. Sunday, sunny. Highs in the upper 90s. Sunday night, clear. Lows in the upper 70s. Monday, sunny, hot with highs in the upper 90s. Heat index values up to 105. Monday night, clear. Lows in the upper 70s. Tuesday, sunny, hot with highs around 100. Heat index values up to 105. The forecast key messages for North and Central Texas. Scattered showers and thunderstorms, 50 to 70% chance, are expected today across Central Texas with more isolated coverage, 20 to 30% across North Texas. Isolated showers and thunderstorms, 15 to 30% chance, remain possible Thursday and Friday afternoon and evening. Drier and hotter conditions are expected this weekend into next week with temperatures returning into the 90s and lower 100s. The spotter information statement for North and Central Texas. Spotter activation is not expected at this time. The ultraviolet index forecast for July 15th is 10, or very high. The current time is 4:05 a.m. Central Daylight Time. 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The following reports of weather temperature and wind were made at 4 a.m. DFW Airport, partly cloudy, 73, dew point 64, relative humidity 73%, wind south at 7, pressure 30.07 inches and rising. Fort Worth Meacham, clear, 72, south at 7. Dallas Love Field, partly cloudy, 77, south at 7. Arlington, partly cloudy, 72, south at 3. Denton, partly cloudy, 72, calm. Mineral Wells, partly cloudy, 69, southeast at 5. Elsewhere around the region, Wichita Falls, clear, 70, south at 7. Abilene, mostly cloudy, 70, southeast at 7. Waco, light rain, 73, southeast at 7. Tyler, mostly cloudy, 73, south at 6. Once again at 4 a.m., DFW Airport, partly cloudy, 73, south at 7. Now let's check on your local forecast for the Dallas-Fort Worth Metroplex. Today, mostly sunny with a chance of showers. A chance of thunderstorms this afternoon. Highs in the upper 80s. South winds 5 to 10 miles an hour. Chance of rain 40%. Tonight, partly cloudy with a 20% chance of showers. Lows in the lower 70s. South winds 5 to 10 miles an hour. Thursday, partly sunny with a chance of showers. A slight chance of thunderstorms in the afternoon. Humid with highs around 90. South winds 5 to 10 miles an hour. Chance of rain 40%. Thursday night, partly cloudy in the evening, then becoming mostly cloudy. Humid with lows in the mid-70s. South winds 5 to 10 miles an hour. And now the extended forecast. Friday, partly sunny. A 20% chance of showers and thunderstorms in the afternoon. Humid with highs in the lower 90s. South winds 5 to 10 miles an hour. Friday night, partly cloudy. Lows in the mid-70s. Saturday, mostly sunny. Highs in the mid-90s. Saturday night, mostly clear. Lows in the mid-70s. Sunday, sunny. Highs in the upper 90s. Sunday night, clear. Lows in the upper 70s. Monday, sunny, hot with highs in the upper 90s. Heat index values up to 105. Monday night, clear. Lows in the upper 70s. Tuesday, sunny, hot with highs around 100. Heat index values up to 105. The forecast key messages for North and Central Texas. Scattered showers and thunderstorms, 50 to 70% chance, are expected today across Central Texas with more isolated coverage, 20 to 30% across North Texas.
Isolated showers and thunderstorms, 15 to 30% chance, remain possible Thursday and Friday afternoon and evening. Drier and hotter conditions are expected this weekend into next week, with temperatures returning into the 90s and lower 100s. The spotter information statement for North and Central Texas. Spotter activation is not expected at this time. The ultraviolet index forecast for July 15th is 10, or very high. The current time is 4:09 a.m. Central Daylight Time. 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Serving the Dallas-Fort Worth listening area. The following reports of weather temperature and wind were made at 4 a.m. DFW Airport, partly cloudy, 73, dew point 64, relative humidity 73%, wind south at 7, pressure 30.07 inches and rising. Fort Worth Meacham, clear, 72, south at 7. Dallas Love Field, partly cloudy, 77, south at 7. Arlington, partly cloudy, 72, south at 3. Denton, partly cloudy, 72, calm. Mineral Wells, partly cloudy, 69, southeast at 5. Elsewhere around the region, Wichita Falls, clear, 70, south at 7. Abilene, mostly cloudy, 70, southeast at 7. Waco, light rain, 73, southeast at 7. Tyler, mostly cloudy, 73, south at 6. Once again at 4 a.m., DFW Airport, partly cloudy, 73, south at 7. The following reports of weather temperature and wind were made at 4 a.m. DFW Airport, partly cloudy, 73, dew point 64, relative humidity 73%, wind south at 7, pressure 30.07 inches and rising. Fort Worth Meacham, partly cloudy, 72, south at 7. Dallas Love Field, partly cloudy, 77, south at 7. Arlington, partly cloudy, 72, south at 3. Denton, partly cloudy, 72, calm. Mineral Wells, partly cloudy, 69, southeast at 5. Elsewhere around the region, Wichita Falls, clear, 70, south at 7. Abilene, mostly cloudy, 70, southeast at 7. Waco, light rain, 73, southeast at 7. Tyler, partly cloudy, 73, south at 6. Once again at 4 a.m., DFW Airport, partly cloudy, 73, south at 7. Now let's check on your local forecast for the Dallas-Fort Worth Metroplex. Today, mostly sunny with a chance of showers. A chance of thunderstorms this afternoon. Highs in the upper 80s. South winds 5 to 10 miles an hour. Chance of rain 40%. Tonight, partly cloudy with a 20% chance of showers. Lows in the lower 70s. South winds 5 to 10 miles an hour. Thursday, partly sunny with a chance of showers. A slight chance of thunderstorms in the afternoon. Humid with highs around 90. South winds 5 to 10 miles an hour. Chance of rain 40%. Thursday night, partly cloudy in the evening, then becoming mostly cloudy. Humid with lows in the mid-70s. South winds 5 to 10 miles an hour. And now the extended forecast. Friday, partly sunny. A 20% chance of showers and thunderstorms in the afternoon. Humid with highs in the lower 90s. South winds 5 to 10 miles an hour. Friday night, partly cloudy. Lows in the mid-70s. Saturday, mostly sunny. Highs in the mid-90s. Saturday night, mostly clear. Lows in the mid-70s. Sunday, sunny. Highs in the upper 90s. Sunday night, clear. Lows in the upper 70s. Monday, sunny, hot with highs in the upper 90s. Heat index values up to 105. Monday night, clear. Lows in the upper 70s. Tuesday, sunny, hot with highs around 100. Heat index values up to 105. The forecast key messages for North and Central Texas.
scattered showers and thunderstorms, 50 to 70% chance, are expected today across central Texas with more isolated coverage, 20 to 30% across north Texas. Isolated showers and thunderstorms, 15 to 30% chance, remain possible Thursday and Friday afternoon and evening. Drier and hotter conditions are expected this weekend into next week with temperatures returning into the 90s and lower 100s. The spotter information statement for North and Central Texas. Spotter activation is not expected at this time. The ultraviolet index forecast for July 15th is 10, or very high. The current time is 4:14 a.m. Central Daylight Time. 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Serving the Dallas-Fort Worth listening area. The following reports of weather temperature and wind were made at 4 a.m. DFW Airport, partly cloudy, 73, dew point 64, relative humidity 73%, wind south at 7, pressure 30.07 inches and rising. Fort Worth Meacham, partly cloudy, 72, south at 7. Dallas Love Field, partly cloudy, 77, south at 7. Arlington, partly cloudy, 72, south at 3. Denton, partly cloudy, 72, calm. Mineral Wells, partly cloudy, 69, southeast at 5. Elsewhere around the region, Wichita Falls, clear, 70, south at 7. Abilene, mostly cloudy, 70, southeast at 7. Waco, light rain, 73, southeast at 7. Tyler, partly cloudy, 73, south at 6. Once again at 4 a.m., DFW Airport, partly cloudy, 73, south at 7. Now let's check on your local forecast for the Dallas-Fort Worth Metroplex. Today, mostly sunny with a chance of showers. A chance of thunderstorms this afternoon. Highs in the upper 80s. South winds 5 to 10 miles an hour. Chance of rain 40%. Tonight, partly cloudy with a 20% chance of showers. Lows in the lower 70s. South winds 5 to 10 miles an hour. Thursday, partly sunny with a chance of showers. A slight chance of thunderstorms in the afternoon. Humid with highs around 90. South winds 5 to 10 miles an hour. Chance of rain 40%. Thursday night, partly cloudy in the evening, then becoming mostly cloudy. Humid with lows in the mid-70s. South winds 5 to 10 miles an hour. And now the extended forecast. Friday, partly sunny. A 20% chance of showers and thunderstorms in the afternoon. Humid with highs in the lower 90s. South winds 5 to 10 miles an hour. Friday night, partly cloudy. Lows in the mid-70s. Saturday, mostly sunny. Highs in the mid-90s. Saturday night, mostly clear. Lows in the mid-70s. Sunday, sunny. Highs in the upper 90s. Sunday night, clear. Lows in the upper 70s. Monday, sunny, hot with highs in the upper 90s. Heat index values up to 105. Monday night, clear. Lows in the upper 70s. Tuesday, sunny, hot with highs around 100. Heat index values up to 105. The forecast key messages for North and Central Texas. Scattered showers and thunderstorms, 50 to 70% chance, are expected today across Central Texas with more isolated coverage, 20 to 30% across North Texas. Isolated showers and thunderstorms, 15 to 30% chance, remain possible Thursday and Friday afternoon and evening. Drier and hotter conditions are expected this weekend into next week with temperatures returning into the 90s and lower 100s. The spotter information statement for North and Central Texas. Spotter activation is not expected at this time. The ultraviolet index forecast for July 15th is 10, or very high. The current time is 4:18 a.m. Central Daylight Time. 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
serving the Dallas-Fort Worth listening area. The following reports of weather temperature and wind were made at 4 a.m. DFW Airport, partly cloudy, 73, dew point 64, relative humidity 73%, wind south at 7, pressure 30.07 inches and rising. Fort Worth Meacham, partly cloudy, 72, south at 7. Dallas Love Field, partly cloudy, 77, south at 7. Arlington, partly cloudy, 72, south at 3. Denton, partly cloudy, 72, calm. Mineral Wells, partly cloudy, 69, southeast at 5. Elsewhere around the region, Wichita Falls, clear, 70, south at 7. Abilene, mostly cloudy, 70, southeast at 7. Waco, light rain, 73, southeast at 7. Tyler, partly cloudy, 73, south at 6. Once again at 4 a.m., DFW Airport, partly cloudy, 73, south at 7. Now let's check on your local forecast for the Dallas-Fort Worth Metroplex. Today, mostly sunny with a chance of showers. A chance of thunderstorms this afternoon. Highs in the upper 80s. South winds 5 to 10 miles an hour. Chance of rain 40%. Tonight, partly cloudy with a 20% chance of showers. Lows in the lower 70s. South winds 5 to 10 miles an hour. Thursday, partly sunny with a chance of showers. A slight chance of thunderstorms in the afternoon. Humid with highs around 90. South winds 5 to 10 miles an hour. Chance of rain 40%. Thursday night, partly cloudy in the evening, then becoming mostly cloudy. Humid with lows in the mid-70s. South winds 5 to 10 miles an hour. And now the extended forecast. Friday, partly sunny. A 20% chance of showers and thunderstorms in the afternoon. Humid with highs in the lower 90s. South winds 5 to 10 miles an hour. Friday night, partly cloudy. Lows in the mid-70s. Saturday, mostly sunny. Highs in the mid-90s. Saturday night, mostly clear. Lows in the mid-70s. Sunday, sunny. Highs in the upper 90s. Sunday night, clear. Lows in the upper 70s. Monday, sunny, hot with highs in the upper 90s. Heat index values up to 105. Monday night, clear. Lows in the upper 70s. Tuesday, sunny, hot with highs around 100. Heat index values up to 105. The forecast key messages for North and Central Texas. Scattered showers and thunderstorms, 50 to 70% chance, are expected today across Central Texas with more isolated coverage, 20 to 30% across North Texas. Isolated showers and thunderstorms, 15 to 30% chance, remain possible Thursday and Friday afternoon and evening. Drier and hotter conditions are expected this weekend into next week with temperatures returning into the 90s and lower 100s. The spotter information statement for North and Central Texas. Spotter activation is not expected at this time. The ultraviolet index forecast for July 15th is 10, or very high. The current time is 4:22 a.m. Central Daylight Time. 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The following reports of weather temperature and wind were made at 4 a.m. DFW Airport, partly cloudy, 73, dew point 64, relative humidity 73%, wind south at 7, pressure 30.07 inches and rising. Fort Worth Meacham, partly cloudy, 72, south at 7. Dallas Love Field, partly cloudy, 77, south at 7. Arlington, partly cloudy, 72, south at 3. Denton, partly cloudy, 72, calm. Mineral Wells, partly cloudy, 69, southeast at 5. Elsewhere around the region, Wichita Falls, clear, 70, south at 7. Abilene, mostly cloudy, 70, southeast at 7.
light rain, 73, southeast at 7. Tyler, partly cloudy, 73, south at 6. Once again at 4 a.m., DFW Airport, partly cloudy, 73, south at 7. Now let's check on your local forecast for the Dallas-Fort Worth Metroplex. Today, mostly sunny with a chance of showers. A chance of thunderstorms this afternoon. Highs in the upper 80s. South winds 5 to 10 miles an hour. Chance of rain 40%. Tonight, partly cloudy with a 20% chance of showers. Lows in the lower 70s. South winds 5 to 10 miles an hour. Thursday, partly sunny with a chance of showers. A slight chance of thunderstorms in the afternoon. Humid with highs around 90. South winds 5 to 10 miles an hour. Chance of rain 40%. Thursday night, partly cloudy in the evening, then becoming mostly cloudy. Humid with lows in the mid-70s. South winds 5 to 10 miles an hour. And now the extended forecast. Friday, partly sunny. A 20% chance of showers and thunderstorms in the afternoon. Humid with highs in the lower 90s. South winds 5 to 10 miles an hour. Friday night, partly cloudy. Lows in the mid-70s. Saturday, mostly sunny. Highs in the mid-90s. Saturday night, mostly clear. Lows in the mid-70s. Sunday, sunny. Highs in the upper 90s. Sunday night, clear. Lows in the upper 70s. Monday, sunny, hot with highs in the upper 90s. Heat index values up to 105. Monday night, clear. Lows in the upper 70s. Tuesday, sunny, hot with highs around 100. Heat index values up to 105. The forecast key messages for North and Central Texas. Scattered showers and thunderstorms, 50 to 70% chance, are expected today across Central Texas with more isolated coverage, 20 to 30% across North Texas. Isolated showers and thunderstorms, 15 to 30% chance, remain possible Thursday and Friday afternoon and evening. Drier and hotter conditions are expected this weekend into next week with temperatures returning into the 90s and lower 100s. The spotter information statement for North and Central Texas. Spotter activation is not expected at this time. The ultraviolet index forecast for July 15th is 10, or very high. The current time is 4:26 a.m. Central Daylight Time. 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Serving the Dallas-Fort Worth listening area. The following reports of weather temperature and wind were made at 4 a.m. DFW Airport, partly cloudy, 73, dew point 64, relative humidity 73%, wind south at 7, pressure 30.07 inches and rising. Fort Worth Meacham, partly cloudy, 72, south at 7. Dallas Love Field, partly cloudy, 77, south at 7. Arlington, partly cloudy, 72, south at 3. Denton, partly cloudy, 72, calm. Mineral Wells, partly cloudy, 69, southeast at 5. Elsewhere around the region, Wichita Falls, clear, 70, south at 7. Abilene, mostly cloudy, 70, southeast at 7. Waco, light rain, 73, southeast at 7. Tyler, partly cloudy, 73, south at 6. Once again at 4 a.m., DFW Airport, partly cloudy, 73, south at 7. Now let's check on your local forecast for the Dallas-Fort Worth Metroplex. Today, mostly sunny with a chance of showers. A chance of thunderstorms this afternoon. Highs in the upper 80s. South winds 5 to 10 miles an hour. Chance of rain 40%. Tonight, partly cloudy with a 20% chance of showers. Lows in the lower 70s. South winds 5 to 10 miles an hour. Thursday, partly sunny with a chance of showers. A slight chance of thunderstorms in the afternoon. Humid with highs around 90.
South winds 5 to 10 miles an hour. Chance of rain 40%. Thursday night, partly cloudy in the evening, then becoming mostly cloudy. Humid with lows in the mid-70s. South winds 5 to 10 miles an hour. And now the extended forecast. Friday, partly sunny. A 20% chance of showers and thunderstorms in the afternoon. Humid with highs in the lower 90s. South winds 5 to 10 miles an hour. Friday night, partly cloudy. Lows in the mid-70s. Saturday, mostly sunny. Highs in the mid-90s. Saturday night, mostly clear. Lows in the mid-70s. Sunday, sunny. Highs in the upper 90s. Sunday night, clear. Lows in the upper 70s. Monday, sunny, hot with highs in the upper 90s. Heat index values up to 105. Monday night, clear. Lows in the upper 70s. Tuesday, sunny, hot with highs around 100. Heat index values up to 105. The forecast key messages for North and Central Texas. Scattered showers and thunderstorms, 50 to 70% chance, are expected today across Central Texas with more isolated coverage, 20 to 30% across North Texas. Isolated showers and thunderstorms, 15 to 30% chance, remain possible Thursday and Friday afternoon and evening. Drier and hotter conditions are expected this weekend into next week with temperatures returning into the 90s and lower 100s. The spotter information statement for North and Central Texas. Spotter activation is not expected at this time. The ultraviolet index forecast for July 15th is 10, or very high. The current time is 4:30 a.m. Central Daylight Time. 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The following reports of weather temperature and wind were made at 4 a.m. DFW Airport, partly cloudy, 73, dew point 64, relative humidity 73%, wind south at 7, pressure 30.07 inches and rising. Fort Worth Meacham, partly cloudy, 72, south at 7. Dallas Love Field, partly cloudy, 77, south at 7. Arlington, partly cloudy, 72, south at 3. Denton, partly cloudy, 72, calm. Mineral Wells, partly cloudy, 69, southeast at 5. Elsewhere around the region, Wichita Falls, clear, 70, south at 7. Abilene, mostly cloudy, 70, southeast at 7. Waco, light rain, 73, southeast at 7. Tyler, partly cloudy, 73, south at 6. Once again at 4 a.m., DFW Airport, partly cloudy, 73, south at 7. Now let's check on your local forecast for the Dallas-Fort Worth Metroplex. Today, mostly sunny with a chance of showers. A chance of thunderstorms this afternoon. Highs in the upper 80s. South winds 5 to 10 miles an hour. Chance of rain 40%. Tonight, partly cloudy with a 20% chance of showers. Lows in the lower 70s. South winds 5 to 10 miles an hour. Thursday, partly sunny with a chance of showers. A slight chance of thunderstorms in the afternoon. Humid with highs around 90. South winds 5 to 10 miles an hour. Chance of rain 40%. Thursday night, partly cloudy in the evening, then becoming mostly cloudy. Humid with lows in the mid-70s. South winds 5 to 10 miles an hour. And now the extended forecast. Friday, partly sunny. A 20% chance of showers and thunderstorms in the afternoon. Humid with highs in the lower 90s. South winds 5 to 10 miles an hour. Friday night, partly cloudy. Lows in the mid-70s. Saturday, mostly sunny. Highs in the mid-90s. Saturday night, mostly clear. Lows in the mid-70s. Sunday, sunny. Highs in the upper 90s. Sunday night, clear. Lows in the upper 70s.
Monday, sunny, hot with highs in the upper 90s. Heat index values up to 105. Monday night, clear. Lows in the upper 70s. Tuesday, sunny, hot with highs around 100. Heat index values up to 105. The forecast key messages for North and Central Texas. Scattered showers and thunderstorms, 50 to 70% chance, are expected today across Central Texas with more isolated coverage, 20 to 30% across North Texas. Isolated showers and thunderstorms, 15 to 30% chance, remain possible Thursday and Friday afternoon and evening. Drier and hotter conditions are expected this weekend into next week with temperatures returning into the 90s and lower 100s. The spotter information statement for North and Central Texas. Spotter activation is not expected at this time. The ultraviolet index forecast for July 15th is 10, or very high. The current time is 4:35 a.m. Central Daylight Time. 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Serving the Dallas-Fort Worth listening area. The following reports of weather temperature and wind were made at 4 a.m. DFW Airport, partly cloudy, 73, dew point 64, relative humidity 73%, wind south at 7, pressure 30.07 inches and rising. Fort Worth Meacham, partly cloudy, 72, south at 7. Dallas Love Field, partly cloudy, 77, south at 7. Arlington, partly cloudy, 72, south at 3. Denton, partly cloudy, 72, calm. Mineral Wells, partly cloudy, 69, southeast at 5. Elsewhere around the region, Wichita Falls, clear, 70, south at 7. Abilene, mostly cloudy, 70, southeast at 7. Waco, light rain, 73, southeast at 7. Tyler, partly cloudy, 73, south at 6. Once again at 4 a.m., DFW Airport, partly cloudy, 73, south at 7. Now let's check on your local forecast for the Dallas-Fort Worth Metroplex. Today, mostly sunny with a chance of showers. A chance of thunderstorms this afternoon. Highs in the upper 80s. South winds 5 to 10 miles an hour. Chance of rain 40%. Tonight, partly cloudy with a 20% chance of showers. Lows in the lower 70s. South winds 5 to 10 miles an hour. Thursday, partly sunny with a chance of showers. A slight chance of thunderstorms in the afternoon. Humid with highs around 90. South winds 5 to 10 miles an hour. Chance of rain 40%. Thursday night, partly cloudy in the evening, then becoming mostly cloudy. Humid with lows in the mid-70s. South winds 5 to 10 miles an hour. And now the extended forecast. Friday, partly sunny. A 20% chance of showers and thunderstorms in the afternoon. Humid with highs in the lower 90s. South winds 5 to 10 miles an hour. Friday night, partly cloudy. Lows in the mid-70s. Saturday, mostly sunny. Highs in the mid-90s. Saturday night, mostly clear. Lows in the mid-70s. Sunday, sunny. Highs in the upper 90s. Sunday night, clear. Lows in the upper 70s. Monday, sunny, hot with highs in the upper 90s. Heat index values up to 105. Monday night, clear. Lows in the upper 70s. Tuesday, sunny, hot with highs around 100. Heat index values up to 105. The forecast key messages for North and Central Texas. Scattered showers and thunderstorms, 50 to 70% chance, are expected today across Central Texas with more isolated coverage, 20 to 30% across North Texas. Isolated showers and thunderstorms, 15 to 30% chance, remain possible Thursday and Friday afternoon and evening. Drier and hotter conditions are expected this weekend into next week with temperatures returning into the 90s and lower 100s. The spotter information statement for North and Central Texas.
Spotter activation is not expected at this time. The ultraviolet index forecast for July 15th is 10, or very high. The current time is 4:39 a.m. Central Daylight Time. 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Serving the Dallas-Fort Worth listening area. The following reports of weather temperature and wind were made at 4 a.m. DFW Airport, partly cloudy, 73, dew point 64, relative humidity 73%, wind south at 7, pressure 30.07 inches and rising. Fort Worth Meacham, partly cloudy, 72, south at 7. Dallas Love Field, partly cloudy, 77, south at 7. Arlington, partly cloudy, 72, south at 3. Denton, partly cloudy, 72, calm. Mineral Wells, partly cloudy, 69, southeast at 5. Elsewhere around the region, Wichita Falls, clear, 70, south at 7. Abilene, mostly cloudy, 70, southeast at 7. Waco, light rain, 73, southeast at 7. Tyler, partly cloudy, 73, south at 6. Once again at 4 a.m., DFW Airport, partly cloudy, 73, south at 7. Now let's check on your local forecast for the Dallas-Fort Worth Metroplex. Today, mostly sunny with a chance of showers. A chance of thunderstorms this afternoon. Highs in the upper 80s. South winds 5 to 10 miles an hour. Chance of rain 40%. Tonight, partly cloudy with a 20% chance of showers. Lows in the lower 70s. South winds 5 to 10 miles an hour. Thursday, partly sunny with a chance of showers. A slight chance of thunderstorms in the afternoon. Humid with highs around 90. South winds 5 to 10 miles an hour. Chance of rain 40%. Thursday night, partly cloudy in the evening, then becoming mostly cloudy. Humid with lows in the mid-70s. South winds 5 to 10 miles an hour. And now the extended forecast. Friday, partly sunny. A 20% chance of showers and thunderstorms in the afternoon. Humid with highs in the lower 90s. South winds 5 to 10 miles an hour. Friday night, partly cloudy. Lows in the mid-70s. Saturday, mostly sunny. Highs in the mid-90s. Saturday night, mostly clear. Lows in the mid-70s. Sunday, sunny. Highs in the upper 90s. Sunday night, clear. Lows in the upper 70s. Monday, sunny, hot with highs in the upper 90s. Heat index values up to 105. Monday night, clear. Lows in the upper 70s. Tuesday, sunny, hot with highs around 100. Heat index values up to 105. The forecast key messages for North and Central Texas. Scattered showers and thunderstorms, 50 to 70% chance, are expected today across Central Texas with more isolated coverage, 20 to 30% across North Texas. Isolated showers and thunderstorms, 15 to 30% chance, remain possible Thursday and Friday afternoon and evening. Drier and hotter conditions are expected this weekend into next week with temperatures returning into the 90s and lower 100s. The spotter information statement for North and Central Texas. Spotter activation is not expected at this time. The ultraviolet index forecast for July 15th is 10, or very high. The current time is 4:43 a.m. Central Daylight Time. 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The following reports of weather temperature and wind were made at 4 a.m. DFW Airport, partly cloudy, 73, dew point 64, relative humidity 73%, wind south at 7, pressure 30.07 inches and rising. Fort Worth Meacham, partly cloudy, 72, south at 7. Dallas Love Field, partly cloudy, 77, south at 7.
Arlington, partly cloudy, 72, South at 3. Denton, partly cloudy, 72, calm. Mineral Wells, partly cloudy, 69, southeast at 5. Elsewhere around the region, Wichita Falls, clear, 70, south at 7. Abilene, mostly cloudy, 70, southeast at 7. Waco, light rain, 73, southeast at 7. Tyler, partly cloudy, 73, south at 6. Once again at 4 a.m., DFW Airport, partly cloudy, 73, south at 7. Now let's check on your local forecast for the Dallas-Fort Worth Metroplex. Today, mostly sunny with a chance of showers. A chance of thunderstorms this afternoon. Highs in the upper 80s. South winds 5 to 10 miles an hour. Chance of rain 40%. Tonight, partly cloudy with a 20% chance of showers. Lows in the lower 70s. South winds 5 to 10 miles an hour. Thursday, partly sunny with a chance of showers. A slight chance of thunderstorms in the afternoon. Humid with highs around 90. South winds 5 to 10 miles an hour. Chance of rain 40%. Thursday night, partly cloudy in the evening, then becoming mostly cloudy. Humid with lows in the mid-70s. South winds 5 to 10 miles an hour. And now the extended forecast. Friday, partly sunny. A 20% chance of showers and thunderstorms in the afternoon. Humid with highs in the lower 90s. South winds 5 to 10 miles an hour. Friday night, partly cloudy. Lows in the mid-70s. Saturday, mostly sunny. Highs in the mid-90s. Saturday night, mostly clear. Lows in the mid-70s. Sunday, sunny. Highs in the upper 90s. Sunday night, clear. Lows in the upper 70s. Monday, sunny, hot with highs in the upper 90s. Heat index values up to 105. Monday night, clear. Lows in the upper 70s. Tuesday, sunny, hot with highs around 100. Heat index values up to 105. The forecast key messages for North and Central Texas. Scattered showers and thunderstorms, 50 to 70% chance, are expected today across Central Texas with more isolated coverage, 20 to 30% across North Texas. Isolated showers and thunderstorms, 15 to 30% chance, remain possible Thursday and Friday afternoon and evening. Drier and hotter conditions are expected this weekend into next week with temperatures returning into the 90s and lower 100s. The spotter information statement for North and Central Texas. Spotter activation is not expected at this time. The ultraviolet index forecast for July 15th is 10, or very high. The current time is 4:47 a.m. Central Daylight Time. 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The following reports of weather temperature and wind were made at 4 a.m. DFW Airport, partly cloudy, 73, dew point 64, relative humidity 73%, wind south at 7, pressure 30.07 inches and rising. Fort Worth Meacham, partly cloudy, 72, south at 7. Dallas Love Field, partly cloudy, 77, south at 7. Arlington, partly cloudy, 72, south at 3. Denton, partly cloudy, 72, calm. Mineral Wells, partly cloudy, 69, southeast at 5. Elsewhere around the region, Wichita Falls, clear, 70, south at 7. Abilene, mostly cloudy, 70, southeast at 7. Waco, light rain, 73, southeast at 7. Tyler, partly cloudy, 73, south at 6. Once again at 4 a.m., DFW Airport, partly cloudy, 73, south at 7. Now let's check on your local forecast for the Dallas-Fort Worth Metroplex. Today, mostly sunny with a chance of showers. A chance of thunderstorms this afternoon. Highs in the upper 80s.
South winds 5 to 10 miles an hour. Chance of rain 40%. Tonight, partly cloudy with a 20% chance of showers. Lows in the lower 70s. South winds 5 to 10 miles an hour. Thursday, partly sunny with a chance of showers. A slight chance of thunderstorms in the afternoon. Humid with highs around 90. South winds 4, partly cloudy, 73, south at 7. Now let's check on your local forecast for the Dallas-Fort Worth Metroplex. Today, mostly sunny with a chance of showers. A chance of thunderstorms this afternoon. Highs in the upper 80s. South winds 5 to 10 miles an hour. Chance of rain 40%. Tonight, partly cloudy with a 20% chance of showers. Lows in the lower 70s. South winds 5 to 10 miles an hour.

partly cloudy in the evening, then becoming mostly cloudy. Humid with lows in the mid-70s. South winds 5 to 10 miles an hour. And now the extended forecast. Friday, partly sunny. A 20% chance of showers and thunderstorms in the afternoon. Humid with highs in the lower 90s. South winds 5 to 10 miles an hour. Friday night, partly cloudy. Lows in the mid-70s. Saturday, mostly sunny. Highs in the mid-90s. Saturday night, mostly clear. Lows in the mid-70s. Sunday, sunny. Highs in the upper 90s. Sunday night, clear. Lows in the upper 70s. Monday, sunny, hot with highs in the upper 90s. Heat index values up to 105. Monday night, clear. Lows in the upper 70s. Tuesday, sunny, hot with highs around 100. Heat index values up to 105. The forecast key messages for North and Central Texas. Scattered showers and thunderstorms, 50 to 70% chance, are expected today across Central Texas with more isolated coverage, 20 to 30% across North Texas. Isolated showers and thunderstorms, 15 to 30% chance, remain possible Thursday and Friday afternoon and evening. Drier and hotter conditions are expected this weekend into next week with temperatures returning into the 90s and lower 100s. The spotter information statement for North and Central Texas. Spotter activation is not expected at this time. The ultraviolet index forecast for July 15th is 10, or very high. The current time is 4:51 a.m. Central Daylight Time. 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Serving the Dallas-Fort Worth listening area. The following reports of weather temperature and wind were made at 4 a.m. DFW Airport, partly cloudy, 73, dew point 64, relative humidity 73%, wind south at 7, pressure 30.07 inches and rising. Fort Worth Meacham, partly cloudy, 72, south at 7. Dallas Love Field, partly cloudy, 77, south at 7. Arlington, partly cloudy, 72, south at 3. Denton, partly cloudy, 72, calm. Mineral Wells, partly cloudy, 69, southeast at 5. Elsewhere around the region, Wichita Falls, clear, 70, south at 7. Abilene, mostly cloudy, 70, southeast at 7. Waco, light rain, 73, southeast at 7. Tyler, partly cloudy, 73, south at 6. Once again at 4 a.m., DFW Airport, partly cloudy, 73, south at 7. Now let's check on your local forecast for the Dallas-Fort Worth Metroplex. Today, mostly sunny with a chance of showers. A chance of thunderstorms this afternoon. Highs in the upper 80s. South winds 5 to 10 miles an hour. Chance of rain 40%. Tonight, partly cloudy with a 20% chance of showers. Lows in the lower 70s. South winds 5 to 10 miles an hour. Thursday, partly sunny with a chance of showers. A slight chance of thunderstorms in the afternoon. Humid with highs around 90. South winds 5 to 10 miles an hour. Chance of rain 40%. Thursday night, partly cloudy in the evening, then becoming mostly cloudy. Humid with lows in the mid-70s. South winds 5 to 10 miles an hour. And now the extended forecast. Friday, partly sunny. A 20% chance of showers and thunderstorms in the afternoon. Humid with highs in the lower 90s. South winds 5 to 10 miles an hour. Friday night, partly cloudy. Lows in the mid-70s. Saturday, mostly sunny. Highs in the mid-90s. Saturday night, mostly clear. Lows in the mid-70s. Sunday, sunny. Highs in the upper 90s. Sunday night, clear. Lows in the upper 70s. Monday, sunny, hot with highs in the upper 90s. Heat index values up to 105.

Monday night, clear. Lows in the upper 70s. Tuesday, sunny, hot with highs around 100. Heat index values up to 105. The forecast key messages for North and Central Texas. Scattered showers and thunderstorms, 50 to 70% chance, are expected today across Central Texas with more isolated coverage, 20 to 30% across North Texas. Isolated showers and thunderstorms, 15 to 30% chance, remain possible Thursday and Friday afternoon and evening. Drier and hotter conditions are expected this weekend into next week with temperatures returning into the 90s and lower 100s. The spotter information statement for North and Central Texas. Spotter activation is not expected at this time. The ultraviolet index forecast for July 15th is 10, or very high. The current time is 4:55 a.m. Central Daylight Time. 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Serving the Dallas-Fort Worth listening area. The following reports of weather temperature and wind were made at 4 a.m. DFW Airport, partly cloudy, 73, dew point 64, relative humidity 73%, wind south at 7, pressure 30.07 inches and rising. Fort Worth Meacham, partly cloudy, 72, south at 7. Dallas Love Field, partly cloudy, 77, south at 7. Arlington, partly cloudy, 72, south at 3. Denton, partly cloudy, 72, calm. Mineral Wells, partly cloudy, 69, southeast at 5. Elsewhere around the region, Wichita Falls, clear, 70, south at 7. Abilene, mostly cloudy, 70, southeast at 7. Waco, light rain, 73, southeast at 7. Tyler, partly cloudy, 73, south at 6. Once again at 4 a.m., DFW Airport, partly cloudy, 73, south at 7. Now let's check on your local forecast for the Dallas-Fort Worth Metroplex. Today, mostly sunny with a chance of showers. A chance of thunderstorms this afternoon. Highs in the upper 80s. South winds 5 to 10 miles an hour. Chance of rain 40%. Tonight, partly cloudy with a 20% chance of showers. Lows in the lower 70s. South winds 5 to 10 miles an hour. Thursday, partly sunny with a chance of showers. A slight chance of thunderstorms in the afternoon. Humid with highs around 90. South winds 5 to 10 miles an hour. Chance of rain 40%. Thursday night, partly cloudy in the evening, then becoming mostly cloudy. Humid with lows in the mid-70s. South winds 5 to 10 miles an hour. And now the extended forecast. Friday, partly sunny. A 20% chance of showers and thunderstorms in the afternoon. Humid with highs in the lower 90s. South winds 5 to 10 miles an hour. Friday night, partly cloudy. Lows in the mid-70s. Saturday, mostly sunny. Highs in the mid-90s. Saturday night, mostly clear. Lows in the mid-70s. Sunday, sunny. Highs in the upper 90s. Sunday night, clear. Lows in the upper 70s. Monday, sunny, hot with highs in the upper 90s. Heat index values up to 105. Monday night, clear. Lows in the upper 70s. Tuesday, sunny, hot with highs around 100. Heat index values up to 105. The forecast key messages for North and Central Texas. Scattered showers and thunderstorms, 50 to 70% chance, are expected today across Central Texas with more isolated coverage, 20 to 30% across North Texas. Isolated showers and thunderstorms, 15 to 30% chance, remain possible Thursday and Friday afternoon and evening. Drier and hotter conditions are expected this weekend into next week with temperatures returning into the 90s and lower 100s. The spotter information statement for North and Central Texas. Spotter activation is not expected at this time.
The ultraviolet index forecast for July 15th is 10, or very high. The current time is 4:59 a.m. Central Daylight Time. 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The following reports of weather temperature and wind were made at 4 a.m. DFW Airport, partly cloudy, 73, dew point 64, relative humidity 73%, wind south at 7, pressure 30.07 inches and rising. Fort Worth Meacham, partly cloudy, 72, south at 7. Dallas Love Field, partly cloudy, 77, south at 7. Arlington, partly cloudy, 72, south at 3. Denton, partly cloudy, 72, calm. Mineral Wells, partly cloudy, 69, southeast at 5. Elsewhere around the region, Wichita Falls, clear, 70, south at 7. Abilene, mostly cloudy, 70, southeast at 7. Waco, light rain, 73, southeast at 7. Tyler, partly cloudy, 73, south at 6. Once again at 4 a.m., DFW Airport, partly cloudy, 73, south at 7. Now let's check on your local forecast for the Dallas-Fort Worth Metroplex. Today, mostly sunny with a chance of showers. A chance of thunderstorms this afternoon. Highs in the upper 80s. South winds 5 to 10 miles an hour. Chance of rain 40%. Tonight, partly cloudy with a 20% chance of showers. Lows in the lower 70s. South winds 5 to 10 miles an hour. Thursday, partly sunny with a chance of showers. A slight chance of thunderstorms in the afternoon. Humid with highs around 90. South winds 5 to 10 miles an hour. Chance of rain 40%. Thursday night, partly cloudy in the evening, then becoming mostly cloudy. Humid with lows in the mid-70s. South winds 5 to 10 miles an hour. And now the extended forecast. Friday, partly sunny. A 20% chance of showers and thunderstorms in the afternoon. Humid with highs in the lower 90s. South winds 5 to 10 miles an hour. Friday night, partly cloudy. Lows in the mid-70s. Saturday, mostly sunny. Highs in the mid-90s. Saturday night, mostly clear. Lows in the mid-70s. Sunday, sunny. Highs in the upper 90s. Sunday night, clear. Lows in the upper 70s. Monday, sunny, hot with highs in the upper 90s. Heat index values up to 105. Monday night, clear. Lows in the upper 70s. Tuesday, sunny, hot with highs around 100. Heat index values up to 105. The forecast key messages for North and Central Texas. Scattered showers and thunderstorms, 50 to 70% chance, are expected today across Central Texas with more isolated coverage, 20 to 30% across North Texas. Isolated showers and thunderstorms, 15 to 30% chance, remain possible Thursday and Friday afternoon and evening. Drier and hotter conditions are expected this weekend into next week with temperatures returning into the 90s and lower 100s. The spotter information statement for North and Central Texas. Spotter activation is not expected at this time. The ultraviolet index forecast for July 15th is 10, or very high. The current time is 5:03 a.m. Central Daylight Time. 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The following reports of weather temperature and wind were made at 5 a.m. DFW Airport, mostly cloudy, 74, dew point 66, relative humidity 76%, wind south at 5, pressure 30.08 inches and rising. Fort Worth Meacham, mostly cloudy, 73, south at 3. Dallas Love Field, mostly cloudy, 77, south at 5. Arlington, cloudy, 74, calm.
Denton, partly cloudy, 71, south 3. Mineral Wells, mostly cloudy, 69, southeast at 5. Elsewhere around the region, Wichita Falls, clear, 70, calm. Abilene, cloudy, 70, southeast at 6. Waco, cloudy, 73, southeast at 6. Tyler, mostly cloudy, 73, south at 3. Once again at 5 a.m., DFW Airport, mostly cloudy, 74, south at 5. Now let's check on your local forecast for the Dallas-Fort Worth Metroplex. Today, mostly sunny with a chance of showers. A chance of thunderstorms this afternoon. Highs in the upper 80s. South winds 5 to 10 miles an hour. Chance of rain 40%. Tonight, partly cloudy with a 20% chance of showers. Lows in the lower 70s. South winds 5 to 10 miles an hour. Thursday, partly sunny with a chance of showers. A slight chance of thunderstorms in the afternoon. Humid with highs around 90. South winds 5 to 10 miles an hour. Chance of rain 40%. Thursday night, partly cloudy in the evening, then becoming mostly cloudy. Humid with lows in the mid-70s. South winds 5 to 10 miles an hour. And now the extended forecast. Friday, partly sunny. A 20% chance of showers and thunderstorms in the afternoon. Humid with highs in the lower 90s. South winds 5 to 10 miles an hour. Friday night, partly cloudy. Lows in the mid-70s. Saturday, mostly sunny. Highs in the mid-90s. Saturday night, mostly clear. Lows in the mid-70s. Sunday, sunny. Highs in the upper 90s. Sunday night, clear. Lows in the upper 70s. Monday, sunny, hot with highs in the upper 90s. Heat index values up to 105. Monday night, clear. Lows in the upper 70s. Tuesday, sunny, hot with highs around 100. Heat index values up to 105. The forecast key messages for North and Central Texas. Scattered showers and thunderstorms, 50 to 70% chance, are expected today across Central Texas with more isolated coverage, 20 to 30% across North Texas. Isolated showers and thunderstorms, 15 to 30% chance, remain possible Thursday and Friday afternoon and evening. Drier and hotter conditions are expected this weekend into next week with temperatures returning into the 90s and lower 100s. The spotter information statement for North and Central Texas. Spotter activation is not expected at this time. The ultraviolet index forecast for July 15th is 10, or very high. The current time is 5:07 a.m. Central Daylight Time. 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Serving the Dallas-Fort Worth listening area. The following reports of weather temperature and wind were made at 5 a.m. DFW Airport, mostly cloudy, 74, dew point 66, relative humidity 76%, wind south at 5, pressure 30.08 inches and rising. Fort Worth Meacham, mostly cloudy, 73, south at 3. Dallas Love Field, mostly cloudy, 77, south at 5. Arlington, cloudy, 74, calm. Denton, partly cloudy, 71, south at 3. Mineral Wells, mostly cloudy, 69, southeast at 5. Elsewhere around the region, Wichita Falls, clear, 70, calm. Abilene, cloudy, 70, southeast at 6. Waco, cloudy, 73, southeast at 6. Tyler, mostly cloudy, 73, south at 3. Once again at 5 a.m., DFW Airport, mostly cloudy, 74, south at 5. Now let's check on your local forecast for the Dallas-Fort Worth Metroplex. Today, mostly sunny with a chance of showers. A slight chance of thunderstorms this afternoon. Highs in the upper 80s. South winds 5 to 10 miles an hour. Chance of rain 40%. Tonight, partly
partly cloudy with a 20% chance of showers. Lows in the lower 70s. South winds 5 to 10 miles an hour. Thursday, partly sunny with a chance of showers. A slight chance of thunderstorms in the afternoon. Humid with highs around 90. South winds 5 to 10 miles an hour. Chance of rain 40%. Thursday night, partly cloudy in the evening, then becoming mostly cloudy. Humid with lows in the mid-70s. South winds 5 to 10 miles an hour. And now the extended forecast. Friday, partly sunny. A 20% chance of showers and thunderstorms in the afternoon. Humid with highs in the lower 90s. South winds 5 to 10 miles an hour. Friday night, partly cloudy. Lows in the mid-70s. Saturday, mostly sunny. Highs in the mid-90s. Saturday night, mostly clear. Lows in the mid-70s. Sunday, sunny. Highs in the upper 90s. Sunday night, clear. Lows in the upper 70s. Monday, sunny, hot with highs in the upper 90s. Heat index values up to 105. Monday night, clear. Lows in the upper 70s. Tuesday, sunny, hot with highs around 100. Heat index values up to 105. The forecast key messages for North and Central Texas. Scattered showers and thunderstorms, 50 to 70% chance, are expected today across Central Texas with more isolated coverage, 20 to 30% across North Texas. Isolated showers and thunderstorms, 15 to 30% chance, remain possible Thursday and Friday afternoon and evening. Drier and hotter conditions are expected this weekend into next week with temperatures returning into the 90s and lower 100s. The spotter information statement for North and Central Texas. Spotter activation is not expected at this time. The ultraviolet index forecast for July 15th is 10, or very high. The current time is 5:11 a.m. Central Daylight Time. 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Serving the Dallas-Fort Worth listening area. The following reports of weather temperature and wind were made at 5 a.m. DFW Airport, mostly cloudy, 74, dew point 66, relative humidity 76%, wind south at 5, pressure 30.08 inches and rising. Fort Worth Meacham, mostly cloudy, 73, south at 3. Dallas Love Field, mostly cloudy, 77, south at 5. Arlington, cloudy, 74, calm. Denton, mostly cloudy, 71, south at 3. Mineral Wells, mostly cloudy, 69, southeast at 5. Elsewhere around the region, Wichita Falls, clear, 70, calm. Abilene, cloudy, 70, southeast at 6. Waco, cloudy, 73, southeast at 6. Tyler, mostly cloudy, 73, south at 3. Once again at 5 a.m., DFW Airport, mostly cloudy, 74, south at 5. Now let's check on your local forecast for the Dallas-Fort Worth Metroplex. Today, mostly sunny with a chance of showers. A slight chance of thunderstorms this afternoon. Highs in the upper 80s. South winds 5 to 10 miles an hour. Chance of rain 40%. Tonight, partly cloudy with a 20% chance of showers. Lows in the lower 70s. South winds 5 to 10 miles an hour. Thursday, partly sunny with a chance of showers. A slight chance of thunderstorms in the afternoon. Humid with highs around 90. South winds 5 to 10 miles an hour. Chance of rain 40%. Thursday night, partly cloudy in the evening, then becoming mostly cloudy. Humid with lows in the mid-70s. South winds 5 to 10 miles an hour. And now the extended forecast. Friday, partly sunny. A 20% chance of showers and thunderstorms in the afternoon. Humid with highs in the lower 90s. South winds 5 to 10 miles an hour. Friday night, partly cloudy. Lows in the mid-70s. Saturday,
mostly sunny. Highs in the mid-90s. Saturday night, mostly clear. Lows in the mid-70s. Sunday, sunny. Highs in the upper 90s. Sunday night, clear. Lows in the upper 70s. Monday, sunny, hot with highs in the upper 90s. Heat index values up to 105. Monday night, clear. Lows in the upper 70s. Tuesday, sunny, hot with highs around 100. Heat index values up to 105. The forecast key messages for North and Central Texas. Scattered showers and thunderstorms, 50 to 70% chance, are expected today across Central Texas with more isolated coverage, 20 to 30% across North Texas. Isolated showers and thunderstorms, 15 to 30% chance, remain possible Thursday and Friday afternoon and evening. Drier and hotter conditions are expected this weekend into next week with temperatures returning into the 90s and lower 100s. The spotter information statement for North and Central Texas. Spotter activation is not expected at this time. The ultraviolet index forecast for July 15th is 10, or very high. The current time is 5:15 a.m. Central Daylight Time. 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Serving the Dallas-Fort Worth listening area. The following reports of weather temperature and wind were made at 5 a.m. DFW Airport, mostly cloudy, 74, dew point 66, relative humidity 76%, wind south at 5, pressure 30.08 inches and rising. Fort Worth Meacham, mostly cloudy, 73, south at 3. Dallas Love Field, mostly cloudy, 77, south at 5. Arlington, cloudy, 74, calm. Denton, mostly cloudy, 71, south at 3. Mineral Wells, mostly cloudy, 69, southeast at 5. Elsewhere around the region, Wichita Falls, clear, 70, calm. Abilene, cloudy, 70, southeast at 6. Waco, cloudy, 73, southeast at 6. Tyler, mostly cloudy, 73, south at 3. Once again at 5 a.m., DFW Airport, mostly cloudy, 74, south at 5. Now let's check on your local forecast for the Dallas-Fort Worth Metroplex. Today, mostly sunny with a chance of showers. A slight chance of thunderstorms this afternoon. Highs in the upper 80s. South winds 5 to 10 miles an hour. Chance of rain 40%. Tonight, partly cloudy with a 20% chance of showers. Lows in the lower 70s. South winds 5 to 10 miles an hour. Thursday, partly sunny with a chance of showers. A slight chance of thunderstorms in the afternoon. Humid with highs around 90. South winds 5 to 10 miles an hour. Chance of rain 40%. Thursday night, partly cloudy in the evening, then becoming mostly cloudy. Humid with lows in the mid-70s. South winds 5 to 10 miles an hour. And now the extended forecast. Friday, partly sunny. A 20% chance of showers and thunderstorms in the afternoon. Humid with highs in the lower 90s. South winds 5 to 10 miles an hour. Friday night, partly cloudy. Lows in the mid-70s. Saturday, mostly sunny. Highs in the mid-90s. Saturday night, mostly clear. Lows in the mid-70s. Sunday, sunny. Highs in the upper 90s. Sunday night, clear. Lows in the upper 70s. Monday, sunny, hot with highs in the upper 90s. Heat index values up to 105. Monday night, clear. Lows in the upper 70s. Tuesday, sunny, hot with highs around 100. Heat index values up to 105. The forecast key messages for North and Central Texas. Scattered showers and thunderstorms, 50 to 70% chance, are expected today across Central Texas with more isolated coverage, 20 to 30% across North Texas. Isolated showers and thunderstorms,
15 to 30% chance, remain possible Thursday and Friday afternoon and evening. Drier and hotter conditions are expected this weekend into next week, with temperatures returning into the 90s and lower 100s. The spotter information statement for North and Central Texas. Spotter activation is not expected at this time. The ultraviolet index forecast for July 15th is 10, or very high. The current time is 5:19 a.m. Central Daylight Time. 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The following reports of weather, temperature, and wind were made at 5 a.m. DFW Airport, mostly cloudy, 74, dew point 66, relative humidity 76%, wind south at 5, pressure 30.08 inches and rising. Fort Worth Meacham, mostly cloudy, 73, south at 3. Dallas Love Field, mostly cloudy, 77, south at 5. Arlington, cloudy, 74, calm. Denton, mostly cloudy, 71, south at 3. Mineral Wells, mostly cloudy, 69, southeast at 5. Elsewhere around the region, Wichita Falls, clear, 70, calm. Abilene, cloudy, 70, southeast at 6. Waco, cloudy, 73, southeast at 6. Tyler, mostly cloudy, 73, south at 3. Once again at 5 a.m., DFW Airport, mostly cloudy, 74, south at 5. Now let's check on your local forecast for the Dallas-Fort Worth Metroplex. Today, mostly sunny with a chance of showers. A slight chance of thunderstorms this afternoon. Highs in the upper 80s. South winds 5 to 10 miles an hour. Chance of rain 40%. Tonight, partly cloudy with a 20% chance of showers. Lows in the lower 70s. South winds 5 to 10 miles an hour. Thursday, partly sunny with a chance of showers. A slight chance of thunderstorms in the afternoon. Humid with highs around 90. South winds 5 to 10 miles an hour. Chance of rain 40%. Thursday night, partly cloudy in the evening, then becoming mostly cloudy. Humid with lows in the mid-70s. South winds 5 to 10 miles an hour. And now the extended forecast. Friday, partly sunny. A 20% chance of showers and thunderstorms in the afternoon. Humid with highs in the lower 90s. South winds 5 to 10 miles an hour. Friday night, partly cloudy. Lows in the mid-70s. Saturday, mostly sunny. Highs in the mid-90s. Saturday night, mostly clear. Lows in the mid-70s. Sunday, sunny. Highs in the upper 90s. Sunday night, clear. Lows in the upper 70s. Monday, sunny, hot with highs in the upper 90s. Heat index values up to 105. Monday night, clear. Lows in the upper 70s. Tuesday, sunny, hot with highs around 100. Heat index values up to 105. The forecast key messages for North and Central Texas. Scattered showers and thunderstorms, 50 to 70% chance, are expected today across Central Texas, with more isolated coverage, 20 to 30% across North Texas. Isolated showers and thunderstorms, 15 to 30% chance, remain possible Thursday and Friday afternoon and evening. Drier and hotter conditions are expected this weekend into next week, with temperatures returning into the 90s and lower 100s. The spotter information statement for North and Central Texas. Spotter activation is not expected at this time. The ultraviolet index forecast for July 15th is 10, or very high. The current time is 5:23 a.m. Central Daylight Time. 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The following reports of weather, temperature, and wind were made at 5 a.m.
DFW Airport, mostly cloudy, 74, dew point 66, relative humidity 76%, wind south at 5, pressure 30.08 inches and rising. Fort Worth Meacham, mostly cloudy, 73, south at 3. Dallas Love Field, mostly cloudy, 77, south at 5. Arlington, cloudy, 74, calm. Denton, mostly cloudy, 71, south at 3. Mineral Wells, mostly cloudy, 69, southeast at 5. Elsewhere around the region, Wichita Falls, clear, 70, calm. Abilene, cloudy, 70, southeast at 6. Waco, cloudy, 73, southeast at 6. Tyler, mostly cloudy, 73, south at 3. Once again at 5 a.m., DFW Airport, mostly cloudy, 74, south at 5. Now let's check on your local forecast for the Dallas-Fort Worth Metroplex. Today, mostly sunny with a chance of showers. A slight chance of thunderstorms this afternoon. Highs in the upper 80s. South winds 5 to 10 miles an hour. Chance of rain 40%. Tonight, partly cloudy with a 20% chance of showers. Lows in the lower 70s. South winds 5 to 10 miles an hour. Thursday, partly sunny with a chance of showers. A slight chance of thunderstorms in the afternoon. Humid with highs around 90. South winds 5 to 10 miles an hour. Chance of rain 40%. Thursday night, partly cloudy in the evening, then becoming mostly cloudy. Humid with lows in the mid-70s. South winds 5 to 10 miles an hour. And now the extended forecast. Friday, partly sunny. A 20% chance of showers and thunderstorms in the afternoon. Humid with highs in the lower 90s. South winds 5 to 10 miles an hour. Friday night, partly cloudy. Lows in the mid-70s. Saturday, mostly sunny. Highs in the mid-90s. Saturday night, mostly clear. Lows in the mid-70s. Sunday, sunny. Highs in the upper 90s. Sunday night, clear. Lows in the upper 70s. Monday, sunny, hot with highs in the upper 90s. Heat index values up to 105. Monday night, clear. Lows in the upper 70s. Tuesday, sunny, hot with highs around 100. Heat index values up to 105. The forecast key messages for North and Central Texas. Scattered showers and thunderstorms, 50 to 70% chance, are expected today across Central Texas with more isolated coverage, 20 to 30% across North Texas. Isolated showers and thunderstorms, 15 to 30% chance, remain possible Thursday and Friday afternoon and evening. Drier and hotter conditions are expected this weekend into next week with temperatures returning into the 90s and lower 100s. The spotter information statement for North and Central Texas. Spotter activation is not expected at this time. The ultraviolet index forecast for July 15th is 10, or very high. The current time is 5:27 a.m. Central Daylight Time. 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The following reports of weather temperature and wind were made at 5 a.m. DFW Airport, mostly cloudy, 74, dew point 66, relative humidity 76%, wind south at 5, pressure 30.08 inches and rising. Fort Worth Meacham, mostly cloudy, 73, south at 3. Dallas Love Field, mostly cloudy, 77, south at 5. Arlington, cloudy, 74, calm. Denton, mostly cloudy, 71, south at 3. Mineral Wells, mostly cloudy, 69, southeast at 5. Elsewhere around the region, Wichita Falls, clear, 70, calm. Abilene, cloudy, 70, southeast at 6. Waco, cloudy, 73, southeast at 6. Tyler, mostly cloudy, 73, south at 3.
Once again at 5 a.m., DFW Airport, mostly cloudy, 74, south at 5. Now let's check on your local forecast for the Dallas-Fort Worth Metroplex. Today, mostly sunny with a chance of showers. A slight chance of thunderstorms this afternoon. Highs in the upper 80s. South winds 5 to 10 miles an hour. Chance of rain 40%. Tonight, partly cloudy with a 20% chance of showers. Lows in the lower 70s. South winds 5 to 10 miles an hour. Thursday, partly sunny with a chance of showers. A slight chance of thunderstorms in the afternoon. Humid with highs around 90. South winds 5 to 10 miles an hour. Chance of rain 40%. Thursday night, partly cloudy in the evening, then becoming mostly cloudy. Humid with lows in the mid-70s. South winds 5 to 10 miles an hour. And now the extended forecast. Friday, partly sunny. A 20% chance of showers and thunderstorms in the afternoon. Humid with highs in the lower 90s. South winds 5 to 10 miles an hour. Friday night, partly cloudy. Lows in the mid-70s. Saturday, mostly sunny. Highs in the mid-90s. Saturday night, mostly clear. Lows in the mid-70s. Sunday, sunny. Highs in the upper 90s. Sunday night, clear. Lows in the upper 70s. Monday, sunny, hot with highs in the upper 90s. Heat index values up to 105. Monday night, clear. Lows in the upper 70s. Tuesday, sunny, hot with highs around 100. Heat index values up to 105. The forecast key messages for North and Central Texas. Scattered showers and thunderstorms, 50 to 70% chance, are expected today across Central Texas with more isolated coverage, 20 to 30% across North Texas. Isolated showers and thunderstorms, 15 to 30% chance, remain possible Thursday and Friday afternoon and evening. Drier and hotter conditions are expected this weekend into next week with temperatures returning into the 90s and lower 100s. The spotter information statement for North and Central Texas. Spotter activation is not expected at this time. The ultraviolet index forecast for July 15th is 10, or very high. The current time is 5:32 a.m. Central Daylight Time. 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Serving the Dallas-Fort Worth listening area. The following reports of weather temperature and wind were made at 5 a.m. DFW Airport, mostly cloudy, 74, dew point 66, relative humidity 76%, wind south at 5, pressure 30.08 inches and rising. Fort Worth Meacham, mostly cloudy, 73, south at 3. Dallas Love Field, mostly cloudy, 77, south at 5. Arlington, cloudy, 74, calm. Denton, mostly cloudy, 71, south at 3. Mineral Wells, mostly cloudy, 69, southeast at 5. Elsewhere around the region, Wichita Falls, clear, 70, calm. Abilene, cloudy, 70, southeast at 6. Waco, cloudy, 73, southeast at 6. Tyler, mostly cloudy, 73, south at 3. Once again at 5 a.m., DFW Airport, mostly cloudy, 74, south at 5. Now let's check on your local forecast for the Dallas-Fort Worth Metroplex. Today, mostly sunny with a chance of showers. A slight chance of thunderstorms this afternoon. Highs in the upper 80s. South winds 5 to 10 miles an hour. Chance of rain 40%. Tonight, partly cloudy with a 20% chance of showers. Lows in the lower 70s. South winds 5 to 10 miles an hour. Thursday, partly sunny with a chance of showers. A slight chance of thunderstorms in the afternoon. Humid with highs around 90. South winds 5 to 10 miles an hour. Chance of rain 40%.
Thursday night, partly cloudy in the evening, then becoming mostly cloudy. Humid with lows in the mid-70s. South winds 5 to 10 miles an hour. And now the extended forecast. Friday, partly sunny. A 20% chance of showers and thunderstorms in the afternoon. Humid with highs in the lower 90s. South winds 5 to 10 miles an hour. Friday night, partly cloudy. Lows in the mid-70s. Saturday, mostly sunny. Highs in the mid-90s. Saturday night, mostly clear. Lows in the mid-70s. Sunday, sunny. Highs in the upper 90s. Sunday night, clear. Lows in the upper 70s. Monday, sunny, hot with highs in the upper 90s. Heat index values up to 105. Monday night, clear. Lows in the upper 70s. Tuesday, sunny, hot with highs around 100. Heat index values up to 105. The forecast key messages for North and Central Texas. Scattered showers and thunderstorms, 50 to 70% chance, are expected today across Central Texas with more isolated coverage, 20 to 30% across North Texas. Isolated showers and thunderstorms, 15 to 30% chance, remain possible Thursday and Friday afternoon and evening. Drier and hotter conditions are expected this weekend into next week with temperatures returning into the 90s and lower 100s. The spotter information statement for North and Central Texas. Spotter activation is not expected at this time. The ultraviolet index forecast for July 15th is 10, or very high. The current time is 5:36 a.m. Central Daylight Time. 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Serving the Dallas-Fort Worth listening area. The following reports of weather temperature and wind were made at 5 a.m. DFW Airport, mostly cloudy, 74, dew point 66, relative humidity 76%, wind south at 5, pressure 30.08 inches and rising. Fort Worth Meacham, mostly cloudy, 73, south at 3. Dallas Love Field, mostly cloudy, 77, south at 5. Arlington, cloudy, 74, calm. Denton, mostly cloudy, 71, south at 3. Mineral Wells, mostly cloudy, 69, southeast at 5. Elsewhere around the region, Wichita Falls, clear, 70, calm. Abilene, cloudy, 70, southeast at 6. Waco, cloudy, 73, southeast at 6. Tyler, mostly cloudy, 73, south at 3. Once again at 5 a.m., DFW Airport, mostly cloudy, 74, south at 5. Now let's check on your local forecast for the Dallas-Fort Worth Metroplex. Today, mostly sunny with a chance of showers. A slight chance of thunderstorms this afternoon. Highs in the upper 80s. South winds 5 to 10 miles an hour. Chance of rain 40%. Tonight, partly cloudy with a 20% chance of showers. Lows in the lower 70s. South winds 5 to 10 miles an hour. Thursday, partly sunny with a chance of showers. A slight chance of thunderstorms in the afternoon. Humid with highs around 90. South winds 5 to 10 miles an hour. Chance of rain 40%. Thursday night, partly cloudy in the evening, then becoming mostly cloudy. Humid with lows in the mid-70s. South winds 5 to 10 miles an hour. And now the extended forecast. Friday, partly sunny. A 20% chance of showers and thunderstorms in the afternoon. Humid with highs in the lower 90s. South winds 5 to 10 miles an hour. Friday night, partly cloudy. Lows in the mid-70s. Saturday, mostly sunny. Highs in the mid-90s. Saturday night, mostly clear. Lows in the mid-70s. Sunday, sunny. Highs in the upper 90s. Sunday night, clear. Lows in the upper 70s. Monday, sunny, hot with highs in the upper 90s.
heat index values up to 105. Monday night, clear. Lows in the upper 70s. Tuesday, sunny, hot with highs around 100. Heat index values up to 105. The forecast key messages for North and Central Texas. Scattered showers and thunderstorms, 50 to 70% chance, are expected today across Central Texas with more isolated coverage, 20 to 30% across North Texas. Isolated showers and thunderstorms, 15 to 30% chance, remain possible Thursday and Friday afternoon and evening. Drier and hotter conditions are expected this weekend into next week with temperatures returning into the 90s and lower 100s. The spotter information statement for North and Central Texas. Spotter activation is not expected at this time. The ultraviolet index forecast for July 15th is 10, or very high. The current time is 5:40 a.m. Central Daylight Time. 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The following reports of weather temperature and wind were made at 5 a.m. DFW Airport, mostly cloudy, 74, dew point 66, relative humidity 76%, wind south at 5, pressure 30.08 inches and rising. Fort Worth Meacham, mostly cloudy, 73, south at 3. Dallas Love Field, mostly cloudy, 77, south at 5. Arlington, cloudy, 74, calm. Denton, mostly cloudy, 71, south at 3. Mineral Wells, mostly cloudy, 69, southeast at 5. Elsewhere around the region, Wichita Falls, clear, 70, calm. Abilene, cloudy, 70, southeast at 6. Waco, cloudy, 73, southeast at 6. Tyler, mostly cloudy, 73, south at 3. Once again at 5 a.m., DFW Airport, mostly cloudy, 74, south at 5. Now let's check on your local forecast for the Dallas-Fort Worth Metroplex. Today, mostly sunny with a chance of showers. A slight chance of thunderstorms this afternoon. Highs in the upper 80s. South winds 5 to 10 miles an hour. Chance of rain 40%. Tonight, partly cloudy with a 20% chance of showers. Lows in the lower 70s. South winds 5 to 10 miles an hour. Thursday, partly sunny with a chance of showers. A slight chance of thunderstorms in the afternoon. Humid with highs around 90. South winds 5 to 10 miles an hour. Chance of rain 40%. Thursday night, partly cloudy in the evening, then becoming mostly cloudy. Humid with lows in the mid-70s. South winds 5 to 10 miles an hour. And now the extended forecast. Friday, partly sunny. A 20% chance of showers and thunderstorms in the afternoon. Humid with highs in the lower 90s. South winds 5 to 10 miles an hour. Friday night, partly cloudy. Lows in the mid-70s. Saturday, mostly sunny. Highs in the mid-90s. Saturday night, mostly clear. Lows in the mid-70s. Sunday, sunny. Highs in the upper 90s. Sunday night, clear. Lows in the upper 70s. Monday, sunny, hot with highs in the upper 90s. Heat index values up to 105. Monday night, clear. Lows in the upper 70s. Tuesday, sunny, hot with highs around 100. Heat index values up to 105. The forecast key messages for North and Central Texas. Scattered showers and thunderstorms, 50 to 70% chance, are expected today across Central Texas with more isolated coverage, 20 to 30% across North Texas. Isolated showers and thunderstorms, 15 to 30% chance, remain possible Thursday and Friday afternoon and evening. Drier and hotter conditions are expected this weekend into next week with temperatures returning into the 90s and lower 100s. The spotter information statement for North and Central Texas. Spotter activation is not expected at this time.
The ultraviolet index forecast for July 15th is 10, or very high. The current time is 5:44 a.m. Central Daylight Time. 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The following reports of weather temperature and wind were made at 5 a.m. DFW Airport, mostly cloudy, 74, dew point 66, relative humidity 76%, wind south at 5, pressure 30.08 inches and rising. Fort Worth Meacham, mostly cloudy, 73, south at 3. Dallas Love Field, mostly cloudy, 77, south at 5. Arlington, cloudy, 74, calm. Denton, mostly cloudy, 71, south at 3. Mineral Wells, mostly cloudy, 69, southeast at 5. Elsewhere around the region, Wichita Falls, clear, 70, calm. Abilene, cloudy, 70, southeast at 6. Waco, cloudy, 73, southeast at 6. Tyler, mostly cloudy, 73, south at 3. Once again at 5 a.m., DFW Airport, mostly cloudy, 74, south at 5. Now let's check on your local forecast for the Dallas-Fort Worth Metroplex. Today, mostly sunny with a chance of showers. A slight chance of thunderstorms this afternoon. Highs in the upper 80s. South winds 5 to 10 miles an hour. Chance of rain 40%. Tonight, partly cloudy with a 20% chance of showers. Lows in the lower 70s. South winds 5 to 10 miles an hour. Thursday, partly sunny with a chance of showers. A slight chance of thunderstorms in the afternoon. Humid with highs around 90. South winds 5 to 10 miles an hour. Chance of rain 40%. Thursday night, partly cloudy in the evening, then becoming mostly cloudy. Humid with lows in the mid-70s. South winds 5 to 10 miles an hour. And now the extended forecast. Friday, partly sunny. A 20% chance of showers and thunderstorms in the afternoon. Humid with highs in the lower 90s. South winds 5 to 10 miles an hour. Friday night, partly cloudy. Lows in the mid-70s. Saturday, mostly sunny. Highs in the mid-90s. Saturday night, mostly clear. Lows in the mid-70s. Sunday, sunny. Highs in the upper 90s. Sunday night, clear. Lows in the upper 70s. Monday, sunny, hot with highs in the upper 90s. Heat index values up to 105. Monday night, clear. Lows in the upper 70s. Tuesday, sunny, hot with highs around 100. Heat index values up to 105. The forecast key messages for North and Central Texas. Scattered showers and thunderstorms, 50 to 70% chance, are expected today across Central Texas with more isolated coverage, 20 to 30% across North Texas. Isolated showers and thunderstorms, 15 to 30% chance, remain possible Thursday and Friday afternoon and evening. Drier and hotter conditions are expected this weekend into next week with temperatures returning into the 90s and lower 100s. The spotter information statement for North and Central Texas. Spotter activation is not expected at this time. The ultraviolet index forecast for July 15th is 10, or very high. The current time is 5:48 a.m. Central Daylight Time. 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The following reports of weather temperature and wind were made at 5 a.m. DFW Airport, mostly cloudy, 74, dew point 66, relative humidity 76%, wind south at 5, pressure 30.08 inches and rising. Fort Worth Meacham, mostly cloudy, 73, south at 3. Dallas Love Field, mostly cloudy, 77, south at 5. Arlington, cloudy, 74, calm.
Denton, mostly cloudy, 71, south at 3. Mineral Wells, mostly cloudy, 69, southeast at 5. Elsewhere around the region, Wichita Falls, clear, 70, calm. Abilene, cloudy, 70, southeast at 6. Waco, cloudy, 73, southeast at 6. Tyler, mostly cloudy, 73, south at 3. Once again at 5 a.m., DFW Airport, mostly cloudy, 74, south at 5. Now let's check on your local forecast for the Dallas-Fort Worth Metroplex. Today, mostly sunny with a chance of showers. A slight chance of thunderstorms this afternoon. Highs in the upper 80s. South wind at 5 a.m., DFW Airport, mostly cloudy, 74, south at 5. Now let's check on your local forecast for the Dallas-Fort Worth Metroplex. Today, mostly sunny with a chance of showers. A slight chance of thunderstorms this afternoon. Highs in the upper 80s. South winds 5 to 10 miles.

afternoon. Humid with highs around 90. South winds 5 to 10 miles an hour. Chance of rain 40%. Thursday night, partly cloudy in the evening, then becoming mostly cloudy. Humid with lows in the mid-70s. South winds 5 to 10 miles an hour. And now the extended forecast. Friday, partly sunny. A 20% chance of showers and thunderstorms in the afternoon. Humid with highs in the lower 90s. South winds 5 to 10 miles an hour. Friday night, partly cloudy. Lows in the mid-70s. Saturday, mostly sunny. Highs in the mid-90s. Saturday night, mostly clear. Lows in the mid-70s. Sunday, sunny. Highs in the upper 90s. Sunday night, clear. Lows in the upper 70s. Monday, sunny, hot with highs in the upper 90s. Heat index values up to 105. Monday night, clear. Lows in the upper 70s. Tuesday, sunny, hot with highs around 100. Heat index values up to 105. The forecast key messages for North and Central Texas. Scattered showers and thunderstorms, 50 to 70% chance, are expected today across Central Texas with more isolated coverage, 20 to 30% across North Texas. Isolated showers and thunderstorms, 15 to 30% chance, remain possible Thursday and Friday afternoon and evening. Drier and hotter conditions are expected this weekend into next week with temperatures returning into the 90s and lower 100s. The spotter information statement for North and Central Texas. Spotter activation is not expected at this time. The ultraviolet index forecast for July 15th is 10, or very high. The current time is 5:52 a.m. Central Daylight Time. 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Serving the Dallas-Fort Worth listening area. The following reports of weather temperature and wind were made at 5 a.m. DFW Airport, mostly cloudy, 74, dew point 66, relative humidity 76%, wind south at 5, pressure 30.08 inches and rising. Fort Worth Meacham, mostly cloudy, 73, south at 3. Dallas Love Field, mostly cloudy, 77, south at 5. Arlington, cloudy, 74, calm. Denton, mostly cloudy, 71, south at 3. Mineral Wells, mostly cloudy, 69, southeast at 5. Elsewhere around the region, Wichita Falls, clear, 70, calm. Abilene, cloudy, 70, southeast at 6. Waco, cloudy, 73, southeast at 6. Tyler, mostly cloudy, 73, south at 3. Once again at 5 a.m., DFW Airport, mostly cloudy, 74, south at 5. Now let's check on your local forecast for the Dallas-Fort Worth Metroplex. Today, mostly sunny with a chance of showers. A slight chance of thunderstorms this afternoon. Highs in the upper 80s. South winds 5 to 10 miles an hour. Chance of rain 40%. Tonight, partly cloudy with a 20% chance of showers. Lows in the lower 70s. South winds 5 to 10 miles an hour. Thursday, partly sunny with a chance of showers. A slight chance of thunderstorms in the afternoon. Humid with highs around 90. South winds 5 to 10 miles an hour. Chance of rain 40%. Thursday night, partly cloudy in the evening, then becoming mostly cloudy. Humid with lows in the mid-70s. South winds 5 to 10 miles an hour. And now the extended forecast. Friday, partly sunny. A 20% chance of showers and thunderstorms in the afternoon. Humid with highs in the lower 90s. South winds 5 to 10 miles an hour. Friday night, partly cloudy. Lows in the mid-70s. Saturday, mostly sunny. Highs in the mid-90s. Saturday night, mostly clear. Lows in the mid-70s. Sunday, sunny. Highs in the upper 90s. Sunday night, clear.

lows in the upper 70s. Monday, sunny, hot with highs in the upper 90s. Heat index values up to 105. Monday night, clear. Lows in the upper 70s. Tuesday, sunny, hot with highs around 100. Heat index values up to 105. The forecast key messages for North and Central Texas. Scattered showers and thunderstorms, 50 to 70% chance, are expected today across Central Texas with more isolated coverage, 20 to 30% across North Texas. Isolated showers and thunderstorms, 15 to 30% chance, remain possible Thursday and Friday afternoon and evening. Drier and hotter conditions are expected this weekend into next week with temperatures returning into the 90s and lower 100s. The spotter information statement for North and Central Texas. Spotter activation is not expected at this time. The ultraviolet index forecast for July 15th is 10, or very high. The current time is 5:56 a.m. Central Daylight Time. 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The following reports of weather temperature and wind were made at 5 a.m. DFW Airport, mostly cloudy, 74, dew point 66, relative humidity 76%, wind south at 5, pressure 30.08 inches and rising. Fort Worth Meacham, mostly cloudy, 73, south at 3. Dallas Love Field, mostly cloudy, 77, south at 5. Arlington, cloudy, 74, calm. Denton, mostly cloudy, 71, south at 3. Mineral Wells, mostly cloudy, 69, southeast at 5. Elsewhere around the region, Wichita Falls, clear, 70, calm. Abilene, cloudy, 70, southeast at 6. Waco, cloudy, 73, southeast at 6. Tyler, mostly cloudy, 73, south at 3. Once again at 5 a.m., DFW Airport, mostly cloudy, 74, south at 5. Now let's check on your local forecast for the Dallas-Fort Worth Metroplex. Today, mostly sunny with a chance of showers. A slight chance of thunderstorms this afternoon. Highs in the upper 80s. South winds 5 to 10 miles an hour. Chance of rain 40%. Tonight, partly cloudy with a 20% chance of showers. Lows in the lower 70s. South winds 5 to 10 miles an hour. Thursday, partly sunny with a chance of showers. A slight chance of thunderstorms in the afternoon. Humid with highs around 90. South winds 5 to 10 miles an hour. Chance of rain 40%. Thursday night, partly cloudy in the evening, then becoming mostly cloudy. Humid with lows in the mid-70s. South winds 5 to 10 miles an hour. And now the extended forecast. Friday, partly sunny. A 20% chance of showers and thunderstorms in the afternoon. Humid with highs in the lower 90s. South winds 5 to 10 miles an hour. Friday night, partly cloudy. Lows in the mid-70s. Saturday, mostly sunny. Highs in the mid-90s. Saturday night, mostly clear. Lows in the mid-70s. Sunday, sunny. Highs in the upper 90s. Sunday night, clear. Lows in the upper 70s. Monday, sunny, hot with highs in the upper 90s. Heat index values up to 105. Monday night, clear. Lows in the upper 70s. Tuesday, sunny, hot with highs around 100. Heat index values up to 105. The forecast key messages for North and Central Texas. Scattered showers and thunderstorms, 50 to 70% chance, are expected today across Central Texas with more isolated coverage, 20 to 30% across North Texas. Isolated showers and thunderstorms, 15 to 30% chance, remain possible Thursday and Friday afternoon and evening. Drier and hotter conditions are expected this weekend into next week with temperatures returning into the 90s and lower 100s.
the spotter information statement for North and Central Texas. Spotter activation is not expected at this time. The ultraviolet index forecast for July 15th is 10, or very high. The current time is 6 a.m. Central Daylight Time. 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Serving the Dallas-Fort Worth listening area. The following reports of weather temperature and wind were made at 5 a.m. DFW Airport, mostly cloudy, 74, dew point 66, relative humidity 76%, wind south at 5, pressure 30.08 inches and rising. Fort Worth Meacham, mostly cloudy, 73, south at 3. Dallas Love Field, mostly cloudy, 77, south at 5. Arlington, cloudy, 74, calm. Denton, mostly cloudy, 71, south at 3. Mineral Wells, mostly cloudy, 69, southeast at 5. Elsewhere around the region, Wichita Falls, clear, 70, calm. Abilene, cloudy, 70, southeast at 6. Waco, cloudy, 73, southeast at 6. Tyler, mostly cloudy, 73, south at 3. Once again at 5 a.m., DFW Airport, mostly cloudy, 74, south at 5. The following reports of weather temperature and wind were made at 6 a.m. DFW Airport, cloudy, 75, dew point 67, relative humidity 76%, wind south at 7, pressure 30.08 inches and steady. Fort Worth Meacham, cloudy, 74, south at 3. Dallas Love Field, mostly cloudy, 77, calm. Arlington, cloudy, 74, calm. Denton, cloudy, 72, calm. Mineral Wells, cloudy, 71, east at 3. Elsewhere around the region, Wichita Falls, clear, 68, south at 6. Abilene, mostly cloudy, 70, southeast at 7. Waco, cloudy, 74, southwest at 7. Tyler, cloudy, 73, south at 5. Once again at 6 a.m., DFW Airport, cloudy, 75, south at 7. Now let's check on your local forecast for the Dallas-Fort Worth Metroplex. Today, mostly sunny with a chance of showers. A slight chance of thunderstorms this afternoon. Highs in the upper 80s. South winds 5 to 10 miles an hour. Chance of rain 40%. Tonight, partly cloudy with a 20% chance of showers. Lows in the lower 70s. South winds 5 to 10 miles an hour. Thursday, partly sunny with a chance of showers. A slight chance of thunderstorms in the afternoon. Humid with highs around 90. South winds 5 to 10 miles an hour. Chance of rain 40%. Thursday night, partly cloudy in the evening, then becoming mostly cloudy. Humid with lows in the mid-70s. South winds 5 to 10 miles an hour. And now the extended forecast. Friday, partly sunny. A 20% chance of showers and thunderstorms in the afternoon. Humid with highs in the lower 90s. South winds 5 to 10 miles an hour. Friday night, partly cloudy. Lows in the mid-70s. Saturday, mostly sunny. Highs in the mid-90s. Saturday night, mostly clear. Lows in the mid-70s. Sunday, sunny. Highs in the upper 90s. Sunday night, clear. Lows in the upper 70s. Monday, sunny, hot with highs in the upper 90s. Heat index values up to 105. Monday night, clear. Lows in the upper 70s. Tuesday, sunny, hot with highs around 100. Heat index values up to 105. The forecast key messages for North and Central Texas. Scattered showers and thunderstorms, 50 to 70% chance, are expected today across Central Texas with more isolated coverage, 20 to 30% across North Texas. Isolated showers and thunderstorms, 15 to 30% chance, remain possible Thursday and Friday afternoon and evening.
Drier and hotter conditions are expected this weekend into next week, with temperatures returning into the 90s and lower 100s. The spotter information statement for North and Central Texas. Spotter activation is not expected at this time. The ultraviolet index forecast for July 15th is 10, or very high. The current time is 6:05 a.m. Central Daylight Time. 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The following reports of weather temperature and wind were made at 6 a.m. DFW Airport, cloudy, 75, dew point 67, relative humidity 76%, wind south at 7, pressure 30.08 inches and steady. Fort Worth Meacham, cloudy, 74, south at 3. Dallas Love Field, mostly cloudy, 77, calm. Arlington, cloudy, 74, calm. Denton, cloudy, 72, calm. Mineral Wells, cloudy, 71, east at 3. Elsewhere around the region, Wichita Falls, clear, 68, south at 6. Abilene, mostly cloudy, 70, southeast at 7. Waco, cloudy, 74, southwest at 7. Tyler, cloudy, 73, south at 5. Once again at 6 a.m., DFW Airport, cloudy, 75, south at 7. Now let's check on your local forecast for the Dallas-Fort Worth Metroplex. Today, mostly sunny with a chance of showers. A slight chance of thunderstorms this afternoon. Highs in the upper 80s. South winds 5 to 10 miles an hour. Chance of rain 40%. Tonight, partly cloudy with a 20% chance of showers. Lows in the lower 70s. South winds 5 to 10 miles an hour. Thursday, partly sunny with a chance of showers. A slight chance of thunderstorms in the afternoon. Humid with highs around 90. South winds 5 to 10 miles an hour. Chance of rain 40%. Thursday night, partly cloudy in the evening, then becoming mostly cloudy. Humid with lows in the mid-70s. South winds 5 to 10 miles an hour. And now the extended forecast. Friday, partly sunny. A 20% chance of showers and thunderstorms in the afternoon. Humid with highs in the lower 90s. South winds 5 to 10 miles an hour. Friday night, partly cloudy. Lows in the mid-70s. Saturday, mostly sunny. Highs in the mid-90s. Saturday night, mostly clear. Lows in the mid-70s. Sunday, sunny. Highs in the upper 90s. Sunday night, clear. Lows in the upper 70s. Monday, sunny, hot with highs in the upper 90s. Heat index values up to 105. Monday night, clear. Lows in the upper 70s. Tuesday, sunny, hot with highs around 100. Heat index values up to 105. The forecast key messages for North and Central Texas. Scattered showers and thunderstorms, 50 to 70% chance, are expected today across Central Texas, with more isolated coverage, 20 to 30% across North Texas. Isolated showers and thunderstorms, 15 to 30% chance, remain possible Thursday and Friday afternoon and evening. Drier and hotter conditions are expected this weekend into next week, with temperatures returning into the 90s and lower 100s. The spotter information statement for North and Central Texas. Spotter activation is not expected at this time. The ultraviolet index forecast for July 15th is 10, or very high. The current time is 6:09 a.m. Central Daylight Time. 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The following reports of weather temperature and wind were made at 6 a.m. DFW Airport, cloudy, 75, dew point 67, relative humidity 76%, wind south at 7, pressure 30.08 inches and steady.
Fort Worth, Meacham, cloudy, 74, south at 3. Dallas Love Field, mostly cloudy, 77, calm. Arlington, cloudy, 74, calm. Denton, cloudy, 72, calm. Mineral Wells, cloudy, 71, east at 3. Elsewhere around the region, Wichita Falls, clear, 68, south at 6. Abilene, mostly cloudy, 70, southeast at 7. Waco, cloudy, 74, southwest at 7. Tyler, cloudy, 73, south at 5. Once again at 6 a.m., DFW Airport, cloudy, 75, south at 7. The following reports of weather temperature and wind were made at 6 a.m. DFW Airport, cloudy, 75, dew point 67, relative humidity 76%, wind south at 7, pressure 30.08 inches and steady. Fort Worth, Meacham, cloudy, 74, south at 3. Dallas Love Field, mostly cloudy, 77, calm. Arlington, cloudy, 74, calm. Denton, cloudy, 72, calm. Mineral Wells, cloudy, 71, east at 3. Elsewhere around the region, Wichita Falls, clear, 68, south at 6. Abilene, mostly cloudy, 70, southeast at 7. Waco, cloudy, 73, southwest at 5. Tyler, cloudy, 73, south at 5. Once again at 6 a.m., DFW Airport, cloudy, 75, south at 7. Now let's check on your local forecast for the Dallas-Fort Worth Metroplex. Today, mostly sunny with a chance of showers. A slight chance of thunderstorms this afternoon. Highs in the upper 80s. South winds 5 to 10 miles an hour. Chance of rain 40%. Tonight, partly cloudy with a 20% chance of showers. Lows in the lower 70s. South winds 5 to 10 miles an hour. Thursday, partly sunny with a chance of showers. A slight chance of thunderstorms in the afternoon. Humid with highs around 90. South winds 5 to 10 miles an hour. Chance of rain 40%. Thursday night, partly cloudy in the evening, then becoming mostly cloudy. Humid with lows in the mid-70s. South winds 5 to 10 miles an hour. And now the extended forecast. Friday, partly sunny. A 20% chance of showers and thunderstorms in the afternoon. Humid with highs in the lower 90s. South winds 5 to 10 miles an hour. Friday night, partly cloudy. Lows in the mid-70s. Saturday, mostly sunny. Highs in the mid-90s. Saturday night, mostly clear. Lows in the mid-70s. Sunday, sunny. Highs in the upper 90s. Sunday night, clear. Lows in the upper 70s. Monday, sunny, hot with highs in the upper 90s. Heat index values up to 105. Monday night, clear. Lows in the upper 70s. Tuesday, sunny, hot with highs around 100. Heat index values up to 105. The forecast key messages for North and Central Texas. Scattered showers and thunderstorms, 50 to 70% chance, are expected today across Central Texas with more isolated coverage, 20 to 30% across North Texas. Isolated showers and thunderstorms, 15 to 30% chance, remain possible Thursday and Friday afternoon and evening. Drier and hotter conditions are expected this weekend into next week with temperatures returning into the 90s and lower 100s. The spotter information statement for North and Central Texas. Spotter activation is not expected at this time. The ultraviolet index forecast for July 15th is 10, or very high. The current time is 6:14 a.m. Central Daylight Time. 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Serving the Dallas-Fort Worth listening area. The following reports of weather temperature and wind were made at 6 a.m. DFW Airport, cloudy,
75, dew point 67, relative humidity 76%, wind south at 7, pressure 30.08 inches and steady. Fort Worth Meacham, cloudy, 74, south at 3. Dallas Love Field, mostly cloudy, 77, calm. Arlington, cloudy, 74, calm. Denton, cloudy, 72, calm. Mineral Wells, cloudy, 71, east at 3. Elsewhere around the region, Wichita Falls, clear, 68, south at 6. Abilene, mostly cloudy, 70, southeast at 7. Waco, cloudy, 73, southwest at 5. Tyler, cloudy, 73, south at 5. Once again at 6 a.m., DFW Airport, cloudy, 75, south at 7. Now let's check on your local forecast for the Dallas-Fort Worth Metroplex. Today, mostly sunny with a chance of showers. A slight chance of thunderstorms this afternoon. Highs in the upper 80s. South winds 5 to 10 miles an hour. Chance of rain 40%. Tonight, partly cloudy with a 20% chance of showers. Lows in the lower 70s. South winds 5 to 10 miles an hour. Thursday, partly sunny with a chance of showers. A slight chance of thunderstorms in the afternoon. Humid with highs around 90. South winds 5 to 10 miles an hour. Chance of rain 40%. Thursday night, partly cloudy in the evening, then becoming mostly cloudy. Humid with lows in the mid-70s. South winds 5 to 10 miles an hour. And now the extended forecast. Friday, partly sunny. A 20% chance of showers and thunderstorms in the afternoon. Humid with highs in the lower 90s. South winds 5 to 10 miles an hour. Friday night, partly cloudy. Lows in the mid-70s. Saturday, mostly sunny. Highs in the mid-90s. Saturday night, mostly clear. Lows in the mid-70s. Sunday, sunny. Highs in the upper 90s. Sunday night, clear. Lows in the upper 70s. Monday, sunny, hot with highs in the upper 90s. Heat index values up to 105. Monday night, clear. Lows in the upper 70s. Tuesday, sunny, hot with highs around 100. Heat index values up to 105. The forecast key messages for North and Central Texas. Scattered showers and thunderstorms, 50 to 70% chance, are expected today across Central Texas with more isolated coverage, 20 to 30% across North Texas. Isolated showers and thunderstorms, 15 to 30% chance, remain possible Thursday and Friday afternoon and evening. Drier and hotter conditions are expected this weekend into next week with temperatures returning into the 90s and lower 100s. The spotter information statement for North and Central Texas. Spotter activation is not expected at this time. The ultraviolet index forecast for July 15th is 10, or very high. The current time is 6:18 a.m. Central Daylight Time. 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The following reports of weather temperature and wind were made at 6 a.m. DFW Airport, cloudy, 75, dew point 67, relative humidity 76%, wind south at 7, pressure 30.08 inches and steady. Fort Worth Meacham, cloudy, 74, south at 3. Dallas Love Field, mostly cloudy, 77, calm. Arlington, cloudy, 74, calm. Denton, cloudy, 72, calm. Mineral Wells, cloudy, 71, east at 3. Elsewhere around the region, Wichita Falls, clear, 68, south at 6. Abilene, mostly cloudy, 70, southeast at 7. Waco, cloudy, 73, southwest at 5. Tyler, cloudy, 73, south at 5. Once again at 6 a.m., DFW Airport, cloudy, 75, south at 7.
Now let's check on your local forecast for the Dallas-Fort Worth Metroplex. Today, mostly sunny with a chance of showers. A slight chance of thunderstorms this afternoon. Highs in the upper 80s. South winds 5 to 10 miles an hour. Chance of rain 40%. Tonight, partly cloudy with a 20% chance of showers. Lows in the lower 70s. South winds 5 to 10 miles an hour. Thursday, partly sunny with a chance of showers. A slight chance of thunderstorms in the afternoon. Humid with highs around 90. South winds 5 to 10 miles an hour. Chance of rain 40%. Thursday night, partly cloudy in the evening, then becoming mostly cloudy. Humid with lows in the mid-70s. South winds 5 to 10 miles an hour. And now the extended forecast. Friday, partly sunny. A 20% chance of showers and thunderstorms in the afternoon. Humid with highs in the lower 90s. South winds 5 to 10 miles an hour. Friday night, partly cloudy. Lows in the mid-70s. Saturday, mostly sunny. Highs in the mid-90s. Saturday night, mostly clear. Lows in the mid-70s. Sunday, sunny. Highs in the upper 90s. Sunday night, clear. Lows in the upper 70s. Monday, sunny, hot with highs in the upper 90s. Heat index values up to 105. Monday night, clear. Lows in the upper 70s. Tuesday, sunny, hot with highs around 100. Heat index values up to 105. The forecast key messages for North and Central Texas. Scattered showers and thunderstorms, 50 to 70% chance, are expected today across Central Texas with more isolated coverage, 20 to 30% across North Texas. Isolated showers and thunderstorms, 15 to 30% chance, remain possible Thursday and Friday afternoon and evening. Drier and hotter conditions are expected this weekend into next week with temperatures returning into the 90s and lower 100s. The spotter information statement for North and Central Texas. Spotter activation is not expected at this time. The ultraviolet index forecast for July 15th is 10, or very high. The current time is 6:22 a.m. Central Daylight Time. 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The following reports of weather temperature and wind were made at 6 a.m. DFW Airport, cloudy, 75, dew point 67, relative humidity 76%, wind south at 7, pressure 30.08 inches and steady. Fort Worth Meacham, cloudy, 74, south at 3. Dallas Love Field, mostly cloudy, 77, calm. Arlington, cloudy, 74, calm. Denton, cloudy, 72, calm. Mineral Wells, cloudy, 71, east at 3. Elsewhere around the region, Wichita Falls, clear, 68, south at 6. Abilene, mostly cloudy, 70, southeast at 7. Waco, cloudy, 73, southwest at 5. Tyler, cloudy, 73, south at 5. Once again at 6 a.m., DFW Airport, cloudy, 75, south at 7. Now let's check on your local forecast for the Dallas-Fort Worth Metroplex. Today, mostly sunny with a chance of showers. A slight chance of thunderstorms this afternoon. Highs in the upper 80s. South winds 5 to 10 miles an hour. Chance of rain 40%. Tonight, partly cloudy with a 20% chance of showers. Lows in the lower 70s. South winds 5 to 10 miles an hour. Thursday, partly sunny with a chance of showers. A slight chance of thunderstorms in the afternoon. Humid with highs around 90. South winds 5 to 10 miles an hour. Chance of rain 40%. Thursday night, partly cloudy in the evening, then becoming mostly cloudy. Humid with lows in the mid-70s. South winds 5 to 10 miles an hour. And now the extended forecast.
Friday, partly sunny. A 20% chance of showers and thunderstorms in the afternoon. Humid with highs in the lower 90s. South winds 5 to 10 miles an hour. Friday night, partly cloudy. Lows in the mid-70s. Saturday, mostly sunny. Highs in the mid-90s. Saturday night, mostly clear. Lows in the mid-70s. Sunday, sunny. Highs in the upper 90s. Sunday night, clear. Lows in the upper 70s. Monday, sunny, hot with highs in the upper 90s. Heat index values up to 105. Monday night, clear. Lows in the upper 70s. Tuesday, sunny, hot with highs around 100. Heat index values up to 105. The forecast key messages for North and Central Texas. Scattered showers and thunderstorms, 50 to 70% chance, are expected today across Central Texas with more isolated coverage, 20 to 30% across North Texas. Isolated showers and thunderstorms, 15 to 30% chance, remain possible Thursday and Friday afternoon and evening. Drier and hotter conditions are expected this weekend into next week with temperatures returning into the 90s and lower 100s. The spotter information statement for North and Central Texas. Spotter activation is not expected at this time. The ultraviolet index forecast for July 15th is 10, or very high. The current time is 6:26 a.m. Central Daylight Time. 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The following reports of weather temperature and wind were made at 6 a.m. DFW Airport, cloudy, 75, dew point 67, relative humidity 76%, wind south at 7, pressure 30.08 inches and steady. Fort Worth Meacham, cloudy, 74, south at 3. Dallas Love Field, mostly cloudy, 77, calm. Arlington, cloudy, 74, calm. Denton, cloudy, 72, calm. Mineral Wells, cloudy, 71, east at 3. Elsewhere around the region, Wichita Falls, clear, 68, south at 6. Abilene, mostly cloudy, 70, southeast at 7. Waco, cloudy, 73, southwest at 5. Tyler, cloudy, 73, south at 5. Once again at 6 a.m., DFW Airport, cloudy, 75, south at 7. Now let's check on your local forecast for the Dallas-Fort Worth Metroplex. Today, mostly sunny with a chance of showers. A slight chance of thunderstorms this afternoon. Highs in the upper 80s. South winds 5 to 10 miles an hour. Chance of rain 40%. Tonight, partly cloudy with a 20% chance of showers. Lows in the lower 70s. South winds 5 to 10 miles an hour. Thursday, partly sunny with a chance of showers. A slight chance of thunderstorms in the afternoon. Humid with highs around 90. South winds 5 to 10 miles an hour. Chance of rain 40%. Thursday night, partly cloudy in the evening, then becoming mostly cloudy. Humid with lows in the mid-70s. South winds 5 to 10 miles an hour. And now the extended forecast. Friday, partly sunny. A 20% chance of showers and thunderstorms in the afternoon. Humid with highs in the lower 90s. South winds 5 to 10 miles an hour. Friday night, partly cloudy. Lows in the mid-70s. Saturday, mostly sunny. Highs in the mid-90s. Saturday night, mostly clear. Lows in the mid-70s. Sunday, sunny. Highs in the upper 90s. Sunday night, clear. Lows in the upper 70s. Monday, sunny, hot with highs in the upper 90s. Heat index values up to 105. Monday night, clear. Lows in the upper 70s. Tuesday, sunny, hot with highs around 100. Heat index values up to 105.
The forecast key messages for North and Central Texas. Scattered showers and thunderstorms, 50 to 70% chance, are expected today across Central Texas with more isolated coverage, 20 to 30% across North Texas. Isolated showers and thunderstorms, 15 to 30% chance, remain possible Thursday and Friday afternoon and evening. Drier and hotter conditions are expected this weekend into next week with temperatures returning into the 90s and lower 100s. The spotter information statement for North and Central Texas. Spotter activation is not expected at this time. The ultraviolet index forecast for July 15th is 10, or very high. The current time is 6:30 a.m. Central Daylight Time. 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Serving the Dallas-Fort Worth listening area. The following reports of weather temperature and wind were made at 6 a.m. DFW Airport, cloudy, 75, dew point 67, relative humidity 76%, wind south at 7, pressure 30.08 inches and steady. Fort Worth Meacham, cloudy, 74, south at 3. Dallas Love Field, mostly cloudy, 77, calm. Arlington, cloudy, 74, calm. Denton, cloudy, 72, calm. Mineral Wells, cloudy, 71, east at 3. Elsewhere around the region, Wichita Falls, clear, 68, south at 6. Abilene, mostly cloudy, 70, southeast at 7. Waco, cloudy, 73, southwest at 5. Tyler, cloudy, 73, south at 5. Once again at 6 a.m., DFW Airport, cloudy, 75, south at 7. Now let's check on your local forecast for the Dallas-Fort Worth Metroplex. Today, mostly sunny with a chance of showers. A slight chance of thunderstorms this afternoon. Highs in the upper 80s. South winds 5 to 10 miles an hour. Chance of rain 40%. Tonight, partly cloudy with a 20% chance of showers. Lows in the lower 70s. South winds 5 to 10 miles an hour. Thursday, partly sunny with a chance of showers. A slight chance of thunderstorms in the afternoon. Humid with highs around 90. South winds 5 to 10 miles an hour. Chance of rain 40%. Thursday night, partly cloudy in the evening, then becoming mostly cloudy. Humid with lows in the mid-70s. South winds 5 to 10 miles an hour. And now the extended forecast. Friday, partly sunny. A 20% chance of showers and thunderstorms in the afternoon. Humid with highs in the lower 90s. South winds 5 to 10 miles an hour. Friday night, partly cloudy. Lows in the mid-70s. Saturday, mostly sunny. Highs in the mid-90s. Saturday night, mostly clear. Lows in the mid-70s. Sunday, sunny. Highs in the upper 90s. Sunday night, clear. Lows in the upper 70s. Monday, sunny, hot with highs in the upper 90s. Heat index values up to 105. Monday night, clear. Lows in the upper 70s. Tuesday, sunny, hot with highs around 100. Heat index values up to 105. The forecast key messages for North and Central Texas. Scattered showers and thunderstorms, 50 to 70% chance, are expected today across Central Texas with more isolated coverage, 20 to 30% across North Texas. Isolated showers and thunderstorms, 15 to 30% chance, remain possible Thursday and Friday afternoon and evening. Drier and hotter conditions are expected this weekend into next week with temperatures returning into the 90s and lower 100s. The spotter information statement for North and Central Texas. Spotter activation is not expected at this time. The ultraviolet index forecast for July 15th is 10, or very high. The current time is 6:34 a.m. Central Daylight Time.
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The following reports of weather temperature and wind were made at 6 a.m. DFW Airport, cloudy, 75, dew point 67, relative humidity 76%, wind south at 7, pressure 30.08 inches and steady. Fort Worth Meacham, cloudy, 74, south at 3. Dallas Love Field, mostly cloudy, 77, calm. Arlington, cloudy, 74, calm. Denton, cloudy, 72, calm. Mineral Wells, cloudy, 71, east at 3. Elsewhere around the region, Wichita Falls, clear, 68, south at 6. Abilene, mostly cloudy, 70, southeast at 7. Waco, cloudy, 73, southwest at 5. Tyler, cloudy, 73, south at 5. Once again at 6 a.m., DFW Airport, cloudy, 75, south at 7. Now let's check on your local forecast for the Dallas-Fort Worth Metroplex. Today, mostly sunny with a chance of showers. A slight chance of thunderstorms this afternoon. Highs in the upper 80s. South winds 5 to 10 miles an hour. Chance of rain 40%. Tonight, partly cloudy with a 20% chance of showers. Lows in the lower 70s. South winds 5 to 10 miles an hour. Thursday, partly sunny with a chance of showers. A slight chance of thunderstorms in the afternoon. Humid with highs around 90. South winds 5 to 10 miles an hour. Chance of rain 40%. Thursday night, partly cloudy in the evening, then becoming mostly cloudy. Humid with lows in the mid-70s. South winds 5 to 10 miles an hour. And now the extended forecast. Friday, partly sunny. A 20% chance of showers and thunderstorms in the afternoon. Humid with highs in the lower 90s. South winds 5 to 10 miles an hour. Friday night, partly cloudy. Lows in the mid-70s. Saturday, mostly sunny. Highs in the mid-90s. Saturday night, mostly clear. Lows in the mid-70s. Sunday, sunny. Highs in the upper 90s. Sunday night, clear. Lows in the upper 70s. Monday, sunny, hot with highs in the upper 90s. Heat index values up to 105. Monday night, clear. Lows in the upper 70s. Tuesday, sunny, hot with highs around 100. Heat index values up to 105. The forecast key messages for North and Central Texas. Scattered showers and thunderstorms, 50 to 70% chance, are expected today across Central Texas with more isolated coverage, 20 to 30% across North Texas. Isolated showers and thunderstorms, 15 to 30% chance, remain possible Thursday and Friday afternoon and evening. Drier and hotter conditions are expected this weekend into next week with temperatures returning into the 90s and lower 100s. The spotter information statement for North and Central Texas. Spotter activation is not expected at this time. The ultraviolet index forecast for July 15th is 10, or very high. The current time is 6:38 a.m. Central Daylight Time. 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The following reports of weather temperature and wind were made at 6 a.m. DFW Airport, cloudy, 75, dew point 67, relative humidity 76%, wind south at 7, pressure 30.08 inches and steady. Fort Worth Meacham, cloudy, 74, south at 3. Dallas Love Field, mostly cloudy, 77, calm. Arlington, cloudy, 74, calm. Denton, cloudy, 72, calm. Mineral Wells, cloudy, 71, east at 3. Elsewhere around the region, Wichita Falls, clear, 68, south at 6.
Abilene, mostly cloudy, 70, southeast at 7. Waco, cloudy, 73, southwest at 5. Tyler, cloudy, 73, south at 5. Once again at 6 a.m., DFW Airport, cloudy, 75, south at 7. Now let's check on your local forecast for the Dallas-Fort Worth Metroplex. Today, mostly sunny with a chance of showers. A slight chance of thunderstorms this afternoon. Highs in the upper 80s. South winds 5 to 10 miles an hour. Chance of rain 40%. Tonight, partly cloudy with a 20% chance of showers. Lows in the lower 70s. South winds 5 to 10 miles an hour. Thursday, partly sunny with a chance of showers. A slight chance of thunderstorms in the afternoon. Humid with highs around 90. South winds 5 to 10 miles an hour. Chance of rain 40%. Thursday night, partly cloudy in the evening, then becoming mostly cloudy. Humid with lows in the mid-70s. South winds 5 to 10 miles an hour. And now the extended forecast. Friday, partly sunny. A 20% chance of showers and thunderstorms in the afternoon. Humid with highs in the lower 90s. South winds 5 to 10 miles an hour. Friday night, partly cloudy. Lows in the mid-70s. Saturday, mostly sunny. Highs in the mid-90s. Saturday night, mostly clear. Lows in the mid-70s. Sunday, sunny. Highs in the upper 90s. Sunday night, clear. Lows in the upper 70s. Monday, sunny, hot with highs in the upper 90s. Heat index values up to 105. Monday night, clear. Lows in the upper 70s. Tuesday, sunny, hot with highs around 100. Heat index values up to 105. The forecast key messages for North and Central Texas. Scattered showers and thunderstorms, 50 to 70% chance, are expected today across Central Texas with more isolated coverage, 20 to 30% across North Texas. Isolated showers and thunderstorms, 15 to 30% chance, remain possible Thursday and Friday afternoon and evening. Drier and hotter conditions are expected this weekend into next week with temperatures returning into the 90s and lower 100s. The spotter information statement for North and Central Texas. Spotter activation is not expected at this time. The ultraviolet index forecast for July 15th is 10, or very high. The current time is 6:42 a.m. Central Daylight Time. 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The following reports of weather temperature and wind were made at 6 a.m. DFW Airport, cloudy, 75, dew point 67, relative humidity 76%, wind south at 7, pressure 30.08 inches and steady. Fort Worth Meacham, cloudy, 74, south at 3. Dallas Love Field, mostly cloudy, 77, calm. Arlington, cloudy, 74, calm. Denton, cloudy, 72, calm. Mineral Wells, cloudy, 71, east at 3. Elsewhere around the region, Wichita Falls, clear, 68, south at 6. Abilene, mostly cloudy, 70, southeast at 7. Waco, cloudy, 73, southwest at 5. Tyler, cloudy, 73, south at 5. Once again at 6 a.m., DFW Airport, cloudy, 75, south at 7. Now let's check on your local forecast for the Dallas-Fort Worth Metroplex. Today, mostly sunny with a chance of showers. A slight chance of thunderstorms this afternoon. Highs in the upper 80s. South winds 5 to 10 miles an hour. Chance of rain 40%. Tonight, partly cloudy with a 20% chance of showers. Lows in the lower 70s. South winds 5 to 10 miles an hour. Thursday, partly sunny with a chance of showers. A slight chance of thunderstorms in the afternoon. Humid with highs around 90.
South winds 5 to 10 miles an hour. Chance of rain 40%. Thursday night, partly cloudy in the evening, then becoming mostly cloudy. Humid with lows in the mid-70s. South winds 5 to 10 miles an hour. And now the extended forecast. Friday, partly sunny. A 20% chance of showers and thunderstorms in the afternoon. Humid with highs in the lower 90s. South winds 5 to 10 miles an hour. Friday night, partly cloudy. Lows in the mid-70s. Saturday, mostly sunny. Highs in the mid-90s. Saturday night, mostly clear. Lows in the mid-70s. Sunday, sunny. Highs in the upper 90s. Sunday night, clear. Lows in the upper 70s. Monday, sunny, hot with highs in the upper 90s. Heat index values up to 105. Monday night, clear. Lows in the upper 70s. Tuesday, sunny, hot with highs around 100. Heat index values up to 105. The forecast key messages for North and Central Texas. Scattered showers and thunderstorms, 50 to 70% chance, are expected today across Central Texas with more isolated coverage, 20 to 30% across North Texas. Isolated showers and thunderstorms, 15 to 30% chance, remain possible Thursday and Friday afternoon and evening. Drier and hotter conditions are expected this weekend into next week with temperatures returning into the 90s and lower 100s. The spotter information statement for North and Central Texas. Spotter activation is not expected at this time. The ultraviolet index forecast for July 15th is 10, or very high. The current time is 6:46 a.m. Central Daylight Time. 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The following reports of weather temperature and wind were made at 6 a.m. DFW Airport, cloudy, 75, dew point 67, relative humidity 76%, wind south at 7, pressure 30.08 inches and steady. Fort Worth Meacham, cloudy, 74, south at 3. Dallas Love Field, mostly cloudy, 77, calm. Arlington, cloudy, 74, calm. Denton, cloudy, 72, calm. Mineral Wells, cloudy, 71, east at 3. Elsewhere around the region, Wichita Falls, clear, 68, south at 6. Abilene, mostly cloudy, 70, southeast at 7. Waco, cloudy, 73, southwest at 5. Tyler, cloudy, 73, south at 5. Once again at 6 a.m., DFW Airport, cloudy, 75, south at 7. Now let's check on your local forecast for the Dallas-Fort Worth Metroplex. Today, mostly sunny with a chance of showers. A slight chance of thunderstorms this afternoon. Highs in the upper 80s. South winds 5 to 10 miles an hour. Chance of rain 40%. Tonight, partly cloudy with a 20% chance of showers. Lows in the lower 70s. South winds 5 to 10 miles an hour. Thursday, partly sunny with a chance of showers. A slight chance of thunderstorms in the afternoon. Humid with highs around 90. South winds 5 to 10 miles an hour. Chance of rain 40%. Thursday night, partly cloudy in the evening, then becoming mostly cloudy. Humid with lows in the mid-70s. South winds 5 to 10 miles an hour. And now the extended forecast. Friday, partly sunny. A 20% chance of showers and thunderstorms in the afternoon. Humid with highs in the lower 90s. South winds 5 to 10 miles an hour. Friday night, partly cloudy. Lows in the mid-70s. Saturday, mostly sunny. Highs in the mid-90s. Saturday night, mostly clear. Lows in the mid-70s. Sunday, sunny. Highs in the upper 90s. Sunday night, clear. Lows in the upper 70s.
Monday, sunny, hot with highs in the upper 90s. Heat index values up to 105. Monday night, clear. Lows in the upper 70s. Tuesday, sunny, hot with highs around 100. Heat index values up to 105. The forecast key messages for North and Central Texas. Scattered showers and thunderstorms, 50 to 70% chance, are expected today across Central Texas with more isolated coverage, 20 to 30% across North Texas. Isolated showers and thunderstorms, 15 to 30% chance, remain possible Thursday and Friday afternoon and evening. Drier and hotter conditions are expected this weekend into next week. Index values up to 105. Monday night, clear. Lows in the upper 70s. Tuesday, sunny, hot with highs around 100. Heat index values up to 105. The forecast key messages for North and Central Texas. Scattered showers and thunderstorms, 50 to 70% chance, are expected today across Central Texas with more isolated coverage, 20 to 30% across North Texas. Isolated showers and thunderstorms.

and evening. Drier and hotter conditions are expected this weekend into next week, with temperatures returning into the 90s and lower 100s. The spotter information statement for North and Central Texas. Spotter activation is not expected at this time. The ultraviolet index forecast for July 15th is 10, or very high. The current time is 6:50 a.m. Central Daylight Time. 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The following reports of weather temperature and wind were made at 6 a.m. DFW Airport, cloudy, 75, dew point 67, relative humidity 76%, wind south at 7, pressure 30.08 inches and steady. Fort Worth Meacham, cloudy, 74, south at 3. Dallas Love Field, mostly cloudy, 77, calm. Arlington, cloudy, 74, calm. Denton, cloudy, 72, calm. Mineral Wells, cloudy, 71, east at 3. Elsewhere around the region, Wichita Falls, clear, 68, south at 6. Abilene, mostly cloudy, 70, southeast at 7. Waco, cloudy, 73, southwest at 5. Tyler, cloudy, 73, south at 5. Once again at 6 a.m., DFW Airport, cloudy, 75, south at 7. Now let's check on your local forecast for the Dallas-Fort Worth Metroplex. Today, mostly sunny with a chance of showers. A slight chance of thunderstorms this afternoon. Highs in the upper 80s. South winds 5 to 10 miles an hour. Chance of rain 40%. Tonight, partly cloudy with a 20% chance of showers. Lows in the lower 70s. South winds 5 to 10 miles an hour. Thursday, partly sunny with a chance of showers. A slight chance of thunderstorms in the afternoon. Humid with highs around 90. South winds 5 to 10 miles an hour. Chance of rain 40%. Thursday night, partly cloudy in the evening, then becoming mostly cloudy. Humid with lows in the mid-70s. South winds 5 to 10 miles an hour. And now the extended forecast. Friday, partly sunny. A 20% chance of showers and thunderstorms in the afternoon. Humid with highs in the lower 90s. South winds 5 to 10 miles an hour. Friday night, partly cloudy. Lows in the mid-70s. Saturday, mostly sunny. Highs in the mid-90s. Saturday night, mostly clear. Lows in the mid-70s. Sunday, sunny. Highs in the upper 90s. Sunday night, clear. Lows in the upper 70s. Monday, sunny, hot with highs in the upper 90s. Heat index values up to 105. Monday night, clear. Lows in the upper 70s. Tuesday, sunny, hot with highs around 100. Heat index values up to 105. The forecast key messages for North and Central Texas. Scattered showers and thunderstorms, 50 to 70% chance, are expected today across Central Texas, with more isolated coverage, 20 to 30% across North Texas. Isolated showers and thunderstorms, 15 to 30% chance, remain possible Thursday and Friday afternoon and evening. Drier and hotter conditions are expected this weekend into next week, with temperatures returning into the 90s and lower 100s. The spotter information statement for North and Central Texas. Spotter activation is not expected at this time. The ultraviolet index forecast for July 15th is 10, or very high. The current time is 6:54 a.m. Central Daylight Time. 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The following reports of weather temperature and wind were made at 6 a.m. DFW Airport, cloudy, 75, dew point 67, relative humidity 76%, wind south at 7, pressure 30.08 inches and steady. Fort Worth Meacham, cloudy.

74, south at 3. Dallas Love Field, mostly cloudy, 77, calm. Arlington, cloudy, 74, calm. Denton, cloudy, 72, calm. Mineral Wells, cloudy, 71, east at 3. Elsewhere around the region, Wichita Falls, clear, 68, south at 6. Abilene, mostly cloudy, 70, southeast at 7. Waco, cloudy, 73, southwest at 5. Tyler, cloudy, 73, south at 5. Once again at 6 a.m., DFW Airport, cloudy, 75, south at 7. Now let's check on your local forecast for the Dallas-Fort Worth Metroplex. Today, mostly sunny with a chance of showers. A slight chance of thunderstorms this afternoon. Highs in the upper 80s. South winds 5 to 10 miles an hour. Chance of rain 40%. Tonight, partly cloudy with a 20% chance of showers. Lows in the lower 70s. South winds 5 to 10 miles an hour. Thursday, partly sunny with a chance of showers. A slight chance of thunderstorms in the afternoon. Humid with highs around 90. South winds 5 to 10 miles an hour. Chance of rain 40%. Thursday night, partly cloudy in the evening, then becoming mostly cloudy. Humid with lows in the mid-70s. South winds 5 to 10 miles an hour. And now the extended forecast. Friday, partly sunny. A 20% chance of showers and thunderstorms in the afternoon. Humid with highs in the lower 90s. South winds 5 to 10 miles an hour. Friday night, partly cloudy. Lows in the mid-70s. Saturday, mostly sunny. Highs in the mid-90s. Saturday night, mostly clear. Lows in the mid-70s. Sunday, sunny. Highs in the upper 90s. Sunday night, clear. Lows in the upper 70s. Monday, sunny, hot with highs in the upper 90s. Heat index values up to 105. Monday night, clear. Lows in the upper 70s. Tuesday, sunny, hot with highs around 100. Heat index values up to 105. The forecast key messages for North and Central Texas. Scattered showers and thunderstorms, 50 to 70% chance, are expected today across Central Texas with more isolated coverage, 20 to 30% across North Texas. Isolated showers and thunderstorms, 15 to 30% chance, remain possible Thursday and Friday afternoon and evening. Drier and hotter conditions are expected this weekend into next week with temperatures returning into the 90s and lower 100s. The spotter information statement for North and Central Texas. Spotter activation is not expected at this time. The ultraviolet index forecast for July 15th is 10, or very high. The current time is 6:58 a.m. Central Daylight Time. 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The following reports of weather temperature and wind were made at 6 a.m. DFW Airport, cloudy, 75, dew point 67, relative humidity 76%, wind south at 7, pressure 30.08 inches and steady. Fort Worth Meacham, cloudy, 74, south at 3. Dallas Love Field, mostly cloudy, 77, calm. Arlington, cloudy, 74, calm. Denton, cloudy, 72, calm. Mineral Wells, cloudy, 71, east at 3. Elsewhere around the region, Wichita Falls, clear, 68, south at 6. Abilene, mostly cloudy, 70, southeast at 7. Waco, cloudy, 73, southwest at 5. Tyler, cloudy, 73, south at 5. Once again at 6 a.m., DFW Airport, cloudy, 75, south at 7. Now let's check on your local forecast for the Dallas-Fort Worth Metroplex. Today, mostly sunny with a chance of showers. A slight chance of thunderstorms this afternoon.
Highs in the upper 80s. South winds 5 to 10 miles an hour. Chance of rain 40%. Tonight, partly cloudy with a 20% chance of showers. Lows in the lower 70s. South winds 5 to 10 miles an hour. Thursday, partly sunny with a chance of showers. A slight chance of thunderstorms in the afternoon. Humid with highs around 90. South winds 5 to 10 miles an hour. Chance of rain 40%. Thursday night, partly cloudy in the evening, then becoming mostly cloudy. Humid with lows in the mid-70s. South winds 5 to 10 miles an hour. And now the extended forecast. Friday, partly sunny. A 20% chance of showers and thunderstorms in the afternoon. Humid with highs in the lower 90s. South winds 5 to 10 miles an hour. Friday night, partly cloudy. Lows in the mid-70s. Saturday, mostly sunny. Highs in the mid-90s. Saturday night, mostly clear. Lows in the mid-70s. Sunday, sunny. Highs in the upper 90s. Sunday night, clear. Lows in the upper 70s. Monday, sunny, hot with highs in the upper 90s. Heat index values up to 105. Monday night, clear. Lows in the upper 70s. Tuesday, sunny, hot with highs around 100. Heat index values up to 105. The forecast key messages for North and Central Texas. Scattered showers and thunderstorms, 50 to 70% chance, are expected today across Central Texas with more isolated coverage, 20 to 30% across North Texas. Isolated showers and thunderstorms, 15 to 30% chance, remain possible Thursday and Friday afternoon and evening. Drier and hotter conditions are expected this weekend into next week with temperatures returning into the 90s and lower 100s. The spotter information statement for North and Central Texas. Spotter activation is not expected at this time. The ultraviolet index forecast for July 15th is 10, or very high. The Dallas-Fort Worth climate summary for yesterday, July 14, 2026. Yesterday's high temperature was 92 degrees and the low 75 degrees. No precipitation fell yesterday, which leaves the monthly total at 1.29 inches. The total precipitation for the year still stands at 22.54 inches. There were no heating degree days yesterday and there were 19 cooling degree days yesterday. The normal high temperature for today is 96 degrees, and the normal low is 76. The record high for today is 107, which occurred in 1978, and the record low is 59, which occurred in 1967. Sunrise today is at 6:31 a.m. and sunset is at 8:37 p.m. The current time is 7:03 a.m. Central Daylight Time. 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The following reports of weather temperature and wind were made at 7 a.m. DFW Airport, partly cloudy, 73, dew point 67, relative humidity 81%, wind northeast at 3, pressure 30.09 inches and rising. Fort Worth Meacham, partly cloudy, 73, calm. Dallas Love Field, partly cloudy, 77, calm. Arlington, partly cloudy, 75, calm. Denton, cloudy, 73, calm. Mineral Wells, cloudy, 71, calm. Elsewhere around the region, Wichita Falls, fog 69, south at 3. Abilene, mostly cloudy, 70, southeast at 9. Waco, cloudy, 74, southwest at 3. Tyler, cloudy, 73, calm. Once again at 7 a.m., DFW Airport, partly cloudy, 73, northeast at 3. Now let's check on your local forecast for the Dallas-Fort Worth Metroplex. Today, mostly sunny with a chance of showers. A slight chance of thunderstorms this afternoon. Highs in the upper 80s. South winds 5 to 10 miles an hour. Chance of rain 40%. Tonight,
partly cloudy with a 20% chance of showers. Lows in the lower 70s. South winds 5 to 10 miles an hour. Thursday, partly sunny with a chance of showers. A slight chance of thunderstorms in the afternoon. Humid with highs around 90. South winds 5 to 10 miles an hour. Chance of rain 40%. Thursday night, partly cloudy in the evening, then becoming mostly cloudy. Humid with lows in the mid-70s. South winds 5 to 10 miles an hour. And now the extended forecast. Friday, partly sunny. A 20% chance of showers and thunderstorms in the afternoon. Humid with highs in the lower 90s. South winds 5 to 10 miles an hour. Friday night, partly cloudy. Lows in the mid-70s. Saturday, mostly sunny. Highs in the mid-90s. Saturday night, mostly clear. Lows in the mid-70s. Sunday, sunny. Highs in the upper 90s. Sunday night, clear. Lows in the upper 70s. Monday, sunny, hot with highs in the upper 90s. Heat index values up to 105. Monday night, clear. Lows in the upper 70s. Tuesday, sunny, hot with highs around 100. Heat index values up to 105. The forecast key messages for North and Central Texas. Scattered showers and thunderstorms, 50 to 70% chance, are expected today across Central Texas with more isolated coverage, 20 to 30% across North Texas. Isolated showers and thunderstorms, 15 to 30% chance, remain possible Thursday and Friday afternoon and evening. Drier and hotter conditions are expected this weekend into next week with temperatures returning into the 90s and lower 100s. The spotter information statement for North and Central Texas. Spotter activation is not expected at this time. The ultraviolet index forecast for July 15th is 10, or very high. The Dallas-Fort Worth climate summary for yesterday, July 14, 2026. Yesterday's high temperature was 92 degrees and the low 75 degrees. No precipitation fell yesterday, which leaves the monthly total at 1.29 inches. The total precipitation for the year still stands at 22.54 inches. There were no heating degree days yesterday and there were 19 cooling degree days yesterday. The normal high temperature for today is 96 degrees, and the normal low is 76. The record high for today is 107, which occurred in 1978, and the record low is 59, which occurred in 1967. Sunrise today is at 6:31 a.m. and sunset is at 8:37 p.m. The current time is 7:08 a.m. Central Daylight Time. 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The following reports of weather temperature and wind were made at 7 a.m. DFW Airport, partly cloudy, 73, dew point 67, relative humidity 81%, wind northeast at 3, pressure 30.09 inches and rising. Fort Worth Meacham, partly cloudy, 73, calm. Dallas Love Field, partly cloudy, 77, calm. Arlington, partly cloudy, 75, calm. Denton, cloudy, 73, calm. Mineral Wells, cloudy, 71, calm. Elsewhere around the region, Wichita Falls, fog 69, south at 3. Abilene, mostly cloudy, 70, southeast at 9. Waco, cloudy, 74, southwest at 3. Tyler, cloudy, 73, calm. Once again at 7 a.m., DFW Airport, partly cloudy, 73, northeast at 3. Now let's check on your local forecast for the Dallas-Fort Worth Metroplex. Today, mostly sunny with a chance of showers. A slight chance of thunderstorms this afternoon. Highs in the upper 80s. South winds 5 to 10 miles an hour. Chance of rain 40%. Tonight, partly cloudy with a 20% chance of showers. Lows in the lower 70s. South winds 5 to 10 miles an hour.
Thursday, partly sunny with a chance of showers. A slight chance of thunderstorms in the afternoon. Humid with highs around 90. South winds 5 to 10 miles an hour. Chance of rain 40%. Thursday night, partly cloudy in the evening, then becoming mostly cloudy. Humid with lows in the mid-70s. South winds 5 to 10 miles an hour. And now the extended forecast. Friday, partly sunny. A 20% chance of showers and thunderstorms in the afternoon. Humid with highs in the lower 90s. South winds 5 to 10 miles an hour. Friday night, partly cloudy. Lows in the mid-70s. Saturday, mostly sunny. Highs in the mid-90s. Saturday night, mostly clear. Lows in the mid-70s. Sunday, sunny. Highs in the upper 90s. Sunday night, clear. Lows in the upper 70s. Monday, sunny, hot with highs in the upper 90s. Heat index values up to 105. Monday night, clear. Lows in the upper 70s. Tuesday, sunny, hot with highs around 100. Heat index values up to 105. The forecast key messages for North and Central Texas. Scattered showers and thunderstorms, 50 to 70% chance, are expected today across Central Texas with more isolated coverage, 20 to 30% across North Texas. Isolated showers and thunderstorms, 15 to 30% chance, remain possible Thursday and Friday afternoon and evening. Drier and hotter conditions are expected this weekend into next week with temperatures returning into the 90s and lower 100s. The spotter information statement for North and Central Texas. Spotter activation is not expected at this time. The ultraviolet index forecast for July 15th is 10, or very high. The Dallas-Fort Worth climate summary for yesterday, July 14, 2026. Yesterday's high temperature was 92 degrees and the low 75 degrees. No precipitation fell yesterday, which leaves the monthly total at 1.29 inches. The total precipitation for the year still stands at 22.54 inches. There were no heating degree days yesterday and there were 19 cooling degree days yesterday. The normal high temperature for today is 96 degrees, and the normal low is 76. The record high for today is 107, which occurred in 1978, and the record low is 59, which occurred in 1967. Sunrise today is at 6:31 a.m. and sunset is at 8:37 p.m. The current time is 7:13 a.m. Central Daylight Time. 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The following reports of weather temperature and wind were made at 7 a.m. DFW Airport, partly cloudy, 73, dew point 67, relative humidity 81%, wind northeast at 3, pressure 30.09 inches and rising. Fort Worth Meacham, clear, 73, calm. Dallas Love Field, partly cloudy, 77, calm. Arlington, partly cloudy, 75, calm. Denton, cloudy, 73, calm. Mineral Wells, cloudy, 71, calm. Elsewhere around the region, Wichita Falls, fog 69, south at 3. Abilene, mostly cloudy, 70, southeast at 9. Waco, cloudy, 74, southwest at 3. Tyler, cloudy, 73, calm. Once again at 7 a.m., DFW Airport, partly cloudy, 73, northeast at 3. Now let's check on your local forecast for the Dallas-Fort Worth Metroplex. Today, mostly sunny with a chance of showers. A slight chance of thunderstorms this afternoon. Highs in the upper 80s. South winds 5 to 10 miles an hour. Chance of rain 40%. Tonight, partly cloudy with a 20% chance of showers. Lows in the lower 70s. South winds 5 to 10 miles an hour. Thursday, partly sunny with a chance of showers. A slight chance of thunderstorms in the afternoon. Humid with highs around 90.
South winds 5 to 10 miles an hour. Chance of rain 40%. Thursday night, partly cloudy in the evening, then becoming mostly cloudy. Humid with lows in the mid-70s. South winds 5 to 10 miles an hour. And now the extended forecast. Friday, partly sunny. A 20% chance of showers and thunderstorms in the afternoon. Humid with highs in the lower 90s. South winds 5 to 10 miles an hour. Friday night, partly cloudy. Lows in the mid-70s. Saturday, mostly sunny. Highs in the mid-90s. Saturday night, mostly clear. Lows in the mid-70s. Sunday, sunny. Highs in the upper 90s. Sunday night, clear. Lows in the upper 70s. Monday, sunny, hot with highs in the upper 90s. Heat index values up to 105. Monday night, clear. Lows in the upper 70s. Tuesday, sunny, hot with highs around 100. Heat index values up to 105. The forecast key messages for North and Central Texas. Scattered showers and thunderstorms, 50 to 70% chance, are expected today across Central Texas with more isolated coverage, 20 to 30% across North Texas. Isolated showers and thunderstorms, 15 to 30% chance, remain possible Thursday and Friday afternoon and evening. Drier and hotter conditions are expected this weekend into next week with temperatures returning into the 90s and lower 100s. The spotter information statement for North and Central Texas. Spotter activation is not expected at this time. The ultraviolet index forecast for July 15th is 10, or very high. The Dallas-Fort Worth climate summary for yesterday, July 14, 2026. Yesterday's high temperature was 92 degrees and the low 75 degrees. No precipitation fell yesterday, which leaves the monthly total at 1.29 inches. The total precipitation for the year still stands at 22.54 inches. There were no heating degree days yesterday and there were 19 cooling degree days yesterday. The normal high temperature for today is 96 degrees, and the normal low is 76. The record high for today is 107, which occurred in 1978, and the record low is 59, which occurred in 1967. Sunrise today is at 6:31 a.m. and sunset is at 8:37 p.m. The current time is 7:18 a.m. Central Daylight Time. 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The following reports of weather temperature and wind were made at 7 a.m. DFW Airport, partly cloudy, 73, dew point 67, relative humidity 81%, wind northeast at 3, pressure 30.09 inches and rising. Fort Worth Meacham, clear, 73, calm. Dallas Love Field, partly cloudy, 77, calm. Arlington, partly cloudy, 75, calm. Denton, cloudy, 73, calm. Mineral Wells, cloudy, 71, calm. Elsewhere around the region, Wichita Falls, fog, 69, south at 3. Abilene, mostly cloudy, 70, southeast at 9. Waco, cloudy, 74, southwest at 3. Tyler, cloudy, 73, calm. Once again at 7 a.m., DFW Airport, partly cloudy, 73, northeast at 3. Now let's check on your local forecast for the Dallas-Fort Worth Metroplex. Today, mostly sunny with a chance of showers. A slight chance of thunderstorms this afternoon. Highs in the upper 80s. South winds 5 to 10 miles an hour. Chance of rain 40%. Tonight, partly cloudy with a 20% chance of showers. Lows in the lower 70s. South winds 5 to 10 miles an hour. Thursday, partly sunny with a chance of showers. A slight chance of thunderstorms in the afternoon. Humid with highs around 90. South winds 5 to 10 miles an hour. Chance of rain 40%.
Thursday night, partly cloudy in the evening, then becoming mostly cloudy. Humid with lows in the mid-70s. South winds 5 to 10 miles an hour. And now the extended forecast. Friday, partly sunny. A 20% chance of showers and thunderstorms in the afternoon. Humid with highs in the lower 90s. South winds 5 to 10 miles an hour. Friday night, partly cloudy. Lows in the mid-70s. Saturday, mostly sunny. Highs in the mid-90s. Saturday night, mostly clear. Lows in the mid-70s. Sunday, sunny. Highs in the upper 90s. Sunday night, clear. Lows in the upper 70s. Monday, sunny, hot with highs in the upper 90s. Heat index values up to 105. Monday night, clear. Lows in the upper 70s. Tuesday, sunny, hot with highs around 100. Heat index values up to 105. The forecast key messages for North and Central Texas. Scattered showers and thunderstorms, 50 to 70% chance, are expected today across Central Texas with more isolated coverage, 20 to 30% across North Texas. Isolated showers and thunderstorms, 15 to 30% chance, remain possible Thursday and Friday afternoon and evening. Drier and hotter conditions are expected this weekend into next week with temperatures returning into the 90s and lower 100s. The spotter information statement for North and Central Texas. Spotter activation is not expected at this time. The ultraviolet index forecast for July 15th is 10, or very high. The Dallas-Fort Worth climate summary for yesterday, July 14, 2026. Yesterday's high temperature was 92 degrees and the low 75 degrees. No precipitation fell yesterday, which leaves the monthly total at 1.29 inches. The total precipitation for the year still stands at 22.54 inches. There were no heating degree days yesterday and there were 19 cooling degree days yesterday. The normal high temperature for today is 96 degrees, and the normal low is 76. The record high for today is 107, which occurred in 1978, and the record low is 59, which occurred in 1967. Sunrise today is at 6:31 a.m. and sunset is at 8:37 p.m. The current time is 7:23 a.m. Central Daylight Time. 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The following reports of weather temperature and wind were made at 7 a.m. DFW Airport, partly cloudy, 73, dew point 67, relative humidity 81%, wind northeast at 3, pressure 30.09 inches and rising. Fort Worth Meacham, clear, 73, calm. Dallas Love Field, partly cloudy, 77, calm. Arlington, partly cloudy, 75, calm. Denton, cloudy, 73, calm. Mineral Wells, cloudy, 71, calm. Elsewhere around the region, Wichita Falls, fog 69, south at 3. Abilene, mostly cloudy, 70, southeast at 9. Waco, cloudy, 74, southwest at 3. Tyler, cloudy, 73, calm. Once again at 7 a.m., DFW Airport, partly cloudy, 73, northeast at 3. Now let's check on your local forecast for the Dallas-Fort Worth Metroplex. Today, mostly sunny with a chance of showers. A slight chance of thunderstorms this afternoon. Highs in the upper 80s. South winds 5 to 10 miles an hour. Chance of rain 40%. Tonight, partly cloudy with a 20% chance of showers. Lows in the lower 70s. South winds 5 to 10 miles an hour. Thursday, partly sunny with a chance of showers. A slight chance of thunderstorms in the afternoon. Humid with highs around 90. South winds 5 to 10 miles an hour. Chance of rain 40%. Thursday night, partly cloudy in the evening, then becoming mostly cloudy. Humid with lows in the mid-70s.
south winds 5 to 10 miles an hour. And now the extended forecast. Friday, partly sunny. A 20% chance of showers and thunderstorms in the afternoon. Humid with highs in the lower 90s. South winds 5 to 10 miles an hour. Friday night, partly cloudy. Lows in the mid-70s. Saturday, mostly sunny. Highs in the mid-90s. Saturday night, mostly clear. Lows in the mid-70s. Sunday, sunny. Highs in the upper 90s. Sunday night, clear. Lows in the upper 70s. Monday, sunny, hot with highs in the upper 90s. Heat index values up to 105. Monday night, clear. Lows in the upper 70s. Tuesday, sunny, hot with highs around 100. Heat index values up to 105. The forecast key messages for North and Central Texas. Scattered showers and thunderstorms, 50 to 70% chance, are expected today across Central Texas with more isolated coverage, 20 to 30% across North Texas. Isolated showers and thunderstorms, 15 to 30% chance, remain possible Thursday and Friday afternoon and evening. Drier and hotter conditions are expected this weekend into next week with temperatures returning into the 90s and lower 100s. The spotter information statement for North and Central Texas. Spotter activation is not expected at this time. The ultraviolet index forecast for July 15th is 10, or very high. The Dallas-Fort Worth climate summary for yesterday, July 14, 2026. Yesterday's high temperature was 92 degrees and the low 75 degrees. No precipitation fell yesterday, which leaves the monthly total at 1.29 inches. The total precipitation for the year still stands at 22.54 inches. There were no heating degree days yesterday and there were 19 cooling degree days yesterday. The normal high temperature for today is 96 degrees, and the normal low is 76. The record high for today is 107, which occurred in 1978, and the record low is 59, which occurred in 1967. Sunrise today is at 6:31 a.m. and sunset is at 8:37 p.m. The current time is 7:28 a.m. Central Daylight Time. 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The following reports of weather temperature and wind were made at 7 a.m. DFW Airport, partly cloudy, 73, dew point 67, relative humidity 81%, wind northeast at 3, pressure 30.09 inches and rising. Fort Worth Meacham, clear, 73, calm. Dallas Love Field, partly cloudy, 77, calm. Arlington, partly cloudy, 75, calm. Denton, cloudy, 73, calm. Mineral Wells, cloudy, 71, calm. Elsewhere around the region, Wichita Falls, fog 69, south at 3. Abilene, mostly cloudy, 70, southeast at 9. Waco, cloudy, 74, southwest at 3. Tyler, cloudy, 73, calm. Once again at 7 a.m., DFW Airport, partly cloudy, 73, northeast at 3. Now let's check on your local forecast for the Dallas-Fort Worth Metroplex. Today, mostly sunny with a chance of showers. A slight chance of thunderstorms this afternoon. Highs in the upper 80s. South winds 5 to 10 miles an hour. Chance of rain 40%. Tonight, partly cloudy with a 20% chance of showers. Lows in the lower 70s. South winds 5 to 10 miles an hour. Thursday, partly sunny with a chance of showers. A slight chance of thunderstorms in the afternoon. Humid with highs around 90. South winds 5 to 10 miles an hour. Chance of rain 40%. Thursday night, partly cloudy in the evening, then becoming mostly cloudy. Humid with lows in the mid-70s. South winds 5 to 10 miles an hour. And now the extended forecast. Friday, partly sunny.
a 20% chance of showers and thunderstorms in the afternoon. Humid with highs in the lower 90s. South winds 5 to 10 miles an hour. Friday night, partly cloudy. Lows in the mid-70s. Saturday, mostly sunny. Highs in the mid-90s. Saturday night, mostly clear. Lows in the mid-70s. Sunday, sunny. Highs in the upper 90s. Sunday night, clear. Lows in the upper 70s. Monday, sunny, hot with highs in the upper 90s. Heat index values up to 105. Monday night, clear. Lows in the upper 70s. Tuesday, sunny, hot with highs around 100. Heat index values up to 105. The forecast key messages for North and Central Texas. Scattered showers and thunderstorms, 50 to 70% chance, are expected today across Central Texas with more isolated coverage, 20 to 30% across North Texas. Isolated showers and thunderstorms, 15 to 30% chance, remain possible Thursday and Friday afternoon and evening. Drier and hotter conditions are expected this weekend into next week with temperatures returning into the 90s and lower 100s. The spotter information statement for North and Central Texas. Spotter activation is not expected at this time. The ultraviolet index forecast for July 15th is 10, or very high. The Dallas-Fort Worth climate summary for yesterday, July 14, 2026. Yesterday's high temperature was 92 degrees and the low 75 degrees. No precipitation fell yesterday, which leaves the monthly total at 1.29 inches. The total precipitation for the year still stands at 22.54 inches. There were no heating degree days yesterday and there were 19 cooling degree days yesterday. The normal high temperature for today is 96 degrees, and the normal low is 76. The record high for today is 107, which occurred in 1978, and the record low is 59, which occurred in 1967. Sunrise today is at 6:31 a.m. and sunset is at 8:37 p.m. The current time is 7:32 a.m. Central Daylight Time. 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The following reports of weather temperature and wind were made at 7 a.m. DFW Airport, partly cloudy, 73, dew point 67, relative humidity 81%, wind northeast at 3, pressure 30.09 inches and rising. Fort Worth Meacham, clear, 73, calm. Dallas Love Field, partly cloudy, 77, calm. Arlington, partly cloudy, 75, calm. Denton, cloudy, 73, calm. Mineral Wells, cloudy, 71, calm. Elsewhere around the region, Wichita Falls, fog, 69, south at 3. Abilene, mostly cloudy, 70, southeast at 9. Waco, cloudy, 74, southwest at 3. Tyler, cloudy, 73, calm. Once again at 7 a.m., DFW Airport, partly cloudy, 73, northeast at 3. Now let's check on your local forecast for the Dallas-Fort Worth Metroplex. Today, mostly sunny with a chance of showers. A slight chance of thunderstorms this afternoon. Highs in the upper 80s. South winds 5 to 10 miles an hour. Chance of rain 40%. Tonight, partly cloudy with a 20% chance of showers. Lows in the lower 70s. South winds 5 to 10 miles an hour. Thursday, partly sunny with a chance of showers. A slight chance of thunderstorms in the afternoon. Humid with highs around 90. South winds 5 to 10 miles an hour. Chance of rain 40%. Thursday night, partly cloudy in the evening, then becoming mostly cloudy. Humid with lows in the mid-70s. South winds 5 to 10 miles an hour. And now the extended forecast. Friday, partly sunny. A 20% chance of showers and thunderstorms in the afternoon. Humid with highs in the lower 90s.
south winds 5 to 10 miles an hour. Friday night, partly cloudy. Lows in the mid-70s. Saturday, mostly sunny. Highs in the mid-90s. Saturday night, mostly clear. Lows in the mid-70s. Sunday, sunny. Highs in the upper 90s. Sunday night, clear. Lows in the upper 70s. Monday, sunny, hot with highs in the upper 90s. Heat index values up to 105. Monday night, clear. Lows in the upper 70s. Tuesday, sunny, hot with highs around 100. Heat index values up to 105. The forecast key messages for North and Central Texas. Scattered showers and thunderstorms, 50 to 70% chance, are expected today across Central Texas with more isolated coverage, 20 to 30% across North Texas. Isolated showers and thunderstorms, 15 to 30% chance, remain possible Thursday and Friday afternoon and evening. Drier and hotter conditions are expected this weekend into next week with temperatures returning into the 90s and lower 100s. The spotter information statement for North and Central Texas. Spotter activation is not expected at this time. The ultraviolet index forecast for July 15th is 10, or very high. The Dallas-Fort Worth climate summary for yesterday, July 14th, 2026. Yesterday's high temperature was 92 degrees and the low 75 degrees. No precipitation fell yesterday, which leaves the monthly total at 1.29 inches. The total precipitation for the year still stands at 22.54 inches. There were no heating degree days yesterday and there were 19 cooling degree days yesterday. The normal high temperature for today is 96 degrees, and the normal low is 76. The record high for today is 107, which occurred in 1978, and the record low is 59, which occurred in 1967. Sunrise today is at 6:31 a.m. and sunset is at 8:37 p.m. The current time is 7:37 a.m. Central Daylight Time. 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The following reports of weather temperature and wind were made at 7 a.m. DFW Airport, partly cloudy, 73, dew point 67, relative humidity 81%, wind northeast at 3, pressure 30.09 inches and rising. Fort Worth Meacham, clear, 73, calm. Dallas Love Field, partly cloudy, 77, calm. Arlington, partly cloudy, 75, calm. Denton, cloudy, 73, calm. Mineral Wells, cloudy, 71, calm. Elsewhere around the region, Wichita Falls, fog, 69, south at 3. Abilene, mostly cloudy, 70, southeast at 9. Waco, cloudy, 74, southwest at 3. Tyler, cloudy, 73, calm. Once again at 7 a.m., DFW Airport, partly cloudy, 73, northeast at 3. Now let's check on your local forecast for the Dallas-Fort Worth Metroplex. Today, mostly sunny with a chance of showers. A slight chance of thunderstorms this afternoon. Highs in the upper 80s. South winds 5 to 10 miles an hour. Chance of rain 40%. Tonight, partly cloudy with a 20% chance of showers. Lows in the lower 70s. South winds 5 to 10 miles an hour. Thursday, partly sunny with a chance of showers. A slight chance of thunderstorms in the afternoon. Humid with highs around 90. South winds 5 to 10 miles an hour. Chance of rain 40%. Thursday night, partly cloudy in the evening, then becoming mostly cloudy. Humid with lows in the mid-70s. South winds 5 to 10 miles an hour. And now the extended forecast. Friday, partly sunny. A 20% chance of showers and thunderstorms in the afternoon. Humid with highs in the lower 90s. South winds 5 to 10 miles an hour. Friday night, partly cloudy. Lows in the mid-70s. Saturday, mostly sunny.
Highs in the mid-90s. Saturday night, mostly clear. Lows in the mid-70s. Sunday, sunny. Highs in the upper 90s. Sunday night, clear. Lows in the upper 70s. Monday, sunny, hot with highs in the upper 90s. Heat index values up to 105. Monday night, clear. Lows in the upper 70s. Tuesday, sunny, hot with highs around 100. Heat index values up to 105. The forecast key messages for North and Central Texas. Scattered showers and thunderstorms, 50 to 70% chance, are expected today across Central Texas with more isolated coverage, 20 to 30% across North Texas. Isolated showers and thunderstorms, 15 to 30% chance, remain possible Thursday and Friday afternoon and evening. Drier and hotter conditions are expected this weekend into next week with temperatures returning into the 90s and lower 100s. The spotter information statement for North and Central Texas. Spotter activation is not expected at this time. The ultraviolet index forecast for July 15th is 10, or very high. The Dallas-Fort Worth climate summary for yesterday, July 14th, 2026. Yesterday's high temperature was 92 degrees and the low 75 degrees. No precipitation fell yesterday, which leaves the monthly total at 1.29 inches. The total precipitation for the year still stands at 22.54 inches. There were no heating degree days yesterday and there were 19 cooling degree days yesterday. The normal high temperature for today is 96 degrees, and the normal low is 76. The record high for today is 107, which occurred in 1978, and the record low is 59, which occurred in 1967. Sunrise today is at 6:31 a.m. and sunset is at 8:37 p.m. The current time is 7:42 a.m. Central Daylight Time. 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The following reports of weather temperature and wind were made at 7 a.m. DFW Airport, partly cloudy, 73, dew point 67, relative humidity 81%, wind northeast at 3, pressure 30.09 inches and rising. Fort Worth Meacham, clear, 73, calm. Dallas Love Field, partly cloudy, 77, calm. Arlington, partly cloudy, 75, calm. Denton, cloudy, 73, calm. Mineral Wells, cloudy, 71, calm. Elsewhere around the region, Wichita Falls, fog 69, south at 3. Abilene, mostly cloudy, 70, southeast at 9. Waco, cloudy, 74, southwest at 3. Tyler, cloudy, 73, calm. Once again at 7 a.m., DFW Airport, partly cloudy, 73, northeast at 3. Now let's check on your local forecast for the Dallas-Fort Worth Metroplex. Today, mostly sunny with a chance of showers. A slight chance of thunderstorms this afternoon. Highs in the upper 80s. South winds 5 to 10 miles an hour. Chance of rain 40%. Tonight, partly cloudy with a 20% chance of showers. Lows in the lower 70s. South winds 5 to 10 miles an hour. Thursday, partly sunny with a chance of showers. A slight chance of thunderstorms in the afternoon. Humid with highs around 90. South winds 5 to 10 miles an hour. Chance of rain 40%. Thursday night, partly cloudy in the evening, then becoming mostly cloudy. Humid with lows in the mid-70s. South winds 5 to 10 miles an hour. And now the extended forecast. Friday, partly sunny. A 20% chance of showers and thunderstorms in the afternoon. Humid with highs in the lower 90s. South winds 5 to 10 miles an hour. Friday night, partly cloudy. Lows in the mid-70s. Saturday, mostly sunny. Highs in the mid-90s. Saturday night, mostly clear. Lows in the mid-70s. Sunday, sunny.
highs in the upper 90s. Sunday night, clear. Lows in the upper 70s. Monday, sunny, hot with highs in the upper 90s. Heat index values up to 105. Monday night, clear. Lows in the upper 70s. Tuesday, sunny, hot with highs around 100. Heat index values up to 105. The forecast key messages for North and Central Texas. Scattered showers and thunderstorms, 50 to 70% chance, are expected today across Central Texas with more isolated coverage, 20 to 30% across North Texas. Isolated showers and thunderstorms, 15 to 30% chance, remain possible Thursday and Friday afternoon and evening. Drier and hotter conditions are expected this weekend into next week with temperatures returning into the 90s and lower 100s. The spotter information statement for North and Central Texas. Spotter activation is not expected at this time. The ultraviolet index forecast for July 15th is 10, or very high. The Dallas-Fort Worth climate summary for yesterday, July 14, 2026. Yesterday's high temperature was 92 degrees and the low 75 degrees. No precipitation fell yesterday, which leaves the monthly total at 1.29 inches. The total precipitation for the year still stands at 22.54 inches. There were no heating degree days yesterday and there were 19 cooling degree days yesterday. The normal high temperature for today is 96 degrees, and the normal low is 76. The record high for today is 107, which occurred in 1978, and the record low is 59, which occurred in 1967. Sunrise today is at 6:31 a.m. and sunset is at 8:37 p.m. The current time is 7:47 a.m. Central Daylight Time. 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The following reports of weather temperature and wind were made at 7 a.m. DFW Airport, partly cloudy, 73, dew point 67, relative humidity 81%, wind northeast at 3, pressure 30.09 inches and rising. Fort Worth Meacham, clear, 73, calm. Dallas Love Field, partly cloudy, 77, calm. Arlington, partly cloudy, 75, calm. Denton, cloudy, 73, calm. Mineral Wells, cloudy, 71, calm. Elsewhere around the region, Wichita Falls, fog 69, south at 3. Abilene, mostly cloudy, 70, southeast at 9. Waco, cloudy, 74, southwest at 3. Tyler, cloudy, 73, calm. Once again at 7 a.m., DFW Airport, partly cloudy, 73, northeast at 3. Now let's check on your local forecast for the Dallas-Fort Worth Metroplex. Today, mostly sunny with a chance of showers. A slight chance of thunderstorms this afternoon. Highs in the upper 80s. South winds 5 to 10 miles an hour. Chance of rain 40%. Tonight, partly cloudy with a 20% chance of showers. Lows in the lower 70s. South winds 5 to 10 miles an hour. Thursday, partly sunny with a chance of showers. A slight chance of thunderstorms in the afternoon. Humid with highs around 90. South winds 5 to 10 miles an hour. Chance of rain 40%. Thursday night, partly cloudy in the evening, then becoming mostly cloudy. Humid with lows in the mid-70s. South winds 5 to 10 miles an hour. And now the extended forecast. Friday, partly sunny. A 20% chance of showers and thunderstorms in the afternoon. Humid with highs in the lower 90s. South winds 5 to 10 miles an hour. Friday night, partly cloudy. Lows in the mid-70s. Saturday, mostly sunny. Highs in the mid-90s. Saturday night, mostly clear. Lows in the mid-70s. Sunday, sunny. Highs in the upper 90s. Sunday night, clear. Lows in the upper 70s. Monday, sunny.
hot with highs in the upper 90s. Heat index values up to 105. Monday night, clear. Lows in the upper 70s. Tuesday, sunny, hot with highs around 100. Heat index values up to 105. The forecast key messages for North and Central Texas. Scattered showers and thunderstorms, 50 to 70% chance, are expected today across Central Texas with more isolated coverage, 20 to 30% across North Texas. Isolated showers and thunderstorms, 15 to 30% chance, remain possible Thursday and Friday afternoon and evening. Drier and hotter conditions are expected this weekend into next week with temperatures returning into the 90s and lower 100s. The spotter information statement for North and Central Texas. Spot isolated showers and thunderstorms, 15 to 30% chance, remain possible Thursday and Friday afternoon and evening. Drier and hotter conditions are expected this weekend.

was 92 degrees and the low 75 degrees. No precipitation fell yesterday, which leaves the monthly total at 1.29 inches. The total precipitation for the year still stands at 22.54 inches. There were no heating degree days yesterday and there were 19 cooling degree days yesterday. The normal high temperature for today is 96 degrees, and the normal low is 76. The record high for today is 107, which occurred in 1978, and the record low is 59, which occurred in 1967. Sunrise today is at 6:31 a.m. and sunset is at 8:37 p.m. The current time is 7:52 a.m. Central Daylight Time. 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The following reports of weather temperature and wind were made at 7 a.m. DFW Airport, partly cloudy, 73, dew point 67, relative humidity 81%, wind northeast at 3, pressure 30.09 inches and rising. Fort Worth Meacham, clear, 73, calm. Dallas Love Field, partly cloudy, 77, calm. Arlington, partly cloudy, 75, calm. Denton, cloudy, 73, calm. Mineral Wells, cloudy, 71, calm. Elsewhere around the region, Wichita Falls, fog, 69, south at 3. Abilene, mostly cloudy, 70, southeast at 9. Waco, cloudy, 74, southwest at 3. Tyler, cloudy, 73, calm. Once again at 7 a.m., DFW Airport, partly cloudy, 73, northeast at 3. Now let's check on your local forecast for the Dallas-Fort Worth Metroplex. Today, mostly sunny with a chance of showers. A slight chance of thunderstorms this afternoon. Highs in the upper 80s. South winds 5 to 10 miles an hour. Chance of rain 40%. Tonight, partly cloudy with a 20% chance of showers. Lows in the lower 70s. South winds 5 to 10 miles an hour. Thursday, partly sunny with a chance of showers. A slight chance of thunderstorms in the afternoon. Humid with highs around 90. South winds 5 to 10 miles an hour. Chance of rain 40%. Thursday night, partly cloudy in the evening, then becoming mostly cloudy. Humid with lows in the mid-70s. South winds 5 to 10 miles an hour. And now the extended forecast. Friday, partly sunny. A 20% chance of showers and thunderstorms in the afternoon. Humid with highs in the lower 90s. South winds 5 to 10 miles an hour. Friday night, partly cloudy. Lows in the mid-70s. Saturday, mostly sunny. Highs in the mid-90s. Saturday night, mostly clear. Lows in the mid-70s. Sunday, sunny. Highs in the upper 90s. Sunday night, clear. Lows in the upper 70s. Monday, sunny, hot with highs in the upper 90s. Heat index values up to 105. Monday night, clear. Lows in the upper 70s. Tuesday, sunny, hot with highs around 100. Heat index values up to 105. The forecast key messages for North and Central Texas. Scattered showers and thunderstorms, 50 to 70% chance, are expected today across Central Texas with more isolated coverage, 20 to 30% across North Texas. Isolated showers and thunderstorms, 15 to 30% chance, remain possible Thursday and Friday afternoon and evening. Drier and hotter conditions are expected this weekend into next week with temperatures returning into the 90s and lower 100s. The spotter information statement for North and Central Texas. Spotter activation is not expected at this time. The ultraviolet index forecast for July 15th is 10, or very high. The Dallas-Fort Worth climate summary for yesterday, July 14th, 2026. Yesterday's high temperature was 92 degrees and the low 75 degrees. No precipitation fell yesterday, which leaves the monthly total at 1.29 inches.

The total precipitation for the year still stands at 22.54 inches. There were no heating degree days yesterday, and there were 19 cooling degree days yesterday. The normal high temperature for today is 96 degrees, and the normal low is 76. The record high for today is 107, which occurred in 1978, and the record low is 59, which occurred in 1967. Sunrise today is at 6:31 a.m. and sunset is at 8:37 p.m. The current time is 7:57 a.m. Central Daylight Time. 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The following reports of weather temperature and wind were made at 7 a.m. DFW Airport, partly cloudy, 73, dew point 67, relative humidity 81%, wind northeast at 3, pressure 30.09 inches and rising. Fort Worth Meacham, clear, 73, calm. Dallas Love Field, partly cloudy, 77, calm. Arlington, partly cloudy, 75, calm. Denton, cloudy, 73, calm. Mineral Wells, cloudy, 71, calm. Elsewhere around the region, Wichita Falls, fog, 69, south at 3. Abilene, mostly cloudy, 70, southeast at 9. Waco, cloudy, 74, southwest at 3. Tyler, cloudy, 73, calm. Once again at 7 a.m., DFW Airport, partly cloudy, 73, northeast at 3. Now let's check on your local forecast for the Dallas-Fort Worth Metroplex. Today, mostly sunny with a chance of showers. A slight chance of thunderstorms this afternoon. Highs in the upper 80s. South winds 5 to 10 miles an hour. Chance of rain 40%. Tonight, partly cloudy with a 20% chance of showers. Lows in the lower 70s. South winds 5 to 10 miles an hour. Thursday, partly sunny with a chance of showers. A slight chance of thunderstorms in the afternoon. Humid with highs around 90. South winds 5 to 10 miles an hour. Chance of rain 40%. Thursday night, partly cloudy in the evening, then becoming mostly cloudy. Humid with lows in the mid-70s. South winds 5 to 10 miles an hour. And now the extended forecast. Friday, partly sunny. A 20% chance of showers and thunderstorms in the afternoon. Humid with highs in the lower 90s. South winds 5 to 10 miles an hour. Friday night, partly cloudy. Lows in the mid-70s. Saturday, mostly sunny. Highs in the mid-90s. Saturday night, mostly clear. Lows in the mid-70s. Sunday, sunny. Highs in the upper 90s. Sunday night, clear. Lows in the upper 70s. Monday, sunny, hot with highs in the upper 90s. Heat index values up to 105. Monday night, clear. Lows in the upper 70s. Tuesday, sunny, hot with highs around 100. Heat index values up to 105. The forecast key messages for North and Central Texas. Scattered showers and thunderstorms, 50 to 70% chance, are expected today across Central Texas with more isolated coverage, 20 to 30% across North Texas. Isolated showers and thunderstorms, 15 to 30% chance, remain possible Thursday and Friday afternoon and evening. Drier and hotter conditions are expected this weekend into next week with temperatures returning into the 90s and lower 100s. The spotter information statement for North and Central Texas. Spotter activation is not expected at this time. The ultraviolet index forecast for July 15th is 10, or very high. The Dallas-Fort Worth climate summary for yesterday, July 14, 2026. Yesterday's high temperature was 92 degrees and the low 75 degrees. No precipitation fell yesterday, which leaves the monthly total at 1.29 inches. The total precipitation for the year still stands at 22.54 inches.
There were no heating degree days yesterday, and there were 19 cooling degree days yesterday. The normal high temperature for today is 96 degrees, and the normal low is 76. The record high for today is 107, which occurred in 1978, and the record low is 59, which occurred in 1967. Sunrise today is at 6:31 a.m., and sunset is at 8:37 p.m. The current time is 8:01 a.m. Central Daylight Time. 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The following reports of weather temperature and wind were made at 8 a.m. DFW Airport, mostly sunny, 76, dew point 68, relative humidity 76%, wind south at 5, pressure 30.09 inches and steady. Fort Worth Meacham, mostly sunny, 76, southeast at 5. Dallas Love Field, mostly sunny, 78, south at 3. Arlington, mostly sunny, 76, southeast at 5. Denton, sunny, 75, calm. Mineral Wells, cloudy, 72, east at 5. Elsewhere around the region, Wichita Falls, sunny, 73, south at 6. Abilene, cloudy, 71, southeast at 6. Waco, cloudy, 74, calm. Tyler, cloudy, 76, south at 5. Once again at 8 a.m., DFW Airport, mostly sunny, 76, south at 5. The following reports of weather temperature and wind were made at 8 a.m. DFW Airport, mostly sunny, 76, dew point 68, relative humidity 76%, wind south at 5, pressure 30.09 inches and steady. Fort Worth Meacham, mostly sunny, 76, southeast at 5. Dallas Love Field, mostly sunny, 78, south at 3. Arlington, mostly sunny, 76, southeast at 5. Denton, sunny, 75, calm. Mineral Wells, cloudy, 72, east at 5. Elsewhere around the region, Wichita Falls, sunny, 73, south at 6. Abilene, cloudy, 71, southeast at 6. Waco, cloudy, 74, calm. Tyler, cloudy, 76, south at 5. Once again at 8 a.m., DFW Airport, mostly sunny, 76, south at 5. Now let's check on your local forecast for the Dallas-Fort Worth Metroplex. Today, mostly sunny with a chance of showers. A slight chance of thunderstorms this afternoon. Highs in the upper 80s. South winds 5 to 10 miles an hour. Chance of rain 40%. Tonight, partly cloudy with a 20% chance of showers. Lows in the lower 70s. South winds 5 to 10 miles an hour. Thursday, partly sunny with a chance of showers. A slight chance of thunderstorms in the afternoon. Humid with highs around 90. South winds 5 to 10 miles an hour. Chance of rain 40%. Thursday night, partly cloudy in the evening, then becoming mostly cloudy. Humid with lows in the mid-70s. South winds 5 to 10 miles an hour. And now the extended forecast. Friday, partly sunny. A 20% chance of showers and thunderstorms in the afternoon. Humid with highs in the lower 90s. South winds 5 to 10 miles an hour. Friday night, partly cloudy. Lows in the mid-70s. Saturday, mostly sunny. Highs in the mid-90s. Saturday night, mostly clear. Lows in the mid-70s. Sunday, sunny. Highs in the upper 90s. Sunday night, clear. Lows in the upper 70s. Monday, sunny, hot with highs in the upper 90s. Heat index values up to 105. Monday night, clear. Lows in the upper 70s. Tuesday, sunny, hot with highs around 100. Heat index values up to 105. The forecast key messages for North and Central Texas. Scattered showers and thunderstorms,
50 to 70% chance, are expected today across central Texas with more isolated coverage, 20 to 30% across north Texas. Isolated showers and thunderstorms, 15 to 30% chance, remain possible Thursday and Friday afternoon and evening. Drier and hotter conditions are expected this weekend into next week with temperatures returning into the 90s and lower 100s. The spotter information statement for north and central Texas. Spotter activation is not expected at this time. The ultraviolet index forecast for July 15th is 10, or very high. The Dallas-Fort Worth climate summary for yesterday, July 14, 2026. Yesterday's high temperature was 92 degrees and the low 75 degrees. No precipitation fell yesterday, which leaves the monthly total at 1.29 inches. The total precipitation for the year still stands at 22.54 inches. There were no heating degree days yesterday and there were 19 cooling degree days yesterday. The normal high temperature for today is 96 degrees, and the normal low is 76. The record high for today is 107, which occurred in 1978, and the record low is 59, which occurred in 1967. Sunrise today is at 6:31 a.m. and sunset is at 8:37 p.m. The current time is 8:07 a.m. Central Daylight Time. 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The following reports of weather temperature and wind were made at 8 a.m. DFW Airport, mostly sunny, 76, dew point 68, relative humidity 76%, wind south at 5, pressure 30.09 inches and steady. Fort Worth Meacham, mostly sunny, 76, southeast at 5. Dallas Love Field, mostly sunny, 78, south at 3. Arlington, mostly sunny, 76, southeast at 5. Denton, sunny, 75, calm. Mineral Wells, cloudy, 72, east at 5. Elsewhere around the region, Wichita Falls, sunny, 73, south at 6. Abilene, cloudy, 71, southeast at 6. Waco, cloudy, 74, calm. Tyler, cloudy, 76, south at 5. Once again at 8 a.m., DFW Airport, mostly sunny, 76, south at 5. Now let's check on your local forecast for the Dallas-Fort Worth Metroplex. Today, mostly sunny with a chance of showers. A slight chance of thunderstorms this afternoon. Highs in the upper 80s. South winds 5 to 10 miles an hour. Chance of rain 40%. Tonight, partly cloudy with a 20% chance of showers. Lows in the lower 70s. South winds 5 to 10 miles an hour. Thursday, partly sunny with a chance of showers. A slight chance of thunderstorms in the afternoon. Humid with highs around 90. South winds 5 to 10 miles an hour. Chance of rain 40%. Thursday night, partly cloudy in the evening, then becoming mostly cloudy. Humid with lows in the mid-70s. South winds 5 to 10 miles an hour. And now the extended forecast. Friday, partly sunny. A 20% chance of showers and thunderstorms in the afternoon. Humid with highs in the lower 90s. South winds 5 to 10 miles an hour. Friday night, partly cloudy. Lows in the mid-70s. Saturday, mostly sunny. Highs in the mid-90s. Saturday night, mostly clear. Lows in the mid-70s. Sunday, sunny. Highs in the upper 90s. Sunday night, clear. Lows in the upper 70s. Monday, sunny, hot with highs in the upper 90s. Heat index values up to 105. Monday night, clear. Lows in the upper 70s. Tuesday, sunny, hot with highs around 100. Heat index values up to 105. The forecast key messages for North and Central Texas.
Scattered showers and thunderstorms, 50 to 70% chance, are expected today across central Texas with more isolated coverage, 20 to 30% across north Texas. Isolated showers and thunderstorms, 15 to 30% chance, remain possible Thursday and Friday afternoon and evening. Drier and hotter conditions are expected this weekend into next week with temperatures returning into the 90s and lower 100s. The spotter information statement for North and Central Texas. Spotter activation is not expected at this time. The ultraviolet index forecast for July 15th is 10, or very high. The Dallas-Fort Worth climate summary for yesterday, July 14th, 2026. Yesterday's high temperature was 92 degrees and the low 75 degrees. No precipitation fell yesterday, which leaves the monthly total at 1.29 inches. The total precipitation for the year still stands at 22.54 inches. There were no heating degree days yesterday and there were 19 cooling degree days yesterday. The normal high temperature for today is 96 degrees, and the normal low is 76. The record high for today is 107, which occurred in 1978, and the record low is 59, which occurred in 1967. Sunrise today is at 6:31 a.m. and sunset is at 8:37 p.m. The current time is 8:12 a.m. Central Daylight Time. 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The following reports of weather temperature and wind were made at 8 a.m. DFW Airport, mostly sunny, 76, dew point 68, relative humidity 76%, wind south at 5, pressure 30.09 inches and steady. Fort Worth Meacham, mostly sunny, 76, southeast at 5. Dallas Love Field, mostly sunny, 78, south at 3. Arlington, mostly sunny, 76, southeast at 5. Denton, sunny, 75, calm. Mineral Wells, cloudy, 72, east at 5. Elsewhere around the region, Wichita Falls, sunny, 73, south at 6. Abilene, cloudy, 71, southeast at 6. Waco, cloudy, 74, calm. Tyler, cloudy, 76, south at 5. Once again at 8 a.m., DFW Airport, mostly sunny, 76, south at 5. Now let's check on your local forecast for the Dallas-Fort Worth Metroplex. Today, mostly sunny with a chance of showers. A slight chance of thunderstorms this afternoon. Highs in the upper 80s. South winds 5 to 10 miles an hour. Chance of rain 40%. Tonight, partly cloudy with a 20% chance of showers. Lows in the lower 70s. South winds 5 to 10 miles an hour. Thursday, partly sunny with a chance of showers. A slight chance of thunderstorms in the afternoon. Humid with highs around 90. South winds 5 to 10 miles an hour. Chance of rain 40%. Thursday night, partly cloudy in the evening, then becoming mostly cloudy. Humid with lows in the mid-70s. South winds 5 to 10 miles an hour. And now the extended forecast. Friday, partly sunny. A 20% chance of showers and thunderstorms in the afternoon. Humid with highs in the lower 90s. South winds 5 to 10 miles an hour. Friday night, partly cloudy. Lows in the mid-70s. Saturday, mostly sunny. Highs in the mid-90s. Saturday night, mostly clear. Lows in the mid-70s. Sunday, sunny. Highs in the upper 90s. Sunday night, clear. Lows in the upper 70s. Monday, sunny, hot with highs in the upper 90s. Heat index values up to 105. Monday night, clear. Lows in the upper 70s. Tuesday, sunny, hot with highs around 100. Heat index values up to 105. The forecast key messages for North and Central Texas. Scattered showers and thunderstorms,
50 to 70% chance, are expected today across central Texas with more isolated coverage, 20 to 30% across north Texas. Isolated showers and thunderstorms, 15 to 30% chance, remain possible Thursday and Friday afternoon and evening. Drier and hotter conditions are expected this weekend into next week with temperatures returning into the 90s and lower 100s. The spotter information statement for north and central Texas. Spotter activation is not expected at this time. The ultraviolet index forecast for July 15th is 10, or very high. The Dallas-Fort Worth climate summary for yesterday, July 14, 2026. Yesterday's high temperature was 92 degrees and the low 75 degrees. No precipitation fell yesterday, which leaves the monthly total at 1.29 inches. The total precipitation for the year still stands at 22.54 inches. There were no heating degree days yesterday and there were 19 cooling degree days yesterday. The normal high temperature for today is 96 degrees, and the normal low is 76. The record high for today is 107, which occurred in 1978, and the record low is 59, which occurred in 1967. Sunrise today is at 6:31 a.m. and sunset is at 8:37 p.m. The current time is 8:17 a.m. Central Daylight Time. 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The following reports of weather temperature and wind were made at 8 a.m. DFW Airport, mostly sunny, 76, dew point 68, relative humidity 76%, wind south at 5, pressure 30.09 inches and steady. Fort Worth Meacham, mostly sunny, 76, southeast at 5. Dallas Love Field, mostly sunny, 78, south at 3. Arlington, mostly sunny, 76, southeast at 5. Denton, sunny, 75, calm. Mineral Wells, cloudy, 72, east at 5. Elsewhere around the region, Wichita Falls, sunny, 73, south at 6. Abilene, cloudy, 71, southeast at 6. Waco, cloudy, 74, calm. Tyler, cloudy, 76, south at 5. Once again at 8 a.m., DFW Airport, mostly sunny, 76, south at 5. Now let's check on your local forecast for the Dallas-Fort Worth Metroplex. Today, mostly sunny with a chance of showers. A slight chance of thunderstorms this afternoon. Highs in the upper 80s. South winds 5 to 10 miles an hour. Chance of rain 40%. Tonight, partly cloudy with a 20% chance of showers. Lows in the lower 70s. South winds 5 to 10 miles an hour. Thursday, partly sunny with a chance of showers. A slight chance of thunderstorms in the afternoon. Humid with highs around 90. South winds 5 to 10 miles an hour. Chance of rain 40%. Thursday night, partly cloudy in the evening, then becoming mostly cloudy. Humid with lows in the mid-70s. South winds 5 to 10 miles an hour. And now the extended forecast. Friday, partly sunny. A 20% chance of showers and thunderstorms in the afternoon. Humid with highs in the lower 90s. South winds 5 to 10 miles an hour. Friday night, partly cloudy. Lows in the mid-70s. Saturday, mostly sunny. Highs in the mid-90s. Saturday night, mostly clear. Lows in the mid-70s. Sunday, sunny. Highs in the upper 90s. Sunday night, clear. Lows in the upper 70s. Monday, sunny, hot with highs in the upper 90s. Heat index values up to 105. Monday night, clear. Lows in the upper 70s. Tuesday, sunny, hot with highs around 100. Heat index values up to 105. The forecast key messages for North and Central Texas.
scattered showers and thunderstorms, 50 to 70% chance, are expected today across central Texas with more isolated coverage, 20 to 30% across north Texas. Isolated showers and thunderstorms, 15 to 30% chance, remain possible Thursday and Friday afternoon and evening. Drier and hotter conditions are expected this weekend into next week with temperatures returning into the 90s and lower 100s. The spotter information statement for North and Central Texas. Spotter activation is not expected at this time. The ultraviolet index forecast for July 15th is 10, or very high. The Dallas-Fort Worth climate summary for yesterday, July 14, 2026. Yesterday's high temperature was 92 degrees and the low 75 degrees. No precipitation fell yesterday, which leaves the monthly total at 1.29 inches. The total precipitation for the year still stands at 22.54 inches. There were no heating degree days yesterday and there were 19 cooling degree days yesterday. The normal high temperature for today is 96 degrees, and the normal low is 76. The record high for today is 107, which occurred in 1978, and the record low is 59, which occurred in 1967. Sunrise today is at 6:31 a.m. and sunset is at 8:37 p.m. The current time is 8:22 a.m. Central Daylight Time. 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The following reports of weather temperature and wind were made at 8 a.m. DFW Airport, mostly sunny, 76, dew point 68, relative humidity 76%, wind south at 5, pressure 30.09 inches and steady. Fort Worth Meacham, mostly sunny, 76, southeast at 5. Dallas Love Field, mostly sunny, 78, south at 3. Arlington, mostly sunny, 76, southeast at 5. Denton, sunny, 75, calm. Mineral Wells, cloudy, 72, east at 5. Elsewhere around the region, Wichita Falls, sunny, 73, south at 6. Abilene, cloudy, 71, southeast at 6. Waco, cloudy, 74, calm. Tyler, cloudy, 76, south at 5. Once again at 8 a.m., DFW Airport, mostly sunny, 76, south at 5. Now let's check on your local forecast for the Dallas-Fort Worth Metroplex. Today, mostly sunny with a chance of showers. A slight chance of thunderstorms this afternoon. Highs in the upper 80s. South winds 5 to 10 miles an hour. Chance of rain 40%. Tonight, partly cloudy with a 20% chance of showers. Lows in the lower 70s. South winds 5 to 10 miles an hour. Thursday, partly sunny with a chance of showers. A slight chance of thunderstorms in the afternoon. Humid with highs around 90. South winds 5 to 10 miles an hour. Chance of rain 40%. Thursday night, partly cloudy in the evening, then becoming mostly cloudy. Humid with lows in the mid-70s. South winds 5 to 10 miles an hour. And now the extended forecast. Friday, partly sunny. A 20% chance of showers and thunderstorms in the afternoon. Humid with highs in the lower 90s. South winds 5 to 10 miles an hour. Friday night, partly cloudy. Lows in the mid-70s. Saturday, mostly sunny. Highs in the mid-90s. Saturday night, mostly clear. Lows in the mid-70s. Sunday, sunny. Highs in the upper 90s. Sunday night, clear. Lows in the upper 70s. Monday, sunny, hot with highs in the upper 90s. Heat index values up to 105. Monday night, clear. Lows in the upper 70s. Tuesday, sunny, hot with highs around 100. Heat index values up to 105. The forecast key messages for North and Central Texas. Scattered showers and thunderstorms,
50 to 70% chance are expected today across central Texas, with more isolated 20 to 30% across north Texas. Isolated showers and thunderstorms, 15 to 30% chance, remain possible Thursday and Friday afternoon and evening. Drier and hotter conditions are expected this weekend into next week, with temperatures returning into the 90s and lower 100s. The spotter information statement for north and central Texas. Spotter activation is not expected at this time. The ultraviolet index forecast for July 15th is 10, or very high. The Dallas-Fort Worth climate summary for yesterday, July 14, 2026. Yesterday's high temperature was 92 degrees and the low 75 degrees. No precipitation fell yesterday, which leaves the monthly total at 1.29 inches. The total precipitation for the year still stands at 22.54 inches. There were no heating degree days yesterday, and there were 19 cooling degree days yesterday. The normal high temperature for today is 96 degrees, and the normal low is 76. The record high for today is 107, which occurred in 1978, and the record low is 59, which occurred in 1967. Sunrise today is at 6:31 a.m. and sunset is at 8:37 p.m. The current time is 8:27 a.m. Central Daylight Time. 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The following reports of weather temperature and wind were made at 8 a.m. DFW Airport, mostly sunny, 76, dew point 68, relative humidity 76%, wind south at 5, pressure 30.09 inches and steady. Fort Worth Meacham, mostly sunny, 76, southeast at 5. Dallas Love Field, mostly sunny, 78, south at 3. Arlington, mostly sunny, 76, southeast at 5. Denton, sunny, 75, calm. Mineral Wells, cloudy, 72, east at 5. Elsewhere around the region, Wichita Falls, sunny, 73, south at 6. Abilene, cloudy, 71, southeast at 6. Waco, cloudy, 74, calm. Tyler, cloudy, 76, south at 5. Once again at 8 a.m., DFW Airport, mostly sunny, 76, south at 5. Now let's check on your local forecast for the Dallas-Fort Worth Metroplex. Today, mostly sunny with a chance of showers. A slight chance of thunderstorms this afternoon. Highs in the upper 80s. South winds 5 to 10 miles an hour. Chance of rain 40%. Tonight, partly cloudy with a 20% chance of showers. Lows in the lower 70s. South winds 5 to 10 miles an hour. Thursday, partly sunny with a chance of showers. A slight chance of thunderstorms in the afternoon. Humid with highs around 90. South winds 5 to 10 miles an hour. Chance of rain 40%. Thursday night, partly cloudy in the evening, then becoming mostly cloudy. Humid with lows in the mid-70s. South winds 5 to 10 miles an hour. And now the extended forecast. Friday, partly sunny. A 20% chance of showers and thunderstorms in the afternoon. Humid with highs in the lower 90s. South winds 5 to 10 miles an hour. Friday night, partly cloudy. Lows in the mid-70s. Saturday, mostly sunny. Highs in the mid-90s. Saturday night, mostly clear. Lows in the mid-70s. Sunday, sunny. Highs in the upper 90s. Sunday night, clear. Lows in the upper 70s. Monday, sunny, hot with highs in the upper 90s. Heat index values up to 105. Monday night, clear. Lows in the upper 70s. Tuesday, sunny, hot with highs around 100. Heat index values up to 105. The forecast key messages for north and central Texas. Scattered showers and thunderstorms, 50 to 70% chance,
are expected today across central Texas with more isolated coverage, 20 to 30% across north Texas. Isolated showers and thunderstorms, 15 to 30% chance, remain possible Thursday and Friday afternoon and evening. Drier and hotter conditions are expected this weekend into next week with temperatures returning into the 90s and lower 100s. The spotter information statement for north and central Texas. Spotter activation is not expected at this time. The ultraviolet index forecast for July 15th is 10, or very high. The Dallas-Fort Worth climate summary for yesterday, July 14th, 2026. Yesterday's high temperature was 92 degrees and the low 75 degrees. No precipitation fell yesterday, which leaves the monthly total at 1.29 inches. The total precipitation for the year still stands at 22.54 inches. There were no heating degree days yesterday and there were 19 cooling degree days yesterday. The normal high temperature for today is 96 degrees, and the normal low is 76. The record high for today is 107, which occurred in 1978, and the record low is 59, which occurred in 1967. Sunrise today is at 6:31 a.m. and sunset is at 8:37 p.m. The current time is 8:32 a.m. Central Daylight Time. 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The following reports of weather temperature and wind were made at 8 a.m. DFW Airport, mostly sunny, 76, dew point 68, relative humidity 76%, wind south at 5, pressure 30.09 inches and steady. Fort Worth Meacham, mostly sunny, 76, southeast at 5. Dallas Love Field, mostly sunny, 78, south at 3. Arlington, mostly sunny, 76, southeast at 5. Denton, sunny, 75, calm. Mineral Wells, cloudy, 72, east at 5. Elsewhere around the region, Wichita Falls, sunny, 73, south at 6. Abilene, cloudy, 71, southeast at 6. Waco, cloudy, 74, calm. Tyler, cloudy, 76, south at 5. Once again at 8 a.m., DFW Airport, mostly sunny, 76, south at 5. Now let's check on your local forecast for the Dallas-Fort Worth Metroplex. Today, mostly sunny with a chance of showers. A slight chance of thunderstorms this afternoon. Highs in the upper 80s. South winds 5 to 10 miles an hour. Chance of rain 40%. Tonight, partly cloudy with a 20% chance of showers. Lows in the lower 70s. South winds 5 to 10 miles an hour. Thursday, partly sunny with a chance of showers. A slight chance of thunderstorms in the afternoon. Humid with highs around 90. South winds 5 to 10 miles an hour. Chance of rain 40%. Thursday night, partly cloudy in the evening, then becoming mostly cloudy. Humid with lows in the mid-70s. South winds 5 to 10 miles an hour. And now the extended forecast. Friday, partly sunny. A 20% chance of showers and thunderstorms in the afternoon. Humid with highs in the lower 90s. South winds 5 to 10 miles an hour. Friday night, partly cloudy. Lows in the mid-70s. Saturday, mostly sunny. Highs in the mid-90s. Saturday night, mostly clear. Lows in the mid-70s. Sunday, sunny. Highs in the upper 90s. Sunday night, clear. Lows in the upper 70s. Monday, sunny, hot with highs in the upper 90s. Heat index values up to 105. Monday night, clear. Lows in the upper 70s. Tuesday, sunny, hot with highs around 100. Heat index values up to 105. The forecast key messages for north and central Texas. Scattered showers and thunderstorms, 50 to 70% chance, are expected today across central Texas with more isolated coverage, 20 to 30% across north Texas.
Isolated showers and thunderstorms, 15 to 30% chance, remain possible Thursday and Friday afternoon and evening. Drier and hotter conditions are expected this weekend into next week with temperatures returning into the 90s and lower 100s. The spotter information statement for North and Central Texas. Spotter activation is not expected at this time. The ultraviolet index forecast for July 15th is 10, or very high. The Dallas-Fort Worth climate summary for yesterday, July 14, 2026. Yesterday's high temperature was 92 degrees and the low 75 degrees. No precipitation fell yesterday, which leaves the monthly total at 1.29 inches. The total precipitation for the year still stands at 22.54 inches. There were no heating degree days yesterday and there were 19 cooling degree days yesterday. The normal high temperature for today is 96 degrees, and the normal low is 76. The record high for today is 107, which occurred in 1978, and the record low is 59, which occurred in 1967. Sunrise today is at 6:31 a.m. and sunset is at 8:37 p.m. The current time is 8:37 a.m. Central Daylight Time. 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The following reports of weather temperature and wind were made at 8 a.m. DFW Airport, mostly sunny, 76, dew point 68, relative humidity 76%, wind south at 5, pressure 30.09 inches and steady. Fort Worth Meacham, mostly sunny, 76, southeast at 5. Dallas Love Field, mostly sunny, 78, south at 3. Arlington, mostly sunny, 76, southeast at 5. Denton, sunny, 75, calm. Mineral Wells, cloudy, 72, east at 5. Elsewhere around the region, Wichita Falls, sunny, 73, south at 6. Abilene, cloudy, 71, southeast at 6. Waco, cloudy, 74, calm. Tyler, cloudy, 76, south at 5. Once again at 8 a.m., DFW Airport, mostly sunny, 76, south at 5. Now let's check on your local forecast for the Dallas-Fort Worth Metroplex. Today, mostly sunny with a chance of showers. A slight chance of thunderstorms this afternoon. Highs in the upper 80s. South winds 5 to 10 miles an hour. Chance of rain 40%. Tonight, partly cloudy with a 20% chance of showers. Lows in the lower 70s. South winds 5 to 10 miles an hour. Thursday, partly sunny with a chance of showers. A slight chance of thunderstorms in the afternoon. Humid with highs around 90. South winds 5 to 10 miles an hour. Chance of rain 40%. Thursday night, partly cloudy in the evening, then becoming mostly cloudy. Humid with lows in the mid-70s. South winds 5 to 10 miles an hour. And now the extended forecast. Friday, partly sunny. A 20% chance of showers and thunderstorms in the afternoon. Humid with highs in the lower 90s. South winds 5 to 10 miles an hour. Friday night, partly cloudy. Lows in the mid-70s. Saturday, mostly sunny. Highs in the mid-90s. Saturday night, mostly clear. Lows in the mid-70s. Sunday, sunny. Highs in the upper 90s. Sunday night, clear. Lows in the upper 70s. Monday, sunny, hot with highs in the upper 90s. Heat index values up to 105. Monday night, clear. Lows in the upper 70s. Tuesday, sunny, hot with highs around 100. Heat index values up to 105. The forecast key messages for North and Central Texas. Scattered showers and thunderstorms, 50 to 70% chance, are expected today across Central Texas with more isolated coverage, 20 to 30% across North Texas.
Isolated showers and thunderstorms, 15 to 30% chance, remain possible Thursday and Friday afternoon and evening. Drier and hotter conditions are expected this weekend into next week, with temperatures returning into the 90s and lower 100s. The spotter information statement for North and Central Texas. Spotter activation is not expected at this time. The ultraviolet index forecast for July 15th is 10, or very high. The Dallas-Fort Worth climate summary for yesterday, July 14, 2026. Yesterday's high temperature was 92 degrees and the low 75 degrees. No precipitation fell yesterday, which leaves the monthly total at 1.29 inches. The total precipitation for the year still stands at 22.54 inches. There were no heating degree days yesterday and there were 19 cooling degree days yesterday. The normal high temperature for today is 96 degrees, and the normal low is 76. The record high for today is 107, which occurred in 1978, and the record low is 59, which occurred in 1967. Sunrise today is at 6:31 a.m. and sunset is at 8:37 p.m. The current time is 8:42 a.m. Central Daylight Time. 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The following reports of weather temperature and wind were made at 8 a.m. DFW Airport, mostly sunny, 76, dew point 68, relative humidity 76%, wind south at 5, pressure 30.09 inches and steady. Fort Worth Meacham, mostly sunny, 76, southeast at 5. Dallas Love Field, mostly sunny, 78, south at 3. Arlington, mostly sunny, 76, southeast at 5. Denton, sunny, 75, calm. Mineral Wells, cloudy, 72, east at 5. Elsewhere around the region, Wichita Falls, sunny, 73, south at 6. Abilene, cloudy, 71, southeast at 6. Waco, cloudy, 74, calm. Tyler, cloudy, 76, south at 5. Once again at 8 a.m., DFW Airport, mostly sunny, 76, south at 5. Now let's check on your local forecast for the Dallas-Fort Worth Metroplex. Today, mostly sunny with a chance of showers. A slight chance of thunderstorms this afternoon. Highs in the upper 80s. South winds 5 to 10 miles an hour. Chance of rain 40%. Tonight, partly cloudy with a 20% chance of showers. Lows in the lower 70s. South winds 5 to 10 miles an hour. Thursday, partly sunny with a chance of showers. A slight chance of thunderstorms in the afternoon. Humid with highs around 90. South winds 5 to 10 miles an hour. Chance of rain 40%. Thursday night, partly cloudy in the evening, then becoming mostly cloudy. Humid with lows in the mid-70s. South winds 5 to 10 miles an hour. And now the extended forecast. Friday, partly sunny. A 20% chance of showers and thunderstorms in the afternoon. Humid with highs in the lower 90s. South winds 5 to 10 miles an hour. Friday night, partly cloudy. Lows in the mid-70s. Saturday, mostly sunny. Highs in the mid-90s. Saturday night, mostly clear. Lows in the mid-70s. Sunday, sunny. Highs in the upper 90s. Sunday night, clear. Lows in the upper 70s. Monday, sunny, hot with highs in the upper 90s. Heat index values up to 105. Monday night, clear. Lows in the upper 70s. Tuesday, sunny, hot with highs around 100. Heat index values up to 105. The forecast key messages for North and Central Texas. Scattered showers and thunderstorms, 50 to 70% chance, are expected today across Central Texas, with more isolated coverage, 20 to 30% across North Texas.
Isolated showers and thunderstorms, 15 to 30% chance, remain possible Thursday and Friday afternoon and evening. Drier and hotter conditions are expected this weekend into next week, with temperatures returning into the 90s and lower 100s. The spotter information statement for North and Central Texas. Spotter activation is not expected at this time. The ultraviolet index forecast for July 15th is 10, or very high. The Dallas-Fort Worth climate summary for yesterday, July 14, 2026. Yesterday's high temperature was 92 degrees and the low 75 degrees. No precipitation fell yesterday, which leaves the monthly total at 1.29 inches. The total precipitation for the year still stands at 22.54 inches. There were no heating degree days yesterday and there were 19 cooling degree days yesterday. The normal high temperature for today is 96 degrees, and the normal low is 76. The record high for today is 107, which occurred in 1978, and the record low is 59, which occurred in 1967. Sunrise today is at 6:31 a.m. and sunset is at 8:37 p.m. The current time is 8:46 a.m. Central Daylight Time. 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The following reports of weather temperature and wind were made at 8 a.m. DFW Airport, mostly sunny, 76, dew point 68, relative humidity 76%, wind south at 5, pressure 30.09 inches and steady. Fort Worth Meacham, mostly sunny, 76, southeast at 5. Dallas Love Field, mostly sunny, 78, south at 3. Arlington, mostly sunny, 76, southeast at 5. Denton, sunny, 75, calm. Mineral Wells, cloudy, 72, east at 5. Elsewhere around the region, Wichita Falls, sunny, 73, south at 6. Abilene, cloudy, 71, southeast at 6. Waco, cloudy, 74, calm. Tyler, cloudy, 76, south at 5. Once again at 8 a.m., DFW Airport, mostly sunny, 76, south at 5. Now let's check on your local forecast for the Dallas-Fort Worth Metroplex. Today, mostly sunny with a chance of showers. A slight chance of thunderstorms this afternoon. Highs in the upper 80s. South winds 5 to 10 miles an hour. Chance of rain 40%. Tonight, partly cloudy with a 20% chance of showers. Lows in the lower 70s. South winds 5 to 10 miles an hour. Thursday, partly sunny with a chance of showers. A slight chance of thunderstorms in the afternoon. Humid with highs around 90. South winds 5 to 10 miles an hour. Chance of rain 40%. Thursday night, partly cloudy in the evening, then becoming mostly cloudy. Humid with lows in the mid-70s. South winds 5 to 10 miles an hour. And now the extended forecast. Friday, partly sunny. A 20% chance of showers and thunderstorms in the afternoon. Humid with highs in the lower 90s. South winds 5 to 10 miles an hour. Friday night, partly cloudy. Lows in the mid-70s. Saturday, mostly sunny. Highs in the mid-90s. Saturday night, mostly clear. Lows in the mid-70s. Sunday, sunny. Highs in the upper 90s. Sunday night, clear. Lows in the upper 70s. Monday, sunny, hot with highs in the upper 90s. Heat index values up to 105. Monday night, clear. Lows in the upper 70s. Tuesday, sunny, hot with highs around 100. Heat index values up to 105. The forecast key messages for North and Central Texas. Scattered showers and thunderstorms, 50 to 70% chance, are expected today across Central Texas, with more isolated coverage, 20 to 30% across North Texas.
Isolated showers and thunderstorms, 15 to 30% chance, remain possible Thursday and Friday afternoon and evening. Drier and hotter conditions are expected this weekend into next week, with temperatures returning into the 90s and lower 100s. The spotter information statement for North and Central Texas. Spotter activation is not expected at this time. The ultraviolet index forecast for July 15th is 10, or very high. The Dallas-Fort Worth climate summary for yesterday, July 14, 2026. Yesterday's high temperature was 92 degrees and the low 75 degrees. No precipitation fell yesterday, which leaves the monthly total at 1.29 inches. The total precipitation for the year still stands at 22.54 inches. There were no heating degree days yesterday and there were 19 cooling degree days yesterday. The normal high temperature for today is 96 degrees, and the normal low is 76. The record high for today is 107, which occurred in 1978, and the record low is 59, which occurred in 1967. Sunrise today is at 6:31 a.m. and sunset is at 8:37 p.m. The current time is 8:51 a.m. Central Daylight Time. Precipitation fell yesterday, which leaves the monthly total at 1.29 inches. The total precipitation for the year still stands at 22.54 inches. There were no heating degree days yesterday and there were 19 cooling degree days yesterday. The normal high temperature for today is 96 degrees and the normal low is 76. The record high for today is 107, which occurred in 1978, and the record low is 59, which occurred in 1967. Sunrise today is at 6:30.

At 8 a.m. DFW Airport, mostly sunny, 76, dew point 68, relative humidity 76%, wind south at 5, pressure 30.09 inches and steady. Fort Worth Meacham, mostly sunny, 76, southeast at 5. Dallas Love Field, mostly sunny, 78, south at 3. Arlington, mostly sunny, 76, southeast at 5. Denton, sunny, 75, calm. Mineral Wells, cloudy, 72, east at 5. Elsewhere around the region, Wichita Falls, sunny, 73, south at 6. Abilene, cloudy, 71, southeast at 6. Waco, cloudy, 74, calm. Tyler, cloudy, 76, south at 5. Once again at 8 a.m., DFW Airport, mostly sunny, 76, south at 5. Now let's check on your local forecast for the Dallas-Fort Worth Metroplex. Today, mostly sunny with a chance of showers. A slight chance of thunderstorms this afternoon. Highs in the upper 80s. South winds 5 to 10 miles an hour. Chance of rain 40%. Tonight, partly cloudy with a 20% chance of showers. Lows in the lower 70s. South winds 5 to 10 miles an hour. Thursday, partly sunny with a chance of showers. A slight chance of thunderstorms in the afternoon. Humid with highs around 90. South winds 5 to 10 miles an hour. Chance of rain 40%. Thursday night, partly cloudy in the evening, then becoming mostly cloudy. Humid with lows in the mid-70s. South winds 5 to 10 miles an hour. And now the extended forecast. Friday, partly sunny. A 20% chance of showers and thunderstorms in the afternoon. Humid with highs in the lower 90s. South winds 5 to 10 miles an hour. Friday night, partly cloudy. Lows in the mid-70s. Saturday, mostly sunny. Highs in the mid-90s. Saturday night, mostly clear. Lows in the mid-70s. Sunday, sunny. Highs in the upper 90s. Sunday night, clear. Lows in the upper 70s. Monday, sunny, hot with highs in the upper 90s. Heat index values up to 105. Monday night, clear. Lows in the upper 70s. Tuesday, sunny, hot with highs around 100. Heat index values up to 105. The forecast key messages for North and Central Texas. Scattered showers and thunderstorms, 50 to 70% chance, are expected today across Central Texas with more isolated coverage, 20 to 30% across North Texas. Isolated showers and thunderstorms, 15 to 30% chance, remain possible Thursday and Friday afternoon and evening. Drier and hotter conditions are expected this weekend into next week with temperatures returning into the 90s and lower 100s. The spotter information statement for North and Central Texas. Spotter activation is not expected at this time. The ultraviolet index forecast for July 15th is 10, or very high. The Dallas-Fort Worth climate summary for yesterday, July 14, 2026. Yesterday's high temperature was 92 degrees and the low 75 degrees. No precipitation fell yesterday, which leaves the monthly total at 1.29 inches. The total precipitation for the year still stands at 22.54 inches. There were no heating degree days yesterday and there were 19 cooling degree days yesterday. The normal high temperature for today is 96 degrees, and the normal low is 76. The record high for today is 107, which occurred in 1978, and the record low is 59, which occurred in 1967. Sunrise today is at 6:31 a.m. and sunset is at 8:37 p.m. The current time is 8:56 a.m. Central Daylight Time. 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The following reports of weather temperature and wind were made at 8 a.m. DFW Airport, mostly sunny, 76, dew point 68, relative humidity.

76%, wind south at 5, pressure 30.09 inches and steady. Fort Worth, Meacham, mostly sunny, 76, southeast at 5. Dallas Love Field, mostly sunny, 78, south at 3. Arlington, mostly sunny, 76, southeast at 5. Denton, sunny, 75, calm. Mineral Wells, cloudy, 72, east at 5. Elsewhere around the region, Wichita Falls, sunny, 73, south at 6. Abilene, cloudy, 71, southeast at 6. Waco, cloudy, 74, calm. Tyler, cloudy, 76, south at 5. Once again at 8 a.m., DFW Airport, mostly sunny, 76, south at 5. Now let's check on your local forecast for the Dallas-Fort Worth Metroplex. Today, mostly sunny with a chance of showers. A slight chance of thunderstorms this afternoon. Highs in the upper 80s. South winds 5 to 10 miles an hour. Chance of rain 40%. Tonight, partly cloudy with a 20% chance of showers. Lows in the lower 70s. South winds 5 to 10 miles an hour. Thursday, partly sunny with a chance of showers. A slight chance of thunderstorms in the afternoon. Humid with highs around 90. South winds 5 to 10 miles an hour. Chance of rain 40%. Thursday night, partly cloudy in the evening, then becoming mostly cloudy. Humid with lows in the mid-70s. South winds 5 to 10 miles an hour. And now the extended forecast. Friday, partly sunny. A 20% chance of showers and thunderstorms in the afternoon. Humid with highs in the lower 90s. South winds 5 to 10 miles an hour. Friday night, partly cloudy. Lows in the mid-70s. Saturday, mostly sunny. Highs in the mid-90s. Saturday night, mostly clear. Lows in the mid-70s. Sunday, sunny. Highs in the upper 90s. Sunday night, clear. Lows in the upper 70s. Monday, sunny, hot with highs in the upper 90s. Heat index values up to 105. Monday night, clear. Lows in the upper 70s. Tuesday, sunny, hot with highs around 100. Heat index values up to 105. The forecast key messages for North and Central Texas. Scattered showers and thunderstorms, 50 to 70% chance, are expected today across Central Texas with more isolated coverage, 20 to 30% across North Texas. Isolated showers and thunderstorms, 15 to 30% chance, remain possible Thursday and Friday afternoon and evening. Drier and hotter conditions are expected this weekend into next week with temperatures returning into the 90s and lower 100s. The spotter information statement for North and Central Texas. Spotter activation is not expected at this time. The ultraviolet index forecast for July 15th is 10, or very high. The Dallas-Fort Worth climate summary for yesterday, July 14th, 2026. Yesterday's high temperature was 92 degrees and the low 75 degrees. No precipitation fell yesterday, which leaves the monthly total at 1.29 inches. The total precipitation for the year still stands at 22.54 inches. There were no heating degree days yesterday and there were 19 cooling degree days yesterday. The normal high temperature for today is 96 degrees, and the normal low is 76. The record high for today is 107, which occurred in 1978, and the record low is 59, which occurred in 1967. Sunrise today is at 6:31 a.m. and sunset is at 8:37 p.m. The current time is 9:01 a.m. Central Daylight Time. 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The following reports of weather temperature and wind were made at 9 a.m. DFW Airport, partly sunny, 79, dew point 69, relative humidity 71%, wind south at 9, pressure 30.10 inches and rising.
Fort Worth, Meacham, cloudy, 77, south at 6. Dallas Love Field, partly sunny, 80, southwest at 5. Arlington, cloudy, 77, calm. Denton, sunny, 78, south at 6. Mineral Wells, cloudy, 75, east at 5. Elsewhere around the region, Wichita Falls, sunny, 76, south at 6. Abilene, partly sunny, 73, south at 12. Waco, partly sunny, 77, northeast at 5. Tyler, mostly sunny, 80, south at 3. Once again at 9 a.m., DFW Airport, partly sunny, 79, south at 9. Now let's check on your local forecast for the Dallas-Fort Worth Metroplex. Today, mostly sunny with a chance of showers. A slight chance of thunderstorms this afternoon. Highs in the upper 80s. South winds 5 to 10 miles an hour. Chance of rain 40%. Tonight, partly cloudy with a 20% chance of showers. Lows in the lower 70s. South winds 5 to 10 miles an hour. Thursday, partly sunny with a chance of showers. A slight chance of thunderstorms in the afternoon. Humid with highs around 90. South winds 5 to 10 miles an hour. Chance of rain 40%. Thursday night, partly cloudy in the evening, then becoming mostly cloudy. Humid with lows in the mid-70s. South winds 5 to 10 miles an hour. And now the extended forecast. Friday, partly sunny. A 20% chance of showers and thunderstorms in the afternoon. Humid with highs in the lower 90s. South winds 5 to 10 miles an hour. Friday night, partly cloudy. Lows in the mid-70s. Saturday, mostly sunny. Highs in the mid-90s. Saturday night, mostly clear. Lows in the mid-70s. Sunday, sunny. Highs in the upper 90s. Sunday night, clear. Lows in the upper 70s. Monday, sunny, hot with highs in the upper 90s. Heat index values up to 105. Monday night, clear. Lows in the upper 70s. Tuesday, sunny, hot with highs around 100. Heat index values up to 105. The forecast key messages for North and Central Texas. Scattered showers and thunderstorms, 50 to 70% chance, are expected today across Central Texas with more isolated coverage, 20 to 30% across North Texas. Isolated showers and thunderstorms, 15 to 30% chance, remain possible Thursday and Friday afternoon and evening. Drier and hotter conditions are expected this weekend into next week with temperatures returning into the 90s and lower 100s. The spotter information statement for North and Central Texas. Spotter activation is not expected at this time. The ultraviolet index forecast for July 15th is 10, or very high. The Dallas-Fort Worth climate summary for yesterday, July 14, 2026. Yesterday's high temperature was 92 degrees and the low 75 degrees. No precipitation fell yesterday, which leaves the monthly total at 1.29 inches. The total precipitation for the year still stands at 22.54 inches. There were no heating degree days yesterday and there were 19 cooling degree days yesterday. The normal high temperature for today is 96 degrees, and the normal low is 76. The record high for today is 107, which occurred in 1978, and the record low is 59, which occurred in 1967. Sunrise today is at 6:31 a.m. and sunset is at 8:37 p.m. The current time is 9:06 a.m. Central Daylight Time. 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The following reports of weather temperature and wind were made at 9 a.m. DFW Airport, partly sunny, 79, dew point 69, relative humidity 71%, wind south at 9, pressure 30.10 inches and rising. Fort Worth, Meacham, cloudy, 77, south at 6.
Dallas Love Field, partly sunny, 80, southwest at 5. Arlington, cloudy, 77, calm. Denton, sunny, 78, south at 6. Mineral Wells, cloudy, 75, east at 5. Elsewhere around the region, Wichita Falls, sunny, 76, south at 6. Abilene, partly sunny, 73, south at 12. Waco, partly sunny, 77, northeast at 5. Tyler, mostly sunny, 80, south at 3. Once again at 9 a.m., DFW Airport, partly sunny, 79, south at 9. Now let's check on your local forecast for the Dallas-Fort Worth Metroplex. Today, mostly sunny with a chance of showers. A slight chance of thunderstorms this afternoon. Highs in the upper 80s. South winds 5 to 10 miles an hour. Chance of rain 40%. Tonight, partly cloudy with a 20% chance of showers. Lows in the lower 70s. South winds 5 to 10 miles an hour. Thursday, partly sunny with a chance of showers. A slight chance of thunderstorms in the afternoon. Humid with highs around 90. South winds 5 to 10 miles an hour. Chance of rain 40%. Thursday night, partly cloudy in the evening, then becoming mostly cloudy. Humid with lows in the mid-70s. South winds 5 to 10 miles an hour. And now the extended forecast. Friday, partly sunny. A 20% chance of showers and thunderstorms in the afternoon. Humid with highs in the lower 90s. South winds 5 to 10 miles an hour. Friday night, partly cloudy. Lows in the mid-70s. Saturday, mostly sunny. Highs in the mid-90s. Saturday night, mostly clear. Lows in the mid-70s. Sunday, sunny. Highs in the upper 90s. Sunday night, clear. Lows in the upper 70s. Monday, sunny, hot with highs in the upper 90s. Heat index values up to 105. Monday night, clear. Lows in the upper 70s. Tuesday, sunny, hot with highs around 100. Heat index values up to 105. The forecast key messages for North and Central Texas. Scattered showers and thunderstorms, 50 to 70% chance, are expected today across Central Texas with more isolated coverage, 20 to 30% across North Texas. Isolated showers and thunderstorms, 15 to 30% chance, remain possible Thursday and Friday afternoon and evening. Drier and hotter conditions are expected this weekend into next week with temperatures returning into the 90s and lower 100s. The spotter information statement for North and Central Texas. Spotter activation is not expected at this time. The ultraviolet index forecast for July 15th is 10, or very high. The Dallas-Fort Worth climate summary for yesterday, July 14, 2026. Yesterday's high temperature was 92 degrees and the low 75 degrees. No precipitation fell yesterday, which leaves the monthly total at 1.29 inches. The total precipitation for the year still stands at 22.54 inches. There were no heating degree days yesterday and there were 19 cooling degree days yesterday. The normal high temperature for today is 96 degrees, and the normal low is 76. The record high for today is 107, which occurred in 1978, and the record low is 59, which occurred in 1967. Sunrise today is at 6:31 a.m. and sunset is at 8:37 p.m. The current time is 9:11 a.m. Central Daylight Time. 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The following reports of weather temperature and wind were made at 9 a.m. DFW Airport, partly sunny, 79, dew point 69, relative humidity 71%, wind south at 9, pressure 30.10 inches and rising. Fort Worth Meacham, cloudy, 77, south at 6. Dallas Love Field, partly sunny, 80, southwest at 5. Arlington, cloudy, 77,
calm. Denton, sunny, 78, south at 6. Mineral Wells, cloudy, 75, east at 5. Elsewhere around the region, Wichita Falls, sunny, 76, south at 6. Abilene, cloudy, 73, south at 12. Waco, partly sunny, 78, calm. Tyler, mostly sunny, 80, south at 3. Once again at 9 a.m., DFW Airport, partly sunny, 79, south at 9. Now let's check on your local forecast for the Dallas-Fort Worth Metroplex. Today, mostly sunny with a chance of showers. A slight chance of thunderstorms this afternoon. Highs in the upper 80s. South winds 5 to 10 miles an hour. Chance of rain 40%. Tonight, partly cloudy with a 20% chance of showers. Lows in the lower 70s. South winds 5 to 10 miles an hour. Thursday, partly sunny with a chance of showers. A slight chance of thunderstorms in the afternoon. Humid with highs around 90. South winds 5 to 10 miles an hour. Chance of rain 40%. Thursday night, partly cloudy in the evening, then becoming mostly cloudy. Humid with lows in the mid-70s. South winds 5 to 10 miles an hour. And now the extended forecast. Friday, partly sunny. A 20% chance of showers and thunderstorms in the afternoon. Humid with highs in the lower 90s. South winds 5 to 10 miles an hour. Friday night, partly cloudy. Lows in the mid-70s. Saturday, mostly sunny. Highs in the mid-90s. Saturday night, mostly clear. Lows in the mid-70s. Sunday, sunny. Highs in the upper 90s. Sunday night, clear. Lows in the upper 70s. Monday, sunny, hot with highs in the upper 90s. Heat index values up to 105. Monday night, clear. Lows in the upper 70s. Tuesday, sunny, hot with highs around 100. Heat index values up to 105. The forecast key messages for North and Central Texas. Scattered showers and thunderstorms, 50 to 70% chance, are expected today across Central Texas with more isolated coverage, 20 to 30% across North Texas. Isolated showers and thunderstorms, 15 to 30% chance, remain possible Thursday and Friday afternoon and evening. Drier and hotter conditions are expected this weekend into next week with temperatures returning into the 90s and lower 100s. The spotter information statement for North and Central Texas. Spotter activation is not expected at this time. The ultraviolet index forecast for July 15th is 10, or very high. The Dallas-Fort Worth climate summary for yesterday, July 14, 2026. Yesterday's high temperature was 92 degrees and the low 75 degrees. No precipitation fell yesterday, which leaves the monthly total at 1.29 inches. The total precipitation for the year still stands at 22.54 inches. There were no heating degree days yesterday and there were 19 cooling degree days yesterday. The normal high temperature for today is 96 degrees, and the normal low is 76. The record high for today is 107, which occurred in 1978, and the record low is 59, which occurred in 1967. Sunrise today is at 6:31 a.m. and sunset is at 8:37 p.m. The current time is 9:16 a.m. Central Daylight Time. 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The following reports of weather temperature and wind were made at 9 a.m. DFW Airport, partly sunny, 79, dew point 69, relative humidity 71%, wind south at 9, pressure 30.10 inches and rising. Fort Worth Meacham, cloudy, 77, south at 6. Dallas Love Field, partly sunny, 80, southwest at 5. Arlington, cloudy, 77, calm. Denton, sunny, 78, south at 6. Mineral Wells, cloudy, 75, east at 5.
Elsewhere around the region, Wichita Falls, sunny, 76, south at 6. Abilene, cloudy, 73, south at 12. Waco, partly sunny, 78, calm. Tyler, mostly sunny, 80, south at 3. Once again at 9 a.m., DFW Airport, partly sunny, 79, south at 9. Now let's check on your local forecast for the Dallas-Fort Worth Metroplex. Today, mostly sunny with a chance of showers. A slight chance of thunderstorms this afternoon. Highs in the upper 80s. South winds 5 to 10 miles an hour. Chance of rain 40%. Tonight, partly cloudy with a 20% chance of showers. Lows in the lower 70s. South winds 5 to 10 miles an hour. Thursday, partly sunny with a chance of showers. A slight chance of thunderstorms in the afternoon. Humid with highs around 90. South winds 5 to 10 miles an hour. Chance of rain 40%. Thursday night, partly cloudy in the evening, then becoming mostly cloudy. Humid with lows in the mid-70s. South winds 5 to 10 miles an hour. And now the extended forecast. Friday, partly sunny. A 20% chance of showers and thunderstorms in the afternoon. Humid with highs in the lower 90s. South winds 5 to 10 miles an hour. Friday night, partly cloudy. Lows in the mid-70s. Saturday, mostly sunny. Highs in the mid-90s. Saturday night, mostly clear. Lows in the mid-70s. Sunday, sunny. Highs in the upper 90s. Sunday night, clear. Lows in the upper 70s. Monday, sunny, hot with highs in the upper 90s. Heat index values up to 105. Monday night, clear. Lows in the upper 70s. Tuesday, sunny, hot with highs around 100. Heat index values up to 105. The forecast key messages for North and Central Texas. Scattered showers and thunderstorms, 50 to 70% chance, are expected today across Central Texas with more isolated coverage, 20 to 30% across North Texas. Isolated showers and thunderstorms, 15 to 30% chance, remain possible Thursday and Friday afternoon and evening. Drier and hotter conditions are expected this weekend into next week with temperatures returning into the 90s and lower 100s. The spotter information statement for North and Central Texas. Spotter activation is not expected at this time. The ultraviolet index forecast for July 15th is 10, or very high. The Dallas-Fort Worth climate summary for yesterday, July 14, 2026. Yesterday's high temperature was 92 degrees and the low 75 degrees. No precipitation fell yesterday, which leaves the monthly total at 1.29 inches. The total precipitation for the year still stands at 22.54 inches. There were no heating degree days yesterday and there were 19 cooling degree days yesterday. The normal high temperature for today is 96 degrees, and the normal low is 76. The record high for today is 107, which occurred in 1978, and the record low is 59, which occurred in 1967. Sunrise today is at 6:31 a.m. and sunset is at 8:37 p.m. The current time is 9:21 a.m. Central Daylight Time. 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The following reports of weather temperature and wind were made at 9 a.m. DFW Airport, partly sunny, 79, dew point 69, relative humidity 71%, wind south at 9, pressure 30.10 inches and rising. Fort Worth Meacham, cloudy, 77, south at 6. Dallas Love Field, partly sunny, 80, southwest at 5. Arlington, cloudy, 77, calm. Denton, sunny, 78, south at 6. Mineral Wells, cloudy, 75, east at 5. Elsewhere around the region, Wichita Falls, sunny, 76, south at 6.
Abilene, cloudy, 73, south at 12. Waco, partly sunny, 78, calm. Tyler, mostly sunny, 80, south at 3. Once again at 9 a.m., DFW Airport, partly sunny, 79, south at 9. Now let's check on your local forecast for the Dallas-Fort Worth Metroplex. Today, mostly sunny with a chance of showers. A slight chance of thunderstorms this afternoon. Highs in the upper 80s. South winds 5 to 10 miles an hour. Chance of rain 40%. Tonight, partly cloudy with a 20% chance of showers. Lows in the lower 70s. South winds 5 to 10 miles an hour. Thursday, partly sunny with a chance of showers. A slight chance of thunderstorms in the afternoon. Humid with highs around 90. South winds 5 to 10 miles an hour. Chance of rain 40%. Thursday night, partly cloudy in the evening, then becoming mostly cloudy. Humid with lows in the mid-70s. South winds 5 to 10 miles an hour. And now the extended forecast. Friday, partly sunny. A 20% chance of showers and thunderstorms in the afternoon. Humid with highs in the lower 90s. South winds 5 to 10 miles an hour. Friday night, partly cloudy. Lows in the mid-70s. Saturday, mostly sunny. Highs in the mid-90s. Saturday night, mostly clear. Lows in the mid-70s. Sunday, sunny. Highs in the upper 90s. Sunday night, clear. Lows in the upper 70s. Monday, sunny, hot with highs in the upper 90s. Heat index values up to 105. Monday night, clear. Lows in the upper 70s. Tuesday, sunny, hot with highs around 100. Heat index values up to 105. The forecast key messages for North and Central Texas. Scattered showers and thunderstorms, 50 to 70% chance, are expected today across Central Texas with more isolated coverage, 20 to 30% across North Texas. Isolated showers and thunderstorms, 15 to 30% chance, remain possible Thursday and Friday afternoon and evening. Drier and hotter conditions are expected this weekend into next week with temperatures returning into the 90s and lower 100s. The spotter information statement for North and Central Texas. Spotter activation is not expected at this time. The ultraviolet index forecast for July 15th is 10, or very high. The Dallas-Fort Worth climate summary for yesterday, July 14th, 2026. Yesterday's high temperature was 92 degrees and the low 75 degrees. No precipitation fell yesterday, which leaves the monthly total at 1.29 inches. The total precipitation for the year still stands at 22.54 inches. There were no heating degree days yesterday and there were 19 cooling degree days yesterday. The normal high temperature for today is 96 degrees, and the normal low is 76. The record high for today is 107, which occurred in 1978, and the record low is 59, which occurred in 1967. Sunrise today is at 6:31 a.m. and sunset is at 8:37 p.m. The current time is 9:25 a.m. Central Daylight Time. 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The following reports of weather temperature and wind were made at 9 a.m. DFW Airport, partly sunny, 79, dew point 69, relative humidity 71%, wind south at 9, pressure 30.10 inches and rising. Fort Worth Meacham, cloudy, 77, south at 6. Dallas Love Field, partly sunny, 80, southwest at 5. Arlington, cloudy, 77, calm. Denton, sunny, 78, south at 6. Mineral Wells, cloudy, 75, east at 5. Elsewhere around the region, Wichita Falls, sunny, 76, south at 6. Abilene, cloudy, 73, south at 12. Waco, partly sunny, 78, calm. Tyler,
mostly sunny, 80, south at 3. Once again at 9 a.m., DFW Airport, partly sunny, 79, south at 9. Now let's check on your local forecast for the Dallas-Fort Worth Metroplex. Today, mostly sunny with a chance of showers. A slight chance of thunderstorms this afternoon. Highs in the upper 80s. South winds 5 to 10 miles an hour. Chance of rain 40%. Tonight, partly cloudy with a 20% chance of showers. Lows in the lower 70s. South winds 5 to 10 miles an hour. Thursday, partly sunny with a chance of showers. A slight chance of thunderstorms in the afternoon. Humid with highs around 90. South winds 5 to 10 miles an hour. Chance of rain 40%. Thursday night, partly cloudy in the evening, then becoming mostly cloudy. Humid with lows in the mid-70s. South winds 5 to 10 miles an hour. And now the extended forecast. Friday, partly sunny. A 20% chance of showers and thunderstorms in the afternoon. Humid with highs in the lower 90s. South winds 5 to 10 miles an hour. Friday night, partly cloudy. Lows in the mid-70s. Saturday, mostly sunny. Highs in the mid-90s. Saturday night, mostly clear. Lows in the mid-70s. Sunday, sunny. Highs in the upper 90s. Sunday night, clear. Lows in the upper 70s. Monday, sunny, hot with highs in the upper 90s. Heat index values up to 105. Monday night, clear. Lows in the upper 70s. Tuesday, sunny, hot with highs around 100. Heat index values up to 105. The forecast key messages for North and Central Texas. Scattered showers and thunderstorms, 50 to 70% chance, are expected today across Central Texas with more isolated coverage, 20 to 30% across North Texas. Isolated showers and thunderstorms, 15 to 30% chance, remain possible Thursday and Friday afternoon and evening. Drier and hotter conditions are expected this weekend into next week with temperatures returning into the 90s and lower 100s. The spotter information statement for North and Central Texas. Spotter activation is not expected at this time. The ultraviolet index forecast for July 15th is 10, or very high. The Dallas-Fort Worth climate summary for yesterday, July 14, 2026. Yesterday's high temperature was 92 degrees and the low 75 degrees. No precipitation fell yesterday, which leaves the monthly total at 1.29 inches. The total precipitation for the year still stands at 22.54 inches. There were no heating degree days yesterday and there were 19 cooling degree days yesterday. The normal high temperature for today is 96 degrees, and the normal low is 76. The record high for today is 107, which occurred in 1978, and the record low is 59, which occurred in 1967. Sunrise today is at 6:31 a.m. and sunset is at 8:37 p.m. The current time is 9:30 a.m. Central Daylight Time. 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The following reports of weather temperature and wind were made at 9 a.m. DFW Airport, partly sunny, 79, dew point 69, relative humidity 71%, wind south at 9, pressure 30.10 inches and rising. Fort Worth Meacham, cloudy, 77, south at 6. Dallas Love Field, partly sunny, 80, southwest at 5. Arlington, cloudy, 77, calm. Denton, sunny, 78, south at 6. Mineral Wells, cloudy, 75, east at 5. Elsewhere around the region, Wichita Falls, sunny, 76, south at 6. Abilene, cloudy, 73, south at 12. Waco, partly sunny, 78, calm. Tyler, mostly sunny, 80, south at 3.
Once again at 9 a.m., DFW Airport, partly sunny, 79, south at 9. Now let's check on your local forecast for the Dallas-Fort Worth Metroplex. Today, mostly sunny with a chance of showers. A slight chance of thunderstorms this afternoon. Highs in the upper 80s. South winds 5 to 10 miles an hour. Chance of rain 40%. Tonight, partly cloudy with a 20% chance of showers. Lows in the lower 70s. South winds 5 to 10 miles an hour. Thursday, partly sunny with a chance of showers. A slight chance of thunderstorms in the afternoon. Humid with highs around 90. South winds 5 to 10 miles an hour. Chance of rain 40%. Thursday night, partly cloudy in the evening, then becoming mostly cloudy. Humid with lows in the mid-70s. South winds 5 to 10 miles an hour. And now the extended forecast. Friday, partly sunny. A 20% chance of showers and thunderstorms in the afternoon. Humid with highs in the lower 90s. South winds 5 to 10 miles an hour. Friday night, partly cloudy. Lows in the mid-70s. Saturday, mostly sunny. Highs in the mid-90s. Saturday night, mostly clear. Lows in the mid-70s. Sunday, sunny. Highs in the upper 90s. Sunday night, clear. Lows in the upper 70s. Monday, sunny, hot with highs in the upper 90s. Heat index values up to 105. Monday night, clear. Lows in the upper 70s. Tuesday, sunny, hot with highs around 100. Heat index values up to 105. The forecast key messages for North and Central Texas. Scattered showers and thunderstorms, 50 to 70% chance, are expected today across Central Texas with more isolated coverage, 20 to 30% across North Texas. Isolated showers and thunderstorms, 15 to 30% chance, remain possible Thursday and Friday afternoon and evening. Drier and hotter conditions are expected this weekend into next week with temperatures returning into the 90s and lower 100s. The spotter information statement for North and Central Texas. Spotter activation is not expected at this time. The ultraviolet index forecast for July 15th is 10, or very high. The Dallas-Fort Worth climate summary for yesterday, July 14, 2026. Yesterday's high temperature was 92 degrees and the low 75 degrees. No precipitation fell yesterday, which leaves the monthly total at 1.29 inches. The total precipitation for the year still stands at 22.54 inches. There were no heating degree days yesterday and there were 19 cooling degree days yesterday. The normal high temperature for today is 96 degrees, and the normal low is 76. The record high for today is 107, which occurred in 1978, and the record low is 59, which occurred in 1967. Sunrise today is at 6:31 a.m. and sunset is at 8:37 p.m. The current time is 9:35 a.m. Central Daylight Time. 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The following reports of weather temperature and wind were made at 9 a.m. DFW Airport, partly sunny, 79, dew point 69, relative humidity 71%, wind south at 9, pressure 30.10 inches and rising. Fort Worth Meacham, cloudy, 77, south at 6. Dallas Love Field, partly sunny, 80, southwest at 5. Arlington, cloudy, 77, calm. Denton, sunny, 78, south at 6. Mineral Wells, cloudy, 75, east at 5. Elsewhere around the region, Wichita Falls, sunny, 76, south at 6. Abilene, cloudy, 73, south at 12. Waco, partly sunny, 78, calm. Tyler, mostly sunny, 80, south at 3. Once again at 9 a.m., DFW Airport, partly sunny, 79, south at 9.
Now let's check on your local forecast for the Dallas-Fort Worth Metroplex. Today, mostly sunny with a chance of showers. A slight chance of thunderstorms this afternoon. Highs in the upper 80s. South winds 5 to 10 miles an hour. Chance of rain 40%. Tonight, partly cloudy with a 20% chance of showers. Lows in the lower 70s. South winds 5 to 10 miles an hour. Thursday, partly sunny with a chance of showers. A slight chance of thunderstorms in the afternoon. Humid with highs around 90. South winds 5 to 10 miles an hour. Chance of rain 40%. Thursday night, partly cloudy in the evening, then becoming mostly cloudy. Humid with lows in the mid-70s. South winds 5 to 10 miles an hour. And now the extended forecast. Friday, partly sunny. A 20% chance of showers and thunderstorms in the afternoon. Humid with highs in the lower 90s. South winds 5 to 10 miles an hour. Friday night, partly cloudy. Lows in the mid-70s. Saturday, mostly sunny. Highs in the mid-90s. Saturday night, mostly clear. Lows in the mid-70s. Sunday, sunny. Highs in the upper 90s. Sunday night, clear. Lows in the upper 70s. Monday, sunny, hot with highs in the upper 90s. Heat index values up to 105. Monday night, clear. Lows in the upper 70s. Tuesday, sunny, hot with highs around 100. Heat index values up to 105. The forecast key messages for North and Central Texas. Scattered showers and thunderstorms, 50 to 70% chance, are expected today across Central Texas with more isolated coverage, 20 to 30% across North Texas. Isolated showers and thunderstorms, 15 to 30% chance, remain possible Thursday and Friday afternoon and evening. Drier and hotter conditions are expected this weekend into next week with temperatures returning into the 90s and lower 100s. The spotter information statement for North and Central Texas. Spotter activation is not expected at this time. The ultraviolet index forecast for July 15th is 10, or very high. The Dallas-Fort Worth climate summary for yesterday, July 14, 2026. Yesterday's high temperature was 92 degrees and the low 75 degrees. No precipitation fell yesterday, which leaves the monthly total at 1.29 inches. The total precipitation for the year still stands at 22.54 inches. There were no heating degree days yesterday and there were 19 cooling degree days yesterday. The normal high temperature for today is 96 degrees, and the normal low is 76. The record high for today is 107, which occurred in 1978, and the record low is 59, which occurred in 1967. Sunrise today is at 6:31 a.m. and sunset is at 8:37 p.m. The current time is 9:40 a.m. Central Daylight Time. 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The following reports of weather temperature and wind were made at 9 a.m. DFW Airport, partly sunny, 79, dew point 69, relative humidity 71%, wind south at 9, pressure 30.10 inches and rising. Fort Worth Meacham, cloudy, 77, south at 6. Dallas Love Field, partly sunny, 80, southwest at 5. Arlington, cloudy, 77, calm. Denton, sunny, 78, south at 6. Mineral Wells, cloudy, 75, east at 5. Elsewhere around the region, Wichita Falls, sunny, 76, south at 6. Abilene, cloudy, 73, south at 12. Waco, partly sunny, 78, calm. Tyler, mostly sunny, 80, south at 3. Once again at 9 a.m., DFW Airport, partly sunny, 79, south at 9. Now let's check on your local forecast for the Dallas-Fort Worth Metroplex. Today, mostly sunny with a chance of showers.
A slight chance of thunderstorms this afternoon. Highs in the upper 80s. South winds 5 to 10 miles an hour. Chance of rain 40%. Tonight, partly cloudy with a 20% chance of showers. Lows in the lower 70s. South winds 5 to 10 miles an hour. Thursday, partly sunny with a chance of showers. A slight chance of thunderstorms in the afternoon. Humid with highs around 90. South winds 5 to 10 miles an hour. Chance of rain 40%. Thursday night, partly cloudy in the evening, then becoming mostly cloudy. Humid with lows in the mid-70s. South winds 5 to 10 miles an hour. And now the extended forecast. Friday, partly sunny. A 20% chance of showers and thunderstorms in the afternoon. Humid with highs in the lower 90s. South winds 5 to 10 miles an hour. Friday night, partly cloudy. Lows in the mid-70s. Saturday, mostly sunny. Highs in the mid-90s. Saturday night, mostly clear. Lows in the mid-70s. Sunday, sunny. Highs in the upper 90s. Sunday night, clear. Lows in the upper 70s. Monday, sunny, hot with highs in the upper 90s. Heat index values up to 105. Monday night, clear. Lows in the upper 70s. Tuesday, sunny, hot with highs around 100. Heat index values up to 105. The forecast key messages for North and Central Texas. Scattered showers and thunderstorms, 50 to 70% chance, are expected today across Central Texas with more isolated coverage, 20 to 30% across North Texas. Isolated showers and thunderstorms, 15 to 30% chance, remain possible Thursday and Friday afternoon and evening. Drier and hotter conditions are expected this weekend into next week with temperatures returning into the 90s and lower 100s. The spotter information statement for North and Central Texas. Spotter activation is not expected at this time. The ultraviolet index forecast for July 15th is 10, or very high. The Dallas-Fort Worth climate summary for yesterday, July 14, 2026. Yesterday's high temperature was 92 degrees and the low 75 degrees. No precipitation fell yesterday, which leaves the monthly total at 1.29 inches. The total precipitation for the year still stands at 22.54 inches. There were no heating degree days yesterday and there were 19 cooling degree days yesterday. The normal high temperature for today is 96 degrees, and the normal low is 76. The record high for today is 107, which occurred in 1978, and the record low is 59, which occurred in 1967. Sunrise today is at 6:31 a.m. and sunset is at 8:37 p.m. The current time is 9:45 a.m. Central Daylight Time. 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The following reports of weather temperature and wind were made at 9 a.m. DFW Airport, partly sunny, 79, dew point 69, relative humidity 71%, wind south at 9, pressure 30.10 inches and rising. Fort Worth Meacham, cloudy, 77, south at 6. Dallas Love Field, partly sunny, 80, southwest at 5. Arlington, cloudy, 77, calm. Denton, sunny, 78, south at 6. Mineral Wells, cloudy, 75, east at 5. Elsewhere around the region, Wichita Falls, sunny, 76, south at 6. Abilene, cloudy, 73, south at 12. Waco, partly sunny, 78, calm. Tyler, mostly sunny, 80, south at 3. Once again at 9 a.m., DFW Airport, partly sunny, 79, south at 9. Now let's check on your local forecast for the Dallas-Fort Worth Metroplex. Today, mostly sunny with a chance of showers. A slight chance of thunderstorms this afternoon. Highs in the upper 80s. South winds 5 to 10 miles an hour.
chance of rain 40%. Tonight, partly cloudy with a 20% chance of showers. Lows in the lower 70s. South winds 5 to 10 miles an hour. Thursday, partly sunny with a chance of showers. A slight chance of thunderstorms in the afternoon. Humid with highs around 90. South winds 5 to 10 miles an hour. Chance of rain 40%. Thursday night, partly cloudy in the evening, then becoming mostly cloudy. Humid with lows in the mid-70s. South winds 5 to 10 miles an hour. And now the extended forecast. Friday, partly sunny. A 20% chance of showers and thunderstorms in the afternoon. Humid with highs in the lower 90s. South winds 5 to 10 miles an hour. Friday night, partly cloudy. Lows in the mid-70s. Saturday, mostly sunny. Highs in the mid-90s. Saturday night, mostly clear. Lows in the mid-70s. Sunday, sunny. Highs in the upper 90s. Sunday night, clear. Lows in the upper 70s. Monday, sunny, hot with highs in the upper 90s. Heat index values up to 105. Monday night, clear. Lows in the upper 70s. Tuesday, sunny, hot with highs around 100. Heat index values up to 105. The forecast key messages for North and Central Texas. Scattered showers and thunderstorms, 50 to 70% chance, are expected today across Central Texas with more isolated coverage, 20 to 30% across North Texas. Isolated showers and thunderstorms, 15 to 30% chance, remain possible Thursday and Friday afternoon and evening. Drier and hotter conditions are expected this weekend into next week with temperatures returning into the 90s and lower 100s. The spotter information statement for North and Central Texas. Spotter activation is not expected at this time. The ultraviolet index forecast for July 15th is 10, or very high. The Dallas-Fort Worth climate summary for yesterday, July 14th, 2026. Yesterday's high temperature was 92 degrees and the low 75 degrees. No precipitation fell yesterday, which leaves the monthly total at 1.29 inches. The total precipitation for the year still stands at 22.54 inches. There were no heating degree days yesterday and there were 19 cooling degree days yesterday. The normal high temperature for today is 96 degrees, and the normal low is 76. The record high for today is 107, which occurred in 1978, and the record low is 59, which occurred in 1967. Sunrise today is at 6:31 a.m. and sunset is at 8:37 p.m. The current time is 9:50 a.m. Central Daylight Time. 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The following reports of weather temperature and wind were made at 9 a.m. DFW Airport, partly sunny, 79, dew point 69, relative humidity 71%, wind south at 9, pressure 30.10 inches and rising. Fort Worth Meacham, cloudy, 77, south at 6. Dallas Love Field, partly sunny, 80, southwest at 5. Arlington, cloudy, 77, calm. Denton, sunny, 78, south at 6. Mineral Wells, cloudy, 75, east at 5. Elsewhere around the region, Wichita Falls, sunny, 76, south at 6. Abilene, cloudy, 73, south at 12. Waco, partly sunny, 78, calm. Tyler, mostly sunny, 80, south at 3. Once again at 9 a.m., DFW Airport, partly sunny, 79, south at 9. Now let's check on your local forecast for the Dallas-Fort Worth Metroplex. Today, mostly sunny with a chance of showers. A slight chance of thunderstorms this afternoon. Highs in the upper 80s. South winds 5 to 10 miles an hour. Chance of rain 40%. Tonight, partly cloudy with a 20% chance of showers. Lows in the lower 70s.
South winds 5 to 10 miles an hour. Thursday, partly sunny with a chance of showers. A slight chance of thunderstorms in the afternoon. Humid with highs around 90. South winds 5 to 10 miles an hour. Chance of rain 40%.

Night, mostly clear. Lows in the mid-70s. Sunday, sunny. Highs in the upper 90s. Sunday night, clear. Lows in the upper 70s. Monday, sunny, hot with highs in the upper 90s. Heat index values up to 105. Monday night, clear. Lows in the upper 70s. Tuesday, sunny, hot with highs around 100. Heat index values up to 105. The forecast key messages for North and Central Texas. Scattered showers and thunderstorms, 50 to 70% chance, are expected today across Central Texas with more isolated coverage, 20 to 30% across North Texas. Isolated showers and thunderstorms, 15 to 30% chance, remain possible Thursday and Friday afternoon and evening. Drier and hotter conditions are expected this weekend into next week with temperatures returning into the 90s and lower 100s. The spotter information statement for North and Central Texas. Spotter activation is not expected at this time. The ultraviolet index forecast for July 15th is 10, or very high. The Dallas-Fort Worth climate summary for yesterday, July 14, 2026. Yesterday's high temperature was 92 degrees and the low 75 degrees. No precipitation fell yesterday, which leaves the monthly total at 1.29 inches. The total precipitation for the year still stands at 22.54 inches. There were no heating degree days yesterday and there were 19 cooling degree days yesterday. The normal high temperature for today is 96 degrees, and the normal low is 76. The record high for today is 107, which occurred in 1978, and the record low is 59, which occurred in 1967. Sunrise today is at 6:31 a.m. and sunset is at 8:37 p.m. The current time is 9:54 a.m. Central Daylight Time. 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The following reports of weather temperature and wind were made at 9 a.m. DFW Airport, partly sunny, 79, dew point 69, relative humidity 71%, wind south at 9, pressure 30.10 inches and rising. Fort Worth Meacham, cloudy, 77, south at 6. Dallas Love Field, partly sunny, 80, southwest at 5. Arlington, cloudy, 77, calm. Denton, sunny, 78, south at 6. Mineral Wells, cloudy, 75, east at 5. Elsewhere around the region, Wichita Falls, sunny, 76, south at 6. Abilene, cloudy, 73, south at 12. Waco, partly sunny, 78, calm. Tyler, mostly sunny, 80, south at 3. Once again at 9 a.m., DFW Airport, partly sunny, 79, south at 9. Now let's check on your local forecast for the Dallas-Fort Worth Metroplex. Today, mostly sunny with a chance of showers. A slight chance of thunderstorms this afternoon. Highs in the upper 80s. South winds 5 to 10 miles an hour. Chance of rain 40%. Tonight, partly cloudy with a 20% chance of showers. Lows in the lower 70s. South winds 5 to 10 miles an hour. Thursday, partly sunny with a chance of showers. A slight chance of thunderstorms in the afternoon. Humid with highs around 90. South winds 5 to 10 miles an hour. Chance of rain 40%. Thursday night, partly cloudy in the evening, then becoming mostly cloudy. Humid with lows in the mid-70s. South winds 5 to 10 miles an hour. And now the extended forecast. Friday, partly sunny. A 20% chance of showers and thunderstorms in the afternoon. Humid with highs in the lower 90s. South winds 5 to 10 miles an hour. Friday night, partly cloudy. Lows in the mid-70s. Saturday, mostly sunny. Highs in the mid-90s. Saturday night, mostly clear. Lows in the mid-70s. Sunday, sunny. Highs in the upper 90s.

Night, clear. Lows in the upper 70s. Monday, sunny, hot with highs in the upper 90s. Heat index values up to 105. Monday night, clear. Lows in the upper 70s. Tuesday, sunny, hot with highs around 100. Heat index values up to 105. The forecast key messages for North and Central Texas. Scattered showers and thunderstorms, 50 to 70% chance, are expected today across Central Texas with more isolated coverage, 20 to 30% across North Texas. Isolated showers and thunderstorms, 15 to 30% chance, remain possible Thursday and Friday afternoon and evening. Drier and hotter conditions are expected this weekend into next week with temperatures returning into the 90s and lower 100s. The spotter information statement for North and Central Texas. Spotter activation is not expected at this time. The ultraviolet index forecast for July 15th is 10, or very high. The Dallas-Fort Worth climate summary for yesterday, July 14th, 2026. Yesterday's high temperature was 92 degrees and the low 75 degrees. No precipitation fell yesterday, which leaves the monthly total at 1.29 inches. The total precipitation for the year still stands at 22.54 inches. There were no heating degree days yesterday and there were 19 cooling degree days yesterday. The normal high temperature for today is 96 degrees, and the normal low is 76. The record high for today is 107, which occurred in 1978, and the record low is 59, which occurred in 1967. Sunrise today is at 6:31 a.m. and sunset is at 8:37 p.m. The current time is 9:59 a.m. Central Daylight Time. 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The following reports of weather temperature and wind were made at 9 a.m. DFW Airport, partly sunny, 79, dew point 69, relative humidity 71%, wind south at 9, pressure 30.10 inches and rising. Fort Worth Meacham, cloudy, 77, south at 6. Dallas Love Field, partly sunny, 80, southwest at 5. Arlington, cloudy, 77, calm. Denton, sunny, 78, south at 6. Mineral Wells, cloudy, 75, east at 5. Elsewhere around the region, Wichita Falls, sunny, 76, south at 6. Abilene, cloudy, 73, south at 12. Waco, partly sunny, 78, calm. Tyler, mostly sunny, 80, south at 3. Once again at 9 a.m., DFW Airport, partly sunny, 79, south at 9. Now let's check on your local forecast for the Dallas-Fort Worth Metroplex. Today, mostly sunny with a chance of showers. A slight chance of thunderstorms this afternoon. Highs in the upper 80s. South winds 5 to 10 miles an hour. Chance of rain 40%. Tonight, partly cloudy with a 20% chance of showers. Lows in the lower 70s. South winds 5 to 10 miles an hour. Thursday, partly sunny with a chance of showers. A slight chance of thunderstorms in the afternoon. Humid with highs around 90. South winds 5 to 10 miles an hour. Chance of rain 40%. Thursday night, partly cloudy in the evening, then becoming mostly cloudy. Humid with lows in the mid-70s. South winds 5 to 10 miles an hour. And now the extended forecast. Friday, partly sunny. A 20% chance of showers and thunderstorms in the afternoon. Humid with highs in the lower 90s. South winds 5 to 10 miles an hour. Friday night, partly cloudy. Lows in the mid-70s. Saturday, mostly sunny. Highs in the mid-90s. Saturday night, mostly clear. Lows in the mid-70s. Sunday, sunny. Highs in the upper 90s. Sunday night, clear. Lows in the upper 70s. Monday, sunny, hot with highs in the upper 90s.
heat index values up to 105. Monday night, clear. Lows in the upper 70s. Tuesday, sunny, hot with highs around 100. Heat index values up to 105. The forecast key messages for North and Central Texas. Scattered showers and thunderstorms, 50 to 70% chance, are expected today across Central Texas with more isolated coverage, 20 to 30% across North Texas. Isolated showers and thunderstorms, 15 to 30% chance, remain possible Thursday and Friday afternoon and evening. Drier and hotter conditions are expected this weekend into next week with temperatures returning into the 90s and lower 100s. The spotter information statement for North and Central Texas. Spotter activation is not expected at this time. The ultraviolet index forecast for July 15th is 10, or very high. The current time is 10:03 a.m. Central Daylight Time. 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The following reports of weather temperature and wind were made at 10 a.m. DFW Airport, mostly sunny, 80, dew point 70, relative humidity 71%, wind west at 3, pressure 30.10 inches and steady. Fort Worth Meacham, mostly sunny, 80, variable at 6. Dallas Love Field, mostly sunny, 82, west at 3. Arlington, partly sunny, 79, southwest at 3. Denton, partly sunny, 80, south at 8. Mineral Wells, cloudy, 76, southeast at 5. Elsewhere around the region, Wichita Falls, sunny, 80, southwest at 5. Abilene, partly sunny, 75, southeast at 14. Waco, partly sunny, 79, southeast at 5. Tyler, mostly sunny, 83, southwest at 5. Once again at 10 a.m., DFW Airport, mostly sunny, 80, west at 3. Now let's check on your local forecast for the Dallas-Fort Worth Metroplex. Today, mostly sunny with a chance of showers. A slight chance of thunderstorms this afternoon. Highs in the upper 80s. South winds 5 to 10 miles an hour. Chance of rain 40%. Tonight, partly cloudy with a 20% chance of showers. Lows in the lower 70s. South winds 5 to 10 miles an hour. Thursday, partly sunny with a chance of showers. A slight chance of thunderstorms in the afternoon. Humid with highs around 90. South winds 5 to 10 miles an hour. Chance of rain 40%. Thursday night, partly cloudy in the evening, then becoming mostly cloudy. Humid with lows in the mid-70s. South winds 5 to 10 miles an hour. And now the extended forecast. Friday, partly sunny. A 20% chance of showers and thunderstorms in the afternoon. Humid with highs in the lower 90s. South winds 5 to 10 miles an hour. Friday night, partly cloudy. Lows in the mid-70s. Saturday, mostly sunny. Highs in the mid-90s. Saturday night, mostly clear. Lows in the mid-70s. Sunday, sunny. Highs in the upper 90s. Sunday night, clear. Lows in the upper 70s. Monday, sunny, hot with highs in the upper 90s. Heat index values up to 105. Monday night, clear. Lows in the upper 70s. Tuesday, sunny, hot with highs around 100. Heat index values up to 105. The forecast key messages for North and Central Texas. Scattered showers and thunderstorms, 50 to 70% chance, are expected today across Central Texas with more isolated coverage, 20 to 30% across North Texas. Isolated showers and thunderstorms, 15 to 30% chance, remain possible Thursday and Friday afternoon and evening. Drier and hotter conditions are expected this weekend into next week with temperatures returning into the 90s and lower 100s. The spotter information statement for North and Central Texas. Spotter activation is not expected at this time.
The ultraviolet index forecast for July 15th is 10, or very high. The current time is 10:07 a.m. Central Daylight Time. 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The following reports of weather temperature and wind were made at 10 a.m. DFW Airport, mostly sunny, 80, dew point 70, relative humidity 71%, wind west at 3, pressure 30.10 inches and steady. Fort Worth Meacham, mostly sunny, 80, variable at 6. Dallas Love Field, mostly sunny, 82, west at 3. Arlington, partly sunny, 79, southwest at 3. Denton, partly sunny, 80, south at 8. Mineral Wells, cloudy, 76, southeast at 5. Elsewhere around the region, Wichita Falls, sunny, 80, southwest at 5. Abilene, partly sunny, 75, southeast at 14. Waco, partly sunny, 79, southeast at 5. Tyler, mostly sunny, 83, southwest at 5. Once again at 10 a.m., DFW Airport, mostly sunny, 80, west at 3. Now let's check on your local forecast for the Dallas-Fort Worth Metroplex. Today, mostly sunny with a chance of showers. A slight chance of thunderstorms this afternoon. Highs in the upper 80s. South winds 5 to 10 miles an hour. Chance of rain 40%. Tonight, partly cloudy with a 20% chance of showers. Lows in the lower 70s. South winds 5 to 10 miles an hour. Thursday, partly sunny with a chance of showers. A slight chance of thunderstorms in the afternoon. Humid with highs around 90. South winds 5 to 10 miles an hour. Chance of rain 40%. Thursday night, partly cloudy in the evening, then becoming mostly cloudy. Humid with lows in the mid-70s. South winds 5 to 10 miles an hour. And now the extended forecast. Friday, partly sunny. A 20% chance of showers and thunderstorms in the afternoon. Humid with highs in the lower 90s. South winds 5 to 10 miles an hour. Friday night, partly cloudy. Lows in the mid-70s. Saturday, mostly sunny. Highs in the mid-90s. Saturday night, mostly clear. Lows in the mid-70s. Sunday, sunny. Highs in the upper 90s. Sunday night, clear. Lows in the upper 70s. Monday, sunny, hot with highs in the upper 90s. Heat index values up to 105. Monday night, clear. Lows in the upper 70s. Tuesday, sunny, hot with highs around 100. Heat index values up to 105. The forecast key messages for North and Central Texas. Scattered showers and thunderstorms, 50 to 70% chance, are expected today across Central Texas with more isolated coverage, 20 to 30% across North Texas. Isolated showers and thunderstorms, 15 to 30% chance, remain possible Thursday and Friday afternoon and evening. Drier and hotter conditions are expected this weekend into next week with temperatures returning into the 90s and lower 100s. The spotter information statement for North and Central Texas. Spotter activation is not expected at this time. The ultraviolet index forecast for July 15th is 10, or very high. The current time is 10:11 a.m. Central Daylight Time. 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The following reports of weather temperature and wind were made at 10 a.m. DFW Airport, mostly sunny, 80, dew point 70, relative humidity 71%, wind west at 3, pressure 30.10 inches and steady. Fort Worth Meacham, mostly sunny, 80, variable at 6. Dallas Love Field, mostly sunny, 82, west at 3. Arlington, mostly sunny, 79, calm. Denton, partly sunny, 80, south at 8.
Mineral Wells, cloudy, 76, south at 6. Elsewhere around the region, Wichita Falls, sunny, 80, southwest at 5. Abilene, partly sunny, 75, south at 10. Waco, partly sunny, 79, southeast at 5. Tyler, mostly sunny, 83, southwest at 5. Once again at 10 a.m., DFW Airport, mostly sunny, 80, west at 3. Now let's check on your local forecast for the Dallas-Fort Worth Metroplex. Today, mostly sunny with a chance of showers. A slight chance of thunderstorms this afternoon. Highs in the upper 80s. South winds 5 to 10 miles an hour. Chance of rain 40%. Tonight, partly cloudy with a 20% chance of showers. Lows in the lower 70s. South winds 5 to 10 miles an hour. Thursday, partly sunny with a chance of showers. A slight chance of thunderstorms in the afternoon. Humid with highs around 90. South winds 5 to 10 miles an hour. Chance of rain 40%. Thursday night, partly cloudy in the evening, then becoming mostly cloudy. Humid with lows in the mid-70s. South winds 5 to 10 miles an hour. And now the extended forecast. Friday, partly sunny. A 20% chance of showers and thunderstorms in the afternoon. Humid with highs in the lower 90s. South winds 5 to 10 miles an hour. Friday night, partly cloudy. Lows in the mid-70s. Saturday, mostly sunny. Highs in the mid-90s. Saturday night, mostly clear. Lows in the mid-70s. Sunday, sunny. Highs in the upper 90s. Sunday night, clear. Lows in the upper 70s. Monday, sunny, hot with highs in the upper 90s. Heat index values up to 105. Monday night, clear. Lows in the upper 70s. Tuesday, sunny, hot with highs around 100. Heat index values up to 105. The forecast key messages for North and Central Texas. Scattered showers and thunderstorms, 50 to 70% chance, are expected today across Central Texas with more isolated coverage, 20 to 30% across North Texas. Isolated showers and thunderstorms, 15 to 30% chance, remain possible Thursday and Friday afternoon and evening. Drier and hotter conditions are expected this weekend into next week with temperatures returning into the 90s and lower 100s. The spotter information statement for North and Central Texas. Spotter activation is not expected at this time. The ultraviolet index forecast for July 15th is 10, or very high. The current time is 10:15 a.m. Central Daylight Time. 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Serving the Dallas-Fort Worth listening area. The following reports of weather temperature and wind were made at 10 a.m. DFW Airport, mostly sunny, 80, dew point 70, relative humidity 71%, wind west at 3, pressure 30.10 inches and steady. Fort Worth Meacham, mostly sunny, 80, variable at 6. Dallas Love Field, mostly sunny, 82, west at 3. Arlington, mostly sunny, 79, calm. Denton, partly sunny, 80, south at 8. Mineral Wells, cloudy, 76, south at 6. Elsewhere around the region, Wichita Falls, sunny, 80, southwest at 5. Abilene, partly sunny, 75, south at 10. Waco, partly sunny, 79, southeast at 5. Tyler, mostly sunny, 83, southwest at 5. Once again at 10 a.m., DFW Airport, mostly sunny, 80, west at 3. Now let's check on your local forecast for the Dallas-Fort Worth Metroplex. Today, mostly sunny with a chance of showers. A slight chance of thunderstorms this afternoon. Highs in the upper 80s. South winds 5 to 10 miles an hour. Chance of rain 40%. Tonight, partly cloudy with a 20% chance of showers. Lows in the lower 70s.
south winds 5 to 10 miles an hour. Thursday, partly sunny with a chance of showers. A slight chance of thunderstorms in the afternoon. Humid with highs around 90. South winds 5 to 10 miles an hour. Chance of rain 40%. Thursday night, partly cloudy in the evening, then becoming mostly cloudy. Humid with lows in the mid-70s. South winds 5 to 10 miles an hour. And now the extended forecast. Friday, partly sunny. A 20% chance of showers and thunderstorms in the afternoon. Humid with highs in the lower 90s. South winds 5 to 10 miles an hour. Friday night, partly cloudy. Lows in the mid-70s. Saturday, mostly sunny. Highs in the mid-90s. Saturday night, mostly clear. Lows in the mid-70s. Sunday, sunny. Highs in the upper 90s. Sunday night, clear. Lows in the upper 70s. Monday, sunny, hot with highs in the upper 90s. Heat index values up to 105. Monday night, clear. Lows in the upper 70s. Tuesday, sunny, hot with highs around 100. Heat index values up to 105. The forecast key messages for North and Central Texas. Scattered showers and thunderstorms, 50 to 70% chance, are expected today across Central Texas with more isolated coverage, 20 to 30% across North Texas. Isolated showers and thunderstorms, 15 to 30% chance, remain possible Thursday and Friday afternoon and evening. Drier and hotter conditions are expected this weekend into next week with temperatures returning into the 90s and lower 100s. The spotter information statement for North and Central Texas. Spotter activation is not expected at this time. The ultraviolet index forecast for July 15th is 10, or very high. The current time is 10:19 a.m. Central Daylight Time. 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The following reports of weather temperature and wind were made at 10 a.m. DFW Airport, mostly sunny, 80, dew point 70, relative humidity 71%, wind west at 3, pressure 30.10 inches and steady. Fort Worth Meacham, mostly sunny, 80, variable at 6. Dallas Love Field, mostly sunny, 82, west at 3. Arlington, mostly sunny, 79, calm. Denton, partly sunny, 80, south at 8. Mineral Wells, cloudy, 76, south at 6. Elsewhere around the region, Wichita Falls, sunny, 80, southwest at 5. Abilene, partly sunny, 75, south at 10. Waco, partly sunny, 79, southeast at 5. Tyler, mostly sunny, 83, southwest at 5. Once again at 10 a.m., DFW Airport, mostly sunny, 80, west at 3. Now let's check on your local forecast for the Dallas-Fort Worth Metroplex. Today, mostly sunny with a chance of showers. A slight chance of thunderstorms this afternoon. Highs in the upper 80s. South winds 5 to 10 miles an hour. Chance of rain 40%. Tonight, partly cloudy with a 20% chance of showers. Lows in the lower 70s. South winds 5 to 10 miles an hour. Thursday, partly sunny with a chance of showers. A slight chance of thunderstorms in the afternoon. Humid with highs around 90. South winds 5 to 10 miles an hour. Chance of rain 40%. Thursday night, partly cloudy in the evening, then becoming mostly cloudy. Humid with lows in the mid-70s. South winds 5 to 10 miles an hour. And now the extended forecast. Friday, partly sunny. A 20% chance of showers and thunderstorms in the afternoon. Humid with highs in the lower 90s. South winds 5 to 10 miles an hour. Friday night, partly cloudy. Lows in the mid-70s. Saturday, mostly sunny. Highs in the mid-90s. Saturday night, mostly clear.
Lows in the mid-70s. Sunday, sunny. Highs in the upper 90s. Sunday night, clear. Lows in the upper 70s. Monday, sunny, hot with highs in the upper 90s. Heat index values up to 105. Monday night, clear. Lows in the upper 70s. Tuesday, sunny, hot with highs around 100. Heat index values up to 105. The forecast key messages for North and Central Texas. Scattered showers and thunderstorms, 50 to 70% chance, are expected today across Central Texas with more isolated coverage, 20 to 30% across North Texas. Isolated showers and thunderstorms, 15 to 30% chance, remain possible Thursday and Friday afternoon and evening. Drier and hotter conditions are expected this weekend into next week with temperatures returning into the 90s and lower 100s. The spotter information statement for North and Central Texas. Spotter activation is not expected at this time. The ultraviolet index forecast for July 15th is 10, or very high. The current time is 10:24 a.m. Central Daylight Time. 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The following reports of weather temperature and wind were made at 10 a.m. DFW Airport, mostly sunny, 80, dew point 70, relative humidity 71%, wind west at 3, pressure 30.10 inches and steady. Fort Worth Meacham, mostly sunny, 80, variable at 6. Dallas Love Field, mostly sunny, 82, west at 3. Arlington, mostly sunny, 79, calm. Denton, partly sunny, 80, south at 8. Mineral Wells, cloudy, 76, south at 6. Elsewhere around the region, Wichita Falls, sunny, 80, southwest at 5. Abilene, partly sunny, 75, south at 10. Waco, partly sunny, 79, southeast at 5. Tyler, mostly sunny, 83, southwest at 5. Once again at 10 a.m., DFW Airport, mostly sunny, 80, west at 3. Now let's check on your local forecast for the Dallas-Fort Worth Metroplex. Today, mostly sunny with a chance of showers. A slight chance of thunderstorms this afternoon. Highs in the upper 80s. South winds 5 to 10 miles an hour. Chance of rain 40%. Tonight, partly cloudy with a 20% chance of showers. Lows in the lower 70s. South winds 5 to 10 miles an hour. Thursday, partly sunny with a chance of showers. A slight chance of thunderstorms in the afternoon. Humid with highs around 90. South winds 5 to 10 miles an hour. Chance of rain 40%. Thursday night, partly cloudy in the evening, then becoming mostly cloudy. Humid with lows in the mid-70s. South winds 5 to 10 miles an hour. And now the extended forecast. Friday, partly sunny. A 20% chance of showers and thunderstorms in the afternoon. Humid with highs in the lower 90s. South winds 5 to 10 miles an hour. Friday night, partly cloudy. Lows in the mid-70s. Saturday, mostly sunny. Highs in the mid-90s. Saturday night, mostly clear. Lows in the mid-70s. Sunday, sunny. Highs in the upper 90s. Sunday night, clear. Lows in the upper 70s. Monday, sunny, hot with highs in the upper 90s. Heat index values up to 105. Monday night, clear. Lows in the upper 70s. Tuesday, sunny, hot with highs around 100. Heat index values up to 105. The forecast key messages for North and Central Texas. Scattered showers and thunderstorms, 50 to 70% chance, are expected today across Central Texas with more isolated coverage, 20 to 30% across North Texas. Isolated showers and thunderstorms, 15 to 30% chance, remain possible Thursday and Friday afternoon and evening.
Drier and hotter conditions are expected this weekend into next week, with temperatures returning into the 90s and lower 100s. The spotter information statement for North and Central Texas. Spotter activation is not expected at this time. The ultraviolet index forecast for July 15th is 10, or very high. The current time is 10:28 a.m. Central Daylight Time. 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Serving the Dallas-Fort Worth listening area. The following reports of weather temperature and wind were made at 10 a.m. DFW Airport, mostly sunny, 80, dew point 70, relative humidity 71%, wind west at 3, pressure 30.10 inches and steady. Fort Worth Meacham, mostly sunny, 80, variable at 6. Dallas Love Field, mostly sunny, 82, west at 3. Arlington, mostly sunny, 79, calm. Denton, partly sunny, 80, south at 8. Mineral Wells, cloudy, 76, south at 6. Elsewhere around the region, Wichita Falls, sunny, 80, southwest at 5. Abilene, partly sunny, 75, south at 10. Waco, partly sunny, 79, southeast at 5. Tyler, mostly sunny, 83, southwest at 5. Once again at 10 a.m., DFW Airport, mostly sunny, 80, west at 3. Now let's check on your local forecast for the Dallas-Fort Worth Metroplex. Today, mostly sunny with a chance of showers. A slight chance of thunderstorms this afternoon. Highs in the upper 80s. South winds 5 to 10 miles an hour. Chance of rain 40%. Tonight, partly cloudy with a 20% chance of showers. Lows in the lower 70s. South winds 5 to 10 miles an hour. Thursday, partly sunny with a chance of showers. A slight chance of thunderstorms in the afternoon. Humid with highs around 90. South winds 5 to 10 miles an hour. Chance of rain 40%. Thursday night, partly cloudy in the evening, then becoming mostly cloudy. Humid with lows in the mid-70s. South winds 5 to 10 miles an hour. And now the extended forecast. Friday, partly sunny. A 20% chance of showers and thunderstorms in the afternoon. Humid with highs in the lower 90s. South winds 5 to 10 miles an hour. Friday night, partly cloudy. Lows in the mid-70s. Saturday, mostly sunny. Highs in the mid-90s. Saturday night, mostly clear. Lows in the mid-70s. Sunday, sunny. Highs in the upper 90s. Sunday night, clear. Lows in the upper 70s. Monday, sunny, hot with highs in the upper 90s. Heat index values up to 105. Monday night, clear. Lows in the upper 70s. Tuesday, sunny, hot with highs around 100. Heat index values up to 105. The forecast key messages for North and Central Texas. Scattered showers and thunderstorms, 50 to 70% chance, are expected today across Central Texas, with more isolated coverage, 20 to 30% across North Texas. Isolated showers and thunderstorms, 15 to 30% chance, remain possible Thursday and Friday afternoon and evening. Drier and hotter conditions are expected this weekend into next week, with temperatures returning into the 90s and lower 100s. The spotter information statement for North and Central Texas. Spotter activation is not expected at this time. The ultraviolet index forecast for July 15th is 10, or very high. The current time is 10:32 a.m. Central Daylight Time. 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Serving the Dallas-Fort Worth listening area. The following reports of weather temperature and wind were made at 10 a.m. DFW Airport, mostly sunny, 80, dew point 70, relative humidity 71%, wind west at 3, pressure 30.10 inches and steady.
Fort Worth, Meacham, mostly sunny, 80, variable at 6. Dallas Love Field, mostly sunny, 82, west at 3. Arlington, mostly sunny, 79, calm. Denton, partly sunny, 80, south at 8. Mineral Wells, cloudy, 76, south at 6. Elsewhere around the region, Wichita Falls, sunny, 80, southwest at 5. Abilene, partly sunny, 75, south at 10. Waco, partly sunny, 79, southeast at 5. Tyler, mostly sunny, 83, southwest at 5. Once again at 10 a.m., DFW Airport, mostly sunny, 80, west at 3. Now let's check on your local forecast for the Dallas-Fort Worth Metroplex. Today, mostly sunny with a chance of showers. A slight chance of thunderstorms this afternoon. Highs in the upper 80s. South winds 5 to 10 miles an hour. Chance of rain 40%. Tonight, partly cloudy with a 20% chance of showers. Lows in the lower 70s. South winds 5 to 10 miles an hour. Thursday, partly sunny with a chance of showers. A slight chance of thunderstorms in the afternoon. Humid with highs around 90. South winds 5 to 10 miles an hour. Chance of rain 40%. Thursday night, partly cloudy in the evening, then becoming mostly cloudy. Humid with lows in the mid-70s. South winds 5 to 10 miles an hour. And now the extended forecast. Friday, partly sunny. A 20% chance of showers and thunderstorms in the afternoon. Humid with highs in the lower 90s. South winds 5 to 10 miles an hour. Friday night, partly cloudy. Lows in the mid-70s. Saturday, mostly sunny. Highs in the mid-90s. Saturday night, mostly clear. Lows in the mid-70s. Sunday, sunny. Highs in the upper 90s. Sunday night, clear. Lows in the upper 70s. Monday, sunny, hot with highs in the upper 90s. Heat index values up to 105. Monday night, clear. Lows in the upper 70s. Tuesday, sunny, hot with highs around 100. Heat index values up to 105. The forecast key messages for North and Central Texas. Scattered showers and thunderstorms, 50 to 70% chance, are expected today across Central Texas with more isolated coverage, 20 to 30% across North Texas. Isolated showers and thunderstorms, 15 to 30% chance, remain possible Thursday and Friday afternoon and evening. Drier and hotter conditions are expected this weekend into next week with temperatures returning into the 90s and lower 100s. The spotter information statement for North and Central Texas. Spotter activation is not expected at this time. The ultraviolet index forecast for July 15th is 10, or very high. The current time is 10:36 a.m. Central Daylight Time. 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Serving the Dallas-Fort Worth listening area. The following reports of weather temperature and wind were made at 10 a.m. DFW Airport, mostly sunny, 80, dew point 70, relative humidity 71%, wind west at 3, pressure 30.10 inches and steady. Fort Worth Meacham, mostly sunny, 80, variable at 6. Dallas Love Field, mostly sunny, 82, west at 3. Arlington, mostly sunny, 79, calm. Denton, partly sunny, 80, south at 8. Mineral Wells, cloudy, 76, south at 6. Elsewhere around the region, Wichita Falls, sunny, 80, southwest at 5. Abilene, partly sunny, 75, south at 10. Waco, partly sunny, 79, southeast at 5. Tyler, mostly sunny, 83, southwest at 5. Once again at 10 a.m., DFW Airport, mostly sunny, 80, west at 3. Now let's check on your local forecast for the Dallas-Fort Worth Metroplex. Today, mostly sunny with a chance of showers.
A slight chance of thunderstorms this afternoon. Highs in the upper 80s. South winds 5 to 10 miles an hour. Chance of rain 40%. Tonight, partly cloudy with a 20% chance of showers. Lows in the lower 70s. South winds 5 to 10 miles an hour. Thursday, partly sunny with a chance of showers. A slight chance of thunderstorms in the afternoon. Humid with highs around 90. South winds 5 to 10 miles an hour. Chance of rain 40%. Thursday night, partly cloudy in the evening, then becoming mostly cloudy. Humid with lows in the mid-70s. South winds 5 to 10 miles an hour. And now the extended forecast. Friday, partly sunny. A 20% chance of showers and thunderstorms in the afternoon. Humid with highs in the lower 90s. South winds 5 to 10 miles an hour. Friday night, partly cloudy. Lows in the mid-70s. Saturday, mostly sunny. Highs in the mid-90s. Saturday night, mostly clear. Lows in the mid-70s. Sunday, sunny. Highs in the upper 90s. Sunday night, clear. Lows in the upper 70s. Monday, sunny, hot with highs in the upper 90s. Heat index values up to 105. Monday night, clear. Lows in the upper 70s.

Lows in the mid-70s. Saturday, mostly sunny. Highs in the mid-90s. Saturday night, mostly clear. Lows in the mid-70s. Sunday, sunny. Highs in the upper 90s. Sunday night, clear. Lows in the upper 70s. Monday, sunny, hot with highs in the upper 90s. Heat index values up to 105. Monday night, clear. Lows in the upper 70s. Tuesday, sunny, hot with highs around 100. Heat index values up to 105. The forecast key messages for North and Central Texas. Scattered showers and thunderstorms, 50 to 70% chance, are expected today across Central Texas with more isolated coverage, 20 to 30% across North Texas. Isolated showers and thunderstorms, 15 to 30% chance, remain possible Thursday and Friday afternoon and evening. Drier and hotter conditions are expected this weekend into next week with temperatures returning into the 90s and lower 100s. The spotter information statement for North and Central Texas. Spotter activation is not expected at this time. The ultraviolet index forecast for July 15th is 10, or very high. The current time is 10:44 a.m. Central Daylight Time. 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The following reports of weather temperature and wind were made at 10 a.m. DFW Airport, mostly sunny, 80, dew point 70, relative humidity 71%, wind west at 3, pressure 30.10 inches and steady. Fort Worth Meacham, mostly sunny, 80, variable at 6. Dallas Love Field, mostly sunny, 82, west at 3. Arlington, mostly sunny, 79, calm. Denton, partly sunny, 80, south at 8. Mineral Wells, cloudy, 76, south at 6. Elsewhere around the region, Wichita Falls, sunny, 80, southwest at 5. Abilene, partly sunny, 75, south at 10. Waco, partly sunny, 79, southeast at 5. Tyler, mostly sunny, 83, southwest at 5. Once again at 10 a.m., DFW Airport, mostly sunny, 80, west at 3. Now let's check on your local forecast for the Dallas-Fort Worth Metroplex. Today, mostly sunny with a chance of showers. A slight chance of thunderstorms this afternoon. Highs in the upper 80s. South winds 5 to 10 miles an hour. Chance of rain 40%. Tonight, partly cloudy with a 20% chance of showers. Lows in the lower 70s. South winds 5 to 10 miles an hour. Thursday, partly sunny with a chance of showers. A slight chance of thunderstorms in the afternoon. Humid with highs around 90. South winds 5 to 10 miles an hour. Chance of rain 40%. Thursday night, partly cloudy in the evening, then becoming mostly cloudy. Humid with lows in the mid-70s. South winds 5 to 10 miles an hour. And now the extended forecast. Friday, partly sunny. A 20% chance of showers and thunderstorms in the afternoon. Humid with highs in the lower 90s. South winds 5 to 10 miles an hour. Friday night, partly cloudy. Lows in the mid-70s. Saturday, mostly sunny. Highs in the mid-90s. Saturday night, mostly clear. Lows in the mid-70s. Sunday, sunny. Highs in the upper 90s. Sunday night, clear. Lows in the upper 70s. Monday, sunny, hot with highs in the upper 90s. Heat index values up to 105. Monday night, clear. Lows in the upper 70s. Tuesday, sunny, hot with highs around 100. Heat index values up to 105. The forecast key messages for North and Central Texas. Scattered showers and thunderstorms, 50 to 70% chance, are expected today across Central Texas with more isolated coverage, 20 to 30% across North Texas. Isolated showers.

and thunderstorms, 15 to 30% chance, remain possible Thursday and Friday afternoon and evening. Drier and hotter conditions are expected this weekend into next week, with temperatures returning into the 90s and lower 100s. The spotter information statement for North and Central Texas. Spotter activation is not expected at this time. The ultraviolet index forecast for July 15th is 10, or very high. The current time is 10:48 a.m. Central Daylight Time. 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The following reports of weather temperature and wind were made at 10 a.m. DFW Airport, mostly sunny, 80, dew point 70, relative humidity 71%, wind west at 3, pressure 30.10 inches and steady. Fort Worth Meacham, mostly sunny, 80, variable at 6. Dallas Love Field, mostly sunny, 82, west at 3. Arlington, mostly sunny, 79, calm. Denton, partly sunny, 80, south at 8. Mineral Wells, cloudy, 76, south at 6. Elsewhere around the region, Wichita Falls, sunny, 80, southwest at 5. Abilene, partly sunny, 75, south at 10. Waco, partly sunny, 79, southeast at 5. Tyler, mostly sunny, 83, southwest at 5. Once again at 10 a.m., DFW Airport, mostly sunny, 80, west at 3. Now let's check on your local forecast for the Dallas-Fort Worth Metroplex. Today, mostly sunny with a chance of showers. A slight chance of thunderstorms this afternoon. Highs in the upper 80s. South winds 5 to 10 miles an hour. Chance of rain 40%. Tonight, partly cloudy with a 20% chance of showers. Lows in the lower 70s. South winds 5 to 10 miles an hour. Thursday, partly sunny with a chance of showers. A slight chance of thunderstorms in the afternoon. Humid with highs around 90. South winds 5 to 10 miles an hour. Chance of rain 40%. Thursday night, partly cloudy in the evening, then becoming mostly cloudy. Humid with lows in the mid-70s. South winds 5 to 10 miles an hour. And now the extended forecast. Friday, partly sunny. A 20% chance of showers and thunderstorms in the afternoon. Humid with highs in the lower 90s. South winds 5 to 10 miles an hour. Friday night, partly cloudy. Lows in the mid-70s. Saturday, mostly sunny. Highs in the mid-90s. Saturday night, mostly clear. Lows in the mid-70s. Sunday, sunny. Highs in the upper 90s. Sunday night, clear. Lows in the upper 70s. Monday, sunny, hot with highs in the upper 90s. Heat index values up to 105. Monday night, clear. Lows in the upper 70s. Tuesday, sunny, hot with highs around 100. Heat index values up to 105. The forecast key messages for North and Central Texas. Scattered showers and thunderstorms, 50 to 70% chance, are expected today across Central Texas, with more isolated coverage, 20 to 30% across North Texas. Isolated showers and thunderstorms, 15 to 30% chance, remain possible Thursday and Friday afternoon and evening. Drier and hotter conditions are expected this weekend into next week, with temperatures returning into the 90s and lower 100s. The spotter information statement for North and Central Texas. Spotter activation is not expected at this time. The ultraviolet index forecast for July 15th is 10, or very high. The current time is 10:52 a.m. Central Daylight Time. 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The following reports of weather temperature and wind were made at 10 a.m. DFW Airport, mostly sunny, 80, dew point 70, relative humidity 71%, wind

southeast at 5. Tyler, mostly sunny, 83, southwest at 5. Once again at 10 a.m., DFW Airport, mostly sunny, 80, west at 3. Now let's check on your local forecast for the Dallas-Fort Worth Metroplex. Today, mostly sunny with a chance of showers. A slight chance of thunderstorms this afternoon. Highs in the upper 80s. South winds 5 to 10 miles an hour. Chance of rain 40%. Tonight, partly cloudy with a 20% chance of showers. Lows in the lower 70s. South winds 5 to 10 miles an hour. Thursday, partly sunny with a chance of showers. A slight chance of thunderstorms in the afternoon. Humid with highs around 90. South winds 5 to 10 miles an hour. Chance of rain 40%. Thursday night, partly cloudy in the evening, then becoming mostly cloudy. Humid with lows in the mid-70s. South winds 5 to 10 miles an hour. And now the extended forecast. Friday, partly sunny. A 20% chance of showers and thunderstorms in the afternoon. Humid with highs in the lower 90s. South winds 5 to 10 miles an hour. Friday night, partly cloudy. Lows in the mid-70s. Saturday, mostly sunny. Highs in the mid-90s. Saturday night, mostly clear. Lows in the mid-70s. Sunday, sunny. Highs in the upper 90s. Sunday night, clear. Lows in the upper 70s. Monday, sunny, hot with highs in the upper 90s. Heat index values up to 105. Monday night, clear. Lows in the upper 70s. Tuesday, sunny, hot with highs around 100. Heat index values up to 105. The forecast key messages for North and Central Texas. Scattered showers and thunderstorms, 50 to 70% chance, are expected today across Central Texas with more isolated coverage, 20 to 30% across North Texas. Isolated showers and thunderstorms, 15 to 30% chance, remain possible Thursday and Friday afternoon and evening. Drier and hotter conditions are expected this weekend into next week with temperatures returning into the 90s and lower 100s. The spotter information statement for North and Central Texas. Spotter activation is not expected at this time. The ultraviolet index forecast for July 15th is 10, or very high. The current time is 10:56 a.m. Central Daylight Time. 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Serving the Dallas-Fort Worth listening area. The following reports of weather temperature and wind were made at 10 a.m. DFW Airport, mostly sunny, 80, dew point 70, relative humidity 71%, wind west at 3, pressure 30.10 inches and steady. Fort Worth Meacham, mostly sunny, 80, variable at 6. Dallas Love Field, mostly sunny, 82, west at 3. Arlington, mostly sunny, 79, calm. Denton, partly sunny, 80, south at 8. Mineral Wells, cloudy, 76, south at 6. Elsewhere around the region, Wichita Falls, sunny, 80, southwest at 5. Abilene, partly sunny, 75, south at 10. Waco, partly sunny, 79, southeast at 5. Tyler, mostly sunny, 83, southwest at 5. Once again at 10 a.m., DFW Airport, mostly sunny, 80, west at 3. Now let's check on your local forecast for the Dallas-Fort Worth Metroplex. Today, mostly sunny with a chance of showers. A slight chance of thunderstorms this afternoon. Highs in the upper 80s. South winds 5 to 10 miles an hour. Chance of rain 40%. Tonight, partly cloudy with a 20% chance of showers. Lows in the lower 70s. South winds 5 to 10 miles an hour. Thursday, partly sunny with a chance of showers. A slight chance of thunderstorms in the afternoon. Humid with highs around 90. South winds 5 to 10 miles an hour. Chance of rain 40%. Thursday night,

partly cloudy in the evening, then becoming mostly cloudy. Humid with lows in the mid-70s. South winds 5 to 10 miles an hour. And now the extended forecast. Friday, partly sunny. A 20% chance of showers and thunderstorms in the afternoon. Humid with highs in the lower 90s. South winds 5 to 10 miles an hour. Friday night, partly cloudy. Lows in the mid-70s. Saturday, mostly sunny. Highs in the mid-90s. Saturday night, mostly clear. Lows in the mid-70s. Sunday, sunny. Highs in the upper 90s. Sunday night, clear. Lows in the upper 70s. Monday, sunny, hot with highs in the upper 90s. Heat index values up to 105. Monday night, clear. Lows in the upper 70s. Tuesday, sunny, hot with highs around 100. Heat index values up to 105. The forecast key messages for North and Central Texas. Scattered showers and thunderstorms, 50 to 70% chance, are expected today across Central Texas with more isolated coverage, 20 to 30% across North Texas. Isolated showers and thunderstorms, 15 to 30% chance, remain possible Thursday and Friday afternoon and evening. Drier and hotter conditions are expected this weekend into next week with temperatures returning into the 90s and lower 100s. The spotter information statement for North and Central Texas. Spotter activation is not expected at this time. The ultraviolet index forecast for July 15th is 10, or very high. The current time is 11 a.m. Central Daylight Time. 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The following reports of weather temperature and wind were made at 10 a.m. DFW Airport, mostly sunny, 80, dew point 70, relative humidity 71%, wind west at 3, pressure 30.10 inches and steady. Fort Worth Meacham, mostly sunny, 80, variable at 6. Dallas Love Field, mostly sunny, 82, west at 3. Arlington, mostly sunny, 79, calm. Denton, partly sunny, 80, south at 8. Mineral Wells, cloudy, 76, south at 6. Elsewhere around the region, Wichita Falls, sunny, 80, southwest at 5. Abilene, partly sunny, 75, south at 10. Waco, partly sunny, 79, southeast at 5. Tyler, mostly sunny, 83, southwest at 5. Once again at 10 a.m., DFW Airport, mostly sunny, 80, west at 3. The following reports of weather temperature and wind were made at 11 a.m. DFW Airport, mostly sunny, 84, dew point 71, relative humidity 65%, wind variable at 5, pressure 30.10 inches and steady. Fort Worth Meacham, mostly sunny, 82, southwest at 7. Dallas Love Field, mostly sunny, 84, southwest at 3. Arlington, partly sunny, 82, variable at 5. Denton, mostly sunny, 84, south at 7. Mineral Wells, partly sunny, 79, south at 6. Elsewhere around the region, Wichita Falls, sunny, 83, variable at 6. Abilene, mostly sunny, 77, southeast at 10. Waco, partly sunny, 83, south at 8. Tyler, mostly sunny, 85, southwest at 7. Once again at 11 a.m., DFW Airport, mostly sunny, 84, variable at 5. Now let's check on your local forecast for the Dallas-Fort Worth Metroplex. Today, mostly sunny with a chance of showers. A slight chance of thunderstorms this afternoon. Highs in the upper 80s. South winds 5 to 10 miles an hour. Chance of rain 40%. Tonight, partly cloudy with a 20% chance of showers. Lows in the lower 70s. South winds 5 to 10 miles an hour. Thursday, partly sunny with a chance of showers.
a slight chance of thunderstorms in the afternoon. Humid with highs around 90. South winds 5 to 10 miles an hour. Chance of rain 40%. Thursday night, partly cloudy in the evening, then becoming mostly cloudy. Humid with lows in the mid-70s. South winds 5 to 10 miles an hour. And now the extended forecast. Friday, partly sunny. A 20% chance of showers and thunderstorms in the afternoon. Humid with highs in the lower 90s. South winds 5 to 10 miles an hour. Friday night, partly cloudy. Lows in the mid-70s. Saturday, mostly sunny. Highs in the mid-90s. Saturday night, mostly clear. Lows in the mid-70s. Sunday, sunny. Highs in the upper 90s. Sunday night, clear. Lows in the upper 70s. Monday, sunny, hot with highs in the upper 90s. Heat index values up to 105. Monday night, clear. Lows in the upper 70s. Tuesday, sunny, hot with highs around 100. Heat index values up to 105. The forecast key messages for North and Central Texas. Scattered showers and thunderstorms, 50 to 70% chance, are expected today across Central Texas with more isolated coverage, 20 to 30% across North Texas. Isolated showers and thunderstorms, 15 to 30% chance, remain possible Thursday and Friday afternoon and evening. Drier and hotter conditions are expected this weekend into next week with temperatures returning into the 90s and lower 100s. The spotter information statement for North and Central Texas. Spotter activation is not expected at this time. The ultraviolet index forecast for July 15th is 10, or very high. The current time is 11:05 a.m. Central Daylight Time. 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The following reports of weather temperature and wind were made at 11 a.m. DFW Airport, mostly sunny, 84, dew point 71, relative humidity 65%, wind variable at 5, pressure 30.10 inches and steady. Fort Worth Meacham, mostly sunny, 82, southwest at 7. Dallas Love Field, mostly sunny, 84, southwest at 3. Arlington, partly sunny, 82, variable at 5. Denton, mostly sunny, 84, south at 7. Mineral Wells, partly sunny, 79, south at 6. Elsewhere around the region, Wichita Falls, sunny, 83, variable at 6. Abilene, mostly sunny, 77, southeast at 10. Waco, partly sunny, 83, south at 8. Tyler, mostly sunny, 85, southwest at 7. Once again at 11 a.m., DFW Airport, mostly sunny, 84, variable at 5. Now let's check on your local forecast for the Dallas-Fort Worth Metroplex. Today, mostly sunny with a chance of showers. A slight chance of thunderstorms this afternoon. Highs in the upper 80s. South winds 5 to 10 miles an hour. Chance of rain 40%. Tonight, partly cloudy with a 20% chance of showers. Lows in the lower 70s. South winds 5 to 10 miles an hour. Thursday, partly sunny with a chance of showers. A slight chance of thunderstorms in the afternoon. Humid with highs around 90. South winds 5 to 10 miles an hour. Chance of rain 40%. Thursday night, partly cloudy in the evening, then becoming mostly cloudy. Humid with lows in the mid-70s. South winds 5 to 10 miles an hour. And now the extended forecast. Friday, partly sunny. A 20% chance of showers and thunderstorms in the afternoon. Humid with highs in the lower 90s. South winds 5 to 10 miles an hour. Friday night, partly cloudy. Lows in the mid-70s. Saturday, mostly sunny. Highs in the mid-90s. Saturday night, mostly clear. Lows in the mid-70s. Sunday, sunny.
highs in the upper 90s. Sunday night, clear. Lows in the upper 70s. Monday, sunny, hot with highs in the upper 90s. Heat index values up to 105. Monday night, clear. Lows in the upper 70s. Tuesday, sunny, hot with highs around 100. Heat index values up to 105. The forecast key messages for North and Central Texas. Scattered showers and thunderstorms, 50 to 70% chance, are expected today across Central Texas with more isolated coverage, 20 to 30% across North Texas. Isolated showers and thunderstorms, 15 to 30% chance, remain possible Thursday and Friday afternoon and evening. Drier and hotter conditions are expected this weekend into next week with temperatures returning into the 90s and lower 100s. The spotter information statement for North and Central Texas. Spotter activation is not expected at this time. The ultraviolet index forecast for July 15th is 10, or very high. The current time is 11:09 a.m. Central Daylight Time. 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The following reports of weather temperature and wind were made at 11 a.m. DFW Airport, mostly sunny, 84, dew point 71, relative humidity 65%, wind variable at 5, pressure 30.10 inches and steady. Fort Worth Meacham, mostly sunny, 82, southwest at 7. Dallas Love Field, mostly sunny, 84, southwest at 3. Arlington, partly sunny, 82, variable at 5. Denton, mostly sunny, 84, south at 7. Mineral Wells, partly sunny, 79, south at 6. Elsewhere around the region, Wichita Falls, sunny, 83, variable at 6. Abilene, mostly sunny, 77, southeast at 10. Waco, partly sunny, 83, south at 8. Tyler, mostly sunny, 85, southwest at 7. Once again at 11 a.m., DFW Airport, mostly sunny, 84, variable at 5. The following reports of weather temperature and wind were made at 11 a.m. DFW Airport, mostly sunny, 84, dew point 71, relative humidity 65%, wind variable at 5, pressure 30.10 inches and steady. Fort Worth Meacham, mostly sunny, 82, southwest at 7. Dallas Love Field, mostly sunny, 84, southwest at 3. Arlington, partly sunny, 82, variable at 5. Denton, mostly sunny, 84, south at 7. Mineral Wells, mostly sunny, 79, southwest at 5. Elsewhere around the region, Wichita Falls, sunny, 83, variable at 6. Abilene, mostly sunny, 77, southeast at 10. Waco, mostly sunny, 83, south at 8. Tyler, mostly sunny, 85, southwest at 7. Once again at 11 a.m., DFW Airport, mostly sunny, 84, variable at 5. Now let's check on your local forecast for the Dallas-Fort Worth Metroplex. Today, mostly sunny with a chance of showers. A slight chance of thunderstorms this afternoon. Highs in the upper 80s. South winds 5 to 10 miles an hour. Chance of rain 40%. Tonight, partly cloudy with a 20% chance of showers. Lows in the lower 70s. South winds 5 to 10 miles an hour. Thursday, partly sunny with a chance of showers. A slight chance of thunderstorms in the afternoon. Humid with highs around 90. South winds 5 to 10 miles an hour. Chance of rain 40%. Thursday night, partly cloudy in the evening, then becoming mostly cloudy. Humid with lows in the mid-70s. South winds 5 to 10 miles an hour. And now the extended forecast. Friday, partly sunny. A 20% chance of showers and thunderstorms in the afternoon. Humid with highs in the lower 90s. South winds 5 to 10 miles an hour. Friday night, partly cloudy.
lows in the mid-70s. Saturday, mostly sunny. Highs in the mid-90s. Saturday night, mostly clear. Lows in the mid-70s. Sunday, sunny. Highs in the upper 90s. Sunday night, clear. Lows in the upper 70s. Monday, sunny, hot with highs in the upper 90s. Heat index values up to 105. Monday night, clear. Lows in the upper 70s. Tuesday, sunny, hot with highs around 100. Heat index values up to 105. The forecast key messages for North and Central Texas. Scattered showers and thunderstorms, 50 to 70% chance, are expected today across Central Texas with more isolated coverage, 20 to 30% across North Texas. Isolated showers and thunderstorms, 15 to 30% chance, remain possible Thursday and Friday afternoon and evening. Drier and hotter conditions are expected this weekend into next week with temperatures returning into the 90s and lower 100s. The spotter information statement for North and Central Texas. Spotter activation is not expected at this time. The ultraviolet index forecast for July 15th is 10, or very high. The current time is 11:14 a.m. Central Daylight Time. 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Serving the Dallas-Fort Worth listening area. The following reports of weather temperature and wind were made at 11 a.m. DFW Airport, mostly sunny, 84, dew point 71, relative humidity 65%, wind variable at 5, pressure 30.10 inches and steady. Fort Worth Meacham, mostly sunny, 82, southwest at 7. Dallas Love Field, mostly sunny, 84, southwest at 3. Arlington, partly sunny, 82, variable at 5. Denton, mostly sunny, 84, south at 7. Mineral Wells, mostly sunny, 79, southwest at 5. Elsewhere around the region, Wichita Falls, sunny, 83, variable at 6. Abilene, mostly sunny, 77, southeast at 10. Waco, mostly sunny, 83, south at 8. Tyler, mostly sunny, 85, southwest at 7. Once again at 11 a.m., DFW Airport, mostly sunny, 84, variable at 5. Now let's check on your local forecast for the Dallas-Fort Worth Metroplex. Today, mostly sunny with a chance of showers. A slight chance of thunderstorms this afternoon. Highs in the upper 80s. South winds 5 to 10 miles an hour. Chance of rain 40%. Tonight, partly cloudy with a 20% chance of showers. Lows in the lower 70s. South winds 5 to 10 miles an hour. Thursday, partly sunny with a chance of showers. A slight chance of thunderstorms in the afternoon. Humid with highs around 90. South winds 5 to 10 miles an hour. Chance of rain 40%. Thursday night, partly cloudy in the evening, then becoming mostly cloudy. Humid with lows in the mid-70s. South winds 5 to 10 miles an hour. And now the extended forecast. Friday, partly sunny. A 20% chance of showers and thunderstorms in the afternoon. Humid with highs in the lower 90s. South winds 5 to 10 miles an hour. Friday night, partly cloudy. Lows in the mid-70s. Saturday, mostly sunny. Highs in the mid-90s. Saturday night, mostly clear. Lows in the mid-70s. Sunday, sunny. Highs in the upper 90s. Sunday night, clear. Lows in the upper 70s. Monday, sunny, hot with highs in the upper 90s. Heat index values up to 105. Monday night, clear. Lows in the upper 70s. Tuesday, sunny, hot with highs around 100. Heat index values up to 105. The forecast key messages for North and Central Texas. Scattered showers and thunderstorms,
50 to 70% chance are expected today across central Texas, with more isolated coverage, 20 to 30% across north Texas. Isolated showers and thunderstorms, 15 to 30% chance, remain possible Thursday and Friday afternoon and evening. Drier and hotter conditions are expected this weekend into next week, with temperatures returning into the 90s and lower 100s. The spotter information statement for north and central Texas. Spotter activation is not expected at this time. The ultraviolet index forecast for July 15th is 10, or very high. The current time is 11:18 a.m. Central Daylight Time. 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Serving the Dallas-Fort Worth listening area. The following reports of weather temperature and wind were made at 11 a.m. DFW Airport, mostly sunny, 84, dew point 71, relative humidity 65%, wind variable at 5, pressure 30.10 inches and steady. Fort Worth Meacham, mostly sunny, 82, southwest at 7. Dallas Love Field, mostly sunny, 84, southwest at 3. Arlington, partly sunny, 82, variable at 5. Denton, mostly sunny, 84, south at 7. Mineral Wells, mostly sunny, 79, southwest at 5. Elsewhere around the region, Wichita Falls, sunny, 83, variable at 6. Abilene, mostly sunny, 77, southeast at 10. Waco, mostly sunny, 83, south at 8. Tyler, mostly sunny, 85, southwest at 7. Once again at 11 a.m., DFW Airport, mostly sunny, 84, variable at 5. Now let's check on your local forecast for the Dallas-Fort Worth Metroplex. Today, mostly sunny with a chance of showers. A slight chance of thunderstorms this afternoon. Highs in the upper 80s. South winds 5 to 10 miles an hour. Chance of rain 40%. Tonight, partly cloudy with a 20% chance of showers. Lows in the lower 70s. South winds 5 to 10 miles an hour. Thursday, partly sunny with a chance of showers. A slight chance of thunderstorms in the afternoon. Humid with highs around 90. South winds 5 to 10 miles an hour. Chance of rain 40%. Thursday night, partly cloudy in the evening, then becoming mostly cloudy. Humid with lows in the mid-70s. South winds 5 to 10 miles an hour. And now the extended forecast. Friday, partly sunny. A 20% chance of showers and thunderstorms in the afternoon. Humid with highs in the lower 90s. South winds 5 to 10 miles an hour. Friday night, partly cloudy. Lows in the mid-70s. Saturday, mostly sunny. Highs in the mid-90s. Saturday night, mostly clear. Lows in the mid-70s. Sunday, sunny. Highs in the upper 90s. Sunday night, clear. Lows in the upper 70s. Monday, sunny, hot with highs in the upper 90s. Heat index values up to 105. Monday night, clear. Lows in the upper 70s. Tuesday, sunny, hot with highs around 100. Heat index values up to 105. The forecast key messages for north and central Texas. Scattered showers and thunderstorms, 50 to 70% chance, are expected today across central Texas, with more isolated coverage, 20 to 30% across north Texas. Isolated showers and thunderstorms, 15 to 30% chance, remain possible Thursday and Friday afternoon and evening. Drier and hotter conditions are expected this weekend into next week, with temperatures returning into the 90s and lower 100s. The spotter information statement for north and central Texas. Spotter activation is not expected at this time. The ultraviolet index forecast for July 15th is 10, or very high. The current time is 11:23 a.m. Central Daylight Time. 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
serving the Dallas-Fort Worth listening area. The following reports of weather temperature and wind were made at 11 a.m. DFW Airport, mostly sunny, 84, dew point 71, relative humidity 65%, wind variable at 5, pressure 30.10 inches and steady. Fort Worth Meacham, mostly sunny, 82, southwest at 7. Dallas Love Field, mostly sunny, 84, southwest at 3. Arlington, partly sunny, 82, variable at 5. Denton, mostly sunny, 84, south at 7. Mineral Wells, mostly sunny, 79, southwest at 5. Elsewhere around the region, Wichita Falls, sunny, 83, variable at 6. Abilene, mostly sunny, 77, southeast at 10. Waco, mostly sunny, 83, south at 8. Tyler, mostly sunny, 85, southwest at 7. Once again at 11 a.m., DFW Airport, mostly sunny, 84, variable at 5. Now let's check on your local forecast for the Dallas-Fort Worth Metroplex. Today, mostly sunny with a chance of showers. A slight chance of thunderstorms this afternoon. Highs in the upper 80s. South winds 5 to 10 miles an hour. Chance of rain 40%. Tonight, partly cloudy with a 20% chance of showers. Lows in the lower 70s. South winds 5 to 10 miles an hour. Thursday, partly sunny with a chance of showers. A slight chance of thunderstorms in the afternoon. Humid with highs around 90. South winds 5 to 10 miles an hour. Chance of rain 40%. Thursday night, partly cloudy in the evening, then becoming mostly cloudy. Humid with lows in the mid-70s. South winds 5 to 10 miles an hour. And now the extended forecast. Friday, partly sunny. A 20% chance of showers and thunderstorms in the afternoon. Humid with highs in the lower 90s. South winds 5 to 10 miles an hour. Friday night, partly cloudy. Lows in the mid-70s. Saturday, mostly sunny. Highs in the mid-90s. Saturday night, mostly clear. Lows in the mid-70s. Sunday, sunny. Highs in the upper 90s. Sunday night, clear. Lows in the upper 70s. Monday, sunny, hot with highs in the upper 90s. Heat index values up to 105. Monday night, clear. Lows in the upper 70s. Tuesday, sunny, hot with highs around 100. Heat index values up to 105. The forecast key messages for North and Central Texas. Scattered showers and thunderstorms, 50 to 70% chance, are expected today across Central Texas with more isolated coverage, 20 to 30% across North Texas. Isolated showers and thunderstorms, 15 to 30% chance, remain possible Thursday and Friday afternoon and evening. Drier and hotter conditions are expected this weekend into next week with temperatures returning into the 90s and lower 100s. The spotter information statement for North and Central Texas. Spotter activation is not expected at this time. The ultraviolet index forecast for July 15th is 10, or very high. The current time is 11:27 a.m. Central Daylight Time. 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Serving the Dallas-Fort Worth listening area. The following reports of weather temperature and wind were made at 11 a.m. DFW Airport, mostly sunny, 84, dew point 71, relative humidity 65%, wind variable at 5, pressure 30.10 inches and steady. Fort Worth Meacham, mostly sunny, 82, southwest at 7. Dallas Love Field, mostly sunny, 84, southwest at 3. Arlington, partly sunny, 82, variable at 5. Denton, mostly sunny, 84, south at 7. Mineral Wells, mostly sunny, 79, southwest at 5. Elsewhere around the region, Wichita Falls, sunny, 83, variable at 6.
Abilene, mostly sunny, 77, southeast at 10. Waco, mostly sunny, 83, south at 8. Tyler, mostly sunny, 85, southwest at 7. Once again at 11 a.m., DFW Airport, mostly sunny, 84, variable at 5. Now let's check on your local forecast for the Dallas-Fort Worth Metroplex. Today, mostly sunny with a chance of showers. A slight chance of thunderstorms this afternoon. Highs in the upper 80s. South winds 5 to 10 miles an hour. Chance of rain 40%. Tonight, partly cloudy with a 20% chance of showers. Lows in the lower 70s. South winds 5 to 10 miles an hour. Thursday, partly sunny with a chance of showers. A slight chance of thunderstorms in the afternoon. Humid with highs around 90. South winds 5 to 10 miles an hour. Chance of rain 40%. Thursday night, partly cloudy in the evening, then becoming mostly cloudy. Humid with lows in the mid-70s. South winds 5 to 10 miles an hour. And now the extended forecast. Friday, partly sunny. A 20% chance of showers and thunderstorms in the afternoon. Humid with highs in the lower 90s. South winds 5 to 10 miles an hour. Friday night, partly cloudy. Lows in the mid-70s. Saturday, mostly sunny. Highs in the mid-90s. Saturday night, mostly clear. Lows in the mid-70s. Sunday, sunny. Highs in the upper 90s. Sunday night, clear. Lows in the upper 70s. Monday, sunny, hot with highs in the upper 90s. Heat index values up to 105. Monday night, clear. Lows in the upper 70s. Tuesday, sunny, hot with highs around 100. Heat index values up to 105. The forecast key messages for North and Central Texas. Scattered showers and thunderstorms, 50 to 70% chance, are expected today across Central Texas with more isolated coverage, 20 to 30% across North Texas. Isolated showers and thunderstorms, 15 to 30% chance, remain possible Thursday and Friday afternoon and evening. Drier and hotter conditions are expected this weekend into next week with temperatures returning into the 90s and lower 100s. The spotter information statement for North and Central Texas. Spotter activation is not expected at this time. The ultraviolet index forecast for July 15th is 10, or very high. The current time is 11:31 a.m. Central Daylight Time. 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The following reports of weather temperature and wind were made at 11 a.m. DFW Airport, mostly sunny, 84, dew point 71, relative humidity 65%, wind variable at 5, pressure 30.10 inches and steady. Fort Worth Meacham, mostly sunny, 82, southwest at 7. Dallas Love Field, mostly sunny, 84, southwest at 3. Arlington, partly sunny, 82, variable at 5. Denton, mostly sunny, 84, south at 7. Mineral Wells, mostly sunny, 79, southwest at 5. Elsewhere around the region, Wichita Falls, sunny, 83, variable at 6. Abilene, mostly sunny, 77, southeast at 10. Waco, mostly sunny, 83, south at 8. Tyler, mostly sunny, 85, southwest at 7. Once again at 11 a.m., DFW Airport, mostly sunny, 84, variable at 5. Now let's check on your local forecast for the Dallas-Fort Worth Metroplex. Today, mostly sunny with a chance of showers. A slight chance of thunderstorms this afternoon. Highs in the upper 80s. South winds 5 to 10 miles an hour. Chance of rain 40%. Tonight, partly cloudy with a 20% chance of showers. Lows in the lower 70s. South winds 5 to 10 miles an hour. Thursday, partly sunny with a chance of showers.
a slight chance of thunderstorms in the afternoon. Humid with highs around 90. South winds 5 to 10 miles an hour. Chance of rain 40%. Thursday night, partly cloudy in the evening, then becoming mostly cloudy. Humid with lows in the mid-70s. South winds 5 to 10 miles an hour. And now the extended forecast. Friday, partly sunny. A 20% chance of showers and thunderstorms in the afternoon. Humid with highs in the lower 90s. South winds 5 to 10 miles an hour. Friday night, partly cloudy. Lows in the mid-70s. Saturday, mostly sunny. Highs in the mid-90s. Saturday night, mostly clear. Lows in the mid-70s. Sunday, sunny. Highs in the upper 90s. Sunday night, clear. Lows in the upper 70s. Monday, sunny, hot with highs in the upper 90s. Heat index values up to 105. Monday night, clear. Lows in the upper 70s. Tuesday, sunny, hot with highs around 100. Heat index values up to 105. The forecast key messages for North and Central Texas. Scattered showers and thunderstorms, 50 to 70% chance, are expected today across Central Texas with more isolated coverage, 20 to 30% across North Texas. Isolated showers and thunderstorms, 15 to 30% chance, remain possible Thursday and Friday afternoon and evening. Drier and hotter conditions are expected this weekend into next week with temperatures returning into the 90s and lower 100s. The spotter information statement for North and Central Texas. Spotter activation is not expected at this time. The ultraviolet index forecast for July 15th is 10, or very high. The current time is 11:35 a.m. Central Daylight Time. 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The following reports of weather temperature and wind were made at 11 a.m. DFW Airport, mostly sunny, 84, dew point 71, relative humidity 65%, wind variable at 5, pressure 30.10 inches and steady. Fort Worth Meacham, mostly sunny, 82, southwest at 7. Dallas Love Field, mostly sunny, 84, southwest at 3. Arlington, partly sunny, 82, variable at 5. Denton, mostly sunny, 84, south at 7. Mineral Wells, mostly sunny, 79, southwest at 5. Elsewhere around the region, Wichita Falls, sunny, 83, variable at 6. Abilene, mostly sunny, 77, southeast at 10. Waco, mostly sunny, 83, south at 8. Tyler, mostly sunny, 85, southwest at 7. Once again at 11 a.m., DFW Airport, mostly sunny, 84, variable at 5. Now let's check on your local forecast for the Dallas-Fort Worth Metroplex. Today, mostly sunny with a chance of showers. A slight chance of thunderstorms this afternoon. Highs in the upper 80s. South winds 5 to 10 miles an hour. Chance of rain 40%. Tonight, partly cloudy with a 20% chance of showers. Lows in the lower 70s. South winds 5 to 10 miles an hour. Thursday, partly sunny with a chance of showers. A slight chance of thunderstorms in the afternoon. Humid with highs around 90. South winds 5 to 10 miles an hour. Chance of rain 40%. Thursday night, partly cloudy in the evening, then becoming mostly cloudy. Humid with lows in the mid-70s. South winds 5 to 10 miles an hour. And now the extended forecast. Friday, partly sunny. A 20% chance of showers and thunderstorms in the afternoon. Humid with highs in the lower 90s. South winds 5 to 10 miles an hour. Friday night, partly cloudy. Lows in the mid-70s. Saturday, mostly sunny. Highs in the mid-90s. Saturday night, mostly clear. Lows in the mid-70s. Sunday, sunny.
highs in the upper 90s. Sunday night, clear. Lows in the upper 70s. Monday, sunny, hot with highs in the upper 90s. Heat index values up to 105. Monday night, clear. Lows in the upper 70s. Tuesday, sunny, hot with highs around 100. Heat index values up to 105. The forecast key messages for North and Central Texas. Scattered showers and thunderstorms, 50 to 70% chance, are expected today across Central Texas with more isolated coverage, 20 to 30% across North Texas. Isolated showers and thunderstorms, 15 to 30% chance, remain possible Thursday and Friday afternoon and evening. Drier and hotter conditions are expected this weekend into next week with temperatures returning into the 90s and lower 100s. The spotter information statement for North and Central Texas. Spotter activation is not expected at this time. The ultraviolet index forecast for July 15th is 10, or very high. The current time is 11:39 a.m. Central Daylight Time. 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Serving the Dallas-Fort Worth listening area. The following reports of weather temperature and wind were made at 11 a.m. DFW Airport, mostly sunny, 84, dew point 71, relative humidity 65%, wind variable at 5, pressure 30.10 inches and steady. Fort Worth Meacham, mostly sunny, 82, southwest at 7. Dallas Love Field, mostly sunny, 84, southwest at 3. Arlington, partly sunny, 82, variable at 5. Denton, mostly sunny, 84, south at 7. Mineral Wells, mostly sunny, 79, southwest at 5. Elsewhere around the region, Wichita Falls, sunny, 83, variable at 6. Abilene, mostly sunny, 77, southeast at 10. Waco, mostly sunny, 83, south at 8. Tyler, mostly sunny, 85, southwest at 7. Once again at 11 a.m., DFW Airport, mostly sunny, 84, variable at 5. Now let's check on your local forecast for the Dallas-Fort Worth Metroplex. Today, mostly sunny with a chance of showers. A slight chance of thunderstorms this afternoon. Highs in the upper 80s. South winds 5 to 10 miles an hour. Chance of rain 40%. Tonight, partly cloudy with a 20% chance of showers. Lows in the lower 70s. South winds 5 to 10 miles an hour. Thursday, partly sunny with a chance of showers. A slight chance of thunderstorms in the afternoon. Humid with highs around 90. South winds 5 to 10 miles an hour. Chance of rain 40%. Thursday night, partly cloudy in the evening, then becoming mostly cloudy. Humid with lows in the mid-70s. South winds 5 to 10 miles an hour. Now let's check on your local forecast for the Dallas-Fort Worth Metroplex. This afternoon, mostly cloudy with a chance of showers with a slight chance of thunderstorms. Highs in the upper 80s. South winds 5 to 10 miles an hour. Chance of rain 30%. Tonight, mostly cloudy. Lows in the lower 70s. South winds 5 to 10 miles an hour. Thursday, partly sunny with a chance of showers. A chance of thunderstorms in the afternoon. Humid with highs in the upper 80s. South winds 5 to 10 miles an hour. Chance of rain 40%. Thursday night, mostly cloudy in the evening, then becoming partly cloudy. Lows in the mid-70s. South winds 5 to 10 miles an hour. And now the extended forecast. Friday, mostly sunny. A 20% chance of showers and thunderstorms in the afternoon. Humid with highs in the lower 90s. South winds 5 to 10 miles an hour. Friday night, partly cloudy. Lows in the mid-70s. Saturday, sunny. Highs in the mid-90s. Saturday night, mostly clear. Lows in the mid-70s. Sunday, sunny. Highs in the upper 90s.
Sunday night, clear. Lows in the upper 70s. Monday, sunny, hot with highs in the upper 90s. Heat index values up to 105. Monday night, clear. Lows in the upper 70s. Tuesday, sunny, hot with highs around 100. Heat index values up to 105. The forecast key messages for North and Central Texas. Scattered showers and thunderstorms, 50 to 70% chance, are expected today across Central Texas with more isolated coverage, 20 to 30% across North Texas. Isolated showers and thunderstorms, 15 to 30% chance, remain possible Thursday and Friday afternoon and evening. Drier and hotter conditions are expected this weekend into next week with temperatures returning into the 90s and lower 100s. The spotter information statement for North and Central Texas. Spotter activation is not expected at this time. The ultraviolet index forecast for July 15th is 10, or very high. The current time is 11:44 a.m. Central Daylight Time. 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The following reports of weather temperature and wind were made at 11 a.m. DFW Airport, mostly sunny, 84, dew point 71, relative humidity 65%, wind variable at 5, pressure 30.10 inches and steady. Fort Worth Meacham, mostly sunny, 82, southwest at 7. Dallas Love Field, mostly sunny, 84, southwest at 3. Arlington, partly sunny, 82, variable at 5. Denton, mostly sunny, 84, south at 7. Mineral Wells, mostly sunny, 79, southwest at 5. Elsewhere around the region, Wichita Falls, sunny, 83, variable at 6. Abilene, mostly sunny, 77, southeast at 10. Waco, mostly sunny, 83, south at 8. Tyler, mostly sunny, 85, southwest at 7. Once again at 11 a.m., DFW Airport, mostly sunny, 84, variable at 5. Now let's check on your local forecast for the Dallas-Fort Worth Metroplex. This afternoon, mostly cloudy with a chance of showers with a slight chance of thunderstorms. Highs in the upper 80s. South winds 5 to 10 miles an hour. Chance of rain 30%. Tonight, mostly cloudy. Lows in the lower 70s. South winds 5 to 10 miles an hour. Thursday, partly sunny with a chance of showers. A chance of thunderstorms in the afternoon. Humid with highs in the upper 80s. South winds 5 to 10 miles an hour. Chance of rain 40%. Thursday night, mostly cloudy in the evening, then becoming partly cloudy. Lows in the mid-70s. South winds 5 to 10 miles an hour. And now the extended forecast. Friday, mostly sunny. A 20% chance of showers and thunderstorms in the afternoon. Humid with highs in the lower 90s. South winds 5 to 10 miles an hour. Friday night, partly cloudy. Lows in the mid-70s. Saturday, sunny. Highs in the mid-90s. Saturday night, mostly clear. Lows in the mid-70s. Sunday, sunny. Highs in the upper 90s. Sunday night, clear. Lows in the upper 70s. Monday, sunny, hot with highs in the upper 90s. Heat index values up to 105. Monday night, clear. Lows in the upper 70s. Tuesday, sunny, hot with highs around 100. Heat index values up to 105. The forecast key messages for North and Central Texas. Scattered showers and thunderstorms, 50 to 70% chance, are expected today across Central Texas with more isolated coverage, 20 to 30% across North Texas. Isolated showers and thunderstorms, 15 to 30% chance, remain possible Thursday and Friday afternoon and evening. Drier and hotter conditions are expected this weekend into next week with temperatures returning into the 90s and lower 100s. The sp-
spotter information statement for North and Central Texas. Spotter activation is not expected at this time. The ultraviolet index forecast for July 15th is 10, or very high. The current time is 11:48 a.m. Central Daylight Time. 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The following reports of weather temperature and wind were made at 11 a.m. DFW Airport, mostly sunny, 84, dew point 71, relative humidity 65%, wind variable at 5, pressure 30.10 inches and steady. Fort Worth Meacham, mostly sunny, 82, southwest at 7. Dallas Love Field, mostly sunny, 84, southwest at 3. Arlington, partly sunny, 82, variable at 5. Denton, mostly sunny, 84, south at 7. Mineral Wells, mostly sunny, 79, southwest at 5. Elsewhere around the region, Wichita Falls, sunny, 83, variable at 6. Abilene, mostly sunny, 77, southeast at 10. Waco, mostly sunny, 83, south at 8. Tyler, mostly sunny, 85, southwest at 7. Once again at 11 a.m., DFW Airport, mostly sunny, 84, variable at 5. Now let's check on your local forecast for the Dallas-Fort Worth Metroplex. This afternoon, mostly cloudy with a chance of showers with a slight chance of thunderstorms. Highs in the upper 80s. South winds 5 to 10 miles an hour. Chance of rain 30%. Tonight, mostly cloudy. Lows in the lower 70s. South winds 5 to 10 miles an hour. Thursday, partly sunny with a chance of showers. A chance of thunderstorms in the afternoon. Humid with highs in the upper 80s. South winds 5 to 10 miles an hour. Chance of rain 40%. Thursday night, mostly cloudy in the evening, then becoming partly cloudy. Lows in the mid-70s. South winds 5 to 10 miles an hour. And now the extended forecast. Friday, mostly sunny. A 20% chance of showers and thunderstorms in the afternoon. Humid with highs in the lower 90s. South winds 5 to 10 miles an hour. Friday night, partly cloudy. Lows in the mid-70s. Saturday, sunny. Highs in the mid-90s. Saturday night, mostly clear. Lows in the mid-70s. Sunday, sunny. Highs in the upper 90s. Sunday night, clear. Lows in the upper 70s. Monday, sunny, hot with highs in the upper 90s. Heat index values up to 105. Monday night, clear. Lows in the upper 70s. Tuesday, sunny, hot with highs around 100. Heat index values up to 105. The forecast key messages for North and Central Texas. Scattered showers and thunderstorms, 50 to 70% chance, are expected today across Central Texas with more isolated coverage, 20 to 30% across North Texas. Isolated showers and thunderstorms, 15 to 30% chance, remain possible Thursday and Friday afternoon and evening. Drier and hotter conditions are expected this weekend into next week with temperatures returning into the 90s and lower 100s. The spotter information statement for North and Central Texas. Spotter activation is not expected at this time. The ultraviolet index forecast for July 15th is 10, or very high. The current time is 11:52 a.m. Central Daylight Time. 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The following reports of weather temperature and wind were made at 11 a.m. DFW Airport, mostly sunny, 84, dew point 71, relative humidity 65%, wind variable at 5, pressure 30.10 inches and steady. Fort Worth Meacham, mostly sunny, 82, southwest at 7.
Dallas Love Field, mostly sunny, 84, southwest at 3. Arlington, partly sunny, 82, variable at 5. Denton, mostly sunny, 84, south at 7. Mineral Wells, mostly sunny, 79, southwest at 5. Elsewhere around the region, Wichita Falls, sunny, 83, variable at 6. Abilene, mostly sunny, 77, southeast at 10. Waco, mostly sunny, 83, south at 8. Tyler, mostly sunny, 85, southwest at 7. Once again at 82, southwest at 7. Dallas Love Field, mostly sunny, 84, southwest at 3. Arlington, partly sunny, 82, variable at 5. Denton, mostly sunny, 84, south at 7. Mineral Wells, mostly sunny, 79, southwest at 5. Elsewhere around the region, Wichita Falls, sunny, 83, variable at 6. Abilene, mostly sunny, 77, southeast at 10.

storms. Highs in the upper 80s. South winds 5 to 10 miles an hour. Chance of rain 30%. Tonight, mostly cloudy. Lows in the lower 70s. South winds 5 to 10 miles an hour. Thursday, partly sunny with a chance of showers. A chance of thunderstorms in the afternoon. Humid with highs in the upper 80s. South winds 5 to 10 miles an hour. Chance of rain 40%. Thursday night, mostly cloudy in the evening, then becoming partly cloudy. Lows in the mid-70s. South winds 5 to 10 miles an hour. And now the extended forecast. Friday, mostly sunny. A 20% chance of showers and thunderstorms in the afternoon. Humid with highs in the lower 90s. South winds 5 to 10 miles an hour. Friday night, partly cloudy. Lows in the mid-70s. Saturday, sunny. Highs in the mid-90s. Saturday night, mostly clear. Lows in the mid-70s. Sunday, sunny. Highs in the upper 90s. Sunday night, clear. Lows in the upper 70s. Monday, sunny, hot with highs in the upper 90s. Heat index values up to 105. Monday night, clear. Lows in the upper 70s. Tuesday, sunny, hot with highs around 100. Heat index values up to 105. The forecast key messages for North and Central Texas. Scattered showers and thunderstorms, 50 to 70% chance, are expected today across Central Texas with more isolated coverage, 20 to 30% across North Texas. Isolated showers and thunderstorms, 15 to 30% chance, remain possible Thursday and Friday afternoon and evening. Drier and hotter conditions are expected this weekend into next week with temperatures returning into the 90s and lower 100s. The spotter information statement for North and Central Texas. Spotter activation is not expected at this time. The ultraviolet index forecast for July 15th is 10, or very high. The current time is 11:56 a.m. Central Daylight Time. 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Serving the Dallas-Fort Worth listening area. The following reports of weather temperature and wind were made at 11 a.m. DFW Airport, mostly sunny, 84, dew point 71, relative humidity 65%, wind variable at 5, pressure 30.10 inches and steady. Fort Worth Meacham, mostly sunny, 82, southwest at 7. Dallas Love Field, mostly sunny, 84, southwest at 3. Arlington, partly sunny, 82, variable at 5. Denton, mostly sunny, 84, south at 7. Mineral Wells, mostly sunny, 79, southwest at 5. Elsewhere around the region, Wichita Falls, sunny, 83, variable at 6. Abilene, mostly sunny, 77, southeast at 10. Waco, mostly sunny, 83, south at 8. Tyler, mostly sunny, 85, southwest at 7. Once again at 11 a.m., DFW Airport, mostly sunny, 84, variable at 5. Now let's check on your local forecast for the Dallas-Fort Worth Metroplex. This afternoon, mostly cloudy with a chance of showers with a slight chance of thunderstorms. Highs in the upper 80s. South winds 5 to 10 miles an hour. Chance of rain 30%. Tonight, mostly cloudy. Lows in the lower 70s. South winds 5 to 10 miles an hour. Thursday, partly sunny with a chance of showers. A chance of thunderstorms in the afternoon. Humid with highs in the upper 80s. South winds 5 to 10 miles an hour. Chance of rain 40%. Thursday night, mostly cloudy in the evening, then becoming partly cloudy. Lows in the mid-70s. South winds 5 to 10 miles an hour. And now the extended forecast. Friday, mostly sunny. A 20% chance of showers and thunderstorms in the afternoon. Humid with highs in the lower 90s. South winds 5 to 10 miles an hour.

Friday night, partly cloudy. Lows in the mid-70s. Saturday, sunny. Highs in the mid-90s. Saturday night, mostly clear. Lows in the mid-70s. Sunday, sunny. Highs in the upper 90s. Sunday night, clear. Lows in the upper 70s. Monday, sunny, hot with highs in the upper 90s. Heat index values up to 105. Monday night, clear. Lows in the upper 70s. Tuesday, sunny, hot with highs around 100. Heat index values up to 105. The forecast key messages for North and Central Texas. Scattered showers and thunderstorms, 50-70% chance, are expected today across Central Texas with more isolated coverage, 20-30% across North Texas. Isolated showers and thunderstorms, 15-30% chance, remain possible Thursday and Friday afternoon and evening. Drier and hotter conditions are expected this weekend into next week with temperatures returning into the 90s and lower 100s. The spotter information statement for North and Central Texas. Spotter activation is not expected at this time. The ultraviolet index forecast for July 15th is 10, or very high. The current time is 12 p.m. Central Daylight Time. 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Serving the Dallas-Fort Worth listening area. The following reports of weather temperature and wind were made at 11 a.m. DFW Airport, mostly sunny, 84, dew point 71, relative humidity 65%, wind variable at 5, pressure 30.10 inches and steady. Fort Worth Meacham, mostly sunny, 82, southwest at 7. Dallas Love Field, mostly sunny, 84, southwest at 3. Arlington, partly sunny, 82, variable at 5. Denton, mostly sunny, 84, south at 7. Mineral Wells, mostly sunny, 79, southwest at 5. Elsewhere around the region, Wichita Falls, sunny, 83, variable at 6. Abilene, mostly sunny, 77, southeast at 10. Waco, mostly sunny, 83, south at 8. Tyler, mostly sunny, 85, southwest at 7. Once again at 11 a.m., DFW Airport, mostly sunny, 84, variable at 5. The following reports of weather temperature and wind were made at noon. DFW Airport, partly sunny, 85, dew point 70, relative humidity 60%, wind south at 5, pressure 30.11 inches and rising. Fort Worth Meacham, mostly sunny, 84, southwest at 8. Dallas Love Field, mostly sunny, 87, variable at 3. Arlington, mostly sunny, 84, variable at 5. Denton, mostly sunny, 87, southwest at 9. Mineral Wells, mostly sunny, 85, southeast at 6. Elsewhere around the region, Wichita Falls, mostly sunny, 84, calm. Abilene, cloudy, 77, south at 5. Waco, light rain, 75, calm. Tyler, mostly sunny, 88, southwest at 6. Once again at noon, DFW Airport, partly sunny, 85, south at 5. Now let's check on your local forecast for the Dallas-Fort Worth Metroplex. This afternoon, mostly cloudy with a chance of showers with a slight chance of thunderstorms. Highs in the upper 80s. South winds 5 to 10 miles an hour. Chance of rain 30%. Tonight, mostly cloudy. Lows in the lower 70s. South winds 5 to 10 miles an hour. Thursday, partly sunny with a chance of showers. A chance of thunderstorms in the afternoon. Humid with highs in the upper 80s. South winds 5 to 10 miles an hour. Chance of rain 40%. Thursday night, mostly cloudy in the evening, then becoming partly cloudy. Lows in the mid-70s. South winds 5 to 10 miles an hour. And now the extended forecast. Friday, mostly sunny.
a 20% chance of showers and thunderstorms in the afternoon. Humid with highs in the lower 90s. South winds 5 to 10 miles an hour. Friday night, partly cloudy. Lows in the mid-70s. Saturday, sunny. Highs in the mid-90s. Saturday night, mostly clear. Lows in the mid-70s. Sunday, sunny. Highs in the upper 90s. Sunday night, clear. Lows in the upper 70s. Monday, sunny, hot with highs in the upper 90s. Heat index values up to 105. Monday night, clear. Lows in the upper 70s. Tuesday, sunny, hot with highs around 100. Heat index values up to 105. The forecast key messages for North and Central Texas. Scattered showers and thunderstorms, 50 to 70% chance, are expected today across Central Texas with more isolated coverage, 20 to 30% across North Texas. Isolated showers and thunderstorms, 15 to 30% chance, remain possible Thursday and Friday afternoon and evening. Drier and hotter conditions are expected this weekend into next week with temperatures returning into the 90s and lower 100s. The spotter information statement for North and Central Texas. Spotter activation is not expected at this time. The ultraviolet index forecast for July 15th is 10, or very high. The current time is 12:05 p.m. Central Daylight Time. 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The following reports of weather temperature and wind were made at noon. DFW Airport, partly sunny, 85, dew point 70, relative humidity 60%, wind south at 5, pressure 30.11 inches and rising. Fort Worth Meacham, mostly sunny, 84, southwest at 8. Dallas Love Field, mostly sunny, 87, variable at 3. Arlington, mostly sunny, 84, variable at 5. Denton, mostly sunny, 87, southwest at 9. Mineral Wells, mostly sunny, 85, southeast at 6. Elsewhere around the region, Wichita Falls, mostly sunny, 84, calm. Abilene, cloudy, 77, south at 5. Waco, light rain, 75, calm. Tyler, mostly sunny, 88, southwest at 6. Once again at noon, DFW Airport, partly sunny, 85, south at 5. Now let's check on your local forecast for the Dallas-Fort Worth Metroplex. This afternoon, mostly cloudy with a chance of showers with a slight chance of thunderstorms. Highs in the upper 80s. South winds 5 to 10 miles an hour. Chance of rain 30%. Tonight, mostly cloudy. Lows in the lower 70s. South winds 5 to 10 miles an hour. Thursday, partly sunny with a chance of showers. A chance of thunderstorms in the afternoon. Humid with highs in the upper 80s. South winds 5 to 10 miles an hour. Chance of rain 40%. Thursday night, mostly cloudy in the evening, then becoming partly cloudy. Lows in the mid-70s. South winds 5 to 10 miles an hour. And now the extended forecast. Friday, mostly sunny. A 20% chance of showers and thunderstorms in the afternoon. Humid with highs in the lower 90s. South winds 5 to 10 miles an hour. Friday night, partly cloudy. Lows in the mid-70s. Saturday, sunny. Highs in the mid-90s. Saturday night, mostly clear. Lows in the mid-70s. Sunday, sunny. Highs in the upper 90s. Sunday night, clear. Lows in the upper 70s. Monday, sunny, hot with highs in the upper 90s. Heat index values up to 105. Monday night, clear. Lows in the upper 70s. Tuesday, sunny, hot with highs around 100. Heat index values up to 105. The forecast key messages for North and Central Texas.
Scattered showers and thunderstorms, 50 to 70% chance, are expected today across central Texas with more isolated coverage, 20 to 30% across north Texas. Isolated showers and thunderstorms, 15 to 30% chance, remain possible Thursday and Friday afternoon and evening. Drier and hotter conditions are expected this weekend into next week with temperatures returning into the 90s and lower 100s. The spotter information statement for north and central Texas. Spotter activation is not expected at this time. The ultraviolet index forecast for July 15th is 10, or very high. The current time is 12:09 p.m. Central Daylight Time. 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The following reports of weather temperature and wind were made at noon. DFW Airport, partly sunny, 85, dew point 70, relative humidity 60%, wind south at 5, pressure 30.11 inches and rising. Fort Worth Meacham, mostly sunny, 84, southwest at 8. Dallas Love Field, mostly sunny, 87, variable at 3. Arlington, mostly sunny, 84, variable at 5. Denton, mostly sunny, 87, southwest at 9. Mineral Wells, mostly sunny, 85, southeast at 6. Elsewhere around the region, Wichita Falls, mostly sunny, 84, calm. Abilene, cloudy, 77, south at 5. Waco, light rain, 75, calm. Tyler, mostly sunny, 88, southwest at 6. Once again at noon, DFW Airport, partly sunny, 85, south at 5. The following reports of weather temperature and wind were made at noon. DFW Airport, partly sunny, 85, dew point 70, relative humidity 60%, wind south at 5, pressure 30.11 inches and rising. Fort Worth Meacham, mostly sunny, 84, southwest at 8. Dallas Love Field, mostly sunny, 87, variable at 3. Arlington, mostly sunny, 84, variable at 5. Denton, mostly sunny, 87, southwest at 9. Mineral Wells, mostly sunny, 85, southeast at 6. Elsewhere around the region, Wichita Falls, mostly sunny, 84, calm. Abilene, cloudy, 77, south at 5. Waco, light rain, 75, calm. Tyler, mostly sunny, 88, southwest at 6. Once again at noon, DFW Airport, partly sunny, 85, south at 5. Now let's check on your local forecast for the Dallas-Fort Worth Metroplex. This afternoon, mostly cloudy with a chance of showers with a slight chance of thunderstorms. Highs in the upper 80s. South winds 5 to 10 miles an hour. Chance of rain 30%. Tonight, mostly cloudy. Lows in the lower 70s. South winds 5 to 10 miles an hour. Thursday, partly sunny with a chance of showers. A chance of thunderstorms in the afternoon. Humid with highs in the upper 80s. South winds 5 to 10 miles an hour. Chance of rain 40%. Thursday night, mostly cloudy in the evening, then becoming partly cloudy. Lows in the mid-70s. South winds 5 to 10 miles an hour. And now the extended forecast. Friday, mostly sunny. A 20% chance of showers and thunderstorms in the afternoon. Humid with highs in the lower 90s. South winds 5 to 10 miles an hour. Friday night, partly cloudy. Lows in the mid-70s. Saturday, sunny. Highs in the mid-90s. Saturday night, mostly clear. Lows in the mid-70s. Sunday, sunny. Highs in the upper 90s. Sunday night, clear. Lows in the upper 70s. Monday, sunny, hot with highs in the upper 90s. Heat index values up to 105. Monday night, clear. Lows in the upper 70s. Tuesday, sunny, hot with highs around 100. Heat index values up to 105.
The forecast key messages for North and Central Texas. Scattered showers and thunderstorms, 50 to 70% chance, are expected today across Central Texas with more isolated coverage, 20 to 30% across North Texas. Isolated showers and thunderstorms, 15 to 30% chance, remain possible Thursday and Friday afternoon and evening. Drier and hotter conditions are expected this weekend into next week with temperatures returning into the 90s and lower 100s. The spotter information statement for North and Central Texas. Spotter activation is not expected at this time. The ultraviolet index forecast for July 15th is 10, or very high. The current time is 12:14 p.m. Central Daylight Time. 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The following reports of weather temperature and wind were made at noon. DFW Airport, partly sunny, 85, dew point 70, relative humidity 60%, wind south at 5, pressure 30.11 inches and rising. Fort Worth Meacham, mostly sunny, 84, southwest at 8. Dallas Love Field, mostly sunny, 87, variable at 3. Arlington, mostly sunny, 84, variable at 5. Denton, mostly sunny, 87, southwest at 9. Mineral Wells, mostly sunny, 85, southeast at 6. Elsewhere around the region, Wichita Falls, mostly sunny, 84, calm. Abilene, cloudy, 77, south at 5. Waco, light rain, 75, calm. Tyler, mostly sunny, 88, southwest at 6. Once again at noon, DFW Airport, partly sunny, 85, south at 5. Now let's check on your local forecast for the Dallas-Fort Worth Metroplex. This afternoon, mostly cloudy with a chance of showers with a slight chance of thunderstorms. Highs in the upper 80s. South winds 5 to 10 miles an hour. Chance of rain 30%. Tonight, mostly cloudy. Lows in the lower 70s. South winds 5 to 10 miles an hour. Thursday, partly sunny with a chance of showers. A chance of thunderstorms in the afternoon. Humid with highs in the upper 80s. South winds 5 to 10 miles an hour. Chance of rain 40%. Thursday night, mostly cloudy in the evening, then becoming partly cloudy. Lows in the mid-70s. South winds 5 to 10 miles an hour. And now the extended forecast. Friday, mostly sunny. A 20% chance of showers and thunderstorms in the afternoon. Humid with highs in the lower 90s. South winds 5 to 10 miles an hour. Friday night, partly cloudy. Lows in the mid-70s. Saturday, sunny. Highs in the mid-90s. Saturday night, mostly clear. Lows in the mid-70s. Sunday, sunny. Highs in the upper 90s. Sunday night, clear. Lows in the upper 70s. Monday, sunny, hot with highs in the upper 90s. Heat index values up to 105. Monday night, clear. Lows in the upper 70s. Tuesday, sunny, hot with highs around 100. Heat index values up to 105. The forecast key messages for North and Central Texas. Scattered showers and thunderstorms, 50 to 70% chance, are expected today across Central Texas with more isolated coverage, 20 to 30% across North Texas. Isolated showers and thunderstorms, 15 to 30% chance, remain possible Thursday and Friday afternoon and evening. Drier and hotter conditions are expected this weekend into next week with temperatures returning into the 90s and lower 100s. The spotter information statement for North and Central Texas. Spotter activation is not expected at this time. The ultraviolet index forecast for July 15th is 10, or very high. The current time is 12:18 p.m. Central Daylight Time. 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
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The following reports of weather temperature and wind were made at noon. DFW Airport, partly sunny, 85, dew point 70, relative humidity 60%, wind south at 5, pressure 30.11 inches and rising. Fort Worth Meacham, mostly sunny, 84, southwest at 8. Dallas Love Field, mostly sunny, 87, variable at 3. Arlington, mostly sunny, 84, variable at 5. Denton, mostly sunny, 87, southwest at 9. Mineral Wells, mostly sunny, 85, southeast at 6. Elsewhere around the region, Wichita Falls, mostly sunny, 84, calm. Abilene, cloudy, 77, south at 5. Waco, light rain, 75, calm. Tyler, mostly sunny, 88, southwest at 6. Once again at noon, DFW Airport, partly sunny, 85, south at 5. Now let's check on your local forecast for the Dallas-Fort Worth Metroplex. This afternoon, mostly cloudy with a chance of showers with a slight chance of thunderstorms. Highs in the upper 80s. South winds 5 to 10 miles an hour. Chance of rain 30%. Tonight, mostly cloudy. Lows in the lower 70s. South winds 5 to 10 miles an hour. Thursday, partly sunny with a chance of showers. A chance of thunderstorms in the afternoon. Humid with highs in the upper 80s. South winds 5 to 10 miles an hour. Chance of rain 40%. Thursday night, mostly cloudy in the evening, then becoming partly cloudy. Lows in the mid-70s. South winds 5 to 10 miles an hour. And now the extended forecast. Friday, mostly sunny. A 20% chance of showers and thunderstorms in the afternoon. Humid with highs in the lower 90s. South winds 5 to 10 miles an hour. Friday night, partly cloudy. Lows in the mid-70s. Saturday, sunny. Highs in the mid-90s. Saturday night, mostly clear. Lows in the mid-70s. Sunday, sunny. Highs in the upper 90s. Sunday night, clear. Lows in the upper 70s. Monday, sunny, hot with highs in the upper 90s. Heat index values up to 105. Monday night, clear. Lows in the upper 70s. Tuesday, sunny, hot with highs around 100. Heat index values up to 105. The forecast key messages for North and Central Texas. Scattered showers and thunderstorms, 50 to 70% chance, are expected today across Central Texas with more isolated coverage, 20 to 30% across North Texas. Isolated showers and thunderstorms, 15 to 30% chance, remain possible Thursday and Friday afternoon and evening. Drier and hotter conditions are expected this weekend into next week with temperatures returning into the 90s and lower 100s. The spotter information statement for North and Central Texas. Spotter activation is not expected at this time. The ultraviolet index forecast for July 15th is 10, or very high. The current time is 12:22 p.m. Central Daylight Time. 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The following reports of weather temperature and wind were made at noon. DFW Airport, partly sunny, 85, dew point 70, relative humidity 60%, wind south at 5, pressure 30.11 inches and rising. Fort Worth Meacham, mostly sunny, 84, southwest at 8. Dallas Love Field, mostly sunny, 87, variable at 3. Arlington, mostly sunny, 84, variable at 5. Denton, mostly sunny, 87, southwest at 9. Mineral Wells, mostly sunny, 85, southeast at 6. Elsewhere around the region, Wichita Falls, mostly sunny, 84, calm. Abilene, cloudy, 77, south at 5. Waco, light rain, 75, calm. Tyler,
mostly sunny, 88, southwest at 6. Once again at noon, DFW Airport, partly sunny, 85, south at 5. Now let's check on your local forecast for the Dallas-Fort Worth Metroplex. This afternoon, mostly cloudy with a chance of showers with a slight chance of thunderstorms. Highs in the upper 80s. South winds 5 to 10 miles an hour. Chance of rain 30%. Tonight, mostly cloudy. Lows in the lower 70s. South winds 5 to 10 miles an hour. Thursday, partly sunny with a chance of showers. A chance of thunderstorms in the afternoon. Humid with highs in the upper 80s. South winds 5 to 10 miles an hour. Chance of rain 40%. Thursday night, mostly cloudy in the evening, then becoming partly cloudy. Lows in the mid-70s. South winds 5 to 10 miles an hour. And now the extended forecast. Friday, mostly sunny. A 20% chance of showers and thunderstorms in the afternoon. Humid with highs in the lower 90s. South winds 5 to 10 miles an hour. Friday night, partly cloudy. Lows in the mid-70s. Saturday, sunny. Highs in the mid-90s. Saturday night, mostly clear. Lows in the mid-70s. Sunday, sunny. Highs in the upper 90s. Sunday night, clear. Lows in the upper 70s. Monday, sunny, hot with highs in the upper 90s. Heat index values up to 105. Monday night, clear. Lows in the upper 70s. Tuesday, sunny, hot with highs around 100. Heat index values up to 105. The forecast key messages for North and Central Texas. Scattered showers and thunderstorms, 50 to 70% chance, are expected today across Central Texas with more isolated coverage, 20 to 30% across North Texas. Isolated showers and thunderstorms, 15 to 30% chance, remain possible Thursday and Friday afternoon and evening. Drier and hotter conditions are expected this weekend into next week with temperatures returning into the 90s and lower 100s. The spotter information statement for North and Central Texas. Spotter activation is not expected at this time. The ultraviolet index forecast for July 15th is 10, or very high. The current time is 12:26 p.m. Central Daylight Time. 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The following reports of weather temperature and wind were made at noon. DFW Airport, partly sunny, 85, dew point 70, relative humidity 60%, wind south at 5, pressure 30.11 inches and rising. Fort Worth Meacham, mostly sunny, 84, southwest at 8. Dallas Love Field, mostly sunny, 87, variable at 3. Arlington, mostly sunny, 84, variable at 5. Denton, mostly sunny, 87, southwest at 9. Mineral Wells, mostly sunny, 85, southeast at 6. Elsewhere around the region, Wichita Falls, mostly sunny, 84, calm. Abilene, cloudy, 77, south at 5. Waco, light rain, 75, calm. Tyler, mostly sunny, 88, southwest at 6. Once again at noon, DFW Airport, partly sunny, 85, south at 5. Now let's check on your local forecast for the Dallas-Fort Worth Metroplex. This afternoon, mostly cloudy with a chance of showers with a slight chance of thunderstorms. Highs in the upper 80s. South winds 5 to 10 miles an hour. Chance of rain 30%. Tonight, mostly cloudy. Lows in the lower 70s. South winds 5 to 10 miles an hour. Thursday, partly sunny with a chance of showers. A chance of thunderstorms in the afternoon. Humid with highs in the upper 80s. South winds 5 to 10 miles an hour. Chance of rain 40%. Thursday night, mostly cloudy in the evening, then becoming partly cloudy. Lows in the mid-70s.
south winds 5 to 10 miles an hour. And now the extended forecast. Friday, mostly sunny. A 20% chance of showers and thunderstorms in the afternoon. Humid highs in the lower 90s. South winds 5 to 10 miles an hour. Friday night, partly cloudy. Lows in the mid-70s. Saturday, sunny. Highs in the mid-90s. Saturday night, mostly clear. Lows in the mid-70s. Sunday, sunny. Highs in the upper 90s. Sunday night, clear. Lows in the upper 70s. Monday, sunny, hot with highs in the upper 90s. Heat index values up to 105. Monday night, clear. Lows in the upper 70s. Tuesday, sunny, hot with highs around 100. Heat index values up to 105. The forecast key messages for North and Central Texas. Scattered showers and thunderstorms, 50 to 70% chance, are expected today across Central Texas with more isolated coverage, 20 to 30% across North Texas. Isolated showers and thunderstorms, 15 to 30% chance, remain possible Thursday and Friday afternoon and evening. Drier and hotter conditions are expected this weekend into next week with temperatures returning into the 90s and lower 100s. The spotter information statement for North and Central Texas. Spotter activation is not expected at this time. The ultraviolet index forecast for July 15th is 10, or very high. The current time is 12:30 p.m. Central Daylight Time. 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The following reports of weather temperature and wind were made at noon. DFW Airport, partly sunny, 85, dew point 70, relative humidity 60%, wind south at 5, pressure 30.11 inches and rising. Fort Worth Meacham, mostly sunny, 84, southwest at 8. Dallas Love Field, mostly sunny, 87, variable at 3. Arlington, mostly sunny, 84, variable at 5. Denton, mostly sunny, 87, southwest at 9. Mineral Wells, mostly sunny, 85, southeast at 6. Elsewhere around the region, Wichita Falls, mostly sunny, 84, calm. Abilene, cloudy, 77, south at 5. Waco, light rain, 75, calm. Tyler, mostly sunny, 88, southwest at 6. Once again at noon, DFW Airport, partly sunny, 85, south at 5. Now let's check on your local forecast for the Dallas-Fort Worth Metroplex. This afternoon, mostly cloudy with a chance of showers with a slight chance of thunderstorms. Highs in the upper 80s. South winds 5 to 10 miles an hour. Chance of rain 30%. Tonight, mostly cloudy. Lows in the lower 70s. South winds 5 to 10 miles an hour. Thursday, partly sunny with a chance of showers. A chance of thunderstorms in the afternoon. Humid with highs in the upper 80s. South winds 5 to 10 miles an hour. Chance of rain 40%. Thursday night, mostly cloudy in the evening, then becoming partly cloudy. Lows in the mid-70s. South winds 5 to 10 miles an hour. And now the extended forecast. Friday, mostly sunny. A 20% chance of showers and thunderstorms in the afternoon. Humid with highs in the lower 90s. South winds 5 to 10 miles an hour. Friday night, partly cloudy. Lows in the mid-70s. Saturday, sunny. Highs in the mid-90s. Saturday night, mostly clear. Lows in the mid-70s. Sunday, sunny. Highs in the upper 90s. Sunday night, clear. Lows in the upper 70s. Monday, sunny, hot with highs in the upper 90s. Heat index values up to 105. Monday night, clear. Lows in the upper 70s. Tuesday, sunny, hot with highs around 100. Heat index values up to 105.
The forecast key messages for North and Central Texas. Scattered showers and thunderstorms, 50 to 70% chance, are expected today across Central Texas with more isolated coverage, 20 to 30% across North Texas. Isolated showers and thunderstorms, 15 to 30% chance, remain possible Thursday and Friday afternoon and evening. Drier and hotter conditions are expected this weekend into next week with temperatures returning into the 90s and lower 100s. The spotter information statement for North and Central Texas. Spotter activation is not expected at this time. The ultraviolet index forecast for July 15th is 10, or very high. The current time is 12:34 p.m. Central Daylight Time. 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The following reports of weather temperature and wind were made at noon. DFW Airport, partly sunny, 85, dew point 70, relative humidity 60%, wind south at 5, pressure 30.11 inches and rising. Fort Worth Meacham, mostly sunny, 84, southwest at 8. Dallas Love Field, mostly sunny, 87, variable at 3. Arlington, mostly sunny, 84, variable at 5. Denton, mostly sunny, 87, southwest at 9. Mineral Wells, mostly sunny, 85, southeast at 6. Elsewhere around the region, Wichita Falls, mostly sunny, 84, calm. Abilene, cloudy, 77, south at 5. Waco, light rain, 75, calm. Tyler, mostly sunny, 88, southwest at 6. Once again at noon, DFW Airport, partly sunny, 85, south at 5. Now let's check on your local forecast for the Dallas-Fort Worth Metroplex. This afternoon, mostly cloudy with a chance of showers with a slight chance of thunderstorms. Highs in the upper 80s. South winds 5 to 10 miles an hour. Chance of rain 30%. Tonight, mostly cloudy. Lows in the lower 70s. South winds 5 to 10 miles an hour. Thursday, partly sunny with a chance of showers. A chance of thunderstorms in the afternoon. Humid with highs in the upper 80s. South winds 5 to 10 miles an hour. Chance of rain 40%. Thursday night, mostly cloudy in the evening, then becoming partly cloudy. Lows in the mid-70s. South winds 5 to 10 miles an hour. And now the extended forecast. Friday, mostly sunny. A 20% chance of showers and thunderstorms in the afternoon. Humid with highs in the lower 90s. South winds 5 to 10 miles an hour. Friday night, partly cloudy. Lows in the mid-70s. Saturday, sunny. Highs in the mid-90s. Saturday night, mostly clear. Lows in the mid-70s. Sunday, sunny. Highs in the upper 90s. Sunday night, clear. Lows in the upper 70s. Monday, sunny, hot with highs in the upper 90s. Heat index values up to 105. Monday night, clear. Lows in the upper 70s. Tuesday, sunny, hot with highs around 100. Heat index values up to 105. The forecast key messages for North and Central Texas. Scattered showers and thunderstorms, 50 to 70% chance, are expected today across Central Texas with more isolated coverage, 20 to 30% across North Texas. Isolated showers and thunderstorms, 15 to 30% chance, remain possible Thursday and Friday afternoon and evening. Drier and hotter conditions are expected this weekend into next week with temperatures returning into the 90s and lower 100s. The spotter information statement for North and Central Texas. Spotter activation is not expected at this time. The ultraviolet index forecast for July 15th is 10, or very high. The current time is 12:38 p.m. Central Daylight Time. 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
serving the Dallas-Fort Worth listening area. The following reports of weather, temperature, and wind were made at noon. DFW Airport, partly sunny, 85, dew point 70, relative humidity 60%, wind south at 5, pressure 30.11 inches and rising. Fort Worth Meacham, mostly sunny, 84, southwest at 8. Dallas Love Field, mostly sunny, 87, variable at 3. Arlington, mostly sunny, 84, variable at 5. Denton, mostly sunny, 87, southwest at 9. Mineral Wells, mostly sunny, 85, southeast at 6. Elsewhere around the region, Wichita Falls, mostly sunny, 84, calm. Abilene, cloudy, 77, south at 5. Waco, light rain, 75, calm. Tyler, mostly sunny, 88, southwest at 6. Once again at noon, DFW Airport, partly sunny, 85, south at 5. Now let's check on your local forecast for the Dallas-Fort Worth Metroplex. This afternoon, mostly cloudy with a chance of showers with a slight chance of thunderstorms. Highs in the upper 80s. South winds 5 to 10 miles an hour. Chance of rain 30%. Tonight, mostly cloudy. Lows in the lower 70s. South winds 5 to 10 miles an hour. Thursday, partly sunny with a chance of showers. A chance of thunderstorms in the afternoon. Humid with highs in the upper 80s. South winds 5 to 10 miles an hour. Chance of rain 40%. Thursday night, mostly cloudy in the evening, then becoming partly cloudy. Lows in the mid-70s. South winds 5 to 10 miles an hour. And now the extended forecast. Friday, mostly sunny. A 20% chance of showers and thunderstorms in the afternoon. Humid with highs in the lower 90s. South winds 5 to 10 miles an hour. Friday night, partly cloudy. Lows in the mid-70s. Saturday, sunny. Highs in the mid-90s. Saturday night, mostly clear. Lows in the mid-70s. Sunday, sunny. Highs in the upper 90s. Sunday night, clear. Lows in the upper 70s. Monday, sunny, hot with highs in the upper 90s. Heat index values up to 105. Monday night, clear. Lows in the upper 70s. Tuesday, sunny, hot with highs around 100. Heat index values up to 105. The forecast key messages for North and Central Texas. Scattered showers and thunderstorms, 50 to 70% chance, are expected today across Central Texas with more isolated coverage, 20 to 30% across North Texas. Isolated showers and thunderstorms, 15 to 30% chance, remain possible Thursday and Friday afternoon and evening. Drier and hotter conditions are expected this weekend into next week with temperatures returning into the 90s and lower 100s. The spotter information statement for North and Central Texas. Spotter activation is not expected at this time. The ultraviolet index forecast for July 15th is 10, or very high. The current time is 12:42 p.m. Central Daylight Time. 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Serving the Dallas-Fort Worth listening area. The following reports of weather, temperature, and wind were made at noon. DFW Airport, partly sunny, 85, dew point 70, relative humidity 60%, wind south at 5, pressure 30.11 inches and rising. Fort Worth Meacham, mostly sunny, 84, southwest at 8. Dallas Love Field, mostly sunny, 87, variable at 3. Arlington, mostly sunny, 84, variable at 5. Denton, mostly sunny, 87, southwest at 9. Mineral Wells, mostly sunny, 85, southeast at 6. Elsewhere around the region, Wichita Falls, mostly sunny, 84, calm. Abilene, cloudy, 77, south at 5. Waco, light rain, 75, calm. Tyler,
mostly sunny, 88, southwest at 6. Once again at noon, DFW Airport, partly sunny, 85, south at 5. Now let's check on your local forecast for the Dallas-Fort Worth Metroplex. This afternoon, mostly cloudy with a chance of showers with a slight chance of thunderstorms. Highs in the upper 80s. South winds 5 to 10 miles an hour. Chance of rain 30%. Tonight, mostly cloudy. Lows in the lower 70s. South winds 5 to 10 miles an hour. Thursday, partly sunny with a chance of showers. A chance of thunderstorms in the afternoon. Humid with highs in the upper 80s. South winds 5 to 10 miles an hour. Chance of rain 40%. Thursday night, mostly cloudy in the evening, then becoming partly cloudy. Lows in the mid-70s. South winds 5 to 10 miles an hour. And now the extended forecast. Friday, mostly sunny. A 20% chance of showers and thunderstorms in the afternoon. Humid with highs in the lower 90s. South winds 5 to 10 miles an hour. Friday night, partly cloudy. Lows in the mid-70s. Saturday, sunny. Highs in the mid-90s. Saturday night, mostly clear. Lows in the mid-70s. Sunday, sunny. Highs in the upper 90s. Sunday night, clear. Lows in the upper 70s. Monday, sunny, hot with highs in the upper 90s. Heat index values up to 105. Monday night, clear. Lows in the upper 70s. Tuesday, sunny, hot with highs around 100. Heat index values up to 105. The forecast key messages for North and Central Texas. Scattered showers and thunderstorms, 50 to 70% chance, are expected today across Central Texas with more isolated coverage, 20 to 30% across North Texas. Isolated showers and thunderstorms, 15 to 30% chance, remain possible Thursday and Friday afternoon and evening. Drier and hotter conditions are expected this weekend into next week with temperatures returning into the 90s and lower 100s. The spotter information statement for North and Central Texas. Spotter activation is not expected at this time. The ultraviolet index forecast for July 15th is 10, or very high. The current time is 12:46 p.m. Central Daylight Time. 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The following reports of weather temperature and wind were made at noon. DFW Airport, partly sunny, 85, dew point 70, relative humidity 60%, wind south at 5, pressure 30.11 inches and rising. Fort Worth Meacham, mostly sunny, 84, southwest at 8. Dallas Love Field, mostly sunny, 87, variable at 3. Arlington, mostly sunny, 84, variable at 5. Denton, mostly sunny, 87, southwest at 9. Mineral Wells, mostly sunny, 85, southeast at 6. Elsewhere around the region, Wichita Falls, mostly sunny, 84, calm. Abilene, cloudy, 77, south at 5. Waco, light rain, 75, calm. Tyler, mostly sunny, 88, southwest at 6. Once again at noon, DFW Airport, partly sunny, 85, south at 5. Now let's check on your local forecast for the Dallas-Fort Worth Metroplex. This afternoon, mostly cloudy with a chance of showers with a slight chance of thunderstorms. Highs in the upper 80s. South winds 5 to 10 miles an hour. Chance of rain 30%. Tonight, mostly cloudy. Lows in the lower 70s. South winds 5 to 10 miles an hour. Thursday, partly sunny with a chance of showers. A chance of thunderstorms in the afternoon. Humid with highs in the upper 80s. South winds 5 to 10 miles an hour. Chance of rain 40%. Thursday night, mostly cloudy in the evening, then becoming partly cloudy. Lows in the mid-70s.
south winds 5 to 10 miles an hour. And now the extended forecast. Friday, mostly sunny. A 20% chance of showers and thunderstorms in the afternoon. Humid with highs in the lower 90s. South winds 5 to 10 miles an hour. Friday night, partly cloudy. Lows in the mid-70s. Saturday, sunny. Highs in the mid-90s. Saturday night, mostly clear. Lows in the mid-70s. Sunday, sunny. Highs in the upper 90s. Sunday night, clear. Lows in the upper 70s. Monday, sunny, hot with highs in the upper 90s. Heat index values up to 105. Monday night, clear. Lows in the upper 70s. Tuesday, sunny, hot with highs around 100. Heat index values up to 105. The forecast key messages for North and Central Texas. Scattered showers and thunderstorms, 50 to 70% chance, are expected today across Central Texas with more isolated coverage, 20 to 30% across North Texas. Isolated showers and thunderstorms, 15 to 30% chance, remain possible Thursday and Friday afternoon and evening. Drier and hotter conditions are expected this weekend into next week with temperatures returning into the 90s and lower 100s. The spotter information statement for North and Central Texas. Spotter activation is not expected at this time. The ultraviolet index forecast for July 15th is 10, or very high. The current time is 12:50 p.m. Central Daylight Time. 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The following reports of weather temperature and wind were made at noon. DFW Airport, partly sunny, 85, dew point 70, relative humidity 60%, wind south at 5, pressure 30.11 inches and rising. Fort Worth Meacham, mostly sunny, 84, southwest at 8. Dallas Love Field, mostly sunny, 87, variable at 3. Arlington, mostly sunny, 84, variable at 5. Denton, mostly sunny, 87, southwest at 9. Mineral Wells, mostly sunny, 85, southeast at 6. Elsewhere around the region, Wichita Falls, mostly sunny, 84, calm. Abilene, cloudy, 77, south at 5. Waco, light rain, 75, calm. Tyler, mostly sunny, 88, southwest at 6. Once again at noon, DFW Airport, partly sunny, 85, south at 5. Now let's check on your local forecast for the Dallas-Fort Worth Metroplex. This afternoon, mostly cloudy with a chance of showers with a slight chance of thunderstorms. Highs in the upper 80s. South winds 5 to 10 miles an hour. Chance of rain 30%. Tonight, mostly cloudy. Lows in the lower 70s. South winds 5 to 10 miles an hour. Thursday, partly sunny with a chance of showers. A chance of thunderstorms in the afternoon. Humid with highs in the upper 80s. South winds 5 to 10 miles an hour. Chance of rain 40%. Thursday night, mostly cloudy in the evening, then becoming partly cloudy. Lows in the mid-70s. South winds 5 to 10 miles an hour. And now the extended forecast. Friday, mostly sunny. A 20% chance of showers and thunderstorms in the afternoon. Humid with highs in the lower 90s. South winds 5 to 10 miles an hour. Friday night, partly cloudy. Lows in the mid-70s. Saturday, sunny. Highs in the mid-90s. Saturday night, mostly clear. Lows in the mid-70s. Sunday, sunny. Highs in the upper 90s. Sunday night, clear. Lows in the upper 70s. Monday, sunny, hot with highs in the upper 90s. Heat index values up to 105. Monday night, clear. Lows in the upper 70s. Tuesday, sunny, hot with highs around 100. Heat index values up to 105.
The forecast key messages for North and Central Texas. Scattered showers and thunderstorms, 50 to 70% chance, are expected today across Central Texas with more isolated coverage, 20 to 30% across North Texas. Isolated showers and thunderstorms, 15 to 30%.

station KEC 55, serving the Dallas-Fort Worth listening area. The following reports of weather temperature and wind were made at noon. DFW Airport, partly sunny, 85, dew point 70, relative humidity 60%, wind south at 5, pressure 30.11 inches and rising. Fort Worth Meacham, mostly sunny, 84, southwest at 8. Dallas Love Field, mostly sunny, 87, variable at 3. Arlington, mostly sunny, 84, variable at 5. Denton, mostly sunny, 87, southwest at 9. Mineral Wells, mostly sunny, 85, southeast at 6. Elsewhere around the region, Wichita Falls, mostly sunny, 84, calm. Abilene, cloudy, 77, south at 5. Waco, light rain, 75, calm. Tyler, mostly sunny, 88, southwest at 6. Once again at noon, DFW Airport, partly sunny, 85, south at 5. Now let's check on your local forecast for the Dallas-Fort Worth Metroplex. This afternoon, mostly cloudy with a chance of showers with a slight chance of thunderstorms. Highs in the upper 80s. South winds 5 to 10 miles an hour. Chance of rain 30%. Tonight, mostly cloudy. Lows in the lower 70s. South winds 5 to 10 miles an hour. Thursday, partly sunny with a chance of showers. A chance of thunderstorms in the afternoon. Humid with highs in the upper 80s. South winds 5 to 10 miles an hour. Chance of rain 40%. Thursday night, mostly cloudy in the evening, then becoming partly cloudy. Lows in the mid-70s. South winds 5 to 10 miles an hour. And now the extended forecast. Friday, mostly sunny. A 20% chance of showers and thunderstorms in the afternoon. Humid with highs in the lower 90s. South winds 5 to 10 miles an hour. Friday night, partly cloudy. Lows in the mid-70s. Saturday, sunny. Highs in the mid-90s. Saturday night, mostly clear. Lows in the mid-70s. Sunday, sunny. Highs in the upper 90s. Sunday night, clear. Lows in the upper 70s. Monday, sunny, hot with highs in the upper 90s. Heat index values up to 105. Monday night, clear. Lows in the upper 70s. Tuesday, sunny, hot with highs around 100. Heat index values up to 105. The forecast key messages for North and Central Texas. Scattered showers and thunderstorms, 50 to 70% chance, are expected today across Central Texas with more isolated coverage, 15 to 30% across North Texas. Isolated showers and thunderstorms, 15 to 30% chance, remain possible Thursday and Friday afternoon and evening. Drier and hotter conditions are expected this weekend into next week with temperatures returning into the 90s and lower 100s. The spotter information statement for North and Central Texas. Spotter activation is not expected at this time. The ultraviolet index forecast for July 15th is 10, or very high. The current time is 12:58 p.m. Central Daylight Time. 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The following reports of weather temperature and wind were made at noon. DFW Airport, partly sunny, 85, dew point 70, relative humidity 60%, wind south at 5, pressure 30.11 inches and rising. Fort Worth Meacham, mostly sunny, 84, southwest at 8. Dallas Love Field, mostly sunny, 87, variable at 3. Arlington, mostly sunny, 84, variable at 5. Denton, mostly sunny, 87, southwest at 9. Mineral Wells, mostly sunny, 85, southeast at 6. Elsewhere around the region, Wichita Falls, mostly sunny, 84, calm. Abilene, cloudy, 77, south at 5. Waco, light rain, 75, calm. Tyler,

mostly sunny, 88, southwest at 6. Once again at noon, DFW Airport, partly sunny, 85, south at 5. Now let's check on your local forecast for the Dallas-Fort Worth Metroplex. This afternoon, mostly cloudy with a chance of showers with a slight chance of thunderstorms. Highs in the upper 80s. South winds 5 to 10 miles an hour. Chance of rain 30%. Tonight, mostly cloudy. Lows in the lower 70s. South winds 5 to 10 miles an hour. Thursday, partly sunny with a chance of showers. A chance of thunderstorms in the afternoon. Humid with highs in the upper 80s. South winds 5 to 10 miles an hour. Chance of rain 40%. Thursday night, mostly cloudy in the evening, then becoming partly cloudy. Lows in the mid-70s. South winds 5 to 10 miles an hour. And now the extended forecast. Friday, mostly sunny. A 20% chance of showers and thunderstorms in the afternoon. Humid with highs in the lower 90s. South winds 5 to 10 miles an hour. Friday night, partly cloudy. Lows in the mid-70s. Saturday, sunny. Highs in the mid-90s. Saturday night, mostly clear. Lows in the mid-70s. Sunday, sunny. Highs in the upper 90s. Sunday night, clear. Lows in the upper 70s. Monday, sunny, hot with highs in the upper 90s. Heat index values up to 105. Monday night, clear. Lows in the upper 70s. Tuesday, sunny, hot with highs around 100. Heat index values up to 105. The forecast key messages for North and Central Texas. Scattered showers and thunderstorms, 50 to 70% chance, are expected today across Central Texas with more isolated coverage, 15 to 30% across North Texas. Isolated showers and thunderstorms, 15 to 30% chance, remain possible Thursday and Friday afternoon and evening. Drier and hotter conditions are expected this weekend into next week with temperatures returning into the 90s and lower 100s. The spotter information statement for North and Central Texas. Spotter activation is not expected at this time. The ultraviolet index forecast for July 15th is 10, or very high. The current time is 1:02 p.m. Central Daylight Time. 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Serving the Dallas-Fort Worth listening area. The following reports of weather temperature and wind were made at 1 p.m. DFW Airport, mostly sunny, 88, dew point 69, relative humidity 53%, wind calm, pressure 30.08 inches and falling. Dallas Love Field, mostly sunny, 90, calm. Arlington, mostly sunny, 86, calm. Denton, mostly sunny, 86, southwest at 7. At Mineral Wells, mostly sunny, 84, dew point 68, relative humidity 58%, pressure 30.09 inches and falling. Elsewhere around the region, Wichita Falls, mostly sunny, 88, variable at 5. Abilene, cloudy, 79, south at 7. Waco, rain and fog, 71, west at 9. At Tyler, mostly sunny, 88, dew point 70, relative humidity 55%, pressure 30.11 inches and falling. Once again at 1 p.m., DFW Airport, mostly sunny, 88, calm. The following reports of weather temperature and wind were made at 1 p.m. DFW Airport, mostly sunny, 88, dew point 69, relative humidity 53%, wind calm, pressure 30.08 inches and falling. Dallas Love Field, mostly sunny, 90, calm. Arlington, mostly sunny, 86, calm. Denton, mostly sunny, 86, southwest at 7. At Mineral Wells, mostly sunny, 84, dew point 68, relative humidity 58%, pressure 30.09 inches and falling.
elsewhere around the region. Wichita Falls, mostly sunny, 88, variable at 5. Abilene, cloudy, 79, south at 7. Waco, light rain and fog, 71, northwest at 6. At Tyler, mostly sunny, 88, dew point 70, relative humidity 55%, pressure 30.11 inches and falling. Once again at 1 p.m., DFW Airport, mostly sunny, 88, calm. Now let's check on your local forecast for the Dallas-Fort Worth Metroplex. This afternoon, mostly cloudy with a chance of showers with a slight chance of thunderstorms. Highs in the upper 80s. South winds 5 to 10 miles an hour. Chance of rain 30%. Tonight, mostly cloudy. Lows in the lower 70s. South winds 5 to 10 miles an hour. Thursday, partly sunny with a chance of showers. A chance of thunderstorms in the afternoon. Humid with highs in the upper 80s. South winds 5 to 10 miles an hour. Chance of rain 40%. Thursday night, mostly cloudy in the evening, then becoming partly cloudy. Lows in the mid-70s. South winds 5 to 10 miles an hour. And now the extended forecast. Friday, mostly sunny. A 20% chance of showers and thunderstorms in the afternoon. Humid with highs in the lower 90s. South winds 5 to 10 miles an hour. Friday night, partly cloudy. Lows in the mid-70s. Saturday, sunny. Highs in the mid-90s. Saturday night, mostly clear. Lows in the mid-70s. Sunday, sunny. Highs in the upper 90s. Sunday night, clear. Lows in the upper 70s. Monday, sunny, hot with highs in the upper 90s. Heat index values up to 105. Monday night, clear. Lows in the upper 70s. Tuesday, sunny, hot with highs around 100. Heat index values up to 105. The forecast key messages for North and Central Texas. Scattered showers and thunderstorms, 50 to 70% chance, are expected today across Central Texas with more isolated coverage, 15 to 30% across North Texas. Isolated showers and thunderstorms, 15 to 30% chance, remain possible Thursday and Friday afternoon and evening. Drier and hotter conditions are expected this weekend into next week with temperatures returning into the 90s and lower 100s. The spotter information statement for North and Central Texas. Spotter activation is not expected at this time. The ultraviolet index forecast for July 15th is 10, or very high. The current time is 1:07 p.m. Central Daylight Time. 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The following reports of weather temperature and wind were made at 1 p.m. DFW Airport, mostly sunny, 88, dew point 69, relative humidity 53%, wind calm, pressure 30.08 inches and falling. Dallas Love Field, mostly sunny, 90, calm. Arlington, mostly sunny, 86, calm. Denton, mostly sunny, 86, southwest at 7. At Mineral Wells, mostly sunny, 84, dew point 68, relative humidity 58%, pressure 30.09 inches and falling. Elsewhere around the region, Wichita Falls, mostly sunny, 88, variable at 5. Abilene, cloudy, 79, south at 7. Waco, light rain and fog, 71, northwest at 6. At Tyler, mostly sunny, 88, dew point 70, relative humidity 55%, pressure 30.11 inches and falling. Once again at 1 p.m., DFW Airport, mostly sunny, 88, calm. Now let's check on your local forecast for the Dallas-Fort Worth Metroplex. This afternoon, mostly cloudy with a chance of showers with a slight chance of thunderstorms. Highs in the upper 80s. South winds 5 to 10 miles an hour. Chance of rain 30%. Tonight, mostly cloudy. Lows in the lower 70s.
south winds 5 to 10 miles an hour. Thursday, partly sunny with a chance of showers. A chance of thunderstorms in the afternoon. Humid with highs in the upper 80s. South winds 5 to 10 miles an hour. Chance of rain 40%. Thursday night, mostly cloudy in the evening, then becoming partly cloudy. Lows in the mid-70s. South winds 5 to 10 miles an hour. And now the extended forecast. Friday, mostly sunny. A 20% chance of showers and thunderstorms in the afternoon. Humid with highs in the lower 90s. South winds 5 to 10 miles an hour. Friday night, partly cloudy. Lows in the mid-70s. Saturday, sunny. Highs in the mid-90s. Saturday night, mostly clear. Lows in the mid-70s. Sunday, sunny. Highs in the upper 90s. Sunday night, clear. Lows in the upper 70s. Monday, sunny, hot with highs in the upper 90s. Heat index values up to 105. Monday night, clear. Lows in the upper 70s. Tuesday, sunny, hot with highs around 100. Heat index values up to 105. The forecast key messages for North and Central Texas. Scattered showers and thunderstorms, 50 to 70% chance, are expected today across Central Texas with more isolated coverage, 15 to 30% across North Texas. Isolated showers and thunderstorms, 15 to 30% chance, remain possible Thursday and Friday afternoon and evening. Drier and hotter conditions are expected this weekend into next week with temperatures returning into the 90s and lower 100s. The spotter information statement for North and Central Texas. Spotter activation is not expected at this time. The ultraviolet index forecast for July 15th is 10, or very high. The current time is 1:11 p.m. Central Daylight Time. 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The following reports of weather temperature and wind were made at 1 p.m. DFW Airport, mostly sunny, 88, dew point 69, relative humidity 53%, wind calm, pressure 30.08 inches and falling. Dallas Love Field, mostly sunny, 90, calm. Arlington, mostly sunny, 86, calm. Denton, mostly sunny, 86, southwest at 7. At Mineral Wells, mostly sunny, 84, dew point 68, relative humidity 58%, pressure 30.09 inches and falling. Elsewhere around the region, Wichita Falls, mostly sunny, 88, variable at 5. Abilene, cloudy, 79, south at 7. Waco, light rain and fog, 71, northwest at 6. At Tyler, mostly sunny, 88, dew point 70, relative humidity 55%, pressure 30.11 inches and falling. Once again at 1 p.m., DFW Airport, mostly sunny, 88, calm. Now let's check on your local forecast for the Dallas-Fort Worth Metroplex. This afternoon, mostly cloudy with a chance of showers with a slight chance of thunderstorms. Highs in the upper 80s. South winds 5 to 10 miles an hour. Chance of rain 30%. Tonight, mostly cloudy. Lows in the lower 70s. South winds 5 to 10 miles an hour. Thursday, partly sunny with a chance of showers. A chance of thunderstorms in the afternoon. Humid with highs in the upper 80s. South winds 5 to 10 miles an hour. Chance of rain 40%. Thursday night, mostly cloudy in the evening, then becoming partly cloudy. Lows in the mid-70s. South winds 5 to 10 miles an hour. And now the extended forecast. Friday, mostly sunny. A 20% chance of showers and thunderstorms in the afternoon. Humid with highs in the lower 90s. South winds 5 to 10 miles an hour. Friday night, partly cloudy. Lows in the mid-70s. Saturday, sunny. Highs in the mid-90s. Saturday night, mostly clear.
lows in the mid-70s. Sunday, sunny. Highs in the upper 90s. Sunday night, clear. Lows in the upper 70s. Monday, sunny, hot with highs in the upper 90s. Heat index values up to 105. Monday night, clear. Lows in the upper 70s. Tuesday, sunny, hot with highs around 100. Heat index values up to 105. The forecast key messages for North and Central Texas. Scattered showers and thunderstorms, 50 to 70% chance, are expected today across Central Texas with more isolated coverage, 15 to 30% across North Texas. Isolated showers and thunderstorms, 15 to 30% chance, remain possible Thursday and Friday afternoon and evening. Drier and hotter conditions are expected this weekend into next week with temperatures returning into the 90s and lower 100s. The spotter information statement for North and Central Texas. Spotter activation is not expected at this time. The ultraviolet index forecast for July 15th is 10, or very high. The current time is 1:15 p.m. Central Daylight Time. 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Serving the Dallas-Fort Worth listening area. The following reports of weather temperature and wind were made at 1 p.m. DFW Airport, mostly sunny, 88, dew point 69, relative humidity 53%, wind calm, pressure 30.08 inches and falling. Dallas Love Field, mostly sunny, 90, calm. Arlington, mostly sunny, 86, calm. Denton, mostly sunny, 86, southwest at 7. At Mineral Wells, mostly sunny, 84, dew point 68, relative humidity 58%, pressure 30.09 inches and falling. Elsewhere around the region, Wichita Falls, mostly sunny, 88, variable at 5. Abilene, cloudy, 79, south at 7. Waco, light rain and fog, 71, northwest at 6. At Tyler, mostly sunny, 88, dew point 70, relative humidity 55%, pressure 30.11 inches and falling. Once again at 1 p.m., DFW Airport, mostly sunny, 88, calm. Now let's check on your local forecast for the Dallas-Fort Worth Metroplex. This afternoon, mostly cloudy with a chance of showers with a slight chance of thunderstorms. Highs in the upper 80s. South winds 5 to 10 miles an hour. Chance of rain 30%. Tonight, mostly cloudy. Lows in the lower 70s. South winds 5 to 10 miles an hour. Thursday, partly sunny with a chance of showers. A chance of thunderstorms in the afternoon. Humid with highs in the upper 80s. South winds 5 to 10 miles an hour. Chance of rain 40%. Thursday night, mostly cloudy in the evening, then becoming partly cloudy. Lows in the mid-70s. South winds 5 to 10 miles an hour. And now the extended forecast. Friday, mostly sunny. A 20% chance of showers and thunderstorms in the afternoon. Humid with highs in the lower 90s. South winds 5 to 10 miles an hour. Friday night, partly cloudy. Lows in the mid-70s. Saturday, sunny. Highs in the mid-90s. Saturday night, mostly clear. Lows in the mid-70s. Sunday, sunny. Highs in the upper 90s. Sunday night, clear. Lows in the upper 70s. Monday, sunny. Hot with highs in the upper 90s. Heat index values up to 105. Monday night, clear. Lows in the upper 70s. Tuesday, sunny, hot with highs around 100. Heat index values up to 105. The forecast key messages for North and Central Texas. Scattered showers and thunderstorms, 50 to 70% chance, are expected today across Central Texas with more isolated coverage, 15 to 30% across North Texas. Isolated showers and thunderstorms, 15 to 30% chance, remain possible Thursday and Friday afternoon and evening.
Drier and hotter conditions are expected this weekend into next week, with temperatures returning into the 90s and lower 100s. The spotter information statement for North and Central Texas. Spotter activation is not expected at this time. The ultraviolet index forecast for July 15th is 10, or very high. The current time is 1:19 p.m. Central Daylight Time. 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The following reports of weather temperature and wind were made at 1 p.m. DFW Airport, mostly sunny, 88, dew point 69, relative humidity 53%, wind calm, pressure 30.08 inches and falling. Dallas Love Field, mostly sunny, 90, calm. Arlington, mostly sunny, 86, calm. Denton, mostly sunny, 86, southwest at 7. At Mineral Wells, mostly sunny, 84, dew point 68, relative humidity 58%, pressure 30.09 inches and falling. Elsewhere around the region, Wichita Falls, mostly sunny, 88, variable at 5. Abilene, cloudy, 79, south at 7. Waco, light rain and fog, 71, northwest at 6. At Tyler, mostly sunny, 88, dew point 70, relative humidity 55%, pressure 30.11 inches and falling. Once again at 1 p.m., DFW Airport, mostly sunny, 88, calm. Now let's check on your local forecast for the Dallas-Fort Worth Metroplex. This afternoon, mostly cloudy with a chance of showers with a slight chance of thunderstorms. Highs in the upper 80s. South winds 5 to 10 miles an hour. Chance of rain 30%. Tonight, mostly cloudy. Lows in the lower 70s. South winds 5 to 10 miles an hour. Thursday, partly sunny with a chance of showers. A chance of thunderstorms in the afternoon. Humid with highs in the upper 80s. South winds 5 to 10 miles an hour. Chance of rain 40%. Thursday night, mostly cloudy in the evening, then becoming partly cloudy. Lows in the mid-70s. South winds 5 to 10 miles an hour. And now the extended forecast. Friday, mostly sunny. A 20% chance of showers and thunderstorms in the afternoon. Humid with highs in the lower 90s. South winds 5 to 10 miles an hour. Friday night, partly cloudy. Lows in the mid-70s. Saturday, sunny. Highs in the mid-90s. Saturday night, mostly clear. Lows in the mid-70s. Sunday, sunny. Highs in the upper 90s. Sunday night, clear. Lows in the upper 70s. Monday, sunny, hot with highs in the upper 90s. Heat index values up to 105. Monday night, clear. Lows in the upper 70s. Tuesday, sunny, hot with highs around 100. Heat index values up to 105. The forecast key messages for North and Central Texas. Scattered showers and thunderstorms, 50 to 70% chance, are expected today across Central Texas, with more isolated coverage, 15 to 30% across North Texas. Isolated showers and thunderstorms, 15 to 30% chance, remain possible Thursday and Friday afternoon and evening. Drier and hotter conditions are expected this weekend into next week, with temperatures returning into the 90s and lower 100s. The spotter information statement for North and Central Texas. Spotter activation is not expected at this time. The ultraviolet index forecast for July 15th is 10, or very high. The current time is 1:24 p.m. Central Daylight Time. 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The following reports of weather temperature and wind were made at 1 p.m. DFW Airport, mostly sunny, 88, dew point 69, relative humidity 53%, wind calm, pressure 30.08 inches and falling.
Dallas Love Field, mostly sunny, 90, calm. Arlington, mostly sunny, 86, calm. Denton, mostly sunny, 86, southwest at 7. At Mineral Wells, mostly sunny, 84, dew point 68, relative humidity 58%, pressure 30.09 inches and falling. Elsewhere around the region, Wichita Falls, mostly sunny, 88, variable at 5. Abilene, cloudy, 79, south at 7. Waco, light rain and fog, 71, northwest at 6. At Tyler, mostly sunny, 88, dew point 70, relative humidity 55%, pressure 30.11 inches and falling. Once again at 1 p.m., DFW Airport, mostly sunny, 88, calm. Now let's check on your local forecast for the Dallas-Fort Worth Metroplex. This afternoon, mostly cloudy with a chance of showers with a slight chance of thunderstorms. Highs in the upper 80s. South winds 5 to 10 miles an hour. Chance of rain 30%. Tonight, mostly cloudy. Lows in the lower 70s. South winds 5 to 10 miles an hour. Thursday, partly sunny with a chance of showers. A chance of thunderstorms in the afternoon. Humid with highs in the upper 80s. South winds 5 to 10 miles an hour. Chance of rain 40%. Thursday night, mostly cloudy in the evening, then becoming partly cloudy. Lows in the mid-70s. South winds 5 to 10 miles an hour. And now the extended forecast. Friday, mostly sunny. A 20% chance of showers and thunderstorms in the afternoon. Humid with highs in the lower 90s. South winds 5 to 10 miles an hour. Friday night, partly cloudy. Lows in the mid-70s. Saturday, sunny. Highs in the mid-90s. Saturday night, mostly clear. Lows in the mid-70s. Sunday, sunny. Highs in the upper 90s. Sunday night, clear. Lows in the upper 70s. Monday, sunny, hot with highs in the upper 90s. Heat index values up to 105. Monday night, clear. Lows in the upper 70s. Tuesday, sunny, hot with highs around 100. Heat index values up to 105. The forecast key messages for North and Central Texas. Scattered showers and thunderstorms, 50 to 70% chance, are expected today across Central Texas with more isolated coverage, 15 to 30% across North Texas. Isolated showers and thunderstorms, 15 to 30% chance, remain possible Thursday and Friday afternoon and evening. Drier and hotter conditions are expected this weekend into next week with temperatures returning into the 90s and lower 100s. The spotter information statement for North and Central Texas. Spotter activation is not expected at this time. The ultraviolet index forecast for July 16th is 1, or low. The current time is 1:28 p.m. Central Daylight Time. 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The following reports of weather temperature and wind were made at 1 p.m. DFW Airport, mostly sunny, 88, dew point 69, relative humidity 53%, wind calm, pressure 30.08 inches and falling. Dallas Love Field, mostly sunny, 90, calm. Arlington, mostly sunny, 86, calm. Denton, mostly sunny, 86, southwest at 7. At Mineral Wells, mostly sunny, 84, dew point 68, relative humidity 58%, pressure 30.09 inches and falling. Elsewhere around the region, Wichita Falls, mostly sunny, 88, variable at 5. Abilene, cloudy, 79, south at 7. Waco, light rain and fog, 71, northwest at 6. At Tyler, mostly sunny, 88, dew point 70, relative humidity 55%, pressure 30.11 inches and falling. Once again at 1 p.m., DFW Airport, mostly sunny, 88, calm.
Now let's check on your local forecast for the Dallas-Fort Worth Metroplex. This afternoon, mostly cloudy with a chance of showers with a slight chance of thunderstorms. Highs in the upper 80s. South winds 5 to 10 miles an hour. Chance of rain 30%. Tonight, mostly cloudy. Lows in the lower 70s. South winds 5 to 10 miles an hour. Thursday, partly sunny with a chance of showers. A chance of thunderstorms in the afternoon. Humid with highs in the upper 80s. South winds 5 to 10 miles an hour. Chance of rain 40%. Thursday night, mostly cloudy in the evening, then becoming partly cloudy. Lows in the mid-70s. South winds 5 to 10 miles an hour. And now the extended forecast. Friday, mostly sunny. A 20% chance of showers and thunderstorms in the afternoon. Humid with highs in the lower 90s. South winds 5 to 10 miles an hour. Friday night, partly cloudy. Lows in the mid-70s. Saturday, sunny. Highs in the mid-90s. Saturday night, mostly clear. Lows in the mid-70s. Sunday, sunny. Highs in the upper 90s. Sunday night, clear. Lows in the upper 70s. Monday, sunny, hot with highs in the upper 90s. Heat index values up to 105. Monday night, clear. Lows in the upper 70s. Tuesday, sunny, hot with highs around 100. Heat index values up to 105. The forecast key messages for North and Central Texas. Scattered showers and thunderstorms, 50 to 70% chance, are expected today across Central Texas with more isolated coverage, 15 to 30% across North Texas. Isolated showers and thunderstorms, 15 to 30% chance, remain possible Thursday and Friday afternoon and evening. Drier and hotter conditions are expected this weekend into next week with temperatures returning into the 90s and lower 100s. The spotter information statement for North and Central Texas. Spotter activation is not expected at this time. The ultraviolet index forecast for July 16th is 1, or low. The current time is 1:32 p.m. Central Daylight Time. 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The following reports of weather temperature and wind were made at 1 p.m. DFW Airport, mostly sunny, 88, dew point 69, relative humidity 53%, wind calm, pressure 30.08 inches and falling. Dallas Love Field, mostly sunny, 90, calm. Arlington, mostly sunny, 86, calm. Denton, mostly sunny, 86, southwest at 7. At Mineral Wells, mostly sunny, 84, dew point 68, relative humidity 58%, pressure 30.09 inches and falling. Elsewhere around the region, Wichita Falls, mostly sunny, 88, variable at 5. Abilene, cloudy, 79, south at 7. Waco, light rain and fog, 71, northwest at 6. At Tyler, mostly sunny, 88, dew point 70, relative humidity 55%, pressure 30.11 inches and falling. Once again at 1 p.m., DFW Airport, mostly sunny, 88, calm. Now let's check on your local forecast for the Dallas-Fort Worth Metroplex. This afternoon, mostly cloudy with a chance of showers with a slight chance of thunderstorms. Highs in the upper 80s. South winds 5 to 10 miles an hour. Chance of rain 40%. Tonight, mostly cloudy. Lows in the lower 70s. South winds 5 to 10 miles an hour. Thursday, partly sunny with a chance of showers. A chance of thunderstorms in the afternoon. Humid with highs in the upper 80s. South winds 5 to 10 miles an hour. Chance of rain 40%. Thursday night, mostly cloudy in the evening, then becoming partly cloudy. Lows in the mid-70s. South winds 5 to 10 miles an hour. And now the extended forecast.
Friday, mostly sunny. A 20% chance of showers and thunderstorms in the afternoon. Humid with highs in the lower 90s. South winds 5 to 10 miles an hour. Friday night, partly cloudy. Lows in the mid-70s. Saturday, sunny. Highs in the mid-90s. Saturday night, clear. Lows in the mid-70s. Sunday, sunny. Highs in the mid-90s. Sunday night, clear. Lows in the upper 70s. Monday, sunny, hot with highs in the upper 90s. Heat index values up to 105. Monday night, clear. Lows in the upper 70s. Tuesday, sunny, hot with highs around 100. Heat index values up to 105. The forecast key messages for North and Central Texas. Scattered showers and thunderstorms, 50 to 70% chance, are expected today across Central Texas with more isolated coverage, 15 to 30% across North Texas. Isolated showers and thunderstorms, 15 to 30% chance, remain possible Thursday and Friday afternoon and evening. Drier and hotter conditions are expected this weekend into next week with temperatures returning into the 90s and lower 100s. The spotter information statement for North and Central Texas. Spotter activation is not expected at this time. The ultraviolet index forecast for July 16th is 1, or low. The current time is 1:36 p.m. Central Daylight Time. 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The following reports of weather temperature and wind were made at 1 p.m. DFW Airport, mostly sunny, 88, dew point 69, relative humidity 53%, wind calm, pressure 30.08 inches and falling. Dallas Love Field, mostly sunny, 90, calm. Arlington, mostly sunny, 86, calm. Denton, mostly sunny, 86, southwest at 7. At Mineral Wells, mostly sunny, 84, dew point 68, relative humidity 58%, pressure 30.09 inches and falling. Elsewhere around the region, Wichita Falls, mostly sunny, 88, variable at 5. Abilene, cloudy, 79, south at 7. Waco, light rain and fog, 71, northwest at 6. At Tyler, mostly sunny, 88, dew point 70, relative humidity 55%, pressure 30.11 inches and falling. Once again at 1 p.m., DFW Airport, mostly sunny, 88, calm. Now let's check on your local forecast for the Dallas-Fort Worth Metroplex. This afternoon, mostly cloudy with a chance of showers with a slight chance of thunderstorms. Highs in the upper 80s. South winds 5 to 10 miles an hour. Chance of rain 40%. Tonight, mostly cloudy. Lows in the lower 70s. South winds 5 to 10 miles an hour. Thursday, partly sunny with a chance of showers. A chance of thunderstorms in the afternoon. Humid with highs in the upper 80s. South winds 5 to 10 miles an hour. Chance of rain 40%. Thursday night, mostly cloudy in the evening, then becoming partly cloudy. Lows in the mid-70s. South winds 5 to 10 miles an hour. And now the extended forecast. Friday, mostly sunny. A 20% chance of showers and thunderstorms in the afternoon. Humid with highs in the lower 90s. South winds 5 to 10 miles an hour. Friday night, partly cloudy. Lows in the mid-70s. Saturday, sunny. Highs in the mid-90s. Saturday night, clear. Lows in the mid-70s. Sunday, sunny. Highs in the mid-90s. Sunday night, clear. Lows in the upper 70s. Monday, sunny, hot with highs in the upper 90s. Heat index values up to 105. Monday night, clear. Lows in the upper 70s. Tuesday, sunny, hot with highs around 100. Heat index values up to 105.
the forecast key messages for North and Central Texas. Scattered showers and thunderstorms, 50 to 70% chance, are expected today across Central Texas with more isolated coverage, 15 to 30% across North Texas. Isolated showers and thunderstorms, 15 to 30% chance, remain possible Thursday and Friday afternoon and evening. Drier and hotter conditions are expected this weekend into next week with temperatures returning into the 90s and lower 100s. The spotter information statement for North and Central Texas. Spotter activation is not expected at this time. The ultraviolet index forecast for July 16th is 1, or low. The current time is 1:40 p.m. Central Daylight Time. 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The following reports of weather temperature and wind were made at 1 p.m. DFW Airport, mostly sunny, 88, dew point 69, relative humidity 53%, wind calm, pressure 30.08 inches and falling. Dallas Love Field, mostly sunny, 90, calm. Arlington, mostly sunny, 86, calm. Denton, mostly sunny, 86, southwest at 7. At Mineral Wells, mostly sunny, 84, dew point 68, relative humidity 58%, pressure 30.09 inches and falling. Elsewhere around the region, Wichita Falls, mostly sunny, 88, variable at 5. Abilene, cloudy, 79, south at 7. Waco, light rain and fog, 71, northwest at 6. At Tyler, mostly sunny, 88, dew point 70, relative humidity 55%, pressure 30.11 inches and falling. Once again at 1 p.m., DFW Airport, mostly sunny, 88, calm. Now let's check on your local forecast for the Dallas-Fort Worth Metroplex. This afternoon, mostly cloudy with a chance of showers with a slight chance of thunderstorms. Highs in the upper 80s. South winds 5 to 10 miles an hour. Chance of rain 40%. Tonight, mostly cloudy. Lows in the lower 70s. South winds 5 to 10 miles an hour. Thursday, partly sunny with a chance of showers. A chance of thunderstorms in the afternoon. Humid with highs in the upper 80s. South winds 5 to 10 miles an hour. Chance of rain 40%. Thursday night, mostly cloudy in the evening, then becoming partly cloudy. Lows in the mid-70s. South winds 5 to 10 miles an hour. And now the extended forecast. Friday, mostly sunny. A 20% chance of showers and thunderstorms in the afternoon. Humid with highs in the lower 90s. South winds 5 to 10 miles an hour. Friday night, partly cloudy. Lows in the mid-70s. Saturday, sunny. Highs in the mid-90s. Saturday night, clear. Lows in the mid-70s. Sunday, sunny. Highs in the mid-90s. Sunday night, clear. Lows in the upper 70s. Monday, sunny, hot with highs in the upper 90s. Heat index values up to 105. Monday night, clear. Lows in the upper 70s. Tuesday, sunny, hot with highs around 100. Heat index values up to 105. The forecast key messages for North and Central Texas. Scattered showers and thunderstorms, 50 to 70% chance, are expected today across Central Texas with more isolated coverage, 15 to 30% across North Texas. Isolated showers and thunderstorms, 15 to 30% chance, remain possible Thursday and Friday afternoon and evening. Drier and hotter conditions are expected this weekend into next week with temperatures returning into the 90s and lower 100s. The spotter information statement for North and Central Texas. Spotter activation is not expected at this time. The ultraviolet index forecast for July 16th is 1, or low. The current time is 1:44 p.m. Central Daylight Time.
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The following reports of weather temperature and wind were made at 1 p.m. DFW Airport, mostly sunny, 88, dew point 69, relative humidity 53%, wind calm, pressure 30.08 inches and falling. Dallas Love Field, mostly sunny, 90, calm. Arlington, mostly sunny, 86, calm. Denton, mostly sunny, 86, southwest at 7. At Mineral Wells, mostly sunny, 84, dew point 68, relative humidity 58%, pressure 30.09 inches and falling. Elsewhere around the region, Wichita Falls, mostly sunny, 88, variable at 5. Abilene, cloudy, 79, south at 7. Waco, light rain and fog, 71, northwest at 6. At Tyler, mostly sunny, 88, dew point 70, relative humidity 55%, pressure 30.11 inches and falling. Once again at 1 p.m., DFW Airport, mostly sunny, 88, calm. Now let's check on your local forecast for the Dallas-Fort Worth Metroplex. This afternoon, mostly cloudy with a chance of showers with a slight chance of thunderstorms. Highs in the upper 80s. South winds 5 to 10 miles an hour. Chance of rain 40%. Tonight, mostly cloudy. Lows in the lower 70s. South winds 5 to 10 miles an hour. Thursday, partly sunny with a chance of showers. A chance of thunderstorms in the afternoon. Humid with highs in the upper 80s. South winds 5 to 10 miles an hour. Chance of rain 40%. Thursday night, mostly cloudy in the evening, then becoming partly cloudy. Lows in the mid-70s. South winds 5 to 10 miles an hour. And now the extended forecast. Friday, mostly sunny. A 20% chance of showers and thunderstorms in the afternoon. Humid with highs in the lower 90s. South winds 5 to 10 miles an hour. Friday night, partly cloudy. Lows in the mid-70s. Saturday, sunny. Highs in the mid-90s. Saturday night, clear. Lows in the mid-70s. Sunday, sunny. Highs in the mid-90s. Sunday night, clear. Lows in the upper 70s. Monday, sunny, hot with highs in the upper 90s. Heat index values up to 105. Monday night, clear. Lows in the upper 70s. Tuesday, sunny, hot with highs around 100. Heat index values up to 105. The forecast key messages for North and Central Texas. Scattered showers and thunderstorms, 50 to 70% chance, are expected today across Central Texas with more isolated coverage, 15 to 30% across North Texas. Isolated showers and thunderstorms, 15 to 30% chance, remain possible Thursday and Friday afternoon and evening. Drier and hotter conditions are expected this weekend into next week with temperatures returning into the 90s and lower 100s. The spotter information statement for North and Central Texas. Spotter activation is not expected at this time. The ultraviolet index forecast for July 16th is 1, or low. The current time is 1:48 p.m. Central Daylight Time. 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The following reports of weather temperature and wind were made at 1 p.m. DFW Airport, mostly sunny, 88, dew point 69, relative humidity 53%, wind calm, pressure 30.08 inches and falling. Dallas Love Field, mostly sunny, 90, calm. Arlington, mostly sunny, 86, calm. Denton, mostly sunny, 86, southwest at 7. At Mineral Wells, mostly sunny, 84, dew point 68, relative humidity 58%, pressure 30.09 inches and falling.
Elsewhere around the region, Wichita Falls, mostly sunny, 88, variable at 5. Abilene, cloudy, 79, south at 7. Waco, light rain and fog, 71, northwest at 6. At Tyler, mostly sunny, 88, dew point 70, relative humidity 55%, pressure 30.11 inches and falling. Once again at 1 p.m., DFW Airport, mostly sunny, 88, calm. Now let's check on your local forecast for the Dallas-Fort Worth Metroplex. This afternoon, mostly cloudy with a chance of showers with a slight chance of thunderstorms. Highs in the upper 80s. South winds 5 to 10 miles an hour. Chance of rain 40%. Tonight, mostly cloudy. Lows in the lower 70s. South winds 5 to 10 miles an hour. Thursday, partly sunny with a chance of showers. A chance of thunderstorms in the afternoon. Humid with highs in the upper 80s. South winds 5 to 10 miles an hour. Chance of rain 40%. Thursday night, mostly cloudy in the evening, then becoming partly cloudy. Lows in the mid-70s. South winds 5 to 10 miles an hour. And now the extended forecast. Friday, mostly sunny. A 20% chance of showers and thunderstorms in the afternoon. Humid with highs in the lower 90s. South winds 5 to 10 miles an hour. Friday night, partly cloudy. Lows in the mid-70s. Saturday, sunny. Highs in the mid-90s. Saturday night, clear. Lows in the mid-70s. Sunday, sunny. Highs in the mid-90s. Sunday night, clear. Lows in the upper 70s. Monday, sunny, hot with highs in the upper 90s. Heat index values up to 105. Monday night, clear. Lows in the upper 70s. Tuesday, sunny, hot with highs around 100. Heat index values up to 105. The forecast key messages for North and Central Texas. Scattered showers and thunderstorms, 50 to 70% chance, are expected today across Central Texas with more isolated coverage, 15 to 30% across North Texas. Isolated showers and thunderstorms, 15 to 30% chance, remain possible Thursday and Friday afternoon and evening. Drier and hotter conditions are expected this weekend into next week with temperatures returning into the 90s and lower 100s. The spotter information statement for North and Central Texas. Spotter activation is not expected at this time. The ultraviolet index forecast for July 16th is 1, or low. The current time is 1:52 p.m. Central Daylight Time. 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The following reports of weather temperature and wind were made at 1 p.m. DFW Airport, mostly sunny, 88, dew point 69, relative humidity 53%, wind calm, pressure 30.08 inches and falling. Dallas Love Field, mostly sunny, 90, calm. Arlington, mostly sunny, 86, calm. Denton, mostly sunny, 86, southwest at 7. At Mineral Wells, mostly sunny, 84, dew point 68, relative humidity 58%, pressure 30.09 inches and falling. Elsewhere around the region, Wichita Falls, mostly sunny, 88, variable at 5. Abilene, cloudy, 79, south at 7. Waco, light rain and fog, 71, northwest at 6. At Tyler, mostly sunny, 88, dew point 70, relative humidity 55%, pressure 30.11 inches and falling. Once again at 1 p.m., DFW Airport, mostly sunny, 88, calm. Now let's check on your local forecast for the Dallas-Fort Worth Metroplex. This afternoon, mostly cloudy with a chance of showers with a slight chance of thunderstorms. Highs in the upper 80s. South winds 5 to 10 miles an hour. Chance of rain 40%. Tonight, mostly cloudy. Lows in the lower 70s.
south winds 5 to 10 miles an hour. Thursday, partly sunny with a chance of showers. A chance of thunderstorms in the afternoon. Humid with highs in the upper 80s. South winds 5 to 10 miles an hour. Chance of rain 40%.

lows in the mid-70s. Sunday, sunny. Highs in the mid-90s. Sunday night, clear. Lows in the upper 70s. Monday, sunny, hot with highs in the upper 90s. Heat index values up to 105. Monday night, clear. Lows in the upper 70s. Tuesday, sunny, hot with highs around 100. Heat index values up to 105. The forecast key messages for North and Central Texas. Scattered showers and thunderstorms, 50 to 70% chance, are expected today across Central Texas with more isolated coverage, 15 to 30% across North Texas. Isolated showers and thunderstorms, 15 to 30% chance, remain possible Thursday and Friday afternoon and evening. Drier and hotter conditions are expected this weekend into next week with temperatures returning into the 90s and lower 100s. The spotter information statement for North and Central Texas. Spotter activation is not expected at this time. The ultraviolet index forecast for July 16th is 1, or low. The current time is 1:56 p.m. Central Daylight Time. 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The following reports of weather temperature and wind were made at 1 p.m. DFW Airport, mostly sunny, 88, dew point 69, relative humidity 53%, wind calm, pressure 30.08 inches and falling. Dallas Love Field, mostly sunny, 90, calm. Arlington, mostly sunny, 86, calm. Denton, mostly sunny, 86, southwest at 7. At Mineral Wells, mostly sunny, 84, dew point 68, relative humidity 58%, pressure 30.09 inches and falling. Elsewhere around the region, Wichita Falls, mostly sunny, 88, variable at 5. Abilene, cloudy, 79, south at 7. Waco, light rain and fog, 71, northwest at 6. At Tyler, mostly sunny, 88, dew point 70, relative humidity 55%, pressure 30.11 inches and falling. Once again at 1 p.m., DFW Airport, mostly sunny, 88, calm. Now let's check on your local forecast for the Dallas-Fort Worth Metroplex. This afternoon, mostly cloudy with a chance of showers with a slight chance of thunderstorms. Highs in the upper 80s. South winds 5 to 10 miles an hour. Chance of rain 40%. Tonight, mostly cloudy. Lows in the lower 70s. South winds 5 to 10 miles an hour. Thursday, partly sunny with a chance of showers. A chance of thunderstorms in the afternoon. Humid with highs in the upper 80s. South winds 5 to 10 miles an hour. Chance of rain 40%. Thursday night, mostly cloudy in the evening, then becoming partly cloudy. Lows in the mid-70s. South winds 5 to 10 miles an hour. And now the extended forecast. Friday, mostly sunny. A 20% chance of showers and thunderstorms in the afternoon. Humid with highs in the lower 90s. South winds 5 to 10 miles an hour. Friday night, partly cloudy. Lows in the mid-70s. Saturday, sunny. Highs in the mid-90s. Saturday night, clear. Lows in the mid-70s. Sunday, sunny. Highs in the mid-90s. Sunday night, clear. Lows in the upper 70s. Monday, sunny, hot with highs in the upper 90s. Heat index values up to 105. Monday night, clear. Lows in the upper 70s. Tuesday, sunny, hot with highs around 100. Heat index values up to 105. The forecast key messages for North and Central Texas. Scattered showers and thunderstorms, 50 to 70% chance, are expected today across Central Texas with more isolated coverage, 15 to 30% across North Texas. Isolated showers and thunderstorms, 15 to 30% chance, remain possible Thursday and Friday afternoon and evening.

Drier and hotter conditions are expected this weekend into next week, with temperatures returning into the 90s and lower 100s. The spotter information statement for North and Central Texas. Spotter activation is not expected at this time. Strong thunderstorms will impact portions of Tarrant and Dallas counties through 2:30 p.m. At 1:50 p.m., Doppler radar was tracking strong thunderstorms along a line extending from near Wilmer to near Benbrook. Movement was north at 25 miles an hour. Hazard, winds in excess of 40 miles an hour. Source, radar indicated. Impact, gusty winds could knock down tree limbs and blow around unsecured objects. Strong thunderstorms will be near Dallas, Fort Worth, Arlington, Grand Prairie, Mesquite, Duncanville, Bulk Springs, Benbrook, Siegelville, and Forest Hill around 1:55 p.m., White Settlement and Westworth Village around 2 p.m., Irving, Haltom City, Richmond Hills, River Oaks, and Sunnyvale around 2:05 p.m., Euless, Bedford, Hearst, Saginaw, Highland Park, Sansom Park, Lake Worth, and North Richland Hills around 2:10 p.m., Garland, University Park, Eagle Mountain, Blue Mound, Dallas Love Field, and DFW Intel Airport around 2:15 p.m. Other locations impacted by these storms include Lake Arlington, Jopo Lake, Mountain Creek Lake, Sand Branch, Westlake, Benrock Lake, Lake Worth, Lakeside, Westover Hills, and White Rock Lake. This includes the following highways: Interstate 35W between mile markers 38 and 67. Interstate 35E between mile markers 412 and 444. Interstate 20 between mile markers 423 and 485. Interstate 30 between mile markers 2 and 64. Interstate 45 between mile markers 268 and 284. If outdoors, consider seeking shelter inside a building. Torrential rainfall is also occurring with these storms and may lead to localized flooding. Do not drive your vehicle through flooded roadways. Max hail size, 0.00 in max wind gust, 40 miles an hour. The ultraviolet index forecast for July 16th is 1, or low. The current time is 2:02 p.m. Central Daylight Time. 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Serving the Dallas-Fort Worth listening area. The following reports of weather temperature and wind were made at 2 p.m. DFW Airport, partly sunny, 89, dew point 66, relative humidity 46%, wind variable at 5, pressure 30.06 inches and falling. Fort Worth Meacham, partly sunny, 90, variable at 5. Dallas Love Field, partly sunny, 91, east at 8. Arlington, cloudy, 87, southeast at 21, gusting to 31. Denton, partly sunny, 88, calm. Mineral Wells, partly sunny, 86, southeast at 10. Elsewhere around the region, Wichita Falls, mostly sunny, 90, south at 10. Abilene, cloudy, 81, variable at 6. Waco, a thunderstorm, 71, north at 6. Tyler, light rain, 73, south at 17, gusting to 35. Once again at 2 p.m., DFW Airport, partly sunny, 89, variable at 5. The following reports of weather temperature and wind were made at 2 p.m. DFW Airport, partly sunny, 89, dew point 66, relative humidity 46%, wind variable at 5, pressure 30.06 inches and falling. Fort Worth Meacham, partly sunny, 90, variable at 5. Dallas Love Field, partly sunny, 91, east at 8. Arlington, cloudy, 87, southeast at 21, gusting to 31. Denton, partly sunny, 88, calm. Mineral Wells, partly sunny, 86, southeast at 10. Elsewhere around the region, Wichita Falls, mostly sunny, 90, south at 10. Abilene, cloudy, 81, variable at 6. Waco, a thunderstorm, 71, north at 6. Tyler, light rain, 73, south at 17, gusting to 35.
Once again at 2 p.m., DFW Airport, partly sunny, 89, variable at 5. Now let's check on your local forecast for the Dallas-Fort Worth Metroplex. This afternoon, mostly cloudy with a chance of showers with a slight chance of thunderstorms. Highs in the upper 80s. South winds 5 to 10 miles an hour. Chance of rain 40%. Tonight, mostly cloudy. Lows in the lower 70s. South winds 5 to 10 miles an hour. Thursday, partly sunny with a chance of showers. A chance of thunderstorms in the afternoon. Humid with highs in the upper 80s. South winds 5 to 10 miles an hour. Chance of rain 40%. Thursday night, mostly cloudy in the evening, then becoming partly cloudy. Lows in the mid-70s. South winds 5 to 10 miles an hour. And now the extended forecast. Friday, mostly sunny. A 20% chance of showers and thunderstorms in the afternoon. Humid with highs in the lower 90s. South winds 5 to 10 miles an hour. Friday night, partly cloudy. Lows in the mid-70s. Saturday, sunny. Highs in the mid-90s. Saturday night, clear. Lows in the mid-70s. Sunday, sunny. Highs in the mid-90s. Sunday night, clear. Lows in the upper 70s. Monday, sunny, hot with highs in the upper 90s. Heat index values up to 105. Monday night, clear. Lows in the upper 70s. Tuesday, sunny, hot with highs around 100. Heat index values up to 105. The forecast key messages for North and Central Texas. Scattered showers and thunderstorms, 50 to 70% chance, are expected today across Central Texas with more isolated coverage, 15 to 30% across North Texas. Isolated showers and thunderstorms, 15 to 30% chance, remain possible Thursday and Friday afternoon and evening. Drier and hotter conditions are expected this weekend into next week with temperatures returning into the 90s and lower 100s. The spotter information statement for North and Central Texas. Spotter activation is not expected at this time. The ultraviolet index forecast for July 16th is 1, or low. The current time is 2:07 p.m. Central Daylight Time. 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The following reports of weather temperature and wind were made at 2 p.m. DFW Airport, partly sunny, 89, dew point 66, relative humidity 46%, wind variable at 5, pressure 30.06 inches and falling. Fort Worth Meacham, partly sunny, 90, variable at 5. Dallas Love Field, partly sunny, 91, east at 8. Arlington, cloudy, 87, southeast at 21, gusting to 31. Denton, partly sunny, 88, calm. Mineral Wells, partly sunny, 86, southeast at 10. Elsewhere around the region, Wichita Falls, mostly sunny, 90, south at 10. Abilene, cloudy, 81, variable at 6. Waco, a thunderstorm, 71, north at 6. Tyler, light rain, 73, south at 17, gusting to 35. Once again at 2 p.m., DFW Airport, partly sunny, 89, variable at 5. Now let's check on your local forecast for the Dallas-Fort Worth Metroplex. This afternoon, mostly cloudy with a chance of showers with a slight chance of thunderstorms. Highs in the upper 80s. South winds 5 to 10 miles an hour. Chance of rain 40%. Tonight, mostly cloudy. Lows in the lower 70s. South winds 5 to 10 miles an hour. Thursday, partly sunny with a chance of showers. A chance of thunderstorms in the afternoon. Humid with highs in the upper 80s. South winds 5 to 10 miles an hour. Chance of rain 40%. Thursday night, mostly cloudy in the evening, then becoming partly cloudy. Lows in the mid-70s. South winds 5 to 10 miles an hour.
And now the extended forecast. Friday, mostly sunny. A 20% chance of showers and thunderstorms in the afternoon. Humid with highs in the lower 90s. South winds 5 to 10 miles an hour. Friday night, partly cloudy. Lows in the mid-70s. Saturday, sunny. Highs in the mid-90s. Saturday night, clear. Lows in the mid-70s. Sunday, sunny. Highs in the mid-90s. Sunday night, clear. Lows in the upper 70s. Monday, sunny, hot with highs in the upper 90s. Heat index values up to 105. Monday night, clear. Lows in the upper 70s. Tuesday, sunny, hot with highs around 100. Heat index values up to 105. The forecast key messages for North and Central Texas. Scattered showers and thunderstorms, 50 to 70% chance, are expected today across Central Texas with more isolated coverage, 15 to 30% across North Texas. Isolated showers and thunderstorms, 15 to 30% chance, remain possible Thursday and Friday afternoon and evening. Drier and hotter conditions are expected this weekend into next week with temperatures returning into the 90s and lower 100s. The spotter information statement for North and Central Texas. Spotter activation is not expected at this time. The ultraviolet index forecast for July 16th is 1, or low. The current time is 2:11 p.m. Central Daylight Time. 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The following reports of weather temperature and wind were made at 2 p.m. DFW Airport, partly sunny, 89, dew point 66, relative humidity 46%, wind variable at 5, pressure 30.06 inches and falling. Fort Worth Meacham, partly sunny, 90, variable at 5. Dallas Love Field, partly sunny, 91, east at 8. Arlington, cloudy, 78, southeast at 21, gusting to 36. Denton, partly sunny, 88, calm. Mineral Wells, partly sunny, 86, southeast at 10. Elsewhere around the region, Wichita Falls, mostly sunny, 90, south at 10. Abilene, cloudy, 81, variable at 6. Waco, a thunderstorm, 71, northeast at 6. Tyler, light rain, 73, south at 17, gusting to 35. Once again at 2 p.m., DFW Airport, partly sunny, 89, variable at 5. Now let's check on your local forecast for the Dallas-Fort Worth Metroplex. This afternoon, mostly cloudy with a chance of showers with a slight chance of thunderstorms. Highs in the upper 80s. South winds 5 to 10 miles an hour. Chance of rain 40%. Tonight, mostly cloudy. Lows in the lower 70s. South winds 5 to 10 miles an hour. Thursday, partly sunny with a chance of showers. A chance of thunderstorms in the afternoon. Humid with highs in the upper 80s. South winds 5 to 10 miles an hour. Chance of rain 40%. Thursday night, mostly cloudy in the evening, then becoming partly cloudy. Lows in the mid-70s. South winds 5 to 10 miles an hour. And now the extended forecast. Friday, mostly sunny. A 20% chance of showers and thunderstorms in the afternoon. Humid with highs in the lower 90s. South winds 5 to 10 miles an hour. Friday night, partly cloudy. Lows in the mid-70s. Saturday, sunny. Highs in the mid-90s. Saturday night, clear. Lows in the mid-70s. Sunday, sunny. Highs in the mid-90s. Sunday night, clear. Lows in the upper 70s. Monday, sunny, hot with highs in the upper 90s. Heat index values up to 105. Monday night, clear. Lows in the upper 70s. Tuesday, sunny, hot with highs around 100. Heat index values up to 105. The forecast.
key messages for North and Central Texas. Scattered showers and thunderstorms, 50 to 70% chance, are expected today across Central Texas with more isolated coverage, 15 to 30% across North Texas. Isolated showers and thunderstorms, 15 to 30% chance, remain possible Thursday and Friday afternoon and evening. Drier and hotter conditions are expected this weekend into next week with temperatures returning into the 90s and lower 100s. The spotter information statement for North and Central Texas. Spotter activation is not expected at this time. The ultraviolet index forecast for July 16th is 1, or low. The current time is 2:16 p.m. Central Daylight Time. 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The following reports of weather temperature and wind were made at 2 p.m. DFW Airport, partly sunny, 89, dew point 66, relative humidity 46%, wind variable at 5, pressure 30.06 inches and falling. Fort Worth Meacham, partly sunny, 90, variable at 5. Dallas Love Field, partly sunny, 91, east at 8. Arlington, cloudy, 78, southeast at 21, gusting to 36. Denton, partly sunny, 88, calm. Mineral Wells, partly sunny, 86, southeast at 10. Elsewhere around the region, Wichita Falls, mostly sunny, 90, south at 10. Abilene, cloudy, 81, variable at 6. Waco, a thunderstorm, 71, northeast at 6. Tyler, light rain, 73, south at 17, gusting to 35. Once again at 2 p.m., DFW Airport, partly sunny, 89, variable at 5. Now let's check on your local forecast for the Dallas-Fort Worth Metroplex. This afternoon, mostly cloudy with a chance of showers with a slight chance of thunderstorms. Highs in the upper 80s. South winds 5 to 10 miles an hour. Chance of rain 40%. Tonight, mostly cloudy. Lows in the lower 70s. South winds 5 to 10 miles an hour. Thursday, partly sunny with a chance of showers. A chance of thunderstorms in the afternoon. Humid with highs in the upper 80s. South winds 5 to 10 miles an hour. Chance of rain 40%. Thursday night, mostly cloudy in the evening, then becoming partly cloudy. Lows in the mid-70s. South winds 5 to 10 miles an hour. And now the extended forecast. Friday, mostly sunny. A 20% chance of showers and thunderstorms in the afternoon. Humid with highs in the lower 90s. South winds 5 to 10 miles an hour. Friday night, partly cloudy. Lows in the mid-70s. Saturday, sunny. Highs in the mid-90s. Saturday night, clear. Lows in the mid-70s. Sunday, sunny. Highs in the mid-90s. Sunday night, clear. Lows in the upper 70s. Monday, sunny, hot with highs in the upper 90s. Heat index values up to 105. Monday night, clear. Lows in the upper 70s. Tuesday, sunny, hot with highs around 100. Heat index values up to 105. The forecast key messages for North and Central Texas. Scattered showers and thunderstorms, 50 to 70% chance, are expected today across Central Texas with more isolated coverage, 15 to 30% across North Texas. Isolated showers and thunderstorms, 15 to 30% chance, remain possible Thursday and Friday afternoon and evening. Drier and hotter conditions are expected this weekend into next week with temperatures returning into the 90s and lower 100s. The spotter information statement for North and Central Texas. Spotter activation is not expected at this time. The ultraviolet index forecast for July 16th is 1, or low. The current time is 2:20 p.m. Central Daylight Time. 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
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The following reports of weather temperature and wind were made at 2 p.m. DFW Airport, partly sunny, 89, dew point 66, relative humidity 46%, wind variable at 5, pressure 30.06 inches and falling. Fort Worth Meacham, partly sunny, 90, variable at 5. Dallas Love Field, partly sunny, 91, east at 8. Arlington, cloudy, 78, southeast at 21, gusting to 36. Denton, partly sunny, 88, calm. Mineral Wells, partly sunny, 86, southeast at 10. Elsewhere around the region, Wichita Falls, mostly sunny, 90, south at 10. Abilene, cloudy, 81, variable at 6. Waco, a thunderstorm, 71, northeast at 6. Tyler, light rain, 73, south at 17, gusting to 35. Once again at 2 p.m., DFW Airport, partly sunny, 89, variable at 5. Now let's check on your local forecast for the Dallas-Fort Worth Metroplex. This afternoon, mostly cloudy with a chance of showers with a slight chance of thunderstorms. Highs in the upper 80s. South winds 5 to 10 miles an hour. Chance of rain 40%. Tonight, mostly cloudy. Lows in the lower 70s. South winds 5 to 10 miles an hour. Thursday, partly sunny with a chance of showers. A chance of thunderstorms in the afternoon. Humid with highs in the upper 80s. South winds 5 to 10 miles an hour. Chance of rain 40%. Thursday night, mostly cloudy in the evening, then becoming partly cloudy. Lows in the mid-70s. South winds 5 to 10 miles an hour. And now the extended forecast. Friday, mostly sunny. A 20% chance of showers and thunderstorms in the afternoon. Humid with highs in the lower 90s. South winds 5 to 10 miles an hour. Friday night, partly cloudy. Lows in the mid-70s. Saturday, sunny. Highs in the mid-90s. Saturday night, clear. Lows in the mid-70s. Sunday, sunny. Highs in the mid-90s. Sunday night, clear. Lows in the upper 70s. Monday, sunny, hot with highs in the upper 90s. Heat index values up to 105. Monday night, clear. Lows in the upper 70s. Tuesday, sunny, hot with highs around 100. Heat index values up to 105. The forecast key messages for North and Central Texas. Scattered showers and thunderstorms, 50 to 70% chance, are expected today across Central Texas with more isolated coverage, 15 to 30% across North Texas. Isolated showers and thunderstorms, 15 to 30% chance, remain possible Thursday and Friday afternoon and evening. Drier and hotter conditions are expected this weekend into next week with temperatures returning into the 90s and lower 100s. The spotter information statement for North and Central Texas. Spotter activation is not expected at this time. The ultraviolet index forecast for July 16th is 1, or low. The current time is 2:24 p.m. Central Daylight Time. 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The following reports of weather temperature and wind were made at 2 p.m. DFW Airport, partly sunny, 89, dew point 66, relative humidity 46%, wind variable at 5, pressure 30.06 inches and falling. Fort Worth Meacham, partly sunny, 90, variable at 5. Dallas Love Field, partly sunny, 91, east at 8. Arlington, cloudy, 78, southeast at 21, gusting to 36. Denton, partly sunny, 88, calm. Mineral Wells, partly sunny, 86, southeast at 10. Elsewhere around the region, Wichita Falls, mostly sunny, 90, south at 10. Abilene, cloudy, 81, variable at 6. Waco, a thunderstorm, 71,
Northeast at 6. Tyler, light rain, 73. South at 17, gusting to 35. Once again at 2 p.m., DFW Airport, partly sunny, 89, variable at 5. Now let's check on your local forecast for the Dallas-Fort Worth Metroplex. This afternoon, mostly cloudy with a chance of showers with a slight chance of thunderstorms. Highs in the upper 80s. South winds 5 to 10 miles an hour. Chance of rain 40%. Tonight, mostly cloudy. Lows in the lower 70s. South winds 5 to 10 miles an hour. Thursday, partly sunny with a chance of showers. A chance of thunderstorms in the afternoon. Humid with highs in the upper 80s. South winds 5 to 10 miles an hour. Chance of rain 40%. Thursday night, mostly cloudy in the evening, then becoming partly cloudy. Lows in the mid-70s. South winds 5 to 10 miles an hour. And now the extended forecast. Friday, mostly sunny. A 20% chance of showers and thunderstorms in the afternoon. Humid with highs in the lower 90s. South winds 5 to 10 miles an hour. Friday night, partly cloudy. Lows in the mid-70s. Saturday, sunny. Highs in the mid-90s. Saturday night, clear. Lows in the mid-70s. Sunday, sunny. Highs in the mid-90s. Sunday night, clear. Lows in the upper 70s. Monday, sunny, hot with highs in the upper 90s. Heat index values up to 105. Monday night, clear. Lows in the upper 70s. Tuesday, sunny, hot with highs around 100. Heat index values up to 105. The forecast key messages for North and Central Texas. Scattered showers and thunderstorms, 50 to 70% chance, are expected today across Central Texas with more isolated coverage, 15 to 30% across North Texas. Isolated showers and thunderstorms, 15 to 30% chance, remain possible Thursday and Friday afternoon and evening. Drier and hotter conditions are expected this weekend into next week with temperatures returning into the 90s and lower 100s. The spotter information statement for North and Central Texas. Spotter activation is not expected at this time. The ultraviolet index forecast for July 16th is 1, or low. The current time is 2:28 p.m. Central Daylight Time. 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The following reports of weather temperature and wind were made at 2 p.m. DFW Airport, partly sunny, 89, dew point 66, relative humidity 46%, wind variable at 5, pressure 30.06 inches and falling. Fort Worth Meacham, partly sunny, 90, variable at 5. Dallas Love Field, partly sunny, 91, east at 8. Arlington, cloudy, 78, southeast at 21, gusting to 36. Denton, partly sunny, 88, calm. Mineral Wells, partly sunny, 86, southeast at 10. Elsewhere around the region, Wichita Falls, mostly sunny, 90, south at 10. Abilene, cloudy, 81, variable at 6. Waco, a thunderstorm, 71, northeast at 6. Tyler, light rain, 73, south at 17, gusting to 35. Once again at 2 p.m., DFW Airport, partly sunny, 89, variable at 5. Strong thunderstorms will impact portions of Tarrant and Dallas counties through 2:30 p.m. At 1:50 p.m., Doppler radar was tracking strong thunderstorms along a line extending from near Wilmer to near Benbrook. Movement was north at 25 miles an hour. Hazard, winds in excess of 40 miles an hour. Source, radar indicated. Impact, gusty winds could knock down tree limbs and blow around unsecured objects. Strong thunderstorms will be near Dallas, Fort Worth, Arlington, Grand Prairie, Mesquite, Duncanville, Bulk Springs, Benbrook,
Segalville, and Forest Hill around 1:55 p.m., White Settlement and Westworth Village around 2 p.m., Irving, Haltom City, Richland Hills, River Oaks, and Sunnyvale around 2:05 p.m., Euless, Bedford, Hearst, Saginaw, Highland Park, Sansom Park, Lake Worth, and North Richland Hills around 2:10 p.m., Garland, University Park, Eagle Mountain, Blue Mound, Dallas Love Field, and DFW Intel Airport around 2:15 p.m. Other locations impacted by these storms include Lake Arlington, Joe Pool Lake, Mountain Creek Lake, Sand Branch, Westlake, Benrock Lake, Lake Worth, Lakeside, Westover Hills, and White Rock Lake. This includes the following highways: Interstate 35W between mile markers 38 and 67. Interstate 35E between mile markers 412 and 444. Interstate 20 between mile markers 423 and 485. Interstate 30 between mile markers 2 and 64. Interstate 45 between mile markers 268 and 284. If outdoors, consider seeking shelter inside a building. Torrential rainfall is also occurring with these storms and may lead to localized flooding. Do not drive your vehicle through flooded roadways. Max hail size, 0.00 in max wind gust, 40 miles an hour. Now let's check on your local forecast for the Dallas-Fort Worth Metroplex. This afternoon, mostly cloudy with a chance of showers with a slight chance of thunderstorms. Highs in the upper 80s. South winds 5 to 10 miles an hour. Chance of rain 40%. Tonight, mostly cloudy. Lows in the lower 70s. South winds 5 to 10 miles an hour. Thursday, partly sunny with a chance of showers. A chance of thunderstorms in the afternoon. Humid with highs in the upper 80s. South winds 5 to 10 miles an hour. Chance of rain 40%. Thursday night, mostly cloudy in the evening, then becoming partly cloudy. Lows in the mid-70s. South winds 5 to 10 miles an hour. And now the extended forecast. Friday, mostly sunny. A 20% chance of showers and thunderstorms in the afternoon. Humid with highs in the lower 90s. South winds 5 to 10 miles an hour. Friday night, partly cloudy. Lows in the mid-70s. Saturday, sunny. Highs in the mid-90s. Saturday night, clear. Lows in the mid-70s. Sunday, sunny. Highs in the mid-90s. Sunday night, clear. Lows in the upper 70s. Monday, sunny, hot with highs in the upper 90s. Heat index values up to 105. Monday night, clear. Lows in the upper 70s. Tuesday, sunny, hot with highs around 100. Heat index values up to 105. The forecast key messages for North and Central Texas. Scattered showers and thunderstorms, 50 to 70% chance, are expected today across Central Texas with more isolated coverage, 15 to 30% across North Texas. Isolated showers and thunderstorms, 15 to 30% chance, remain possible Thursday and Friday afternoon and evening. Drier and hotter conditions are expected this weekend into next week with temperatures returning into the 90s and lower 100s. The spotter information statement for North and Central Texas. Spotter activation is not expected at this time. The ultraviolet index forecast for July 16th is 1, or low. The current time is 2:34 p.m. Central Daylight Time. 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Serving the Dallas-Fort Worth listening area. The following reports of weather temperature and wind were made at 2 p.m. DFW Airport, partly sunny, 89, dew point 66, relative humidity 46%, wind variable at 5, pressure 30.06 inches and falling. Fort Worth Meacham, partly sunny, 90, variable at 5. Dallas Love Field, partly sunny, 91, east at 8. Arlington, cloudy, 78, southeast at 21, gusting to 36. Denton, partly sunny, 88, calm,
Mineral Wells, partly sunny, 86, southeast at 10. Elsewhere around the region, Wichita Falls, mostly sunny, 90, south at 10. Abilene, cloudy, 81, variable at 6. Waco, a thunderstorm, 71, northeast at 6. Tyler, light rain, 73, south at 17, gusting to 35. Once again at 2 p.m., DFW Airport, partly sunny, 89, variable at 5. Now let's check on your local forecast for the Dallas-Fort Worth Metroplex. This afternoon, mostly cloudy with a chance of showers with a slight chance of thunderstorms. Highs in the upper 80s. South winds 5 to 10 miles an hour. Chance of rain 40%. Tonight, mostly cloudy. Lows in the lower 70s. South winds 5 to 10 miles an hour. Thursday, partly sunny with a chance of showers. A chance of thunderstorms in the afternoon. Humid with highs in the upper 80s. South winds 5 to 10 miles an hour. Chance of rain 40%. Thursday night, mostly cloudy in the evening, then becoming partly cloudy. Lows in the mid-70s. South winds 5 to 10 miles an hour. And now the extended forecast. Friday, mostly sunny. A 20% chance of showers and thunderstorms in the afternoon. Humid with highs in the lower 90s. South winds 5 to 10 miles an hour. Friday night, partly cloudy. Lows in the mid-70s. Saturday, sunny. Highs in the mid-90s. Saturday night, clear. Lows in the mid-70s. Sunday, sunny. Highs in the mid-90s. Sunday night, clear. Lows in the upper 70s. Monday, sunny, hot with highs in the upper 90s. Heat index values up to 105. Monday night, clear. Lows in the upper 70s. Tuesday, sunny, hot with highs around 100. Heat index values up to 105. The forecast key messages for North and Central Texas. Scattered showers and thunderstorms, 50 to 70% chance, are expected today across Central Texas with more isolated coverage, 15 to 30% across North Texas. Isolated showers and thunderstorms, 15 to 30% chance, remain possible Thursday and Friday afternoon and evening. Drier and hotter conditions are expected this weekend into next week with temperatures returning into the 90s and lower 100s. The spotter information statement for North and Central Texas. Spotter activation is not expected at this time. The ultraviolet index forecast for July 16th is 1, or low. The current time is 2:38 p.m. Central Daylight Time. 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The following reports of weather temperature and wind were made at 2 p.m. DFW Airport, partly sunny, 89, dew point 66, relative humidity 46%, wind variable at 5, pressure 30.06 inches and falling. Fort Worth Meacham, partly sunny, 90, variable at 5. Dallas Love Field, partly sunny, 91, east at 8. Arlington, cloudy, 78, southeast at 21, gusting to 36. Denton, partly sunny, 88, calm. Mineral Wells, partly sunny, 86, southeast at 10. Elsewhere around the region, Wichita Falls, mostly sunny, 90, at 10. Abilene, cloudy, 81, variable at 6. Waco, a thunderstorm, 71, northeast at 6. Tyler, light rain, 73, south at 17, gusting to 35. Once again at 2 p.m., DFW Airport, partly sunny, 89, variable at 5. Now let's check on your local forecast for the Dallas-Fort Worth Metroplex. This afternoon, mostly cloudy with a chance of showers with a slight chance of thunderstorms. Highs in the upper 80s. South winds 5 to 10 miles an hour. Chance of rain 40%. Tonight, mostly cloudy. Lows in the lower 70s. South winds 5 to 10 miles an hour.
Thursday, partly sunny with a chance of showers. A chance of thunderstorms in the afternoon. Humid with highs in the upper 80s. South winds 5 to 10 miles an hour. Chance of rain 40%. Thursday night, mostly cloudy in the evening, then becoming partly cloudy. Lows in the mid-70s. South winds 5 to 10 miles an hour. And now the extended forecast. Friday, mostly sunny. A 20% chance of showers and thunderstorms in the afternoon. Humid with highs in the lower 90s. South winds 5 to 10 miles an hour. Friday night, partly cloudy. Lows in the mid-70s. Saturday, sunny. Highs in the mid-90s. Saturday night, clear. Lows in the mid-70s. Sunday, sunny. Highs in the mid-90s. Sunday night, clear. Lows in the upper 70s. Monday, sunny, hot with highs in the upper 90s. Heat index values up to 105. Monday night, clear. Lows in the upper 70s. Tuesday, sunny, hot with highs around 100. Heat index values up to 105. The forecast key messages for North and Central Texas. Scattered showers and thunderstorms, 50 to 70% chance, are expected today across Central Texas with more isolated coverage, 15 to 30% across North Texas. Isolated showers and thunderstorms, 15 to 30% chance, remain possible Thursday and Friday afternoon and evening. Drier and hotter conditions are expected this weekend into next week with temperatures returning into the 90s and lower 100s. The spotter information statement for North and Central Texas. Spotter activation is not expected at this time. The ultraviolet index forecast for July 16th is 1, or low. The current time is 2:42 p.m. Central Daylight Time. 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The following reports of weather temperature and wind were made at 2 p.m. DFW Airport, partly sunny, 89, dew point 66, relative humidity 46%, wind variable at 5, pressure 30.06 inches and falling. Fort Worth Meacham, partly sunny, 90, variable at 5. Dallas Love Field, partly sunny, 91, east at 8. Arlington, cloudy, 78, southeast at 21, gusting to 36. Denton, partly sunny, 88, calm. Mineral Wells, partly sunny, 86, southeast at 10. Elsewhere around the region, Wichita Falls, mostly sunny, 90, south at 10. Abilene, cloudy, 81, variable at 6. Waco, a thunderstorm, 71, northeast at 6. Tyler, light rain, 73, south at 17, gusting to 35. Once again at 2 p.m., DFW Airport, partly sunny, 89, variable at 5. Now let's check on your local forecast for the Dallas-Fort Worth Metroplex. This afternoon, mostly cloudy with a chance of showers with a slight chance of thunderstorms. Highs in the upper 80s. South winds 5 to 10 miles an hour. Chance of rain 40%. Tonight, mostly cloudy. Lows in the lower 70s. South winds 5 to 10 miles an hour. Thursday, partly sunny with a chance of showers. A chance of thunderstorms in the afternoon. Humid with highs in the upper 80s. South winds 5 to 10 miles an hour. Chance of rain 40%. Thursday night, mostly cloudy in the evening, then becoming partly cloudy. Lows in the mid-70s. South winds 5 to 10 miles an hour. And now the extended forecast. Friday, mostly sunny. A 20% chance of showers and thunderstorms in the afternoon. Humid with highs in the lower 90s. South winds 5 to 10 miles an hour. Friday night, partly cloudy. Lows in the mid-70s. Saturday, sunny. Highs in the mid-90s. Saturday night, clear. Lows in the mid-70s. Sunday, sunny. Highs in the mid-90s.
Sunday night, clear. Lows in the upper 70s. Monday, sunny, hot with highs in the upper 90s. Heat index values up to 105. Monday night, clear. Lows in the upper 70s. Tuesday, sunny, hot with highs around 100. Heat index values up to 105. The forecast key messages for North and Central Texas. Scattered showers and thunderstorms, 50 to 70% chance, are expected today across Central Texas with more isolated coverage, 15 to 30% across North Texas. Isolated showers and thunderstorms, 15 to 30% chance, remain possible Thursday and Friday afternoon and evening. Drier and hotter conditions are expected this weekend into next week with temperatures returning into the 90s and lower 100s. The spotter information statement for North and Central Texas. Spotter activation is not expected at this time. The ultraviolet index forecast for July 16th is 1, or low. The current time is 2:46 p.m. Central Daylight Time. 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The following reports of weather temperature and wind were made at 2 p.m. DFW Airport, partly sunny, 89, dew point 66, relative humidity 46%, wind variable at 5, pressure 30.06 inches and falling. Fort Worth Meacham, partly sunny, 90, variable at 5. Dallas Love Field, partly sunny, 91, east at 8. Arlington, cloudy, 78, southeast at 21, gusting to 36. Denton, partly sunny, 88, calm. Mineral Wells, partly sunny, 86, southeast at 10. Elsewhere around the region, Wichita Falls, mostly sunny, 90, south at 10. Abilene, cloudy, 81, variable at 6. Waco, a thunderstorm, 71, northeast at 6. Tyler, light rain, 73, south at 17, gusting to 35. Once again at 2 p.m., DFW Airport, partly sunny, 89, variable at 5. Now let's check on your local forecast for the Dallas-Fort Worth Metroplex. This afternoon, mostly cloudy with a chance of showers with a slight chance of thunderstorms. Highs in the upper 80s. South winds 5 to 10 miles an hour. Chance of rain 40%. Tonight, mostly cloudy. Lows in the lower 70s. South winds 5 to 10 miles an hour. Thursday, partly sunny with a chance of showers. A chance of thunderstorms in the afternoon. Humid with highs in the upper 80s. South winds 5 to 10 miles an hour. Chance of rain 40%. Thursday night, mostly cloudy in the evening, then becoming partly cloudy. Lows in the mid-70s. South winds 5 to 10 miles an hour. And now the extended forecast. Friday, mostly sunny. A 20% chance of showers and thunderstorms in the afternoon. Humid with highs in the lower 90s. South winds 5 to 10 miles an hour. Friday night, partly cloudy. Lows in the mid-70s. Saturday, sunny. Highs in the mid-90s. Saturday night, clear. Lows in the mid-70s. Sunday, sunny. Highs in the mid-90s. Sunday night, clear. Lows in the upper 70s. Monday, sunny, hot with highs in the upper 90s. Heat index values up to 105. Monday night, clear. Lows in the upper 70s. Tuesday, sunny, hot with highs around 100. Heat index values up to 105. The forecast key messages for North and Central Texas. Scattered showers and thunderstorms, 50 to 70% chance, are expected today across Central Texas with more isolated coverage, 15 to 30% across North Texas. Isolated showers and thunderstorms, 15 to 30% chance, remain possible Thursday and Friday afternoon and evening. Drier and hotter conditions are expected this weekend into next week with temperatures returning into the 90s and lower 100s.
the spotter information statement for North and Central Texas. Spotter activation is not expected at this time. The ultraviolet index forecast for July 16th is 1, or low. The current time is 2:50 p.m. Central Daylight Time. 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The following reports of weather temperature and wind were made at 2 p.m. DFW Airport, partly sunny, 89, dew point 66, relative humidity 46%, wind variable at 5, pressure 30.06 inches and falling. Fort Worth Meacham, partly sunny, 90, variable at 5. Dallas Love Field, partly sunny, 91, east at 8. Arlington, cloudy, 78, southeast at 21, gusting to 36. Denton, partly sunny, 88, calm. Mineral Wells, partly sunny, 86, southeast at 10. Elsewhere around the region, Wichita Falls, mostly sunny, 90, south at 10. Abilene, cloudy, 81, variable at 6. Waco, a thunderstorm, 71, northeast at 6. Tyler, light rain, 73, south at 17, gusting to 35. Once again at 2 p.m., DFW Airport, partly sunny, 89, variable at 5. Now let's check on your local forecast for the Dallas-Fort Worth Metroplex. This afternoon, mostly cloudy with a chance of showers with a slight chance of thunderstorms. Highs in the upper 80s. South winds 5 to 10 miles an hour. Chance of rain 40%. Tonight, mostly cloudy. Lows in the lower 70s. South winds 5 to 10 miles an hour. Thursday, partly sunny with a chance of showers. A chance of thunderstorms in the afternoon. Humid with highs in the upper 80s. South winds 5 to 10 miles an hour. Chance of rain 40%. Thursday night, mostly cloudy in the evening, then becoming partly cloudy. Lows in the mid-70s. South winds 5 to 10 miles an hour. And now the extended forecast. Friday, mostly sunny. A 20% chance of showers and thunderstorms in the afternoon. Humid with highs in the lower 90s. South winds 5 to 10 miles an hour. Friday night, partly cloudy. Lows in the mid-70s. Saturday, sunny. Highs in the mid-90s. Saturday night, clear. Lows in the mid-70s. Sunday, sunny. Highs in the mid-90s. Sunday night, clear. Lows in the upper 70s. Monday, sunny, hot with highs in the upper 90s. Heat index values up to 105. Monday night, clear. Lows in the upper 70s. Tuesday, sunny, hot with highs around 100. Heat index values up to 105. The forecast key messages for North and Central Texas. Scattered showers and thunderstorms, 50 to 70% chance, are expected today across Central Texas with more isolated coverage, 15 to 30% across North Texas. Isolated showers and thunderstorms, 15 to 30% chance, remain possible Thursday and Friday afternoon and evening. Drier and hotter conditions are expected this weekend into next week with temperatures returning into the 90s and lower 100s. The spotter information statement for North and Central Texas. Spotter activation is not expected at this time. The ultraviolet index forecast for July 16th is 1, or low. The current time is 2:54 p.m. Central Daylight Time. 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The following reports of weather temperature and wind were made at 2 p.m. DFW Airport, partly sunny, 89, dew point 66, relative humidity 46%, wind variable at 5, pressure 30.06 inches and falling. Fort Worth Meacham, partly sunny, 90, variable at 5. Dallas Love Field, partly sunny, 91, east at 8.
Arlington, cloudy, 78, southeast at 21, gusting to 36,

5. Now let's check on your local forecast for the Dallas-Fort Worth Metroplex. This afternoon, mostly cloudy with a chance of showers with a slight chance of thunderstorms. Highs in the upper 80s. South winds 5 to 10 miles an hour. Chance of rain 40%. Tonight, mostly cloudy. Lows in the lower 70s. South winds 5 to 10 miles an hour. Thursday, partly sunny with a chance of showers. A chance of thunderstorms in the afternoon. Humid with highs in the upper 80s. South winds 5 to 10 miles an hour. Chance of rain 40%. Thursday night, mostly cloudy in the evening, then becoming partly cloudy. Lows in the mid-70s. South winds 5 to 10 miles an hour. And now the extended forecast. Friday, mostly sunny. A 20% chance of showers and thunderstorms in the afternoon. Humid with highs in the lower 90s. South winds 5 to 10 miles an hour. Friday night, partly cloudy. Lows in the mid-70s. Saturday, sunny. Highs in the mid-90s. Saturday night, clear. Lows in the mid-70s. Sunday, sunny. Highs in the mid-90s. Sunday night, clear. Lows in the upper 70s. Monday, sunny, hot with highs in the upper 90s. Heat index values up to 105. Monday night, clear. Lows in the upper 70s. Tuesday, sunny, hot with highs around 100. Heat index values up to 105. The forecast key messages for North and Central Texas. Scattered showers and thunderstorms, 50 to 70% chance, are expected today across Central Texas with more isolated coverage, 15 to 30% across North Texas. Isolated showers and thunderstorms, 15 to 30% chance, remain possible Thursday and Friday afternoon and evening. Drier and hotter conditions are expected this weekend into next week with temperatures returning into the 90s and lower 100s. The spotter information statement for North and Central Texas. Spotter activation is not expected at this time. The ultraviolet index forecast for July 16th is 1, or low. The current time is 2:58 p.m. Central Daylight Time. 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The following reports of weather temperature and wind were made at 2 p.m. DFW Airport, partly sunny, 89, dew point 66, relative humidity 46%, wind variable at 5, pressure 30.06 inches and falling. Fort Worth Meacham, partly sunny, 90, variable at 5. Dallas Love Field, partly sunny, 91, east at 8. Arlington, cloudy, 78, southeast at 21, gusting to 36. Denton, partly sunny, 88, calm. Mineral Wells, partly sunny, 86, southeast at 10. Elsewhere around the region, Wichita Falls, mostly sunny, 90, south at 10. Abilene, cloudy, 81, variable at 6. Waco, a thunderstorm, 71, northeast at 6. Tyler, light rain, 73, south at 17, gusting to 35. Once again at 2 p.m., DFW Airport, partly sunny, 89, variable at 5. Now let's check on your local forecast for the Dallas-Fort Worth Metroplex. This afternoon, mostly cloudy with a chance of showers with a slight chance of thunderstorms. Highs in the upper 80s. South winds 5 to 10 miles an hour. Chance of rain 40%. Tonight, mostly cloudy. Lows in the lower 70s. South winds 5 to 10 miles an hour. Thursday, partly sunny with a chance of showers. A chance of thunderstorms in the afternoon. Humid with highs in the upper 80s. South winds 5 to 10 miles an hour. Chance of rain 40%. Thursday night, mostly cloudy in the evening, then becoming partly cloudy. Lows in the mid-70s. South winds 5 to 10 miles an hour. And now the extended forecast. Friday, mostly sunny,

a 20% chance of showers and thunderstorms in the afternoon. Humid with highs in the lower 90s. South winds 5 to 10 miles an hour. Friday night, partly cloudy. Lows in the mid-70s. Saturday, sunny. Highs in the mid-90s. Saturday night, clear. Lows in the mid-70s. Sunday, sunny. Highs in the mid-90s. Sunday night, clear. Lows in the upper 70s. Monday, sunny, hot with highs in the upper 90s. Heat index values up to 105. Monday night, clear. Lows in the upper 70s. Tuesday, sunny, hot with highs around 100. Heat index values up to 105. The forecast key messages for North and Central Texas. Scattered showers and thunderstorms, 50 to 70% chance, are expected today across Central Texas with more isolated coverage, 15 to 30% across North Texas. Isolated showers and thunderstorms, 15 to 30% chance, remain possible Thursday and Friday afternoon and evening. Drier and hotter conditions are expected this weekend into next week with temperatures returning into the 90s and lower 100s. The spotter information statement for North and Central Texas. Spotter activation is not expected at this time. Strong thunderstorms will impact portions of Rockwall, northwestern Kaufman, Wise, Denton, Central Parker, Tarrant, Collin, and Dallas counties through 3:30 p.m. At 2:25 p.m., Doppler radar was tracking strong thunderstorms along a line extending from near Heath to Farmers Branch to Eagle Mountain to near Weatherford. Movement was north at 30 miles an hour. Hazard, wind gusts up to 50 miles an hour. Source, radar indicated. Impact, gusty winds could knock down tree limbs and blow around unsecured objects. Strong thunderstorms will be near Dallas, Fort Worth, Plano, Garland, Irving, Carrollton, Richardson, Louisville, Flower Mound, and Rowlett around 2:30 p.m. Denton, Corinth, Lake Dallas, Lake Louisville, Argyle, New Fairview, Boyd, Pooville, and Corral City around 2:45 p.m., McKinney, Little Elm, Fairview, Shady Shores, and Hackberry around 2:50 p.m., Decatur, Salina, Crum, and Krugerville around 3:05 p.m. If outdoors, consider seeking shelter inside a building. Torrential rainfall is also occurring with these storms and may lead to localized flooding. Do not drive your vehicle through flooded roadways. Max hail size, 0.00 in max wind gust, 50 miles an hour. The ultraviolet index forecast for July 16th is 1, or low. The current time is 3:03 p.m. Central Daylight Time. 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The following reports of weather temperature and wind were made at 3 p.m. DFW Airport, heavy rain and fog, 74, dew point 70, relative humidity 87%, wind south at 29, gusting to 40, pressure 30.08 inches and rising. At Fort Worth Meacham, pressure 30.11 inches and rising. Dallas Love Field, partly sunny, 79, south at 12, gusting to 24. Arlington, heavy rain and fog, 72, south at 14, gusting to 28. Denton, mostly sunny, 91, south at 8. Mineral Wells, light rain, 79, south at 23, gusting to 35. Elsewhere around the region, Wichita Falls, mostly sunny, 92, variable at 7. Abilene, cloudy, 78, southeast at 9. Waco, light rain, 72, north at 3. Tyler, light rain and fog, 73, southwest at 6. Once again at 3 p.m., DFW Airport, heavy rain and fog, 74, south at 29, gusting to 40. Now let's check on your local forecast for the Dallas-Fort Worth Metroplex. This afternoon, mostly cloudy with a chance of showers with a slight chance of thunderstorms. Highs in the upper 80s. South winds 5 to 10 miles an hour. Chance of rain 40%. Tonight, mostly cloudy. Lows
or lower 70s. South winds 5 to 10 miles an hour. Thursday, partly sunny with a chance of showers. A chance of thunderstorms in the afternoon. Humid with highs in the upper 80s. South winds 5 to 10 miles an hour. Chance of rain 40%. Thursday night, mostly cloudy in the evening, then becoming partly cloudy. Lows in the mid-70s. South winds 5 to 10 miles an hour. And now the extended forecast. Friday, mostly sunny. A 20% chance of showers and thunderstorms in the afternoon. Humid with highs in the lower 90s. South winds 5 to 10 miles an hour. Friday night, partly cloudy. Lows in the mid-70s. Saturday, sunny. Highs in the mid-90s. Saturday night, clear. Lows in the mid-70s. Sunday, sunny. Highs in the mid-90s. Sunday night, clear. Lows in the upper 70s. Monday, sunny, hot with highs in the upper 90s. Heat index values up to 105. Monday night, clear. Lows in the upper 70s. Tuesday, sunny, hot with highs around 100. Heat index values up to 105. The forecast key messages for North and Central Texas. Scattered showers and thunderstorms, 50 to 70% chance, are expected today across Central Texas with more isolated coverage, 15 to 30% across North Texas. Isolated showers and thunderstorms, 15 to 30% chance, remain possible Thursday and Friday afternoon and evening. Drier and hotter conditions are expected this weekend into next week with temperatures returning into the 90s and lower 100s. The spotter information statement for North and Central Texas. Spotter activation is not expected at this time. The ultraviolet index forecast for July 16th is 1, or low. The current time is 3:08 p.m. Central Daylight Time. 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The following reports of weather temperature and wind were made at 3 p.m. DFW Airport, heavy rain and fog, 74, dew point 70, relative humidity 87%, wind south at 29, gusting to 40, pressure 30.08 inches and rising. At Fort Worth Meacham, pressure 30.11 inches and rising. Dallas Love Field, partly sunny, 79, south at 12, gusting to 24. Arlington, heavy rain and fog, 72, south at 14, gusting to 28. Denton, mostly sunny, 91, south at 8. Mineral Wells, light rain, 79, south at 23, gusting to 35. Elsewhere around the region, Wichita Falls, mostly sunny, 92, variable at 7. Abilene, cloudy, 78, southeast at 9. Waco, light rain, 72, north at 3. Tyler, light rain and fog, 73, southwest at 6. Once again at 3 p.m., DFW Airport, heavy rain and fog, 74, south at 29, gusting to 40. Now let's check on your local forecast for the Dallas-Fort Worth Metroplex. This afternoon, mostly cloudy with a chance of showers with a slight chance of thunderstorms. Highs in the upper 80s. South winds 5 to 10 miles an hour. Chance of rain 40%. Tonight, mostly cloudy. Lows in the lower 70s. South winds 5 to 10 miles an hour. Thursday, partly sunny with a chance of showers. A chance of thunderstorms in the afternoon. Humid with highs in the upper 80s. South winds 5 to 10 miles an hour. Chance of rain 40%. Thursday night, mostly cloudy in the evening, then becoming partly cloudy. Lows in the mid-70s. South winds 5 to 10 miles an hour. And now the extended forecast. Friday, mostly sunny. A 20% chance of showers and thunderstorms in the afternoon. Humid with highs in the lower 90s. South winds 5 to 10 miles an hour. Friday night, partly cloudy. Lows in the mid-70s.
Saturday, sunny. Highs in the mid-90s. Saturday night, clear. Lows in the mid-70s. Sunday, sunny. Highs in the mid-90s. Sunday night, clear. Lows in the upper 70s. Monday, sunny, hot with highs in the upper 90s. Heat index values up to 105. Monday night, clear. Lows in the upper 70s. Tuesday, sunny, hot with highs around 100. Heat index values up to 105. The forecast key messages for North and Central Texas. Scattered showers and thunderstorms, 50 to 70% chance, are expected today across Central Texas with more isolated coverage, 15 to 30% across North Texas. Isolated showers and thunderstorms, 15 to 30% chance, remain possible Thursday and Friday afternoon and evening. Drier and hotter conditions are expected this weekend into next week with temperatures returning into the 90s and lower 100s. The spotter information statement for North and Central Texas. Spotter activation is not expected at this time. The ultraviolet index forecast for July 16th is 1, or low. The current time is 3:12 p.m. Central Daylight Time. 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The following reports of weather temperature and wind were made at 3 p.m. DFW Airport, rain and fog 74, dew point 70, relative humidity 87%, wind south at 26, gusting to 36, pressure 30.08 inches and steady. At Fort Worth Meacham, pressure 30.11 inches and rising. Dallas Love Field, partly sunny, 79, south at 12, gusting to 24. Arlington, heavy rain and fog, 72, south at 14, gusting to 28. Denton, mostly sunny, 91, south at 8. Mineral Wells, light rain, 79, south at 23, gusting to 35. Elsewhere around the region, Wichita Falls, mostly sunny, 92, variable at 7. Abilene, cloudy, 78, southeast at 9. Waco, light rain, 72, north at 3. Tyler, light rain and fog, 73, southwest at 6. Once again at 3 p.m., DFW Airport, rain and fog, 74, south at 26, gusting to 36. Now let's check on your local forecast for the Dallas-Fort Worth Metroplex. This afternoon, mostly cloudy with a chance of showers with a slight chance of thunderstorms. Highs in the upper 80s. South winds 5 to 10 miles an hour. Chance of rain 40%. Tonight, mostly cloudy. Lows in the lower 70s. South winds 5 to 10 miles an hour. Thursday, partly sunny with a chance of showers. A chance of thunderstorms in the afternoon. Humid with highs in the upper 80s. South winds 5 to 10 miles an hour. Chance of rain 40%. Thursday night, mostly cloudy in the evening, then becoming partly cloudy. Lows in the mid-70s. South winds 5 to 10 miles an hour. And now the extended forecast. Friday, mostly sunny. A 20% chance of showers and thunderstorms in the afternoon. Humid with highs in the lower 90s. South winds 5 to 10 miles an hour. Friday night, partly cloudy. Lows in the mid-70s. Saturday, sunny. Highs in the mid-90s. Saturday night, clear. Lows in the mid-70s. Sunday, sunny. Highs in the mid-90s. Sunday night, clear. Lows in the upper 70s. Monday, sunny, hot with highs in the upper 90s. Heat index values up to 105. Monday night, clear. Lows in the upper 70s. Tuesday, sunny, hot with highs around 100. Heat index values up to 105. The forecast key messages for North and Central Texas. Sc-
scattered showers and thunderstorms, 50 to 70% chance, are expected today across central Texas with more isolated coverage, 15 to 30% across north Texas. Isolated showers and thunderstorms, 15 to 30% chance, remain possible Thursday and Friday afternoon and evening. Drier and hotter conditions are expected this weekend into next week with temperatures returning into the 90s and lower 100s. The spotter information statement for North and Central Texas. Spotter activation is not expected at this time. The ultraviolet index forecast for July 16th is 1, or low. The current time is 3:16 p.m. Central Daylight Time. 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The following reports of weather temperature and wind were made at 3 p.m. DFW Airport, rain and fog 74, dew point 70, relative humidity 87%, wind south at 26, gusting to 36, pressure 30.08 inches and steady. At Fort Worth Meacham, pressure 30.11 inches and rising. Dallas Love Field, partly sunny, 79, south at 12, gusting to 24. Arlington, heavy rain and fog, 72, south at 14, gusting to 28. Denton, mostly sunny, 91, south at 8. Mineral Wells, light rain, 79, south at 23, gusting to 35. Elsewhere around the region, Wichita Falls, mostly sunny, 92, variable at 7. Abilene, cloudy, 78, southeast at 9. Waco, light rain, 72, north at 3. Tyler, light rain and fog, 73, southwest at 6. Once again at 3 p.m., DFW Airport, rain and fog, 74, south at 26, gusting to 36. Now let's check on your local forecast for the Dallas-Fort Worth Metroplex. This afternoon, mostly cloudy with a chance of showers with a slight chance of thunderstorms. Highs in the upper 80s. South winds 5 to 10 miles an hour. Chance of rain 40%. Tonight, mostly cloudy. Lows in the lower 70s. South winds 5 to 10 miles an hour. Thursday, partly sunny with a chance of showers. A chance of thunderstorms in the afternoon. Humid with highs in the upper 80s. South winds 5 to 10 miles an hour. Chance of rain 40%. Thursday night, mostly cloudy in the evening, then becoming partly cloudy. Lows in the mid-70s. South winds 5 to 10 miles an hour. And now the extended forecast. Friday, mostly sunny. A 20% chance of showers and thunderstorms in the afternoon. Humid with highs in the lower 90s. South winds 5 to 10 miles an hour. Friday night, partly cloudy. Lows in the mid-70s. Saturday, sunny. Highs in the mid-90s. Saturday night, clear. Lows in the mid-70s. Sunday, sunny. Highs in the mid-90s. Sunday night, clear. Lows in the upper 70s. Monday, sunny, hot with highs in the upper 90s. Heat index values up to 105. Monday night, clear. Lows in the upper 70s. Tuesday, sunny, hot with highs around 100. Heat index values up to 105. The forecast key messages for North and Central Texas. Scattered showers and thunderstorms, 50 to 70% chance, are expected today across central Texas with more isolated coverage, 15 to 30% across north Texas. Isolated showers and thunderstorms, 15 to 30% chance, remain possible Thursday and Friday afternoon and evening. Drier and hotter conditions are expected this weekend into next week with temperatures returning into the 90s and lower 100s. The spotter information statement for North and Central Texas. Spotter activation is not expected at this time. The ultraviolet index forecast for July 16th is 1, or low. The current time is 3:20 p.m. Central Daylight Time.
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The following reports of weather temperature and wind were made at 3 p.m. DFW Airport, rain and fog, 74, dew point 70, relative humidity 87%, wind south at 26, gusting to 36, pressure 30.08 inches and steady. At Fort Worth Meacham, pressure 30.11 inches and rising. Dallas Love Field, partly sunny, 79, south at 12, gusting to 24. Arlington, heavy rain and fog, 72, south at 14, gusting to 28. Denton, mostly sunny, 91, south at 8. Mineral Wells, light rain, 79, south at 23, gusting to 35. Elsewhere around the region, Wichita Falls, mostly sunny, 92, variable at 7. Abilene, cloudy, 78, southeast at 9. Waco, light rain, 72, north at 3. Tyler, light rain and fog, 73, southwest at 6. Once again at 3 p.m., DFW Airport, rain and fog, 74, south at 26, gusting to 36. Now let's check on your local forecast for the Dallas-Fort Worth Metroplex. This afternoon, mostly cloudy with a chance of showers with a slight chance of thunderstorms. Highs in the upper 80s. South winds 5 to 10 miles an hour. Chance of rain 40%. Tonight, mostly cloudy. Lows in the lower 70s. South winds 5 to 10 miles an hour. Thursday, partly sunny with a chance of showers. A chance of thunderstorms in the afternoon. Humid with highs in the upper 80s. South winds 5 to 10 miles an hour. Chance of rain 40%. Thursday night, mostly cloudy in the evening, then becoming partly cloudy. Lows in the mid-70s. South winds 5 to 10 miles an hour. And now the extended forecast. Friday, mostly sunny. A 20% chance of showers and thunderstorms in the afternoon. Humid with highs in the lower 90s. South winds 5 to 10 miles an hour. Friday night, partly cloudy. Lows in the mid-70s. Saturday, sunny. Highs in the mid-90s. Saturday night, clear. Lows in the mid-70s. Sunday, sunny. Highs in the mid-90s. Sunday night, clear. Lows in the upper 70s. Monday, sunny, hot with highs in the upper 90s. Heat index values up to 105. Monday night, clear. Lows in the upper 70s. Tuesday, sunny, hot with highs around 100. Heat index values up to 105. The forecast key messages for North and Central Texas. Scattered showers and thunderstorms, 50 to 70% chance, are expected today across Central Texas with more isolated coverage, 15 to 30% across North Texas. Isolated showers and thunderstorms, 15 to 30% chance, remain possible Thursday and Friday afternoon and evening. Drier and hotter conditions are expected this weekend into next week with temperatures returning into the 90s and lower 100s. The spotter information statement for North and Central Texas. Spotter activation is not expected at this time. The ultraviolet index forecast for July 16th is 1, or low. The current time is 3:24 p.m. Central Daylight Time. 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The following reports of weather temperature and wind were made at 3 p.m. DFW Airport, rain and fog, 74, dew point 70, relative humidity 87%, wind south at 26, gusting to 36, pressure 30.08 inches and steady. At Fort Worth Meacham, pressure 30.11 inches and rising. Dallas Love Field, partly sunny, 79, south at 12, gusting to 24. Arlington, heavy rain and fog, 72, south at 14, gusting to 28. Denton, mostly sunny, 91, south at 8.
Mineral Wells, light rain, 79, south at 23, gusting to 35. Elsewhere around the region, Wichita Falls, mostly sunny, 92, variable at 7. Abilene, cloudy, 78, southeast at 9. Waco, light rain, 72, north at 3. Tyler, light rain and fog, 73, southwest at 6. 3 p.m., DFW Airport, rain and fog, 74, south at 26, gusting to 36. Now let's check on your local forecast for the Dallas-Fort Worth Metroplex. This afternoon, mostly cloudy with a chance of showers with a slight chance of thunderstorms. Highs in the upper 80s. South winds 5 to 10 miles an hour. Chance of rain 40%. Tonight, mostly cloudy. Lows in the lower 70s. South winds 5 to 10 miles an hour. Thursday, partly sunny with a chance of showers. A chance of thunderstorms in the afternoon. Humid with highs in the upper 80s. South winds 5 to 10 miles an hour. Chance of rain 40%. Thursday night, mostly cloudy in the evening, then becoming partly cloudy. Lows in the mid-70s. South winds 5 to 10 miles an hour. And now the extended forecast. Friday, mostly sunny. A 20% chance of showers and thunderstorms in the afternoon. Humid with highs in the lower 90s. South winds 5 to 10 miles an hour. Friday night, partly cloudy. Lows in the mid-70s. Saturday, sunny. Highs in the mid-90s. Saturday night, clear. Lows in the mid-70s. Sunday, sunny. Highs in the mid-90s. Sunday night, clear. Lows in the upper 70s. Monday, sunny, hot with highs in the upper 90s. Heat index values up to 105. Monday night, clear. Lows in the upper 70s. Tuesday, sunny, hot with highs around 100. Heat index values up to 105. The forecast key messages for North and Central Texas. Scattered showers and thunderstorms, 50 to 70% chance, are expected today across Central Texas with more isolated coverage, 15 to 30% across North Texas. Isolated showers and thunderstorms, 15 to 30% chance, remain possible Thursday and Friday afternoon and evening. Drier and hotter conditions are expected this weekend into next week with temperatures returning into the 90s and lower 100s. The spotter information statement for North and Central Texas. Spotter activation is not expected at this time. The ultraviolet index forecast for July 16th is 1, or low. The current time is 3:28 p.m. Central Daylight Time. 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Strong thunderstorms will impact portions of Rockwall, northwestern Kaufman, Wise, Denton, Central Parker, Tarrant, Collin, and Dallas counties through 3:30 p.m. At 2:25 p.m., Doppler radar was tracking strong thunderstorms along a line extending from near Heath to Farmers Branch to Eagle Mountain to near Weatherford. Movement was north at 30 miles an hour. Hazard, wind gusts up to 50 miles an hour. Source, radar indicated. Impact, gusty winds could knock down tree limbs and blow around unsecured objects. Strong thunderstorms will be near Dallas, Fort Worth, Plano, Garland, Irving, Carrollton, Richardson, Louisville, Flower Mound, and Rowlett around 2:30 p.m. Denton, Corinth, Lake Dallas, Lake Louisville, Argyle, New Fairview, Boyd, Whoville, and Carell City around 2:45 p.m., McKinney, Little Elm, Fairview, Shady Shores, and Hackberry around 2:50 p.m., Decatur, Salina, Crum, and Krugerville around 3:05 p.m. If outdoors, consider seeking shelter inside a building. Torrential rainfall is also occurring with these storms and may lead to localized flooding. Do not drive your vehicle through flooded roadways. Max hail size, 0.00 in max wind gust, 50 miles an hour. The following reports of weather temperature and wind were made at 3 p.m.
DFW Airport, rain and fog, 74, dew point 70, relative humidity 87%, wind south at 26, gusting to 36, pressure 30.08 inches and steady. At Fort Worth, Meacham, pressure 30.11 inches and rising. Dallas Love Field, partly sunny, 79, south at 12, gusting to 24. Arlington, heavy rain and fog, 72, south at 14, gusting to 28. Denton, mostly sunny, 91, south at 8. Mineral Wells, light rain, 79, south at 23, gusting to 35. Elsewhere around the region, Wichita Falls, mostly sunny, 92, variable at 7. Abilene, cloudy, 78, southeast at 9. Waco, light rain, 72, north at 3. Tyler, light rain and fog, 73, southwest at 6. Once again at 3 p.m., DFW Airport, rain and fog, 74, south at 26, gusting to 36. Now let's check on your local forecast for the Dallas-Fort Worth Metroplex. This afternoon, mostly cloudy with a chance of showers with a slight chance of thunderstorms. Highs in the upper 80s. South winds 5 to 10 miles an hour. Chance of rain 40%. Tonight, mostly cloudy. Lows in the lower 70s. South winds 5 to 10 miles an hour. Thursday, partly sunny with a chance of showers. A chance of thunderstorms in the afternoon. Humid with highs in the upper 80s. South winds 5 to 10 miles an hour. Chance of rain 40%. Thursday night, mostly cloudy in the evening, then becoming partly cloudy. Lows in the mid-70s. South winds 5 to 10 miles an hour. And now the extended forecast. Friday, mostly sunny. A 20% chance of showers and thunderstorms in the afternoon. Humid with highs in the lower 90s. South winds 5 to 10 miles an hour. Friday night, partly cloudy. Lows in the mid-70s. Saturday, sunny. Highs in the mid-90s. Saturday night, clear. Lows in the mid-70s. Sunday, sunny. Highs in the mid-90s. Sunday night, clear. Lows in the upper 70s. Monday, sunny, hot with highs in the upper 90s. Heat index values up to 105. Monday night, clear. Lows in the upper 70s. Tuesday, sunny, hot with highs around 100. Heat index values up to 105. The forecast key messages for North and Central Texas. Scattered showers and thunderstorms, 50 to 70% chance, are expected today across Central Texas with more isolated coverage, 15 to 30% across North Texas. Isolated showers and thunderstorms, 15 to 30% chance, remain possible Thursday and Friday afternoon and evening. Drier and hotter conditions are expected this weekend into next week with temperatures returning into the 90s and lower 100s. The spotter information statement for North and Central Texas. Spotter activation is not expected at this time. The ultraviolet index forecast for July 16th is 1, or low. The current time is 3:34 p.m. Central Daylight Time. 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The following reports of weather temperature and wind were made at 3 p.m. DFW Airport, rain and fog, 74, dew point 70, relative humidity 87%, wind south at 26, gusting to 36, pressure 30.08 inches and steady. At Fort Worth, Meacham, pressure 30.11 inches and rising. Dallas Love Field, partly sunny, 79, south at 12, gusting to 24. Arlington, heavy rain and fog, 72, south at 14, gusting to 28. Denton, mostly sunny, 91, south at 8. Mineral Wells, light rain, 79, south at 23, gusting to 35. Elsewhere around the region, Wichita Falls, mostly sunny, 92, variable at 7.
Abilene, cloudy, 78, southeast at 9. Waco, light rain, 72, north at 3. Tyler, light rain and fog, 73, southwest at 6. Once again at 3 p.m., DFW Airport, rain and fog, 74, south at 26, gusting to 36. Now let's check on your local forecast for the Dallas-Fort Worth Metroplex. This afternoon, mostly cloudy with a chance of showers with a slight chance of thunderstorms. Highs in the upper 80s. South winds 5 to 10 miles an hour. Chance of rain 40%. Tonight, mostly cloudy. Lows in the lower 70s. South winds 5 to 10 miles an hour. Thursday, partly sunny with a chance of showers. A chance of thunderstorms in the afternoon. Humid with highs in the upper 80s. South winds 5 to 10 miles an hour. Chance of rain 40%. Thursday night, mostly cloudy in the evening, then becoming partly cloudy. Lows in the mid-70s. South winds 5 to 10 miles an hour. And now the extended forecast. Friday, mostly sunny. A 20% chance of showers and thunderstorms in the afternoon. Humid with highs in the lower 90s. South winds 5 to 10 miles an hour. Friday night, partly cloudy. Lows in the mid-70s. Saturday, sunny. Highs in the mid-90s. Saturday night, clear. Lows in the mid-70s. Sunday, sunny. Highs in the mid-90s. Sunday night, clear. Lows in the upper 70s. Monday, sunny, hot with highs in the upper 90s. Heat index values up to 105. Monday night, clear. Lows in the upper 70s. Tuesday, sunny, hot with highs around 100. Heat index values up to 105. The forecast key messages for North and Central Texas. Scattered showers and thunderstorms, 50 to 70% chance, are expected today across Central Texas with more isolated coverage, 15 to 30% across North Texas. Isolated showers and thunderstorms, 15 to 30% chance, remain possible Thursday and Friday afternoon and evening. Drier and hotter conditions are expected this weekend into next week with temperatures returning into the 90s and lower 100s. The spotter information statement for North and Central Texas. Spotter activation is not expected at this time. The ultraviolet index forecast for July 16th is 1, or low. The current time is 3:38 p.m. Central Daylight Time. 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The following reports of weather temperature and wind were made at 3 p.m. DFW Airport, rain and fog, 74, dew point 70, relative humidity 87%, wind south at 26, gusting to 36, pressure 30.08 inches and steady. At Fort Worth Meacham, pressure 30.11 inches and rising. Dallas Love Field, partly sunny, 79, south at 12, gusting to 24. Arlington, heavy rain and fog, 72, south at 14, gusting to 28. Denton, mostly sunny, 91, south at 8. Mineral Wells, light rain, 79, south at 23, gusting to 35. Elsewhere around the region, Wichita Falls, mostly sunny, 92, variable at 7. Abilene, cloudy, 78, southeast at 9. Waco, light rain, 72, north at 3. Tyler, light rain and fog, 73, southwest at 6. Once again at 3 p.m., DFW Airport, rain and fog, 74, south at 26, gusting to 36. Now let's check on your local forecast for the Dallas-Fort Worth Metroplex. This afternoon, mostly cloudy with a chance of showers with a slight chance of thunderstorms. Highs in the upper 80s. South winds 5 to 10 miles an hour. Chance of rain 40%. Tonight, mostly cloudy. Lows in the lower 70s. South winds 5 to 10 miles an hour. Thursday, partly sunny with a chance of showers.
a chance of thunderstorms in the afternoon. Humid with highs in the upper 80s. South winds 5 to 10 miles an hour. Chance of rain 40%. Thursday night, mostly cloudy in the evening, then becoming partly cloudy. Lows in the mid-70s. South winds 5 to 10 miles an hour. And now the extended forecast. Friday, mostly sunny. A 20% chance of showers and thunderstorms in the afternoon. Humid with highs in the lower 90s. South winds 5 to 10 miles an hour. Friday night, partly cloudy. Lows in the mid-70s. Saturday, sunny. Highs in the mid-90s. Saturday night, clear. Lows in the mid-70s. Sunday, sunny. Highs in the mid-90s. Sunday night, clear. Lows in the upper 70s. Monday, sunny, hot with highs in the upper 90s. Heat index values up to 105. Monday night, clear. Lows in the upper 70s. Tuesday, sunny, hot with highs around 100. Heat index values up to 105. The forecast key messages for North and Central Texas. Scattered showers and thunderstorms, 50 to 70% chance, are expected today across Central Texas with more isolated coverage, 15 to 30% across North Texas. Isolated showers and thunderstorms, 15 to 30% chance, remain possible Thursday and Friday afternoon and evening. Drier and hotter conditions are expected this weekend into next week with temperatures returning into the 90s and lower 100s. The spotter information statement for North and Central Texas. Spotter activation is not expected at this time. The ultraviolet index forecast for July 16th is 1, or low. The current time is 3:42 p.m. Central Daylight Time. 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Serving the Dallas-Fort Worth listening area. The following reports of weather temperature and wind were made at 3 p.m. DFW Airport, rain and fog 74, dew point 70, relative humidity 87%, wind south at 26, gusting to 36, pressure 30.08 inches and steady. At Fort Worth Meacham, pressure 30.11 inches and rising. Dallas Love Field, partly sunny, 79, south at 12, gusting to 24. Arlington, heavy rain and fog, 72, south at 14, gusting to 28. Denton, mostly sunny, 91, south at 8. Mineral Wells, light rain, 79, south at 23, gusting to 35. Elsewhere around the region, Wichita Falls, mostly sunny, 92, variable at 7. Abilene, cloudy, 78, southeast at 9. Waco, light rain, 72, north at 3. Tyler, light rain and fog, 73, southwest at 6. Once again at 3 p.m., DFW Airport, rain and fog, 74, south at 26, gusting to 36. Now let's check on your local forecast for the Dallas-Fort Worth Metroplex. This afternoon, mostly cloudy with a chance of showers with a slight chance of thunderstorms. Highs in the upper 80s. South winds 5 to 10 miles an hour. Chance of rain 40%. Tonight, mostly cloudy. Lows in the lower 70s. South winds 5 to 10 miles an hour. Thursday, partly sunny with a chance of showers. A chance of thunderstorms in the afternoon. Humid with highs in the upper 80s. South winds 5 to 10 miles an hour. Chance of rain 40%. Thursday night, mostly cloudy in the evening, then becoming partly cloudy. Lows in the mid-70s. South winds 5 to 10 miles an hour. And now the extended forecast. Friday, mostly sunny. A 20% chance of showers and thunderstorms in the afternoon. Humid with highs in the lower 90s. South winds 5 to 10 miles an hour. Friday night, partly cloudy. Lows in the mid-70s. Saturday, sunny. Highs in the mid-90s. Saturday night, clear. Lows in the mid-70s.
Sunday, sunny. Highs in the mid-90s. Sunday night, clear. Lows in the upper 70s. Monday, sunny, hot with highs in the upper 90s. Heat index values up to 105. Monday night, clear. Lows in the upper 70s. Tuesday, sunny, hot with highs around 100. Heat index values up to 105. The forecast key messages for North and Central Texas. Scattered showers and thunderstorms, 50 to 70% chance, are expected today across Central Texas with more isolated coverage, 15 to 30% across North Texas. Isolated showers and thunderstorms, 15 to 30% chance, remain possible Thursday and Friday afternoon and evening. Drier and hotter conditions are expected this weekend into next week with temperatures returning into the 90s and lower 100s. The spotter information statement for North and Central Texas. Spotter activation is not expected at this time. The ultraviolet index forecast for July 16th is 1, or low. The current time is 3:46 p.m. Central Daylight Time. 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The following reports of weather temperature and wind were made at 3 p.m. DFW Airport, rain and fog, 74, dew point 70, relative humidity 87%, wind south at 26, gusting to 36, pressure 30.08 inches and steady. At Fort Worth Meacham, pressure 30.11 inches and rising. Dallas Love Field, partly sunny, 79, south at 12, gusting to 24. Arlington, heavy rain and fog, 72, south at 14, gusting to 28. Denton, mostly sunny, 91, south at 8. Mineral Wells, light rain, 79, south at 23, gusting to 35. Elsewhere around the region, Wichita Falls, mostly sunny, 92, variable at 7. Abilene, cloudy, 78, southeast at 9. Waco, light rain, 72, north at 3. Tyler, light rain and fog, 73, southwest at 6. Once again at 3 p.m., DFW Airport, rain and fog, 74, south at 26, gusting to 36. Now let's check on your local forecast for the Dallas-Fort Worth Metroplex. This afternoon, mostly cloudy with a chance of showers with a slight chance of thunderstorms. Highs in the upper 80s. South winds 5 to 10 miles an hour. Chance of rain 40%. Tonight, mostly cloudy. Lows in the lower 70s. South winds 5 to 10 miles an hour. Thursday, partly sunny with a chance of showers. A chance of thunderstorms in the afternoon. Humid with highs in the upper 80s. South winds 5 to 10 miles an hour. Chance of rain 40%. Thursday night, mostly cloudy in the evening, then becoming partly cloudy. Lows in the mid-70s. South winds 5 to 10 miles an hour. And now the extended forecast. Friday, mostly sunny. A 20% chance of showers and thunderstorms in the afternoon. Humid with highs in the lower 90s. South winds 5 to 10 miles an hour. Friday night, partly cloudy. Lows in the mid-70s. Saturday, sunny. Highs in the mid-90s. Saturday night, clear. Lows in the mid-70s. Sunday, sunny. Highs in the mid-90s. Sunday night, clear. Lows in the upper 70s. Monday, sunny, hot with highs in the upper 90s. Heat index values up to 105. Monday night, clear. Lows in the upper 70s. Tuesday, sunny, hot with highs around 100. Heat index values up to 105. The forecast key messages for North and Central Texas. Scattered showers and thunderstorms, 50 to 70% chance, are expected today across Central Texas with more isolated coverage, 15 to 30% across North Texas. Isolated showers and thunderstorms, 15 to 30% chance,
remain possible Thursday and Friday afternoon and evening. Drier and hotter conditions are expected this weekend into next week, with temperatures returning into the 90s and lower 100s. The spotter information statement for North and Central Texas. Spotter activation is not expected at this time. The ultraviolet index forecast for July 16th is 1, or low. The current time is 3:50 p.m. Central Daylight Time. 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The following reports of weather temperature and wind were made at 3 p.m. DFW Airport, rain and fog 74, dew point 70, relative humidity 87%, wind south at 26, gusting to 36, pressure 30.08 inches and steady. At Fort Worth Meacham, pressure 30.11 inches and rising. Dallas Love Field, partly sunny, 79, south at 12, gusting to 24. Arlington, heavy rain and fog, 72, south at 14, gusting to 28. Denton, mostly sunny, 91, south at 8. Mineral Wells, light rain, 79, south at 23, gusting to 35. Elsewhere around the region, Wichita Falls, mostly sunny, 92, variable at 7. Abilene, cloudy, 78, southeast at 9. Waco, light rain, 72, north at 3. Tyler, light rain and fog, 73, southwest at 6. Once again at 3 p.m., DFW Airport, rain and fog, 74, south at 26, gusting to 36. Now let's check on your local forecast for the Dallas-Fort Worth Metroplex. This afternoon, mostly cloudy with a chance of showers with a slight chance of thunderstorms. Highs in the upper 80s. South winds 5 to 10 miles an hour. Chance of rain 40%. Tonight, mostly cloudy. Lows in the lower 70s. South winds 5 to 10 miles an hour. Thursday, partly sunny with a chance of showers. A chance of thunderstorms in the afternoon. Humid with highs in the upper 80s. South winds 5 to 10 miles an hour. Chance of rain 40%. Thursday night, mostly cloudy in the evening, then becoming partly cloudy. Lows in the mid-70s. South winds 5 to 10 miles an hour. And now the extended forecast. Friday, mostly sunny. A 20% chance of showers and thunderstorms in the afternoon. Humid with highs in the lower 90s. South winds 5 to 10 miles an hour. Friday night, partly cloudy. Lows in the mid-70s. Saturday, sunny. Highs in the mid-90s. Saturday night, clear. Lows in the mid-70s. Sunday, sunny. Highs in the mid-90s. Sunday night, clear. Lows in the upper 70s. Monday, sunny, hot with highs in the upper 90s. Heat index values up to 105. Monday night, clear. Lows in the upper 70s. Tuesday, sunny, hot with highs around 100. Heat index values up to 105. The forecast key messages for North and Central Texas. Scattered showers and thunderstorms, 50 to 70% chance, are expected today across Central Texas, with more isolated coverage, 15 to 30% across North Texas. Isolated showers and thunderstorms, 15 to 30% chance, remain possible Thursday and Friday afternoon and evening. Drier and hotter conditions are expected this weekend into next week, with temperatures returning into the 90s and lower 100s. The spotter information statement for North and Central Texas. Spotter activation is not expected at this time. The ultraviolet index forecast for July 16th is 1, or low. The current time is 3:55 p.m. Central Daylight Time. 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Serving the Dallas-Fort Worth listening area. The following reports of weather temperature and wind were made at 3 p.m.
DFW Airport, rain and fog, 74, dew point 70, relative humidity 87%, wind south at 26, gusting to 36, pressure 30.08 inches and steady. At Fort Worth Meacham, pressure 30.11 inches and rising. Dallas Love Field, partly sunny, 79, south at 12, gusting to 24. Arlington, heavy rain and fog, 72,

0: 36.
1: Now let's check on your local forecast for the Dallas-Fort Worth Metroplex. This afternoon, mostly cloudy with a chance of showers with a slight chance of thunderstorms. Highs in the upper 80s. South winds 5 to 10 miles an hour. Chance of rain 40%. Tonight, mostly cloudy. Lows in the lower 70s. South winds 5 to 10 miles an hour. Thursday, partly sunny with a chance of showers. A chance of thunderstorms in the afternoon. Humid with highs in the upper 80s. South winds 5 to 10 miles an hour. Chance of rain 40%. Thursday night, mostly cloudy in the evening, then becoming partly cloudy. Lows in the mid-70s. South winds 5 to 10 miles an hour. And now the extended forecast. Friday, mostly sunny. A 20% chance of showers and thunderstorms in the afternoon. Humid with highs in the lower 90s. South winds 5 to 10 miles an hour. Friday night, partly cloudy. Lows in the mid-70s. Saturday, sunny. Highs in the mid-90s. Saturday night, clear. Lows in the mid-70s. Sunday, sunny. Highs in the mid-90s. Sunday night, clear. Lows in the upper 70s. Monday, sunny, hot with highs in the upper 90s. Heat index values up to 105. Monday night, clear. Lows in the upper 70s. Tuesday, sunny, hot with highs around 100. Heat index values up to 105. The forecast key messages for North and Central Texas. Scattered showers and thunderstorms, 50 to 70% chance, are expected today across Central Texas with more isolated coverage, 15 to 30% across North Texas. Isolated showers and thunderstorms, 15 to 30% chance, remain possible Thursday and Friday afternoon and evening. Drier and hotter conditions are expected this weekend into next week with temperatures returning into the 90s and lower 100s. The spotter information statement for North and Central Texas. Spotter activation is not expected at this time. Strong outflow winds from dissipating thunderstorms will impact portions of Hunt, Montague, Wise, Denton, Collin, Cook, Grayson, and Fannin counties through 4:30 p.m. At 3:31 p.m., Doppler radar was tracking an outflow boundary along a line extending from near Greenville City Lakes to near Pilot Point to near Lake Bridgeport. Movement was north at 30 miles an hour. Hazard, winds in excess of 40 miles an hour. Source, radar indicated. Impact, gusty winds could knock down tree limbs and blow around unsecured objects. Strong thunderstorms will be near Sanger, Anna, Salina, Melissa, Pilot Point, Van Alstine, Gunter, Alvord, Chico, and Merritt around 3:35 p.m., Celeste around 3:40 p.m., Gainesville, Whiteright, and Tom Bean around 3:55 p.m., Bowie, Whitesboro, and Randolph around 4 p.m., Munster and Lindsay around 4:05 p.m., Callisburg, Lake Munster, and Lake Texoma around 4:10 p.m. Other locations impacted by these storms include Tioga, Ralston, Valley View, Park Springs, Camps Corner, Nobility, Louisville Lake, Floyd, Dexter, and Elwood. If outdoors, consider seeking shelter inside a building. Max hail size, 0.00 in max wind gust, 40 miles an hour. The ultraviolet index forecast for July 16th is 1, or low. The current time is 4 p.m. Central Daylight Time. 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Serving the Dallas-Fort Worth listening area. The following reports of weather temperature and wind were made at 3 p.m. DFW Airport, rain and fog 74, dew point 70, relative humidity 87%, wind south at 26, gusting to 36, pressure 30.08 inches and steady. At Fort Worth Meacham, pressure 30.11 inches and rising. Dallas Love Field, partly sunny, 79, south at 12, gusting to 24. Arlington, heavy rain and fog, 72, south at 14, gusting to 28. Denton, mostly sunny, 91, south at 8.

Snow Wells, light rain, 79, south at 23, gusting to 35. Elsewhere around the region, Wichita Falls, mostly sunny, 92, variable at 7. Abilene, cloudy, 78, southeast at 9. Waco, light rain, 72, north at 3. Tyler, light rain and fog, 73, southwest at 6. Once again at 3 p.m., DFW Airport, rain and fog, 74, south at 26, gusting to 36. The following reports of weather temperature and wind were made at 4 p.m. DFW Airport, light rain and fog, 73, dew point 70, relative humidity 90%, wind south at 23, gusting to 30, pressure 30.09 inches and rising. Fort Worth Meacham, fog 72, south at 14, gusting to 24. Dallas Love Field, light rain, 75, southwest at 12, gusting to 25. Arlington, rain, 73, southeast at 7. Denton, partly sunny, 82, southwest at 25, gusting to 33. Mineral Wells, light rain and fog, 72, southeast at 12. Elsewhere around the region, Wichita Falls, partly sunny, 91, east at 6. Abilene, cloudy, 79, north at 3. Waco, cloudy, 75, calm. Tyler, light rain, 74, southwest at 14, gusting to 21. Once again at 4 p.m., DFW Airport, light rain and fog, 73, south at 23, gusting to 30. The following reports of weather temperature and wind were made at 4 p.m. DFW Airport, light rain and fog, 73, dew point 70, relative humidity 90%, wind south at 23, gusting to 30, pressure 30.09 inches and rising. Fort Worth Meacham, fog, 72, south at 14, gusting to 24. Dallas Love Field, light rain, 75, southwest at 12, gusting to 25. Arlington, rain, 73, southeast at 7. Denton, partly sunny, 82, southwest at 25, gusting to 33. Mineral Wells, light rain and fog, 72, southeast at 12. Elsewhere around the region, Wichita Falls, partly sunny, 91, east at 6. Abilene, cloudy, 79, north at 3. Waco, cloudy, 75, calm. Tyler, light rain, 74, southwest at 14, gusting to 21. Once again at 4 p.m., DFW Airport, light rain and fog, 73, south at 23, gusting to 30. Now let's check on your local forecast for the Dallas-Fort Worth Metroplex. This afternoon, mostly cloudy with a chance of showers with a slight chance of thunderstorms. Highs in the upper 80s. South winds 5 to 10 miles an hour. Chance of rain 40%. Tonight, mostly cloudy. Lows in the lower 70s. South winds 5 to 10 miles an hour. Thursday, partly sunny with a chance of showers. A chance of thunderstorms in the afternoon. Humid with highs in the upper 80s. South winds 5 to 10 miles an hour. Chance of rain 40%. Thursday night, mostly cloudy in the evening, then becoming partly cloudy. Lows in the mid-70s. South winds 5 to 10 miles an hour. And now the extended forecast. Friday, mostly sunny. A 20% chance of showers and thunderstorms in the afternoon. Humid with highs in the lower 90s. South winds 5 to 10 miles an hour. Friday night, partly cloudy. Lows in the mid-70s. Saturday, sunny. Highs in the mid-90s. Saturday night, clear. Lows in the mid-70s. Sunday, sunny. Highs in the mid-90s. Sunday night, clear. Lows in the upper 70s. Monday, sunny, hot with highs in the upper 90s. Heat index values up to 105. Monday night, clear. Lows in the upper 70s. Tuesday, sunny, hot with highs around 100. Heat index values up to 105.
the forecast key messages for North and Central Texas. Scattered showers and thunderstorms, 50 to 70% chance, are expected today across Central Texas with more isolated coverage, 15 to 30% across North Texas. Isolated showers and thunderstorms, 15 to 30% chance, remain possible Thursday and Friday afternoon and evening. Drier and hotter conditions are expected this weekend into next week with temperatures returning into the 90s and lower 100s. The spotter information statement for North and Central Texas. Spotter activation is not expected at this time. The ultraviolet index forecast for July 16th is 1, or low. The current time is 4:07 p.m. Central Daylight Time. 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Serving the Dallas-Fort Worth listening area. The following reports of weather temperature and wind were made at 4 p.m. DFW Airport, light rain and fog, 73, dew point 70, relative humidity 90%, wind south at 23, gusting to 30, pressure 30.09 inches and rising. Fort Worth Meacham, fog 72, south at 14, gusting to 24. Dallas Love Field, light rain, 75, southwest at 12, gusting to 25. Arlington, rain, 73, southeast at 7. Denton, partly sunny, 82, southwest at 25, gusting to 33. Mineral Wells, light rain and fog, 72, southeast at 12. Elsewhere around the region, Wichita Falls, partly sunny, 91, east at 6. Abilene, cloudy, 79, north at 3. Waco, cloudy, 75, calm. Tyler, light rain, 74, southwest at 14, gusting to 21. Once again at 4 p.m., DFW Airport, light rain and fog, 73, south at 23, gusting to 30. Now let's check on your local forecast for the Dallas-Fort Worth Metroplex. This afternoon, mostly cloudy with a chance of showers with a slight chance of thunderstorms. Highs in the upper 80s. South winds 5 to 10 miles an hour. Chance of rain 40%. Tonight, mostly cloudy. Lows in the lower 70s. South winds 5 to 10 miles an hour. Thursday, partly sunny with a chance of showers. A chance of thunderstorms in the afternoon. Humid with highs in the upper 80s. South winds 5 to 10 miles an hour. Chance of rain 40%. Thursday night, mostly cloudy in the evening, then becoming partly cloudy. Lows in the mid-70s. South winds 5 to 10 miles an hour. And now the extended forecast. Friday, mostly sunny. A 20% chance of showers and thunderstorms in the afternoon. Humid with highs in the lower 90s. South winds 5 to 10 miles an hour. Friday night, partly cloudy. Lows in the mid-70s. Saturday, sunny. Highs in the mid-90s. Saturday night, clear. Lows in the mid-70s. Sunday, sunny. Highs in the mid-90s. Sunday night, clear. Lows in the upper 70s. Monday, sunny, hot with highs in the upper 90s. Heat index values up to 105. Monday night, clear. Lows in the upper 70s. Tuesday, sunny, hot with highs around 100. Heat index values up to 105. The forecast key messages for North and Central Texas. Scattered showers and thunderstorms, 50 to 70% chance, are expected today across Central Texas with more isolated coverage, 15 to 30% across North Texas. Isolated showers and thunderstorms, 15 to 30% chance, remain possible Thursday and Friday afternoon and evening. Drier and hotter conditions are expected this weekend into next week with temperatures returning into the 90s and lower 100s. The spotter information statement for North and Central Texas. Spotter activation is not expected at this time. The ultraviolet index forecast for July 16th is 1, or low. The current time is 4:11 p.m. Central Daylight Time.
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The following reports of weather temperature and wind were made at 4 p.m. DFW Airport, light rain and fog, 73, dew point 70, relative humidity 90%, wind south at 23, gusting to 30, pressure 30.09 inches and rising. Fort Worth Meacham, fog 73, south at 13. Dallas Love Field, light rain 75, southwest at 12, gusting to 25. Arlington, rain 73, southeast at 7. Denton, partly sunny 82, southwest at 25, gusting to 33. Mineral Wells, light rain and fog 72, southeast at 12. Elsewhere around the region, Wichita Falls, partly sunny, 91, east at 6. Abilene, cloudy, 79, north at 3. Waco, cloud 5, calm. Tyler, light rain, 74, southwest at 14, gusting to 21. Once again at 4 p.m., DFW Airport, light rain and fog, 73, south at 23, gusting to 30. Now let's check on your local forecast for the Dallas-Fort Worth Metroplex. This afternoon, mostly cloudy with a chance of showers with a slight chance of thunderstorms. Highs in the upper 80s. South winds 5 to 10 miles an hour. Chance of rain 40%. Tonight, mostly cloudy. Lows in the lower 70s. South winds 5 to 10 miles an hour. Thursday, partly sunny with a chance of showers. A chance of thunderstorms in the afternoon. Humid with highs in the upper 80s. South winds 5 to 10 miles an hour. Chance of rain 40%. Thursday night, mostly cloudy in the evening, then becoming partly cloudy. Lows in the mid-70s. South winds 5 to 10 miles an hour. And now the extended forecast. Friday, mostly sunny. A 20% chance of showers and thunderstorms in the afternoon. Humid with highs in the lower 90s. South winds 5 to 10 miles an hour. Friday night, partly cloudy. Lows in the mid-70s. Saturday, sunny. Highs in the mid-90s. Saturday night, clear. Lows in the mid-70s. Sunday, sunny. Highs in the mid-90s. Sunday night, clear. Lows in the upper 70s. Monday, sunny, hot with highs in the upper 90s. Heat index values up to 105. Monday night, clear. Lows in the upper 70s. Tuesday, sunny, hot with highs around 100. Heat index values up to 105. The forecast key messages for North and Central Texas. Scattered showers and thunderstorms, 50 to 70% chance, are expected today across Central Texas with more isolated coverage, 15 to 30% across North Texas. Isolated showers and thunderstorms, 15 to 30% chance, remain possible Thursday and Friday afternoon and evening. Drier and hotter conditions are expected this weekend into next week with temperatures returning into the 90s and lower 100s. The spotter information statement for North and Central Texas. Spotter activation is not expected at this time. The ultraviolet index forecast for July 16th is 1, or low. The current time is 4:15 p.m. Central Daylight Time. 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The following reports of weather temperature and wind were made at 4 p.m. DFW Airport, light rain and fog, 73, dew point 70, relative humidity 90%, wind south at 23, gusting to 30, pressure 30.09 inches and rising. Fort Worth Meacham, fog, 73, south at 13. Dallas Love Field, light rain, 75, southwest at 12, gusting to 25. Arlington, rain, 73, southeast at 7. Denton, partly sunny, 82, southwest at 25,
gusting to 33. Mineral Wells, light rain and fog, 72, southeast at 12. Elsewhere around the region, Wichita Falls, partly sunny, 91, east at 6. Abilene, cloudy, 79, north at 3. Waco, cloudy, 75, calm. Tyler, light rain, 74, southwest at 14, gusting to 21. Once again at 4 p.m., DFW Airport, light rain and fog, 73, south at 23, gusting to 30. Now let's check on your local forecast for the Dallas-Fort Worth Metroplex. This afternoon, mostly cloudy with a chance of showers with a slight chance of thunderstorms. Highs in the upper 80s. South winds 5 to 10 miles an hour. Chance of rain 40%. Tonight, mostly cloudy. Lows in the lower 70s. South winds 5 to 10 miles an hour. Thursday, partly sunny with a chance of showers. A chance of thunderstorms in the afternoon. Humid with highs in the upper 80s. South winds 5 to 10 miles an hour. Chance of rain 40%. Thursday night, mostly cloudy in the evening, then becoming partly cloudy. Lows in the mid-70s. South winds 5 to 10 miles an hour. And now the extended forecast. Friday, mostly sunny. A 20% chance of showers and thunderstorms in the afternoon. Humid with highs in the lower 90s. South winds 5 to 10 miles an hour. Friday night, partly cloudy. Lows in the mid-70s. Saturday, sunny. Highs in the mid-90s. Saturday night, clear. Lows in the mid-70s. Sunday, sunny. Highs in the mid-90s. Sunday night, clear. Lows in the upper 70s. Monday, sunny, hot with highs in the upper 90s. Heat index values up to 105. Monday night, clear. Lows in the upper 70s. Tuesday, sunny, hot with highs around 100. Heat index values up to 105. The forecast key messages for North and Central Texas. Scattered showers and thunderstorms, 50 to 70% chance, are expected today across Central Texas with more isolated coverage, 15 to 30% across North Texas. Isolated showers and thunderstorms, 15 to 30% chance, remain possible Thursday and Friday afternoon and evening. Drier and hotter conditions are expected this weekend into next week with temperatures returning into the 90s and lower 100s. The spotter information statement for North and Central Texas. Spotter activation is not expected at this time. The ultraviolet index forecast for July 16th is 1, or low. The current time is 4:19 p.m. Central Daylight Time. 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The following reports of weather temperature and wind were made at 4 p.m. DFW Airport, light rain and fog, 73, dew point 70, relative humidity 90%, wind south at 23, gusting to 30, pressure 30.09 inches and rising. Fort Worth Meacham, fog, 73, south at 13. Dallas Love Field, light rain, 75, southwest at 12, gusting to 25. Arlington, rain, 73, southeast at 7. Denton, partly sunny, 82, southwest at 25, gusting to 33. Mineral Wells, light rain and fog, 72, southeast at 12. Elsewhere around the region, Wichita Falls, partly sunny, 91, east at 6. Abilene, cloudy, 79, north at 3. Waco, cloudy, 75, calm. Tyler, light rain, 74, southwest at 14, gusting to 21. Once again at 4 p.m., DFW Airport, light rain and fog, 73, south at 23, gusting to 30. Now let's check on your local forecast for the Dallas-Fort Worth Metroplex. This afternoon, mostly cloudy with a chance of showers with a slight chance of thunderstorms. Highs in the upper 80s.
South winds 5 to 10 miles an hour. Chance of rain 40%. Tonight, mostly cloudy. Lows in the lower 70s. South winds 5 to 10 miles an hour. Thursday, partly sunny with a chance of showers. A chance of thunderstorms in the afternoon. Humid with highs in the upper 80s. South winds 5 to 10 miles an hour. Chance of rain 40%. Thursday night, mostly cloudy in the evening, then becoming partly cloudy. Lows in the mid-70s. South winds 5 to 10 miles an hour. And now the extended forecast. Friday, mostly sunny. A 20% chance of showers and thunderstorms in the afternoon. Humid with highs in the lower 90s. South winds 5 to 10 miles an hour. Friday night, partly cloudy. Lows in the mid-70s. Saturday, sunny. Highs in the mid-90s. Saturday night, clear. Lows in the mid-70s. Sunday, sunny. Highs in the mid-90s. Sunday night, clear. Lows in the upper 70s. Monday, sunny, hot with highs in the upper 90s. Heat index values up to 105. Monday night, clear. Lows in the upper 70s. Tuesday, sunny, hot with highs around 100. Heat index values up to 105. The forecast key messages for North and Central Texas. Scattered showers and thunderstorms, 50 to 70% chance, are expected today across Central Texas with more isolated coverage, 15 to 30% across North Texas. Isolated showers and thunderstorms, 15 to 30% chance, remain possible Thursday and Friday afternoon and evening. Drier and hotter conditions are expected this weekend into next week with temperatures returning into the 90s and lower 100s. The spotter information statement for North and Central Texas. Spotter activation is not expected at this time. The ultraviolet index forecast for July 16th is 1, or low. The current time is 4:23 p.m. Central Daylight Time. 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The following reports of weather temperature and wind were made at 4 p.m. DFW Airport, light rain and fog 73, dew point 70, relative humidity 90%, wind south at 23, gusting to 30, pressure 30.09 inches and rising. Fort Worth Meacham, fog 73, south at 13. Dallas Love Field, light rain, 75, southwest at 12, gusting to 25. Arlington, rain, 73, southeast at 7. Denton, partly sunny, 82, southwest at 25, gusting to 33. Mineral Wells, light rain and fog, 72, southeast at 12. Elsewhere around the region, Wichita Falls, partly sunny, 91, east at 6. Abilene, cloudy, 79, north at 3. Waco, cloudy, 75, calm. Tyler, light rain, 74, southwest at 14, gusting to 21. Once again at 4 p.m., DFW Airport, light rain and fog, 73, south at 23, gusting to 30. Now let's check on your local forecast for the Dallas-Fort Worth Metroplex. This afternoon, mostly cloudy with a chance of showers with a slight chance of thunderstorms. Highs in the upper 80s. South winds 5 to 10 miles an hour. Chance of rain 40%. Tonight, mostly cloudy. Lows in the lower 70s. South winds 5 to 10 miles an hour. Thursday, partly sunny with a chance of showers. A chance of thunderstorms in the afternoon. Humid with highs in the upper 80s. South winds 5 to 10 miles an hour. Chance of rain 40%. Thursday night, mostly cloudy in the evening, then becoming partly cloudy. Lows in the mid-70s. South winds 5 to 10 miles an hour. And now the extended forecast. Friday, mostly sunny. A 20% chance of showers and thunderstorms in the afternoon. Humid with highs in the lower 90s.
South winds 5 to 10 miles an hour. Friday night, partly cloudy. Lows in the mid-70s. Saturday, sunny. Highs in the mid-90s. Saturday night, clear. Lows in the mid-70s. Sunday, sunny. Highs in the mid-90s. Sunday night, clear. Lows in the upper 70s. Monday, sunny, hot with highs in the upper 90s. Heat index values up to 105. Monday night, clear. Lows in the upper 70s. Tuesday, sunny, hot with highs around 100. Heat index values up to 105. The forecast key messages for North and Central Texas. Scattered showers and thunderstorms, 50 to 70% chance, are expected today across Central Texas with more isolated coverage, 15 to 30% across North Texas. Isolated showers and thunderstorms, 15 to 30% chance, remain possible Thursday and Friday afternoon and evening. Drier and hotter conditions are expected this weekend into next week with temperatures returning into the 90s and lower 100s. The spotter information statement for North and Central Texas. Spotter activation is not expected at this time. The ultraviolet index forecast for July 16th is 1, or low. The current time is 4:28 p.m. Central Daylight Time. 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Serving the Dallas-Fort Worth listening area. The following reports of weather temperature and wind were made at 4 p.m. DFW Airport, light rain and fog 73, dew point 70, relative humidity 90%, wind south at 23, gusting to 30, pressure 30.09 inches and rising. Fort Worth Meacham, fog 73, south at 13. Dallas Love Field, light rain, 75, southwest at 12, gusting to 25. Arlington, rain, 73, southeast at 7. Denton, partly sunny, 82, southwest at 25, gusting to 33. Mineral Wells, light rain and fog, 72, southeast at 12. Elsewhere around the region, Wichita Falls, partly sunny, 91, east at 6. Abilene, cloudy, 79, north at 3. Waco, cloudy, 75, calm. Tyler, light rain, 74, southwest at 14, gusting to 21. Once again at 4 p.m., DFW Airport, light rain and fog, 73, south at 23, gusting to 30. Strong outflow winds from dissipating thunderstorms will impact portions of Hunt, Montague, Wise, Denton, Collin, Cook, Grayson and Fannin counties through 4:30 p.m. At 3:31 p.m., Doppler radar was tracking an outflow boundary along a line extending from near Greenville City Lakes to near Pilot Point to near Lake Bridgeport. Movement was north at 30 miles an hour. Hazard, winds in excess of 40 miles an hour. Source, radar indicated. Impact, gusty winds could knock down tree limbs and blow around unsecured objects. Strong thunderstorms will be near Sanger, Anna, Salina, Melissa, Pilot Point, Van Alstine, Gunter, Alvord, Chico, and Merritt around 3:35 p.m., Celeste around 3:40 p.m., Gainesville, Wainwright, and Tom Bean around 3:55 p.m., Bowie, Whitesboro, and Randolph around 4 p.m., Munster and Lindsay around 4:05 p.m., Callisburg, Lake Munster, and Lake Texoma around 4:10 p.m. Other locations impacted by these storms include Tioga, Ralston, Valley View, Park Springs, Caps Corner, Nobility, Louisville Lake, Floyd, Dexter, and Elwood. If outdoors, consider seeking shelter inside a building. Max hail size, 0.00 in max wind gust, 40 miles an hour. Now let's check on your local forecast for the Dallas-Fort Worth Metroplex. This afternoon, mostly cloudy with a chance of showers with a slight chance of thunderstorms. Highs in the upper 80s. South winds 5 to 10 miles an hour. Chance of rain 40%. Tonight, mostly cloudy. Lows in the lower 70s. South winds 5 to 10 miles an hour. Thursday,
partly sunny with a chance of showers. A chance of thunderstorm in the afternoon. Humid with highs in the upper 80s. South winds 5 to 10 miles an hour. Chance of rain 40%. Thursday night, mostly cloudy in the evening, then becoming partly cloudy. Lows in the mid-70s. South winds 5 to 10 miles an hour. And now the extended forecast. Friday, mostly sunny. A 20% chance of showers and thunderstorms in the afternoon. Humid with highs in the lower 90s. South winds 5 to 10 miles an hour. Friday night, partly cloudy. Lows in the mid-70s. Saturday, sunny. Highs in the mid-90s. Saturday night, clear. Lows in the mid-70s. Sunday, sunny. Highs in the mid-90s. Sunday night, clear. Lows in the upper 70s. Monday, sunny, hot with highs in the upper 90s. Heat index values up to 105. Monday night, clear. Lows in the upper 70s. Tuesday, sunny, hot with highs around 100. Heat index values up to 105. The forecast key messages for North and Central Texas. Scattered showers and thunderstorms, 50 to 70% chance, are expected today across Central Texas with more isolated coverage, 15 to 30% across North Texas. Isolated showers and thunderstorms, 15 to 30% chance, remain possible Thursday and Friday afternoon and evening. Drier and hotter conditions are expected this weekend into next week with temperatures returning into the 90s and lower 100s. The spotter information statement for North and Central Texas. Spotter activation is not expected at this time. The ultraviolet index forecast for July 16th is 1, or low. The current time is 4:33 p.m. Central Daylight Time. 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The following reports of weather temperature and wind were made at 4 p.m. DFW Airport, light rain and fog 73, dew point 70, relative humidity 90%, wind south at 23, gusting to 30, pressure 30.09 inches and rising. Fort Worth Meacham, fog 73, south at 13. Dallas Love Field, light rain, 75, southwest at 12, gusting to 25. Arlington, rain, 73, southeast at 7. Denton, partly sunny, 82, southwest at 25, gusting to 33. Mineral Wells, light rain and fog, 72, southeast at 12. Elsewhere around the region, Wichita Falls, partly sunny, 91, east at 6. Abilene, cloudy, 79, north at 3. Waco, cloudy, 75, calm. Tyler, light rain, 74, southwest at 14, gusting to 21. Once again at 4 p.m., DFW Airport, light rain and fog, 73, south at 23, gusting to 30. Now let's check on your local forecast for the Dallas-Fort Worth Metroplex. This afternoon, mostly cloudy with a chance of showers with a slight chance of thunderstorms. Highs in the upper 80s. South winds 5 to 10 miles an hour. Chance of rain 40%. Tonight, mostly cloudy. Lows in the lower 70s. South winds 5 to 10 miles an hour. Thursday, partly sunny with a chance of showers. A chance of thunderstorms in the afternoon. Humid with highs in the upper 80s. South winds 5 to 10 miles an hour. Chance of rain 40%. Thursday night, mostly cloudy in the evening, then becoming partly cloudy. Lows in the mid-70s. South winds 5 to 10 miles an hour. And now the extended forecast. Friday, mostly sunny. A 20% chance of showers and thunderstorms in the afternoon. Humid with highs in the lower 90s. South winds 5 to 10 miles an hour. Friday night, partly cloudy. Lows in the mid-70s. Saturday, sunny. Highs in the mid-90s. Saturday night, clear.
lows in the mid-70s. Sunday, sunny. Highs in the mid-90s. Sunday night, clear. Lows in the upper 70s. Monday, sunny, hot with highs in the upper 90s. Heat index values up to 105. Monday night, clear. Lows in the upper 70s. Tuesday, sunny, hot with highs around 100. Heat index values up to 105. The forecast key messages for North and Central Texas. Scattered showers and thunderstorms, 50 to 70% chance, are expected today across Central Texas with more isolated coverage, 15 to 30% across North Texas. Isolated showers and thunderstorms, 15 to 30% chance, remain possible Thursday and Friday afternoon and evening. Drier and hotter conditions are expected this weekend into next week with temperatures returning into the 90s and lower 100s. The spotter information statement for North and Central Texas. Spotter activation is not expected at this time. The ultraviolet index forecast for July 16th is 1, or low. The current time is 4:37 p.m. Central Daylight Time. 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The following reports of weather temperature and wind were made at 4 p.m. DFW Airport, light rain and fog, 73, dew point 70, relative humidity 90%, wind south at 23, gusting to 30, pressure 30.09 inches and rising. Fort Worth Meacham, fog, 73, south at 13. Dallas Love Field, light rain, 75, southwest at 12, gusting to 25. Arlington, rain, 73, southeast at 7. Denton, partly sunny, 82, southwest at 25, gusting to 33. Mineral Wells, light rain and fog, 72, southeast at 12. Elsewhere around the region, Wichita Falls, partly sunny, 91, east at 6. Abilene, cloudy, 79, north at 3. Waco, cloudy, 75, calm. Tyler, light rain, 74, southwest at 14, gusting to 21. Once again at 4 p.m., DFW Airport, light rain and fog, 73, south at 23, gusting to 30. Now let's check on your local forecast for the Dallas-Fort Worth Metroplex. This afternoon, mostly cloudy with a chance of showers with a slight chance of thunderstorms. Highs in the upper 80s. South winds 5 to 10 miles an hour. Chance of rain 40%. Tonight, mostly cloudy. Lows in the lower 70s. South winds 5 to 10 miles an hour. Thursday, partly sunny with a chance of showers. A chance of thunderstorms in the afternoon. Humid with highs in the upper 80s. South winds 5 to 10 miles an hour. Chance of rain 40%. Thursday night, mostly cloudy in the evening, then becoming partly cloudy. Lows in the mid-70s. South winds 5 to 10 miles an hour. And now the extended forecast. Friday, mostly sunny. A 20% chance of showers and thunderstorms in the afternoon. Humid with highs in the lower 90s. South winds 5 to 10 miles an hour. Friday night, partly cloudy. Lows in the mid-70s. Saturday, sunny. Highs in the mid-90s. Saturday night, clear. Lows in the mid-70s. Sunday, sunny. Highs in the mid-90s. Sunday night, clear. Lows in the upper 70s. Monday, sunny, hot with highs in the upper 90s. Heat index values up to 105. Monday night, clear. Lows in the upper 70s. Tuesday, sunny, hot with highs around 100. Heat index values up to 105. The forecast key messages for North and Central Texas. Scattered showers and thunderstorms, 50 to 70% chance, are expected today across Central Texas with more isolated coverage, 15 to 30% across North Texas. Isolated showers and thunderstorms,
15 to 30% chance, remain possible Thursday and Friday afternoon and evening. Drier and hotter conditions are expected this weekend into next week, with temperatures returning into the 90s and lower 100s. The spotter information statement for North and Central Texas. Spotter activation is not expected at this time. The ultraviolet index forecast for July 16th is 1, or low. The current time is 4:41 p.m. Central Daylight Time. 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The following reports of weather temperature and wind were made at 4 p.m. DFW Airport, light rain and fog 73, dew point 70, relative humidity 90%, wind south at 23, gusting to 30, pressure 30.09 inches and rising. Fort Worth Meacham, fog 73, south at 13. Dallas Love Field, light rain, 75, southwest at 12, gusting to 25. Arlington, rain, 73, southeast at 7. Denton, partly sunny, 82, southwest at 25, gusting to 33. Mineral Wells, light rain and fog, 72, southeast at 12. Elsewhere around the region, Wichita Falls, partly sunny, 91, east at 6. Abilene, cloudy, 79, north at 3. Waco, cloudy, 75, calm. Tyler, light rain, 74, southwest at 14, gusting to 21. Once again at 4 p.m., DFW Airport, light rain and fog, 73, south at 23, gusting to 30. Now let's check on your local forecast for the Dallas-Fort Worth Metroplex. This afternoon, mostly cloudy with a chance of showers with a slight chance of thunderstorms. Highs in the upper 80s. South winds 5 to 10 miles an hour. Chance of rain 40%. Tonight, mostly cloudy. Lows in the lower 70s. South winds 5 to 10 miles an hour. Thursday, partly sunny with a chance of showers. A chance of thunderstorms in the afternoon. Humid with highs in the upper 80s. South winds 5 to 10 miles an hour. Chance of rain 40%. Thursday night, mostly cloudy in the evening, then becoming partly cloudy. Lows in the mid-70s. South winds 5 to 10 miles an hour. And now the extended forecast. Friday, mostly sunny. A 20% chance of showers and thunderstorms in the afternoon. Humid with highs in the lower 90s. South winds 5 to 10 miles an hour. Friday night, partly cloudy. Lows in the mid-70s. Saturday, sunny. Highs in the mid-90s. Saturday night, clear. Lows in the mid-70s. Sunday, sunny. Highs in the mid-90s. Sunday night, clear. Lows in the upper 70s. Monday, sunny, hot with highs in the upper 90s. Heat index values up to 105. Monday night, clear. Lows in the upper 70s. Tuesday, sunny, hot with highs around 100. Heat index values up to 105. The forecast key messages for North and Central Texas. Scattered showers and thunderstorms, 50 to 70% chance, are expected today across Central Texas, with more isolated coverage, 15 to 30% across North Texas. Isolated showers and thunderstorms, 15 to 30% chance, remain possible Thursday and Friday afternoon and evening. Drier and hotter conditions are expected this weekend into next week, with temperatures returning into the 90s and lower 100s. The spotter information statement for North and Central Texas. Spotter activation is not expected at this time. The ultraviolet index forecast for July 16th is 1, or low. The current time is 4:46 p.m. Central Daylight Time. 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The following reports of weather temperature and wind were made at 4 p.m.
DFW Airport, light rain and fog, 73, dew point 70, relative humidity 90%, wind south at 23, gusting to 30, pressure 30.09 inches and rising. Fort Worth Meacham, fog, 73, south at 13. Dallas Love Field, light rain, 75, southwest at 12, gusting to 25. Arlington, rain, 73, southeast at 7. Denton, partly sunny, 82, southwest at 25, gusting to 33. Mineral Wells, light rain and fog, 72, southeast at 12. Elsewhere around the region, Wichita Falls, partly sunny, 91, east at 6. Abilene, cloudy, 79, north at 3. Waco, cloudy, 75, calm. Tyler, light rain, 74, southwest at 14, gusting to 21. Once again at 4 p.m., DFW Airport, light rain and fog, 73, south at 23, gusting to 30. Now let's check on your local forecast for the Dallas-Fort Worth Metroplex. This afternoon, mostly cloudy with a chance of showers with a slight chance of thunderstorms. Highs in the upper 80s. South winds 5 to 10 miles an hour. Chance of rain 40%. Tonight, mostly cloudy. Lows in the lower 70s. South winds 5 to 10 miles an hour. Thursday, partly sunny with a chance of showers. A chance of thunderstorms in the afternoon. Humid with highs in the upper 80s. South winds 5 to 10 miles an hour. Chance of rain 40%. Thursday night, mostly cloudy in the evening, then becoming partly cloudy. Lows in the mid-70s. South winds 5 to 10 miles an hour. And now the extended forecast. Friday, mostly sunny. A 20% chance of showers and thunderstorms in the afternoon. Humid with highs in the lower 90s. South winds 5 to 10 miles an hour. Friday night, partly cloudy. Lows in the mid-70s. Saturday, sunny. Highs in the mid-90s. Saturday night, clear. Lows in the mid-70s. Sunday, sunny. Highs in the mid-90s. Sunday night, clear. Lows in the upper 70s. Monday, sunny, hot with highs in the upper 90s. Heat index values up to 105. Monday night, clear. Lows in the upper 70s. Tuesday, sunny, hot with highs around 100. Heat index values up to 105. The forecast key messages for North and Central Texas. Scattered showers and thunderstorms, 50 to 70% chance, are expected today across Central Texas with more isolated coverage, 15 to 30% across North Texas. Isolated showers and thunderstorms, 15 to 30% chance, remain possible Thursday and Friday afternoon and evening. Drier and hotter conditions are expected this weekend into next week with temperatures returning into the 90s and lower 100s. The spotter information statement for North and Central Texas. Spotter activation is not expected at this time. The ultraviolet index forecast for July 16th is 1, or low. The current time is 4:50 p.m. Central Daylight Time. 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The following reports of weather temperature and wind were made at 4 p.m. DFW Airport, light rain and fog, 73, dew point 70, relative humidity 90%, wind south at 23, gusting to 30, pressure 30.09 inches and rising. Fort Worth Meacham, fog, 73, south at 13. Dallas Love Field, light rain, 75, southwest at 12, gusting to 25. Arlington, rain, 73, southeast at 7. Denton, partly sunny, 82, southwest at 25, gusting to 33. Mineral Wells, light rain and fog, 72, southeast at 12. Elsewhere around the region, Wichita Falls, partly sunny, 91, east at 6. Abilene, cloudy, 79, north at 3.
Waco, cloudy, 75, calm. Tyler, light rain, 74, southwest at 14, gusting to 21. Once again at 4 p.m., DFW Airport, light rain and fog, 73, south at 23, gusting to 30. Now let's check on your local forecast for the Dallas-Fort Worth Metroplex. This afternoon, mostly cloudy with a chance of showers with a slight chance of thunderstorms. Highs in the upper 80s. South winds 5 to 10 miles an hour. Chance of rain 40%. Tonight, mostly cloudy. Lows in the lower 70s. South winds 5 to 10 miles an hour. Thursday, partly sunny with a chance of showers. A chance of thunderstorms in the afternoon. Humid with highs in the upper 80s. South winds 5 to 10 miles an hour. Chance of rain 40%. Thursday night, mostly cloudy in the evening, then becoming partly cloudy. Lows in the mid-70s. South winds 5 to 10 miles an hour. And now the extended forecast. Friday, mostly sunny. A 20% chance of showers and thunderstorms in the afternoon. Humid with highs in the lower 90s. South winds 5 to 10 miles an hour. Friday night, partly cloudy. Lows in the mid-70s. Saturday, sunny. Highs in the mid-90s. Saturday night, clear. Lows in the mid-70s. Sunday, sunny. Highs in the mid-90s. Sunday night, clear. Lows in the upper 70s. Monday, sunny, hot with highs in the upper 90s. Heat index values up to 105. Monday night, clear. Lows in the upper 70s. Tuesday, sunny, hot with highs around 100. Heat index values up to 105. The forecast key messages for North and Central Texas. Scattered showers and thunderstorms, 50 to 70% chance, are expected today across Central Texas with more isolated coverage, 15 to 30% across North Texas. Isolated showers and thunderstorms, 15 to 30% chance, remain possible Thursday and Friday afternoon and evening. Drier and hotter conditions are expected this weekend into next week with temperatures returning into the 90s and lower 100s. The spotter information statement for North and Central Texas. Spotter activation is not expected at this time. The ultraviolet index forecast for July 16th is 1, or low. The current time is 4:54 p.m. Central Daylight Time. 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The following reports of weather temperature and wind were made at 4 p.m. DFW Airport, light rain and fog, 73, dew point 70, relative humidity 90%, wind south at 23, gusting to 30, pressure 30.09 inches and rising. Fort Worth Meacham, fog, 73, south at 13. Dallas Love Field, light rain, 75, southwest at 12, gusting to 25. Arlington, rain, 73, southeast at 7. Denton, partly sunny, 82, southwest at 25, gusting to 33. Mineral Wells, light rain and fog, 72, southeast at 12. Elsewhere around the region, Wichita Falls, partly sunny, 91, east at 6. Abilene, cloudy, 79, north at 3. Waco, cloudy, 75, calm. Tyler, light rain, 74, southwest at 14, gusting to 21. Once again at 4 p.m., DFW Airport, light rain and fog, 73, south at 23, gusting to 30. Now let's check on your local forecast for the Dallas-Fort Worth Metroplex. This afternoon, mostly cloudy with a chance of showers with a slight chance of thunderstorms. Highs in the upper 80s. South winds 5 to 10 miles an hour. Chance of rain 40%. Tonight, mostly cloudy. Lows in the lower 70s. South winds 5 to 10 miles an hour. Thursday, partly sunny with a chance of showers. A chance of thunderstorms in the afternoon.
humid with highs in the upper 80s. South winds 5 to 10 miles an hour. Chance of rain 40%. Thursday night.

Saturday night, clear. Lows in the mid-70s. Sunday, sunny. Highs in the mid-90s. Sunday night, clear. Lows in the upper 70s. Monday, sunny, hot with highs in the upper 90s. Heat index values up to 105. Monday night, clear. Lows in the upper 70s. Tuesday, sunny, hot with highs around 100. Heat index values up to 105. The forecast key messages for North and Central Texas. Scattered showers and thunderstorms, 50 to 70% chance, are expected today across Central Texas with more isolated coverage, 15 to 30% across North Texas. Isolated showers and thunderstorms, 15 to 30% chance, remain possible Thursday and Friday afternoon and evening. Drier and hotter conditions are expected this weekend into next week with temperatures returning into the 90s and lower 100s. The spotter information statement for North and Central Texas. Spotter activation is not expected at this time. The ultraviolet index forecast for July 16th is 1, or low. The current time is 4:58 p.m. Central Daylight Time. 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The following reports of weather temperature and wind were made at 4 p.m. DFW Airport, light rain and fog, 73, dew point 70, relative humidity 90%, wind south at 23, gusting to 30, pressure 30.09 inches and rising. Fort Worth Meacham, fog, 73, south at 13. Dallas Love Field, light rain, 75, southwest at 12, gusting to 25. Arlington, rain, 73, southeast at 7. Denton, partly sunny, 82, southwest at 25, gusting 3. Mineral Wells, light rain and fog, 72, southeast at 12. Elsewhere around the region, Wichita Falls, partly sunny, 91, east at 6. Abilene, cloudy, 79, north at 3. Waco, cloudy, 75, calm. Tyler, light rain, 74, southwest at 14, gusting to 21. Once again at 4 p.m., DFW Airport, light rain and fog, 73, south at 23, gusting to 30. Now let's check on your local forecast for the Dallas-Fort Worth Metroplex. This afternoon, mostly cloudy with a chance of showers with a slight chance of thunderstorms. Highs in the upper 80s. South winds 5 to 10 miles an hour. Chance of rain 40%. Tonight, mostly cloudy. Lows in the lower 70s. South winds 5 to 10 miles an hour. Thursday, partly sunny with a chance of showers. A chance of thunderstorms in the afternoon. Humid with highs in the upper 80s. South winds 5 to 10 miles an hour. Chance of rain 40%. Thursday night, mostly cloudy in the evening, then becoming partly cloudy. Lows in the mid-70s. South winds 5 to 10 miles an hour. And now the extended forecast. Friday, mostly sunny. A 20% chance of showers and thunderstorms in the afternoon. Humid with highs in the lower 90s. South winds 5 to 10 miles an hour. Friday night, partly cloudy. Lows in the mid-70s. Saturday, sunny. Highs in the mid-90s. Saturday night, clear. Lows in the mid-70s. Sunday, sunny. Highs in the mid-90s. Sunday night, clear. Lows in the upper 70s. Monday, sunny, hot with highs in the upper 90s. Heat index values up to 105. Monday night, clear. Lows in the upper 70s. Tuesday, sunny, hot with highs around 100. Heat index values up to 105. The forecast key messages for North and Central Texas. Scattered showers and thunderstorms, 50 to 70% chance, are expected today across Central Texas with more isolated coverage, 15 to 30% across North Texas. Isolated showers and thunderstorms,

15 to 30% chance. Remain possible Thursday and Friday afternoon and evening. Drier and hotter conditions are expected this weekend into next week, with temperatures returning into the 90s and lower 100s. The spotter information statement for North and Central Texas. Spotter activation is not expected at this time. The ultraviolet index forecast for July 16th is 1, or low. The current time is 5:02 p.m. Central Daylight Time. 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The following reports of weather temperature and wind were made at 5 p.m. DFW Airport, cloudy, 77, dew point 71, relative humidity 82%, wind south at 15, pressure 30.06 inches and falling. Dallas Love Field, cloudy, 78, southwest at 10, gusting to 20. Arlington, cloudy, 76, south at 7. Denton, partly sunny, 81, south at 17, gusting to 25. Mineral Wells, cloudy, 73, southeast at 9. Elsewhere around the region, Wichita Falls, partly sunny, 92, variable at 7. Abilene, cloudy, 78, southeast at 17. Waco, light rain, 76, east at 7. Tyler, cloudy, 76, west at 7. Once again at 5 p.m., DFW Airport, cloudy, 77, south at 15. The following reports of weather temperature and wind were made at 5 p.m. DFW Airport, cloudy, 77, dew point 71, relative humidity 82%, wind south at 15, pressure 30.06 inches and falling. Dallas Love Field, cloudy, 78, southwest at 10, gusting to 20. Arlington, cloudy, 76, south at 7. Denton, partly sunny, 81, south at 17, gusting to 25. Mineral Wells, cloudy, 73, southeast at 9. Elsewhere around the region, Wichita Falls, partly sunny, 92, variable at 7. Abilene, cloudy, 78, southeast at 17. Waco, light rain, 75, east at 5. Tyler, cloudy, 76, west at 7. Once again at 5 p.m., DFW Airport, cloudy, 77, south at 15. Now let's check on your local forecast for the Dallas-Fort Worth Metroplex. This afternoon, mostly cloudy with a chance of showers with a slight chance of thunderstorms. Highs in the upper 80s. South winds 5 to 10 miles an hour. Chance of rain 40%. Tonight, mostly cloudy. Lows in the lower 70s. South winds 5 to 10 miles an hour. Thursday, partly sunny with a chance of showers. A chance of thunderstorms in the afternoon. Humid with highs in the upper 80s. South winds 5 to 10 miles an hour. Chance of rain 40%. Thursday night, mostly cloudy in the evening, then becoming partly cloudy. Lows in the mid-70s. South winds 5 to 10 miles an hour. And now the extended forecast. Friday, mostly sunny. A 20% chance of showers and thunderstorms in the afternoon. Humid with highs in the lower 90s. South winds 5 to 10 miles an hour. Friday night, partly cloudy. Lows in the mid-70s. Saturday, sunny. Highs in the mid-90s. Saturday night, clear. Lows in the mid-70s. Sunday, sunny. Highs in the mid-90s. Sunday night, clear. Lows in the upper 70s. Monday, sunny, hot with highs in the upper 90s. Heat index values up to 105. Monday night, clear. Lows in the upper 70s. Tuesday, sunny, hot with highs around 100. Heat index values up to 105. The forecast key messages for North and Central Texas. Scattered showers and thunderstorms, 50 to 70% chance, are expected today across Central Texas, with more isolated coverage, 15 to 30% across North Texas.
Isolated showers and thunderstorms, 15 to 30% chance, remain possible Thursday and Friday afternoon and evening. Drier and hotter conditions are expected this weekend into next week, with temperatures returning into the 90s and lower 100s. The spotter information statement for North and Central Texas. Spotter activation is not expected at this time. The ultraviolet index forecast for July 16th is 1, or low. The current time is 5:07 p.m. Central Daylight Time. 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The following reports of weather temperature and wind were made at 5 p.m. DFW Airport, cloudy, 77, dew point 71, relative humidity 82%, wind south at 15, pressure 30.06 inches and falling. Dallas Love Field, cloudy, 78, southwest at 10, gusting to 20. Arlington, cloudy, 76, south at 7. Denton, partly sunny, 81, south at 17, gusting to 25. Mineral Wells, cloudy, 73, southeast at 9. Elsewhere around the region, Wichita Falls, partly sunny, 92, variable at 7. Abilene, cloudy, 78, southeast at 17. Waco, light rain, 75, east at 5. Tyler, cloudy, 76, west at 7. Once again at 5 p.m., DFW Airport, cloudy, 77, south at 15. Now let's check on your local forecast for the Dallas-Fort Worth Metroplex. This afternoon, mostly cloudy with a chance of showers with a slight chance of thunderstorms. Highs in the upper 80s. South winds 5 to 10 miles an hour. Chance of rain 40%. Tonight, mostly cloudy. Lows in the lower 70s. South winds 5 to 10 miles an hour. Thursday, partly sunny with a chance of showers. A chance of thunderstorms in the afternoon. Humid with highs in the upper 80s. South winds 5 to 10 miles an hour. Chance of rain 40%. Thursday night, mostly cloudy in the evening, then becoming partly cloudy. Lows in the mid-70s. South winds 5 to 10 miles an hour. And now the extended forecast. Friday, mostly sunny. A 20% chance of showers and thunderstorms in the afternoon. Humid with highs in the lower 90s. South winds 5 to 10 miles an hour. Friday night, partly cloudy. Lows in the mid-70s. Saturday, sunny. Highs in the mid-90s. Saturday night, clear. Lows in the mid-70s. Sunday, sunny. Highs in the mid-90s. Sunday night, clear. Lows in the upper 70s. Monday, sunny, hot with highs in the upper 90s. Heat index values up to 105. Monday night, clear. Lows in the upper 70s. Tuesday, sunny, hot with highs around 100. Heat index values up to 105. The forecast key messages for North and Central Texas. Scattered showers and thunderstorms, 50 to 70% chance, are expected today across Central Texas, with more isolated coverage, 15 to 30% across North Texas. Isolated showers and thunderstorms, 15 to 30% chance, remain possible Thursday and Friday afternoon and evening. Drier and hotter conditions are expected this weekend into next week, with temperatures returning into the 90s and lower 100s. The spotter information statement for North and Central Texas. Spotter activation is not expected at this time. The ultraviolet index forecast for July 16th is 1, or low. The current time is 5:11 p.m. Central Daylight Time. 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The following reports of weather temperature and wind were made at 5 p.m. DFW Airport, partly sunny, 77, dew point 71, relative humidity 82%, wind south at 15,
pressure 30.06 inches and falling. Fort Worth, medium, cloudy, 75, south at 9. Dallas Love Field, partly sunny, 78, southwest at 10, gusting to 20. Arlington, cloudy, 76, south at 7. Denton, partly sunny, 81, south at 17, gusting to 25. Mineral Wells, cloudy, 73, southeast at 9. Elsewhere around the region, Wichita Falls, partly sunny, 92, variable at 7. Abilene, partly sunny, 78, southeast at 17. Waco, light rain, 75, east at 5. Tyler, cloudy, 76, west at 7. Once again at 5 p.m., DFW Airport, partly sunny, 77, south at 15. Now let's check on your local forecast for the Dallas-Fort Worth Metroplex. This afternoon, mostly cloudy with a chance of showers with a slight chance of thunderstorms. Highs in the upper 80s. South winds 5 to 10 miles an hour. Chance of rain 40%. Tonight, mostly cloudy. Lows in the lower 70s. South winds 5 to 10 miles an hour. Thursday, partly sunny with a chance of showers. A chance of thunderstorms in the afternoon. Humid with highs in the upper 80s. South winds 5 to 10 miles an hour. Chance of rain 40%. Thursday night, mostly cloudy in the evening, then becoming partly cloudy. Lows in the mid-70s. South winds 5 to 10 miles an hour. And now the extended forecast. Friday, mostly sunny. A 20% chance of showers and thunderstorms in the afternoon. Humid with highs in the lower 90s. South winds 5 to 10 miles an hour. Friday night, partly cloudy. Lows in the mid-70s. Saturday, sunny. Highs in the mid-90s. Saturday night, clear. Lows in the mid-70s. Sunday, sunny. Highs in the mid-90s. Sunday night, clear. Lows in the upper 70s. Monday, sunny, hot with highs in the upper 90s. Heat index values up to 105. Monday night, clear. Lows in the upper 70s. Tuesday, sunny, hot with highs around 100. Heat index values up to 105. The forecast key messages for North and Central Texas. Scattered showers and thunderstorms, 50 to 70% chance, are expected today across Central Texas with more isolated coverage, 15 to 30% across North Texas. Isolated showers and thunderstorms, 15 to 30% chance, remain possible Thursday and Friday afternoon and evening. Drier and hotter conditions are expected this weekend into next week with temperatures returning into the 90s and lower 100s. The spotter information statement for North and Central Texas. Spotter activation is not expected at this time. The ultraviolet index forecast for July 16th is 1, or low. The current time is 5:15 p.m. Central Daylight Time. 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Serving the Dallas-Fort Worth listening area. The following reports of weather temperature and wind were made at 5 p.m. DFW Airport, partly sunny, 77, dew point 71, relative humidity 82%, wind south at 15, pressure 30.06 inches and falling. Fort Worth, medium, cloudy, 75, south at 9. Dallas Love Field, partly sunny, 78, southwest at 10, gusting to 20. Arlington, cloudy, 76, south at 7. Denton, partly sunny, 81, south at 17, gusting to 25. Mineral Wells, cloudy, 73, southeast at 9. Elsewhere around the region, Wichita Falls, partly sunny, 92, variable at 7. Abilene, partly sunny, 78, southeast at 17. Waco, light rain, 75, east at 5. Tyler, cloudy, 76, west at 7. Once again at 5 p.m., DFW Airport, partly sunny, 77, south at 15.
Now let's check on your local forecast for the Dallas-Fort Worth Metroplex. This afternoon, mostly cloudy with a chance of showers with a slight chance of thunderstorms. Highs in the upper 80s. South winds 5 to 10 miles an hour. Chance of rain 40%. Tonight, mostly cloudy. Lows in the lower 70s. South winds 5 to 10 miles an hour. Thursday, partly sunny with a chance of showers. A chance of thunderstorms in the afternoon. Humid with highs in the upper 80s. South winds 5 to 10 miles an hour. Chance of rain 40%. Thursday night, mostly cloudy in the evening, then becoming partly cloudy. Lows in the mid-70s. South winds 5 to 10 miles an hour. And now the extended forecast. Friday, mostly sunny. A 20% chance of showers and thunderstorms in the afternoon. Humid with highs in the lower 90s. South winds 5 to 10 miles an hour. Friday night, partly cloudy. Lows in the mid-70s. Saturday, sunny. Highs in the mid-90s. Saturday night, clear. Lows in the mid-70s. Sunday, sunny. Highs in the mid-90s. Sunday night, clear. Lows in the upper 70s. Monday, sunny, hot with highs in the upper 90s. Heat index values up to 105. Monday night, clear. Lows in the upper 70s. Tuesday, sunny, hot with highs around 100. Heat index values up to 105. The forecast key messages for North and Central Texas. Scattered showers and thunderstorms, 50 to 70% chance, are expected today across Central Texas with more isolated coverage, 15 to 30% across North Texas. Isolated showers and thunderstorms, 15 to 30% chance, remain possible Thursday and Friday afternoon and evening. Drier and hotter conditions are expected this weekend into next week with temperatures returning into the 90s and lower 100s. The spotter information statement for North and Central Texas. Spotter activation is not expected at this time. The ultraviolet index forecast for July 16th is 1, or low. The current time is 5:19 p.m. Central Daylight Time. 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Serving the Dallas-Fort Worth listening area. The following reports of weather temperature and wind were made at 5 p.m. DFW Airport, partly sunny, 77, dew point 71, relative humidity 82%, wind south at 15, pressure 30.06 inches and falling. Fort Worth Meacham, cloudy, 75, south at 9. Dallas Love Field, partly sunny, 78, southwest at 10, gusting to 20. Arlington, cloudy, 76, south at 7. Denton, partly sunny, 81, south at 17, gusting to 25. Mineral Wells, cloudy, 73, southeast at 9. Elsewhere around the region, Wichita Falls, partly sunny, 92, variable at 7. Abilene, partly sunny, 78, southeast at 17. Waco, light rain, 75, east at 5. Tyler, cloudy, 76, west at 7. Once again at 5 p.m., DFW Airport, partly sunny, 77, south at 15. Now let's check on your local forecast for the Dallas-Fort Worth Metroplex. This afternoon, mostly cloudy with a chance of showers with a slight chance of thunderstorms. Highs in the upper 80s. South winds 5 to 10 miles an hour. Chance of rain 40%. Tonight, mostly cloudy. Lows in the lower 70s. South winds 5 to 10 miles an hour. Thursday, partly sunny with a chance of showers. A chance of thunderstorms in the afternoon. Humid with highs in the upper 80s. South winds 5 to 10 miles an hour. Chance of rain 40%. Thursday night, mostly cloudy in the evening, then becoming partly cloudy. Lows in the mid-70s. South winds 5 to 10 miles an hour. And now the extended forecast. Friday, mostly sunny.
a 20% chance of showers and thunderstorms in the afternoon. Humid with highs in the lower 90s. South winds 5 to 10 miles an hour. Friday night, partly cloudy. Lows in the mid-70s. Saturday, sunny. Highs in the mid-90s. Saturday night, clear. Lows in the mid-70s. Sunday, sunny. Highs in the mid-90s. Sunday night, clear. Lows in the upper 70s. Monday, sunny, hot with highs in the upper 90s. Heat index values up to 105. Monday night, clear. Lows in the upper 70s. Tuesday, sunny, hot with highs around 100. Heat index values up to 105. The forecast key messages for North and Central Texas. Scattered showers and thunderstorms, 50 to 70% chance, are expected today across Central Texas with more isolated coverage, 15 to 30% across North Texas. Isolated showers and thunderstorms, 15 to 30% chance, remain possible Thursday and Friday afternoon and evening. Drier and hotter conditions are expected this weekend into next week with temperatures returning into the 90s and lower 100s. The spotter information statement for North and Central Texas. Spotter activation is not expected at this time. The ultraviolet index forecast for July 16th is 1, or low. The current time is 5:23 p.m. Central Daylight Time. 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The following reports of weather temperature and wind were made at 5 p.m. DFW Airport, partly sunny, 77, dew point 71, relative humidity 82%, wind south at 15, pressure 30.06 inches and falling. Fort Worth Meacham, cloudy, 75, south at 9. Dallas Love Field, partly sunny, 78, southwest at 10, gusting to 20. Arlington, cloudy, 76, south at 7. Denton, partly sunny, 81, south at 17, gusting to 25. Mineral Wells, cloudy, 73, southeast at 9. Elsewhere around the region, Wichita Falls, partly sunny, 92, variable at 7. Abilene, partly sunny, 78, southeast at 17. Waco, light rain, 75, east at 5. Tyler, cloudy, 76, west at 7. Once again at 5 p.m., DFW Airport, partly sunny, 77, south at 15. Now let's check on your local forecast for the Dallas-Fort Worth Metroplex. This afternoon, mostly cloudy with a chance of showers with a slight chance of thunderstorms. Highs in the upper 80s. South winds 5 to 10 miles an hour. Chance of rain 40%. Tonight, mostly cloudy. Lows in the lower 70s. South winds 5 to 10 miles an hour. Thursday, partly sunny with a chance of showers. A chance of thunderstorms in the afternoon. Humid with highs in the upper 80s. South winds 5 to 10 miles an hour. Chance of rain 40%. Thursday night, mostly cloudy in the evening, then becoming partly cloudy. Lows in the mid-70s. South winds 5 to 10 miles an hour. And now the extended forecast. Friday, mostly sunny. A 20% chance of showers and thunderstorms in the afternoon. Humid with highs in the lower 90s. South winds 5 to 10 miles an hour. Friday night, partly cloudy. Lows in the mid-70s. Saturday, sunny. Highs in the mid-90s. Saturday night, clear. Lows in the mid-70s. Sunday, sunny. Highs in the mid-90s. Sunday night, clear. Lows in the upper 70s. Monday, sunny, hot with highs in the upper 90s. Heat index values up to 105. Monday night, clear. Lows in the upper 70s. Tuesday, sunny, hot with highs around 100. Heat index values up to 105. The forecast key messages for North and Central Texas.
Scattered showers and thunderstorms, 50 to 70% chance, are expected today across central Texas with more isolated coverage, 15 to 30% across north Texas. Isolated showers and thunderstorms, 15 to 30% chance, remain possible Thursday and Friday afternoon and evening. Drier and hotter conditions are expected this weekend into next week with temperatures returning into the 90s and lower 100s. The spotter information statement for North and Central Texas. Spotter activation is not expected at this time. The ultraviolet index forecast for July 16th is 1, or low. The current time is 5:27 p.m. Central Daylight Time. 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The following reports of weather temperature and wind were made at 5 p.m. DFW Airport, partly sunny, 77, dew point 71, relative humidity 82%, wind south at 15, pressure 30.06 inches and falling. Fort Worth Meacham, cloudy, 75, south at 9. Dallas Love Field, partly sunny, 78, southwest at 10, gusting to 20. Arlington, cloudy, 76, south at 7. Denton, partly sunny, 81, south at 17, gusting to 25. Mineral Wells, cloudy, 73, southeast at 9. Elsewhere around the region, Wichita Falls, partly sunny, 92, variable at 7. Abilene, partly sunny, 78, southeast at 17. Waco, light rain, 75, east at 5. Tyler, cloudy, 76, west at 7. Once again at 5 p.m., DFW Airport, partly sunny, 77, south at 15. Now let's check on your local forecast for the Dallas-Fort Worth Metroplex. This afternoon, mostly cloudy with a chance of showers with a slight chance of thunderstorms. Highs in the upper 80s. South winds 5 to 10 miles an hour. Chance of rain 40%. Tonight, mostly cloudy. Lows in the lower 70s. South winds 5 to 10 miles an hour. Thursday, partly sunny with a chance of showers. A chance of thunderstorms in the afternoon. Humid with highs in the upper 80s. South winds 5 to 10 miles an hour. Chance of rain 40%. Thursday night, mostly cloudy in the evening, then becoming partly cloudy. Lows in the mid-70s. South winds 5 to 10 miles an hour. And now the extended forecast. Friday, mostly sunny. A 20% chance of showers and thunderstorms in the afternoon. Humid with highs in the lower 90s. South winds 5 to 10 miles an hour. Friday night, partly cloudy. Lows in the mid-70s. Saturday, sunny. Highs in the mid-90s. Saturday night, clear. Lows in the mid-70s. Sunday, sunny. Highs in the mid-90s. Sunday night, clear. Lows in the upper 70s. Monday, sunny, hot with highs in the upper 90s. Heat index values up to 105. Monday night, clear. Lows in the upper 70s. Tuesday, sunny, hot with highs around 100. Heat index values up to 105. The forecast key messages for North and Central Texas. Scattered showers and thunderstorms, 50 to 70% chance, are expected today across Central Texas with more isolated coverage, 15 to 30% across North Texas. Isolated showers and thunderstorms, 15 to 30% chance, remain possible Thursday and Friday afternoon and evening. Drier and hotter conditions are expected this weekend into next week with temperatures returning into the 90s and lower 100s. The spotter information statement for North and Central Texas. Spotter activation is not expected at this time. The ultraviolet index forecast for July 16th is 1, or low. The current time is 5:31 p.m. Central Daylight Time. 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
serving the Dallas-Fort Worth listening area. The following reports of weather temperature and wind were made at 5 p.m. DFW Airport, partly sunny, 77, dew point 71, relative humidity 82%, wind south at 15, pressure 30.06 inches and falling. Fort Worth Meacham, cloudy, 75, south at 9. Dallas Love Field, partly sunny, 78, southwest at 10, gusting to 20. Arlington, cloudy, 76, south at 7. Denton, partly sunny, 81, south at 17, gusting to 25. Mineral Wells, cloudy, 73, southeast at 9. Elsewhere around the region, Wichita Falls, partly sunny, 92, variable at 7. Abilene, partly sunny, 78, southeast at 17. Waco, light rain, 75, east at 5. Tyler, cloudy, 76, west at 7. Once again at 5 p.m., DFW Airport, partly sunny, 77, south at 15. Now let's check on your local forecast for the Dallas-Fort Worth Metroplex. This afternoon, mostly cloudy with a chance of showers with a slight chance of thunderstorms. Highs in the upper 80s. South winds 5 to 10 miles an hour. Chance of rain 40%. Tonight, mostly cloudy. Lows in the lower 70s. South winds 5 to 10 miles an hour. Thursday, partly sunny with a chance of showers. A chance of thunderstorms in the afternoon. Humid with highs in the upper 80s. South winds 5 to 10 miles an hour. Chance of rain 40%. Thursday night, mostly cloudy in the evening, then becoming partly cloudy. Lows in the mid-70s. South winds 5 to 10 miles an hour. And now the extended forecast. Friday, mostly sunny. A 20% chance of showers and thunderstorms in the afternoon. Humid with highs in the lower 90s. South winds 5 to 10 miles an hour. Friday night, partly cloudy. Lows in the mid-70s. Saturday, sunny. Highs in the mid-90s. Saturday night, clear. Lows in the mid-70s. Sunday, sunny. Highs in the mid-90s. Sunday night, clear. Lows in the upper 70s. Monday, sunny, hot with highs in the upper 90s. Heat index values up to 105. Monday night, clear. Lows in the upper 70s. Tuesday, sunny, hot with highs around 100. Heat index values up to 105. The forecast key messages for North and Central Texas. Scattered showers and thunderstorms, 50 to 70% chance, are expected today across Central Texas with more isolated coverage, 15 to 30% across North Texas. Isolated showers and thunderstorms, 15 to 30% chance, remain possible Thursday and Friday afternoon and evening. Drier and hotter conditions are expected this weekend into next week with temperatures returning into the 90s and lower 100s. The spotter information statement for North and Central Texas. Spotter activation is not expected at this time. The ultraviolet index forecast for July 16th is 1, or low. The current time is 5:35 p.m. Central Daylight Time. 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The following reports of weather temperature and wind were made at 5 p.m. DFW Airport, partly sunny, 77, dew point 71, relative humidity 82%, wind south at 15, pressure 30.06 inches and falling. Fort Worth Meacham, cloudy, 75, south at 9. Dallas Love Field, partly sunny, 78, southwest at 10, gusting to 20. Arlington, cloudy, 76, south at 7. Denton, partly sunny, 81, south at 17, gusting to 25. Mineral Wells, cloudy, 73, southeast at 9. Elsewhere around the region, Wichita Falls, partly sunny, 92, variable at 7. Abilene, partly sunny, 78,
southeast at 17. Waco, light rain, 75, east at 5. Tyler, cloudy, 76, west at 7. Once again at 5 p.m., DFW Airport, partly sunny, 77, south at 15. Now let's check on your local forecast for the Dallas-Fort Worth Metroplex. This afternoon, mostly cloudy with a chance of showers with a slight chance of thunderstorms. Highs in the upper 80s. South winds 5 to 10 miles an hour. Chance of rain 40%. Tonight, mostly cloudy. Lows in the lower 70s. South winds 5 to 10 miles an hour. Thursday, partly sunny with a chance of showers. A chance of thunderstorms in the afternoon. Humid with highs in the upper 80s. South winds 5 to 10 miles an hour. Chance of rain 40%. Thursday night, mostly cloudy in the evening, then becoming partly cloudy. Lows in the mid-70s. South winds 5 to 10 miles an hour. And now the extended forecast. Friday, mostly sunny. A 20% chance of showers and thunderstorms in the afternoon. Humid with highs in the lower 90s. South winds 5 to 10 miles an hour. Friday night, partly cloudy. Lows in the mid-70s. Saturday, sunny. Highs in the mid-90s. Saturday night, clear. Lows in the mid-70s. Sunday, sunny. Highs in the mid-90s. Sunday night, clear. Lows in the upper 70s. Monday, sunny, hot with highs in the upper 90s. Heat index values up to 105. Monday night, clear. Lows in the upper 70s. Tuesday, sunny, hot with highs around 100. Heat index values up to 105. The forecast key messages for North and Central Texas. Scattered showers and thunderstorms, 50 to 70% chance, are expected today across Central Texas with more isolated coverage, 15 to 30% across North Texas. Isolated showers and thunderstorms, 15 to 30% chance, remain possible Thursday and Friday afternoon and evening. Drier and hotter conditions are expected this weekend into next week with temperatures returning into the 90s and lower 100s. The spotter information statement for North and Central Texas. Spotter activation is not expected at this time. The ultraviolet index forecast for July 16th is 1, or low. The current time is 5:39 p.m. Central Daylight Time. 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The following reports of weather temperature and wind were made at 5 p.m. DFW Airport, partly sunny, 77, dew point 71, relative humidity 82%, wind south at 15, pressure 30.06 inches and falling. Fort Worth Meacham, cloudy, 75, south at 9. Dallas Love Field, partly sunny, 78, southwest at 10, gusting to 20. Arlington, cloudy, 76, south at 7. Denton, partly sunny, 81, south at 17, gusting to 25. Mineral Wells, cloudy, 73, southeast at 9. Elsewhere around the region, Wichita Falls, partly sunny, 92, variable at 7. Abilene, partly sunny, 78, southeast at 17. Waco, light rain, 75, east at 5. Tyler, cloudy, 76, west at 7. Once again at 5 p.m., DFW Airport, partly sunny, 77, south at 15. Now let's check on your local forecast for the Dallas-Fort Worth Metroplex. This afternoon, mostly cloudy with a chance of showers with a slight chance of thunderstorms. Highs in the upper 80s. South winds 5 to 10 miles an hour. Chance of rain 40%. Tonight, mostly cloudy. Lows in the lower 70s. South winds 5 to 10 miles an hour. Thursday, partly sunny with a chance of showers. A chance of thunderstorms in the afternoon. Humid with highs in the upper 80s. South winds 5 to 10 miles an hour.
chance of rain 40%. Thursday night, mostly cloudy in the evening, then becoming partly cloudy. Lows in the mid-70s. South winds 5 to 10 miles an hour. And now the extended forecast. Friday, mostly sunny. A 20% chance of showers and thunderstorms in the afternoon. Humid with highs in the lower 90s. South winds 5 to 10 miles an hour. Friday night, partly cloudy. Lows in the mid-70s. Saturday, sunny. Highs in the mid-90s. Saturday night, clear. Lows in the mid-70s. Sunday, sunny. Highs in the mid-90s. Sunday night, clear. Lows in the upper 70s. Monday, sunny, hot with highs in the upper 90s. Heat index values up to 105. Monday night, clear. Lows in the upper 70s. Tuesday, sunny, hot with highs around 100. Heat index values up to 105. The forecast key messages for North and Central Texas. Scattered showers and thunderstorms, 50 to 70% chance, are expected today across Central Texas with more isolated coverage, 15 to 30% across North Texas. Isolated showers and thunderstorms, 15 to 30% chance, remain possible Thursday and Friday afternoon and evening. Drier and hotter conditions are expected this weekend into next week with temperatures returning into the 90s and lower 100s. The spotter information statement for North and Central Texas. Spotter activation is not expected at this time. The ultraviolet index forecast for July 16th is 1, or low. The current time is 5:44 p.m. Central Daylight Time. 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The following reports of weather temperature and wind were made at 5 p.m. DFW Airport, partly sunny, 77, dew point 71, relative humidity 82%, wind south at 15, pressure 30.06 inches and falling. Fort Worth Meacham, cloudy, 75, south at 9. Dallas Love Field, partly sunny, 78, southwest at 10, gusting to 20. Arlington, cloudy, 76, south at 7. Denton, partly sunny, 81, south at 17, gusting to 25. Mineral Wells, cloudy, 73, southeast at 9. Elsewhere around the region, Wichita Falls, partly sunny, 92, variable at 7. Abilene, partly sunny, 78, southeast at 17. Waco, light rain, 75, east at 5. Tyler, cloudy, 76, west at 7. Once again at 5 p.m., DFW Airport, partly sunny, 77, south at 15. Now let's check on your local forecast for the Dallas-Fort Worth Metroplex. This afternoon, mostly cloudy with a chance of showers with a slight chance of thunderstorms. Highs in the upper 80s. South winds 5 to 10 miles an hour. Chance of rain 40%. Tonight, mostly cloudy. Lows in the lower 70s. South winds 5 to 10 miles an hour. Thursday, partly sunny with a chance of showers. A chance of thunderstorms in the afternoon. Humid with 80s. South winds 5 to 10 miles an hour. Chance of rain 40%. Thursday night, mostly cloudy in the evening, then becoming partly cloudy. Lows in the mid-70s. South winds 5 to 10 miles an hour. And now the extended forecast. Friday, mostly sunny. A 20% chance of showers and thunderstorms in the afternoon. Humid with highs in the lower 90s. South winds 5 to 10 miles an hour. Friday night, partly cloudy. Lows in the mid-70s. Saturday, sunny. Highs in the mid-90s. Saturday night, clear. Lows in the mid-70s. Sunday, sunny. Highs in the mid-90s. Sunday night, clear. Lows in the upper 70s. Monday, sunny, hot with highs in the upper 90s.
heat index values up to 105. Monday night, clear. Lows in the upper 70s. Tuesday, sunny, hot with highs around 100. Heat index values up to 105. The forecast key messages for North and Central Texas. Scattered showers and thunderstorms, 50 to 70% chance, are expected today across Central Texas with more isolated coverage, 15 to 30% across North Texas. Isolated showers and thunderstorms, 15 to 30% chance, remain possible Thursday and Friday afternoon and evening. Drier and hotter conditions are expected this weekend into next week with temperatures returning into the 90s and lower 100s. The spotter information statement for North and Central Texas. Spotter activation is not expected at this time. The ultraviolet index forecast for July 16th is 1, or low. The current time is 5:48 p.m. Central Daylight Time. 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The following reports of weather temperature and wind were made at 5 p.m. DFW Airport, partly sunny, 77, dew point 71, relative humidity 82%, wind south at 15, pressure 30.06 inches and falling. Fort Worth Meacham, cloudy, 75, south at 9. Dallas Love Field, partly sunny, 78, southwest at 10, gusting to 20. Arlington, cloudy, 76, south at 7. Denton, partly sunny, 81, south at 17, gusting to 25. Mineral Wells, cloudy, 73, southeast at 9. Elsewhere around the region, Wichita Falls, partly sunny, 92, variable at 7. Abilene, partly sunny, 78, southeast at 17. Waco, light rain, 75, east at 5. Tyler, cloudy, 76, west at 7. Once again at 5 p.m., DFW Airport, partly sunny, 77, south at 15. Now let's check on your local forecast for the Dallas-Fort Worth Metroplex. This afternoon, mostly cloudy with a chance of showers with a slight chance of thunderstorms. Highs in the upper 80s. South winds 5 to 10 miles an hour. Chance of rain 40%. Tonight, mostly cloudy. Lows in the lower 70s. South winds 5 to 10 miles an hour. Thursday, partly sunny with a chance of showers. A chance of thunderstorms in the afternoon. Humid with highs in the upper 80s. South winds 5 to 10 miles an hour. Chance of rain 40%. Thursday night, mostly cloudy in the evening, then becoming partly cloudy. Lows in the mid-70s. South winds 5 to 10 miles an hour. And now the extended forecast. Friday, mostly sunny. A 20% chance of showers and thunderstorms in the afternoon. Humid with highs in the lower 90s. South winds 5 to 10 miles an hour. Friday night, partly cloudy. Lows in the mid-70s. Saturday, sunny. Highs in the mid-90s. Saturday night, clear. Lows in the mid-70s. Sunday, sunny. Highs in the mid-90s. Sunday night, clear. Lows in the upper 70s. Monday, sunny, hot with highs in the upper 90s. Heat index values up to 105. Monday night, clear. Lows in the upper 70s. Tuesday, sunny, hot with highs around 100. Heat index values up to 105. The forecast key messages for North and Central Texas. Scattered showers and thunderstorms, 50 to 70% chance, are expected today across Central Texas with more isolated coverage, 15 to 30% across North Texas. Isolated showers and thunderstorms, 15 to 30% chance, remain possible Thursday and Friday afternoon and evening. Drier and hotter conditions are expected this weekend into next week with temperatures returning into the 90s and lower 100s. The spotter information statement for North and Central Texas. Spotter activation is not expected at this time.
The ultraviolet index forecast for July 16th is 1, or low. The current time is 5:52 p.m. Central Daylight Time. 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The following reports of weather temperature and wind were made at 5 p.m. DFW Airport, partly sunny, 77, dew point 71, relative humidity 82%, wind south at 15, pressure 30.06 inches and falling. Fort Worth Meacham, cloudy, 75, south at 9. Dallas Love Field, partly sunny, 78, southwest at 10, gusting to 20. Arlington, cloudy, 76, south at 7. Denton, partly sunny, 81, south at 17, gusting to 25. Mineral Wells, cloudy, 73, southeast at 9. Elsewhere around the region, Wichita Falls, partly sunny, 92, variable at 7. Abilene, partly sunny, 78, southeast at 17. Waco, light rain, 75, east at 5. Tyler, cloudy, 76, west at 7. Once again at 5 p.m., DFW Airport, partly sunny, 77, south at 15. Now let's check on your local forecast for the Dallas-Fort Worth Metroplex. This afternoon, mostly cloudy with a chance of showers with a slight chance of thunderstorms. Highs in the upper 80s. South winds 5 to 10 miles an hour. Chance of rain 40%. Tonight, mostly cloudy. Lows in the lower 70s. South winds 5 to 10 miles an hour. Thursday, partly sunny with a chance of showers. A chance of thunderstorms in the afternoon. Humid with highs in the upper 80s. South winds 5 to 10 miles an hour. Chance of rain 40%. Thursday night, mostly cloudy in the evening, then becoming partly cloudy. Lows in the mid-70s. South winds 5 to 10 miles an hour. And now the extended forecast. Friday, mostly sunny. A 20% chance of showers and thunderstorms in the afternoon. Humid with highs in the lower 90s. South winds 5 to 10 miles an hour. Friday night, partly cloudy. Lows in the mid-70s. Saturday, sunny. Highs in the mid-90s. Saturday night, clear. Lows in the mid-70s. Sunday, sunny. Highs in the mid-90s. Sunday night, clear. Lows in the upper 70s. Monday, sunny, hot with highs in the upper 90s. Heat index values up to 105. Monday night, clear. Lows in the upper 70s. Tuesday, sunny, hot with highs around 100. Heat index values up to 105. The forecast key messages for North and Central Texas. Scattered showers and thunderstorms, 50 to 70% chance, are expected today across Central Texas with more isolated coverage, 15 to 30% across North Texas. Isolated showers and thunderstorms, 15 to 30% chance, remain possible Thursday and Friday afternoon and evening. Drier and hotter conditions are expected this weekend into next week with temperatures returning into the 90s and lower 100s. The spotter information statement for North and Central Texas. Spotter activation is not expected at this time. The ultraviolet index forecast for July 16th is 1, or low. The current time is 5:56 p.m. Central Daylight Time. 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The following reports of weather temperature and wind were made at 5 p.m. DFW Airport, partly sunny, 77, dew point 71, relative humidity 82%, wind south at 15, pressure 30.06 inches and falling. Fort Worth Meacham, cloudy, 75, south at 9. Dallas Love Field, partly sunny, 78, southwest at 10, gusting to 20. Arlington, cloudy, 76, south at 7.
Denton, partly sunny, 81, south at 17, gusting to 25.

This afternoon, mostly cloudy with a chance of showers with a slight chance of thunderstorms. Highs in the upper 80s. South winds 5 to 10 miles an hour. Chance of rain 40%. Tonight, mostly cloudy. Lows in the lower 70s. South winds 5 to 10 miles an hour. Thursday, partly sunny with a chance of showers. A chance of thunderstorms in the afternoon. Humid with highs in the upper 80s. South winds 5 to 10 miles an hour. Chance of rain 40%. Thursday night, mostly cloudy in the evening, then becoming partly cloudy. Lows in the mid-70s. South winds 5 to 10 miles an hour. And now the extended forecast. Friday, mostly sunny. A 20% chance of showers and thunderstorms in the afternoon. Humid with highs in the lower 90s. South winds 5 to 10 miles an hour. Friday night, partly cloudy. Lows in the mid-70s. Saturday, sunny. Highs in the mid-90s. Saturday night, clear. Lows in the mid-70s. Sunday, sunny. Highs in the mid-90s. Sunday night, clear. Lows in the upper 70s. Monday, sunny, hot with highs in the upper 90s. Heat index values up to 105. Monday night, clear. Lows in the upper 70s. Tuesday, sunny, hot with highs around 100. Heat index values up to 105. The forecast key messages for North and Central Texas. Scattered showers and thunderstorms, 50 to 70% chance, are expected today across Central Texas with more isolated coverage, 15 to 30% across North Texas. Isolated showers and thunderstorms, 15 to 30% chance, remain possible Thursday and Friday afternoon and evening. Drier and hotter conditions are expected this weekend into next week with temperatures returning into the 90s and lower 100s. The spotter information statement for North and Central Texas. Spotter activation is not expected at this time. The ultraviolet index forecast for July 16th is 1, or low. The current time is 6 p.m. Central Daylight Time. 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Serving the Dallas-Fort Worth listening area. The following reports of weather temperature and wind were made at 5 p.m. DFW Airport, partly sunny, 77, dew point 71, relative humidity 82%, wind south at 15, pressure 30.06 inches and falling. Fort Worth Meacham, cloudy, 75, south at 9. Dallas Love Field, partly sunny, 78, southwest at 10, gusting to 20. Arlington, cloudy, 76, south at 7. Denton, partly sunny, 81, south at 17, gusting to 25. Mineral Wells, cloudy, 73, southeast at 9. Elsewhere around the region, Wichita Falls, partly sunny, 92, variable at 7. Abilene, partly sunny, 78, southeast at 17. Waco, light rain, 75, east at 5. Tyler, cloudy, 76, west at 7. Once again at 5 p.m., DFW Airport, partly sunny, 77, south at 15. The following reports of weather temperature and wind were made at 6 p.m. DFW Airport, partly sunny, 80, dew point 69, relative humidity 69%, wind south at 14, pressure 30.03 inches and falling. Fort Worth Meacham, partly sunny, 80, south at 7. Dallas Love Field, partly sunny, 80, southwest at 13, gusting to 20. Arlington, cloudy, 77, south at 7. Denton, partly sunny, 81, south at 13, gusting to 18. Mineral Wells, cloudy, 74, south at 10. Elsewhere around the region, Wichita Falls, partly sunny, 84, south at 21, gusting to 29. Abilene, partly sunny, 76, southeast at 15. Waco, cloudy, 77, east at 7. Tyler, cloudy, 77,

south at 5. Once again at 6 p.m., DFW Airport, partly sunny, 80, south at 14. The forecast key messages for North and Central Texas. Scattered showers and thunderstorms, 50 to 70% chance, are expected today across Central Texas with more isolated coverage, 15 to 30% across North Texas. Isolated showers and thunderstorms, 15 to 30% chance, remain possible Thursday and Friday afternoon and evening. Drier and hotter conditions are expected this weekend into next week with temperatures returning into the 90s and lower 100s. The spotter information statement for North and Central Texas. Spotter activation is not expected at this time. The ultraviolet index forecast for July 16th is 1, or low. The current time is 6:03 p.m. Central Daylight Time. 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The following reports of weather temperature and wind were made at 6 p.m. DFW Airport, partly sunny, 80, dew point 69, relative humidity 69%, wind south at 14, pressure 30.03 inches and falling. Fort Worth Meacham, partly sunny, 80, south at 7. Dallas Love Field, partly sunny, 80, southwest at 13, gusting to 20. Arlington, cloudy, 77, south at 7. Denton, partly sunny, 81, south at 13, gusting to 18. Mineral Wells, cloudy, 74, south at 10. Elsewhere around the region, Wichita Falls, partly sunny, 84, south at 21, gusting to 29. Abilene, partly sunny, 76, southeast at 15. Waco, cloudy, 77, east at 7. Tyler, cloudy, 77, south at 5. Once again at 6 p.m., DFW Airport, partly sunny, 80, south at 14. The forecast key messages for North and Central Texas. Scattered showers and thunderstorms, 50 to 70% chance, are expected today across Central Texas with more isolated coverage, 15 to 30% across North Texas. Isolated showers and thunderstorms, 15 to 30% chance, remain possible Thursday and Friday afternoon and evening. Drier and hotter conditions are expected this weekend into next week with temperatures returning into the 90s and lower 100s. The spotter information statement for North and Central Texas. Spotter activation is not expected at this time. The ultraviolet index forecast for July 16th is 1, or low. The current time is 6:05 p.m. Central Daylight Time. 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The following reports of weather temperature and wind were made at 6 p.m. DFW Airport, partly sunny, 80, dew point 69, relative humidity 69%, wind south at 14, pressure 30.03 inches and falling. Fort Worth Meacham, partly sunny, 80, south at 7. Dallas Love Field, partly sunny, 80, southwest at 13, gusting to 20. Arlington, cloudy, 77, south at 7. Denton, partly sunny, 81, south at 13, gusting to 18. Mineral Wells, cloudy, 74, south at 10. Elsewhere around the region, Wichita Falls, partly sunny, 84, south at 21, gusting to 29. Abilene, partly sunny, 76, southeast at 15. Waco, cloudy, 77, east at 7. Tyler, cloudy, 77, south at 5. Once again at 6 p.m., DFW Airport, partly sunny, 80, south at 14. The forecast key messages for North and Central Texas. Scattered showers and thunderstorms, 50 to 70% chance, are expected today across Central Texas with more isolated coverage, 15 to 30% across North Texas. Isolated showers and thunderstorms, 15 to 30% chance, remain possible Thursday and Friday afternoon and evening.
Drier and hotter conditions are expected this weekend into next week, with temperatures returning into the 90s and lower 100s. The spotter information statement for North and Central Texas. Spotter activation is not expected at this time. The ultraviolet index forecast for July 16th is 1, or low. The current time is 6:08 p.m. Central Daylight Time. 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The following reports of weather temperature and wind were made at 6 p.m. DFW Airport, partly sunny, 80, dew point 69, relative humidity 69%, wind south at 14, pressure 30.03 inches and falling. Fort Worth Meacham, partly sunny, 80, south at 7. Dallas Love Field, partly sunny, 80, southwest at 13, gusting to 20. Arlington, cloudy, 77, south at 7. Denton, partly sunny, 81, south at 13, gusting to 18. Mineral Wells, cloudy, 74, south at 10. Elsewhere around the region, Wichita Falls, partly sunny, 84, south at 21, gusting to 29. Abilene, partly sunny, 76, southeast at 15. Waco, cloudy, 77, east at 7. Tyler, cloudy, 77, south at 5. Once again at 6 p.m., DFW Airport, partly sunny, 80, south at 14. The forecast key messages for North and Central Texas. Scattered showers and thunderstorms, 50 to 70% chance, are expected today across Central Texas, with more isolated coverage, 15 to 30% across North Texas. Isolated showers and thunderstorms, 15 to 30% chance, remain possible Thursday and Friday afternoon and evening. Drier and hotter conditions are expected this weekend into next week, with temperatures returning into the 90s and lower 100s. The spotter information statement for North and Central Texas. Spotter activation is not expected at this time. The ultraviolet index forecast for July 16th is 1, or low. The current time is 6:10 p.m. Central Daylight Time. 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The following reports of weather temperature and wind were made at 6 p.m. DFW Airport, partly sunny, 80, dew point 69, relative humidity 69%, wind south at 14, pressure 30.03 inches and falling. Fort Worth Meacham, partly sunny, 80, south at 7. Dallas Love Field, partly sunny, 80, southwest at 13, gusting to 20. Arlington, mostly sunny, 77, south at 7. Denton, mostly sunny, 81, south at 13, gusting to 18. Mineral Wells, partly sunny, 74, south at 10. Elsewhere around the region, Wichita Falls, partly sunny, 84, south at 21, gusting to 29. Abilene, cloudy, 76, southeast at 15. Waco, cloudy, 77, east at 7. Tyler, partly sunny, 77, south at 5. Once again at 6 p.m., DFW Airport, partly sunny, 80, south at 14. The forecast key messages for North and Central Texas. Scattered showers and thunderstorms, 50 to 70% chance, are expected today across Central Texas, with more isolated coverage, 15 to 30% across North Texas. Isolated showers and thunderstorms, 15 to 30% chance, remain possible Thursday and Friday afternoon and evening. Drier and hotter conditions are expected this weekend into next week, with temperatures returning into the 90s and lower 100s. The spotter information statement for North and Central Texas. Spotter activation is not expected at this time. The ultraviolet index forecast for July 16th is 1, or low. The current time is 6:12 p.m. Central Daylight Time.
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The following reports of weather temperature and wind were made at 6 p.m. DFW Airport, partly sunny, 80, dew point 69, relative humidity 69%, wind south at 14, pressure 30.03 inches and falling. Fort Worth Meacham, partly sunny, 80, south at 7. Dallas Love Field, partly sunny, 80, southwest at 13, gusting to 20. Arlington, mostly sunny, 77, south at 7. Denton, mostly sunny, 81, south at 13, gusting to 18. Mineral Wells, partly sunny, 74, south at 10. Elsewhere around the region, Wichita Falls, partly sunny, 84, south at 21, gusting to 29. Abilene, cloudy, 76, southeast at 15. Waco, cloudy, 77, east at 7. Tyler, partly sunny, 77, south at 5. Once again at 6 p.m., DFW Airport, partly sunny, 80, south at 14. The forecast key messages for North and Central Texas. Scattered showers and thunderstorms, 50 to 70% chance, are expected today across Central Texas with more isolated coverage, 15 to 30% across North Texas. Isolated showers and thunderstorms, 15 to 30% chance, remain possible Thursday and Friday afternoon and evening. Drier and hotter conditions are expected this weekend into next week with temperatures returning into the 90s and lower 100s. The spotter information statement for North and Central Texas. Spotter activation is not expected at this time. The ultraviolet index forecast for July 16th is 1, or low. The current time is 6:14 p.m. Central Daylight Time. 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The following reports of weather temperature and wind were made at 6 p.m. DFW Airport, partly sunny, 80, dew point 69, relative humidity 69%, wind south at 14, pressure 30.03 inches and falling. Fort Worth Meacham, partly sunny, 80, south at 7. Dallas Love Field, partly sunny, 80, southwest at 13, gusting to 20. Arlington, mostly sunny, 77, south at 7. Denton, mostly sunny, 81, south at 13, gusting to 18. Mineral Wells, partly sunny, 74, south at 10. Elsewhere around the region, Wichita Falls, partly sunny, 84, south at 21, gusting to 29. Abilene, cloudy, 76, southeast at 15. Waco, cloudy, 77, east at 7. Tyler, partly sunny, 77, south at 5. Once again at 6 p.m., DFW Airport, partly sunny, 80, south at 14. The forecast key messages for North and Central Texas. Scattered showers and thunderstorms, 50 to 70% chance, are expected today across Central Texas with more isolated coverage, 15 to 30% across North Texas. Isolated showers and thunderstorms, 15 to 30% chance, remain possible Thursday and Friday afternoon and evening. Drier and hotter conditions are expected this weekend into next week with temperatures returning into the 90s and lower 100s. The spotter information statement for North and Central Texas. Spotter activation is not expected at this time. The ultraviolet index forecast for July 16th is 1, or low. The current time is 6:17 p.m. Central Daylight Time. 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The following reports of weather temperature and wind were made at 6 p.m. DFW Airport, partly sunny, 80, dew point 69, relative humidity 69%, wind south at 14, pressure 30.03 inches and falling. Fort Worth Meacham, partly sunny, 80,
south at 7. Dallas Love Field, partly sunny, 80, southwest at 13, gusting to 20. Arlington, mostly sunny, 77, south at 7. Denton, mostly sunny, 81, south at 13, gusting to 18. Mineral Wells, partly sunny, 74, south at 10. Elsewhere around the region, Wichita Falls, partly sunny, 84, south at 21, gusting to 29. Abilene, cloudy, 76, southeast at 15. Waco, cloudy, 77, east at 7. Tyler, partly sunny, 77, south at 5. Once again at 6 p.m., DFW Airport, partly sunny, 80, south at 14. The forecast key messages for North and Central Texas. Scattered showers and thunderstorms, 50 to 70% chance, are expected today across Central Texas with more isolated coverage, 15 to 30% across North Texas. Isolated showers and thunderstorms, 15 to 30% chance, remain possible Thursday and Friday afternoon and evening. Drier and hotter conditions are expected this weekend into next week with temperatures returning into the 90s and lower 100s. The spotter information statement for North and Central Texas. Spotter activation is not expected at this time. The ultraviolet index forecast for July 16th is 1, or low. The current time is 6:19 p.m. Central Daylight Time. 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The following reports of weather temperature and wind were made at 6 p.m. DFW Airport, partly sunny, 80, dew point 69, relative humidity 69%, wind south at 14, pressure 30.03 inches and falling. Fort Worth Meacham, partly sunny, 80, south at 7. Dallas Love Field, partly sunny, 80, southwest at 13, gusting to 20. Arlington, mostly sunny, 77, south at 7. Denton, mostly sunny, 81, south at 13, gusting to 18. Mineral Wells, partly sunny, 74, south at 10. Elsewhere around the region, Wichita Falls, partly sunny, 84, south at 21, gusting to 29. Abilene, cloudy, 76, southeast at 15. Waco, cloudy, 77, east at 7. Tyler, partly sunny, 77, south at 5. Once again at 6 p.m., DFW Airport, partly sunny, 80, south at 14. The forecast key messages for North and Central Texas. Scattered showers and thunderstorms, 50 to 70% chance, are expected today across Central Texas with more isolated coverage, 15 to 30% across North Texas. Isolated showers and thunderstorms, 15 to 30% chance, remain possible Thursday and Friday afternoon and evening. Drier and hotter conditions are expected this weekend into next week with temperatures returning into the 90s and lower 100s. The spotter information statement for North and Central Texas. Spotter activation is not expected at this time. The ultraviolet index forecast for July 16th is 1, or low. The current time is 6:21 p.m. Central Daylight Time. 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The following reports of weather temperature and wind were made at 6 p.m. DFW Airport, partly sunny, 80, dew point 69, relative humidity 69%, wind south at 14, pressure 30.03 inches and falling. Fort Worth Meacham, partly sunny, 80, south at 7. Dallas Love Field, partly sunny, 80, southwest at 13, gusting to 20. Arlington, mostly sunny, 77, south at 7. Denton, mostly sunny, 81, south at 13, gusting to 18. Mineral Wells, partly sunny, 74, south at 10. Elsewhere around the region, Wichita Falls, partly sunny, 84, south at 21, gusting to 29.
Abilene, cloudy, 76, southeast at 15. Waco, cloudy, 77, east at 7. Tyler, partly sunny, 77, south at 5. Once again at 6 p.m., DFW Airport, partly sunny, 80, south at 14. Now let's check on your local forecast for the Dallas-Fort Worth Metroplex. Tonight, mostly cloudy. A 20% chance of showers after midnight. Lows in the lower 70s. South winds 5 to 10 miles an hour. Thursday, mostly cloudy in the morning, then becoming partly sunny. A chance of showers. A chance of thunderstorms in the afternoon. Humid with highs in the upper 80s. South winds 5 to 10 miles an hour. Chance of rain 40%. Thursday night, mostly cloudy in the evening, then becoming partly cloudy. Lows in the mid-70s. South winds 5 to 10 miles an hour. Friday, mostly sunny. A 20% chance of showers and thunderstorms in the afternoon. Humid with highs in the lower 90s. South winds 5 to 10 miles an hour. And now the extended forecast. Friday night, partly cloudy. Humid with lows in the mid-70s. South winds 5 to 10 miles an hour. Saturday, sunny. Highs in the mid-90s. Saturday night, clear. Lows in the mid-70s. Sunday, sunny. Highs in the mid-90s. Sunday night, clear. Lows in the upper 70s. Monday, sunny, hot with highs in the upper 90s. Heat index values up to 105. Monday night, clear. Lows in the upper 70s. Tuesday, sunny, hot with highs around 100. Heat index values up to 105. Tuesday night, mostly clear. Lows in the upper 70s. Wednesday, sunny, hot with highs around 100. Heat index values up to 105. The forecast key messages for North and Central Texas. Scattered showers and thunderstorms, 50 to 70% chance, are expected today across Central Texas with more isolated coverage, 15 to 30% across North Texas. Isolated showers and thunderstorms, 15 to 30% chance, remain possible Thursday and Friday afternoon and evening. Drier and hotter conditions are expected this weekend into next week with temperatures returning into the 90s and lower 100s. The spotter information statement for North and Central Texas. Spotter activation is not expected at this time. The ultraviolet index forecast for July 16th is 1, or low. The current time is 6:25 p.m. Central Daylight Time. 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The following reports of weather temperature and wind were made at 6 p.m. DFW Airport, partly sunny, 80, dew point 69, relative humidity 69%, wind south at 14, pressure 30.03 inches and falling. Fort Worth Meacham, partly sunny, 80, south at 7. Dallas Love Field, partly sunny, 80, southwest at 13, gusting to 20. Arlington, mostly sunny, 77, south at 7. Denton, mostly sunny, 81, south at 13, gusting to 18. Mineral Wells, partly sunny, 74, south at 10. Elsewhere around the region, Wichita Falls, partly sunny, 84, south at 21, gusting to 29. Abilene, cloudy, 76, southeast at 15. Waco, cloudy, 77, east at 7. Tyler, partly sunny, 77, south at 5. Once again at 6 p.m., DFW Airport, partly sunny, 80, south at 14. Now let's check on your local forecast for the Dallas-Fort Worth Metroplex. Tonight, mostly cloudy. A 20% chance of showers after midnight. Lows in the lower 70s. South winds 5 to 10 miles an hour. Thursday, mostly cloudy in the morning, then becoming partly sunny. A chance of showers. A chance of thunderstorms in the afternoon.
humid with highs in the upper 80s. South winds 5 to 10 miles an hour. Chance of rain 40%. Thursday night, mostly cloudy in the evening, then becoming partly cloudy. Lows in the mid-70s. South winds 5 to 10 miles an hour. Friday, mostly sunny. A 20% chance of showers and thunderstorms in the afternoon. Humid with highs in the lower 90s. South winds 5 to 10 miles an hour. And now the extended forecast. Friday night, partly cloudy. Humid with lows in the mid-70s. South winds 5 to 10 miles an hour. Saturday, sunny. Highs in the mid-90s. Saturday night, clear. Lows in the mid-70s. Sunday, sunny. Highs in the mid-90s. Sunday night, clear. Lows in the upper 70s. Monday, sunny, hot with highs in the upper 90s. Heat index values up to 105. Monday night, clear. Lows in the upper 70s. Tuesday, sunny, hot with highs around 100. Heat index values up to 105. Tuesday night, mostly clear. Lows in the upper 70s. Wednesday, sunny, hot with highs around 100. Heat index values up to 105. The forecast key messages for North and Central Texas. Scattered showers and thunderstorms, 50 to 70% chance, are expected today across Central Texas with more isolated coverage, 15 to 30% across North Texas. Isolated showers and thunderstorms, 15 to 30% chance, remain possible Thursday and Friday afternoon and evening. Drier and hotter conditions are expected this weekend into next week with temperatures returning into the 90s and lower 100s. The spotter information statement for North and Central Texas. Spotter activation is not expected at this time. The ultraviolet index forecast for July 16th is 1, or low. The current time is 6:29 p.m. Central Daylight Time. 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The following reports of weather temperature and wind were made at 6 p.m. DFW Airport, partly sunny, 80, dew point 69, relative humidity 69%, wind south at 14, pressure 30.03 inches and falling. Fort Worth Meacham, partly sunny, 80, south at 7. Dallas Love Field, partly sunny, 80, southwest at 13, gusting to 20. Arlington, mostly sunny, 77, south at 7. Denton, mostly sunny, 81, south at 13, gusting to 18. Mineral Wells, partly sunny, 74, south at 10. Elsewhere around the region, Wichita Falls, partly sunny, 84, south at 21, gusting to 29. Abilene, cloudy, 76, southeast at 15. Waco, cloudy, 77, east at 7. Tyler, partly sunny, 77, south at 5. Once again at 6 p.m., DFW Airport, partly sunny, 80, south at 14. Now let's check on your local forecast for the Dallas-Fort Worth Metroplex. Tonight, mostly cloudy. A 20% chance of showers after midnight. Lows in the lower 70s. South winds 5 to 10 miles an hour. Thursday, mostly cloudy in the morning, then becoming partly sunny. A chance of showers. A chance of thunderstorms in the afternoon. Humid with highs in the upper 80s. South winds 5 to 10 miles an hour. Chance of rain 40%. Thursday night, mostly cloudy in the evening, then becoming partly cloudy. Lows in the mid-70s. South winds 5 to 10 miles an hour. Friday, mostly sunny. A 20% chance of showers and thunderstorms in the afternoon. Humid with highs in the lower 90s. South winds 5 to 10 miles an hour. And now the extended forecast. Friday night, partly cloudy. Humid with lows in the mid-70s. South winds 5 to 10 miles an hour. Saturday, sunny. Highs in the mid-90s.
Saturday night, clear. Lows in the mid-70s. Sunday, sunny. Highs in the mid-90s. Sunday night, clear. Lows in the upper 70s. Monday, sunny, hot with highs in the upper 90s. Heat index values up to 105. Monday night, clear. Lows in the upper 70s. Tuesday, sunny, hot with highs around 100. Heat index values up to 105. Tuesday night, mostly clear. Lows in the upper 70s. Wednesday, sunny, hot with highs around 100. Heat index values up to 105. The forecast key messages for North and Central Texas. Scattered showers and thunderstorms, 50 to 70% chance, are expected today across Central Texas with more isolated coverage, 15 to 30% across North Texas. Isolated showers and thunderstorms, 15 to 30% chance, remain possible Thursday and Friday afternoon and evening. Drier and hotter conditions are expected this weekend into next week with temperatures returning into the 90s and lower 100s. The spotter information statement for North and Central Texas. Spotter activation is not expected at this time. The ultraviolet index forecast for July 16th is 1, or low. The current time is 6:34 p.m. Central Daylight Time. 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The following reports of weather temperature and wind were made at 6 p.m. DFW Airport, partly sunny, 80, dew point 69, relative humidity 69%, wind south at 14, pressure 30.03 inches and falling. Fort Worth Meacham, partly sunny, 80, south at 7. Dallas Love Field, partly sunny, 80, southwest at 13, gusting to 20. Arlington, mostly sunny, 77, south at 7. Denton, mostly sunny, 81, south at 13, gusting to 18. Mineral Wells, partly sunny, 74, south at 10. Elsewhere around the region, Wichita Falls, partly sunny, 84, south at 21, gusting to 29. Abilene, cloudy, 76, southeast at 15. Waco, cloudy, 77, east at 7. Tyler, partly sunny, 77, south at 5. Once again at 6 p.m., DFW Airport, partly sunny, 80, south at 14. Now let's check on your local forecast for the Dallas-Fort Worth Metroplex. Tonight, mostly cloudy. A 20% chance of showers after midnight. Lows in the lower 70s. South winds 5 to 10 miles an hour. Thursday, mostly cloudy in the morning, then becoming partly sunny. A chance of showers. A chance of thunderstorms in the afternoon. Humid with highs in the upper 80s. South winds 5 to 10 miles an hour. Chance of rain 40%. Thursday night, mostly cloudy in the evening, then becoming partly cloudy. Lows in the mid-70s. South winds 5 to 10 miles an hour. Friday, mostly sunny. A 20% chance of showers and thunderstorms in the afternoon. Humid with highs in the lower 90s. South winds 5 to 10 miles an hour. And now the extended forecast. Friday night, partly cloudy. Humid with lows in the mid-70s. South winds 5 to 10 miles an hour. Saturday, sunny. Highs in the mid-90s. Saturday night, clear. Lows in the mid-70s. Sunday, sunny. Highs in the mid-90s. Sunday night, clear. Lows in the upper 70s. Monday, sunny, hot with highs in the upper 90s. Heat index values up to 105. Monday night, clear. Lows in the upper 70s. Tuesday, sunny, hot with highs around 100. Heat index values up to 105. Tuesday night, mostly clear. Lows in the upper 70s. Wednesday, sunny, hot with highs around 100. Heat index values up to 105.
The forecast key messages for North and Central Texas. Scattered showers and thunderstorms, 50 to 70% chance, are expected today across Central Texas with more isolated coverage, 15 to 30% across North Texas. Isolated showers and thunderstorms, 15 to 30% chance, remain possible Thursday and Friday afternoon and evening. Drier and hotter conditions are expected this weekend into next week with temperatures returning into the 90s and lower 100s. The spotter information statement for North and Central Texas. Spotter activation is not expected at this time. The ultraviolet index forecast for July 16th is 1, or low. The current time is 6:38 p.m. Central Daylight Time. 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The following reports of weather temperature and wind were made at 6 p.m. DFW Airport, partly sunny, 80, dew point 69, relative humidity 69%, wind south at 14, pressure 30.03 inches and falling. Fort Worth Meacham, partly sunny, 80, south at 7. Dallas Love Field, partly sunny, 80, southwest at 13, gusting to 20. Arlington, mostly sunny, 77, south at 7. Denton, mostly sunny, 81, south at 13, gusting to 18. Mineral Wells, partly sunny, 74, south at 10. Elsewhere around the region, Wichita Falls, partly sunny, 84, south at 21, gusting to 29. Abilene, cloudy, 76, southeast at 15. Waco, cloudy, 77, east at 7. Tyler, partly sunny, 77, south at 5. Once again at 6 p.m., DFW Airport, partly sunny, 80, south at 14. Now let's check on your local forecast for the Dallas-Fort Worth Metroplex. Tonight, mostly cloudy. A 20% chance of showers after midnight. Lows in the lower 70s. South winds 5 to 10 miles an hour. Thursday, mostly cloudy in the morning, then becoming partly sunny. A chance of showers. A chance of thunderstorms in the afternoon. Humid with highs in the upper 80s. South winds 5 to 10 miles an hour. Chance of rain 40%. Thursday night, mostly cloudy in the evening, then becoming partly cloudy. Lows in the mid-70s. South winds 5 to 10 miles an hour. Friday, mostly sunny. A 20% chance of showers and thunderstorms in the afternoon. Humid with highs in the lower 90s. South winds 5 to 10 miles an hour. And now the extended forecast. Friday night, partly cloudy. Humid with lows in the mid-70s. South winds 5 to 10 miles an hour. Saturday, sunny. Highs in the mid-90s. Saturday night, clear. Lows in the mid-70s. Sunday, sunny. Highs in the mid-90s. Sunday night, clear. Lows in the upper 70s. Monday, sunny, hot with highs in the upper 90s. Heat index values up to 105. Monday night, clear. Lows in the upper 70s. Tuesday, sunny, hot with highs around 100. Heat index values up to 105. Tuesday night, mostly clear. Lows in the upper 70s. Wednesday, sunny, hot with highs around 100. Heat index values up to 105. The forecast key messages for North and Central Texas. Scattered showers and thunderstorms, 50 to 70% chance, are expected today across Central Texas with more isolated coverage, 15 to 30% across North Texas. Isolated showers and thunderstorms, 15 to 30% chance, remain possible Thursday and Friday afternoon and evening. Drier and hotter conditions are expected this weekend into next week with temperatures returning into the 90s and lower 100s. The spotter information statement for North and Central Texas. Spotter activation is not expected at this time. The ultraviolet index forecast for July 16th is 1, or low.
The current time is 6:42 p.m. Central Daylight Time. 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The following reports of weather temperature and wind were made at 6 p.m. DFW Airport, partly sunny, 80, dew point 69, relative humidity 69%, wind south at 14, pressure 30.03 inches and falling. Fort Worth Meacham, partly sunny, 80, south at 7. Dallas Love Field, partly sunny, 80, southwest at 13, gusting to 20. Arlington, mostly sunny, 77, south at 7. Denton, mostly sunny, 81, south at 13, gusting to 18. Mineral Wells, partly sunny, 74, south at 10. Elsewhere around the region, Wichita Falls, partly sunny, 84, south at 21, gusting to 29. Abilene, cloudy, 76, southeast at 15. Waco, cloudy, 77, east at 7. Tyler, partly sunny, 77, south at 5. Once again at 6 p.m., DFW Airport, partly sunny, 80, south at 14. Now let's check on your local forecast for the Dallas-Fort Worth Metroplex. Tonight, mostly cloudy. A 20% chance of showers after midnight. Lows in the lower 70s. South winds 5 to 10 miles an hour. Thursday, mostly cloudy in the morning, then becoming partly sunny. A chance of showers. A chance of thunderstorms in the afternoon. Humid with highs in the upper 80s. South winds 5 to 10 miles an hour. Chance of rain 40%. Thursday night, mostly cloudy in the evening, then becoming partly cloudy. Lows in the mid-70s. South winds 5 to 10 miles an hour. Friday, mostly sunny. A 20% chance of showers and thunderstorms in the afternoon. Humid with highs in the lower 90s. South winds 5 to 10 miles an hour. And now the extended forecast. Friday night, partly cloudy. Humid with lows in the mid-70s. South winds 5 to 10 miles an hour. Saturday, sunny. Highs in the mid-90s. Saturday night, clear. Lows in the mid-70s. Sunday, sunny. Highs in the mid-90s. Sunday night, clear. Lows in the upper 70s. Monday, sunny, hot with highs in the upper 90s. Heat index values up to 105. Monday night, clear. Lows in the upper 70s. Tuesday, sunny, hot with highs around 100. Heat index values up to 105. Tuesday night, mostly clear. Lows in the upper 70s. Wednesday, sunny, hot with highs around 100. Heat index values up to 105. The forecast key messages for North and Central Texas. Scattered showers and thunderstorms, 50 to 70% chance, are expected today across Central Texas with more isolated coverage, 15 to 30% across North Texas. Isolated showers and thunderstorms, 15 to 30% chance, remain possible Thursday and Friday afternoon and evening. Drier and hotter conditions are expected this weekend into next week with temperatures returning into the 90s and lower 100s. The spotter information statement for North and Central Texas. Spotter activation is not expected at this time. The ultraviolet index forecast for July 16th is 1, or low. The current time is 6:46 p.m. Central Daylight Time. 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The following reports of weather temperature and wind were made at 6 p.m. DFW Airport, partly sunny, 80, dew point 69, relative humidity 69%, wind south at 14, pressure 30.03 inches and falling. Fort Worth Meacham, partly sunny, 80, south at 7. Dallas Love Field, partly sunny, 80, southwest at 13, gusting to 20.
Arlington, mostly sunny, 77, south at 7. Denton, mostly sunny, 81, south at 13, gusting to 18. Mineral Wells, partly sunny, 74, south at 10. Elsewhere around the region, Wichita Falls, partly sunny, 84, south at 21, gusting to 29. Abilene, cloudy, 76, southeast at 15. Waco, cloudy, 77, east at 7. Tyler, partly sunny, 77, south at 5. Once again at 6 p.m., DFW Airport, partly sunny, 80, south at 14. Now let's check on your local forecast for the Dallas-Fort Worth Metroplex. Tonight, mostly cloudy. A 20% chance of showers after midnight. Lows in the lower 70s. South winds 5 to 10 miles an hour. Thursday, mostly cloudy in the morning, then becoming partly sunny. A chance of showers. A chance of thunderstorms in the afternoon. Humid with highs in the upper 80s. South winds 5 to 10 miles an hour. Chance of rain 40%. Thursday night, mostly cloudy in the evening, then becoming partly cloudy. Lows in the mid-70s. South winds 5 to 10 miles an hour. Friday, mostly sunny. A 20% chance of showers and thunderstorms in the afternoon. Humid with highs in the lower 90s. South winds 5 to 10 miles an hour. And now the extended forecast. Friday night, partly cloudy. Humid with lows in the mid-70s. South winds 5 to 10 miles an hour. Saturday, sunny. Highs in the mid-90s. Saturday night, clear. Lows in the mid-70s. Sunday, sunny. Highs in the mid-90s. Sunday night, clear. Lows in the upper 70s. Monday, sunny, hot with highs in the upper 90s. Heat index values up to 105. Monday night, clear. Lows in the upper 70s. Tuesday, sunny, hot with highs around 100. Heat index values up to 105. Tuesday night, mostly clear. Lows in the upper 70s. Wednesday, sunny, hot with highs around 100. Heat index values up to 105. The forecast key messages for North and Central Texas. Scattered showers and thunderstorms, 50 to 70% chance, are expected today across Central Texas with more isolated coverage, 15 to 30% across North Texas. Isolated showers and thunderstorms, 15 to 30% chance, remain possible Thursday and Friday afternoon and evening. Drier and hotter conditions are expected this weekend into next week with temperatures returning into the 90s and lower 100s. The spotter information statement for North and Central Texas. Spotter activation is not expected at this time. The ultraviolet index forecast for July 16th is 1, or low. The current time is 6:51 p.m. Central Daylight Time. 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The following reports of weather temperature and wind were made at 6 p.m. DFW Airport, partly sunny, 80, dew point 69, relative humidity 69%, wind south at 14, pressure 30.03 inches and falling. Fort Worth Meacham, partly sunny, 80, south at 7. Dallas Love Field, partly sunny, 80, southwest at 13, gusting to 20. Arlington, mostly sunny, 77, south at 7. Denton, mostly sunny, 81, south at 13, gusting to 18. Mineral Wells, partly sunny, 74, south at 10. Elsewhere around the region, Wichita Falls, partly sunny, 84, south at 21, gusting to 29. Abilene, cloudy, 76, southeast at 15. Waco, cloudy, 77, east at 7. Tyler, partly sunny, 77, south at 5. Once again at 6 p.m., DFW Airport, partly sunny, 80, south at 14.
Now let's check on your local forecast for the Dallas-Fort Worth Metroplex. Tonight, mostly cloudy. A 20% chance of showers after midnight. Lows in the lower 70s. South winds 5 to 10 miles an hour. Thursday, mostly cloudy in the morning, then becoming partly sunny. A chance of showers. A chance of thunderstorms in the afternoon. Humid with highs in the upper 80s. South winds 5 to 10 miles an hour. Chance of rain 40%. Thursday night, mostly cloudy in the evening, then becoming partly cloudy. Lows in the mid-70s. South winds 5 to 10 miles an hour. Friday, mostly sunny. A 20% chance of showers and thunderstorms in the afternoon. Humid with highs in the lower 90s. South winds 5 to 10 miles an hour. And now the extended forecast. Friday night, partly cloudy. Humid with lows in the mid-70s. South winds 5 to 10 miles an hour. Saturday, sunny. Highs in the mid-90s. Saturday night, clear. Lows in the mid-70s. Sunday, sunny. Highs in the mid-90s. Sunday night, clear. Lows in the upper 70s. Monday, sunny, hot with highs in the upper 90s. Heat index values up to 105. Monday night, clear. Lows in the upper 70s. Tuesday, sunny, hot with highs around 100. Heat index values up to 105. Tuesday night, mostly clear. Lows in the upper 70s. Wednesday, sunny, hot with highs around 100. Heat index values up to 105. The forecast key messages for North and Central Texas. Scattered showers and thunderstorms, 50 to 70% chance, are expected today across Central Texas with more isolated coverage, 15 to 30% across North Texas. Isolated showers and thunderstorms, 15 to 30% chance, remain possible Thursday and Friday afternoon and evening. Drier and hotter conditions are expected this weekend into next week with temperatures returning into the 90s and lower 100s. The spotter information statement for North and Central Texas. Spotter activation is not expected at this time. The ultraviolet index forecast for July 16th is 1, or low. The current time is 6:55 p.m. Central Daylight Time. 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The following reports of weather temperature and wind were made at 6 p.m. DFW Airport, partly sunny, 80, dew point 69, relative humidity 69%, wind south at 14, pressure 30.03 inches and falling. Fort Worth Meacham, partly sunny, 80, south at 7. Dallas Love Field, partly sunny, 80, southwest at 13, gusting to 20. Arlington, mostly sunny, 77, south at 7. Denton, mostly sunny, 81, south at 13, gusting to 18. Mineral Wells, partly sunny, 74, south at 10. Elsewhere around the region, Wichita Falls, partly sunny, 84, south at 21, gusting to 29. Abilene, cloudy, 76, southeast at 15. Waco, cloudy, 77, east at 7. Tyler, partly sunny, 77, south at 5. Once again at 6 p.m., DFW Airport, partly sunny, 80, south at 14. Now let's check on your local forecast for the Dallas-Fort Worth Metroplex. Tonight, mostly cloudy. A 20% chance of showers after midnight. Lows in the lower 70s. South winds 5 to 10 miles an hour. Thursday, mostly cloudy in the morning, then becoming partly sunny. A chance of showers. A chance of thunderstorms in the afternoon. Humid with highs in the upper 80s. South winds 5 to 10 miles an hour. Chance of rain 40%. Thursday night, mostly cloudy in the evening, then becoming partly cloudy. Lows in the mid-70s. South winds 5 to 10 miles an hour. Friday, mostly sunny.
a 20% chance of showers and thunderstorms in the afternoon. Humid with highs in the lower 90s. South winds 5 to 10 miles an hour. And now the extended forecast.

Highs in the mid-70s. Sunday, sunny. Highs in the mid-90s. Sunday night, clear. Lows in the upper 70s. Monday, sunny, hot with highs in the upper 90s. Heat index values up to 105. Monday night, clear. Lows in the upper 70s. Tuesday, sunny, hot with highs around 100. Heat index values up to 105. Tuesday night, mostly clear. Lows in the upper 70s. Wednesday, sunny, hot with highs around 100. Heat index values up to 105. The forecast key messages for North and Central Texas. Scattered showers and thunderstorms, 50 to 70% chance, are expected today across Central Texas with more isolated coverage, 15 to 30% across North Texas. Isolated showers and thunderstorms, 15 to 30% chance, remain possible Thursday and Friday afternoon and evening. Drier and hotter conditions are expected this weekend into next week with temperatures returning into the 90s and lower 100s. The spotter information statement for North and Central Texas. Spotter activation is not expected at this time. The ultraviolet index forecast for July 16th is 1, or low. The current time is 6:59 p.m. Central Daylight Time. 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The following reports of weather temperature and wind were made at 6 p.m. DFW Airport, partly sunny, 80, dew point 69, relative humidity 69%, wind south at 14, pressure 30.03 inches and falling. Fort Worth Meacham, partly sunny, 80, south at 7. Dallas Love Field, partly sunny, 80, southwest at 13, gusting to 20. Arlington, mostly sunny, 77, south at 7. Denton, mostly sunny, 81, south at 13, gusting to 18. Mineral Wells, partly sunny, 74, south at 10. Elsewhere around the region, Wichita Falls, partly sunny, 84, south at 21, gusting to 29. Abilene, cloudy, 76, southeast at 15. Waco, cloudy, 77, east at 7. Tyler, partly sunny, 77, south at 5. Once again at 6 p.m., DFW Airport, partly sunny, 80, south at 14. Now let's check on your local forecast for the Dallas-Fort Worth Metroplex. Tonight, mostly cloudy. A 20% chance of showers after midnight. Lows in the lower 70s. South winds 5 to 10 miles an hour. Thursday, mostly cloudy in the morning, then becoming partly sunny. A chance of showers. A chance of thunderstorms in the afternoon. Humid with highs in the upper 80s. South winds 5 to 10 miles an hour. Chance of rain 40%. Thursday night, mostly cloudy in the evening, then becoming partly cloudy. Lows in the mid-70s. South winds 5 to 10 miles an hour. Friday, mostly sunny. A 20% chance of showers and thunderstorms in the afternoon. Humid with highs in the lower 90s. South winds 5 to 10 miles an hour. And now the extended forecast. Friday night, partly cloudy. Humid with lows in the mid-70s. South winds 5 to 10 miles an hour. Saturday, sunny. Highs in the mid-90s. Saturday night, clear. Lows in the mid-70s. Sunday, sunny. Highs in the mid-90s. Sunday night, clear. Lows in the upper 70s. Monday, sunny, hot with highs in the upper 90s. Heat index values up to 105. Monday night, clear. Lows in the upper 70s. Tuesday, sunny, hot with highs around 100. Heat index values up to 105. Tuesday night, mostly clear. Lows in the upper 70s. Wednesday, sunny, hot with highs around 100. Heat index values up to 105.
The forecast key messages for North and Central Texas.